today, which leaves the monthly total at 0.31 inches. The record high for tomorrow is 87, which occurred in 2018, and the record low is 32, which occurred in 1963. Sunset tonight is at 8:19 p.m. Sunrise tomorrow is at 6 a.m. Here's a special weather statement for the following county, Cambria, Pennsylvania. Freeze warning in effect from midnight tonight to 8 a.m. Tuesday. What? Sub-freezing temperatures as low as 25 expected. Where? A portion of central Pennsylvania. When? From midnight tonight to 8 a.m. Tuesday. Impacts, frost and freeze conditions could kill crops, another sensitive vegetation and possibly damage unprotected outdoor plumbing. Those with agricultural interests should protect sensitive vegetation. Take protective measures now as freezing temperatures could damage or kill tender plants and vegetation. Here's a special weather statement for the following counties, Bedford, Blair and Huntingdon. Frost advisory in effect from midnight tonight to 8 a.m. Tuesday. What? Temperatures as low as 34 will result in frost formation. Where? A portion of central Pennsylvania. When? From midnight tonight to 8 a.m. Tuesday. Impacts, frost could harm sensitive outdoor vegetation. Sensitive outdoor plants may be killed if left uncovered. Take steps now to protect tender plants and vegetation from the cold. Here is the latest National Weather Service forecast for Blair and Bedford counties, including the city of Altoona. Tonight, partly cloudy, then becoming mostly clear between 10 p.m. and midnight, then becoming partly cloudy, then becoming mostly clear after 2 a.m. Areas of frost after 4 a.m. Lows in the mid-30s. North winds 5 to 10 miles an hour. Gusts up to 25 miles an hour through midnight. Tuesday, areas of frost before 8 a.m. Sunny. Highs in the upper 60s. Northeast winds around 5 miles an hour, becoming southwest in the afternoon. Tuesday night, not as cool. Mostly cloudy, then becoming partly cloudy between 8 p.m. and 10 p.m., then becoming mostly cloudy. Lows in the upper 40s. South winds around 5 miles an hour. Gusts up to 20 miles an hour after midnight. Wednesday, a chance of showers before 8 a.m., then showers after 8 a.m. A chance of thunderstorms after 2 p.m. Rainfall amounts around a tenth of an inch. Highs in the upper 60s. Southwest winds 10 to 15 miles an hour with gusts up to 30 miles an hour. Chance of rain near 100%. Wednesday night, partly cloudy between 2 a.m. and 4 a.m., then becoming mostly cloudy. Showers and a chance of thunderstorms before 8 p.m., then a chance of showers between 8 p.m. and 2 a.m. Rainfall amounts less than a tenth of an inch. Lows in the mid-40s. West winds 5 to 10 miles an hour with gusts up to 25 miles an hour. Chance of rain near 100%. Here is the latest National Weather Service forecast for Cambria County, including the city of Johnstown. Tonight, partly cloudy through midnight then clearing. Areas of frost between 2 a.m. and 4 a.m. Widespread frost after 4 a.m. Lows in the lower 30s. North winds 5 to 10 miles an hour. Gusts up to 25 miles an hour through midnight. Tuesday, widespread frost before 8 a.m. Sunny. Highs in the mid-60s. South winds around 5 miles an hour, becoming west in the afternoon. Tuesday night, not as cool. Mostly cloudy. Rainfall amounts less than a tenth of an inch. Lows around 50. South winds 5 to 10 miles an hour. Gusts up to 25 miles an hour after midnight. Wednesday, showers likely before 8 a.m., then showers after 8 a.m. A chance of thunderstorms after 2 p.m. Rainfall amounts between a tenth and a quarter of an inch. Highs in the lower 60s. Southwest winds 10 to 15 miles an hour with gusts up to 30 miles an hour. Chance of rain near 100%. Wednesday night, showers and a chance of thunderstorms before 8 p.m., then a chance of showers between 8 p.m. and 2 a.m. A slight chance of showers after 2 a.m. Rainfall amounts less than a tenth of an inch. Lows in the lower 40s. West winds 10 to 15 miles an hour with gusts up to 25 miles an hour. Chance of rain near 100%. And now

The extended forecast for South Central Pennsylvania. Thursday, partly sunny with a 20% chance of showers. Highs in the upper 50s. Thursday night, partly cloudy. Lows in the lower 40s. Friday, mostly sunny. Highs in the mid-60s. Friday night, partly cloudy. Lows in the mid-40s. Saturday, mostly sunny with a slight chance of showers and thunderstorms. Warmer. Highs in the upper 70s. Chance of rain 20%. Saturday night, partly cloudy. Not as cool. Lows in the upper 50s. Sunday, sunny. Highs in the lower 80s. Sunday night, partly cloudy. Lows in the upper 50s. Monday, mostly sunny. Very warm. Highs in the upper 80s. The 8 to 14 day outlook, from Tuesday, May 19th to Monday, May 25th, calls for above normal temperatures and near normal precipitation. Normal high temperatures across central Pennsylvania during this period range from the upper 60s over the Allegheny Mountains to the mid 70s across the lower Susquehanna Valley. Normal lows range from the low 40s over the Alleghenies to the low 50s across the lower Susquehanna Valley. Here are the 8 p.m. conditions in the Altoona area. In Altoona, it was partly cloudy. The temperature was 56 degrees, the dew point 25, and the relative humidity 30%. The wind was northwest at 9 miles an hour, gusting to 23. The pressure was 30.12 inches and rising. At State College, it was partly cloudy. The temperature was 57 degrees, the dew point 21, and the relative humidity 24%. The wind was northwest at 14 miles an hour, gusting to 21. The pressure was 30.10 inches and rising. Now, a few other local conditions: Johnstown, clear 51, Du Bois, clear 51, Latrobe, partly cloudy 57, Pittsburgh, partly cloudy 58, Erie, clear 51, Bradford, clear 46. To the south and east, York, partly cloudy 55, Selins Grove, cloudy 56, Harrisburg, mostly cloudy 56, Philadelphia, partly cloudy 62, Baltimore, partly cloudy 61, Washington, D.C., partly cloudy 55. Once again, in Altoona, it was 56 degrees under partly cloudy skies. And at State College, it was 57 degrees under partly cloudy skies. 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Here's the hazardous weather outlook for the following county: Cambria, Pennsylvania. Freeze warning in effect from midnight tonight to 8 a.m. Tuesday. For this afternoon and tonight, please listen to NOAA Weather Radio or go to weather.gov/statecollege on the internet for more information about the following hazards. Freeze warning. And now the extended outlook for the period Tuesday through Sunday. 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Freeze warning. Here's the hazardous weather outlook for the following counties: Bedford, Blair, and Huntingdon. Frost advisory in effect from midnight tonight to 8 a.m. Tuesday. For this afternoon and tonight, please listen to NOAA Weather Radio or go to weather.gov/statecollege on the internet for more information about the following hazards. Frost advisory. And now the extended outlook for the period Tuesday through Sunday. 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Frost advisory. The Altoona climate summary for this evening, as of 5 p.m., May 11th, 2026. Today's high temperature was 62 degrees and the low 39 degrees. No precipitation fell today, which leaves the monthly total at 0.31 inches. The record high for tomorrow is 87, which occurred in 2018, and the record low is 32, which occurred in 1963. Sunset tonight is at 8:19 p.m. Sunrise tomorrow is at 6 a.m. Here's a special weather statement for the following county: Cambria, Pennsylvania. Freeze warning in effect from midnight tonight to 8 a.m. Tuesday. What? Sub-freezing temperatures as low as 25 expected. Where? A portion of central Pennsylvania. When? From midnight tonight to 8 a.m. Tuesday.
impacts, frost and freeze conditions could kill crops, another sensitive vegetation, and possibly damage unprotected outdoor plumbing. Those with agricultural interests should protect sensitive vegetation. Take protective measures now, as freezing temperatures could damage or kill tender plants and vegetation. Here's a special weather statement for the following counties: Bedford, Blair, and Huntingdon. Frost advisory in effect from midnight tonight to 8 a.m. Tuesday. What? Temperatures as low as 34 will result in frost formation. Where? A portion of central Pennsylvania. When? From midnight tonight to 8 a.m. Tuesday. Impacts: frost could harm sensitive outdoor vegetation. Sensitive outdoor plants may be killed if left uncovered. Take steps now to protect tender plants and vegetation from the cold. Here is the latest National Weather Service forecast for Blair and Bedford counties, including the city of Altoona. Tonight, partly cloudy, then becoming mostly clear between 10 p.m. and midnight, then becoming partly cloudy, then becoming mostly clear after 2 a.m. Areas of frost after 4 a.m. Lows in the mid-30s. North winds 5 to 10 miles an hour. Gusts up to 25 miles an hour through midnight. Tuesday, areas of frost before 8 a.m. Sunny. Highs in the upper 60s. Northeast winds around 5 miles an hour, becoming southwest in the afternoon. Tuesday night, not as cool. Mostly cloudy, then becoming partly cloudy between 8 p.m. and 10 p.m., then becoming mostly cloudy. Lows in the upper 40s. South winds around 5 miles an hour. Gusts up to 20 miles an hour after midnight. Wednesday, a chance of showers before 8 a.m., then showers after 8 a.m. A chance of thunderstorms after 2 p.m. Rainfall amounts around a tenth of an inch. Highs in the upper 60s. Southwest winds 10 to 15 miles an hour with gusts up to 30 miles an hour. Chance of rain near 100%. Wednesday night, partly cloudy between 2 a.m. and 4 a.m., then becoming mostly cloudy. Showers and a chance of thunderstorms before 8 p.m., then a chance of showers between 8 p.m. and 2 a.m. Rainfall amounts less than a tenth of an inch. Lows in the mid-40s. West winds 5 to 10 miles an hour with gusts up to 25 miles an hour. Chance of rain near 100%. Here is the latest National Weather Service forecast for Cambria County, including the city of Johnstown. Tonight, partly cloudy through midnight, then clearing. Areas of frost between 2 a.m. and 4 a.m. Widespread frost after 4 a.m. Lows in the lower 30s. North winds 5 to 10 miles an hour. Gusts up to 25 miles an hour through midnight. Tuesday, widespread frost before 8 a.m. Sunny. Highs in the mid-60s. South winds around 5 miles an hour, becoming west in the afternoon. Tuesday night, not as cool. Mostly cloudy. Rainfall amounts less than a tenth of an inch. Lows around 50. South winds 5 to 10 miles an hour. Gusts up to 25 miles an hour after midnight. Wednesday, showers likely before 8 a.m., then showers after 8 a.m. A chance of thunderstorms after 2 p.m. Rainfall amounts between a tenth and a quarter of an inch. Highs in the lower 60s. Southwest winds 10 to 15 miles an hour with gusts up to 30 miles an hour. Chance of rain near 100%. Wednesday night, showers and a chance of thunderstorms before 8 p.m., then a chance of showers between 8 p.m. and 2 a.m. A slight chance of showers after 2 a.m. Rainfall amounts less than a tenth of an inch. Lows in the lower 40s. West winds 10 to 15 miles an hour with gusts up to 25 miles an hour. Chance of rain near 100%. And now the extended forecast for South Central Pennsylvania. Thursday, partly sunny with a 20% chance of showers. Highs in the upper 50s. Thursday night, partly cloudy. Lows in the lower 40s. Friday, mostly sunny. Highs in the mid-60s. Friday night, partly cloudy. Lows in the mid-40s. Saturday, mostly sunny with a slight chance of showers and thunderstorms. Warmer. Highs in the upper 70s. Chance of rain 20%. Saturday night, partly cloudy. Not as cool.
lows in the upper 50s. Sunday, sunny. Highs in the lower 80s. Sunday night, partly cloudy. Lows in the upper 50s. Monday, mostly sunny. Very warm. Highs in the upper 80s. The 8 to 14 day outlook, from Tuesday, May 19th to Monday, May 25th, calls for above normal temperatures and near normal precipitation. Normal high temperatures across central Pennsylvania during this period range from the upper 60s over the Allegheny Mountains to the mid 70s across the lower Susquehanna Valley. Normal lows range from the low 40s over the Alleghenies to the low 50s across the lower Susquehanna Valley. Here are the 8 p.m. conditions in the Altoona area. In Altoona, it was partly cloudy. The temperature was 56 degrees, the dew point 25, and the relative humidity 30%. The wind was northwest at 9 miles an hour, gusting to 23. The pressure was 30.12 inches and rising. At State College, it was partly cloudy. The temperature was 57 degrees, the dew point 21, and the relative humidity 24%. The wind was northwest at 14 miles an hour, gusting to 21. The pressure was 30.10 inches and rising. Now, a few other local conditions: Johnstown, clear 51, DuBois, clear 51, La Trobe, partly cloudy 57, Pittsburgh, partly cloudy 58, Erie, clear 51, Bradford, clear 46. To the south and east, York, partly cloudy 55, Selins Grove, cloudy 56, Harrisburg, mostly cloudy 56, Philadelphia, partly cloudy 62, Baltimore, partly cloudy 61, Washington, D.C., partly cloudy 55. Once again, in Altoona, it was 56 degrees under partly cloudy skies. And at State College, it was 57 degrees under partly cloudy skies. 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Here's the hazardous weather outlook for the following county: Cambria, Pennsylvania. Freeze warning in effect from midnight tonight to 8 a.m. Tuesday. For this afternoon and tonight, please listen to NOAA Weather Radio or go to weather.gov/statecollege on the internet for more information about the following hazards. Freeze warning. And now the extended outlook for the period Tuesday through Sunday. 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Freeze warning. Here's the hazardous weather outlook for the following counties: Bedford, Blair, and Huntingdon. Frost advisory in effect from midnight tonight to 8 a.m. Tuesday. For this afternoon and tonight, please listen to NOAA Weather Radio or go to weather.gov/statecollege on the internet for more information about the following hazards. Frost advisory. And now the extended outlook for the period Tuesday through Sunday. 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Frost advisory. The Altoona climate summary for this evening, as of 5 p.m., May 11th, 2026. Today's high temperature was 62 degrees and the low 39 degrees. No precipitation fell today, which leaves the monthly total at 0.31 inches. The record high for tomorrow is 87, which occurred in 2018, and the record low is 32, which occurred in 1963. Sunset tonight is at 8:19 p.m. Sunrise tomorrow is at 6 a.m. Here's a special weather statement for the following county: Cambria, Pennsylvania. Freeze warning in effect from midnight tonight to 8 a.m. Tuesday. What? Sub-freezing temperatures as low as 25 expected. Where? A portion of central Pennsylvania. When? From midnight tonight to 8 a.m. Tuesday. Impacts: frost and freeze conditions could kill crops, another sensitive vegetation, and possibly damage unprotected outdoor plumbing. Those with agricultural interests should protect sensitive vegetation. Take protective measures now, as freezing temperatures could damage or kill tender plants and vegetation. Here's a special weather statement for the following counties: Bedford, Blair, and Huntingdon. Frost advisory in effect from midnight tonight to 8 a.m. Tuesday. What? Temperatures as low as 34 will result in frost formation. Where? A portion of central Pennsylvania. When? From midnight tonight to 8 a.m. Tuesday.
impacts, frost could harm sensitive outdoor vegetation. Sensitive outdoor plants may be killed if left uncovered. Take steps now to protect tender plants and vegetation from the cold. Here is the latest National Weather Service forecast for Blair and Bedford counties, including the city of Altoona. Tonight, partly cloudy, then becoming mostly clear between 10 p.m. and midnight, then becoming partly cloudy, then becoming mostly clear after 2 a.m. Areas of frost after 4 a.m. Lows in the mid-30s. North winds 5 to 10 miles an hour. Gusts up to 25 miles an hour through midnight. Tuesday, areas of frost before 8 a.m. Sunny. Highs in the upper 60s. Northeast winds around 5 miles an hour, becoming southwest in the afternoon. Tuesday night, not as cool. Mostly cloudy, then becoming partly cloudy between 8 p.m. and 10 p.m., then becoming mostly cloudy. Lows in the upper 40s. South winds around 5 miles an hour. Gusts up to 20 miles an hour after midnight. Wednesday, a chance of showers before 8 a.m., then showers after 8 a.m. A chance of thunderstorms after 2 p.m. Rainfall amounts around a tenth of an inch. Highs in the upper 60s. Southwest winds 10 to 15 miles an hour with gusts up to 30 miles an hour. Chance of rain near 100%. Wednesday night, partly cloudy between 2 a.m. and 4 a.m., then becoming mostly cloudy. Showers and a chance of thunderstorms before 8 p.m., then a chance of showers between 8 p.m. and 2 a.m. Rainfall amounts less than a tenth of an inch. Lows in the mid-40s. West winds 5 to 10 miles an hour with gusts up to 25 miles an hour. Chance of rain near 100%. Here is the latest National Weather Service forecast for Cambria County, including the city of Johnstown. Tonight, partly cloudy through midnight, then clearing. Areas of frost between 2 a.m. and 4 a.m. Widespread frost after 4 a.m. Lows in the lower 30s. North winds 5 to 10 miles an hour. Gusts up to 25 miles an hour through midnight. Tuesday, widespread frost before 8 a.m. Sunny. Highs in the mid-60s. South winds around 5 miles an hour, becoming west in the afternoon. Tuesday night, not as cool. Mostly cloudy. Rainfall amounts less than a tenth of an inch. Lows around 50. South winds 5 to 10 miles an hour. Gusts up to 25 miles an hour after midnight. Wednesday, showers likely before 8 a.m., then showers after 8 a.m. A chance of thunderstorms after 2 p.m. Rainfall amounts between a tenth and a quarter of an inch. Highs in the lower 60s. Southwest winds 10 to 15 miles an hour with gusts up to 30 miles an hour. Chance of rain near 100%. Wednesday night, showers and a chance of thunderstorms before 8 p.m., then a chance of showers between 8 p.m. and 2 a.m. A slight chance of showers after 2 a.m. Rainfall amounts less than a tenth of an inch. Lows in the lower 40s. West winds 10 to 15 miles an hour with gusts up to 25 miles an hour. Chance of rain near 100%. And now the extended forecast for South Central Pennsylvania. Thursday, partly sunny with a 20% chance of showers. Highs in the upper 50s. Thursday night, partly cloudy. Lows in the lower 40s. Friday, mostly sunny. Highs in the mid-60s. Friday night, partly cloudy. Lows in the mid-40s. Saturday, mostly sunny with a slight chance of showers and thunderstorms. Warmer. Highs in the upper 70s. Chance of rain 20%. Saturday night, partly cloudy. Not as cool. Lows in the upper 50s. Sunday, sunny. Highs in the lower 80s. Sunday night, partly cloudy. Lows in the upper 50s. Monday, mostly sunny. Very warm. Highs in the upper 80s. 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Broadcasts originate from the National Weather Service in State College and are transmitted from the tower facilities provided by the Blair County Emergency Management Agency in Frankstown on a frequency of 162.425 MHz. 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
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Properly set weather radios with the alarm device will alert you when severe weather warnings or watches are issued. Programming on this station will be temporarily changed during severe weather to bring you the latest information. Warnings and safety information from the National Weather Service may someday save your life or protect your property. The 8 to 14 day outlook, from Tuesday, May 19th to Monday, May 25th, calls for above normal temperatures and near normal precipitation. Normal high temperatures across central Pennsylvania during this period range from the upper 60s over the Allegheny Mountains to the mid 70s across the lower Susquehanna Valley. Normal lows range from the low 40s over the Alleghenies to the low 50s across the lower Susquehanna Valley. Here are the 8 p.m. conditions in the Altoona area. In Altoona, it was partly cloudy. The temperature was 56 degrees, the dew point 25, and the relative humidity 30%. The wind was northwest at 9 miles an hour, gusting to 23. The pressure was 30.12 inches and rising. At State College, it was partly cloudy. The temperature was 57 degrees, the dew point 21, and the relative humidity 24%. The wind was northwest at 14 miles an hour, gusting to 21. The pressure was 30.10 inches and rising. Now, a few other local conditions: Johnstown, clear 51, DuBois, clear 51, La Trobe, partly cloudy 57, Pittsburgh, partly cloudy 58, Erie, clear 51, Bradford, clear 46. To the south and east, York, partly cloudy 55, Selins Grove, cloudy 56, Harrisburg, mostly cloudy 56, Philadelphia, partly cloudy 62, Baltimore, partly cloudy 61, Washington, D.C., partly cloudy 55. Once again, in Altoona, it was 56 degrees under partly cloudy skies. And at State College, it was 57 degrees under partly cloudy skies. 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Here's the hazardous weather outlook for the following county: Cambria, Pennsylvania. Freeze warning in effect from midnight tonight to 8 a.m. Tuesday. For this afternoon and tonight, please listen to NOAA Weather Radio or go to weather.gov/statecollege on the internet for more information about the following hazards. Freeze warning. And now the extended outlook for the period Tuesday through Sunday. 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Freeze warning. Here's the hazardous weather outlook for the following counties: Bedford, Blair, and Huntingdon. Frost advisory in effect from midnight tonight to 8 a.m. Tuesday. For this afternoon and tonight, please listen to NOAA Weather Radio or go to weather.gov/statecollege on the internet for more information about the following hazards. Frost advisory. And now the extended outlook for the period Tuesday through Sunday. 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Frost advisory. The Altoona climate summary for this evening, as of 5 p.m., May 11th, 2026. Today's high temperature was 62 degrees and the low 39 degrees. No precipitation fell today, which leaves the monthly total at 0.31 inches. The record high for tomorrow is 87, which occurred in 2018, and the record low is 32, which occurred in 1963. Sunset tonight is at 8:19 p.m. Sunrise tomorrow is at 6 a.m. Here's a special weather statement for the following county: Cambria, Pennsylvania. Freeze warning in effect from midnight tonight to 8 a.m. Tuesday. What? Sub-freezing temperatures as low as 25 expected. Where? A portion of central Pennsylvania. When? From midnight tonight to 8 a.m. Tuesday. Impacts: frost and freeze conditions could kill crops, another sensitive vegetation, and possibly damage unprotected outdoor plumbing. Those with agricultural interests should protect sensitive vegetation. Take protective measures now, as freezing temperatures could damage or kill tender plants and vegetation. Here's a special weather statement for the following counties: Bedford, Blair, and Huntingdon. Frost advisory in effect from midnight tonight to 8 a.m. Tuesday. What? Temperatures as low as 34 will result in frost formation.
Where, a portion of central Pennsylvania. When, from midnight tonight to 8 a.m. Tuesday. Impacts, frost could harm sensitive outdoor vegetation. Sensitive outdoor plants may be killed if left uncovered. Take steps now to protect tender plants and vegetation from the cold. Here is the latest National Weather Service forecast for Blair and Bedford counties, including the city of Altoona. Tonight, partly cloudy, then becoming mostly clear between 10 p.m. and midnight, then becoming partly cloudy, then becoming mostly clear after 2 a.m. Areas of frost after 4 a.m. Lows in the mid-30s. North winds 5 to 10 miles an hour. Gusts up to 25 miles an hour through midnight. Tuesday, areas of frost before 8 a.m. Sunny. Highs in the upper 60s. Northeast winds around 5 miles an hour, becoming southwest in the afternoon. Tuesday night, not as cool. Mostly cloudy, then becoming partly cloudy between 8 p.m. and 10 p.m., then becoming mostly cloudy. Lows in the upper 40s. South winds around 5 miles an hour. Gusts up to 20 miles an hour after midnight. Wednesday, a chance of showers before 8 a.m., then showers after 8 a.m. A chance of thunderstorms after 2 p.m. Rainfall amounts around a tenth of an inch. Highs in the upper 60s. Southwest winds 10 to 15 miles an hour with gusts up to 30 miles an hour. Chance of rain near 100%. Wednesday night, partly cloudy between 2 a.m. and 4 a.m., then becoming mostly cloudy. Showers and a chance of thunderstorms before 8 p.m., then a chance of showers between 8 p.m. and 2 a.m. Rainfall amounts less than a tenth of an inch. Lows in the mid-40s. West winds 5 to 10 miles an hour with gusts up to 25 miles an hour. Chance of rain near 100%. Here is the latest National Weather Service forecast for Cambria County, including the city of Johnstown. Tonight, partly cloudy through midnight, then clearing. Areas of frost between 2 a.m. and 4 a.m. Widespread frost after 4 a.m. Lows in the lower 30s. North winds 5 to 10 miles an hour. Gusts up to 25 miles an hour through midnight. Tuesday, widespread frost before 8 a.m. Sunny. Highs in the mid-60s. South winds around 5 miles an hour, becoming west in the afternoon. Tuesday night, not as cool. Mostly cloudy. Rainfall amounts less than a tenth of an inch. Lows around 50. South winds 5 to 10 miles an hour. Gusts up to 25 miles an hour after midnight. Wednesday, showers likely before 8 a.m., then showers after 8 a.m. A chance of thunderstorms after 2 p.m. Rainfall amounts between a tenth and a quarter of an inch. Highs in the lower 60s. Southwest winds 10 to 15 miles an hour with gusts up to 30 miles an hour. Chance of rain near 100%. Wednesday night, showers and a chance of thunderstorms before 8 p.m., then a chance of showers between 8 p.m. and 2 a.m. A slight chance of showers after 2 a.m. Rainfall amounts less than a tenth of an inch. Lows in the lower 40s. West winds 10 to 15 miles an hour with gusts up to 25 miles an hour. Chance of rain near 100%. And now the extended forecast for South Central Pennsylvania. Thursday, partly sunny with a 20% chance of showers. Highs in the upper 50s. Thursday night, partly cloudy. Lows in the lower 40s. Friday, mostly sunny. Highs in the mid-60s. Friday night, partly cloudy. Lows in the mid-40s. Saturday, mostly sunny with a slight chance of showers and thunderstorms. Warmer. Highs in the upper 70s. Chance of rain 20%. Saturday night, partly cloudy. Not as cool. Lows in the upper 50s. Sunday, sunny. Highs in the lower 80s. Sunday night, partly cloudy. Lows in the upper 50s. Monday, mostly sunny. Very warm. Highs in the upper 80s. The 8 to 14 day outlook, from Tuesday, May 19th to Monday, May 25th, calls for above normal temperatures and near normal precipitation.
Normal high temperatures across central Pennsylvania during this period range from the upper 60s over the Allegheny Mountains to the mid-70s across the lower Susquehanna Valley. Normal lows range from the low 40s over the Alleghenies to the low 50s across the lower Susquehanna Valley. Here are the 8 p.m. conditions in the Altoona area. In Altoona, it was partly cloudy. The temperature was 56 degrees, the dew point 25, and the relative humidity 30%. The wind was northwest at 9 miles an hour, gusting to 23. The pressure was 30.12 inches and rising. At State College, it was partly cloudy. The temperature was 57 degrees, the dew point 21, and the relative humidity 24%. The wind was northwest at 14 miles an hour, gusting to 21. The pressure was 30.10 inches and rising. Now, a few other local conditions: Johnstown, clear 51, Dubois, clear 51, La Trobe, partly cloudy 57, Pittsburgh, partly cloudy 58, Erie, clear 51, Bradford, clear 46. To the south and east, York, partly cloudy 55, Selins Grove, cloudy 56, Harrisburg, mostly cloudy 56, Philadelphia, partly cloudy 62, Baltimore, partly cloudy 61, Washington, D.C., partly cloudy 55. Once again, in Altoona, it was 56 degrees under partly cloudy skies. And at State College, it was 57 degrees under partly cloudy skies. 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Here's the hazardous weather outlook for the following county: Cambria, Pennsylvania. Freeze warning in effect from midnight tonight to 8 a.m. Tuesday. For this afternoon and tonight, please listen to NOAA Weather Radio or go to weather.gov/statecollege on the internet for more information about the following hazards. Freeze warning. And now the extended outlook for the period Tuesday through Sunday. 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Freeze warning. Here's the hazardous weather outlook for the following counties: Bedford, Blair, and Huntingdon. Frost advisory in effect from midnight tonight to 8 a.m. Tuesday. For this afternoon and tonight, please listen to NOAA Weather Radio or go to weather.gov/statecollege on the internet for more information about the following hazards. Frost advisory. And now the extended outlook for the period Tuesday through Sunday. 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Frost advisory. The Altoona climate summary for this evening, as of 5 p.m., May 11, 2026. Today's high temperature was 62 degrees and the low 39 degrees. No precipitation fell today, which leaves the monthly total at 0.31 inches. The record high for tomorrow is 87, which occurred in 2018, and the record low is 32, which occurred in 1963. Sunset tonight is at 8:19 p.m. Sunrise tomorrow is at 6 a.m. Here's a special weather statement for the following county: Cambria, Pennsylvania. Freeze warning in effect from midnight tonight to 8 a.m. Tuesday. What? Sub-freezing temperatures as low as 25 expected. Where? A portion of central Pennsylvania. When? From midnight tonight to 8 a.m. Tuesday. Impacts: frost and freeze conditions could kill crops, another sensitive vegetation, and possibly damage unprotected outdoor plumbing. Those with agricultural interests should protect sensitive vegetation. Take protective measures now, as freezing temperatures could damage or kill tender plants and vegetation. Here's a special weather statement for the following counties: Bedford, Blair, and Huntingdon. Frost advisory in effect from midnight tonight to 8 a.m. Tuesday. What? Temperatures as low as 34 will result in frost formation. Where? A portion of central Pennsylvania. When? From midnight tonight to 8 a.m. Tuesday. Impacts: frost could harm sensitive outdoor vegetation. Sensitive outdoor plants may be killed if left uncovered. Take steps now to protect tender plants and vegetation from the cold. High pressure building southeastward from the northern Great Plains will bring dry weather to Pennsylvania through Tuesday.
The combination of drier and mainly clear skies will result in cold temperatures tonight, with lows in the mid-20s to low 40s. This will result in the risk of frost and even freezing temperatures for much of Pennsylvania through early Tuesday morning. Tuesday will be a beautiful day with plenty of sunshine in the morning and increasing high clouds later in the day. High temperatures on Tuesday will be in the 60s with a few 70s in the southwest and southeast corners of the Commonwealth. Light rain arrives by Tuesday night in the northwest. A fast-moving frontal system will bring a chance of showers and a few thunderstorms to Pennsylvania for Wednesday. A warm-up is expected by this weekend with temperatures in the 70s and 80s. Here is the latest National Weather Service forecast for Blair and Bedford counties, including the city of Altoona. Tonight, partly cloudy, then becoming mostly clear between 10 p.m. and midnight, then becoming partly cloudy, then becoming mostly clear after 2 a.m. Areas of frost after 4 a.m. Lows in the mid-30s. North winds 5 to 10 miles an hour. Gusts up to 25 miles an hour through midnight. Tuesday, areas of frost before 8 a.m. Sunny. Highs in the upper 60s. Northeast winds around 5 miles an hour, becoming southwest in the afternoon. Tuesday night, not as cool. Mostly cloudy, then becoming partly cloudy between 8 p.m. and 10 p.m., then becoming mostly cloudy. Lows in the upper 40s. South winds around 5 miles an hour. Gusts up to 20 miles an hour after midnight. Wednesday, a chance of showers before 8 a.m., then showers after 8 a.m. A chance of thunderstorms after 2 p.m. Rainfall amounts around a tenth of an inch. Highs in the upper 60s. Southwest winds 10 to 15 miles an hour with gusts up to 30 miles an hour. Chance of rain near 100%. Wednesday night, partly cloudy between 2 a.m. and 4 a.m., then becoming mostly cloudy. Showers and a chance of thunderstorms before 8 p.m., then a chance of showers between 8 p.m. and 2 a.m. Rainfall amounts less than a tenth of an inch. Lows in the mid-40s. West winds 5 to 10 miles an hour with gusts up to 25 miles an hour. Chance of rain near 100%. Here is the latest National Weather Service forecast for Cambria County, including the city of Johnstown. Tonight, partly cloudy through midnight, then clearing. Areas of frost between 2 a.m. and 4 a.m. Widespread frost after 4 a.m. Lows in the lower 30s. North winds 5 to 10 miles an hour. Gusts up to 25 miles an hour through midnight. Tuesday, widespread frost before 8 a.m. Sunny. Highs in the mid-60s. South winds around 5 miles an hour, becoming west in the afternoon. Tuesday night, not as cool. Mostly cloudy. Rainfall amounts less than a tenth of an inch. Lows around 50. South winds 5 to 10 miles an hour. Gusts up to 25 miles an hour after midnight. Wednesday, showers likely before 8 a.m., then showers after 8 a.m. A chance of thunderstorms after 2 p.m. Rainfall amounts between a tenth and a quarter of an inch. Highs in the lower 60s. Southwest winds 10 to 15 miles an hour with gusts up to 30 miles an hour. Chance of rain near 100%. Wednesday night, showers and a chance of thunderstorms before 8 p.m., then a chance of showers between 8 p.m. and 2 a.m. A slight chance of showers after 2 a.m. Rainfall amounts less than a tenth of an inch. Lows in the lower 40s. West winds 10 to 15 miles an hour with gusts up to 25 miles an hour. Chance of rain near 100%. And now the extended forecast for South Central Pennsylvania. Thursday, partly sunny with a 20% chance of showers. Highs in the upper 50s. Thursday night, partly cloudy. Lows in the lower 40s. Friday, mostly sunny. Highs in the mid-60s. Friday night, partly cloudy. Lows in the mid-40s. Saturday, mostly sunny with a slight chance of showers and thunderstorms. Warmer. Highs in the upper 70s. Chance of rain 20%. Saturday night, partly cloudy. Not as cool. Lows in the upper 50s. Sunday, sunny. Highs in the lower 80s. Sunday night, partly cloudy. Lows in the upper 50s.
Monday, mostly sunny. Very warm. Highs in the upper 80s. The 8 to 14 day outlook, from Tuesday, May 19th to Monday, May 25th, calls for above normal temperatures and near normal precipitation. Normal high temperatures across central Pennsylvania during this period range from the upper 60s over the Allegheny Mountains to the mid-70s across the lower Susquehanna Valley. Normal lows range from the low 40s over the Alleghenies to the low 50s across the lower Susquehanna Valley. Here are the 8 p.m. conditions in the Altoona area. In Altoona, it was partly cloudy. The temperature was 56 degrees, the dew point 25, and the relative humidity 30%. The wind was northwest at 9 miles an hour gusting to 23. The pressure was 30.12 inches and rising. At State College, it was partly cloudy. The temperature was 57 degrees, the dew point 21, and the relative humidity 24%. The wind was northwest at 14 miles an hour gusting to 21. The pressure was 30.10 inches and rising. Now, a few other local conditions: Johnstown, clear 51, Dubois, clear 51, Latrobe, partly cloudy 57, Pittsburgh, partly cloudy 58, Erie, clear 51, Bradford, clear 46. To the south and east, York, partly cloudy 55, Selins Grove, cloudy 56, Harrisburg, mostly cloudy 56, Philadelphia, partly cloudy 62, Baltimore, partly cloudy 61, Washington, D.C., partly cloudy 55. Once again, in Altoona, it was 56 degrees under partly cloudy skies. And at State College, it was 57 degrees under partly cloudy skies. 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Here's the hazardous weather outlook for the following county: Cambria, Pennsylvania. Freeze warning in effect from midnight tonight to 8 a.m. Tuesday. For this afternoon and tonight, please listen to NOAA Weather Radio or go to weather.gov/statecollege on the internet for more information about the following hazards. Freeze warning. And now the extended outlook for the period Tuesday through Sunday. 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Here's the hazardous weather outlook for the following counties: Bedford, Blair, and Huntingdon. Frost advisory in effect from midnight tonight to 8 a.m. Tuesday. 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Frost advisory. And now the extended outlook for the period Tuesday through Sunday. 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Frost advisory. The Altoona climate summary for this evening, as of 5 p.m., May 11th, 2026. Today's high temperature was 62 degrees and the low 39 degrees. No precipitation fell today, which leaves the monthly total at 0.31 inches. The record high for tomorrow is 87, which occurred in 2018, and the record low is 32, which occurred in 1963. Sunset tonight is at 8:19 p.m. Sunrise tomorrow is at 6 a.m. Here's a special weather statement for the following county: Cambria, Pennsylvania. Freeze warning in effect from midnight tonight to 8 a.m. Tuesday. What? Sub-freezing temperatures as low as 25 expected. Where? A portion of central Pennsylvania. When? From midnight tonight to 8 a.m. Tuesday. Impacts: frost and freeze conditions could kill crops, another sensitive vegetation, and possibly damage unprotected outdoor plumbing. Those with agricultural interests should protect sensitive vegetation. Take protective measures now as freezing temperatures could damage or kill tender plants and vegetation. Here's a special weather statement for the following counties: Bedford, Blair, and Huntingdon. Frost advisory in effect from midnight tonight to 8 a.m. Tuesday. What? Temperatures as low as 34 will result in frost formation. Where? A portion of central Pennsylvania. When? From midnight tonight to 8 a.m. Tuesday. Impacts: frost could harm sensitive outdoor vegetation. Sensitive outdoor plants may be killed if left uncovered.
Take steps now to protect tender plants and vegetation from the cold. High pressure building southeastward from the northern Great Plains will bring dry weather to Pennsylvania through Tuesday. The combination of dry air and mainly clear skies will result in cold temperatures tonight, with lows in the mid-20s to low 40s. This will result in risk of frost and even freezing temperatures for much of Pennsylvania through early Tuesday morning. Tuesday will be a beautiful day with plenty of sunshine in the morning and increasing high clouds later in the day. High temperatures on Tuesday will be in the 60s with a few 70s in the southwest and southeast corners of the Commonwealth. Light rain arrives by Tuesday night in the northwest. A fast-moving frontal system will bring a chance of showers and a few thunderstorms to Pennsylvania for Wednesday. A warm-up is expected by this weekend with temperatures in the 70s and 80s. Here is the latest National Weather Service forecast for Blair and Bedford counties, including the city of Altoona. Tonight, partly cloudy, then becoming mostly clear between 10 p.m. and midnight, then becoming partly cloudy, then becoming mostly clear after 2 a.m. Areas of frost after 4 a.m. Lows in the mid-30s. North winds 5 to 10 miles an hour. Gusts up to 25 miles an hour through midnight. Tuesday, areas of frost before 8 a.m. Sunny. Highs in the upper 60s. Northeast winds around 5 miles an hour, becoming southwest in the afternoon. Tuesday night, not as cool. Mostly cloudy, then becoming partly cloudy between 8 p.m. and 10 p.m., then becoming mostly cloudy. Lows in the upper 40s. South winds around 5 miles an hour. Gusts up to 20 miles an hour after midnight. Wednesday, a chance of showers before 8 a.m., then showers after 8 a.m. A chance of thunderstorms after 2 p.m. Rainfall amounts around a tenth of an inch. Highs in the upper 60s. Southwest winds 10 to 15 miles an hour with gusts up to 30 miles an hour. Chance of rain near 100%. Wednesday night, partly cloudy between 2 a.m. and 4 a.m., then becoming mostly cloudy. Showers and a chance of thunderstorms before 8 p.m., then a chance of showers between 8 p.m. and 2 a.m. Rainfall amounts less than a tenth of an inch. Lows in the mid-40s. West winds 5 to 10 miles an hour with gusts up to 25 miles an hour. Chance of rain near 100%. Here is the latest National Weather Service forecast for Cambria County, including the city of Johnstown. Tonight, partly cloudy through midnight, then clearing. Areas of frost between 2 a.m. and 4 a.m. Widespread frost after 4 a.m. Lows in the lower 30s. North winds 5 to 10 miles an hour. Gusts up to 25 miles an hour through midnight. Tuesday, widespread frost before 8 a.m. Sunny. Highs in the mid-60s. South winds around 5 miles an hour, becoming west in the afternoon. Tuesday night, not as cool. Mostly cloudy. Rainfall amounts less than a tenth of an inch. Lows around 50. South winds 5 to 10 miles an hour. Gusts up to 25 miles an hour after midnight. Wednesday, showers likely before 8 a.m., then showers after 8 a.m. A chance of thunderstorms after 2 p.m. Rainfall amounts between a tenth and a quarter of an inch. Highs in the lower 60s. Southwest winds 10 to 15 miles an hour with gusts up to 30 miles an hour. Chance of rain near 100%. Wednesday night, showers and a chance of thunderstorms before 8 p.m., then a chance of showers between 8 p.m. and 2 a.m. A slight chance of showers after 2 a.m. Rainfall amounts less than a tenth of an inch. Lows in the lower 40s. West winds 10 to 15 miles an hour with gusts up to 25 miles an hour. Chance of rain near 100%. And now the extended forecast for South Central Pennsylvania. Thursday, partly sunny with a 20% chance of showers. Highs in the upper 50s. Thursday night, partly cloudy. Lows in the lower 40s. Friday, mostly sunny. Highs in the mid-60s. Friday night, partly cloudy. Lows in the mid-40s. Saturday, mostly sunny with a slight chance of showers and thunderstorms. Warmer. Highs in the upper 70s. Chance of rain 20%. Saturday night, partly cloudy. Not as cool.
lows in the upper 50s. Sunday, sunny. Highs in the lower 80s. Sunday night, partly cloudy. Lows in the upper 50s. Monday, mostly sunny. Very warm. Highs in the upper 80s. The 8 to 14 day outlook, from Tuesday, May 19th, Monday, May 25th, calls for above normal temperatures and near normal precipitation. Normal high temperatures across central Pennsylvania during this period range from the upper 60s over the Allegheny Mountains to the mid-70s across the lower Susquehanna Valley. Normal lows range from the low 40s over the Alleghenies to the low 50s across the lower Susquehanna Valley. Here are the 8 p.m. conditions in the Altoona area. In Altoona, it was partly cloudy. The temperature was 56 degrees, the dew point 25, and the relative humidity 30%. The wind was northwest at 9 miles an hour, gusting to 23. The pressure was 30.12 inches and rising. At State College, it was partly cloudy. The temperature was 57 degrees, the dew point 21, and the relative humidity 24%. The wind was northwest at 14 miles an hour, gusting to 21. The pressure was 30.10 inches and rising. Now, a few other local conditions: Johnstown, clear 51, Dubois, clear 51, Latrobe, partly cloudy 57, Pittsburgh, partly cloudy 58, Erie, clear 51, Bradford, clear 46. To the south and east, York, partly cloudy 55, Selins Grove, cloudy 56, Harrisburg, mostly cloudy 56, Philadelphia, partly cloudy 62, Baltimore, partly cloudy 61, Washington, D.C., partly cloudy 55. Once again, in Altoona, it was 56 degrees under partly cloudy skies. And at State College, it was 57 degrees under partly cloudy skies. 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Here's the hazardous weather outlook for the following county: Cambria, Pennsylvania. Freeze warning in effect from midnight tonight to 8 a.m. Tuesday. For this afternoon and tonight, please listen to NOAA Weather Radio or go to weather.gov/statecollege on the internet for more information about the following hazards. Freeze warning. And now the extended outlook for the period Tuesday through Sunday. 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Freeze warning. Here's the hazardous weather outlook for the following counties: Bedford, Blair, and Huntingdon. Frost advisory in effect from midnight tonight to 8 a.m. Tuesday. For this afternoon and tonight, please listen to NOAA Weather Radio or go to weather.gov/statecollege on the internet for more information about the following hazards. Frost advisory. And now the extended outlook for the period Tuesday through Sunday. 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Frost advisory. The Altoona climate summary for this evening, as of 5 p.m., May 11th, 2026. Today's high temperature was 62 degrees and the low 39 degrees. No precipitation fell today, which leaves the monthly total at 0.31 inches. The record high for tomorrow is 87, which occurred in 2018, and the record low is 32, which occurred in 1963. Sunset tonight is at 8:19 p.m. Sunrise tomorrow is at 6 a.m. Here's a special weather statement for the following county: Cambria, Pennsylvania. Freeze warning in effect from midnight tonight to 8 a.m. Tuesday. What? Sub-freezing temperatures as low as 25 expected. Where? A portion of central Pennsylvania. When? From midnight tonight to 8 a.m. Tuesday. Impacts: frost and freeze conditions could kill crops, another sensitive vegetation, and possibly damage unprotected outdoor plumbing. Those with agricultural interests should protect sensitive vegetation. Take protective measures now, as freezing temperatures could damage or kill tender plants and vegetation. Here's a special weather statement for the following counties: Bedford, Blair, and Huntingdon. Frost advisory in effect from midnight tonight to 8 a.m. Tuesday. What? Temperatures as low as 34 will result in frost formation. Where? A portion of central Pennsylvania. When? From
from midnight tonight to 8 a.m. Tuesday. Impacts: frost could harm sensitive outdoor vegetation. Sensitive outdoor plants may be killed if left uncovered. Take steps now to protect tender plants and vegetation from the cold. High pressure building southeastward from the northern Great Plains will bring dry weather to Pennsylvania through Tuesday. The combination of

showers and a few thunderstorms to Pennsylvania for Wednesday. A warm-up is expected by this weekend with temperatures in the 70s and 80s. Here is the latest National Weather Service forecast for Blair and Bedford counties, including the city of Altoona. Tonight, partly cloudy, then becoming mostly clear between 10 p.m. and midnight, then becoming partly cloudy, then becoming mostly clear after 2 a.m. Areas of frost after 4 a.m. Lows in the mid-30s. North winds 5 to 10 miles an hour. Gusts up to 25 miles an hour through midnight. Tuesday, areas of frost before 8 a.m. Sunny. Highs in the upper 60s. Northeast winds around 5 miles an hour, becoming southwest in the afternoon. Tuesday night, not as cool. Mostly cloudy, then becoming partly cloudy between 8 p.m. and 10 p.m., then becoming mostly cloudy. Lows in the upper 40s. South winds around 5 miles an hour. Gusts up to 20 miles an hour after midnight. Wednesday, a chance of showers before 8 a.m., then showers after 8 a.m. A chance of thunderstorms after 2 p.m. Rainfall amounts around a tenth of an inch. Highs in the upper 60s. Southwest winds 10 to 15 miles an hour with gusts up to 30 miles an hour. Chance of rain near 100%. Wednesday night, partly cloudy between 2 a.m. and 4 a.m., then becoming mostly cloudy. Showers and a chance of thunderstorms before 8 p.m., then a chance of showers between 8 p.m. and 2 a.m. Rainfall amounts less than a tenth of an inch. Lows in the mid-40s. West winds 5 to 10 miles an hour with gusts up to 25 miles an hour. Chance of rain near 100%. Here is the latest National Weather Service forecast for Cambria County, including the city of Johnstown. Tonight, partly cloudy through midnight then clearing. Areas of frost between 2 a.m. and 4 a.m. Widespread frost after 4 a.m. Lows in the lower 30s. North winds 5 to 10 miles an hour. Gusts up to 25 miles an hour through midnight. Tuesday, widespread frost before 8 a.m. Sunny. Highs in the mid-60s. South winds around 5 miles an hour, becoming west in the afternoon. Tuesday night, not as cool. Mostly cloudy. Rainfall amounts less than a tenth of an inch. Lows around 50. South winds 5 to 10 miles an hour. Gusts up to 25 miles an hour after midnight. Wednesday, showers likely before 8 a.m., then showers after 8 a.m. A chance of thunderstorms after 2 p.m. Rainfall amounts between a tenth and a quarter of an inch. Highs in the lower 60s. Southwest winds 10 to 15 miles an hour with gusts up to 30 miles an hour. Chance of rain near 100%. Wednesday night, showers and a chance of thunderstorms before 8 p.m., then a chance of showers between 8 p.m. and 2 a.m. A slight chance of showers after 2 a.m. Rainfall amounts less than a tenth of an inch. Lows in the lower 40s. West winds 10 to 15 miles an hour with gusts up to 25 miles an hour. Chance of rain near 100%. And now the extended forecast for South Central Pennsylvania. Thursday, partly sunny with a 20% chance of showers. Highs in the upper 50s. Thursday night, partly cloudy. Lows in the lower 40s. Friday, mostly sunny. Highs in the mid-60s. Friday night, partly cloudy. Lows in the mid-40s. Saturday, mostly sunny with a slight chance of showers and thunderstorms. Warmer. Highs in the upper 70s. Chance of rain 20%. Saturday night, partly cloudy. Not as cool. Lows in the upper 50s. Sunday, sunny. Highs in the lower 80s. Sunday night, partly cloudy. Lows in the upper 50s. Monday, mostly sunny. Very warm. Highs in the upper 80s. Here is the latest National Weather Service forecast for Blair and Bedford counties, including the city of Altoona. Rest of tonight, mostly clear. Areas of frost after 4 a.m. Lows in the mid-30s. North winds 5 to 10 miles an hour. Tuesday, areas of frost before 8 a.m. Sunny. Highs in the upper 60s. Northeast winds around 5 miles an hour, becoming

southwest in the afternoon. Tuesday night, not as cool. Mostly cloudy, then becoming partly cloudy between 8 p.m. and 10 p.m., then becoming mostly cloudy. Lows in the upper 40s. South winds around 5 miles an hour. Gusts up to 20 miles an hour after midnight. Wednesday, a chance of showers before 8 a.m., then showers after 8 a.m. A chance of thunderstorms after 2 p.m. Rainfall amounts around a tenth of an inch. Highs in the upper 60s. Southwest winds 10 to 15 miles an hour with gusts up to 30 miles an hour. Chance of rain near 100%. Wednesday night, partly cloudy between 2 a.m. and 4 a.m., then becoming mostly cloudy. Showers and a chance of thunderstorms before 8 p.m., then a chance of showers between 8 p.m. and 2 a.m. Rainfall amounts less than a tenth of an inch. Lows in the mid-40s. West winds 5 to 10 miles an hour with gusts up to 25 miles an hour. Chance of rain near 100%. Here is the latest National Weather Service forecast for Cambria County, including the city of Johnstown. Rest of tonight, partly cloudy between 8 p.m. and midnight, then clearing. Areas of frost between 2 a.m. and 4 a.m. Widespread frost after 4 a.m. Lows in the lower 30s. North winds 5 to 10 miles an hour. Tuesday, widespread frost before 8 a.m. Sunny. Highs in the mid-60s. South winds around 5 miles an hour, becoming west in the afternoon. Tuesday night, not as cool. Mostly cloudy. Rainfall amounts less than a tenth of an inch. Lows around 50. South winds 5 to 10 miles an hour. Gusts up to 25 miles an hour after midnight. Wednesday, showers likely before 8 a.m., then showers after 8 a.m. A chance of thunderstorms after 2 p.m. Rainfall amounts between a tenth and a quarter of an inch. Highs in the lower 60s. Southwest winds 10 to 15 miles an hour with gusts up to 30 miles an hour. Chance of rain near 100%. Wednesday night, showers and a chance of thunderstorms before 8 p.m., then a chance of showers between 8 p.m. and 2 a.m. A slight chance of showers after 2 a.m. Rainfall amounts less than a tenth of an inch. Lows in the lower 40s. West winds 10 to 15 miles an hour with gusts up to 25 miles an hour. Chance of rain near 100%. And now the extended forecast for South Central Pennsylvania. Thursday, partly sunny with a 20% chance of showers. Highs in the upper 50s. Thursday night, partly cloudy. Lows in the lower 40s. Friday, mostly sunny. Highs in the mid-60s. Friday night, partly cloudy. Lows in the mid-40s. Saturday, mostly sunny with a slight chance of showers and thunderstorms. Warmer. Highs in the upper 70s. Chance of rain 20%. Saturday night, partly cloudy. Not as cool. Lows in the upper 50s. Sunday, sunny. Highs in the lower 80s. Sunday night, partly cloudy. Lows in the upper 50s. Monday, mostly sunny. Very warm. Highs in the upper 80s. The 8 to 14 day outlook, from Tuesday, May 19th to Monday, May 25th, calls for above normal temperatures and near normal precipitation. Normal high temperatures across central Pennsylvania during this period range from the upper 60s over the Allegheny Mountains to the mid 70s across the lower Susquehanna Valley. Normal lows range from the low 40s over the Alleghenies to the low 50s across the lower Susquehanna Valley. Here are the 9 p.m. conditions in the Altoona area. In Altoona, it was clear. The temperature was 52 degrees, the dew point 27, and the relative humidity 38%. The wind was northwest at 5 miles an hour. The pressure was 30.14 inches and rising. At State College, it was partly cloudy. The temperature was 55 degrees, the dew point 23, and the relative humidity 28%. The wind was northwest at 12 miles an hour, gusting to 18. The pressure was 30.13 inches and rising.
Now, a few other local conditions: Johnstown, clear 48, Dubois, clear 47, La Trobe, partly cloudy 54, Pittsburgh, partly cloudy 56, Erie, clear 48, Bradford, clear 43. To the south and east, York, partly cloudy 50, Selins Grove, partly cloudy 51, Harrisburg, partly cloudy 53, Philadelphia, partly cloudy 59, Baltimore, partly cloudy 54, Washington, D.C., partly cloudy 53. Once again, in Altoona it was 52 degrees under clear skies. And at State College it was 55 degrees under partly cloudy skies. 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Here's the hazardous weather outlook for the following county: Cambria, Pennsylvania. Freeze warning in effect from midnight tonight to 8 a.m. Tuesday. For this afternoon and tonight, please listen to NOAA Weather Radio or go to weather.gov/statecollege on the internet for more information about the following hazards. Freeze warning. And now the extended outlook for the period Tuesday through Sunday. 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Freeze warning. Here's the hazardous weather outlook for the following counties: Bedford, Blair, and Huntingdon. Frost advisory in effect from midnight tonight to 8 a.m. Tuesday. 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Frost advisory. And now the extended outlook for the period Tuesday through Sunday. 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Frost advisory. Here's a special weather statement for the following county: Cambria, Pennsylvania. Freeze warning in effect from midnight tonight to 8 a.m. Tuesday. What? Sub-freezing temperatures as low as 25 expected. Where? A portion of central Pennsylvania. When? From midnight tonight to 8 a.m. Tuesday. Impacts: frost and freeze conditions could kill crops, another sensitive vegetation, and possibly damage unprotected outdoor plumbing. Those with agricultural interests should protect sensitive vegetation. Take protective measures now as freezing temperatures could damage or kill tender plants and vegetation. Here's a special weather statement for the following counties: Bedford, Blair, and Huntingdon. Frost advisory in effect from midnight tonight to 8 a.m. Tuesday. What? Temperatures as low as 34 will result in frost formation. Where? A portion of central Pennsylvania. When? From midnight tonight to 8 a.m. Tuesday. Impacts: frost could harm sensitive outdoor vegetation. Sensitive outdoor plants may be killed if left uncovered. Take steps now to protect tender plants and vegetation from the cold. High pressure building southeastward from the northern Great Plains will bring dry weather to Pennsylvania through Tuesday. The combination of dry air and mainly clear skies will result in cold temperatures tonight, with lows in the mid-20s to low 40s. This will result in the risk of frost and even freezing temperatures for much of Pennsylvania through early Tuesday morning. Tuesday will be a beautiful day with plenty of sunshine in the morning and increasing high clouds later in the day. High temperatures on Tuesday will be in the 60s with a few 70s in the southwest and southeast corners of the Commonwealth. Light rain arrives by Tuesday night in the northwest. A fast-moving frontal system will bring a chance of showers and a few thunderstorms to Pennsylvania for Wednesday. A warm-up is expected by this weekend with temperatures in the 70s and 80s. Here is the latest National Weather Service forecast for Blair and Bedford counties, including the city of Altoona. Rest of tonight, mostly clear. Areas of frost after 4 a.m. Lows in the mid-30s. North winds 5 to 10 miles an hour. Tuesday, areas of frost before 8 a.m. Sunny. Highs in the upper 60s. Northeast winds around 5 miles an hour, becoming southwest in the afternoon. Tuesday night, not as cool. Mostly cloudy, then becoming partly cloudy between 8 p.m. and 10 p.m., then becoming mostly cloudy. Lows in the upper 40s. South winds around 5 miles an hour. Gusts up to 20 miles an hour after midnight. Wednesday, a chance of showers before 8 a.m., then showers after 8 a.m.
a chance of thunderstorms after 2 p.m. Rainfall amounts around a tenth of an inch. Highs in the upper 60s. Southwest winds 10 to 15 miles an hour with gusts up to 30 miles an hour. Chance of rain near 100%. Wednesday night, partly cloudy between 2 a.m. and 4 a.m., then becoming mostly cloudy. Showers and a chance of thunderstorms before 8 p.m., then a chance of showers between 8 p.m. and 2 a.m. Rainfall amounts less than a tenth of an inch. Lows in the mid-40s. West winds 5 to 10 miles an hour with gusts up to 25 miles an hour. Chance of rain near 100%. Here is the latest National Weather Service forecast for Cambria County, including the city of Johnstown. Rest of tonight, partly cloudy between 8 p.m. and midnight, then clearing. Areas of frost between 2 a.m. and 4 a.m. Widespread frost after 4 a.m. Lows in the lower 30s. North winds 5 to 10 miles an hour. Tuesday, widespread frost before 8 a.m. Sunny. Highs in the mid-60s. South winds around 5 miles an hour, becoming west in the afternoon. Tuesday night, not as cool. Mostly cloudy. Rainfall amounts less than a tenth of an inch. Lows around 50. South winds 5 to 10 miles an hour. Gusts up to 25 miles an hour after midnight. Wednesday, showers likely before 8 a.m., then showers after 8 a.m. A chance of thunderstorms after 2 p.m. Rainfall amounts between a tenth and a quarter of an inch. Highs in the lower 60s. Southwest winds 10 to 15 miles an hour with gusts up to 30 miles an hour. Chance of rain near 100%. Wednesday night, showers and a chance of thunderstorms before 8 p.m., then a chance of showers between 8 p.m. and 2 a.m. A slight chance of showers after 2 a.m. Rainfall amounts less than a tenth of an inch. Lows in the lower 40s. West winds 10 to 15 miles an hour with gusts up to 25 miles an hour. Chance of rain near 100%. And now the extended forecast for South Central Pennsylvania. Thursday, partly sunny with a 20% chance of showers. Highs in the upper 50s. Thursday night, partly cloudy. Lows in the lower 40s. Friday, mostly sunny. Highs in the mid-60s. Friday night, partly cloudy. Lows in the mid-40s. Saturday, mostly sunny with a slight chance of showers and thunderstorms. Warmer. Highs in the upper 70s. Chance of rain 20%. Saturday night, partly cloudy. Not as cool. Lows in the upper 50s. Sunday, sunny. Highs in the lower 80s. Sunday night, partly cloudy. Lows in the upper 50s. Monday, mostly sunny. Very warm. Highs in the upper 80s. The 8 to 14 day outlook, from Tuesday, May 19th to Monday, May 25th, calls for above normal temperatures and near normal precipitation. Normal high temperatures across central Pennsylvania during this period range from the upper 60s over the Allegheny Mountains to the mid 70s across the lower Susquehanna Valley. Normal lows range from the low 40s over the Alleghenies to the low 50s across the lower Susquehanna Valley. Here are the 9 p.m. conditions in the Altoona area. In Altoona, it was clear. The temperature was 52 degrees, the dew point 27, and the relative humidity 38%. The wind was northwest at 5 miles an hour. The pressure was 30.14 inches and rising. At State College, it was partly cloudy. The temperature was 55 degrees, the dew point 23, and the relative humidity 28%. The wind was northwest at 12 miles an hour, gusting to 18. The pressure was 30.13 inches and rising. Now, a few other local conditions: Johnstown, clear 48, Dubois, clear 47, La Trobe, partly cloudy 54, Pittsburgh, partly cloudy 56, Erie, clear 48, Bradford, clear 43. To the south and east, York, partly cloudy 50, Selins Grove, partly cloudy 51, Harrisburg, partly cloudy 53, Philadelphia, partly cloudy 59, Baltimore, partly cloudy 54, Washington, D.C., partly cloudy 53. Once again, in Altoona, it was 52 degrees under clear skies. And at State College, it was 55 degrees under partly cloudy skies,
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Here's the hazardous weather outlook for the following county, Cambria, Pennsylvania. Freeze warning in effect from midnight tonight to 8 a.m. Tuesday. 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Freeze warning. And now the extended outlook for the period Tuesday through Sunday. 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Here's the hazardous weather outlook for the following counties, Bedford, Blair, and Huntingdon. 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Frost advisory. And now the extended outlook for the period Tuesday through Sunday. 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Frost advisory. Here's a special weather statement for the following county, Cambria, Pennsylvania. Freeze warning in effect from midnight tonight to 8 a.m. Tuesday. What? Sub-freezing temperatures as low as 25 expected. Where? A portion of central Pennsylvania. When? From midnight tonight to 8 a.m. Tuesday. Impacts, frost and freeze conditions could kill crops, another sensitive vegetation and possibly damage unprotected outdoor plumbing. Those with agricultural interests should protect sensitive vegetation. Take protective measures now as freezing temperatures could damage or kill tender plants and vegetation. 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Broadcasts originate from the National Weather Service in State College and are transmitted from the tower facilities provided by the Blair County Emergency Management Agency in Frankstown on a frequency of 162.425 MHz. We are located at Innovation Park in State College. 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Properly set weather radios with the alarm device will alert you when severe weather warnings or watches are issued. Programming on this station will be temporarily changed during severe weather to bring you the latest information. Warnings and safety information from the National Weather Service may someday save your life or protect your property. Here's a special weather statement for the following counties, Bedford, Blair, and Huntingdon. Frost advisory in effect from midnight tonight to 8 a.m. Tuesday. What? Temperatures as low as 34 will result in frost formation. Where? A portion of central Pennsylvania. When? From midnight tonight to 8 a.m. Tuesday. Impacts. Frost could harm sensitive outdoor vegetation. Sensitive outdoor plants may be killed if left uncovered. Take steps now to protect tender plants and vegetation from the cold. High pressure building southeastward from the northern Great Plains will bring dry weather to Pennsylvania through Tuesday. The combination of dry air and mainly clear skies will result in cold temperatures tonight, with lows in the mid-20s to low 40s. This will result in the risk of frost and even freezing temperatures for much of Pennsylvania through early Tuesday morning. Tuesday will be a beautiful day with plenty of sunshine in the morning and increasing high clouds later in the day. High temperatures on Tuesday will be in the 60s with a few 70s in the southwest and southeast corners of the Commonwealth. Light rain arrives by Tuesday night in the northwest. A fast-moving frontal system will bring a chance of showers and a few thunderstorms to Pennsylvania for Wednesday. A warm-up is expected by this weekend with temperatures in the 70s and 80s. Here is the latest National Weather Service forecast for Blair and Bedford counties, including the city of Altoona. Rest of tonight, mostly clear. Areas of frost after 4 a.m. Lows in the mid-30s. North winds 5 to 10 miles an hour. Tuesday, areas of frost before 8 a.m. Sunny. Highs in the upper 60s. Northeast winds around 5 miles an hour, becoming southwest in the afternoon. Tuesday night, not as cool. Mostly cloudy, then becoming partly cloudy between 8 p.m. and 10 p.m., then becoming mostly cloudy. Lows in the upper 40s. South winds around 5 miles an hour.
gusts up to 20 miles an hour after midnight. Wednesday, a chance of showers before 8 a.m., then showers after 8 a.m. A chance of thunderstorms after 2 p.m. Rainfall amounts around a tenth of an inch. Highs in the upper 60s. Southwest winds 10 to 15 miles an hour with gusts up to 30 miles an hour. Chance of rain near 100%. Wednesday night, partly cloudy between 2 a.m. and 4 a.m., then becoming mostly cloudy. Showers and a chance of thunderstorms before 8 p.m., then a chance of showers between 8 p.m. and 2 a.m. Rainfall amounts less than a tenth of an inch. Lows in the mid-40s. West winds 5 to 10 miles an hour with gusts up to 25 miles an hour. Chance of rain near 100%. Here is the latest National Weather Service forecast for Cambria County, including the city of Johnstown. Rest of tonight, partly cloudy between 8 p.m. and midnight, then clearing. Areas of frost between 2 a.m. and 4 a.m. Widespread frost after 4 a.m. Lows in the lower 30s. North winds 5 to 10 miles an hour. Tuesday, widespread frost before 8 a.m. Sunny. Highs in the mid-60s. South winds around 5 miles an hour, becoming west in the afternoon. Tuesday night, not as cool. Mostly cloudy. Rainfall amounts less than a tenth of an inch. Lows around 50. South winds 5 to 10 miles an hour. Gusts up to 25 miles an hour after midnight. Wednesday, showers likely before 8 a.m., then showers after 8 a.m. A chance of thunderstorms after 2 p.m. Rainfall amounts between a tenth and a quarter of an inch. Highs in the lower 60s. Southwest winds 10 to 15 miles an hour with gusts up to 30 miles an hour. Chance of rain near 100%. Wednesday night, showers and a chance of thunderstorms before 8 p.m., then a chance of showers between 8 p.m. and 2 a.m. A slight chance of showers after 2 a.m. Rainfall amounts less than a tenth of an inch. Lows in the lower 40s. West winds 10 to 15 miles an hour with gusts up to 25 miles an hour. Chance of rain near 100%. And now the extended forecast for South Central Pennsylvania. Thursday, partly sunny with a 20% chance of showers. Highs in the upper 50s. Thursday night, partly cloudy. Lows in the lower 40s. Friday, mostly sunny. Highs in the mid-60s. Friday night, partly cloudy. Lows in the mid-40s. Saturday, mostly sunny with a slight chance of showers and thunderstorms. Warmer. Highs in the upper 70s. Chance of rain 20%. Saturday night, partly cloudy. Not as cool. Lows in the upper 50s. Sunday, sunny. Highs in the lower 80s. Sunday night, partly cloudy. Lows in the upper 50s. Monday, mostly sunny. Very warm. Highs in the upper 80s. The 8 to 14 day outlook, from Tuesday, May 19th to Monday, May 25th, calls for above normal temperatures and near normal precipitation. Normal high temperatures across central Pennsylvania during this period range from the upper 60s over the Allegheny Mountains to the mid 70s across the lower Susquehanna Valley. Normal lows range from the low 40s over the Alleghenies to the low 50s across the lower Susquehanna Valley. Here are the 9 p.m. conditions in the Altoona area. In Altoona, it was clear. The temperature was 52 degrees, the dew point 27, and the relative humidity 38%. The wind was northwest at 5 miles an hour. The pressure was 30.14 inches and rising. At State College, it was partly cloudy. The temperature was 55 degrees, the dew point 23, and the relative humidity 28%. The wind was northwest at 12 miles an hour gusting to 18. The pressure was 30.13 inches and rising. Now, a few other local conditions: Johnstown, clear 48, Dubois, clear 47, La Trobe, partly cloudy 54, Pittsburgh, partly cloudy 56, Erie, clear 48, Bradford, clear 43. To the south and east, York, partly cloudy 50, Selins Grove, partly cloudy 51, Harrisburg, partly cloudy 53, Philadelphia, partly cloudy 59, Baltimore, partly cloudy 54, Washington, D.C., partly cloudy 53.
Once again, in Altoona it was 52 degrees under clear skies. And at State College it was 55 degrees under partly cloudy skies. This is NOAA Weather Radio, All Hazards Station WNG 589.

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Here's the hazardous weather outlook for the following county, Cambria, Pennsylvania. Freeze warning in effect from midnight tonight to 8 a.m. Tuesday. For this afternoon and tonight, please listen to NOAA Weather Radio or go to weather.gov/statecollege on the internet for more information about the following hazards. Freeze warning. And now the extended outlook for the period Tuesday through Sunday. 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Here's the hazardous weather outlook for the following counties, Bedford, Blair, and Huntingdon. Frost advisory in effect from midnight tonight to 8 a.m. Tuesday. 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Frost advisory. And now the extended outlook for the period Tuesday through Sunday. 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Frost advisory. Here's a special weather statement for the following county, Cambria, Pennsylvania. Freeze warning in effect from midnight tonight to 8 a.m. Tuesday. What? Sub-freezing temperatures as low as 25 expected. Where? A portion of central Pennsylvania. When? From midnight tonight to 8 a.m. Tuesday. Impacts, frost and freeze conditions could kill crops, another sensitive vegetation and possibly damage unprotected outdoor plumbing. Those with agricultural interests should protect sensitive vegetation. Take protective measures now as freezing temperatures could damage or kill tender plants and vegetation. Here's a special weather statement for the following counties, Bedford, Blair, and Huntingdon. Frost advisory in effect from midnight tonight to 8 a.m. Tuesday. What? Temperatures as low as 34 will result in frost formation. Where? A portion of central Pennsylvania. When? From midnight tonight to 8 a.m. Tuesday. Impacts. Frost could harm sensitive outdoor vegetation. Sensitive outdoor plants may be killed if left uncovered. Take steps now to protect tender plants and vegetation from the cold. High pressure building southeastward from the northern Great Plains will bring dry weather to Pennsylvania through Tuesday. The combination of dry air and mainly clear skies will result in cold temperatures tonight, with lows in the mid-20s to low 40s. This will result in the risk of frost and even freezing temperatures for much of Pennsylvania through early Tuesday morning. Tuesday will be a beautiful day with plenty of sunshine in the morning and increasing high clouds later in the day. High temperatures on Tuesday will be in the 60s with a few 70s in the southwest and southeast corners of the Commonwealth. Light rain arrives by Tuesday night in the northwest. A fast-moving frontal system will bring a chance of showers and a few thunderstorms to Pennsylvania for Wednesday. A warm-up is expected by this weekend with temperatures in the 70s and 80s. Here is the latest National Weather Service forecast for Blair and Bedford counties, including the city of Altoona. Rest of tonight, mostly clear. Areas of frost after 4 a.m. Lows in the mid-30s. North winds 5 to 10 miles an hour. Tuesday, areas of frost before 8 a.m. Sunny. Highs in the upper 60s. Northeast winds around 5 miles an hour, becoming southwest in the afternoon. Tuesday night, not as cool. Mostly cloudy, then becoming partly cloudy between 8 p.m. and 10 p.m., then becoming mostly cloudy. Lows in the upper 40s. South winds around 5 miles an hour. Gusts up to 20 miles an hour after midnight. Wednesday, a chance of showers before 8 a.m., then showers after 8 a.m. A chance of thunderstorms after 2 p.m. Rainfall amounts around a tenth of an inch. Highs in the upper 60s. Southwest winds 10 to 15 miles an hour with gusts up to 30 miles an hour. Chance of rain near 100%. Wednesday night, partly cloudy between 2 a.m. and 4 a.m., then becoming mostly cloudy. Showers and a chance of thunderstorms before 8 p.m., then a chance of showers between 8 p.m. and 2 a.m. Rainfall amounts less than a tenth of an inch. Lows in the mid-40s. West winds 5 to 10 miles an hour with gusts up to 25 miles an hour. Chance of rain near 100%. Here is the latest National Weather Service forecast.

high-pressure building southeastward from the northern Great Plains will bring dry weather to Pennsylvania through Tuesday. The combination of dry air and mainly clear skies will result in cold temperatures tonight, with lows in the mid-20s to low 40s. This will result in the risk of frost and even freezing temperatures for much of Pennsylvania through early Tuesday morning. Tuesday will be a beautiful day with plenty of sunshine in the morning and increasing high clouds later in the day. High temperatures on Tuesday will be in the 60s with a few 70s in the southwest and southeast corners of the Commonwealth. Light rain arrives by Tuesday night in the northwest. A fast-moving frontal system will bring a chance of showers and a few thunderstorms to Pennsylvania for Wednesday. A warm-up is expected by this weekend with temperatures in the 70s and 80s. Here is the latest National Weather Service forecast for Blair and Bedford counties, including the city of Altoona. Rest of tonight, mostly clear. Areas of frost after 4 a.m. Lows in the mid-30s. North winds 5 to 10 miles an hour. Tuesday, areas of frost before 8 a.m. Sunny. Highs in the upper 60s. Northeast winds around 5 miles an hour, becoming southwest in the afternoon. Tuesday night, not as cool. Mostly cloudy, then becoming partly cloudy between 8 p.m. and 10 p.m., then becoming mostly cloudy. Lows in the upper 40s. South winds around 5 miles an hour. Gusts up to 20 miles an hour after midnight. Wednesday, a chance of showers before 8 a.m., then showers after 8 a.m. A chance of thunderstorms after 2 p.m. Rainfall amounts around a tenth of an inch. Highs in the upper 60s. Southwest winds 10 to 15 miles an hour with gusts up to 30 miles an hour. Chance of rain near 100%. Wednesday night, partly cloudy between 2 a.m. and 4 a.m., then becoming mostly cloudy. Showers and a chance of thunderstorms before 8 p.m., then a chance of showers between 8 p.m. and 2 a.m. Rainfall amounts less than a tenth of an inch. Lows in the mid-40s. West winds 5 to 10 miles an hour with gusts up to 25 miles an hour. Chance of rain near 100%. Here is the latest National Weather Service forecast for Cambria County, including the city of Johnstown. Rest of tonight, partly cloudy between 8 p.m. and midnight, then clearing. Areas of frost between 2 a.m. and 4 a.m. Widespread frost after 4 a.m. Lows in the lower 30s. North winds 5 to 10 miles an hour. Tuesday, widespread frost before 8 a.m. Sunny. Highs in the mid-60s. South winds around 5 miles an hour, becoming west in the afternoon. Tuesday night, not as cool. Mostly cloudy. Rainfall amounts less than a tenth of an inch. Lows around 50. South winds 5 to 10 miles an hour. Gusts up to 25 miles an hour after midnight. Wednesday, showers likely before 8 a.m., then showers after 8 a.m. A chance of thunderstorms after 2 p.m. Rainfall amounts between a tenth and a quarter of an inch. Highs in the lower 60s. Southwest winds 10 to 15 miles an hour with gusts up to 30 miles an hour. Chance of rain near 100%. Wednesday night, showers and a chance of thunderstorms before 8 p.m., then a chance of showers between 8 p.m. and 2 a.m. A slight chance of showers after 2 a.m. Rainfall amounts less than a tenth of an inch. Lows in the lower 40s. West winds 10 to 15 miles an hour with gusts up to 25 miles an hour. Chance of rain near 100%. And now the extended forecast for South Central Pennsylvania. Thursday, partly sunny with a 20% chance of showers. Highs in the upper 50s. Thursday night, partly cloudy. Lows in the lower 40s. Friday, mostly sunny. Highs in the mid-60s. Friday night, partly cloudy. Lows in the mid-40s. Saturday, mostly sunny with a slight chance of showers and thunderstorms. Warmer. Highs in the upper 70s. Chance of rain 20%. Saturday night, partly cloudy. Not as cool. Lows in the upper 50s. Sunday, sunny. Highs in the lower 80s. Sunday night, partly cloudy. Lows in the upper 50s. Monday, mostly sunny. Very warm. Highs in the upper 80s. The 8 to 14

seven-day outlook from Tuesday, May 19th to Monday, May 25th calls for above normal temperatures and near normal precipitation. Normal high temperatures across central Pennsylvania during this period range from the upper 60s over the Allegheny Mountains to the mid-70s across the lower Susquehanna Valley. Normal lows range from the low 40s over the Alleghenies to the low 50s across the lower Susquehanna Valley. Here are the 10 p.m. conditions in the Altoona area. In Altoona, it was clear. The temperature was 51 degrees, the dew point 28, and the relative humidity 41%. The wind was north at 9 miles an hour. The pressure was 30.16 inches and rising. At State College, it was clear. The temperature was 54 degrees, the dew point 21, and the relative humidity 28%. The wind was northwest at 9 miles an hour. The pressure was 30.15 inches and rising. Now, a few other local conditions: Johnstown, clear 47, Dubois, clear 46, La Trobe, mostly cloudy 50, Pittsburgh partly cloudy 53, Erie, clear 49, Bradford clear 41. To the south and east, York, clear 48, Selins Grove partly cloudy 52, Harrisburg clear 52, Philadelphia partly cloudy 55, Baltimore partly cloudy 53, Washington D.C. clear 52. Once again, in Altoona it was 51 degrees under clear skies. And at State College it was 54 degrees under clear skies. 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Here's the hazardous weather outlook for the following county: Cambria, Pennsylvania. Freeze warning in effect from midnight tonight to 8 a.m. Tuesday. 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Freeze warning. And now the extended outlook for the period Tuesday through Sunday. 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Here's the hazardous weather outlook for the following counties: Bedford, Blair, and Huntingdon. Frost advisory in effect from midnight tonight to 8 a.m. Tuesday. 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Frost advisory. And now the extended outlook for the period Tuesday through Sunday. 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Frost advisory. Here's a special weather statement for the following counties: Bedford, Blair. Here's a special weather statement for the following county: Cambria, Pennsylvania. Freeze warning remains in effect until 8 a.m. Tuesday. What? Sub-freezing temperatures as low as 25 expected. Where? A portion of central Pennsylvania. When? Until 8 a.m. Tuesday. Impacts: frost and freeze conditions could kill crops, another sensitive vegetation, and possibly damage unprotected outdoor plumbing. Those with agricultural interests should protect sensitive vegetation. Take protective measures now as freezing temperatures could damage or kill tender plants and vegetation. Here's a special weather statement for the following counties: Bedford, Blair, and Huntingdon. Frost advisory remains in effect until 8 a.m. Tuesday. What? Temperatures as low as 33 will result in frost formation. Where? A portion of central Pennsylvania. When? Until 8 a.m. Tuesday. Impacts: frost could harm sensitive outdoor vegetation. Sensitive outdoor plants may be killed if left uncovered. Take steps now to protect tender plants and vegetation from the cold. High pressure building southeastward from the northern Great Plains will bring dry weather to Pennsylvania through Tuesday. The combination of dry air and mainly clear skies will result in cold temperatures tonight, with lows in the mid-20s to low 40s. This will result in the risk of frost and even freezing temperatures for much of Pennsylvania through early Tuesday morning. Tuesday will be a beautiful day with plenty of sunshine in the morning and increasing high clouds later in the day. High temperatures on Tuesday will be in the 60s with a few 70s in the southwest and southeast corners of the Commonwealth. Light rain arrives by Tuesday night in the northwest.
A fast-moving frontal system will bring a chance of showers and a few thunderstorms to Pennsylvania for Wednesday. A warm-up is expected by this weekend with temperatures in the 70s and 80s. Here is the latest National Weather Service forecast for Blair and Bedford counties, including the city of Altoona. Rest of tonight, mostly clear. Areas of frost after 4 a.m. Lows in the mid-30s. North winds 5 to 10 miles an hour. Tuesday, areas of frost before 8 a.m. Sunny. Highs in the upper 60s. Northeast winds around 5 miles an hour, becoming southwest in the afternoon. Tuesday night, not as cool. Mostly cloudy, then becoming partly cloudy between 8 p.m. and 10 p.m., then becoming mostly cloudy. Lows in the upper 40s. South winds around 5 miles an hour. Gusts up to 20 miles an hour after midnight. Wednesday, a chance of showers before 8 a.m., then showers after 8 a.m. A chance of thunderstorms after 2 p.m. Rainfall amounts around a tenth of an inch. Highs in the upper 60s. Southwest winds 10 to 15 miles an hour with gusts up to 30 miles an hour. Chance of rain near 100%. Wednesday night, partly cloudy between 2 a.m. and 4 a.m., then becoming mostly cloudy. Showers and a chance of thunderstorms before 8 p.m., then a chance of showers between 8 p.m. and 2 a.m. Rainfall amounts less than a tenth of an inch. Lows in the mid-40s. West winds 5 to 10 miles an hour with gusts up to 25 miles an hour. Chance of rain near 100%. Here is the latest National Weather Service forecast for Cambria County, including the city of Johnstown. Rest of tonight, partly cloudy between 8 p.m. and midnight, then clearing. Areas of frost between 2 a.m. and 4 a.m. Widespread frost after 4 a.m. Lows in the lower 30s. North winds 5 to 10 miles an hour. Tuesday, widespread frost before 8 a.m. Sunny. Highs in the mid-60s. South winds around 5 miles an hour, becoming west in the afternoon. Tuesday night, not as cool. Mostly cloudy. Rainfall amounts less than a tenth of an inch. Lows around 50. South winds 5 to 10 miles an hour. Gusts up to 25 miles an hour after midnight. Wednesday, showers likely before 8 a.m., then showers after 8 a.m. A chance of thunderstorms after 2 p.m. Rainfall amounts between a tenth and a quarter of an inch. Highs in the lower 60s. Southwest winds 10 to 15 miles an hour with gusts up to 30 miles an hour. Chance of rain near 100%. Wednesday night, showers and a chance of thunderstorms before 8 p.m., then a chance of showers between 8 p.m. and 2 a.m. A slight chance of showers after 2 a.m. Rainfall amounts less than a tenth of an inch. Lows in the lower 40s. West winds 10 to 15 miles an hour with gusts up to 25 miles an hour. Chance of rain near 100%. And now the extended forecast for South Central Pennsylvania. Thursday, partly sunny with a 20% chance of showers. Highs in the upper 50s. Thursday night, partly cloudy. Lows in the lower 40s. Friday, mostly sunny. Highs in the mid-60s. Friday night, partly cloudy. Lows in the mid-40s. Saturday, mostly sunny with a slight chance of showers and thunderstorms. Warmer. Highs in the upper 70s. Chance of rain 20%. Saturday night, partly cloudy. Not as cool. Lows in the upper 50s. Sunday, sunny. Highs in the lower 80s. Sunday night, partly cloudy. Lows in the upper 50s. Monday, mostly sunny. Very warm. Highs in the upper 80s. The 8 to 14 day outlook, from Tuesday, May 19th, Monday, May 25th, calls for above normal temperatures and near normal precipitation. Normal high temperatures across central Pennsylvania during this period range from the upper 60s over the Allegheny Mountains to the mid 70s across the lower Susquehanna Valley. Normal lows range from the low 40s over the Alleghenies to the low 50s across the lower Susquehanna Valley. Here are the 10 p.m. conditions in the Altoona area. In Altoona, it was clear.
The temperature was 51 degrees, the dew point 28, and the relative humidity 41%. The wind was north at 9 miles an hour. The pressure was 30.16 inches and rising. At State College, it was clear. The temperature was 54 degrees, the dew point 21, and the relative humidity 28%. The wind was northwest at 9 miles an hour. The pressure was 30.15 inches and rising. Now, a few other local conditions: Johnstown, clear 47, Dubois, clear 46, La Trobe, mostly cloudy 50, Pittsburgh partly cloudy 53, Erie, clear 49, Bradford clear 41. To the south and east, York, clear 48, Selins Grove partly cloudy 52, Harrisburg clear 52, Philadelphia partly cloudy 55, Baltimore partly cloudy 53, Washington DC clear 52. Once again, in Altoona it was 51 degrees under clear skies. And at State College it was 54 degrees under clear skies. 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Here's the hazardous weather outlook for the following county: Cambria, Pennsylvania. Freeze warning in effect from midnight tonight to 8 a.m. Tuesday. For this afternoon and tonight, please listen to NOAA Weather Radio or go to weather.gov/statecollege on the internet for more information about the following hazards. Freeze warning. And now the extended outlook for the period Tuesday through Sunday. 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Here's the hazardous weather outlook for the following counties: Bedford, Blair, and Huntingdon. 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Frost advisory. And now the extended outlook for the period Tuesday through Sunday. 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Frost advisory. Here's a special weather statement for the following county: Cambria, Pennsylvania. Freeze warning remains in effect until 8 a.m. Tuesday. What? Sub-freezing temperatures as low as 25 expected. Where? A portion of central Pennsylvania. When? Until 8 a.m. Tuesday. Impacts: frost and freeze conditions could kill crops, another sensitive vegetation, and possibly damage unprotected outdoor plumbing. Those with agricultural interests should protect sensitive vegetation. Take protective measures now as freezing temperatures could damage or kill tender plants and vegetation. Here's a special weather statement for the following counties: Bedford, Blair, and Huntingdon. Frost advisory remains in effect until 8 a.m. Tuesday. What? Temperatures as low as 33 will result in frost formation. Where? A portion of central Pennsylvania. When? Until 8 a.m. Tuesday. Impacts: frost could harm sensitive outdoor vegetation. Sensitive outdoor plants may be killed if left uncovered. Take steps now to protect tender plants and vegetation from the cold. High pressure building southeastward from the northern Great Plains will bring dry weather to Pennsylvania through Tuesday. The combination of dry air and mainly clear skies will result in cold temperatures tonight, with lows in the mid-20s to low 40s. This will result in the risk of frost and even freezing temperatures for much of Pennsylvania through early Tuesday morning. Tuesday will be a beautiful day with plenty of sunshine in the morning and increasing high clouds later in the day. High temperatures on Tuesday will be in the 60s with a few 70s in the southwest and southeast corners of the Commonwealth. Light rain arrives by Tuesday night in the northwest. A fast-moving frontal system will bring a chance of showers and a few thunderstorms to Pennsylvania for Wednesday. A warm-up is expected by this weekend with temperatures in the 70s and 80s. Here is the latest National Weather Service forecast for Blair and Bedford counties, including the city of Altoona. Rest of tonight, mostly clear. Areas of frost after 4 a.m. Lows in the mid-30s. North winds 5 to 10 miles an hour. Tuesday, areas of frost before 8 a.m. Sunny. Highs in the upper 60s. Northeast winds around 5 miles an hour, becoming southwest in the afternoon.
Tuesday night, not as cool. Mostly cloudy, then becoming partly cloudy between 8 p.m. and 10 p.m., then becoming mostly cloudy. Lows in the upper 40s. South winds around 5 miles an hour. Gusts up to 20 miles an hour after midnight. Wednesday, a chance of showers before 8 a.m., then showers after 8 a.m. A chance of thunderstorms after 2 p.m. Rainfall amounts around a tenth of an inch. Highs in the upper 60s. Southwest winds 10 to 15 miles an hour with gusts up to 30 miles an hour. Chance of rain near 100%. Wednesday night, partly cloudy between 2 a.m. and 4 a.m., then becoming mostly cloudy. Showers and a chance of thunderstorms before 8 p.m., then a chance of showers between 8 p.m. and 2 a.m. Rainfall amounts less than a tenth of an inch. Lows in the mid-40s. West winds 5 to 10 miles an hour with gusts up to 25 miles an hour. Chance of rain near 100%. Here is the latest National Weather Service forecast for Cambria County, including the city of Johnstown. Rest of tonight, partly cloudy between 8 p.m. and midnight, then clearing. Areas of frost between 2 a.m. and 4 a.m. Widespread frost after 4 a.m. Lows in the lower 30s. North winds 5 to 10 miles an hour. Tuesday, widespread frost before 8 a.m. Sunny. Highs in the mid-60s. South winds around 5 miles an hour, becoming west in the afternoon. Tuesday night, not as cool. Mostly cloudy. Rainfall amounts less than a tenth of an inch. Lows around 50. South winds 5 to 10 miles an hour. Gusts up to 25 miles an hour after midnight. Wednesday, showers likely before 8 a.m., then showers after 8 a.m. A chance of thunderstorms after 2 p.m. Rainfall amounts between a tenth and a quarter of an inch. Highs in the lower 60s. Southwest winds 10 to 15 miles an hour with gusts up to 30 miles an hour. Chance of rain near 100%. Wednesday night, showers and a chance of thunderstorms before 8 p.m., then a chance of showers between 8 p.m. and 2 a.m. A slight chance of showers after 2 a.m. Rainfall amounts less than a tenth of an inch. Lows in the lower 40s. West winds 10 to 15 miles an hour with gusts up to 25 miles an hour. Chance of rain near 100%. And now the extended forecast for South Central Pennsylvania. Thursday, partly sunny with a 20% chance of showers. Highs in the upper 50s. Thursday night, partly cloudy. Lows in the lower 40s. Friday, mostly sunny. Highs in the mid-60s. Friday night, partly cloudy. Lows in the mid-40s. Saturday, mostly sunny with a slight chance of showers and thunderstorms. Warmer. Highs in the upper 70s. Chance of rain 20%. Saturday night, partly cloudy. Not as cool. Lows in the upper 50s. Sunday, sunny. Highs in the lower 80s. Sunday night, partly cloudy. Lows in the upper 50s. Monday, mostly sunny. Very warm. Highs in the upper 80s. 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Broadcasts originate from the National Weather Service in State College and are transmitted from the tower facilities provided by the Blair County Emergency Management Agency in Frankstown on a frequency of 162.425 MHz. We are located at Innovation Park in State College. 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Properly set weather radios, with the alarm device, will alert you when severe weather warnings or watches are issued. Programming on this station will be temporarily changed during severe weather, to bring you the latest information. Warnings and safety information from the National Weather Service may someday save your life or protect your property. The 8 to 14 day outlook, from Tuesday, May 19th to Monday, May 25th, calls for above normal temperatures and near normal precipitation. Normal high temperatures across central Pennsylvania during this period range from the upper 60s over the Allegheny Mountains to the mid-70s across the lower Susquehanna Valley. Normal lows range from the low 40s over the Alleghenies to the low 50s across the lower Susquehanna Valley. Here are the 10 p.m. conditions in the Altoona area.
In Altoona, it was clear. The temperature was 51 degrees, the dew point 28, and the relative humidity 41%. The wind was north at 9 miles an hour. The pressure was 30.16 inches and rising. At State College, it was clear. The temperature was 54 degrees, the dew point 21, and the relative humidity 28%. The wind was northwest at 9 miles an hour. The pressure was 30.15 inches and rising. Now, a few other local conditions: Johnstown, clear 47, Dubois, clear 46, La Trobe, mostly cloudy 50, Pittsburgh partly cloudy 53, Erie, clear 49, Bradford clear 41. To the south and east, York, clear 48, Selins Grove partly cloudy 52, Harrisburg clear 52, Philadelphia partly cloudy 55, Baltimore partly cloudy 53, Washington DC clear 52. Once again, in Altoona it was 51 degrees under clear skies. And at State College it was 54 degrees under clear skies. 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Here's the hazardous weather outlook for the following county: Cambria, Pennsylvania. Freeze warning in effect from midnight tonight to 8 a.m. Tuesday. For this afternoon and tonight, please listen to NOAA Weather Radio or go to weather.gov/statecollege on the internet for more information about the following hazards. Freeze warning. And now the extended outlook for the period Tuesday through Sunday. 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Here's the hazardous weather outlook for the following counties: Bedford, Blair, and Huntingdon. 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Frost advisory. And now the extended outlook for the period Tuesday through Sunday. 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Frost advisory. Here's a special weather statement for the following county: Cambria, Pennsylvania. Freeze warning remains in effect until 8 a.m. Tuesday. What? Sub-freezing temperatures as low as 25 expected. Where? A portion of central Pennsylvania. When? Until 8 a.m. Tuesday. Impacts: frost and freeze conditions could kill crops, another sensitive vegetation, and possibly damage unprotected outdoor plumbing. Those with agricultural interests should protect sensitive vegetation. Take protective measures now as freezing temperatures could damage or kill tender plants and vegetation. Here's a special weather statement for the following counties: Bedford, Blair, and Huntingdon. Frost advisory remains in effect until 8 a.m. Tuesday. What? Temperatures as low as 33 will result in frost formation. Where? A portion of central Pennsylvania. When? Until 8 a.m. Tuesday. Impacts: frost could harm sensitive outdoor vegetation. Sensitive outdoor plants may be killed if left uncovered. Take steps now to protect tender plants and vegetation from the cold. High pressure building southeastward from the northern Great Plains will bring dry weather to Pennsylvania through Tuesday. The combination of dry air and mainly clear skies will result in cold temperatures tonight, with lows in the mid-20s to low 40s. This will result in the risk of frost and even freezing temperatures for much of Pennsylvania through early Tuesday morning. Tuesday will be a beautiful day with plenty of sunshine in the morning and increasing high clouds later in the day. High temperatures on Tuesday will be in the 60s with a few 70s in the southwest and southeast corners of the Commonwealth. Light rain arrives by Tuesday night in the northwest. A fast-moving frontal system will bring a chance of showers and a few thunderstorms to Pennsylvania for Wednesday. A warm-up is expected by this weekend with temperatures in the 70s and 80s. Here is the latest National Weather Service forecast for Blair and Bedford counties, including the city of Altoona. Rest of tonight, mostly clear. Areas of frost after 4 a.m. Lows in the mid-30s. North winds 5 to 10 miles an hour. Tuesday, areas of frost before 8 a.m. Sunny. Highs in the upper 60s.
northeast winds around 5 miles an hour, becoming southwest in the afternoon. Tuesday night, not as cool. Mostly cloudy, then becoming partly cloudy between 8 p.m. and 10 p.m., then becoming mostly cloudy. Lows in the upper 40s. South winds around 5 miles an hour. Gusts up to 20 miles an hour after midnight. Wednesday, a chance of showers before 8 a.m., then showers after 8 a.m. A chance of thunderstorms after 2 p.m. Rainfall amounts around a tenth of an inch. Highs in the upper 60s. Southwest winds 10 to 15 miles an hour with gusts up to 30 miles an hour. Chance of rain near 100%. Wednesday night, partly cloudy between 2 a.m. and 4 a.m., then becoming mostly cloudy. Showers and a chance of thunderstorms before 8 p.m., then a chance of showers between 8 p.m. and 2 a.m. Rainfall amounts less than a tenth of an inch. Lows in the mid-40s. West winds 5 to 10 miles an hour with gusts up to 25 miles an hour. Chance of rain near 100%. Here is the latest National Weather Service forecast for Cambria County, including the city of Johnstown. Rest of tonight, partly cloudy between 8 p.m. and midnight, then clearing. Areas of frost between 2 a.m. and 4 a.m. Widespread frost after 4 a.m. Lows in the lower 30s. North winds 5 to 10 miles an hour. Tuesday, widespread frost before 8 a.m. Sunny. Highs in the mid-60s. South winds around 5 miles an hour, becoming west in the afternoon. Tuesday night, not as cool. Mostly cloudy. Rainfall amounts less than a tenth of an inch. Lows around 50. South winds 5 to 10 miles an hour. Gusts up to 25 miles an hour after midnight. Wednesday, showers likely before 8 a.m., then showers after 8 a.m. A chance of thunderstorms after 2 p.m. Rainfall amounts between a tenth and a quarter of an inch. Highs in the lower 60s. Southwest winds 10 to 15 miles an hour with gusts up to 30 miles an hour. Chance of rain near 100%. Wednesday night, showers and a chance of thunderstorms before 8 p.m., then a chance of showers between 8 p.m. and 2 a.m. A slight chance of showers after 2 a.m. Rainfall amounts less than a tenth of an inch. Lows in the lower 40s. West winds 10 to 15 miles an hour with gusts up to 25 miles an hour. Chance of rain near 100%. And now the extended forecast for South Central Pennsylvania. Thursday, partly sunny with a 20% chance of showers. Highs in the upper 50s. Thursday night, partly cloudy. Lows in the lower 40s. Friday, mostly sunny. Highs in the mid-60s. Friday night, partly cloudy. Lows in the mid-40s. Saturday, mostly sunny with a slight chance of showers and thunderstorms. Warmer. Highs in the upper 70s. Chance of rain 20%. Saturday night, partly cloudy. Not as cool. Lows in the upper 50s. Sunday, sunny. Highs in the lower 80s. Sunday night, partly cloudy. Lows in the upper 50s. Monday, mostly sunny. Very warm. Highs in the upper 80s. Here is the latest National Weather Service forecast for Blair and Bedford counties, including the city of Altoona. Rest of tonight, mostly clear. Areas of frost after 4 a.m. Lows in the mid-30s. North winds 5 to 10 miles an hour. Tuesday, areas of frost before 8 a.m. Sunny. Highs in the upper 60s. Northeast winds around 5 miles an hour, becoming southwest in the afternoon. Tuesday night, not as cool. Mostly cloudy, then becoming partly cloudy between 8 p.m. and 10 p.m., then becoming mostly cloudy. Lows in the upper 40s. South winds around 5 miles an hour. Gusts up to 20 miles an hour after midnight. Wednesday, a chance of showers before 8 a.m., then showers after 8 a.m. A chance of thunderstorms after 2 p.m. Rainfall amounts around a tenth of an inch. Highs in the upper 60s. Southwest winds 10 to 15 miles an hour with gusts up to 30 miles an hour. Chance of rain near 100%.
Wednesday night, partly cloudy between 2 a.m. and 4 a.m., then becoming mostly cloudy. Showers and a chance of thunderstorms before 8 p.m., then a chance of showers between 8 p.m. and 2 a.m. Rainfall amounts less than a tenth of an inch. Lows in the mid-40s. West winds 5 to 10 miles an hour with gusts up to 25 miles an hour. Chance of rain near 100%. Here is the latest National Weather Service forecast for Cambria County, including the city of Johnstown. Rest of tonight, mostly clear. Areas of frost between 2 a.m. and 4 a.m. Widespread frost after 4 a.m. Lows in the lower 30s. North winds 5 to 10 miles an hour. Tuesday, widespread frost before 8 a.m. Sunny. Highs in the mid-60s. South winds around 5 miles an hour, becoming west in the afternoon. Tuesday night, not as cool. Mostly cloudy. Rainfall amounts less than a tenth of an inch. Lows around 50. South winds 5 to 10 miles an hour. Gusts up to 25 miles an hour after midnight. Wednesday, showers likely before 8 a.m., then showers after 8 a.m. A chance of thunderstorms after 2 p.m. Rainfall amounts between a tenth and a quarter of an inch. Highs in the lower 60s. Southwest winds 10 to 15 miles an hour with gusts up to 30 miles an hour. Chance of rain near 100%. Wednesday night, showers and a chance of thunderstorms before 8 p.m., then a chance of showers between 8 p.m. and 2 a.m. A slight chance of showers after 2 a.m. Rainfall amounts less than a tenth of an inch. Lows in the lower 40s. West winds 10 to 15 miles an hour with gusts up to 25 miles an hour. Chance of rain near 100%. And now the extended forecast for South Central Pennsylvania. Thursday, partly sunny with a 20% chance of showers. Highs in the upper 50s. Thursday night, partly cloudy. Lows in the lower 40s. Friday, mostly sunny. Highs in the mid-60s. Friday night, partly cloudy. Lows in the mid-40s. Saturday, mostly sunny with a slight chance of showers and thunderstorms. Warmer. Highs in the upper 70s. Chance of rain 20%. Saturday night, partly cloudy. Not as cool. Lows in the upper 50s. Sunday, sunny. Highs in the lower 80s. Sunday night, partly cloudy. Lows in the upper 50s. Monday, mostly sunny. Very warm. Highs in the upper 80s. The 8 to 14 day outlook, from Tuesday, May 19th to Monday, May 25th, calls for above normal temperatures and near normal precipitation. Normal high temperatures across central Pennsylvania during this period range from the upper 60s over the Allegheny Mountains to the mid-70s across the lower Susquehanna Valley. Normal lows range from the low 40s over the Alleghenies to the low 50s across the lower Susquehanna Valley. Here are the 10 p.m. conditions in the Altoona area. In Altoona, it was clear. The temperature was 51 degrees, the dew point 28, and the relative humidity 41%. The wind was north at 9 miles an hour. The pressure was 30.16 inches and rising. At State College, it was clear. The temperature was 54 degrees, the dew point 21, and the relative humidity 28%. The wind was northwest at 9 miles an hour. The pressure was 30.15 inches and rising. Now, a few other local conditions: Johnstown, clear 47, DuBois, clear 46, La Trobe, mostly cloudy 50, Pittsburgh partly cloudy 53, Erie, clear 49, Bradford clear 41. To the south and east, York, clear 48, Selins Grove partly cloudy 52, Harrisburg clear 52, Philadelphia partly cloudy 55, Baltimore partly cloudy 53, Washington D.C. clear 52. Once again, in Altoona it was 51 degrees under clear skies. And at State College it was 54 degrees under clear skies. This is NOAA Weather Radio, All Hazards Station WNG 589. 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Here's the hazardous weather outlook for the following county: Cambria, Pennsylvania. Freeze warning in effect from midnight tonight to 8 a.m. Tuesday.
for this afternoon and tonight. 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And now the extended outlook for the period Tuesday through Sunday. 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Here's the hazardous weather outlook for the following counties: Bedford, Blair, and Huntingdon. Frost advisory in effect from midnight tonight to 8 a.m. Tuesday. For this afternoon and tonight, please listen to NOAA Weather Radio or go to weather.gov/statecollege on the internet for more information about the following hazards. Frost advisory. And now the extended outlook for the period Tuesday through Sunday. 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Frost advisory. Here's a special weather statement for the following county: Cambria, Pennsylvania. Freeze warning remains in effect until 8 a.m. Tuesday. What? Sub-freezing temperatures as low as 25 expected. Where? A portion of central Pennsylvania. When? Until 8 a.m. Tuesday. Impacts: frost and freeze conditions could kill crops, another sensitive vegetation, and possibly damage unprotected outdoor plumbing. Those with agricultural interests should protect sensitive vegetation. Take protective measures now as freezing temperatures could damage or kill tender plants and vegetation. Here's a special weather statement for the following counties: Bedford, Blair, and Huntingdon. Frost advisory remains in effect until 8 a.m. Tuesday. What? Temperatures as low as 33 will result in frost formation. Where? A portion of central Pennsylvania. When? Until 8 a.m. Tuesday. Impacts: frost could harm sensitive outdoor vegetation. Sensitive outdoor plants may be killed if left uncovered. Take steps now to protect tender plants and vegetation from the cold. High pressure building southeastward from the northern Great Plains will bring dry weather to Pennsylvania through Tuesday. The combination of dry air and mainly clear skies will result in cold temperatures tonight, with lows in the mid-20s to low 40s. This will result in the risk of frost and even freezing temperatures for much of Pennsylvania through early Tuesday morning. Tuesday will be a beautiful day with plenty of sunshine in the morning and increasing high clouds later in the day. High temperatures on Tuesday will be in the 60s with a few 70s in the southwest and southeast corners of the Commonwealth. Light rain arrives by Tuesday night in the northwest. A fast-moving frontal system will bring a chance of showers and a few thunderstorms to Pennsylvania for Wednesday. A warm-up is expected by this weekend with temperatures in the 70s and 80s. Here is the latest National Weather Service forecast for Blair and Bedford counties, including the city of Altoona. Rest of tonight, mostly clear. Areas of frost after 4 a.m. Lows in the mid-30s. North winds 5 to 10 miles an hour. Tuesday, areas of frost before 8 a.m. Sunny. Highs in the upper 60s. Northeast winds around 5 miles an hour, becoming southwest in the afternoon. Tuesday night, not as cool. Mostly cloudy, then becoming partly cloudy between 8 p.m. and 10 p.m., then becoming mostly cloudy. Lows in the upper 40s. South winds around 5 miles an hour. Gusts up to 20 miles an hour after midnight. Wednesday, a chance of showers before 8 a.m., then showers after 8 a.m. A chance of thunderstorms after 2 p.m. Rainfall amounts around a tenth of an inch. Highs in the upper 60s. Southwest winds 10 to 15 miles an hour with gusts up to 30 miles an hour. Chance of rain near 100%. Wednesday night, partly cloudy between 2 a.m. and 4 a.m., then becoming mostly cloudy. Showers and a chance of thunderstorms before 8 p.m., then a chance of showers between 8 p.m. and 2 a.m. Rainfall amounts less than a tenth of an inch. Lows in the mid-40s. West winds 5 to 10 miles an hour with gusts up to 25 miles an hour. Chance of rain near 100%. Here is the latest National Weather Service forecast for Cambria County, including the city of Johnstown. Rest of tonight, mostly clear. Areas of frost between 2 a.m. and 4 a.m. Widespread frost after 4 a.m. Lows in the lower 30s. North winds 5 to 10 miles an hour.
Tuesday, widespread frost before 8 a.m. Sunny. Highs in the mid-60s. South winds around 5 miles an hour, becoming west in the afternoon. Tuesday night, not as cool. Mostly cloudy. Rainfall amounts less than a tenth of an inch. Lows around 50. South winds 5 to 10 miles an hour. Gusts up to 25 miles an hour after midnight. Wednesday, showers likely before 8 a.m., then showers after 8 a.m. A chance of thunderstorms after 2 p.m. Rainfall amounts between a tenth and a quarter of an inch. Highs in the lower 60s. Southwest winds 10 to 15 miles an hour with gusts up to 30 miles an hour. Chance of rain near 100%. Wednesday night, showers and a chance of thunderstorms before 8 p.m., then a chance of showers between 8 p.m. and 2 a.m. A slight chance of showers after 2 a.m. Rainfall amounts less than a tenth of an inch. Lows in the lower 40s. West winds 10 to 15 miles an hour with gusts up to 25 miles an hour. Chance of rain near 100%. And now the extended forecast for South Central Pennsylvania. Thursday, partly sunny with a 20% chance of showers. Highs in the upper 50s. Thursday night, partly cloudy. Lows in the lower 40s. Friday, mostly sunny. Highs in the mid-60s. Friday night, partly cloudy. Lows in the mid-40s. Saturday, mostly sunny with a slight chance of showers and thunderstorms. Warmer. Highs in the upper 70s. Chance of rain 20%. Saturday night, partly cloudy. Not as cool. Lows in the upper 50s. Sunday, sunny. Highs in the lower 80s. Sunday night, partly cloudy. Lows in the upper 50s. Monday, mostly sunny. Very warm. Highs in the upper 80s. The 8 to 14 day outlook, from Tuesday, May 19th to Monday, May 25th, calls for above normal temperatures and near normal precipitation. Normal high temperatures across central Pennsylvania during this period range from the upper 60s over the Allegheny Mountains to the mid 70s across the lower Susquehanna Valley. Normal lows range from the low 40s over the Alleghenies to the low 50s across the lower Susquehanna Valley. Here are the 10 p.m. conditions in the Altoona area. In Altoona, it was clear. The temperature was 51 degrees, the dew point 28, and the relative humidity 41%. The wind was north at 9 miles an hour. The pressure was 30.16 inches and rising. At State College, it was clear. The temperature was 54 degrees, the dew point 21, and the relative humidity 28%. The wind was northwest at 9 miles an hour. The pressure was 30.15 inches and rising. Now, a few other local conditions: Johnstown, clear 47, Dubois, clear 46, La Trobe, mostly cloudy 50, Pittsburgh partly cloudy 53, Erie, clear 49, Bradford clear 41. To the south and east, York, clear 48, Selams Grove partly cloudy 52, Harrisburg clear 52, Philadelphia partly cloudy 55, Baltimore partly cloudy 53, Washington D.C. clear 52. Once again, in Altoona it was 51 degrees under clear skies. And at State College it was 54 degrees under clear skies. 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Here's the hazardous weather outlook for the following county: Cambria, Pennsylvania. Freeze warning in effect from midnight tonight to 8 a.m. Tuesday. For this afternoon and tonight, please listen to NOAA Weather Radio or go to weather.gov/statecollege on the internet for more information about the following hazards. Freeze warning. And now the extended outlook for the period Tuesday through Sunday. 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Freeze warning. 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Frost advisory in effect from midnight tonight to 8 a.m. Tuesday. 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Frost advisory.
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Frost advisory. Here's a special weather statement for the following county: Cambria, Pennsylvania. Freeze warning remains in effect until 8 a.m. Tuesday. What? Sub-freezing temperatures as low as 25 expected. Where? A portion of central Pennsylvania. When? Until 8 a.m. Tuesday. Impacts: frost and freeze conditions could kill crops, another sensitive vegetation, and possibly damage unprotected outdoor plumbing. Those with agricultural interests should protect sensitive vegetation. Take protective measures now as freezing temperatures could damage or kill tender plants and vegetation. Here's a special weather statement for the following counties: Bedford, Blair, and Huntingdon. Frost advisory remains in effect until 8 a.m. Tuesday. What? Temperatures as low as 33 will result in frost formation. Where? A portion of central Pennsylvania. When? Until 8 a.m. Tuesday. Impacts: frost could harm sensitive outdoor vegetation. Sensitive outdoor plants may be killed if left uncovered. Take steps now to protect tender plants and vegetation from the cold. High pressure building southeastward from the northern Great Plains will bring dry weather to Pennsylvania through Tuesday. The combination of dry air and mainly clear skies will result in cold temperatures tonight, with lows in the mid-20s to low 40s. This will result in the risk of frost and even freezing temperatures for much of Pennsylvania through early Tuesday morning. Tuesday will be a beautiful day with plenty of sunshine in the morning and increasing high clouds later in the day. High temperatures on Tuesday will be in the 60s with a few 70s in the southwest and southeast corners of the Commonwealth. Light rain arrives by Tuesday night in the northwest. A fast-moving frontal system will bring a chance of showers and a few thunderstorms to Pennsylvania for Wednesday. A warm-up is expected by this weekend with temperatures in the 70s and 80s. Here is the latest National Weather Service forecast for Blair and Bedford counties, including the city of Altoona. Rest of tonight, mostly clear. Areas of frost after 4 a.m. Lows in the mid-30s. North winds 5 to 10 miles an hour. Tuesday, areas of frost before 8 a.m. Sunny. Highs in the upper 60s. Northeast winds around 5 miles an hour, becoming southwest in the afternoon. Tuesday night, not as cool. Mostly cloudy, then becoming partly cloudy between 8 p.m. and 10 p.m., then becoming mostly cloudy. Lows in the upper 40s. South winds around 5 miles an hour. Gusts up to 20 miles an hour after midnight. Wednesday, a chance of showers before 8 a.m., then showers after 8 a.m. A chance of thunderstorms after 2 p.m. Rainfall amounts around a tenth of an inch. Highs in the upper 60s. Southwest winds 10 to 15 miles an hour with gusts up to 30 miles an hour. Chance of rain near 100%. Wednesday night, partly cloudy between 2 a.m. and 4 a.m., then becoming mostly cloudy. Showers and a chance of thunderstorms before 8 p.m., then a chance of showers between 8 p.m. and 2 a.m. Rainfall amounts less than a tenth of an inch. Lows in the mid-40s. West winds 5 to 10 miles an hour with gusts up to 25 miles an hour. Chance of rain near 100%. Here is the latest National Weather Service forecast for Cambria County, including the city of Johnstown. Rest of tonight, mostly clear. Areas of frost between 2 a.m. and 4 a.m. Widespread frost after 4 a.m. Lows in the lower 30s. North winds 5 to 10 miles an hour. Tuesday, widespread frost before 8 a.m. Sunny. Highs in the mid-60s. South winds around 5 miles an hour, becoming west in the afternoon. Tuesday night, not as cool. Mostly cloudy. Rainfall amounts less than a tenth of an inch. Lows around 50. South winds 5 to 10 miles an hour. Gusts up to 25 miles an hour after midnight. Wednesday, showers likely before 8 a.m., then showers after 8 a.m. A chance of thunderstorms after 2 p.m. Rainfall amounts between a tenth and a quarter of an inch. Highs in the lower 60s. Southwest winds 10 to 15 miles an hour with gusts up to 30 miles an hour.
chance of rain near 100%. Wednesday night, showers and a chance of thunderstorms before 8 p.m., then a chance of showers between 8 p.m. and 2 a.m. A slight chance of showers after 2 a.m. Rainfall amounts less than a tenth of an inch. Lows in the lower 40s. West winds 10 to 15 miles an hour with gusts up to 25 miles an hour. Chance of rain near 100%. And now the extended forecast for South Central Pennsylvania. Thursday, partly sunny with a 20% chance of showers. Highs in the upper 50s. Thursday night, partly cloudy. Lows in the lower 40s. Friday, mostly sunny. Highs in the mid-60s. Friday night, partly cloudy. Lows in the mid-40s. Saturday, mostly sunny with a slight chance of showers and thunderstorms. Warmer. Highs in the upper 70s. Chance of rain 20%. Saturday night, partly cloudy. Not as cool. Lows in the upper 50s. Sunday, sunny. Highs in the lower 80s. Sunday night, partly cloudy. Lows in the upper 50s. Monday, mostly sunny. Very warm. Highs in the upper 80s. The 8 to 14 day outlook, from Tuesday, May 19th to Monday, May 25th, calls for above normal temperatures and near normal precipitation. Normal high temperatures across central Pennsylvania during this period range from the upper 60s over the Allegheny Mountains to the mid-70s across the lower Susquehanna Valley. Normal lows range from the low 40s over the Alleghenies to the low 50s across the lower Susquehanna Valley. Here are the 10 p.m. conditions in the Altoona area. In Altoona, it was clear. The temperature was 51 degrees, the dew point 28, and the relative humidity 41%. The wind was north at 9 miles an hour. The pressure was 30.16 inches and rising. At State College, it was clear. The temperature was 54 degrees, the dew point 21, and the relative humidity 28%. The wind was northwest at 9 miles an hour. The pressure was 30.15 inches and rising. Now, a few other local conditions: Johnstown, clear 47, Dubois, clear 46, La Trobe, mostly cloudy 50, Pittsburgh partly cloudy 53, Erie, clear 49, Bradford clear 41. To the south and east, York, clear 48, Selins Grove partly cloudy 52, Harrisburg clear 52, Philadelphia partly cloudy 55, Baltimore partly cloudy 53, Washington D.C. clear 52. Once again, in Altoona it was 51 degrees under clear skies. And at State College it was 54 degrees under clear skies. 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Here's the hazardous weather outlook for the following county: Cambria, Pennsylvania. Freeze warning in effect from midnight tonight to 8 a.m. Tuesday. For this afternoon and tonight, please listen to NOAA Weather Radio or go to weather.gov/statecollege on the internet for more information about the following hazards. Freeze warning. And now the extended outlook for the period Tuesday through Sunday. 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Here's the hazardous weather outlook for the following counties: Bedford, Blair, and Huntingdon. Frost advisory in effect from midnight tonight to 8 a.m. Tuesday. 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Frost advisory. And now the extended outlook for the period Tuesday through Sunday. 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Frost advisory. Here's a special weather statement for the following county: Cambria, Pennsylvania. Freeze warning remains in effect until 8 a.m. Tuesday. What? Sub-freezing temperatures as low as 25 expected. Where? A portion of central Pennsylvania. When? Until 8 a.m. Tuesday. Impacts: frost and freeze conditions could kill crops, another sensitive vegetation, and possibly damage unprotected outdoor plumbing. Those with agricultural interests should protect sensitive vegetation.
Take protective measures now as freezing temperatures could damage or kill tender plants and vegetation. Here's a special weather statement for the following counties, Bedford, Blair, and Huntingdon. Frost advisory remains in effect until 8 a.m. Tuesday. What? Temperatures as low as 33 will result in

counties. This will result in the risk of frost and even freezing temperatures for much of Pennsylvania through early Tuesday morning. Tuesday will be a beautiful day with plenty of sunshine in the morning and increasing high clouds later in the day. High temperatures on Tuesday will be in the 60s with a few 70s in the southwest and southeast corners of the Commonwealth. Light rain arrives by Tuesday night in the northwest. A fast-moving frontal system will bring a chance of showers and a few thunderstorms to Pennsylvania for Wednesday. A warm-up is expected by this weekend with temperatures in the 70s and 80s. Here is the latest National Weather Service forecast for Blair and Bedford counties, including the city of Altoona. Rest of tonight, mostly clear. Areas of frost after 4 a.m. Lows in the mid-30s. North winds 5 to 10 miles an hour. Tuesday, areas of frost before 8 a.m. Sunny. Highs in the upper 60s. Northeast winds around 5 miles an hour, becoming southwest in the afternoon. Tuesday night, not as cool. Mostly cloudy, then becoming partly cloudy between 8 p.m. and 10 p.m., then becoming mostly cloudy. Lows in the upper 40s. South winds around 5 miles an hour. Gusts up to 20 miles an hour after midnight. Wednesday, a chance of showers before 8 a.m., then showers after 8 a.m. A chance of thunderstorms after 2 p.m. Rainfall amounts around a tenth of an inch. Highs in the upper 60s. Southwest winds 10 to 15 miles an hour with gusts up to 30 miles an hour. Chance of rain near 100%. Wednesday night, partly cloudy between 2 a.m. and 4 a.m., then becoming mostly cloudy. Showers and a chance of thunderstorms before 8 p.m., then a chance of showers between 8 p.m. and 2 a.m. Rainfall amounts less than a tenth of an inch. Lows in the mid-40s. West winds 5 to 10 miles an hour with gusts up to 25 miles an hour. Chance of rain near 100%. Here is the latest National Weather Service forecast for Cambria County, including the city of Johnstown. Rest of tonight, mostly clear. Areas of frost between 2 a.m. and 4 a.m. Widespread frost after 4 a.m. Lows in the lower 30s. North winds 5 to 10 miles an hour. Tuesday, widespread frost before 8 a.m. Sunny. Highs in the mid-60s. South winds around 5 miles an hour, becoming west in the afternoon. Tuesday night, not as cool. Mostly cloudy. Rainfall amounts less than a tenth of an inch. Lows around 50. South winds 5 to 10 miles an hour. Gusts up to 25 miles an hour after midnight. Wednesday, showers likely before 8 a.m., then showers after 8 a.m. A chance of thunderstorms after 2 p.m. Rainfall amounts between a tenth and a quarter of an inch. Highs in the lower 60s. Southwest winds 10 to 15 miles an hour with gusts up to 30 miles an hour. Chance of rain near 100%. Wednesday night, showers and a chance of thunderstorms before 8 p.m., then a chance of showers between 8 p.m. and 2 a.m. A slight chance of showers after 2 a.m. Rainfall amounts less than a tenth of an inch. Lows in the lower 40s. West winds 10 to 15 miles an hour with gusts up to 25 miles an hour. Chance of rain near 100%. And now the extended forecast for South Central Pennsylvania. Thursday, partly sunny with a 20% chance of showers. Highs in the upper 50s. Thursday night, partly cloudy. Lows in the lower 40s. Friday, mostly sunny. Highs in the mid-60s. Friday night, partly cloudy. Lows in the mid-40s. Saturday, mostly sunny with a slight chance of showers and thunderstorms. Warmer. Highs in the upper 70s. Chance of rain 20%. Saturday night, partly cloudy. Not as cool. Lows in the upper 50s. Sunday, sunny. Highs in the lower 80s. Sunday night, partly cloudy. Lows in the upper 50s. Monday, mostly sunny. Very warm. Highs in the upper 80s. The 8 to 14 day outlook, from Tuesday, May 19th to Monday, May 25th, calls for above normal temperatures and near normal precipitation. Normal high temperatures across central Pennsylvania during this period range from the upper 60s over the Allegheny Mountains to the mid 70s

across the lower Susquehanna Valley. Normal lows range from the low 40s over the Alleghenies to the low 50s across the lower Susquehanna Valley. Here are the 11 p.m. conditions in the Altoona area. In Altoona, it was partly cloudy. The temperature was 50 degrees, the dew point 28, and the relative humidity 42%. The wind was northwest at 6 miles an hour. The pressure was 30.17 inches and rising. At State College, it was clear. The temperature was 50 degrees, the dew point 21, and the relative humidity 32%. The wind was northwest at 6 miles an hour. The pressure was 30.17 inches and rising. Now, a few other local conditions: Johnstown, partly cloudy 46, Dubois, clear 43, Latrobe, mostly cloudy 48, Pittsburgh, mostly cloudy 52, Erie, clear 48, Bradford, clear 38. To the south and east, York, clear 49, Selins Grove, clear 50, Harrisburg, clear 51, Philadelphia, partly cloudy 55, Baltimore, clear 51, Washington, D.C., clear 51. Once again, in Altoona it was 50 degrees under partly cloudy skies. And at State College it was 50 degrees under clear skies. 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Here's the hazardous weather outlook for the following county: Cambria, Pennsylvania. Freeze warning in effect from midnight tonight to 8 a.m. Tuesday. For this afternoon and tonight, please listen to NOAA Weather Radio or go to weather.gov/statecollege on the internet for more information about the following hazards. Freeze warning. And now the extended outlook for the period Tuesday through Sunday. 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Here's the hazardous weather outlook for the following counties: Bedford, Blair, and Huntingdon. Frost advisory in effect from midnight tonight to 8 a.m. Tuesday. 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Frost advisory. And now the extended outlook for the period Tuesday through Sunday. 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Frost advisory. Here's a special weather statement for the following county: Cambria, Pennsylvania. Freeze warning remains in effect until 8 a.m. Tuesday. What? Sub-freezing temperatures as low as 25 expected. Where? A portion of central Pennsylvania. When? Until 8 a.m. Tuesday. Impacts: frost and freeze conditions could kill crops, another sensitive vegetation, and possibly damage unprotected outdoor plumbing. Those with agricultural interests should protect sensitive vegetation. Take protective measures now as freezing temperatures could damage or kill tender plants and vegetation. Here's a special weather statement for the following counties: Bedford, Blair, and Huntingdon. Frost advisory remains in effect until 8 a.m. Tuesday. What? Temperatures as low as 33 will result in frost formation. Where? A portion of central Pennsylvania. When? Until 8 a.m. Tuesday. Impacts: frost could harm sensitive outdoor vegetation. Sensitive outdoor plants may be killed if left uncovered. Take steps now to protect tender plants and vegetation from the cold. High pressure building southeastward from the northern Great Plains will bring dry weather to Pennsylvania through Tuesday. The combination of dry air and mainly clear skies will result in cold temperatures tonight, with lows in the mid-20s to low 40s. This will result in the risk of frost and even freezing temperatures for much of Pennsylvania through early Tuesday morning. Tuesday will be a beautiful day with plenty of sunshine in the morning and increasing high clouds later in the day. High temperatures on Tuesday will be in the 60s with a few 70s in the southwest and southeast corners of the Commonwealth. Light rain arrives by Tuesday night in the northwest. A fast-moving frontal system will bring a chance of showers and a few thunderstorms to Pennsylvania for Wednesday. A warm-up is expected by this weekend with temperatures in the 70s and 80s. Here is the latest National Weather Service forecast for Blair and Bedford counties, including the city of Altoona. Rest of tonight, mostly clear. Areas of frost after 4 a.m.
Lows in the mid-30s. North winds 5 to 10 miles an hour. Tuesday, areas of frost before 8 a.m. Sunny. Highs in the upper 60s. Northeast winds around 5 miles an hour, becoming southwest in the afternoon. Tuesday night, not as cool. Mostly cloudy, then becoming partly cloudy between 8 p.m. and 10 p.m., then becoming mostly cloudy. Lows in the upper 40s. South winds around 5 miles an hour. Gusts up to 20 miles an hour after midnight. Wednesday, a chance of showers before 8 a.m., then showers after 8 a.m. A chance of thunderstorms after 2 p.m. Rainfall amounts around a tenth of an inch. Highs in the upper 60s. Southwest winds 10 to 15 miles an hour with gusts up to 30 miles an hour. Chance of rain near 100%. Wednesday night, partly cloudy between 2 a.m. and 4 a.m., then becoming mostly cloudy. Showers and a chance of thunderstorms before 8 p.m., then a chance of showers between 8 p.m. and 2 a.m. Rainfall amounts less than a tenth of an inch. Lows in the mid-40s. West winds 5 to 10 miles an hour with gusts up to 25 miles an hour. Chance of rain near 100%. Here is the latest National Weather Service forecast for Cambria County, including the city of Johnstown. Rest of tonight, mostly clear. Areas of frost between 2 a.m. and 4 a.m. Widespread frost after 4 a.m. Lows in the lower 30s. North winds 5 to 10 miles an hour. Tuesday, widespread frost before 8 a.m. Sunny. Highs in the mid-60s. South winds around 5 miles an hour, becoming west in the afternoon. Tuesday night, not as cool. Mostly cloudy. Rainfall amounts less than a tenth of an inch. Lows around 50. South winds 5 to 10 miles an hour. Gusts up to 25 miles an hour after midnight. Wednesday, showers likely before 8 a.m., then showers after 8 a.m. A chance of thunderstorms after 2 p.m. Rainfall amounts between a tenth and a quarter of an inch. Highs in the lower 60s. Southwest winds 10 to 15 miles an hour with gusts up to 30 miles an hour. Chance of rain near 100%. Wednesday night, showers and a chance of thunderstorms before 8 p.m., then a chance of showers between 8 p.m. and 2 a.m. A slight chance of showers after 2 a.m. Rainfall amounts less than a tenth of an inch. Lows in the lower 40s. West winds 10 to 15 miles an hour with gusts up to 25 miles an hour. Chance of rain near 100%. And now the extended forecast for South Central Pennsylvania. Thursday, partly sunny with a 20% chance of showers. Highs in the upper 50s. Thursday night, partly cloudy. Lows in the lower 40s. Friday, mostly sunny. Highs in the mid-60s. Friday night, partly cloudy. Lows in the mid-40s. Saturday, mostly sunny with a slight chance of showers and thunderstorms. Warmer. Highs in the upper 70s. Chance of rain 20%. Saturday night, partly cloudy. Not as cool. Lows in the upper 50s. Sunday, sunny. Highs in the lower 80s. Sunday night, partly cloudy. Lows in the upper 50s. Monday, mostly sunny. Very warm. Highs in the upper 80s. The 8 to 14 day outlook, from Tuesday, May 19th to Monday, May 25th, calls for above normal temperatures and near normal precipitation. Normal high temperatures across central Pennsylvania during this period range from the upper 60s over the Allegheny Mountains to the mid-70s across the lower Susquehanna Valley. Normal lows range from the low 40s over the Alleghenies to the low 50s across the lower Susquehanna Valley. Here are the 11 p.m. conditions in the Altoona area. In Altoona, it was partly cloudy. The temperature was 50 degrees, the dew point 28, and the relative humidity 42%. The wind was northwest at 6 miles an hour. The pressure was 30.17 inches and rising. At State College, it was clear. The temperature was 50 degrees, the dew point 21, and the relative humidity 32%. The wind was northwest at 6 miles an hour. The pressure was 30.17 inches and rising.
Now, a few other local conditions: Johnstown, partly cloudy 46, DuBois, clear 43, La Trobe, mostly cloudy 48, Pittsburgh, mostly cloudy 52, Erie, clear 48, Bradford, clear 38. To the south and east, York, clear 49, Selins Grove, clear 50, Harrisburg, clear 51, Philadelphia, partly cloudy 55, Baltimore, clear 51, Washington, D.C., clear 51. Once again, in Altoona it was 50 degrees under partly cloudy skies. And at State College it was 50 degrees under clear skies. This is NOAA Weather Radio, All Hazards Station WNG 589. 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Here's the hazardous weather outlook for the following county: Cambria, Pennsylvania. Freeze warning in effect from midnight tonight to 8 a.m. Tuesday. For this afternoon and tonight, please listen to NOAA Weather Radio or go to weather.gov/statecollege on the internet for more information about the following hazards. Freeze warning. And now the extended outlook for the period Tuesday through Sunday. 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Freeze warning. Here's the hazardous weather outlook for the following counties: Bedford, Blair, and Huntingdon. Frost advisory in effect from midnight tonight to 8 a.m. Tuesday. 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Frost advisory. And now the extended outlook for the period Tuesday through Sunday. 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Frost advisory. Here's a special weather statement for the following county: Cambria, Pennsylvania. Freeze warning remains in effect until 8 a.m. Tuesday. What? Sub-freezing temperatures as low as 25 expected. Where? A portion of central Pennsylvania. When? Until 8 a.m. Tuesday. Impacts: frost and freeze conditions could kill crops, another sensitive vegetation, and possibly damage unprotected outdoor plumbing. Those with agricultural interests should protect sensitive vegetation. Take protective measures now as freezing temperatures could damage or kill tender plants and vegetation. Here's a special weather statement for the following counties: Bedford, Blair, and Huntingdon. Frost advisory remains in effect until 8 a.m. Tuesday. What? Temperatures as low as 33 will result in frost formation. Where? A portion of central Pennsylvania. When? Until 8 a.m. Tuesday. Impacts: frost could harm sensitive outdoor vegetation. Sensitive outdoor plants may be killed if left uncovered. Take steps now to protect tender plants and vegetation from the cold. High pressure building southeastward from the northern Great Plains will bring dry weather to Pennsylvania through Tuesday. The combination of dry air and mainly clear skies will result in cold temperatures tonight, with lows in the mid-20s to low 40s. This will result in the risk of frost and even freezing temperatures for much of Pennsylvania through early Tuesday morning. Tuesday will be a beautiful day with plenty of sunshine in the morning and increasing high clouds later in the day. High temperatures on Tuesday will be in the 60s with a few 70s in the southwest and southeast corners of the Commonwealth. Light rain arrives by Tuesday night in the northwest. A fast-moving frontal system will bring a chance of showers and a few thunderstorms to Pennsylvania for Wednesday. A warm-up is expected by this weekend with temperatures in the 70s and 80s. Here is the latest National Weather Service forecast for Blair and Bedford counties, including the city of Altoona. Rest of tonight, mostly clear. Areas of frost after 4 a.m. Lows in the mid-30s. North winds 5 to 10 miles an hour. Tuesday, areas of frost before 8 a.m. Sunny. Highs in the upper 60s. Northeast winds around 5 miles an hour, becoming southwest in the afternoon. Tuesday night, not as cool. Mostly cloudy, then becoming partly cloudy between 8 p.m. and 10 p.m., then becoming mostly cloudy. Lows in the upper 40s. South winds around 5 miles an hour. Gusts up to 20 miles an hour after midnight. Wednesday, a chance of showers before 8 a.m., then showers after 8 a.m. A chance of thunderstorms after 2 p.m. Rainfall amounts around a tenth of an inch.
highs in the upper 60s. Southwest winds 10 to 15 miles an hour with gusts up to 30 miles an hour. Chance of rain near 100%. Wednesday night, partly cloudy between 2 a.m. and 4 a.m., then becoming mostly cloudy. Showers and a chance of thunderstorms before 8 p.m., then a chance of showers between 8 p.m. and 2 a.m. Rainfall amounts less than a tenth of an inch. Lows in the mid-40s. West winds 5 to 10 miles an hour with gusts up to 25 miles an hour. Chance of rain near 100%. Here is the latest National Weather Service forecast for Cambria County, including the city of Johnstown. Rest of tonight, mostly clear. Areas of frost between 2 a.m. and 4 a.m. Widespread frost after 4 a.m. Lows in the lower 30s. North winds 5 to 10 miles an hour. Tuesday, widespread frost before 8 a.m. Sunny. Highs in the mid-60s. South winds around 5 miles an hour, becoming west in the afternoon. Tuesday night, not as cool. Mostly cloudy. Rainfall amounts less than a tenth of an inch. Lows around 50. South winds 5 to 10 miles an hour. Gusts up to 25 miles an hour after midnight. Wednesday, showers likely before 8 a.m., then showers after 8 a.m. A chance of thunderstorms after 2 p.m. Rainfall amounts between a tenth and a quarter of an inch. Highs in the lower 60s. Southwest winds 10 to 15 miles an hour with gusts up to 30 miles an hour. Chance of rain near 100%. Wednesday night, showers and a chance of thunderstorms before 8 p.m., then a chance of showers between 8 p.m. and 2 a.m. A slight chance of showers after 2 a.m. Rainfall amounts less than a tenth of an inch. Lows in the lower 40s. West winds 10 to 15 miles an hour with gusts up to 25 miles an hour. Chance of rain near 100%. And now the extended forecast for South Central Pennsylvania. Thursday, partly sunny with a 20% chance of showers. Highs in the upper 50s. Thursday night, partly cloudy. Lows in the lower 40s. Friday, mostly sunny. Highs in the mid-60s. Friday night, partly cloudy. Lows in the mid-40s. Saturday, mostly sunny with a slight chance of showers and thunderstorms. Warmer. Highs in the upper 70s. Chance of rain 20%. Saturday night, partly cloudy. Not as cool. Lows in the upper 50s. Sunday, sunny. Highs in the lower 80s. Sunday night, partly cloudy. Lows in the upper 50s. Monday, mostly sunny. Very warm. Highs in the upper 80s. 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Broadcasts originate from the National Weather Service in State College and are transmitted from the tower facilities provided by the Blair County Emergency Management Agency in Frankstown on a frequency of 162.425 MHz. We are located at Innovation Park in State College. 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Properly set weather radios with the alarm device will alert you when severe weather warnings or watches are issued. Programming on this station will be temporarily changed during severe weather to bring you the latest information. Warnings and safety information from the National Weather Service may someday save your life or protect your property. The 8 to 14 day outlook from Tuesday, May 19th to Monday, May 25th calls for above normal temperatures and near normal precipitation. Normal high temperatures across central Pennsylvania during this period range from the upper 60s over the Allegheny Mountains to the mid-70s across the lower Susquehanna Valley. Normal lows range from the low 40s over the Alleghenies to the low 50s across the lower Susquehanna Valley. Here are the 11 p.m. conditions in the Altoona area. In Altoona, it was partly cloudy. The temperature was 50 degrees, the dew point 28, and the relative humidity 42%. The wind was northwest at 6 miles an hour. The pressure was 30.17 inches and rising. At State College, it was clear. The temperature was 50 degrees, the dew point 21, and the relative humidity 32%. The wind was northwest at 6 miles an hour. The pressure was 30.17 inches and rising.
Now, a few other local conditions: Johnstown, partly cloudy 46, Du Bois, clear 43, La Trobe, mostly cloudy 48, Pittsburgh, mostly cloudy 52, Erie, clear 48, Bradford, clear 38. To the south and east, York, clear 49, Selams Grove, clear 50, Harrisburg, clear 51, Philadelphia, partly cloudy 55, Baltimore, clear 51, Washington, D.C., clear 51. Once again, in Altoona it was 50 degrees under partly cloudy skies. And at State College it was 50 degrees under clear skies. 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Here's the hazardous weather outlook for the following county: Cambria, Pennsylvania. Freeze warning in effect from midnight tonight to 8 a.m. Tuesday. For this afternoon and tonight, please listen to NOAA Weather Radio or go to weather.gov/statecollege on the internet for more information about the following hazards. Freeze warning. And now the extended outlook for the period Tuesday through Sunday. 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Frost advisory. And now the extended outlook for the period Tuesday through Sunday. 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Frost advisory. Here's a special weather statement for the following county: Cambria, Pennsylvania. Freeze warning remains in effect until 8 a.m. Tuesday. What? Sub-freezing temperatures as low as 25 expected. Where? A portion of central Pennsylvania. When? Until 8 a.m. Tuesday. Impacts: frost and freeze conditions could kill crops, another sensitive vegetation, and possibly damage unprotected outdoor plumbing. Those with agricultural interests should protect sensitive vegetation. Take protective measures now as freezing temperatures could damage or kill tender plants and vegetation. Here's a special weather statement for the following counties: Bedford, Blair, and Huntingdon. Frost advisory remains in effect until 8 a.m. Tuesday. What? Temperatures as low as 33 will result in frost formation. Where? A portion of central Pennsylvania. When? Until 8 a.m. Tuesday. Impacts: frost could harm sensitive outdoor vegetation. Sensitive outdoor plants may be killed if left uncovered. Take steps now to protect tender plants and vegetation from the cold. High pressure building southeastward from the northern Great Plains will bring dry weather to Pennsylvania through Tuesday. The combination of dry air and mainly clear skies will result in cold temperatures tonight, with lows in the mid-20s to low 40s. This will result in the risk of frost and even freezing temperatures for much of Pennsylvania through early Tuesday morning. Tuesday will be a beautiful day with plenty of sunshine in the morning and increasing high clouds later in the day. High temperatures on Tuesday will be in the 60s with a few 70s in the southwest and southeast corners of the Commonwealth. Light rain arrives by Tuesday night in the northwest. A fast-moving frontal system will bring a chance of showers and a few thunderstorms to Pennsylvania for Wednesday. A warm-up is expected by this weekend with temperatures in the 70s and 80s. Here is the latest National Weather Service forecast for Blair and Bedford counties, including the city of Altoona. Rest of tonight, mostly clear. Areas of frost after 4 a.m. Lows in the mid-30s. North winds 5 to 10 miles an hour. Tuesday, areas of frost before 8 a.m. Sunny. Highs in the upper 60s. Northeast winds around 5 miles an hour, becoming southwest in the afternoon. Tuesday night, not as cool. Mostly cloudy, then becoming partly cloudy between 8 p.m. and 10 p.m., then becoming mostly cloudy. Lows in the upper 40s. South winds around 5 miles an hour. Gusts up to 20 miles an hour after midnight. Wednesday, a chance of showers before 8 a.m., then showers after 8 a.m. A chance of thunderstorms after 2 p.m. Rainfall amounts around a tenth of an inch.
highs in the upper 60s. Southwest winds 10 to 15 miles an hour with gusts up to 30 miles an hour. Chance of rain near 100%. Wednesday night, partly cloudy between 2 a.m. and 4 a.m., then becoming mostly cloudy. Showers and a chance of thunderstorms before 8 p.m., then a chance of showers between 8 p.m. and 2 a.m. Rainfall amounts less than a tenth of an inch. Lows in the mid-40s. West winds 5 to 10 miles an hour with gusts up to 25 miles an hour. Chance of rain near 100%. Here is the latest National Weather Service forecast for Cambria County, including the city of Johnstown. Rest of tonight, mostly clear. Areas of frost between 2 a.m. and 4 a.m. Widespread frost after 4 a.m. Lows in the lower 30s. North winds 5 to 10 miles an hour. Tuesday, widespread frost before 8 a.m. Sunny. Highs in the mid-60s. South winds around 5 miles an hour, becoming west in the afternoon. Tuesday night, not as cool. Mostly cloudy. Rainfall amounts less than a tenth of an inch. Lows around 50. South winds 5 to 10 miles an hour. Gusts up to 25 miles an hour after midnight. Wednesday, showers likely before 8 a.m., then showers after 8 a.m. A chance of thunderstorms after 2 p.m. Rainfall amounts between a tenth and a quarter of an inch. Highs in the lower 60s. Southwest winds 10 to 15 miles an hour with gusts up to 30 miles an hour. Chance of rain near 100%. Wednesday night, showers and a chance of thunderstorms before 8 p.m., then a chance of showers between 8 p.m. and 2 a.m. A slight chance of showers after 2 a.m. Rainfall amounts less than a tenth of an inch. Lows in the lower 40s. West winds 10 to 15 miles an hour with gusts up to 25 miles an hour. Chance of rain near 100%. And now the extended forecast for South Central Pennsylvania. Thursday, partly sunny with a 20% chance of showers. Highs in the upper 50s. Thursday night, partly cloudy. Lows in the lower 40s. Friday, mostly sunny. Highs in the mid-60s. Friday night, partly cloudy. Lows in the mid-40s. Saturday, mostly sunny with a slight chance of showers and thunderstorms. Warmer. Highs in the upper 70s. Chance of rain 20%. Saturday night, partly cloudy. Not as cool. Lows in the upper 50s. Sunday, sunny. Highs in the lower 80s. Sunday night, partly cloudy. Lows in the upper 50s. Monday, mostly sunny. Very warm. Highs in the upper 80s. The 8 to 14 day outlook, from Tuesday, May 19th to Monday, May 25th, calls for above normal temperatures and near normal precipitation. Normal high temperatures across central Pennsylvania during this period range from the upper 60s over the Allegheny Mountains to the mid-70s across the lower Susquehanna Valley. Normal lows range from the low 40s over the Alleghenies to the low 50s across the lower Susquehanna Valley. Here are the 11 p.m. conditions in the Altoona area. In Altoona, it was partly cloudy. The temperature was 50 degrees, the dew point 28, and the relative humidity 42%. The wind was northwest at 6 miles an hour. The pressure was 30.17 inches and rising. At State College, it was clear. The temperature was 50 degrees, the dew point 21, and the relative humidity 32%. The wind was northwest at 6 miles an hour. The pressure was 30.17 inches and rising. Now, a few other local conditions: Johnstown, partly cloudy 46, DuBois, clear 43, La Trobe, mostly cloudy 48, Pittsburgh, mostly cloudy 52, Erie, clear 48, Bradford, clear 38. To the south and east, York, clear 49, Selins Grove, clear 50, Harrisburg, clear 51, Philadelphia, partly cloudy 55, Baltimore, clear 51, Washington, D.C., clear 51. Once again, in Altoona, it was 50 degrees under partly cloudy skies. And at State College, it was 50 degrees under clear skies. 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
Here's the hazardous weather outlook for the following county: Cambria, Pennsylvania. Freeze warning in effect from midnight tonight to 8 a.m. Tuesday. For this afternoon and tonight, please listen to NOAA Weather Radio or go to weather.gov/statecollege on the internet for more information about the following hazards. Freeze warning. And now the extended outlook for the period Tuesday through Sunday. 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Here's the hazardous weather outlook for the following counties: Bedford, Blair, and Huntingdon. Frost advisory in effect from midnight tonight to 8 a.m. Tuesday. 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Frost advisory. And now the extended outlook for the period Tuesday through Sunday. 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Frost advisory. Here's a special weather statement for the following county: Cambria, Pennsylvania. Freeze warning remains in effect until 8 a.m. Tuesday. What? Sub-freezing temperatures as low as 25 expected. Where? A portion of central Pennsylvania. When? Until 8 a.m. Tuesday. Impacts: frost and freeze conditions could kill crops, another sensitive vegetation, and possibly damage unprotected outdoor plumbing. Those with agricultural interests should protect sensitive vegetation. Take protective measures now as freezing temperatures could damage or kill tender plants and vegetation. Here's a special weather statement for the following counties: Bedford, Blair, and Huntingdon. Frost advisory remains in effect until 8 a.m. Tuesday. What? Temperatures as low as 33 will result in frost formation. Where? A portion of central Pennsylvania. When? Until 8 a.m. Tuesday. Impacts: frost could harm sensitive outdoor vegetation. Sensitive outdoor plants may be killed if left uncovered. Take steps now to protect tender plants and vegetation from the cold. High pressure building southeastward from the northern Great Plains will bring dry weather to Pennsylvania through Tuesday. The combination of dry air and mainly clear skies will result in cold temperatures tonight, with lows in the mid-20s to low 40s. This will result in the risk of frost and even freezing temperatures for much of Pennsylvania through early Tuesday morning. Tuesday will be a beautiful day with plenty of sunshine in the morning and increasing high clouds later in the day. High temperatures on Tuesday will be in the 60s with a few 70s in the southwest and southeast corners of the Commonwealth. Light rain arrives by Tuesday night in the northwest. A fast-moving frontal system will bring a chance of showers and a few thunderstorms to Pennsylvania for Wednesday. A warm-up is expected by this weekend with temperatures in the 70s and 80s. Here is the latest National Weather Service forecast for Blair and Bedford counties, including the city of Altoona. Rest of tonight, mostly clear. Areas of frost after 4 a.m. Lows in the mid-30s. North winds 5 to 10 miles an hour. Tuesday, areas of frost before 8 a.m. Sunny. Highs in the upper 60s. Northeast winds around 5 miles an hour, becoming southwest in the afternoon. Tuesday night, not as cool. Mostly cloudy, then becoming partly cloudy between 8 p.m. and 10 p.m., then becoming mostly cloudy. Lows in the upper 40s. South winds around 5 miles an hour. Gusts up to 20 miles an hour after midnight. Wednesday, a chance of showers before 8 a.m., then showers after 8 a.m. A chance of thunderstorms after 2 p.m. Rainfall amounts around a tenth of an inch. Highs in the upper 60s. Southwest winds 10 to 15 miles an hour with gusts up to 30 miles an hour. Chance of rain near 100%. Wednesday night, partly cloudy between 2 a.m. and 4 a.m., then becoming mostly cloudy. Showers and a chance of thunderstorms before 8 p.m., then a chance of showers between 8 p.m. and 2 a.m. Rainfall amounts less than a tenth of an inch. Lows in the mid-40s. West winds 5 to 10 miles an hour with gusts up to 25 miles an hour. Chance of rain near 100%. Here is the latest National Weather Service forecast for Cambria County, including the city of Johnstown. Rest of tonight, mostly clear. Areas of frost between 2 a.m. and 4 a.m.
Widespread frost after 4 a.m. Lows in the lower 30s. North winds 5 to 10 miles an hour. Tuesday, widespread frost before 8 a.m. Sunny. Highs in the mid-60s. South winds around 5 miles an hour, becoming west in the afternoon. Tuesday night, not as cool. Mostly cloudy. Rainfall amounts less than a tenth of an inch. Lows around 50. South winds 5 to 10 miles an hour. Gusts up to 25 miles an hour after midnight. Wednesday, showers likely before 8 a.m., then showers after 8 a.m. A chance of thunderstorms after 2 p.m. Rainfall amounts between a tenth and a quarter of an inch. Highs in the lower 60s. Southwest winds 10 to 15 miles an hour with gusts up to 30 miles an hour. Chance of rain near 100%. Wednesday night, showers and a chance of thunderstorms before 8 p.m., then a chance of showers between 8 p.m. and 2 a.m. A slight chance of showers after 2 a.m. Rainfall amounts less than a tenth of an inch. Lows in the lower 40s. West winds 10 to 15 miles an hour with gusts up to 25 miles an hour. Chance of rain near 100%. And now the extended forecast for South Central Pennsylvania. Thursday, partly sunny with a 20% chance of showers. Highs in the upper 50s. Thursday night, partly cloudy. Lows in the lower 40s. Friday, mostly sunny. Highs in the mid-60s. Friday night, partly cloudy. Lows in the mid-40s. Saturday, mostly sunny with a slight chance of showers and thunderstorms. Warmer. Highs in the upper 70s. Chance of rain 20%. Saturday night, partly cloudy. Not as cool. Lows in the upper 50s. Sunday, sunny. Highs in the lower 80s. Sunday night, partly cloudy. Lows in the upper 50s. Monday, mostly sunny. Very warm. Highs in the upper 80s. The 8 to 14 day outlook, from Tuesday, May 19th to Monday, May 25th, calls for above normal temperatures and near normal precipitation. Normal high temperatures across central Pennsylvania during this period range from the upper 60s over the Allegheny Mountains to the mid 70s across the lower Susquehanna Valley. Normal lows range from the low 40s over the Alleghenies to the low 50s across the lower Susquehanna Valley. Here are the 11 p.m. conditions in the Altoona area. In Altoona, it was partly cloudy. The temperature was 50 degrees, the dew point 28, and the relative humidity 42%. The wind was northwest at 6 miles an hour. The pressure was 30.17 inches and rising. At State College, it was clear. The temperature was 50 degrees, the dew point 21, and the relative humidity 32%. The wind was northwest at 6 miles an hour. The pressure was 30.17 inches and rising. Now, a few other local conditions: Johnstown, partly cloudy 46, DuBois, clear 43, La Trobe, mostly cloudy 48, Pittsburgh, mostly cloudy 52, Erie, clear 48, Bradford, clear 38. To the south and east, York, clear 49, Selins Grove, clear 50, Harrisburg, clear 51, Philadelphia, partly cloudy 55, Baltimore, clear 51, Washington, D.C., clear 51. Once again, in Altoona it was 50 degrees under partly cloudy skies. And at State College it was 50 degrees under clear skies. 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Here's the hazardous weather outlook for the following county: Cambria, Pennsylvania. Freeze warning in effect from midnight tonight to 8 a.m. Tuesday. For this afternoon and tonight, please listen to NOAA Weather Radio or go to weather.gov/statecollege on the internet for more information about the following hazards. Freeze warning. And now the extended outlook for the period Tuesday through Sunday. 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Freeze warning. Here's the hazardous weather outlook for the following counties: Bedford, Blair, and Huntingdon. Frost advisory in effect from midnight tonight to 8 a.m. Tuesday. For this afternoon and tonight,
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Frost advisory. And now the extended outlook for the period Tuesday through Sunday. 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Frost advisory. Here's a special weather statement for the following county, Cambria, Pennsylvania. Freeze warning remains in effect until 8 a.m. Tuesday. What? Sub-freezing temperatures as low as 25 expected. Where? A portion of central Pennsylvania. When? Until 8 a.m. Tuesday. Impacts, frost and freeze conditions could kill crops, another sensitive vegetation and possibly damage unprotected outdoor plumbing. Those with agricultural interests should protect sensitive vegetation. Take protective measures now as freezing temperatures could damage or kill tender plants and vegetation. Here's a special weather statement for the following counties, Bedford, Blair and Huntingdon. Frost advisory remains in effect until 8 a.m. Tuesday. What? Temperatures as low as 33 will result in frost formation. Where? A portion of central Pennsylvania. When? Until 8 a.m. Tuesday. Impacts. Frost could harm sensitive outdoor vegetation. Sensitive outdoor plants may be killed if left uncovered. Take steps now to protect tender plants and vegetation from the cold. High pressure building southeastward from the northern Great Plains will bring dry weather to Pennsylvania through Tuesday. The combination of dry air and mainly clear skies will result in cold temperatures tonight, with lows in the mid-20s to low 40s. This will result in the risk of frost and even freezing temperatures for much of Pennsylvania through early Tuesday morning. Tuesday will be a beautiful day with plenty of sunshine in the morning and increasing high clouds later in the day. High temperatures on Tuesday will be in the 60s with a few 70s in the southwest and southeast corners of the Commonwealth. Light rain arrives by Tuesday night in the northwest. A fast-moving frontal system will bring a chance of showers and a few thunderstorms to Pennsylvania for Wednesday. A warm-up is expected by this weekend with temperatures in the 70s and 80s. Here is the latest National Weather Service forecast for Blair and Bedford counties, including the city of Altoona. Rest of tonight, mostly clear. Areas of frost after 4 a.m. Lows in the mid-30s. North winds 5 to 10 miles an hour. Tuesday, areas of frost before 8 a.m. Sunny. Highs in the upper 60s. Northeast winds around 5 miles an hour, becoming southwest in the afternoon. Tuesday night, not as cool. Mostly cloudy, then becoming partly cloudy between 8 p.m. and 10 p.m., then becoming mostly cloudy. Lows in the upper 40s. South winds around 5 miles an hour. Gusts up to 20 miles an hour after midnight. Wednesday, a chance of showers before 8 a.m., then showers after 8 a.m. A chance of thunderstorms after 2 p.m. Rainfall amounts around a tenth of an inch. Highs in the upper 60s. Southwest winds 10 to 15 miles an hour with gusts up to 30 miles an hour. Chance of rain near 100%. Wednesday night, partly cloudy between 2 a.m. and 4 a.m., then becoming mostly cloudy. Showers and a chance of thunderstorms before 8 p.m., then a chance of showers between 8 p.m. and 2 a.m. Rainfall amounts less than a tenth of an inch. Lows in the mid-40s. West winds 5 to 10 miles an hour with gusts up to 25 miles an hour. Chance of rain near 100%. Here is the latest National Weather Service forecast for Cambria County, including the city of Johnstown. Rest of tonight, mostly clear. Areas of frost between 2 a.m. and 4 a.m. Widespread frost after 4 a.m. Lows in the lower 30s. North winds 5 to 10 miles an hour. Tuesday, widespread frost before 8 a.m. Sunny. Highs in the mid-60s. South winds around 5 miles an hour, becoming west in the afternoon. Tuesday night, not as cool. Mostly cloudy. Rainfall amounts less than a tenth of an inch. Lows around 50. South winds 5 to 10 miles an hour. Gusts up to 25 miles an hour after midnight. Wednesday, showers likely before 8 a.m., then showers after 8 a.m. A chance of thunderstorms after 2 p.m.
rainfall amounts between a tenth and a quarter of an inch. Highs in the lower 60s. Southwest winds 10 to 15 miles an hour with gusts up to 30 miles an hour. Chance of rain near 100%. Wednesday night, showers and a chance of thunderstorms before 8 p.m., then a chance of showers between 8 p.m. and 2 a.m. A slight chance of showers after 2 a.m. Rainfall amounts less than a tenth of an inch. Lows in the lower 40s. West winds 10 to 15 miles an hour with gusts up to 25 miles an hour. Chance of rain near 100%. And now the extended forecast for South Central Pennsylvania. Thursday, partly sunny with a 20% chance of showers. Highs in the upper 50s. Thursday night, partly cloudy. Lows in the lower 40s. Friday, mostly sunny. Highs in the mid-60s. Friday night, partly cloudy. Lows in the mid-40s. Saturday, mostly sunny with a slight chance of showers and thunderstorms. Warmer. Highs in the upper 70s. Chance of rain 20%. Saturday night, partly cloudy. Not as cool. Lows in the upper 50s. Sunday, sunny. Highs in the lower 80s. Sunday night, partly cloudy. Lows in the upper 50s. Monday, mostly sunny. Very warm. Highs in the upper 80s. The 8 to 14 day outlook, from Tuesday, May 19th to Monday, May 25th, calls for above normal temperatures and near normal precipitation. Normal high temperatures across central Pennsylvania during this period range from the upper 60s over the Allegheny Mountains to the mid 70s across the lower Susquehanna Valley. Normal lows range from the low 40s over the Alleghenies to the low 50s across the lower Susquehanna Valley. Here are the 11 p.m. conditions in the Altoona area. In Altoona, it was partly cloudy. The temperature was 50 degrees, the dew point 28, and the relative humidity 42%. The wind was northwest at 6 miles an hour. The pressure was 30.17 inches and rising. At State College, it was clear. The temperature was 50 degrees, the dew point 21, and the relative humidity 32%. The wind was northwest at 6 miles an hour. The pressure was 30.17 inches and rising. Now, a few other local conditions: Johnstown, partly cloudy 46, DuBois, clear 43, La Trobe, mostly cloudy 48, Pittsburgh, mostly cloudy 52, Erie, clear 48, Bradford, clear 38. To the south and east, York, clear 49, Selins Grove, clear 50, Harrisburg, clear 51, Philadelphia, partly cloudy 55, Baltimore, clear 51, Washington, D.C., clear 51. Once again, in Altoona, it was 50 degrees under partly cloudy skies. And at State College, it was 50 degrees under clear skies. 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Here's the hazardous weather outlook for the following county: Cambria, Pennsylvania. Freeze warning in effect from midnight tonight to 8 a.m. Tuesday. For this afternoon and tonight, please listen to NOAA Weather Radio or go to weather.gov/statecollege on the internet for more information about the following hazards. Freeze warning. And now the extended outlook for the period Tuesday through Sunday. 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Freeze warning. Here's the hazardous weather outlook for the following counties: Bedford, Blair, and Huntingdon. Frost advisory in effect from midnight tonight to 8 a.m. Tuesday. 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Frost advisory. And now the extended outlook for the period Tuesday through Sunday. 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Frost advisory. Here's a special weather statement for the following county: Cambria, Pennsylvania. Freeze warning remains in effect until 8 a.m. Tuesday. What? Sub-freezing temperatures as low as 25 expected. Where? A portion of central Pennsylvania. When? Until 8 a.m. Tuesday.
impacts, frost and freeze conditions could kill crops, another sensitive vegetation, and possibly damage unprotected outdoor plumbing. Those with agricultural interests should protect sensitive vegetation. Take protective measures now, as freezing temperatures could damage or kill tender plants and vegetation. Here's a special weather statement for the following counties: Bedford, Blair, and Huntingdon. Frost advisory remains in effect until 8 a.m. Tuesday. What? Temperatures as low as 33 will result in frost formation. Where? A portion of central Pennsylvania. When? Until 8 a.m. Tuesday. Impacts: frost could harm sensitive outdoor vegetation. Sensitive outdoor plants may be killed if left uncovered. Take steps now to protect tender plants and vegetation from the cold. High pressure building southeastward from the northern Great Plains will bring dry weather to Pennsylvania through Tuesday. The combination of dry air and mainly clear skies will result in cold temperatures tonight, with lows in the mid-20s to low 40s. This will result in the risk of frost and even freezing temperatures for much of Pennsylvania through early Tuesday morning. Tuesday will be a beautiful day with plenty of sunshine in the morning and increasing high clouds later in the day. High temperatures on Tuesday will be in the 60s with a few 70s in the southwest and southeast corners of the Commonwealth. Light rain arrives by Tuesday night in the northwest. A fast-moving frontal system will bring a chance of showers and a few thunderstorms to Pennsylvania for Wednesday. A warm-up is expected by this weekend with temperatures in the 70s and 80s. Here is the latest National Weather Service forecast for Blair and Bedford counties, including the city of Altoona. Rest of tonight, mostly clear. Areas of frost after 4 a.m. Lows in the mid-30s. North winds 5 to 10 miles an hour. Tuesday, areas of frost before 8 a.m. Sunny. Highs in the upper 60s. Northeast winds around 5 miles an hour, becoming southwest in the afternoon. Tuesday night, not as cool. Mostly cloudy, then becoming partly cloudy between 8 p.m. and 10 p.m., then becoming mostly cloudy. Lows in the upper 40s. South winds around 5 miles an hour. Gusts up to 20 miles an hour after midnight. Wednesday, a chance of showers before 8 a.m., then showers after 8 a.m. A chance of thunderstorms after 2 p.m. Rainfall amounts around a tenth of an inch. Highs in the upper 60s. Southwest winds 10 to 15 miles an hour with gusts up to 30 miles an hour. Chance of rain near 100%. Wednesday night, partly cloudy between 2 a.m. and 4 a.m., then becoming mostly cloudy. Showers and a chance of thunderstorms before 8 p.m., then a chance of showers between 8 p.m. and 2 a.m. Rainfall amounts less than a tenth of an inch. Lows in the mid-40s. West winds 5 to 10 miles an hour with gusts up to 25 miles an hour. Chance of rain near 100%. Here is the latest National Weather Service forecast for Cambria County, including the city of Johnstown. Rest of tonight, mostly clear. Areas of frost between 2 a.m. and 4 a.m. Widespread frost after 4 a.m. Lows in the lower 30s. North winds 5 to 10 miles an hour. Tuesday, widespread frost before 8 a.m. Sunny. Highs in the mid-60s. South winds around 5 miles an hour, becoming west in the afternoon. Tuesday night, not as cool. Mostly cloudy. Rainfall amounts less than a tenth of an inch. Lows around 50. South winds 5 to 10 miles an hour. Gusts up to 25 miles an hour after midnight. Wednesday, showers likely before 8 a.m., then showers after 8 a.m. A chance of thunderstorms after 2 p.m. Rainfall amounts between a tenth and a quarter of an inch. Highs in the lower 60s. Southwest winds 10 to 15 miles an hour with gusts up to 30 miles an hour. Chance of rain near 100%. Wednesday night, showers and a chance of thunderstorms before 8 p.m., then a chance of showers between 8 p.m. and 2 a.m. A slight chance of showers after 2 a.m. Rainfall amounts less than a tenth of an inch. Lows in the lower 40s. West winds 10 to 15 miles an hour with gusts up to 25 miles an hour. Chance of rain near 100%. And now the extended forecast for South Central Pennsylvania. Thursday, partly sunny with a 20% chance of showers.
highs in the upper 50s. Thursday night, partly cloudy. Lows in the lower 40s. Friday, mostly sunny. Highs in the mid-60s.

Very warm. Highs in the upper 80s. Here is the latest National Weather Service forecast for Blair and Bedford counties, including the city of Altoona. Rest of tonight, mostly clear. Areas of frost after 4 a.m. Lows in the mid-30s. North winds around 5 miles an hour. Tuesday, areas of frost before 8 a.m. Sunny. Highs in the upper 60s. Northeast winds around 5 miles an hour, becoming southwest in the afternoon. Tuesday night, not as cool. Mostly cloudy, then becoming partly cloudy between 8 p.m. and 10 p.m., then becoming mostly cloudy. Lows in the upper 40s. South winds around 5 miles an hour. Gusts up to 20 miles an hour after midnight. Wednesday, a chance of showers before 8 a.m., then showers after 8 a.m. A chance of thunderstorms after 2 p.m. Rainfall amounts around a tenth of an inch. Highs in the upper 60s. Southwest winds 10 to 15 miles an hour with gusts up to 30 miles an hour. Chance of rain near 100%. Wednesday night, partly cloudy between 2 a.m. and 4 a.m., then becoming mostly cloudy. Showers and a chance of thunderstorms before 8 p.m., then a chance of showers between 8 p.m. and 2 a.m. Rainfall amounts less than a tenth of an inch. Lows in the mid-40s. West winds 5 to 10 miles an hour with gusts up to 25 miles an hour. Chance of rain near 100%. Here is the latest National Weather Service forecast for Cambria County, including the city of Johnstown. Rest of tonight, mostly clear. Areas of frost between 2 a.m. and 4 a.m. Widespread frost after 4 a.m. Lows in the lower 30s. North winds around 5 miles an hour. Tuesday, widespread frost before 8 a.m. Sunny. Highs in the mid-60s. South winds around 5 miles an hour, becoming west in the afternoon. Tuesday night, not as cool. Mostly cloudy. Rainfall amounts less than a tenth of an inch. Lows around 50. South winds 5 to 10 miles an hour. Gusts up to 25 miles an hour after midnight. Wednesday, showers likely before 8 a.m., then showers after 8 a.m. A chance of thunderstorms after 2 p.m. Rainfall amounts between a tenth and a quarter of an inch. Highs in the lower 60s. Southwest winds 10 to 15 miles an hour with gusts up to 30 miles an hour. Chance of rain near 100%. Wednesday night, showers and a chance of thunderstorms before 8 p.m., then a chance of showers between 8 p.m. and 2 a.m. A slight chance of showers after 2 a.m. Rainfall amounts less than a tenth of an inch. Lows in the lower 40s. West winds 10 to 15 miles an hour with gusts up to 25 miles an hour. Chance of rain near 100%. And now the extended forecast for South Central Pennsylvania. Thursday, partly sunny with a 20% chance of showers. Highs in the upper 50s. Thursday night, partly cloudy. Lows in the lower 40s. Friday, mostly sunny. Highs in the mid-60s. Friday night, partly cloudy. Lows in the mid-40s. Saturday, mostly sunny with a slight chance of showers and thunderstorms. Warmer. Highs in the upper 70s. Chance of rain 20%. Saturday night, partly cloudy. Not as cool. Lows in the upper 50s. Sunday, sunny. Highs in the lower 80s. Sunday night, partly cloudy. Lows in the upper 50s. Monday, mostly sunny. Very warm. Highs in the upper 80s. The 8 to 14 day outlook, from Tuesday, May 19th to Monday, May 25th, calls for above normal temperatures and near normal precipitation. Normal high temperatures across central Pennsylvania during this period range from the upper 60s over the Allegheny Mountains to the mid 70s across the lower Susquehanna Valley. Normal lows range from the low 40s over the Alleghenies to the low 50s across the lower Susquehanna Valley. Here are the midnight conditions in the Altoona area. In Altoona, it was partly cloudy. The temperature was 46 degrees, the dew point 28, and the relative humidity 49%. The wind was northwest at 5 miles an hour. The pressure was 30.18 inches and rising. At State College,

Alleghenies to the low 50s across the lower Susquehanna Valley. Here are the 1 a.m. conditions in the Altoona area. In Altoona, it was clear. The temperature was 45 degrees, the dew point 27, and the relative humidity 49%. The wind was calm. The pressure was 30.19 inches and rising. At State College, it was clear. The temperature was 43 degrees, the dew point 28, and the relative humidity 55%. The wind was northeast at 7 miles an hour. The pressure was 30.20 inches and rising. Now, a few other local conditions: Johnstown, partly cloudy 43, DuBois, clear 41, La Trobe, partly cloudy 45, Pittsburgh mostly cloudy 49, Erie, clear 39, Bradford clear 31. To the south and east, York, clear 49, Selins Grove clear 41, Harrisburg clear 51, Philadelphia cloudy 54, Baltimore clear 46, Washington D.C. clear 48. Once again, in Altoona it was 45 degrees under clear skies. And at State College it was 43 degrees under clear skies. 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Here's the hazardous weather outlook for the following county: Cambria, Pennsylvania. Freeze warning in effect from midnight tonight to 8 a.m. Tuesday. For this afternoon and tonight, please listen to NOAA Weather Radio or go to weather.gov/statecollege on the internet for more information about the following hazards. Freeze warning. Here's the hazardous weather outlook for the following counties: Bedford, Blair, and Huntingdon. Frost advisory in effect from midnight tonight to 8 a.m. Tuesday. 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Frost advisory. And now the extended outlook for the period Tuesday through Sunday. 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Frost advisory. Here's a special weather statement for the following county: Cambria, Pennsylvania. Freeze warning remains in effect until 8 a.m. Tuesday. What? Sub-freezing temperatures as low as 25 expected. Where? A portion of central Pennsylvania. When? Until 8 a.m. Tuesday. Impacts: frost and freeze conditions could kill crops, another sensitive vegetation, and possibly damage unprotected outdoor plumbing. Those with agricultural interests should protect sensitive vegetation. Take protective measures now as freezing temperatures could damage or kill tender plants and vegetation. Here's a special weather statement for the following counties: Bedford, Blair, and Huntingdon. Frost advisory remains in effect until 8 a.m. Tuesday. What? Temperatures as low as 33 will result in frost formation. Where? A portion of central Pennsylvania. When? Until 8 a.m. Tuesday. Impacts: frost could harm sensitive outdoor vegetation. Sensitive outdoor plants may be killed if left uncovered. Take steps now to protect tender plants and vegetation from the cold. High pressure building southeastward from the northern Great Plains will bring dry weather to Pennsylvania through Tuesday. The combination of dry air and mainly clear skies will result in cold temperatures tonight, with lows in the mid-20s to low 40s. This will result in the risk of frost and even freezing temperatures for much of Pennsylvania through early Tuesday morning. Tuesday will be a beautiful day with plenty of sunshine in the morning and increasing high clouds later in the day. High temperatures on Tuesday will be in the 60s with a few 70s in the southwest and southeast corners of the Commonwealth. Light rain arrives by Tuesday night in the northwest. A fast-moving frontal system will bring a chance of showers and a few thunderstorms to Pennsylvania for Wednesday. A warm-up is expected by this weekend with temperatures in the 70s and 80s. Here is the latest National Weather Service forecast for Blair and Bedford counties, including the city of Altoona. Rest of tonight, mostly clear. Areas of frost after 4 a.m. Lows in the mid-30s. North winds around 5 miles an hour. Tuesday, areas of frost before 8 a.m. Sunny.

highs in the upper 60s. Northeast winds around 5 miles an hour, becoming southwest in the afternoon. Tuesday night, not as cool. Mostly cloudy, then becoming partly cloudy between 8 p.m. and 10 p.m., then becoming mostly cloudy. Lows in the upper 40s. South winds around 5 miles an hour. Gusts up to 20 miles an hour after midnight. Wednesday, a chance of showers before 8 a.m., then showers after 8 a.m. A chance of thunderstorms after 2 p.m. Rainfall amounts around a tenth of an inch. Highs in the upper 60s. Southwest winds 10 to 15 miles an hour with gusts up to 30 miles an hour. Chance of rain near 100%. Wednesday night, partly cloudy between 2 a.m. and 4 a.m., then becoming mostly cloudy. Showers and a chance of thunderstorms before 8 p.m., then a chance of showers between 8 p.m. and 2 a.m. Rainfall amounts less than a tenth of an inch. Lows in the mid-40s. West winds 5 to 10 miles an hour with gusts up to 25 miles an hour. Chance of rain near 100%. Here is the latest National Weather Service forecast for Cambria County, including the city of Johnstown. Rest of tonight, mostly clear. Areas of frost between 2 a.m. and 4 a.m. Widespread frost after 4 a.m. Lows in the lower 30s. North winds around 5 miles an hour. Tuesday, widespread frost before 8 a.m. Sunny. Highs in the mid-60s. South winds around 5 miles an hour, becoming west in the afternoon. Tuesday night, not as cool. Mostly cloudy. Rainfall amounts less than a tenth of an inch. Lows around 50. South winds 5 to 10 miles an hour. Gusts up to 25 miles an hour after midnight. Wednesday, showers likely before 8 a.m., then showers after 8 a.m. A chance of thunderstorms after 2 p.m. Rainfall amounts between a tenth and a quarter of an inch. Highs in the lower 60s. Southwest winds 10 to 15 miles an hour with gusts up to 30 miles an hour. Chance of rain near 100%. Wednesday night, showers and a chance of thunderstorms before 8 p.m., then a chance of showers between 8 p.m. and 2 a.m. A slight chance of showers after 2 a.m. Rainfall amounts less than a tenth of an inch. Lows in the lower 40s. West winds 10 to 15 miles an hour with gusts up to 25 miles an hour. Chance of rain near 100%. And now the extended forecast for South Central Pennsylvania. Thursday, partly sunny with a 20% chance of showers. Highs in the upper 50s. Thursday night, partly cloudy. Lows in the lower 40s. Friday, mostly sunny. Highs in the mid-60s. Friday night, partly cloudy. Lows in the mid-40s. Saturday, mostly sunny with a slight chance of showers and thunderstorms. Warmer. Highs in the upper 70s. Chance of rain 20%. Saturday night, partly cloudy. Not as cool. Lows in the upper 50s. Sunday, sunny. Highs in the lower 80s. Sunday night, partly cloudy. Lows in the upper 50s. Monday, mostly sunny. Very warm. Highs in the upper 80s. The 8 to 14 day outlook, from Tuesday, May 19th to Monday, May 25th, calls for above normal temperatures and near normal precipitation. Normal high temperatures across central Pennsylvania during this period range from the upper 60s over the Allegheny Mountains to the mid-70s across the lower Susquehanna Valley. Normal lows range from the low 40s over the Alleghenies to the low 50s across the lower Susquehanna Valley. Here are the 1 a.m. conditions in the Altoona area. In Altoona, it was clear. The temperature was 45 degrees, the dew point 27, and the relative humidity 49%. The wind was calm. The pressure was 30.19 inches and rising. At State College, it was clear. The temperature was 43 degrees, the dew point 28, and the relative humidity 55%. The wind was northeast at 7 miles an hour. The pressure was 30.20 inches and rising. Now, a few other local conditions: Johnstown, partly cloudy 43, Dubois, clear 41, La Trobe, partly cloudy 45, Pittsburgh mostly cloudy 49, Erie,
clear 39. Bradford clear 31. To the south and east, York, clear 49, Selins Grove clear 41, Harrisburg clear 51, Philadelphia cloudy 54, Baltimore clear 46, Washington D.C. clear 48. Once again, in Altoona it was 45 degrees under clear skies. And at State College it was 43 degrees under clear skies. 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Here's the hazardous weather outlook, for the following county, Cambria, Pennsylvania. Freeze warning in effect from midnight tonight to 8 a.m. Tuesday. For this afternoon and tonight. 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Freeze warning. And now the extended outlook for the period Tuesday through Sunday. 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Here's the hazardous weather outlook for the following counties, Bedford, Blair, and Huntingdon. 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Frost advisory. And now the extended outlook for the period Tuesday through Sunday. 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Frost advisory. Here's a special weather statement for the following county, Cambria, Pennsylvania. Freeze warning remains in effect until 8 a.m. Tuesday. What? Sub-freezing temperatures as low as 25 expected. Where? A portion of central Pennsylvania. When? Until 8 a.m. Tuesday. Impacts, frost and freeze conditions could kill crops, another sensitive vegetation and possibly damage unprotected outdoor plumbing. Those with agricultural interests should protect sensitive vegetation. Take protective measures now as freezing temperatures could damage or kill tender plants and vegetation. Here's a special weather statement for the following counties, Bedford, Blair, and Huntingdon. Frost advisory remains in effect until 8 a.m. Tuesday. What? Temperatures as low as 33 will result in frost formation. Where? A portion of central Pennsylvania. When? Until 8 a.m. Tuesday. Impacts, frost could harm sensitive outdoor vegetation. Sensitive outdoor plants may be killed if left uncovered. Take steps now to protect tender plants and vegetation from the cold. High pressure building southeastward from the northern Great Plains will bring dry weather to Pennsylvania through Tuesday. The combination of dry air and mainly clear skies will result in cold temperatures tonight, with lows in the mid-20s to low 40s. This will result in the risk of frost and even freezing temperatures for much of Pennsylvania through early Tuesday morning. Tuesday will be a beautiful day with plenty of sunshine in the morning and increasing high clouds later in the day. High temperatures on Tuesday will be in the 60s with a few 70s in the southwest and southeast corners of the Commonwealth. Light rain arrives by Tuesday night in the northwest. A fast-moving frontal system will bring a chance of showers and a few thunderstorms to Pennsylvania for Wednesday. A warm-up is expected by this weekend with temperatures in the 70s and 80s. Here is the latest National Weather Service forecast for Blair and Bedford counties, including the city of Altoona. Rest of tonight, mostly clear. Areas of frost after 4 a.m. Lows in the mid-30s. North winds around 5 miles an hour. Tuesday, areas of frost before 8 a.m. Sunny. Highs in the upper 60s. Northeast winds around 5 miles an hour, becoming southwest in the afternoon. Tuesday night, not as cool. Mostly cloudy, then becoming partly cloudy between 8 p.m. and 10 p.m., then becoming mostly cloudy. Lows in the upper 40s. South winds around 5 miles an hour. Gusts up to 20 miles an hour after midnight. Wednesday, a chance of showers before 8 a.m., then showers after 8 a.m. A chance of thunderstorms after 2 p.m. Rainfall amounts around a tenth of an inch. Highs in the upper 60s. Southwest winds 10 to 15 miles an hour with gusts up to 30 miles an hour. Chance of rain near 100%.
Wednesday night, partly cloudy between 2 a.m. and 4 a.m., then becoming mostly cloudy. Showers and a chance of thunderstorms before 8 p.m., then a chance of showers between 8 p.m. and 2 a.m. Rainfall amounts less than a tenth of an inch. Lows in the mid-40s. West winds 5 to 10 miles an hour with gusts up to 25 miles an hour. Chance of rain near 100%. Here is the latest National Weather Service forecast for Cambria County, including the city of Johnstown. Rest of tonight, mostly clear. Areas of frost between 2 a.m. and 4 a.m. Widespread frost after 4 a.m. Lows in the lower 30s. North winds around 5 miles an hour. Tuesday, widespread frost before 8 a.m. Sunny. Highs in the mid-60s. South winds around 5 miles an hour, becoming west in the afternoon. Tuesday night, not as cool. Mostly cloudy. Rainfall amounts less than a tenth of an inch. Lows around 50. South winds 5 to 10 miles an hour. Gusts up to 25 miles an hour after midnight. Wednesday, showers likely before 8 a.m., then showers after 8 a.m. A chance of thunderstorms after 2 p.m. Rainfall amounts between a tenth and a quarter of an inch. Highs in the lower 60s. Southwest winds 10 to 15 miles an hour with gusts up to 30 miles an hour. Chance of rain near 100%. Wednesday night, showers and a chance of thunderstorms before 8 p.m., then a chance of showers between 8 p.m. and 2 a.m. A slight chance of showers after 2 a.m. Rainfall amounts less than a tenth of an inch. Lows in the lower 40s. West winds 10 to 15 miles an hour with gusts up to 25 miles an hour. Chance of rain near 100%. And now the extended forecast for South Central Pennsylvania. Thursday, partly sunny with a 20% chance of showers. Highs in the upper 50s. Thursday night, partly cloudy. Lows in the lower 40s. Friday, mostly sunny. Highs in the mid-60s. Friday night, partly cloudy. Lows in the mid-40s. Saturday, mostly sunny with a slight chance of showers and thunderstorms. Warmer. Highs in the upper 70s. Chance of rain 20%. Saturday night, partly cloudy. Not as cool. Lows in the upper 50s. Sunday, sunny. Highs in the lower 80s. Sunday night, partly cloudy. Lows in the upper 50s. Monday, mostly sunny. Very warm. Highs in the upper 80s. The 8 to 14 day outlook, from Tuesday, May 19th to Monday, May 25th, calls for above normal temperatures and near normal precipitation. Normal high temperatures across central Pennsylvania during this period range from the upper 60s over the Allegheny Mountains to the mid 70s across the lower Susquehanna Valley. Normal lows range from the low 40s over the Alleghenies to the low 50s across the lower Susquehanna Valley. Here are the 1 a.m. conditions in the Altoona area. In Altoona, it was clear. The temperature was 45 degrees, the dew point 27, and the relative humidity 49%. The wind was calm. The pressure was 30.19 inches and rising. At State College, it was clear. The temperature was 43 degrees, the dew point 28, and the relative humidity 55%. The wind was northeast at 7 miles an hour. The pressure was 30.20 inches and rising. Now, a few other local conditions: Johnstown, partly cloudy 43, Dubois, clear 41, Latrobe, partly cloudy 45, Pittsburgh mostly cloudy 49, Erie, clear 39, Bradford clear 31. To the south and east, York, clear 49, Selins Grove clear 41, Harrisburg clear 51, Philadelphia cloudy 54, Baltimore clear 46, Washington D.C. clear 48. Once again, in Altoona it was 45 degrees under clear skies. And at State College it was 43 degrees under clear skies. This is NOAA Weather Radio, All Hazards Station WNG 589. 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
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We are located at Innovation Park in State College. 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Properly set weather radios with the alarm device will alert you when severe weather warnings or watches are issued. Programming on this station will be temporarily changed during severe weather to bring you the latest information. Warnings and safety information from the National Weather Service may someday save your life or protect your property. Here's the hazardous weather outlook for the following county, Cambria, Pennsylvania. Freeze warning in effect from midnight tonight to 8 a.m. Tuesday. For this afternoon and tonight, please listen to NOAA Weather Radio or go to weather.gov/statecollege on the internet for more information about the following hazards. Freeze warning. And now the extended outlook for the period Tuesday through Sunday. 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Here's the hazardous weather outlook for the following counties, Bedford, Blair, and Huntingdon. Frost advisory in effect from midnight tonight to 8 a.m. Tuesday. 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Frost advisory. And now the extended outlook for the period Tuesday through Sunday. 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Frost advisory. Here's a special weather statement for the following county, Cambria, Pennsylvania. Freeze warning remains in effect until 8 a.m. Tuesday. What? Sub-freezing temperatures as low as 25 expected. Where? A portion of central Pennsylvania. When? Until 8 a.m. Tuesday. Impacts, frost and freeze conditions could kill crops, another sensitive vegetation and possibly damage unprotected outdoor plumbing. Those with agricultural interests should protect sensitive vegetation. Take protective measures now as freezing temperatures could damage or kill tender plants and vegetation. Here's a special weather statement for the following counties, Bedford, Blair, and Huntingdon. Frost advisory remains in effect until 8 a.m. Tuesday. What? Temperatures as low as 33 will result in frost formation. Where? A portion of central Pennsylvania. When? Until 8 a.m. Tuesday. Impacts. Frost could harm sensitive outdoor vegetation. Sensitive outdoor plants may be killed if left uncovered. Take steps now to protect tender plants and vegetation from the cold. High pressure building southeastward from the northern Great Plains will bring dry weather to Pennsylvania through Tuesday. The combination of dry air and mainly clear skies will result in cold temperatures tonight, with lows in the mid-20s to low 40s. This will result in the risk of frost and even freezing temperatures for much of Pennsylvania through early Tuesday morning. Tuesday will be a beautiful day with plenty of sunshine in the morning and increasing high clouds later in the day. High temperatures on Tuesday will be in the 60s with a few 70s in the southwest and southeast corners of the Commonwealth. Light rain arrives by Tuesday night in the northwest. A fast-moving frontal system will bring a chance of showers and a few thunderstorms to Pennsylvania for Wednesday. A warm-up is expected by this weekend with temperatures in the 70s and 80s. Here is the latest National Weather Service forecast for Blair and Bedford counties, including the city of Altoona. Rest of tonight, mostly clear. Areas of frost after 4 a.m. Lows in the mid-30s. North winds around 5 miles an hour. Tuesday, areas of frost before 8 a.m. Sunny. Highs in the upper 60s. Northeast winds around 5 miles an hour, becoming southwest in the afternoon. Tuesday night, not as cool. Mostly cloudy, then becoming partly cloudy between 8 p.m. and 10 p.m., then becoming mostly cloudy. Lows in the upper 40s. South winds around 5 miles an hour. Gusts up to 20 miles an hour after midnight. Wednesday, a chance of showers before 8 a.m., then showers after 8 a.m. A chance of thunderstorms after 2 p.m. Rainfall amounts around a tenth of an inch. Highs in the upper 60s. Southwest winds 10 to 15 miles an hour with gusts up to 30 miles an hour.
chance of rain near 100%. Wednesday night, partly cloudy between 2 a.m. and 4 a.m., then becoming mostly cloudy. Showers and a chance of thunderstorms before 8 p.m., then a chance of showers between 8 p.m. and 2 a.m. Rainfall amounts less than a tenth of an inch. Lows in the mid-40s. West winds 5 to 10 miles an hour with gusts up to 25 miles an hour. Chance of rain near 100%. Here is the latest National Weather Service forecast for Cambria County, including the city of Johnstown. Rest of tonight, mostly clear. Areas of frost between 2 a.m. and 4 a.m. Widespread frost after 4 a.m. Lows in the lower 30s. North winds around 5 miles an hour. Tuesday, widespread frost before 8 a.m. Sunny. Highs in the mid-60s. South winds around 5 miles an hour, becoming west in the afternoon. Tuesday night, not as cool. Mostly cloudy. Rainfall amounts less than a tenth of an inch. Lows around 50. South winds 5 to 10 miles an hour. Gusts up to 25 miles an hour after midnight. Wednesday, showers likely before 8 a.m., then showers after 8 a.m. A chance of thunderstorms after 2 p.m. Rainfall amounts between a tenth and a quarter of an inch. Highs in the lower 60s. Southwest winds 10 to 15 miles an hour with gusts up to 30 miles an hour. Chance of rain near 100%. Wednesday night, showers and a chance of thunderstorms before 8 p.m., then a chance of showers between 8 p.m. and 2 a.m. A slight chance of showers after 2 a.m. Rainfall amounts less than a tenth of an inch. Lows in the lower 40s. West winds 10 to 15 miles an hour with gusts up to 25 miles an hour. Chance of Thursday, partly sunny with a 20% chance of showers. Highs in the upper 50s. Thursday night, partly cloudy. Lows in the lower 40s. Friday, mostly sunny. Highs in the mid-60s. Friday night, partly cloudy. Lows in the mid-40s. Saturday, mostly sunny with a slight chance of showers and thunderstorms. Warmer. Highs in the upper 70s. Chance of rain 20%. Saturday night, partly cloudy. Not as cool. Lows in the upper 50s. Sunday, sunny. Highs in the lower 80s. Sunday night, partly cloudy. Lows in the upper 50s. Monday, mostly sunny. Very warm. Highs in the upper 80s. The 8 to 14 day outlook, from Tuesday, May 19th to Monday, May 25th, calls for above normal temperatures and near normal precipitation. Normal high temperatures across central Pennsylvania during this period range from the upper 60s over the Allegheny Mountains to the mid-70s across the lower Susquehanna Valley. Normal lows range from the low 40s over the Alleghenies to the low 50s across the lower Susquehanna Valley. Here are the 1 a.m. conditions in the Altoona area. In Altoona, it was clear. The temperature was 45 degrees, the dew point 27, and the relative humidity 49%. The wind was calm. The pressure was 30.19 inches and rising. At State College, it was clear. The temperature was 43 degrees, the dew point 28, and the relative humidity 55%. The wind was northeast at 7 miles an hour. The pressure was 30.20 inches and rising. Now, a few other local conditions: Johnstown, partly cloudy 43, Dubois, clear 41, La Trobe, partly cloudy 45, Pittsburgh mostly cloudy 49, Erie, clear 39, Bradford clear 31. To the south and east, York, clear 49, Selins Grove clear 41, Harrisburg clear 51, Philadelphia cloudy 54, Baltimore clear 46, Washington D.C. clear 48. Once again, in Altoona it was 45 degrees under clear skies. And at State College it was 43 degrees under clear skies. This is NOAA Weather Radio, All Hazards Station WNG 589. 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Here's the hazardous weather outlook for the following county: Cambria, Pennsylvania. Freeze warning in effect from midnight tonight to 8 a.m. Tuesday.
for this afternoon and tonight. 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And now the extended outlook for the period Tuesday through Sunday. 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Frost advisory in effect from midnight tonight to 8 a.m. Tuesday. 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Frost advisory. And now the extended outlook for the period Tuesday through Sunday. 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Frost advisory. Here's a special weather statement for the following county: Cambria, Pennsylvania. Freeze warning remains in effect until 8 a.m. Tuesday. What? Sub-freezing temperatures as low as 25 expected. Where? A portion of central Pennsylvania. When? Until 8 a.m. Tuesday. Impacts: frost and freeze conditions could kill crops, another sensitive vegetation, and possibly damage unprotected outdoor plumbing. Those with agricultural interests should protect sensitive vegetation. Take protective measures now as freezing temperatures could damage or kill tender plants and vegetation. Here's a special weather statement for the following counties: Bedford, Blair, and Huntingdon. Frost advisory remains in effect until 8 a.m. Tuesday. What? Temperatures as low as 33 will result in frost formation. Where? A portion of central Pennsylvania. When? Until 8 a.m. Tuesday. Impacts: frost could harm sensitive outdoor vegetation. Sensitive outdoor plants may be killed if left uncovered. Take steps now to protect tender plants and vegetation from the cold. High pressure building southeastward from the northern Great Plains will bring dry weather to Pennsylvania through Tuesday. The combination of dry air and mainly clear skies will result in cold temperatures tonight, with lows in the mid-20s to low 40s. This will result in the risk of frost and even freezing temperatures for much of Pennsylvania through early Tuesday morning. Tuesday will be a beautiful day with plenty of sunshine in the morning and increasing high clouds later in the day. High temperatures on Tuesday will be in the 60s with a few 70s in the southwest and southeast corners of the Commonwealth. Light rain arrives by Tuesday night in the northwest. A fast-moving frontal system will bring a chance of showers and a few thunderstorms to Pennsylvania for Wednesday. A warm-up is expected by this weekend with temperatures in the 70s and 80s. Here is the latest National Weather Service forecast for Blair and Bedford counties, including the city of Altoona. Rest of tonight, mostly clear. Areas of frost after 4 a.m. Lows in the mid-30s. North winds around 5 miles an hour. Tuesday, areas of frost before 8 a.m. Sunny. Highs in the upper 60s. Northeast winds around 5 miles an hour, becoming southwest in the afternoon. Tuesday night, not as cool. Mostly cloudy, then becoming partly cloudy between 8 p.m. and 10 p.m., then becoming mostly cloudy. Lows in the upper 40s. South winds around 5 miles an hour. Gusts up to 20 miles an hour after midnight. Wednesday, a chance of showers before 8 a.m., then showers after 8 a.m. A chance of thunderstorms after 2 p.m. Rainfall amounts around a tenth of an inch. Highs in the upper 60s. Southwest winds 10 to 15 miles an hour with gusts up to 30 miles an hour. Chance of rain near 100%. Wednesday night, partly cloudy between 2 a.m. and 4 a.m., then becoming mostly cloudy. Showers and a chance of thunderstorms before 8 p.m., then a chance of showers between 8 p.m. and 2 a.m. Rainfall amounts less than a tenth of an inch. Lows in the mid-40s. West winds 5 to 10 miles an hour with gusts up to 25 miles an hour. Chance of rain near 100%. Here is the latest National Weather Service forecast for Cambria County, including the city of Johnstown. Rest of tonight, mostly clear. Areas of frost between 2 a.m. and 4 a.m. Widespread frost after 4 a.m. Lows in the lower 30s. North winds around 5 miles an hour.
Tuesday, widespread frost before 8 a.m. Sunny. Highs in the mid-60s. South winds around 5 miles an hour, becoming west in the afternoon. Tuesday night, not as cool. Mostly cloudy. Rainfall amounts less than a tenth of an inch. Lows around 50. South winds 5 to 10 miles an hour. Gusts up to 25 miles an hour after midnight. Wednesday, showers likely before 8 a.m., then showers after 8 a.m. A chance of thunderstorms after 2 p.m. Rainfall amounts between a tenth and a quarter of an inch. Highs in the lower 60s. Southwest winds 10 to 15 miles an hour with gusts up to 30 miles an hour. Chance of rain near 100%. Wednesday night, showers and a chance of thunderstorms before 8 p.m., then a chance of showers between 8 p.m. and 2 a.m. A slight chance of showers after 2 a.m. Rainfall amounts less than a tenth of an inch. Lows in the lower 40s. West winds 10 to 15 miles an hour with gusts up to 25 miles an hour. Chance of rain near 100%. And now the extended forecast for South Central Pennsylvania. Thursday, partly sunny with a 20% chance of showers. Highs in the upper 50s. Thursday night, partly cloudy. Lows in the lower 40s. Friday, mostly sunny. Highs in the mid-60s. Friday night, partly cloudy. Lows in the mid-40s. Saturday, mostly sunny with a slight chance of showers and thunderstorms. Warmer. Highs in the upper 70s. Chance of rain 20%. Saturday night, partly cloudy. Not as cool. Lows in the upper 50s. Sunday, sunny. Highs in the lower 80s. Sunday night, partly cloudy. Lows in the upper 50s. Monday, mostly sunny. Very warm. Highs in the upper 80s. The 8 to 14 day outlook, from Tuesday, May 19th to Monday, May 25th, calls for above normal temperatures and near normal precipitation. Normal high temperatures across central Pennsylvania during this period range from the upper 60s over the Allegheny Mountains to the mid-70s across the lower Susquehanna Valley. Normal lows range from the low 40s over the Alleghenies to the low 50s across the lower Susquehanna Valley. Here are the 1 a.m. conditions in the Altoona area. In Altoona, it was clear. The temperature was 45 degrees, the dew point 27, and the relative humidity 49%. The wind was calm. The pressure was 30.19 inches and rising. At State College, it was clear. The temperature was 43 degrees, the dew point 28, and the relative humidity 55%. The wind was northeast at 7 miles an hour. The pressure was 30.20 inches and rising. Now, a few other local conditions: Johnstown, partly cloudy 43, DuBois, clear 41, La Trobe, partly cloudy 45, Pittsburgh mostly cloudy 49, Erie, clear 39, Bradford clear 31. To the south and east, York, clear 49, Selins Grove clear 41, Harrisburg clear 51, Philadelphia cloudy 54, Baltimore clear 46, Washington D.C. clear 48. Once again, in Altoona it was 45 degrees under clear skies. And at State College it was 43 degrees under clear skies. 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Here's the hazardous weather outlook for the following county: Cambria, Pennsylvania. Freeze warning in effect from midnight tonight to 8 a.m. Tuesday. For this afternoon and tonight, please listen to NOAA Weather Radio or go to weather.gov/statecollege on the internet for more information about the following hazards. Freeze warning. And now the extended outlook for the period Tuesday through Sunday. 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Freeze warning. Here's the hazardous weather outlook for the following counties: Bedford, Blair, and Huntingdon. Frost advisory in effect from midnight tonight to 8 a.m. Tuesday. 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Frost advisory.
and now the extended outlook for the period Tuesday through Sunday. 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Frost advisory. Here's a special weather statement for the following county, Cambria, Pennsylvania. Freeze warning remains in effect until 8 a.m. Tuesday. What? Sub-freezing temperatures as low as 25 expected. Where? A portion of central Pennsylvania. When? Until 8 a.m. Tuesday. Impacts, frost and freeze conditions could kill crops, another sensitive vegetation and possibly damage unprotected outdoor plumbing. Those with agricultural interests should protect sensitive vegetation. Take protective measures now as freezing temperatures could damage or kill tender plants and vegetation. Here's a special weather statement for the following counties, Bedford, Blair and Huntingdon. Frost advisory remains in effect until 8 a.m. Tuesday. What? Temperatures as low as 33 will result in frost formation. Where? A portion of central Pennsylvania. When? Until 8 a.m. Tuesday. Impacts. Frost could harm sensitive outdoor vegetation. Sensitive outdoor plants may be killed if left uncovered. Take steps now to protect tender plants and vegetation from the cold. High pressure building southeastward from the northern Great Plains will bring dry weather to Pennsylvania through Tuesday. The combination of dry air and mainly clear skies will result in cold temperatures tonight, with lows in the mid-20s to low 40s. This will result in the risk of frost and even freezing temperatures for much of Pennsylvania through early Tuesday morning. Tuesday will be a beautiful day with plenty of sunshine in the morning and increasing high clouds later in the day. High temperatures on Tuesday will be in the 60s with a few 70s in the southwest and southeast corners of the Commonwealth. Light rain arrives by Tuesday night in the northwest. A fast-moving frontal system will bring a chance of showers and a few thunderstorms to Pennsylvania for Wednesday. A warm-up is expected by this weekend with temperatures in the 70s and 80s. Here is the latest National Weather Service forecast for Blair and Bedford counties, including the city of Altoona. Rest of tonight, mostly clear. Areas of frost after 4 a.m. Lows in the mid-30s. North winds around 5 miles an hour. Tuesday, areas of frost before 8 a.m. Sunny. Highs in the upper 60s. Northeast winds around 5 miles an hour, becoming southwest in the afternoon. Tuesday night, not as cool. Mostly cloudy, then becoming partly cloudy between 8 p.m. and 10 p.m., then becoming mostly cloudy. Lows in the upper 40s. South winds around 5 miles an hour. Gusts up to 20 miles an hour after midnight. Wednesday, a chance of showers before 8 a.m., then showers after 8 a.m. A chance of thunderstorms after 2 p.m. Rainfall amounts around a tenth of an inch. Highs in the upper 60s. Southwest winds 10 to 15 miles an hour with gusts up to 30 miles an hour. Chance of rain near 100%. Wednesday night, partly cloudy between 2 a.m. and 4 a.m., then becoming mostly cloudy. Showers and a chance of thunderstorms before 8 p.m., then a chance of showers between 8 p.m. and 2 a.m. Rainfall amounts less than a tenth of an inch. Lows in the mid-40s. West winds 5 to 10 miles an hour with gusts up to 25 miles an hour. Chance of rain near 100%. Here is the latest National Weather Service forecast for Cambria County, including the city of Johnstown. Rest of tonight, mostly clear. Areas of frost between 2 a.m. and 4 a.m. Widespread frost after 4 a.m. Lows in the lower 30s. North winds around 5 miles an hour. Tuesday, widespread frost before 8 a.m. Sunny. Highs in the mid-60s. South winds around 5 miles an hour, becoming west in the afternoon. Tuesday night, not as cool. Mostly cloudy. Rainfall amounts less than a tenth of an inch. Lows around 50. South winds 5 to 10 miles an hour. Gusts up to 25 miles an hour after midnight. Wednesday, showers likely before 8 a.m., then showers after 8 a.m. A chance of thunderstorms after 2 p.m. Rainfall amounts between a tenth and a quarter of an inch. Highs in the lower 60s. Southwest winds 10 to 15 miles an hour with gusts up to 30 miles an hour.
chance of rain near 100%. Wednesday night, showers and a chance of thunderstorms before 8 p.m., then a chance of showers between 8 p.m. and 2 a.m. A slight chance of showers after 2 a.m. Rainfall amounts less than a tenth of an inch. Lows in the lower 40s. West winds 10 to 15 miles an hour with gusts up to 25 miles an hour. Chance of rain near 100%. And now the extended forecast for South Central Pennsylvania. Thursday, partly sunny with a 20% chance of showers. Highs in the upper 50s. Thursday night, partly cloudy. Lows in the lower 40s. Friday, mostly sunny. Highs in the mid-60s. Friday night, partly cloudy. Lows in the mid-40s. Saturday, mostly sunny with a slight chance of showers and thunderstorms. Warmer. Highs in the upper 70s. Chance of rain 20%. Saturday night, partly cloudy. Not as cool. Lows in the upper 50s. Sunday, sunny. Highs in the lower 80s. Sunday night, partly cloudy. Lows in the upper 50s. Monday, mostly sunny. Very warm. Highs in the upper 80s. The 8 to 14 day outlook, from Tuesday, May 19th to Monday, May 25th, calls for above normal temperatures and near normal precipitation. Normal high temperatures across central Pennsylvania during this period range from the upper 60s over the Allegheny Mountains to the mid 70s across the lower Susquehanna Valley. Normal lows range from the low 40s over the Alleghenies to the low 50s across the lower Susquehanna Valley. Here are the 1 a.m. conditions in the Altoona area. In Altoona, it was clear. The temperature was 45 degrees, the dew point 27, and the relative humidity 49%. The wind was calm. The pressure was 30.19 inches and rising. At State College, it was clear. The temperature was 43 degrees, the dew point 28, and the relative humidity 55%. The wind was northeast at 7 miles an hour. The pressure was 30.20 inches and rising. Now, a few other local conditions: Johnstown, partly cloudy 43, DuBois, clear 41, La Trobe, partly cloudy 45, Pittsburgh mostly cloudy 49, Erie, clear 39, Bradford clear 31. To the south and east, York, clear 49, Selins Grove clear 41, Harrisburg clear 51, Philadelphia cloudy 54, Baltimore clear 46, Washington D.C. clear 48. Once again, in Altoona it was 45 degrees under clear skies. And at State College it was 43 degrees under clear skies. 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Here's the hazardous weather outlook for the following county: Cambria, Pennsylvania. Freeze warning in effect from midnight tonight to 8 a.m. Tuesday. For this afternoon and tonight, please listen to NOAA Weather Radio or go to weather.gov/statecollege on the internet for more information about the following hazards. Freeze warning. And now the extended outlook for the period Tuesday through Sunday. 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Here's the hazardous weather outlook for the following counties: Bedford, Blair, and Huntingdon. 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Frost advisory. And now the extended outlook for the period Tuesday through Sunday. 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Frost advisory. Here's a special weather statement for the following county: Cambria, Pennsylvania. Freeze warning remains in effect until 8 a.m. Tuesday. What? Sub-freezing temperatures as low as 25 expected. Where? A portion of central Pennsylvania. When? Until 8 a.m. Tuesday. Impacts: frost and freeze conditions could kill crops, another sensitive vegetation, and possibly damage unprotected outdoor plumbing. Those with agricultural interests should protect sensitive vegetation.
Take protective measures now as freezing temperatures could damage or kill tender plants and vegetation. Here's a special weather statement for the following counties, Bedford, Blair, and Huntingdon. Frost advisory remains in effect until 8 a.m. Tuesday. What? Temperatures as low as 33 will result in frost formation. Where? A portion of central Pennsylvania. When? Until 8 a.m. Tuesday. Impacts. Frost could harm sensitive outdoor vegetation. Sensitive outdoor plants may be killed if left uncovered. Take steps now to protect tender plants and vegetation from the cold. High pressure building southeastward from the northern Great Plains will bring dry weather to Pennsylvania through Tuesday. The combination of dry air and mainly clear skies will result in cold temperatures tonight, with lows in the mid-20s to low 40s. This will result in the risk of frost and even freezing temperatures for much of Pennsylvania through early Tuesday morning. Tuesday will be a beautiful day with plenty of sunshine in the morning and increasing high clouds later in the day. High temperatures on Tuesday will be in the 60s with a few 70s in the southwest and southeast corners of the Commonwealth. Light rain arrives by Tuesday night in the northwest. A fast-moving frontal system will bring a chance of showers and a few thunderstorms to Pennsylvania for Wednesday. A warm-up is expected by this weekend with temperatures in the 70s and 80s. Here is the latest National Weather Service forecast for Blair and Bedford counties, including the city of Altoona. Rest of tonight, mostly clear. Areas of frost after 4 a.m. Lows in the mid-30s. North winds around 5 miles an hour. Tuesday, areas of frost before 8 a.m. Sunny. Highs in the upper 60s. Northeast winds around 5 miles an hour, becoming southwest in the afternoon. Tuesday night, not as cool. Mostly cloudy, then becoming partly cloudy between 8 p.m. and 10 p.m., then becoming mostly cloudy. Lows in the upper 40s. South winds around 5 miles an hour. Gusts up to 20 miles an hour after midnight. Wednesday, a chance of showers before 8 a.m., then showers after 8 a.m. A chance of thunderstorms after 2 p.m. Rainfall amounts around a tenth of an inch. Highs in the upper 60s. Southwest winds 10 to 15 miles an hour with gusts up to 30 miles an hour. Chance of rain near 100%. Wednesday night, partly cloudy between 2 a.m. and 4 a.m., then becoming mostly cloudy. Showers and a chance of thunderstorms before 8 p.m., then a chance of showers between 8 p.m. and 2 a.m. Rainfall amounts less than a tenth of an inch. Lows in the mid-40s. West winds 5 to 10 miles an hour with gusts up to 25 miles an hour. Chance of rain near 100%. Here is the latest National Weather Service forecast for Cambria County, including the city of Johnstown. Rest of tonight, mostly clear. Areas of frost between 2 a.m. and 4 a.m. Widespread frost after 4 a.m. Lows in the lower 30s. North winds around 5 miles an hour. Tuesday, widespread frost before 8 a.m. Sunny. Highs in the mid-60s. South winds around 5 miles an hour, becoming west in the afternoon. Tuesday night, not as cool. Mostly cloudy. Rainfall amounts less than a tenth of an inch. Lows around 50. South winds 5 to 10 miles an hour. Gusts up to 25 miles an hour after midnight. Wednesday, showers likely before 8 a.m., then showers after 8 a.m. A chance of thunderstorms after 2 p.m. Rainfall amounts between a tenth and a quarter of an inch. Highs in the lower 60s. Southwest winds 10 to 15 miles an hour with gusts up to 30 miles an hour. Chance of rain near 100%. Wednesday night, showers and a chance of thunderstorms before 8 p.m., then a chance of showers between 8 p.m. and 2 a.m. A slight chance of showers after 2 a.m. Rainfall amounts less than a tenth of an inch. Lows in the lower 40s. West winds 10 to 15 miles an hour with gusts up to 25 miles an hour. Chance of rain near 100%. And now the extended forecast for South Central Pennsylvania. Thursday, partly sunny with a 20% chance of showers. Highs in the upper 50s. Thursday night, partly cloudy. Lows in the lower 40s. Friday, mostly sunny. Highs in the mid-60s.
Friday night, partly cloudy. Lows in the mid-40s. Saturday, mostly sunny with a slight chance of showers and thunderstorms. Warmer. Highs in the upper 70s. Chance of rain 20%. Saturday night, partly cloudy. Not as cool. Lows in the upper 50s. Sunday, sunny. Highs in the lower 80s. Sunday night, partly cloudy. Lows in the upper 50s. Monday, mostly sunny. Very warm. Highs in the upper 80s. The 8 to 14 day outlook, from Tuesday, May 19th to Monday, May 25th, calls for above normal temperatures and near normal precipitation. Normal high temperatures across central Pennsylvania during this period range from the upper 60s over the Allegheny Mountains to the mid 70s across the lower Susquehanna Valley. Normal lows range from the low 40s over the Alleghenies to the low 50s across the lower Susquehanna Valley. Here are the 1 a.m. conditions in the Altoona area. In Altoona, it was clear. The temperature was 45 degrees, the dew point 27, and the relative humidity 49%. The wind was calm. The pressure was 30.19 inches and rising. At State College, it was clear. The temperature was 43 degrees, the dew point 28, and the relative humidity 55%. The wind was northeast at 7 miles an hour. The pressure was 30.20 inches and rising. Now, a few other local conditions: Johnstown, partly cloudy 43, DuBois, clear 41, La Trobe, partly cloudy 45, Pittsburgh mostly cloudy 49, Erie, clear 39, Bradford clear 31. To the south and east, York, clear 49, Selins Grove clear 41, Harrisburg clear 51, Philadelphia cloudy 54, Baltimore clear 46, Washington D.C. clear 48. Once again, in Altoona it was 45 degrees under clear skies. And at State College it was 43 degrees under clear skies. 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Here's the hazardous weather outlook for the following county: Cambria, Pennsylvania. Freeze warning in effect from midnight tonight to 8 a.m. Tuesday. For this afternoon and tonight, please listen to NOAA Weather Radio or go to weather.gov/statecollege on the internet for more information about the following hazards. Freeze warning. And now the extended outlook for the period Tuesday through Sunday. 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Freeze warning. Here's the hazardous weather outlook for the following counties: Bedford, Blair, and Huntingdon. Frost advisory in effect from midnight tonight to 8 a.m. Tuesday. 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Frost advisory. And now the extended outlook for the period Tuesday through Sunday. 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Frost advisory. Here's a special weather statement for the following county: Cambria, Pennsylvania. Freeze warning remains in effect until 8 a.m. Tuesday. What? Sub-freezing temperatures as low as 25 expected. Where? A portion of central Pennsylvania. When? Until 8 a.m. Tuesday. Impacts: frost and freeze conditions could kill crops, another sensitive vegetation, and possibly damage unprotected outdoor plumbing. Those with agricultural interests should protect sensitive vegetation. Take protective measures now as freezing temperatures could damage or kill tender plants and vegetation. Here's a special weather statement for the following counties: Bedford, Blair, and Huntingdon. Frost advisory remains in effect until 8 a.m. Tuesday. What? Temperatures as low as 33 will result in frost formation. Where? A portion of central Pennsylvania. When? Until 8 a.m. Tuesday. Impacts: frost could harm sensitive outdoor vegetation. Sensitive outdoor plants may be killed if left uncovered. Take steps now to protect tender plants and vegetation from the cold. High pressure building southeastward from the northern Great Plains will bring dry weather to Pennsylvania through Tuesday.
The combination of drier and mainly clear skies will result in cold temperatures tonight, with lows in the mid-20s to low 40s. This will result in the risk of frost and even freezing temperatures for much of Pennsylvania through early Tuesday morning. Tuesday will be a beautiful day with plenty of sunshine in the morning and increasing high clouds later in the day.

winds around 5 miles an hour. Tuesday, areas of frost before 8 a.m. Sunny. Highs in the upper 60s. Northeast winds around 5 miles an hour, becoming southwest in the afternoon. Tuesday night, not as cool. Mostly cloudy, then becoming partly cloudy between 8 p.m. and 10 p.m., then becoming mostly cloudy. Lows in the upper 40s. South winds around 5 miles an hour. Gusts up to 20 miles an hour after midnight. Wednesday, a chance of showers before 8 a.m., then showers after 8 a.m. A chance of thunderstorms after 2 p.m. Rainfall amounts around a tenth of an inch. Highs in the upper 60s. Southwest winds 10 to 15 miles an hour with gusts up to 30 miles an hour. Chance of rain near 100%. Wednesday night, partly cloudy between 2 a.m. and 4 a.m., then becoming mostly cloudy. Showers and a chance of thunderstorms before 8 p.m., then a chance of showers between 8 p.m. and 2 a.m. Rainfall amounts less than a tenth of an inch. Lows in the mid-40s. West winds 5 to 10 miles an hour with gusts up to 25 miles an hour. Chance of rain near 100%. Here is the latest National Weather Service forecast for Cambria County, including the city of Johnstown. Rest of tonight, mostly clear. Areas of frost between 2 a.m. and 4 a.m. Widespread frost after 4 a.m. Lows in the lower 30s. North winds around 5 miles an hour. Tuesday, widespread frost before 8 a.m. Sunny. Highs in the mid-60s. South winds around 5 miles an hour, becoming west in the afternoon. Tuesday night, not as cool. Mostly cloudy. Rainfall amounts less than a tenth of an inch. Lows around 50. South winds 5 to 10 miles an hour. Gusts up to 25 miles an hour after midnight. Wednesday, showers likely before 8 a.m., then showers after 8 a.m. A chance of thunderstorms after 2 p.m. Rainfall amounts between a tenth and a quarter of an inch. Highs in the lower 60s. Southwest winds 10 to 15 miles an hour with gusts up to 30 miles an hour. Chance of rain near 100%. Wednesday night, showers and a chance of thunderstorms before 8 p.m., then a chance of showers between 8 p.m. and 2 a.m. A slight chance of showers after 2 a.m. Rainfall amounts less than a tenth of an inch. Lows in the lower 40s. West winds 10 to 15 miles an hour with gusts up to 25 miles an hour. Chance of rain near 100%. And now the extended forecast for South Central Pennsylvania. Thursday, partly sunny with a 20% chance of showers. Highs in the upper 50s. Thursday night, partly cloudy. Lows in the lower 40s. Friday, mostly sunny. Highs in the mid-60s. Friday night, partly cloudy. Lows in the mid-40s. Saturday, mostly sunny with a slight chance of showers and thunderstorms. Warmer. Highs in the upper 70s. Chance of rain 20%. Saturday night, partly cloudy. Not as cool. Lows in the upper 50s. Sunday, sunny. Highs in the lower 80s. Sunday night, partly cloudy. Lows in the upper 50s. Monday, mostly sunny. Very warm. Highs in the upper 80s. The 8 to 14 day outlook, from Tuesday, May 19th to Monday, May 25th, calls for above normal temperatures and near normal precipitation. Normal high temperatures across central Pennsylvania during this period range from the upper 60s over the Allegheny Mountains to the mid-70s across the lower Susquehanna Valley. Normal lows range from the low 40s over the Alleghenies to the low 50s across the lower Susquehanna Valley. Here are the two AM conditions in the Altoona area. In Altoona, it was clear. The temperature was 43 degrees, the dew point 28, and the relative humidity 55%. The wind was calm. The pressure was 30.19 inches and steady. At State College, it was clear. The temperature was 40 degrees, the dew point 28, and the relative humidity 60%. The wind was calm. The pressure was 30.20 inches and steady. Now, a few other local conditions: Johnstown, partly cloudy 42, Du Bois, clear 37, La Trobe, clear

23, Pittsburgh partly cloudy 47, Erie, clear 36, Bradford clear 29. To the south and east, York, clear 41, Selins Grove clear 38, Harrisburg clear 50, Philadelphia mostly cloudy 53, Baltimore clear 48, Washington D.C. clear 42. Once again, in Altoona it was 43 degrees under clear skies. And at State College it was 40 degrees under clear skies. This is NOAA Weather Radio, All Hazards Station WNG 589. 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Here's the hazardous weather outlook, for the following county, Cambria, Pennsylvania. Freeze warning in effect from midnight tonight to 8 a.m. Tuesday. For this afternoon and tonight, please listen to NOAA Weather Radio or go to weather.gov/statecollege on the internet for more information about the following hazards. Freeze warning. And now the extended outlook for the period Tuesday through Sunday. 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Here's the hazardous weather outlook for the following counties, Bedford, Blair, and Huntingdon. Frost advisory in effect from midnight tonight to 8 a.m. Tuesday. 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Frost advisory. And now the extended outlook for the period Tuesday through Sunday. 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Frost advisory. Here's a special weather statement for the following county, Cambria, Pennsylvania. Freeze warning remains in effect until 8 a.m. Tuesday. What? Sub-freezing temperatures as low as 25 expected. Where? A portion of central Pennsylvania. When? Until 8 a.m. Tuesday. Impacts, frost and freeze conditions could kill crops, another sensitive vegetation and possibly damage unprotected outdoor plumbing. Those with agricultural interests should protect sensitive vegetation. Take protective measures now as freezing temperatures could damage or kill tender plants and vegetation. Here's a special weather statement for the following counties, Bedford, Blair, and Huntingdon. Frost advisory remains in effect until 8 a.m. Tuesday. What? Temperatures as low as 33 will result in frost formation. Where? A portion of central Pennsylvania. When? Until 8 a.m. Tuesday. Impacts. Frost could harm sensitive outdoor vegetation. Sensitive outdoor plants may be killed if left uncovered. Take steps now to protect tender plants and vegetation from the cold. High pressure building southeastward from the northern Great Plains will bring dry weather to Pennsylvania through Tuesday. The combination of dry air and mainly clear skies will result in cold temperatures tonight, with lows in the mid-20s to low 40s. This will result in the risk of frost and even freezing temperatures for much of Pennsylvania through early Tuesday morning. Tuesday will be a beautiful day with plenty of sunshine in the morning and increasing high clouds later in the day. High temperatures on Tuesday will be in the 60s with a few 70s in the southwest and southeast corners of the Commonwealth. Light rain arrives by Tuesday night in the northwest. A fast-moving frontal system will bring a chance of showers and a few thunderstorms to Pennsylvania for Wednesday. A warm-up is expected by this weekend with temperatures in the 70s and 80s. Here is the latest National Weather Service forecast for Blair and Bedford counties, including the city of Altoona. Rest of tonight, mostly clear. Areas of frost after 4 a.m. Lows in the mid-30s. North winds around 5 miles an hour. Tuesday, areas of frost before 8 a.m. Sunny. Highs in the upper 60s. Northeast winds around 5 miles an hour, becoming southwest in the afternoon. Tuesday night, not as cool. Mostly cloudy, then becoming partly cloudy between 8 p.m. and 10 p.m., then becoming mostly cloudy. Lows in the upper 40s. South winds around 5 miles an hour. Gusts up to 20 miles an hour after midnight. Wednesday, a chance of showers before 8 a.m., then showers after 8 a.m. A chance of thunderstorms after 2 p.m. Rainfall amounts around a tenth of an inch. Highs in the upper 60s. Southwest winds 10 to 15 miles an hour with gusts up to 30 miles an hour.
chance of rain near 100%. Wednesday night, partly cloudy between 2 a.m. and 4 a.m., then becoming mostly cloudy. Showers and a chance of thunderstorms before 8 p.m., then a chance of showers between 8 p.m. and 2 a.m. Rainfall amounts less than a tenth of an inch. Lows in the mid-40s. West winds 5 to 10 miles an hour with gusts up to 25 miles an hour. Chance of rain near 100%. Here is the latest National Weather Service forecast for Cambria County, including the city of Johnstown. Rest of tonight, mostly clear. Areas of frost between 2 a.m. and 4 a.m. Widespread frost after 4 a.m. Lows in the lower 30s. North winds around 5 miles an hour. Tuesday, widespread frost before 8 a.m. Sunny. Highs in the mid-60s. South winds around 5 miles an hour, becoming west in the afternoon. Tuesday night, not as cool. Mostly cloudy. Rainfall amounts less than a tenth of an inch. Lows around 50. South winds 5 to 10 miles an hour. Gusts up to 25 miles an hour after midnight. Wednesday, showers likely before 8 a.m., then showers after 8 a.m. A chance of thunderstorms after 2 p.m. Rainfall amounts between a tenth and a quarter of an inch. Highs in the lower 60s. Southwest winds 10 to 15 miles an hour with gusts up to 30 miles an hour. Chance of rain near 100%. Wednesday night, showers and a chance of thunderstorms before 8 p.m., then a chance of showers between 8 p.m. and 2 a.m. A slight chance of showers after 2 a.m. Rainfall amounts less than a tenth of an inch. Lows in the lower 40s. West winds 10 to 15 miles an hour with gusts up to 25 miles an hour. Chance of rain near 100%. And now the extended forecast for South Central Pennsylvania. Thursday, partly sunny with a 20% chance of showers. Highs in the upper 50s. Thursday night, partly cloudy. Lows in the lower 40s. Friday, mostly sunny. Highs in the mid-60s. Friday night, partly cloudy. Lows in the mid-40s. Saturday, mostly sunny with a slight chance of showers and thunderstorms. Warmer. Highs in the upper 70s. Chance of rain 20%. Saturday night, partly cloudy. Not as cool. Lows in the upper 50s. Sunday, sunny. Highs in the lower 80s. Sunday night, partly cloudy. Lows in the upper 50s. Monday, mostly sunny. Very warm. Highs in the upper 80s. The 8 to 14 day outlook, from Tuesday, May 19th to Monday, May 25th, calls for above normal temperatures and near normal precipitation. Normal high temperatures across central Pennsylvania during this period range from the upper 60s over the Allegheny Mountains to the mid 70s across the lower Susquehanna Valley. Normal lows range from the low 40s over the Alleghenies to the low 50s across the lower Susquehanna Valley. Here are the two AM conditions in the Altoona area. In Altoona, it was clear. The temperature was 43 degrees, the dew point 28, and the relative humidity 55%. The wind was calm. The pressure was 30.19 inches and steady. At State College, it was clear. The temperature was 40 degrees, the dew point 28, and the relative humidity 60%. The wind was calm. The pressure was 30.20 inches and steady. Now, a few other local conditions: Johnstown, partly cloudy 42, DuBois, clear 37, La Trobe, clear 43, Pittsburgh partly cloudy 47, Erie, clear 36, Bradford clear 29. To the south and east, York, clear 41, Selins Grove clear 38, Harrisburg clear 50, Philadelphia mostly cloudy 53, Baltimore clear 48, Washington D.C. clear 42. Once again, in Altoona it was 43 degrees under clear skies. And at State College it was 40 degrees under clear skies. 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Here's the hazardous weather outlook for the following county: Cambria, Pennsylvania. Freeze warning in effect from midnight tonight to 8 a.m. Tuesday. For this afternoon and tonight,
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Freeze warning. And now the extended outlook for the period Tuesday through Sunday. 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Freeze warning. Here's the hazardous weather outlook for the following counties: Bedford, Blair, and Huntingdon. Frost advisory in effect from midnight tonight to 8 a.m. Tuesday. 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Frost advisory. And now the extended outlook for the period Tuesday through Sunday. 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Frost advisory. Here's a special weather statement for the following county: Cambria, Pennsylvania. Freeze warning remains in effect until 8 a.m. Tuesday. What? Sub-freezing temperatures as low as 25 expected. Where? A portion of central Pennsylvania. When? Until 8 a.m. Tuesday. Impacts: frost and freeze conditions could kill crops, another sensitive vegetation, and possibly damage unprotected outdoor plumbing. Those with agricultural interests should protect sensitive vegetation. Take protective measures now as freezing temperatures could damage or kill tender plants and vegetation. Here's a special weather statement for the following counties: Bedford, Blair, and Huntingdon. Frost advisory remains in effect until 8 a.m. Tuesday. What? Temperatures as low as 33 will result in frost formation. Where? A portion of central Pennsylvania. When? Until 8 a.m. Tuesday. Impacts: frost could harm sensitive outdoor vegetation. Sensitive outdoor plants may be killed if left uncovered. Take steps now to protect tender plants and vegetation from the cold. High pressure building southeastward from the northern Great Plains will bring dry weather to Pennsylvania through Tuesday. The combination of dry air and mainly clear skies will result in cold temperatures tonight, with lows in the mid-20s to low 40s. This will result in the risk of frost and even freezing temperatures for much of Pennsylvania through early Tuesday morning. Tuesday will be a beautiful day with plenty of sunshine in the morning and increasing high clouds later in the day. High temperatures on Tuesday will be in the 60s with a few 70s in the southwest and southeast corners of the Commonwealth. Light rain arrives by Tuesday night in the northwest. A fast-moving frontal system will bring a chance of showers and a few thunderstorms to Pennsylvania for Wednesday. A warm-up is expected by this weekend with temperatures in the 70s and 80s. Here is the latest National Weather Service forecast for Blair and Bedford counties, including the city of Altoona. Rest of tonight, mostly clear. Areas of frost after 4 a.m. Lows in the mid-30s. North winds around 5 miles an hour. Tuesday, areas of frost before 8 a.m. Sunny. Highs in the upper 60s. Northeast winds around 5 miles an hour, becoming southwest in the afternoon. Tuesday night, not as cool. Mostly cloudy, then becoming partly cloudy between 8 p.m. and 10 p.m., then becoming mostly cloudy. Lows in the upper 40s. South winds around 5 miles an hour. Gusts up to 20 miles an hour after midnight. Wednesday, a chance of showers before 8 a.m., then showers after 8 a.m. A chance of thunderstorms after 2 p.m. Rainfall amounts around a tenth of an inch. Highs in the upper 60s. Southwest winds 10 to 15 miles an hour with gusts up to 30 miles an hour. Chance of rain near 100%. Wednesday night, partly cloudy between 2 a.m. and 4 a.m., then becoming mostly cloudy. Showers and a chance of thunderstorms before 8 p.m., then a chance of showers between 8 p.m. and 2 a.m. Rainfall amounts less than a tenth of an inch. Lows in the mid-40s. West winds 5 to 10 miles an hour with gusts up to 25 miles an hour. Chance of rain near 100%. Here is the latest National Weather Service forecast for Cambria County, including the city of Johnstown. Rest of tonight, mostly clear. Areas of frost between 2 a.m. and 4 a.m. Widespread frost after 4 a.m. Lows in the lower 30s. North winds around 5 miles an hour. Tuesday, widespread frost before 8 a.m.
sunny. Highs in the mid-60s. South winds around 5 miles an hour, becoming west in the afternoon. Tuesday night, not as cool. Mostly cloudy. Rainfall amounts less than a tenth of an inch. Lows around 50. South winds 5 to 10 miles an hour. Gusts up to 25 miles an hour after midnight. Wednesday, showers likely before 8 a.m., then showers after 8 a.m. A chance of thunderstorms after 2 p.m. Rainfall amounts between a tenth and a quarter of an inch. Highs in the lower 60s. Southwest winds 10 to 15 miles an hour with gusts up to 30 miles an hour. Chance of rain near 100%. Wednesday night, showers and a chance of thunderstorms before 8 p.m., then a chance of showers between 8 p.m. and 2 a.m. A slight chance of showers after 2 a.m. Rainfall amounts less than a tenth of an inch. Lows in the lower 40s. West winds 10 to 15 miles an hour with gusts up to 25 miles an hour. Chance of rain near 100%. And now the extended forecast for South Central Pennsylvania. Thursday, partly sunny with a 20% chance of showers. Highs in the upper 50s. Thursday night, partly cloudy. Lows in the lower 40s. Friday, mostly sunny. Highs in the mid-60s. Friday night, partly cloudy. Lows in the mid-40s. Saturday, mostly sunny with a slight chance of showers and thunderstorms. Warmer. Highs in the upper 70s. Chance of rain 20%. Saturday night, partly cloudy. Not as cool. Lows in the upper 50s. Sunday, sunny. Highs in the lower 80s. Sunday night, partly cloudy. Lows in the upper 50s. Monday, mostly sunny. Very warm. Highs in the upper 80s. 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Broadcasts originate from the National Weather Service in State College and are transmitted from the tower facilities provided by the Blair County Emergency Management Agency in Frankstown on a frequency of 162.425 MHz. 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Properly set weather radios, with the alarm device, will alert you when severe weather warnings or watches are issued. Programming on this station will be temporarily changed during severe weather, to bring you the latest information. Warnings and safety information from the National Weather Service may someday save your life or protect your property. The 8 to 14 day outlook, from Tuesday, May 19th to Monday, May 25th, calls for above normal temperatures and near normal precipitation. Normal high temperatures across central Pennsylvania during this period range from the upper 60s over the Allegheny Mountains to the mid-70s across the lower Susquehanna Valley. Normal lows range from the low 40s over the Alleghenies to the low 50s across the lower Susquehanna Valley. Here are the 2 a.m. conditions in the Altoona area. In Altoona, it was clear. The temperature was 43 degrees, the dew point 28, and the relative humidity 55%. The wind was calm. The pressure was 30.19 inches and steady. At State College, it was clear. The temperature was 40 degrees, the dew point 28, and the relative humidity 60%. The wind was calm. The pressure was 30.20 inches and steady. Now, a few other local conditions: Johnstown, partly cloudy 42, DuBois, clear 37, La Trobe, clear 43, Pittsburgh, partly cloudy 47, Erie, clear 36, Bradford, clear 29. To the south and east, York, clear 41, Selins Grove, clear 38, Harrisburg, clear 50, Philadelphia, mostly cloudy 53, Baltimore, clear 48, Washington, D.C., clear 42. Once again, in Altoona it was 43 degrees under clear skies. And at State College it was 40 degrees under clear skies. 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Here's the hazardous weather outlook, for the following county: Cambria, Pennsylvania. Freeze warning in effect from midnight tonight to 8 a.m. Tuesday. For this afternoon and tonight,
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And now the extended outlook for the period Tuesday through Sunday. 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Here's the hazardous weather outlook for the following counties: Bedford, Blair, and Huntingdon. Frost advisory in effect from midnight tonight to 8 a.m. Tuesday. 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Frost advisory. And now the extended outlook for the period Tuesday through Sunday. 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Frost advisory. The Altoona climate summary for yesterday, May 11, 2026. Yesterday's high temperature of 62 degrees occurred at 4:11 p.m. This high was 8 degrees below the normal high of 70. Yesterday's low temperature of 39 degrees occurred at 5:36 a.m. This low was 9 degrees below the normal low of 48. No precipitation fell yesterday, which leaves the monthly total at 0.31 inches. This is 0.99 inches below the normal amount of 1.30 inches for May. The total precipitation for the season since March 1st still stands at 7.28 inches, which is 0.31 inches below normal. The total precipitation for the year is still 10.03 inches, which is 1.74 inches below normal. There were 14 heating degree days yesterday, which is 7 above normal. This brings the monthly total to 145, which is 56 above normal. The yearly total since July 1st is 5,686, which is 63 above normal. There were no cooling degree days yesterday, which is 1 below normal. This leaves the monthly total at 3, which is minus 7 below normal. The yearly total since January 1st is 35, which is 17 above normal. The average wind speed was less than 5 miles per hour yesterday. The normal high temperature for today is 70 degrees, and the normal low is 49. The record high for today is 87, which occurred in 2018, and the record low is 32, which occurred in 1963. Sunrise today is at 6 a.m. and sunset is at 8:20 p.m. Here's a special weather statement for the following county: Cambria, Pennsylvania. Freeze warning remains in effect until 8 a.m. Tuesday. What? Sub-freezing temperatures as low as 25 expected. Where? A portion of central Pennsylvania. When? Until 8 a.m. Tuesday. Impacts: frost and freeze conditions could kill crops, another sensitive vegetation, and possibly damage unprotected outdoor plumbing. Those with agricultural interests should protect sensitive vegetation. Take protective measures now as freezing temperatures could damage or kill tender plants and vegetation. Here's a special weather statement for the following counties: Bedford, Blair, and Huntingdon. Frost advisory remains in effect until 8 a.m. Tuesday. What? Temperatures as low as 33 will result in frost formation. Where? A portion of central Pennsylvania. When? Until 8 a.m. Tuesday. Impacts: frost could harm sensitive outdoor vegetation. Sensitive outdoor plants may be killed if left uncovered. Take steps now to protect tender plants and vegetation from the cold. High pressure building southeastward from the northern Great Plains will bring dry weather to Pennsylvania through Tuesday. The combination of dry air and mainly clear skies will result in cold temperatures tonight, with lows in the mid-20s to low 40s. This will result in the risk of frost and even freezing temperatures for much of Pennsylvania through early Tuesday morning. Tuesday will be a beautiful day with plenty of sunshine in the morning and increasing high clouds later in the day. High temperatures on Tuesday will be in the 60s with a few 70s in the southwest and southeast corners of the Commonwealth. Light rain arrives by Tuesday night in the northwest. A fast-moving frontal system will bring a chance of showers and a few thunderstorms to Pennsylvania for Wednesday. A warm-up is expected by this weekend with temperatures in the 70s and 80s. Here is the latest National Weather Service forecast for Blair and Bedford counties, including the city of Altoona. Rest of tonight, mostly clear. Areas of frost after 4 a.m. Lows in the mid-30s.
north winds around 5 miles an hour. Tuesday, areas of frost before 8 a.m. Sunny. Highs in the upper 60s. Northeast winds around 5 miles an hour, becoming southwest in the afternoon. Tuesday night, not as cool. Mostly cloudy, then becoming partly cloudy between 8 p.m. and 10 p.m., then becoming mostly cloudy. Lows in the upper 40s. South winds around 5 miles an hour. Gusts up to 20 miles an hour after midnight. Wednesday, a chance of showers before 8 a.m., then showers after 8 a.m. A chance of thunderstorms after 2 p.m. Rainfall amounts around a tenth of an inch. Highs in the upper 60s. Southwest winds 10 to 15 miles an hour with gusts up to 30 miles an hour. Chance of rain near 100%. Wednesday night, partly cloudy between 2 a.m. and 4 a.m., then becoming mostly cloudy. Showers and a chance of thunderstorms before 8 p.m., then a chance of showers between 8 p.m. and 2 a.m. Rainfall amounts less than a tenth of an inch. Lows in the mid-40s. West winds 5 to 10 miles an hour with gusts up to 25 miles an hour. Chance of rain near 100%. Here is the latest National Weather Service forecast for Cambria County, including the city of Johnstown. Rest of tonight, mostly clear. Areas of frost between 2 a.m. and 4 a.m. Widespread frost after 4 a.m. Lows in the lower 30s. North winds around 5 miles an hour. Tuesday, widespread frost before 8 a.m. Sunny. Highs in the mid-60s. South winds around 5 miles an hour, becoming west in the afternoon. Tuesday night, not as cool. Mostly cloudy. Rainfall amounts less than a tenth of an inch. Lows around 50. South winds 5 to 10 miles an hour. Gusts up to 25 miles an hour after midnight. Wednesday, showers likely before 8 a.m., then showers after 8 a.m. A chance of thunderstorms after 2 p.m. Rainfall amounts between a tenth and a quarter of an inch. Highs in the lower 60s. Southwest winds 10 to 15 miles an hour with gusts up to 30 miles an hour. Chance of rain near 100%. Wednesday night, showers and a chance of thunderstorms before 8 p.m., then a chance of showers between 8 p.m. and 2 a.m. A slight chance of showers after 2 a.m. Rainfall amounts less than a tenth of an inch. Lows in the lower 40s. West winds 10 to 15 miles an hour with gusts up to 25 miles an hour. Chance of rain near 100%. And now the extended forecast for South Central Pennsylvania. Thursday, partly sunny with a 20% chance of showers. Highs in the upper 50s. Thursday night, partly cloudy. Lows in the lower 40s. Friday, mostly sunny. Highs in the mid-60s. Friday night, partly cloudy. Lows in the mid-40s. Saturday, mostly sunny with a slight chance of showers and thunderstorms. Warmer. Highs in the upper 70s. Chance of rain 20%. Saturday night, partly cloudy. Not as cool. Lows in the upper 50s. Sunday, sunny. Highs in the lower 80s. Sunday night, partly cloudy. Lows in the upper 50s. Monday, mostly sunny. Very warm. Highs in the upper 80s. The 8 to 14 day outlook, from Tuesday, May 19th to Monday, May 25th, calls for above normal temperatures and near normal precipitation. Normal high temperatures across central Pennsylvania during this period range from the upper 60s over the Allegheny Mountains to the mid-70s across the lower Susquehanna Valley. Normal lows range from the low 40s over the Alleghenies to the low 50s across the lower Susquehanna Valley. Here are the two AM conditions in the Altoona area. In Altoona, it was clear. The temperature was 43 degrees, the dew point 28, and the relative humidity 55%. The wind was calm. The pressure was 30.19 inches and steady. At State College, it was clear. The temperature was 40 degrees, the dew point 28, and the relative humidity 60%. The wind was calm. The pressure was 30.20 inches and steady. Now, a few other local conditions: Johnstown, partly cloudy 42, Du Bois, clear 37,
La Trobe, clear 43. Pittsburgh, partly cloudy 47. Erie, clear 36. Bradford, clear 29. To the south and east, York, clear 41, Selams Grove, clear 38, Harrisburg, clear 50, Philadelphia, mostly cloudy 53, Baltimore, clear 48, Washington, D.C., clear 42. Once again, in Altoona, it was 43 degrees under clear skies. And at State College, it was 40 degrees under clear skies. 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Here's the hazardous weather outlook for the following county, Cambria, Pennsylvania. Freeze warning in effect from midnight tonight to 8 a.m. Tuesday. For this afternoon and tonight, please listen to NOAA Weather Radio or go to weather.gov/statecollege on the internet for more information about the following hazards. Freeze warning. And now the extended outlook for the period Tuesday through Sunday. 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Freeze warning. Here's the hazardous weather outlook for the following counties, Bedford, Blair, and Huntingdon. Frost advisory in effect from midnight tonight to 8 a.m. Tuesday. 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Frost advisory. And now the extended outlook for the period Tuesday through Sunday. 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Frost advisory. The Altoona climate summary for yesterday, May 11, 2026. Yesterday's high temperature of 62 degrees occurred at 4:11 p.m. This high was 8 degrees below the normal high of 70. Yesterday's low temperature of 39 degrees occurred at 5:36 a.m. This low was 9 degrees below the normal low of 48. No precipitation fell yesterday, which leaves the monthly total at 0.31 inches. This is 0.99 inches below the normal amount of 1.30 inches for May. The total precipitation for the season since March 1st still stands at 7.28 inches, which is 0.31 inches below normal. The total precipitation for the year is still 10.03 inches, which is 1.74 inches below normal. There were 14 heating degree days yesterday, which is 7 above normal. This brings the monthly total to 145, which is 56 above normal. The yearly total since July 1st is 5,686, which is 63 above normal. There were no cooling degree days yesterday, which is 1 below normal. This leaves the monthly total at 3, which is minus 7 below normal. The yearly total since January 1st is 35, which is 17 above normal. The average wind speed was less than 5 miles per hour yesterday. The normal high temperature for today is 70 degrees, and the normal low is 49. The record high for today is 87, which occurred in 2018, and the record low is 32, which occurred in 1963. Sunrise today is at 6 a.m. and sunset is at 8:20 p.m. Here's a special weather statement for the following county, Cambria, Pennsylvania. Freeze warning remains in effect until 8 a.m. Tuesday. What? Sub-freezing temperatures as low as 25 expected. Where? A portion of central Pennsylvania. When? Until 8 a.m. Tuesday. Impacts, frost and freeze conditions could kill crops, another sensitive vegetation and possibly damage unprotected outdoor plumbing. Those with agricultural interests should protect sensitive vegetation. Take protective measures now as freezing temperatures could damage or kill tender plants and vegetation. Here's a special weather statement for the following counties, Bedford, Blair, and Huntingdon. Frost advisory remains in effect until 8 a.m. Tuesday. What? Temperatures as low as 33 will result in frost formation. Where? A portion of central Pennsylvania. When? Until 8 a.m. Tuesday. Impacts, frost could harm sensitive outdoor vegetation. Sensitive outdoor plants may be killed if left uncovered. Take steps now to protect tender plants and vegetation from the cold. High pressure building southeastward from the northern Great Plains will bring dry weather to Pennsylvania through Tuesday.
The combination of drier and mainly clear skies will result in cold temperatures tonight, with lows in the mid-20s to low 40s. This will result in the risk of frost and even freezing temperatures for much of Pennsylvania through early Tuesday morning. Tuesday will be a beautiful day with plenty of sunshine in the morning and increasing high clouds later in the day. High temperatures on Tuesday will be in the 60s with a few 70s in the southwest and southeast corners of the Commonwealth. Light rain arrives by Tuesday night in the northwest. A fast-moving frontal system will bring a chance of showers and a few thunderstorms to Pennsylvania for Wednesday. A warm-up is expected by this weekend with temperatures in the 70s and 80s. Here is the latest National Weather Service forecast for Blair and Bedford counties, including the city of Altoona. Rest of tonight, mostly clear. Areas of frost after 4 a.m. Lows in the mid-30s. North winds around 5 miles an hour. Tuesday, areas of frost before 8 a.m. Sunny. Highs in the upper 60s. Northeast winds around 5 miles an hour, becoming southwest in the afternoon. Tuesday night, not as cool. Mostly cloudy, then becoming partly cloudy between 8 p.m. and 10 p.m., then becoming mostly cloudy. Lows in the upper 40s. South winds around 5 miles an hour. Gusts up to 20 miles an hour after midnight. Wednesday, a chance of showers before 8 a.m., then showers after 8 a.m. A chance of thunderstorms after 2 p.m. Rainfall amounts around a tenth of an inch. Highs in the upper 60s. Southwest winds 10 to 15 miles an hour with gusts up to 30 miles an hour. Chance of rain near 100%. Wednesday night, partly cloudy between 2 a.m. and 4 a.m., then becoming mostly cloudy. Showers and a chance of thunderstorms before 8 p.m., then a chance of showers between 8 p.m. and 2 a.m. Rainfall amounts less than a tenth of an inch. Lows in the mid-40s. West winds 5 to 10 miles an hour with gusts up to 25 miles an hour. Chance of rain near 100%. Here is the latest National Weather Service forecast for Cambria County, including the city of Johnstown. Rest of tonight, mostly clear. Areas of frost between 2 a.m. and 4 a.m. Widespread frost after 4 a.m. Lows in the lower 30s. North winds around 5 miles an hour. Tuesday, widespread frost before 8 a.m. Sunny. Highs in the mid-60s. South winds around 5 miles an hour, becoming west in the afternoon. Tuesday night, not as cool. Mostly cloudy. Rainfall amounts less than a tenth of an inch. Lows around 50. South winds 5 to 10 miles an hour. Gusts up to 25 miles an hour after midnight. Wednesday, showers likely before 8 a.m., then showers after 8 a.m. A chance of thunderstorms after 2 p.m. Rainfall amounts between a tenth and a quarter of an inch. Highs in the lower 60s. Southwest winds 10 to 15 miles an hour with gusts up to 30 miles an hour. Chance of rain near 100%. Wednesday night, showers and a chance of thunderstorms before 8 p.m., then a chance of showers between 8 p.m. and 2 a.m. A slight chance of showers after 2 a.m. Rainfall amounts less than a tenth of an inch. Lows in the lower 40s. West winds 10 to 15 miles an hour with gusts up to 25 miles an hour. Chance of rain near 100%. And now the extended forecast for South Central Pennsylvania. Thursday, partly sunny with a 20% chance of showers. Highs in the upper 50s. Thursday night, partly cloudy. Lows in the lower 40s. Friday, mostly sunny. Highs in the mid-60s. Friday night, partly cloudy. Lows in the mid-40s. Saturday, mostly sunny with a slight chance of showers and thunderstorms. Warmer. Highs in the upper 70s. Chance of rain 20%. Saturday night, partly cloudy. Not as cool. Lows in the upper 50s. Sunday, sunny. Highs in the lower 80s. Sunday night, partly cloudy. Lows in the upper 50s. Monday, mostly sunny. Very warm. Highs in the upper 80s. The 8 to 14 day outlook, from Tuesday, May 19th to Monday, May 25th, calls for above normal temperatures and near normal precipitation.
Normal high temperatures across central Pennsylvania during this period range from the upper 60s over the Allegheny Mountains to the mid-70s across the lower Susquehanna Valley. Normal lows range from the low 40s over the Alleghenies to the low 50s across the lower Susquehanna Valley. Here are the 2 a.m. conditions in the Altoona area. In Altoona, it was clear. The temperature was 43 degrees, the dew point 28, and the relative humidity 55%. The wind was calm. The pressure was 30.19 inches and steady. At State College, it was clear. The temperature was 40 degrees, the dew point 28, and the relative humidity 60%. The wind was calm. The pressure was 30.20 inches and steady. Now, a few other local conditions: Johnstown, partly cloudy 42, DuBois, clear 37, La Trobe, clear 43, Pittsburgh, partly cloudy 47, Erie, clear 36, Bradford, clear 29. To the south and east, York, clear 41, Selins Grove, clear 38, Harrisburg, clear 50, Philadelphia, mostly cloudy 53, Baltimore, clear 48, Washington, D.C., clear 42. Once again, in Altoona it was 43 degrees under clear skies. And at State College it was 40 degrees under clear skies. This is NOAA Weather Radio, All Hazards Station WNG 589. 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Here's the hazardous weather outlook for the following county: Cambria, Pennsylvania. Freeze warning in effect from midnight tonight to 8 a.m. Tuesday. For this afternoon and tonight, please listen to NOAA Weather Radio or go to weather.gov/statecollege on the internet for more information about the following hazards. Freeze warning. And now the extended outlook for the period Tuesday through Sunday. 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Freeze warning. Here's the hazardous weather outlook for the following counties: Bedford, Blair, and Huntingdon. Frost advisory in effect from midnight tonight to 8 a.m. Tuesday. 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Frost advisory. And now the extended outlook for the period Tuesday through Sunday. 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Frost advisory. The Altoona climate summary for yesterday, May 11, 2026. Yesterday's high temperature of 62 degrees occurred at 4:11 p.m. This high was 8 degrees below the normal high of 70. Yesterday's low temperature of 39 degrees occurred at 5:36 a.m. This low was 9 degrees below the normal low of 48. No precipitation fell yesterday, which leaves the monthly total at 0.31 inches. This is 0.99 inches below the normal amount of 1.30 inches for May. The total precipitation for the season since March 1st still stands at 7.28 inches, which is 0.31 inches below normal. The total precipitation for the year is still 10.03 inches, which is 1.74 inches below normal. There were 14 heating degree days yesterday, which is 7 above normal. This brings the monthly total to 145, which is 56 above normal. The yearly total since July 1st is 5,686, which is 63 above normal. There were no cooling degree days yesterday, which is 1 below normal. This leaves the monthly total at 3, which is minus 7 below normal. The yearly total since January 1st is 35, which is 17 above normal. The average wind speed was less than 5 miles per hour yesterday. The normal high temperature for today is 70 degrees, and the normal low is 49. The record high for today is 87, which occurred in 2018, and the record low is 32, which occurred in 1963. Sunrise today is at 6 a.m. and sunset is at 8:20 p.m. Here's a special weather statement for the following county: Cambria, Pennsylvania. Freeze warning remains in effect until 8 a.m. Tuesday. What? Sub-freezing temperatures as low as 25 expected. Where? A portion of central Pennsylvania. When? Until 8 a.m. Tuesday.
impacts, frost and freeze conditions could kill crops, another sensitive vegetation, and possibly damage unprotected outdoor plumbing. Those with agricultural interests should protect sensitive vegetation. Take protective measures now, as freezing temperatures could damage or kill tender plants and vegetation. Here's a special weather statement for the following counties: Bedford, Blair, and Huntingdon. Frost advisory remains in effect until 8 a.m. Tuesday. What? Temperatures as low as 33 will result in frost formation. Where? A portion of central Pennsylvania. When? Until 8 a.m. Tuesday. Impacts: frost could harm sensitive outdoor vegetation. Sensitive outdoor plants may be killed if left uncovered. Take steps now to protect tender plants and vegetation from the cold. High pressure building southeastward from the northern Great Plains will bring dry weather to Pennsylvania through Tuesday. The combination of dry air and mainly clear skies will result in cold temperatures tonight, with lows in the mid-20s to low 40s. This will result in the risk of frost and even freezing temperatures for much of Pennsylvania through early Tuesday morning. Tuesday will be a beautiful day with plenty of sunshine in the morning and increasing high clouds later in the day. High temperatures on Tuesday will be in the 60s with a few 70s in the southwest and southeast corners of the Commonwealth. Light rain arrives by Tuesday night in the northwest. A fast-moving frontal system will bring a chance of showers and a few thunderstorms to Pennsylvania for Wednesday. A warm-up is expected by this weekend with temperatures in the 70s and 80s. Here is the latest National Weather Service forecast for Blair and Bedford counties, including the city of Altoona. Rest of tonight, mostly clear. Areas of frost after 4 a.m. Lows in the mid-30s. North winds around 5 miles an hour. Tuesday, areas of frost before 8 a.m. Sunny. Highs in the upper 60s. Northeast winds around 5 miles an hour, becoming southwest in the afternoon. Tuesday night, not as cool. Mostly cloudy, then becoming partly cloudy between 8 p.m. and 10 p.m., then becoming mostly cloudy. Lows in the upper 40s. South winds around 5 miles an hour. Gusts up to 20 miles an hour after midnight. Wednesday, a chance of showers before 8 a.m., then showers after 8 a.m. A chance of thunderstorms after 2 p.m. Rainfall amounts around a tenth of an inch. Highs in the upper 60s. Southwest winds 10 to 15 miles an hour with gusts up to 30 miles an hour. Chance of rain near 100%. Wednesday night, partly cloudy between 2 a.m. and 4 a.m., then becoming mostly cloudy. Showers and a chance of thunderstorms before 8 p.m., then a chance of showers between 8 p.m. and 2 a.m. Rainfall amounts less than a tenth of an inch. Lows in the mid-40s. West winds 5 to 10 miles an hour with gusts up to 25 miles an hour. Chance of rain near 100%. Here is the latest National Weather Service forecast for Cambria County, including the city of Johnstown. Rest of tonight, mostly clear. Areas of frost between 2 a.m. and 4 a.m. Widespread frost after 4 a.m. Lows in the lower 30s. North winds around 5 miles an hour. Tuesday, widespread frost before 8 a.m. Sunny. Highs in the mid-60s. South winds around 5 miles an hour, becoming west in the afternoon. Tuesday night, not as cool. Mostly cloudy. Rainfall amounts less than a tenth of an inch. Lows around 50. South winds 5 to 10 miles an hour. Gusts up to 25 miles an hour after midnight. Wednesday, showers likely before 8 a.m., then showers after 8 a.m. A chance of thunderstorms after 2 p.m. Rainfall amounts between a tenth and a quarter of an inch. Highs in the lower 60s. Southwest winds 10 to 15 miles an hour with gusts up to 30 miles an hour. Chance of rain near 100%. Wednesday night, showers and a chance of thunderstorms before 8 p.m., then a chance of showers between 8 p.m. and 2 a.m. A slight chance of showers after 2 a.m. Rainfall amounts less than a tenth of an inch. Lows in the lower 40s. West winds 10 to 15 miles an hour with gusts up to 25 miles an hour. Chance of rain near 100%. And now the extended forecast for South Central Pennsylvania. Thursday, partly sunny with a 20% chance of showers.
highs in the upper 50s. Thursday night, partly cloudy. Lows in the lower 40s. Friday, mostly sunny. Highs in the mid-60s. Friday night, partly cloudy. Lows in the mid-40s. Saturday, mostly sunny with a slight chance of showers and thunderstorms. Warmer. Highs in the upper 70s. Chance of rain 20%. Saturday night, partly cloudy. Not as cool. Lows in the upper 50s. Sunday, sunny. Highs in the lower 80s. Sunday night, partly cloudy. Lows in the upper 50s. Monday, mostly sunny. Very warm. Highs in the upper 80s. The 8 to 14 day outlook, from Tuesday, May 19th to Monday, May 25th, calls for above normal temperatures and near normal precipitation. Normal high temperatures across central Pennsylvania during this period range from the upper 60s over the Allegheny Mountains to the mid 70s across the lower Susquehanna Valley. Normal lows range from the low 40s over the Alleghenies to the low 50s across the lower Susquehanna Valley. Here are the 2 AM conditions in the Altoona area. In Altoona, it was clear. The temperature was 43 degrees, the dew point 28, and the relative humidity 55%. The wind was calm. The pressure was 30.19 inches and steady. At State College, it was clear. The temperature was 40 degrees, the dew point 28, and the relative humidity 60%. The wind was calm. The pressure was 30.20 inches and steady. Now, a few other local conditions: Johnstown, partly cloudy 42, DuBois, clear 37, La Trobe, clear 43, Pittsburgh, partly cloudy 47, Erie, clear 36, Bradford, clear 29. To the south and east, York, clear 41, Selins Grove, clear 38, Harrisburg, clear 50, Philadelphia, mostly cloudy 53, Baltimore, clear 48, Washington, D.C., clear 42. Once again, in Altoona it was 43 degrees under clear skies. And at State College it was 40 degrees under clear skies. 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Here's the hazardous weather outlook for the following county: Cambria, Pennsylvania. Freeze warning in effect from midnight tonight to 8 a.m. Tuesday. For this afternoon and tonight, please listen to NOAA Weather Radio or go to weather.gov/statecollege on the internet for more information about the following hazards. Freeze warning. And now the extended outlook for the period Tuesday through Sunday. 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Freeze warning. Here's the hazardous weather outlook for the following counties: Bedford, Blair, and Huntingdon. Frost advisory in effect from midnight tonight to 8 a.m. Tuesday. For this afternoon and tonight, please listen to NOAA Weather Radio or go to weather.gov/statecollege on the internet for more information about the following hazards. Frost advisory. And now the extended outlook for the period Tuesday through Sunday. 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Frost advisory. The Altoona climate summary for yesterday, May 11, 2026. Yesterday's high temperature of 62 degrees occurred at 4:11 p.m. This high was 8 degrees below the normal high of 70. Yesterday's low temperature of 39 degrees occurred at 5:36 a.m. This low was 9 degrees below the normal low of 48. No precipitation fell yesterday, which leaves the monthly total at 0.31 inches. This is 0.99 inches below the normal amount of 1.30 inches for May. The total precipitation for the season since March 1st still stands at 7.28 inches, which is 0.31 inches below normal. The total precipitation for the year is still 10.03 inches, which is 1.74 inches below normal. There were 14 heating degree days yesterday, which is 7 above normal. This brings the monthly total to 145, which is 56 above normal. The yearly total since July 1st is 5,686, which is 63 above normal. There were no cooling degree days yesterday, which is 1 below normal.
This leaves the monthly total at 3, which is minus 7 below normal. The yearly total since January 1st is 35, which is 17 above normal. The average wind speed was less than 5 miles per hour yesterday. The normal high temperature for today is 70 degrees, and the normal low is 49. The record high for today is 87, which occurred

weather-sensitive vegetation and possibly damage unprotected outdoor plumbing. Those with agricultural interests should protect sensitive vegetation. Take protective measures now, as freezing temperatures could damage or kill tender plants and vegetation. Here's a special weather statement for the following counties: Bedford, Blair, and Huntingdon. Frost advisory remains in effect until 8 a.m. Tuesday. What? Temperatures as low as 33 will result in frost formation. Where? A portion of central Pennsylvania. When? Until 8 a.m. Tuesday. Impacts: frost could harm sensitive outdoor vegetation. Sensitive outdoor plants may be killed if left uncovered. Take steps now to protect tender plants and vegetation from the cold. High pressure building southeastward from the northern Great Plains will bring dry weather to Pennsylvania through Tuesday. The combination of dry air and mainly clear skies will result in cold temperatures tonight, with lows in the mid-20s to low 40s. This will result in the risk of frost and even freezing temperatures for much of Pennsylvania through early Tuesday morning. Tuesday will be a beautiful day with plenty of sunshine in the morning and increasing high clouds later in the day. High temperatures on Tuesday will be in the 60s with a few 70s in the southwest and southeast corners of the Commonwealth. Light rain arrives by Tuesday night in the northwest. A fast-moving frontal system will bring a chance of showers and a few thunderstorms to Pennsylvania for Wednesday. A warm-up is expected by this weekend with temperatures in the 70s and 80s. Here is the latest National Weather Service forecast for Blair and Bedford counties, including the city of Altoona. Rest of tonight, mostly clear. Areas of frost after 4 a.m. Lows in the mid-30s. North winds around 5 miles an hour. Tuesday, areas of frost before 8 a.m. Sunny. Highs in the upper 60s. South winds around 5 miles an hour. Tuesday night, not as cool. Mostly cloudy. Lows in the upper 40s. South winds around 5 miles an hour. Gusts up to 20 miles an hour after midnight. Wednesday, a chance of showers in the morning, then showers and a chance of thunderstorms in the afternoon. Rainfall amounts around a tenth of an inch. Highs in the upper 60s. Southwest winds 10 to 15 miles an hour with gusts up to 30 miles an hour. Chance of rain near 100%. Wednesday night, showers and a chance of thunderstorms before 8 p.m., then a chance of showers between 8 p.m. and 2 a.m. Rainfall amounts less than a tenth of an inch. Lows in the mid-40s. West winds 5 to 10 miles an hour with gusts up to 25 miles an hour. Chance of rain near 100%. Here is the latest National Weather Service forecast for Cambria County, including the city of Johnstown. Rest of tonight, mostly clear. Areas of frost between 2 a.m. and 4 a.m., then widespread frost after 4 a.m. Lows in the lower 30s. Northeast winds around 5 miles an hour. Tuesday, widespread frost before 8 a.m. Sunny. Highs in the mid-60s. Southeast winds around 5 miles an hour, becoming west in the afternoon. Tuesday night, not as cool. Mostly cloudy. Lows around 50. South winds 5 to 10 miles an hour. Gusts up to 25 miles an hour after midnight. Wednesday, showers likely in the morning, then showers and a chance of thunderstorms in the afternoon. Rainfall amounts between a tenth and a quarter of an inch. Highs in the mid-60s. Southwest winds 10 to 15 miles an hour with gusts up to 30 miles an hour. Chance of rain near 100%. Wednesday night, showers and a chance of thunderstorms before 8 p.m., then a chance of showers between 8 p.m. and 2 a.m. A slight chance of showers after 2 a.m. Rainfall amounts less than a tenth of an inch. Lows in the lower 40s. West winds 10 to 15 miles an hour with gusts up to 25 miles an hour. Chance of rain near 100%. And now the extended forecast for South Central Pennsylvania. Thursday, partly sunny with a 20% chance of showers. Highs in the mid-50s. Thursday night, mostly cloudy. Lows in the mid-40s. Friday, mostly sunny. Warmer. Highs in the upper 60s. Friday night, partly cloudy. Lows in the upper 40s. Saturday, mostly sunny. Warmer. Highs around 80. Saturday night, partly

cloudy. Lows in the upper 50s. Sunday, sunny. Highs in the mid 80s. Sunday night, partly cloudy. Lows around 60. Monday, mostly sunny. Hot. Highs in the upper 80s. The 8 to 14 day outlook, from Tuesday, May 19th to Monday, May 25th, calls for above normal temperatures and near normal precipitation. Normal high temperatures across central Pennsylvania during this period range from the upper 60s over the Allegheny Mountains to the mid 70s across the lower Susquehanna Valley. Normal lows range from the low 40s over the Alleghenies to the low 50s across the lower Susquehanna Valley. Here are the 3 a.m. conditions in the Altoona area. In Altoona, it was clear. The temperature was 39 degrees, the dew point 29, and the relative humidity 67%. The wind was calm. The pressure was 30.18 inches and falling. At State College, it was clear. The temperature was 40 degrees, the dew point 27, and the relative humidity 60%. The wind was calm. The pressure was 30.19 inches and steady. Now, a few other local conditions: Johnstown, clear 40, Dubois, partly cloudy 37, La Trobe, clear 41, Pittsburgh, partly cloudy 45, Erie, clear 36, Bradford, clear 28. To the south and east, York, clear 37, Selins Grove, clear 37, Harrisburg, clear 49, Philadelphia, clear 52, Baltimore, partly cloudy 46, Washington, D.C., clear 41. Once again, in Altoona it was 39 degrees under clear skies. And at State College it was 40 degrees under clear skies. 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Here's the hazardous weather outlook for the following county: Cambria, Pennsylvania. Freeze warning in effect from midnight tonight to 8 a.m. Tuesday. For this afternoon and tonight, please listen to NOAA Weather Radio or go to weather.gov/statecollege on the internet for more information about the following hazards. Freeze warning. And now the extended outlook for the period Tuesday through Sunday. 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Freeze warning. Here's the hazardous weather outlook for the following counties: Bedford, Blair, and Huntingdon. Frost advisory in effect from midnight tonight to 8 a.m. Tuesday. For this afternoon and tonight, please listen to NOAA Weather Radio or go to weather.gov/statecollege on the internet for more information about the following hazards. Frost advisory. And now the extended outlook for the period Tuesday through Sunday. 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Frost advisory. The Altoona climate summary for yesterday, May 11, 2026. Yesterday's high temperature of 62 degrees occurred at 4:11 p.m. This high was 8 degrees below the normal high of 70. Yesterday's low temperature of 39 degrees occurred at 5:36 a.m. This low was 9 degrees below the normal low of 48. No precipitation fell yesterday, which leaves the monthly total at 0.31 inches. This is 0.99 inches below the normal amount of 1.30 inches for May. The total precipitation for the season since March 1st still stands at 7.28 inches, which is 0.31 inches below normal. The total precipitation for the year is still 10.03 inches, which is 1.74 inches below normal. There were 14 heating degree days yesterday, which is 7 above normal. This brings the monthly total to 145, which is 56 above normal. The yearly total since July 1st is 5,686, which is 63 above normal. There were no cooling degree days yesterday, which is 1 below normal. This leaves the monthly total at 3, which is minus 7 below normal. The yearly total since January 1st is 35, which is 17 above normal. The average wind speed was less than 5 miles per hour yesterday. The normal high temperature for today is 70 degrees, and the normal low is 49. The record high for today is 87, which occurred in 2018, and the record low is 32, which occurred in 1963.
Sunrise today is at 6 a.m. and sunset is at 8:20 p.m. Here's a special weather statement for the following county, Cambria, Pennsylvania. Freeze warning remains in effect until 8 a.m. Tuesday. What? Sub-freezing temperatures as low as 25 expected. Where? A portion of central Pennsylvania. When? Until 8 a.m. Tuesday. Impacts, frost and freeze conditions could kill crops, another sensitive vegetation and possibly damage unprotected outdoor plumbing. Those with agricultural interests should protect sensitive vegetation. Take protective measures now as freezing temperatures could damage or kill tender plants and vegetation. Here's a special weather statement for the following counties, Bedford, Blair and Huntingdon. Frost advisory remains in effect until 8 a.m. Tuesday. What? Temperatures as low as 33 will result in frost formation. Where? A portion of central Pennsylvania. When? Until 8 a.m. Tuesday. Impacts. Frost could harm sensitive outdoor vegetation. Sensitive outdoor plants may be killed if left uncovered. Take steps now to protect tender plants and vegetation from the cold. High pressure building southeastward from the northern Great Plains will bring dry weather to Pennsylvania through Tuesday. The combination of dry air and mainly clear skies will result in cold temperatures tonight, with lows in the mid-20s to low 40s. This will result in the risk of frost and even freezing temperatures for much of Pennsylvania through early Tuesday morning. Tuesday will be a beautiful day with plenty of sunshine in the morning and increasing high clouds later in the day. High temperatures on Tuesday will be in the 60s with a few 70s in the southwest and southeast corners of the Commonwealth. Light rain arrives by Tuesday night in the northwest. A fast-moving frontal system will bring a chance of showers and a few thunderstorms to Pennsylvania for Wednesday. A warm-up is expected by this weekend with temperatures in the 70s and 80s. Here is the latest National Weather Service forecast for Blair and Bedford counties, including the city of Altoona. Rest of tonight, mostly clear. Areas of frost after 4 a.m. Lows in the mid-30s. North winds around 5 miles an hour. Tuesday, areas of frost before 8 a.m. Sunny. Highs in the upper 60s. South winds around 5 miles an hour. Tuesday night, not as cool. Mostly cloudy. Lows in the upper 40s. South winds around 5 miles an hour. Gusts up to 20 miles an hour after midnight. Wednesday, a chance of showers in the morning, then showers and a chance of thunderstorms in the afternoon. Rainfall amounts around a tenth of an inch. Highs in the upper 60s. Southwest winds 10 to 15 miles an hour with gusts up to 30 miles an hour. Chance of rain near 100%. Wednesday night, showers and a chance of thunderstorms before 8 p.m., then a chance of showers between 8 p.m. and 2 a.m. Rainfall amounts less than a tenth of an inch. Lows in the mid-40s. West winds 5 to 10 miles an hour with gusts up to 25 miles an hour. Chance of rain near 100%. Here is the latest National Weather Service forecast for Cambria County, including the city of Johnstown. Rest of tonight, mostly clear. Areas of frost between 2 a.m. and 4 a.m., then widespread frost after 4 a.m. Lows in the lower 30s. Northeast winds around 5 miles an hour. Tuesday, widespread frost before 8 a.m. Sunny. Highs in the mid-60s. Southeast winds around 5 miles an hour, becoming west in the afternoon. Tuesday night, not as cool. Mostly cloudy. Lows around 50. South winds 5 to 10 miles an hour. Gusts up to 25 miles an hour after midnight. Wednesday, showers likely in the morning, then showers and a chance of thunderstorms in the afternoon. Rainfall amounts between a tenth and a quarter of an inch. Highs in the mid-60s. Southwest winds 10 to 15 miles an hour with gusts up to 30 miles an hour. Chance of rain near 100%. Wednesday night, showers and a chance of thunderstorms before 8 p.m., then a chance of showers between 8 p.m. and 2 a.m. A slight chance of showers after 2 a.m. Rainfall amounts less than a tenth of an inch. Lows in the lower 40s. West winds 10 to 15 miles an hour with gusts up to 25 miles an hour. Chance of rain near 100%. And now the extended forecast for south central Pennsylvania.
Thursday, partly sunny with a 20% chance of showers. Highs in the mid-50s. Thursday night, mostly cloudy. Lows in the mid-40s. Friday, mostly sunny. Warmer. Highs in the upper 60s. Friday night, partly cloudy. Lows in the upper 40s. Saturday, mostly sunny. Warmer. Highs around 80. Saturday night, partly cloudy. Lows in the upper 50s. Sunday, sunny. Highs in the mid-80s. Sunday night, partly cloudy. Lows around 60. Monday, mostly sunny. Hot. Highs in the upper 80s. The 8 to 14 day outlook, from Tuesday, May 19th to Monday, May 25th, calls for above normal temperatures and near normal precipitation. Normal high temperatures across central Pennsylvania during this period range from the upper 60s over the Allegheny Mountains to the mid-70s across the lower Susquehanna Valley. Normal lows range from the low 40s over the Alleghenies to the low 50s across the lower Susquehanna Valley. Here are the 3 a.m. conditions in the Altoona area. In Altoona, it was clear. The temperature was 39 degrees, the dew point 29, and the relative humidity 67%. The wind was calm. The pressure was 30.18 inches and falling. At State College, it was clear. The temperature was 40 degrees, the dew point 27, and the relative humidity 60%. The wind was calm. The pressure was 30.19 inches and steady. Now, a few other local conditions: Johnstown, clear 40, Dubois, partly cloudy 37, Latrobe, clear 41, Pittsburgh, partly cloudy 45, Erie, clear 36, Bradford, clear 28. To the south and east, York, clear 37, Selins Grove, clear 37, Harrisburg, clear 49, Philadelphia, clear 52, Baltimore, partly cloudy 46, Washington, D.C., clear 41. Once again, in Altoona it was 39 degrees under clear skies. And at State College it was 40 degrees under clear skies. 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Here's the hazardous weather outlook for the following county: Cambria, Pennsylvania. Freeze warning in effect from midnight tonight to 8 a.m. Tuesday. 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Freeze warning. And now the extended outlook for the period Tuesday through Sunday. 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Freeze warning. 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Properly set weather radios with the alarm device will alert you when severe weather warnings or watches are issued. Programming on this station will be temporarily changed during severe weather to bring you the latest information. Warnings and safety information from the National Weather Service may someday save your life or protect your property. Here's the hazardous weather outlook for the following counties: Bedford, Blair, and Huntingdon. Frost advisory in effect from midnight tonight to 8 a.m. Tuesday. 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Frost advisory. And now the extended outlook for the period Tuesday through Sunday. 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Frost advisory. The Altoona climate summary for yesterday, May 11, 2026. Yesterday's high temperature of 62 degrees occurred at 4:11 p.m. This high was 8 degrees below the normal high of 70. Yesterday's low temperature of 39 degrees occurred at 5:36 a.m. This low was 9 degrees below the normal low of 48.
No precipitation fell yesterday, which leaves the monthly total at 0.31 inches. This is 0.99 inches below the normal amount of 1.30 inches for May. The total precipitation for the season since March 1st still stands at 7.28 inches, which is 0.31 inches below normal. The total precipitation for the year is still 10.03 inches, which is 1.74 inches below normal. There were 14 heating degree days yesterday, which is 7 above normal. This brings the monthly total to 145, which is 56 above normal. The yearly total since July 1st is 5,686, which is 63 above normal. There were no cooling degree days yesterday, which is 1 below normal. This leaves the monthly total at 3, which is minus 7 below normal. The yearly total since January 1st is 35, which is 17 above normal. The average wind speed was less than 5 miles per hour yesterday. The normal high temperature for today is 70 degrees, and the normal low is 49. The record high for today is 87, which occurred in 2018, and the record low is 32, which occurred in 1963. Sunrise today is at 6 a.m. and sunset is at 8:20 p.m. Here's a special weather statement for the following county, Cambria, Pennsylvania. Freeze warning remains in effect until 8 a.m. Tuesday. What? Sub-freezing temperatures as low as 25 expected. Where? A portion of central Pennsylvania. When? Until 8 a.m. Tuesday. Impacts, frost and freeze conditions could kill crops, another sensitive vegetation and possibly damage unprotected outdoor plumbing. Those with agricultural interests should protect sensitive vegetation. Take protective measures now as freezing temperatures could damage or kill tender plants and vegetation. Here's a special weather statement for the following counties, Bedford, Blair, and Huntingdon. Frost advisory remains in effect until 8 a.m. Tuesday. What? Temperatures as low as 33 will result in frost formation. Where? A portion of central Pennsylvania. When? Until 8 a.m. Tuesday. Impacts, frost could harm sensitive outdoor vegetation. Sensitive outdoor plants may be killed if left uncovered. Take steps now to protect tender plants and vegetation from the cold. High pressure building southeastward from the northern Great Plains will bring dry weather to Pennsylvania through Tuesday. The combination of dry air and mainly clear skies will result in cold temperatures tonight, with lows in the mid-20s to low 40s. This will result in the risk of frost and even freezing temperatures for much of Pennsylvania through early Tuesday morning. Tuesday will be a beautiful day with plenty of sunshine in the morning and increasing high clouds later in the day. High temperatures on Tuesday will be in the 60s with a few 70s in the southwest and southeast corners of the Commonwealth. Light rain arrives by Tuesday night in the northwest. A fast-moving frontal system will bring a chance of showers and a few thunderstorms to Pennsylvania for Wednesday. A warm-up is expected by this weekend with temperatures in the 70s and 80s. Here is the latest National Weather Service forecast for Blair and Bedford counties, including the city of Altoona. Rest of tonight, mostly clear. Areas of frost after 4 a.m. Lows in the mid-30s. North winds around 5 miles an hour. Tuesday, areas of frost before 8 a.m. Sunny. Highs in the upper 60s. South winds around 5 miles an hour. Tuesday night, not as cool. Mostly cloudy. Lows in the upper 40s. South winds around 5 miles an hour. Gusts up to 20 miles an hour after midnight. Wednesday, a chance of showers in the morning, then showers and a chance of thunderstorms in the afternoon. Rainfall amounts around a tenth of an inch. Highs in the upper 60s. Southwest winds 10 to 15 miles an hour with gusts up to 30 miles an hour. Chance of rain near 100%. Wednesday night, showers and a chance of thunderstorms before 8 p.m., then a chance of showers between 8 p.m. and 2 a.m. Rainfall amounts less than a tenth of an inch. Lows in the mid-40s. West winds 5 to 10 miles an hour with gusts up to 25 miles an hour. Chance of rain near 100%. Here is the latest National Weather Service forecast for Cambria County, including the city of Johnstown. Rest of tonight, mostly clear. Areas of frost between 2 a.m. and 4 a.m., then widespread frost after 4 a.m. Lows in the lower 30s.
northeast winds around 5 miles an hour. Tuesday, widespread frost before 8 a.m. Sunny. Highs in the mid-60s. Southeast winds around 5 miles an hour, becoming west in the afternoon. Tuesday night, not as cool. Mostly cloudy. Lows around 50. South winds 5 to 10 miles an hour. Gusts up to 25 miles an hour after midnight. Wednesday, showers likely in the morning, then showers and a chance of thunderstorms in the afternoon. Rainfall amounts between a tenth and a quarter of an inch. Highs in the mid-60s. Southwest winds 10 to 15 miles an hour with gusts up to 30 miles an hour. Chance of rain near 100%. Wednesday night, showers and a chance of thunderstorms before 8 p.m., then a chance of showers between 8 p.m. and 2 a.m. A slight chance of showers after 2 a.m. Rainfall amounts less than a tenth of an inch. Lows in the lower 40s. West winds 10 to 15 miles an hour with gusts up to 25 miles an hour. Chance of rain near 100%. And now the extended forecast for South Central Pennsylvania. Thursday, partly sunny with a 20% chance of showers. Highs in the mid-50s. Thursday night, mostly cloudy. Lows in the mid-40s. Friday, mostly sunny. Warmer. Highs in the upper 60s. Friday night, partly cloudy. Lows in the upper 40s. Saturday, mostly sunny. Warmer. Highs around 80. Saturday night, partly cloudy. Lows in the upper 50s. Sunday, sunny. Highs in the mid-80s. Sunday night, partly cloudy. Lows around 60. Monday, mostly sunny. Hot. Highs in the upper 80s. The 8 to 14 day outlook, from Tuesday, May 19th to Monday, May 25th, calls for above normal temperatures and near normal precipitation. Normal high temperatures across central Pennsylvania during this period range from the upper 60s over the Allegheny Mountains to the mid-70s across the lower Susquehanna Valley. Normal lows range from the low 40s over the Alleghenies to the low 50s across the lower Susquehanna Valley. Here are the 3 a.m. conditions in the Altoona area. In Altoona, it was clear. The temperature was 39 degrees, the dew point 29, and the relative humidity 67%. The wind was calm. The pressure was 30.18 inches and falling. At State College, it was clear. The temperature was 40 degrees, the dew point 27, and the relative humidity 60%. The wind was calm. The pressure was 30.19 inches and steady. Now, a few other local conditions: Johnstown, clear 40, Dubois, partly cloudy 37, La Trobe, clear 41, Pittsburgh, partly cloudy 45, Erie, clear 36, Bradford, clear 28. To the south and east, York, clear 37, Selins Grove, clear 37, Harrisburg, clear 49, Philadelphia, clear 52, Baltimore, partly cloudy 46, Washington, D.C., clear 41. Once again, in Altoona it was 39 degrees under clear skies. And at State College it was 40 degrees under clear skies. This is NOAA Weather Radio, All Hazards Station WNG 589. 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Here's the hazardous weather outlook for the following county: Cambria, Pennsylvania. Freeze warning remains in effect until 8 a.m. Tuesday. For today and tonight, please listen to NOAA Weather Radio or go to weather.gov/statecollege on the internet for more information about the following hazards. Freeze warning. And now the extended outlook for the period Wednesday through Monday. The probability for widespread hazardous weather is low. Here's the hazardous weather outlook for the following counties: Bedford, Blair, and Huntingdon. Frost advisory remains in effect until 8 a.m. Tuesday. For today and tonight, please listen to NOAA Weather Radio or go to weather.gov/statecollege on the internet for more information about the following hazards. Frost advisory. And now the extended outlook for the period Wednesday through Monday. The probability for widespread hazardous weather is low. The Altoona climate summary for yesterday, May 11, 2026. Yesterday's high temperature of 62 degrees occurred at 4:11 p.m.
This high was 8 degrees below the normal high of 70. Yesterday's low temperature of 39 degrees occurred at 5:36 a.m. This low was 9 degrees below the normal low of 48. No precipitation fell yesterday, which leaves the monthly total at 0.31 inches. This is 0.99 inches below the normal amount of 1.30 inches for May. The total precipitation for the season since March 1st still stands at 7.28 inches, which is 0.31 inches below normal. The total precipitation for the year is still 10.03 inches, which is 1.74 inches below normal. There were 14 heating degree days yesterday, which is 7 above normal. This brings the monthly total to 145, which is 56 above normal. The yearly total since July 1st is 5,686, which is 63 above normal. There were no cooling degree days yesterday, which is 1 below normal. This leaves the monthly total at 3, which is minus 7 below normal. The yearly total since January 1st is 35, which is 17 above normal. The average wind speed was less than 5 miles per hour yesterday. The normal high temperature for today is 70 degrees, and the normal low is 49. The record high for today is 87, which occurred in 2018, and the record low is 32, which occurred in 1963. Sunrise today is at 6 a.m. and sunset is at 8:20 p.m. Here's a special weather statement for the following county, Cambria, Pennsylvania. Freeze warning remains in effect until 8 a.m. Tuesday. What? Sub-freezing temperatures as low as 25 expected. Where? A portion of central Pennsylvania. When? Until 8 a.m. Tuesday. Impacts, frost and freeze conditions could kill crops, another sensitive vegetation and possibly damage unprotected outdoor plumbing. Those with agricultural interests should protect sensitive vegetation. Take protective measures now as freezing temperatures could damage or kill tender plants and vegetation. Here's a special weather statement for the following counties, Bedford, Blair, and Huntingdon. Frost advisory remains in effect until 8 a.m. Tuesday. What? Temperatures as low as 33 will result in frost formation. Where? A portion of central Pennsylvania. When? Until 8 a.m. Tuesday. Impacts, frost could harm sensitive outdoor vegetation. Sensitive outdoor plants may be killed if left uncovered. Take steps now to protect tender plants and vegetation from the cold. High pressure building southeastward from the northern Great Plains will bring dry weather to Pennsylvania through Tuesday. The combination of dry air and mainly clear skies will result in cold temperatures tonight, with lows in the mid-20s to low 40s. This will result in the risk of frost and even freezing temperatures for much of Pennsylvania through early Tuesday morning. Tuesday will be a beautiful day with plenty of sunshine in the morning and increasing high clouds later in the day. High temperatures on Tuesday will be in the 60s with a few 70s in the southwest and southeast corners of the Commonwealth. Light rain arrives by Tuesday night in the northwest. A fast-moving frontal system will bring a chance of showers and a few thunderstorms to Pennsylvania for Wednesday. A warm-up is expected by this weekend with temperatures in the 70s and 80s. Here is the latest National Weather Service forecast for Blair and Bedford counties, including the city of Altoona. Rest of tonight, mostly clear. Areas of frost after 4 a.m. Lows in the mid-30s. North winds around 5 miles an hour. Tuesday, areas of frost before 8 a.m. Sunny. Highs in the upper 60s. South winds around 5 miles an hour. Tuesday night, not as cool. Mostly cloudy. Lows in the upper 40s. South winds around 5 miles an hour. Gusts up to 20 miles an hour after midnight. Wednesday, a chance of showers in the morning, then showers and a chance of thunderstorms in the afternoon. Rainfall amounts around a tenth of an inch. Highs in the upper 60s. Southwest winds 10 to 15 miles an hour with gusts up to 30 miles an hour. Chance of rain near 100%. Wednesday night, showers and a chance of thunderstorms before 8 p.m., then a chance of showers between 8 p.m. and 2 a.m. Rainfall amounts less than a tenth of an inch. Lows in the mid-40s. West winds 5 to 10 miles an hour with gusts up to 25 miles an hour. Chance of rain near 100%.
Here is the latest National Weather Service forecast for Cambria County, including the city of Johnstown. Rest of tonight, mostly clear. Areas of frost between 2 a.m. and 4 a.m., then widespread frost after 4 a.m. Lows in the lower 30s. Northeast winds around 5 miles an hour. Tuesday, widespread frost before 8 a.m. Sunny. Highs in the mid-60s. Southeast winds around 5 miles an hour, becoming west in the afternoon. Tuesday night, not as cool. Mostly cloudy. Lows around 50. South winds 5 to 10 miles an hour. Gusts up to 25 miles an hour after midnight. Wednesday, showers likely in the morning, then showers and a chance of thunderstorms in the afternoon. Rainfall amounts between a tenth and a quarter of an inch. Highs in the mid-60s. Southwest winds 10 to 15 miles an hour with gusts up to 30 miles an hour. Chance of rain near 100%. Wednesday night, showers and a chance of thunderstorms before 8 p.m., then a chance of showers between 8 p.m. and 2 a.m. A slight chance of showers after 2 a.m. Rainfall amounts less than a tenth of an inch. Lows in the lower 40s. West winds 10 to 15 miles an hour with gusts up to 25 miles an hour. Chance of rain near 100%. And now the extended forecast for South Central Pennsylvania. Thursday, partly sunny with a 20% chance of showers. Highs in the mid-50s. Thursday night, mostly cloudy. Lows in the mid-40s. Friday, mostly sunny. Warmer. Highs in the upper 60s. Friday night, partly cloudy. Lows in the upper 40s. Saturday, mostly sunny. Warmer. Highs around 80. Saturday night, partly cloudy. Lows in the upper 50s. Sunday, sunny. Highs in the mid-80s. Sunday night, partly cloudy. Lows around 60. Monday, mostly sunny. Hot. Highs in the upper 80s. The 8 to 14 day outlook, from Tuesday, May 19th to Monday, May 25th, calls for above normal temperatures and near normal precipitation. Normal high temperatures across central Pennsylvania during this period range from the upper 60s over the Allegheny Mountains to the mid 70s across the lower Susquehanna Valley. Normal lows range from the low 40s over the Alleghenies to the low 50s across the lower Susquehanna Valley. Here are the 3 a.m. conditions in the Altoona area. In Altoona, it was clear. The temperature was 39 degrees, the dew point 29, and the relative humidity 67%. The wind was calm. The pressure was 30.18 inches and falling. At State College, it was clear. The temperature was 40 degrees, the dew point 27, and the relative humidity 60%. The wind was calm. The pressure was 30.19 inches and steady. Now, a few other local conditions: Johnstown, clear 40, Dubois, partly cloudy 37, La Trobe, clear 41, Pittsburgh, partly cloudy 45, Erie, clear 36, Bradford, clear 28. To the south and east, York, clear 37, Selins Grove, clear 37, Harrisburg, clear 49, Philadelphia, clear 52, Baltimore, partly cloudy 46, Washington, D.C., clear 41. Once again, in Altoona, it was 39 degrees under clear skies. And at State College, it was 40 degrees under clear skies. This is NOAA Weather Radio, All Hazards Station WNG 589. 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Here's the hazardous weather outlook for the following county: Cambria, Pennsylvania. Freeze warning remains in effect until 8 a.m. Tuesday. For today and tonight, please listen to NOAA Weather Radio or go to weather.gov/statecollege on the internet for more information about the following hazards. Freeze warning. And now the extended outlook for the period Wednesday through Monday. The probability for widespread hazardous weather is low. Here's the hazardous weather outlook for the following counties: Bedford, Blair, and Huntingdon. Frost advisory remains in effect until 8 a.m. Tuesday. For today and tonight, please listen to NOAA Weather Radio or go to weather.gov/statecollege on the internet for more information about the following hazards. Frost advisory.
and now the extended outlook for the period Wednesday through Monday. The probability for widespread hazardous weather is low. The Altoona Climate Summary for yesterday, May 11, 2026. Yesterday's high temperature of 62 degrees occurred at 4:11 p.m. This high was 8 degrees below the normal high of 70. Yesterday's low temperature of 39 degrees occurred at 5:36 a.m. This low was 9 degrees below the normal low of 48. No precipitation fell yesterday, which leaves the monthly total at 0.31 inches. This is 0.99 inches below the normal amount of 1.30 inches for May. The total precipitation for the season since March 1st still stands at 7.28 inches, which is 0.31 inches below normal. The total precipitation for the year is still 10.03 inches, which is 1.74 inches below normal. There were 14 heating degree days yesterday, which is 7 above normal. This brings the monthly total to 145, which is 56 above normal. The yearly total since July 1st is 5,686, which is 63 above normal. There were no cooling degree days yesterday, which is 1 below normal. This leaves the monthly total at 3, which is minus 7 below normal. The yearly total since January 1st is 35, which is 17 above normal. The average wind speed was less than 5 miles per hour yesterday. The normal high temperature for today is 70 degrees, and the normal low is 49. The record high for today is 87, which occurred in 2018, and the record low is 32, which occurred in 1963. Sunrise today is at 6 a.m. and sunset is at 8:20 p.m. Here's a special weather statement for the following county, Cambria, Pennsylvania. Freeze warning remains in effect until 8 a.m. Tuesday. What? Sub-freezing temperatures as low as 25 expected. Where? A portion of central Pennsylvania. When? Until 8 a.m. Tuesday. Impacts, frost and freeze conditions could kill crops, another sensitive vegetation and possibly damage unprotected outdoor plumbing. Those with agricultural interests should protect sensitive vegetation. Take protective measures now as freezing temperatures could damage or kill tender plants and vegetation. Here's a special weather statement for the following counties, Bedford, Blair, and Huntingdon. Frost advisory remains in effect until 8 a.m. Tuesday. What? Temperatures as low as 33 will result in frost formation. Where? A portion of central Pennsylvania. When? Until 8 a.m. Tuesday. Impacts. Frost could harm sensitive outdoor vegetation. Sensitive outdoor plants may be killed if left uncovered. Take steps now to protect tender plants and vegetation from the cold. High pressure building southeastward from the northern Great Plains will bring dry weather to Pennsylvania through Tuesday. The combination of dry air and mainly clear skies will result in cold temperatures tonight, with lows in the mid-20s to low 40s. This will result in the risk of frost and even freezing temperatures for much of Pennsylvania through early Tuesday morning. Tuesday will be a beautiful day with plenty of sunshine in the morning and increasing high clouds later in the day. High temperatures on Tuesday will be in the 60s with a few 70s in the southwest and southeast corners of the Commonwealth. Light rain arrives by Tuesday night in the northwest. A fast-moving frontal system will bring a chance of showers and a few thunderstorms to Pennsylvania for Wednesday. A warm-up is expected by this weekend with temperatures in the 70s and 80s. Here is the latest National Weather Service forecast for Blair and Bedford counties, including the city of Altoona. Rest of tonight, mostly clear. Areas of frost after 4 a.m. Lows in the mid-30s. North winds around 5 miles an hour. Tuesday, areas of frost before 8 a.m. Sunny. Highs in the upper 60s. South winds around 5 miles an hour. Tuesday night, not as cool. Mostly cloudy. Lows in the upper 40s. South winds around 5 miles an hour. Gusts up to 20 miles an hour after midnight. Wednesday, a chance of showers in the morning, then showers and a chance of thunderstorms in the afternoon. Rainfall amounts around a tenth of an inch. Highs in the upper 60s. Southwest winds 10 to 15 miles an hour with gusts up to 30 miles an hour. Chance of rain near 100%. Wednesday night, showers and a chance of thunderstorms before 8 p.m., then a chance of showers between 8 p.m. and 2 a.m.
Rainfall amounts less than a tenth of an inch. Lows in the mid-40s. West winds 5 to 10 miles an hour with gusts up to 25 miles an hour. Chance of rain near 100%. Here is the latest National Weather Service forecast for Cambria County, including the city of Johnstown. Rest of tonight, mostly clear. Areas of frost between 2 a.m. and 4 a.m., then widespread frost after 4 a.m. Lows in the lower 30s. Northeast winds around 5 miles an hour. Tuesday, widespread frost before 8 a.m. Sunny. Highs in the mid-60s. Southeast winds around 5 miles an hour, becoming west in the afternoon. Tuesday night, not as cool. Mostly cloudy. Lows around 50. South winds 5 to 10 miles an hour. Gusts up to 25 miles an hour after midnight. Wednesday, showers likely in the morning, then showers and a chance of thunderstorms in the afternoon. Rainfall amounts between a tenth and a quarter of an inch. Highs in the mid-60s. Southwest winds 10 to 15 miles an hour with gusts up to 30 miles an hour. Chance of rain near 100%. Wednesday night, showers and a chance of thunderstorms before 8 p.m., then a chance of showers between 8 p.m. and 2 a.m. A slight chance of showers after 2 a.m. Rainfall amounts less than a tenth of an inch. Lows in the lower 40s. West winds 10 to 15 miles an hour with gusts up to 25 miles an hour. Chance of rain near 100%. And now the extended forecast for South Central Pennsylvania. Thursday, partly sunny with a 20% chance of showers. Highs in the mid-50s. Thursday night, mostly cloudy. Lows in the mid-40s. Friday, mostly sunny. Warmer. Highs in the upper 60s. Friday night, partly cloudy. Lows in the upper 40s. Saturday, mostly sunny. Warmer. Highs around 80. Saturday night, partly cloudy. Lows in the upper 50s. Sunday, sunny. Highs in the mid-80s. Sunday night, partly cloudy. Lows around 60. Monday, mostly sunny. Hot. Highs in the upper 80s. The 8 to 14 day outlook, from Tuesday, May 19th to Monday, May 25th, calls for above normal temperatures and near normal precipitation. Normal high temperatures across central Pennsylvania during this period range from the upper 60s over the Allegheny Mountains to the mid-70s across the lower Susquehanna Valley. Normal lows range from the low 40s over the Alleghenies to the low 50s across the lower Susquehanna Valley. Here are the 3 a.m. conditions in the Altoona area. In Altoona, it was clear. The temperature was 39 degrees, the dew point 29, and the relative humidity 67%. The wind was calm. The pressure was 30.18 inches and falling. At State College, it was clear. The temperature was 40 degrees, the dew point 27, and the relative humidity 60%. The wind was calm. The pressure was 30.19 inches and steady. Now, a few other local conditions: Johnstown, clear 40, Dubois, partly cloudy 37, Latrobe, clear 41, Pittsburgh, partly cloudy 45, Erie, clear 36, Bradford, clear 28. To the south and east, York, clear 37, Selins Grove, clear 37, Harrisburg, clear 49, Philadelphia, clear 52, Baltimore, partly cloudy 46, Washington, D.C., clear 41. Once again, in Altoona, it was 39 degrees under clear skies. And at State College, it was 40 degrees under clear skies. This is NOAA Weather Radio, all hazards station WNG 589. 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Here's the hazardous weather outlook for the following county: Cambria, Pennsylvania. Freeze warning remains in effect until 8 a.m. Tuesday. For today and tonight, please listen to NOAA Weather Radio or go to weather.gov/statecollege on the internet for more information about the following hazards. Freeze warning. And now the extended outlook for the period Wednesday through Monday. The probability for widespread hazardous weather is low. Here's the hazardous weather outlook for the following counties: Bedford, Blair, and Huntingdon. Frost advisory remains in effect until 8 a.m. Tuesday.
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Frost advisory. And now the extended outlook for the period Wednesday through Monday. The probability for widespread hazardous weather is low. The Altoona climate summary for yesterday, May 11, 2026. Yesterday's high temperature of 62 degrees occurred at 4:11 p.m. This high was 8 degrees below the normal high of 70. Yesterday's low temperature of 39 degrees occurred at 5:36 a.m. This low was 9 degrees below the normal low of 48. No precipitation fell yesterday, which leaves the monthly total at 0.31 inches. This is 0.99 inches below the normal amount of 1.30 inches for May. The total precipitation for the season since March 1st still stands at 7.28 inches, which is 0.31 inches below normal. The total precipitation for the year is still 10.03 inches, which is 1.74 inches below normal. There were 14 heating degree days yesterday, which is 7 above normal. This brings the monthly total to 145, which is 56 above normal. The yearly total since July 1st is 5,686, which is 63 above normal. There were no cooling degree days yesterday, which is 1 below normal. This leaves the monthly total at 3, which is minus 7 below normal. The yearly total since January 1st is 35, which is 17 above normal. The average wind speed was less than 5 miles per hour yesterday. The normal high temperature for today is 70 degrees, and the normal low is 49. The record high for today is 87, which occurred in 2018, and the record low is 32, which occurred in 1963. Sunrise today is at 6 a.m. and sunset is at 8:20 p.m. Here's a special weather statement for the following county, Cambria, Pennsylvania. Freeze warning remains in effect until 8 a.m. Tuesday. What? Sub-freezing temperatures as low as 25 expected. Where? A portion of central Pennsylvania. When? Until 8 a.m. Tuesday. Impacts, frost and freeze conditions could kill crops, another sensitive vegetation and possibly damage unprotected outdoor plumbing. Those with agricultural interests should protect sensitive vegetation. Take protective measures now as freezing temperatures could damage or kill tender plants and vegetation. Here's a special weather statement for the following counties, Bedford, Blair, and Huntingdon. Frost advisory remains in effect until 8 a.m. Tuesday. What? Temperatures as low as 33 will result in frost formation. Where? A portion of central Pennsylvania. When? Until 8 a.m. Tuesday. Impacts, frost could harm sensitive outdoor vegetation. Sensitive outdoor plants may be killed if left uncovered. Take steps now to protect tender plants and vegetation from the cold. High pressure building southeastward from the northern Great Plains will bring dry weather to Pennsylvania through Tuesday. The combination of dry air and mainly clear skies will result in cold temperatures tonight, with lows in the mid-20s to low 40s. This will result in the risk of frost and even freezing temperatures for much of Pennsylvania through early Tuesday morning. Tuesday will be a beautiful day with plenty of sunshine in the morning and increasing high clouds later in the day. High temperatures on Tuesday will be in the 60s with a few 70s in the southwest and southeast corners of the Commonwealth. Light rain arrives by Tuesday night in the northwest. A fast-moving frontal system will bring a chance of showers and a few thunderstorms to Pennsylvania for Wednesday. A warm-up is expected by this weekend with temperatures in the 70s and 80s. Here is the latest National Weather Service forecast for Blair and Bedford counties, including the city of Altoona. Rest of tonight, mostly clear. Areas of frost after 4 a.m. Lows in the mid-30s. North winds around 5 miles an hour. Tuesday, areas of frost before 8 a.m. Sunny. Highs in the upper 60s. South winds around 5 miles an hour. Tuesday night, not as cool. Mostly cloudy. Lows in the upper 40s. South winds around 5 miles an hour. Gusts up to 20 miles an hour after midnight. Wednesday, a chance of showers in the morning, then showers and a chance of thunderstorms in the afternoon. Rainfall amounts around 1/10 of an inch. Highs in the upper 60s.
Southwest winds 10 to 15 miles an hour with gusts up to 30 miles an hour. Chance of rain near 100%. Wednesday night, showers and a chance of thunderstorms before 8 p.m., then a chance of showers between 8 p.m. and 2 a.m. Rainfall amounts less than a tenth of an inch. Lows in the mid-40s. West winds 5 to 10 miles an hour with gusts up to 25 miles an hour. Chance of rain near 100%. Here is the latest National Weather Service forecast for Cambria County, including the city of Johnstown. Rest of tonight, mostly clear. Areas of frost between 2 a.m. and 4 a.m., then widespread frost after 4 a.m. Lows in the lower 30s. Northeast winds around 5 miles an hour. Tuesday, widespread frost before 8 a.m. Sunny. Highs in the mid-60s. Southeast winds around 5 miles an hour, becoming west in the afternoon. Tuesday night, not as cool. Mostly cloudy. Lows around 50. South winds 5 to 10 miles an hour. Gusts up to 25 miles an hour after midnight. Wednesday, showers likely in the morning, then showers and a chance of thunderstorms in the afternoon. Rainfall amounts between a tenth and a quarter of an inch. Highs in the mid-60s. Southwest winds 10 to 15 miles an hour with gusts up to 30 miles an hour. Chance of rain near 100%. Wednesday night, showers and a chance of thunderstorms before 8 p.m., then a chance of showers between 8 p.m. and 2 a.m. A slight chance of showers after 2 a.m. Rainfall amounts less than a tenth of an inch. Lows in the lower 40s. West winds 10 to 15 miles an hour with gusts up to 25 miles an hour. Chance of rain near 100%. And now the extended forecast for South Central Pennsylvania. Thursday, partly sunny with a 20% chance of showers. Highs in the mid-50s. Thursday night, mostly cloudy. Lows in the mid-40s. Friday, mostly sunny. Warmer. Highs in the upper 60s. Friday night, partly cloudy. Lows in the upper 40s. Saturday, mostly sunny. Warmer. Highs around 80. Saturday night, partly cloudy. Lows in the upper 50s. Sunday, sunny. Highs in the mid-80s. Sunday night, partly cloudy. Lows around 60. Monday, mostly sunny. Hot. Highs in the upper 80s. The 8 to 14 day outlook, from Tuesday, May 19th to Monday, May 25th, calls for above normal temperatures and near normal precipitation. Normal high temperatures across central Pennsylvania during this period range from the upper 60s over the Allegheny Mountains to the mid-70s across the lower Susquehanna Valley. Normal lows range from the low 40s over the Alleghenies to the low 50s across the lower Susquehanna Valley. Here are the 3 a.m. conditions in the Altoona area. In Altoona, it was clear. The temperature was 39 degrees, the dew point 29, and the relative humidity 67%. The wind was calm. The pressure was 30.18 inches and falling. At State College, it was clear. The temperature was 40 degrees, the dew point 27, and the relative humidity 60%. The wind was calm. The pressure was 30.19 inches and steady. Now, a few other local conditions: Johnstown, clear 40, Dubois, partly cloudy 37, Latrobe, clear 41, Pittsburgh, partly cloudy 45, Erie, clear 36, Bradford, clear 28. To the south and east, York, clear 37, Selins Grove, clear 37, Harrisburg, clear 49, Philadelphia, clear 52, Baltimore, partly cloudy 46, Washington, D.C., clear 41. Once again, in Altoona it was 39 degrees under clear skies. And at State College it was 40 degrees under clear skies. This is NOAA Weather Radio, All Hazards Station WNG 589. 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Here are the 4 a.m. conditions in the Altoona area. In Altoona, it was clear. The temperature was 38 degrees, the dew point 28, and the relative humidity 67%. The wind was east at 3 miles an hour. The pressure was 30.19 inches and rising. At State College, it was partly cloudy.
The temperature was 40 degrees, the dew point 28, and the relative humidity 61%. The wind was calm. The pressure was 30.20 inches and rising. Now, a few other local conditions: Johnstown, clear 39, Du Bois, clear 35, La Trobe, clear

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Here's the hazardous weather outlook for the following county, Cambria, Pennsylvania. Freeze warning remains in effect until 8 a.m. Tuesday. For today and tonight, please listen to NOAA Weather Radio or go to weather.gov/statecollege on the internet for more information about the following hazards. Freeze warning. And now the extended outlook for the period Wednesday through Monday. The probability for widespread hazardous weather is low. Here's the hazardous weather outlook for the following counties, Bedford, Blair, and Huntingdon. Frost advisory remains in effect until 8 a.m. Tuesday. For today and tonight, please listen to NOAA Weather Radio or go to weather.gov/statecollege on the internet for more information about the following hazards. Frost advisory. And now the extended outlook for the period Wednesday through Monday. The probability for widespread hazardous weather is low. The Altoona climate summary for yesterday, May 11, 2026. Yesterday's high temperature of 62 degrees occurred at 4:11 p.m. This high was 8 degrees below the normal high of 70. Yesterday's low temperature of 39 degrees occurred at 5:36 a.m. This low was 9 degrees below the normal low of 48. No precipitation fell yesterday, which leaves the monthly total at 0.31 inches. This is 0.99 inches below the normal amount of 1.30 inches for May. The total precipitation for the season since March 1st still stands at 7.28 inches, which is 0.31 inches below normal. The total precipitation for the year is still 10.03 inches, which is 1.74 inches below normal. There were 14 heating degree days yesterday, which is 7 above normal. This brings the monthly total to 145, which is 56 above normal. The yearly total since July 1st is 5,686, which is 63 above normal. There were no cooling degree days yesterday, which is 1 below normal. This leaves the monthly total at 3, which is minus 7 below normal. The yearly total since January 1st is 35, which is 17 above normal. The average wind speed was less than 5 miles per hour yesterday. The normal high temperature for today is 70 degrees, and the normal low is 49. The record high for today is 87, which occurred in 2018, and the record low is 32, which occurred in 1963. Sunrise today is at 6 a.m. and sunset is at 8:20 p.m. Here's a special weather statement for the following county, Cambria, Pennsylvania. Freeze warning remains in effect until 8 a.m. Tuesday. What? Sub-freezing temperatures as low as 25 expected. Where? A portion of central Pennsylvania. When? Until 8 a.m. Tuesday. Impacts, frost and freeze conditions could kill crops, another sensitive vegetation and possibly damage unprotected outdoor plumbing. Those with agricultural interests should protect sensitive vegetation. Take protective measures now as freezing temperatures could damage or kill tender plants and vegetation. Here's a special weather statement for the following counties, Bedford, Blair, and Huntingdon. Frost advisory remains in effect until 8 a.m. Tuesday. What? Temperatures as low as 33 will result in frost formation. Where? A portion of central Pennsylvania. When? Until 8 a.m. Tuesday. Impacts, frost could harm sensitive outdoor vegetation. Sensitive outdoor plants may be killed if left uncovered. Take steps now to protect tender plants and vegetation from the cold. High pressure over the Great Lakes this morning will keep dry weather over the Keystone State today. After a cold start, bright sunny skies will warm temperatures well into the 60s. Southwestern Pennsylvania will be a few degrees warmer with readings in the lower 70s. A warm front moving toward the area late tonight will bring a chance of showers to the northwest corner of the Keystone State after midnight. Lows will range from the lower 40s across the northeast to the lower 50s across the southwest. Low pressure moving across the Great Lakes on Wednesday will bring widespread showers and a chance of thunderstorms to Pennsylvania on Wednesday. Gusty winds will be possible with the storms, mainly across the southwest portion of the Keystone State. High temperatures will range from the 50s across the northwest to the lower 70s across the southeast. Thursday will be a cold and windy day, as low pressure forms off the east coast. Here is the latest National Weather Service forecast.

Cast for Blair and Bedford counties, including the city of Altoona. Rest of tonight, mostly clear. Areas of frost after 4 a.m. Lows in the mid-30s. North winds around 5 miles an hour. Tuesday, areas of frost before 8 a.m. Sunny. Highs in the upper 60s. South winds around 5 miles an hour. Tuesday night, not as cool. Mostly cloudy. Lows in the upper 40s. South winds around 5 miles an hour. Gusts up to 20 miles an hour after midnight. Wednesday, a chance of showers in the morning, then showers and a chance of thunderstorms in the afternoon. Rainfall amounts around a tenth of an inch. Highs in the upper 60s. Southwest winds 10 to 15 miles an hour with gusts up to 30 miles an hour. Chance of rain near 100%. Wednesday night, showers and a chance of thunderstorms before 8 p.m., then a chance of showers between 8 p.m. and 2 a.m. Rainfall amounts less than a tenth of an inch. Lows in the mid-40s. West winds 5 to 10 miles an hour with gusts up to 25 miles an hour. Chance of rain near 100%. Here is the latest National Weather Service forecast for Cambria County, including the city of Johnstown. Rest of tonight, mostly clear. Areas of frost between 2 a.m. and 4 a.m., then widespread frost after 4 a.m. Lows in the lower 30s. Northeast winds around 5 miles an hour. Tuesday, widespread frost before 8 a.m. Sunny. Highs in the mid-60s. Southeast winds around 5 miles an hour, becoming west in the afternoon. Tuesday night, not as cool. Mostly cloudy. Lows around 50. South winds 5 to 10 miles an hour. Gusts up to 25 miles an hour after midnight. Wednesday, showers likely in the morning, then showers and a chance of thunderstorms in the afternoon. Rainfall amounts between a tenth and a quarter of an inch. Highs in the mid-60s. Southwest winds 10 to 15 miles an hour with gusts up to 30 miles an hour. Chance of rain near 100%. Wednesday night, showers and a chance of thunderstorms before 8 p.m., then a chance of showers between 8 p.m. and 2 a.m. A slight chance of showers after 2 a.m. Rainfall amounts less than a tenth of an inch. Lows in the lower 40s. West winds 10 to 15 miles an hour with gusts up to 25 miles an hour. Chance of rain near 100%. And now the extended forecast for South Central Pennsylvania. Thursday, partly sunny with a 20% chance of showers. Highs in the mid-50s. Thursday night, mostly cloudy. Lows in the mid-40s. Friday, mostly sunny. Warmer. Highs in the upper 60s. Friday night, partly cloudy. Lows in the upper 40s. Saturday, mostly sunny. Warmer. Highs around 80. Saturday night, partly cloudy. Lows in the upper 50s. Sunday, sunny. Highs in the mid-80s. Sunday night, partly cloudy. Lows around 60. Monday, mostly sunny. Hot. Highs in the upper 80s. The 8 to 14 day outlook, from Tuesday, May 19th to Monday, May 25th, calls for above normal temperatures and near normal precipitation. Normal high temperatures across central Pennsylvania during this period range from the upper 60s over the Allegheny Mountains to the mid-70s across the lower Susquehanna Valley. Normal lows range from the low 40s over the Alleghenies to the low 50s across the lower Susquehanna Valley. Here are the 4 a.m. conditions in the Altoona area. In Altoona, it was clear. The temperature was 38 degrees, the dew point 28, and the relative humidity 67%. The wind was east at 3 miles an hour. The pressure was 30.19 inches and rising. At State College, it was partly cloudy. The temperature was 40 degrees, the dew point 28, and the relative humidity 61%. The wind was calm. The pressure was 30.20 inches and rising. Now, a few other local conditions: Johnstown, clear 39, Dubois, clear 35, Latrobe, clear 39, Pittsburgh mostly cloudy 45, Erie, clear 36, Bradford clear 26. To the south and east,
York, clear 36, Selams Grove, clear 35, Harrisburg, clear 42, Philadelphia, clear 51, Baltimore, clear 45, Washington, D.C., clear 41. Once again, in Altoona, it was 38 degrees under clear skies. And at State College, it was 40 degrees under partly cloudy skies. This is NOAA Weather Radio, All Hazards Station WNG 589. 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Here's the hazardous weather outlook for the following county, Cambria, Pennsylvania. Freeze warning remains in effect until 8 a.m. Tuesday. For today and tonight. 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Freeze warning. And now the extended outlook for the period Wednesday through Monday. The probability for widespread hazardous weather is low. Here's the hazardous weather outlook for the following counties, Bedford, Blair, and Huntingdon. Frost advisory remains in effect until 8 a.m. Tuesday. For today and tonight. 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Frost advisory. And now the extended outlook for the period Wednesday through Monday. The probability for widespread hazardous weather is low. The Altoona climate summary for yesterday, May 11, 2026. Yesterday's high temperature of 62 degrees occurred at 4:11 p.m. This high was 8 degrees below the normal high of 70. Yesterday's low temperature of 39 degrees occurred at 5:36 a.m. This low was 9 degrees below the normal low of 48. No precipitation fell yesterday, which leaves the monthly total at 0.31 inches. This is 0.99 inches below the normal amount of 1.30 inches for May. The total precipitation for the season since March 1st still stands at 7.28 inches, which is 0.31 inches below normal. The total precipitation for the year is still 10.03 inches, which is 1.74 inches below normal. There were 14 heating degree days yesterday, which is 7 above normal. This brings the monthly total to 145, which is 56 above normal. The yearly total since July 1st is 5,686, which is 63 above normal. There were no cooling degree days yesterday, which is 1 below normal. This leaves the monthly total at 3, which is minus 7 below normal. The yearly total since January 1st is 35, which is 17 above normal. The average wind speed was less than 5 miles per hour yesterday. The normal high temperature for today is 70 degrees, and the normal low is 49. The record high for today is 87, which occurred in 2018, and the record low is 32, which occurred in 1963. Sunrise today is at 6 a.m. and sunset is at 8:20 p.m. Here's a special weather statement for the following county, Cambria, Pennsylvania. Freeze warning remains in effect until 8 a.m. Tuesday. What? Sub-freezing temperatures as low as 25 expected. Where? A portion of central Pennsylvania. When? Until 8 a.m. Tuesday. Impacts, frost and freeze conditions could kill crops, another sensitive vegetation and possibly damage unprotected outdoor plumbing. Those with agricultural interests should protect sensitive vegetation. Take protective measures now as freezing temperatures could damage or kill tender plants and vegetation. Here's a special weather statement for the following counties, Bedford, Blair, and Huntingdon. Frost advisory remains in effect until 8 a.m. Tuesday. What? Temperatures as low as 33 will result in frost formation. Where? A portion of central Pennsylvania. When? Until 8 a.m. Tuesday. Impacts, frost could harm sensitive outdoor vegetation. Sensitive outdoor plants may be killed if left uncovered. Take steps now to protect tender plants and vegetation from the cold. High pressure over the Great Lakes this morning will keep dry weather over the Keystone State today. After a cold start, bright sunny skies will warm temperatures well into the 60s. Southwestern Pennsylvania will be a few degrees warmer with readings in the lower 70s. A warm front moving toward the area late tonight will bring a chance of showers to the northwest corner of the Keystone State after midnight. Lows will range from the lower 40s across the northeast to the lower 50s across the southwest.
Low pressure moving across the Great Lakes on Wednesday will bring widespread showers and a chance of thunderstorms to Pennsylvania on Wednesday. Gusty winds be possible with the storms, mainly across the southwest portion of the Keystone State. High temperatures will range from the 50s across the northwest to the lower 70s across the southeast. Thursday will be a cold and windy day, as low pressure forms off the east coast. Here is the latest National Weather Service forecast for Blair and Bedford counties, including the city of Altoona. Rest of tonight, mostly clear. Areas of frost after 4 a.m. Lows in the mid-30s. North winds around 5 miles an hour. Tuesday, areas of frost before 8 a.m. Sunny. Highs in the upper 60s. South winds around 5 miles an hour. Tuesday night, not as cool. Mostly cloudy. Lows in the upper 40s. South winds around 5 miles an hour. Gusts up to 20 miles an hour after midnight. Wednesday, a chance of showers in the morning, then showers and a chance of thunderstorms in the afternoon. Rainfall amounts around a tenth of an inch. Highs in the upper 60s. Southwest winds 10 to 15 miles an hour with gusts up to 30 miles an hour. Chance of rain near 100%. Wednesday night, showers and a chance of thunderstorms before 8 p.m., then a chance of showers between 8 p.m. and 2 a.m. Rainfall amounts less than a tenth of an inch. Lows in the mid-40s. West winds 5 to 10 miles an hour with gusts up to 25 miles an hour. Chance of rain near 100%. Here is the latest National Weather Service forecast for Cambria County, including the city of Johnstown. Rest of tonight, mostly clear. Areas of frost between 2 a.m. and 4 a.m., then widespread frost after 4 a.m. Lows in the lower 30s. Northeast winds around 5 miles an hour. Tuesday, widespread frost before 8 a.m. Sunny. Highs in the mid-60s. Southeast winds around 5 miles an hour, becoming west in the afternoon. Tuesday night, not as cool. Mostly cloudy. Lows around 50. South winds 5 to 10 miles an hour. Gusts up to 25 miles an hour after midnight. Wednesday, showers likely in the morning, then showers and a chance of thunderstorms in the afternoon. Rainfall amounts between a tenth and a quarter of an inch. Highs in the mid-60s. Southwest winds 10 to 15 miles an hour with gusts up to 30 miles an hour. Chance of rain near 100%. Wednesday night, showers and a chance of thunderstorms before 8 p.m., then a chance of showers between 8 p.m. and 2 a.m. A slight chance of showers after 2 a.m. Rainfall amounts less than a tenth of an inch. Lows in the lower 40s. West winds 10 to 15 miles an hour with gusts up to 25 miles an hour. Chance of rain near 100%. And now the extended forecast for South Central Pennsylvania. Thursday, partly sunny with a 20% chance of showers. Highs in the mid-50s. Thursday night, mostly cloudy. Lows in the mid-40s. Friday, mostly sunny. Warmer. Highs in the upper 60s. Friday night, partly cloudy. Lows in the upper 40s. Saturday, mostly sunny. Warmer. Highs around 80. Saturday night, partly cloudy. Lows in the upper 50s. Sunday, sunny. Highs in the mid-80s. Sunday night, partly cloudy. Lows around 60. Monday, mostly sunny. Hot. Highs in the upper 80s. 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Broadcasts originate from the National Weather Service and State College and are transmitted from the tower facilities provided by the Blair County Emergency Management Agency in Frankstown on a frequency of 162.425 MHz. 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Properly set weather radios with the alarm device will alert you when severe weather warnings or watches are issued. Programming on this station will be temporarily changed during severe weather to bring you the latest information. Warnings and safety information from the National Weather Service may someday save your life or protect your property.
The 8 to 14 day outlook, from Tuesday, May 19th to Monday, May 25th, calls for above normal temperatures and near normal precipitation. Normal high temperatures across central Pennsylvania during this period range from the upper 60s over the Allegheny Mountains to the mid 70s across the lower Susquehanna Valley. Normal lows range from the low 40s over the Alleghenies to the low 50s across the lower Susquehanna Valley. Here are the 4 a.m. conditions in the Altoona area. In Altoona, it was clear. The temperature was 38 degrees, the dew point 28, and the relative humidity 67%. The wind was east at 3 miles an hour. The pressure was 30.19 inches and rising. At State College, it was partly cloudy. The temperature was 40 degrees, the dew point 28, and the relative humidity 61%. The wind was calm. The pressure was 30.20 inches and rising. Now, a few other local conditions: Johnstown, clear 39, Du Bois, clear 35, La Trobe, clear 39, Pittsburgh mostly cloudy 45, Erie, clear 36, Bradford clear 26. To the south and east, York, clear 36, Selins Grove clear 35, Harrisburg clear 42, Philadelphia clear 51, Baltimore clear 45, Washington D.C. clear 41. Once again, in Altoona it was 38 degrees under clear skies. And at State College it was 40 degrees under partly cloudy skies. This is NOAA Weather Radio, All Hazards Station WNG 589. 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Here's the hazardous weather outlook for the following county: Cambria, Pennsylvania. Freeze warning remains in effect until 8 a.m. Tuesday. For today and tonight, please listen to NOAA Weather Radio or go to weather.gov/statecollege on the internet for more information about the following hazards. Freeze warning. And now the extended outlook for the period Wednesday through Monday. The probability for widespread hazardous weather is low. Here's the hazardous weather outlook for the following counties: Bedford, Blair, and Huntingdon. Frost advisory remains in effect until 8 a.m. Tuesday. For today and tonight, please listen to NOAA Weather Radio or go to weather.gov/statecollege on the internet for more information about the following hazards. Frost advisory. And now the extended outlook for the period Wednesday through Monday. The probability for widespread hazardous weather is low. The Altoona climate summary for yesterday, May 11, 2026. Yesterday's high temperature of 62 degrees occurred at 4:11 p.m. This high was 8 degrees below the normal high of 70. Yesterday's low temperature of 39 degrees occurred at 5:36 a.m. This low was 9 degrees below the normal low of 48. No precipitation fell yesterday, which leaves the monthly total at 0.31 inches. This is 0.99 inches below the normal amount of 1.30 inches for May. The total precipitation for the season since March 1st still stands at 7.28 inches, which is 0.31 inches below normal. The total precipitation for the year is still 10.03 inches, which is 1.74 inches below normal. There were 14 heating degree days yesterday, which is 7 above normal. This brings the monthly total to 145, which is 56 above normal. The yearly total since July 1st is 5,686, which is 63 above normal. There were no cooling degree days yesterday, which is 1 below normal. This leaves the monthly total at 3, which is minus 7 below normal. The yearly total since January 1st is 35, which is 17 above normal. The average wind speed was less than 5 miles per hour yesterday. The normal high temperature for today is 70 degrees, and the normal low is 49. The record high for today is 87, which occurred in 2018, and the record low is 32, which occurred in 1963. Sunrise today is at 6 a.m. and sunset is at 8:20 p.m. Here's a special weather statement for the following county: Cambria, Pennsylvania. Freeze warning remains in effect until 8 a.m. Tuesday. What? Sub-freezing temperatures as low as 25 expected. Where? A portion of central Pennsylvania. When? Until 8 a.m. Tuesday. Impacts: frost and freeze conditions could kill crops, another sensitive vegetation, and possibly damage unprotected outdoor plumbing.
those with agricultural interests should protect sensitive vegetation. Take protective measures now, as freezing temperatures could damage or kill tender plants and vegetation. Here's a special weather statement for the following counties: Bedford, Blair, and Huntingdon. Frost advisory remains in effect until 8 a.m. Tuesday. What? Temperatures as low as 33 will result in frost formation. Where? A portion of central Pennsylvania. When? Until 8 a.m. Tuesday. Impacts: frost could harm sensitive outdoor vegetation. Sensitive outdoor plants may be killed if left uncovered. Take steps now to protect tender plants and vegetation from the cold. High pressure over the Great Lakes this morning will keep dry weather over the Keystone State today. After a cold start, bright sunny skies will warm temperatures well into the 60s. Southwestern Pennsylvania will be a few degrees warmer with readings in the lower 70s. A warm front moving toward the area late tonight will bring a chance of showers to the northwest corner of the Keystone State after midnight. Lows will range from the lower 40s across the northeast to the lower 50s across the southwest. Low pressure moving across the Great Lakes on Wednesday will bring widespread showers and a chance of thunderstorms to Pennsylvania on Wednesday. Gusty winds will be possible with the storms, mainly across the southwest portion of the Keystone State. High temperatures will range from the 50s across the northwest to the lower 70s across the southeast. Thursday will be a cold and windy day as low pressure forms off the east coast. Here is the latest National Weather Service forecast for Blair and Bedford counties, including the city of Altoona. Rest of tonight, mostly clear. Areas of frost after 4 a.m. Lows in the mid-30s. North winds around 5 miles an hour. Tuesday, areas of frost before 8 a.m. Sunny. Highs in the upper 60s. South winds around 5 miles an hour. Tuesday night, not as cool. Mostly cloudy. Lows in the upper 40s. South winds around 5 miles an hour. Gusts up to 20 miles an hour after midnight. Wednesday, a chance of showers in the morning, then showers and a chance of thunderstorms in the afternoon. Rainfall amounts around a tenth of an inch. Highs in the upper 60s. Southwest winds 10 to 15 miles an hour with gusts up to 30 miles an hour. Chance of rain near 100%. Wednesday night, showers and a chance of thunderstorms before 8 p.m., then a chance of showers between 8 p.m. and 2 a.m. Rainfall amounts less than a tenth of an inch. Lows in the mid-40s. West winds 5 to 10 miles an hour with gusts up to 25 miles an hour. Chance of rain near 100%. Here is the latest National Weather Service forecast for Cambria County, including the city of Johnstown. Rest of tonight, mostly clear. Areas of frost between 2 a.m. and 4 a.m., then widespread frost after 4 a.m. Lows in the lower 30s. Northeast winds around 5 miles an hour. Tuesday, widespread frost before 8 a.m. Sunny. Highs in the mid-60s. Southeast winds around 5 miles an hour, becoming west in the afternoon. Tuesday night, not as cool. Mostly cloudy. Lows around 50. South winds 5 to 10 miles an hour. Gusts up to 25 miles an hour after midnight. Wednesday, showers likely in the morning, then showers and a chance of thunderstorms in the afternoon. Rainfall amounts between a tenth and a quarter of an inch. Highs in the mid-60s. Southwest winds 10 to 15 miles an hour with gusts up to 30 miles an hour. Chance of rain near 100%. Wednesday night, showers and a chance of thunderstorms before 8 p.m., then a chance of showers between 8 p.m. and 2 a.m. A slight chance of showers after 2 a.m. Rainfall amounts less than a tenth of an inch. Lows in the lower 40s. West winds 10 to 15 miles an hour with gusts up to 25 miles an hour. Chance of rain near 100%. And now the extended forecast for South Central Pennsylvania. Thursday, partly sunny with a 20% chance of showers. Highs in the mid-50s. Thursday night, mostly cloudy. Lows in the mid-40s. Friday, mostly sunny. Warmer. Highs in the upper 60s. Friday night, partly cloudy. Lows in the upper 40s. Saturday, mostly sunny. Warmer.
highs around 80. Saturday night, partly cloudy. Lows in the upper 50s. Sunday, sunny. Highs in the mid 80s. Sunday night, partly cloudy. Lows around 60. Monday, mostly sunny. Hot. Highs in the upper 80s. Here is the latest National Weather Service forecast for Blair and Bedford counties, including the city of Altoona. Today, areas of frost before 8 a.m. Sunny. Highs in the upper 60s. South winds around 5 miles an hour. Tonight, mostly cloudy. Lows in the upper 40s. South winds around 5 miles an hour. Gusts up to 20 miles an hour after midnight. Wednesday, a chance of showers in the morning, then showers and a chance of thunderstorms in the afternoon. Rainfall amounts around a tenth of an inch. Highs in the upper 60s. Southwest winds 10 to 15 miles an hour with gusts up to 30 miles an hour. Chance of rain near 100%. Wednesday night, showers and a chance of thunderstorms before 8 p.m., then a chance of showers between 8 p.m. and 2 a.m. Rainfall amounts less than a tenth of an inch. Lows in the mid-40s. West winds 5 to 10 miles an hour with gusts up to 25 miles an hour. Chance of rain near 100%. Here is the latest National Weather Service forecast for Cambria County, including the city of Johnstown. Today, widespread frost before 8 a.m. Sunny. Highs in the mid-60s. Southeast winds around 5 miles an hour, becoming west this afternoon. Tonight, mostly cloudy. Lows around 50. South winds 5 to 10 miles an hour. Gusts up to 25 miles an hour after midnight. Wednesday, showers likely in the morning, then showers and a chance of thunderstorms in the afternoon. Rainfall amounts between a tenth and a quarter of an inch. Highs in the mid-60s. Southwest winds 10 to 15 miles an hour with gusts up to 30 miles an hour. Chance of rain near 100%. Wednesday night, showers and a chance of thunderstorms before 8 p.m., then a chance of showers between 8 p.m. and 2 a.m. A slight chance of showers after 2 a.m. Rainfall amounts less than a tenth of an inch. Lows in the lower 40s. West winds 10 to 15 miles an hour with gusts up to 25 miles an hour. Chance of rain near 100%. And now the extended forecast for South Central Pennsylvania. Thursday, partly sunny with a 20% chance of showers. Highs in the mid-50s. Thursday night, mostly cloudy. Lows in the mid-40s. Friday, mostly sunny. Warmer. Highs in the upper 60s. Friday night, partly cloudy. Lows in the upper 40s. Saturday, mostly sunny. Warmer. Highs around 80. Saturday night, partly cloudy. Lows in the upper 50s. Sunday, sunny. Highs in the mid-80s. Sunday night, partly cloudy. Lows around 60. Monday, mostly sunny. Hot. Highs in the upper 80s. The 8 to 14 day outlook, from Tuesday, May 19th to Monday, May 25th, calls for above normal temperatures and near normal precipitation. Normal high temperatures across central Pennsylvania during this period range from the upper 60s over the Allegheny Mountains to the mid-70s across the lower Susquehanna Valley. Normal lows range from the low 40s over the Alleghenies to the low 50s across the lower Susquehanna Valley. Here are the 4 a.m. conditions in the Altoona area. In Altoona, it was clear. The temperature was 38 degrees, the dew point 28, and the relative humidity 67%. The wind was east at 3 miles an hour. The pressure was 30.19 inches and rising. At State College, it was partly cloudy. The temperature was 40 degrees, the dew point 28, and the relative humidity 61%. The wind was calm. The pressure was 30.20 inches and rising. Now, a few other local conditions: Johnstown, clear 39, Dubois, clear 35, La Trobe, clear 39, Pittsburgh mostly cloudy 45, Erie, clear 36, Bradford clear 26. To the south and east, York, clear 36, Selinsgrove clear 35, Harrisburg clear 42, Philadelphia clear 51,
Baltimore clear 45, Washington D.C. clear 41. Once again, in Altoona it was 38 degrees under clear skies. And at State College it was 40 degrees under partly cloudy skies. This is NOAA Weather Radio, All Hazards Station WNG 589. 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Here's the hazardous weather outlook for the following county, Cambria, Pennsylvania. Freeze warning remains in effect until 8 a.m. Tuesday. For today and tonight, please listen to NOAA Weather Radio or go to weather.gov/statecollege on the internet for more information about the following hazards. Freeze warning. And now the extended outlook for the period Wednesday through Monday. The probability for widespread hazardous weather is low. Here's the hazardous weather outlook for the following counties, Bedford, Blair, and Huntingdon. Frost advisory remains in effect until 8 a.m. Tuesday. For today and tonight, please listen to NOAA Weather Radio or go to weather.gov/statecollege on the internet for more information about the following hazards. Frost advisory. And now the extended outlook for the period Wednesday through Monday. The probability for widespread hazardous weather is low. The Altoona climate summary for yesterday, May 11, 2026. Yesterday's high temperature of 62 degrees occurred at 4:11 p.m. This high was 8 degrees below the normal high of 70. Yesterday's low temperature of 39 degrees occurred at 5:36 a.m. This low was 9 degrees below the normal low of 48. No precipitation fell yesterday, which leaves the monthly total at 0.31 inches. This is 0.99 inches below the normal amount of 1.30 inches for May. The total precipitation for the season since March 1st still stands at 7.28 inches, which is 0.31 inches below normal. The total precipitation for the year is still 10.03 inches, which is 1.74 inches below normal. There were 14 heating degree days yesterday, which is 7 above normal. This brings the monthly total to 145, which is 56 above normal. The yearly total since July 1st is 5,686, which is 63 above normal. There were no cooling degree days yesterday, which is 1 below normal. This leaves the monthly total at 3, which is minus 7 below normal. The yearly total since January 1st is 35, which is 17 above normal. The average wind speed was less than 5 miles per hour yesterday. The normal high temperature for today is 70 degrees, and the normal low is 49. The record high for today is 87, which occurred in 2018, and the record low is 32, which occurred in 1963. Sunrise today is at 6 a.m. and sunset is at 8:20 p.m. Here's a special weather statement for the following county, Cambria, Pennsylvania. Freeze warning remains in effect until 8 a.m. Tuesday. What? Sub-freezing temperatures as low as 25 expected. Where? A portion of central Pennsylvania. When? Until 8 a.m. Tuesday. Impacts, frost and freeze conditions could kill crops, another sensitive vegetation and possibly damage unprotected outdoor plumbing. Those with agricultural interests should protect sensitive vegetation. Take protective measures now as freezing temperatures could damage or kill tender plants and vegetation. Here's a special weather statement for the following counties, Bedford, Blair, and Huntingdon. Frost advisory remains in effect until 8 a.m. Tuesday. What? Temperatures as low as 33 will result in frost formation. Where? A portion of central Pennsylvania. When? Until 8 a.m. Tuesday. Impacts, frost could harm sensitive outdoor vegetation. Sensitive outdoor plants may be killed if left uncovered. Take steps now to protect tender plants and vegetation from the cold. High pressure over the Great Lakes this morning will keep dry weather over the Keystone State today. After a cold start, bright sunny skies will warm temperatures well into the 60s. Southwestern Pennsylvania will be a few degrees warmer with readings in the lower 70s. A warm front moving toward the area late tonight will bring a chance of showers to the northwest corner of the Keystone State after midnight. Lows will range from the lower 40s across the northeast to the lower 50s across the southwest. Low pressure moving across the Great Lakes on Wednesday will bring widespread showers and a chance of thunderstorms to Pennsylvania on Wednesday.
Gusty winds will be possible with the storms, mainly across the southwest portion of the Keystone State. High temperatures will range from the 50s across the northwest to the lower 70s across the southeast. Thursday will be a cold and windy day, as low pressure forms off the east coast. Here is the latest National Weather Service forecast for Blair and Bedford counties, including the city of Altoona. Today, areas of frost before 8 a.m. Sunny. Highs in the upper 60s. South winds around 5 miles an hour. Tonight, mostly cloudy. Lows in the upper 40s. South winds around 5 miles an hour. Gusts up to 20 miles an hour after midnight. Wednesday, a chance of showers in the morning, then showers and a chance of thunderstorms in the afternoon. Rainfall amounts around a tenth of an inch. Highs in the upper 60s. Southwest winds 10 to 15 miles an hour with gusts up to 30 miles an hour. Chance of rain near 100%. Wednesday night, showers and a chance of thunderstorms before 8 p.m., then a chance of showers between 8 p.m. and 2 a.m. Rainfall amounts less than a tenth of an inch. Lows in the mid-40s. West winds 5 to 10 miles an hour with gusts up to 25 miles an hour. Chance of rain near 100%. Here is the latest National Weather Service forecast for Cambria County, including the city of Johnstown. Today, widespread frost before 8 a.m. Sunny. Highs in the mid-60s. Southeast winds around 5 miles an hour, becoming west this afternoon. Tonight, mostly cloudy. Lows around 50. South winds 5 to 10 miles an hour. Gusts up to 25 miles an hour after midnight. Wednesday, showers likely in the morning, then showers and a chance of thunderstorms in the afternoon. Rainfall amounts between a tenth and a quarter of an inch. Highs in the mid-60s. Southwest winds 10 to 15 miles an hour with gusts up to 30 miles an hour. Chance of rain near 100%. Wednesday night, showers and a chance of thunderstorms before 8 p.m., then a chance of showers between 8 p.m. and 2 a.m. A slight chance of showers after 2 a.m. Rainfall amounts less than a tenth of an inch. Lows in the lower 40s. West winds 10 to 15 miles an hour with gusts up to 25 miles an hour. Chance of rain near 100%. And now the extended forecast for South Central Pennsylvania. Thursday, partly sunny with a 20% chance of showers. Highs in the mid-50s. Thursday night, mostly cloudy. Lows in the mid-40s. Friday, mostly sunny. Warmer. Highs in the upper 60s. Friday night, partly cloudy. Lows in the upper 40s. Saturday, mostly sunny. Warmer. Highs around 80. Saturday night, partly cloudy. Lows in the upper 50s. Sunday, sunny. Highs in the mid-80s. Sunday night, partly cloudy. Lows around 60. Monday, mostly sunny. Hot. Highs in the upper 80s. The 8 to 14 day outlook, from Tuesday, May 19th to Monday, May 25th, calls for above normal temperatures and near normal precipitation. Normal high temperatures across central Pennsylvania during this period range from the upper 60s over the Allegheny Mountains to the mid-70s across the lower Susquehanna Valley. Normal lows range from the low 40s over the Alleghenies to the low 50s across the lower Susquehanna Valley. Here are the 4 a.m. conditions in the Altoona area. In Altoona, it was clear. The temperature was 38 degrees, the dew point 28, and the relative humidity 67%. The wind was east at 3 miles an hour. The pressure was 30.19 inches and rising. At State College, it was partly cloudy. The temperature was 40 degrees, the dew point 28, and the relative humidity 61%. The wind was calm. The pressure was 30.20 inches and rising. Now, a few other local conditions: Johnstown, clear 39, Dubois, clear 35, Latrobe, clear 39, Pittsburgh mostly cloudy 45, Erie, clear 36, Bradford clear 26. To the south and east, York, clear 36, Selins Grove clear 35, Harrisburg clear 42, Philadelphia clear 51, Baltimore clear 45, Washington DC clear 41.
Once again, in Altoona it was 38 degrees under clear skies. And at State College it was 40 degrees under partly cloudy skies. 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Here's the hazardous weather outlook for the following county, Cambria, Pennsylvania. Freeze warning remains in effect until 8 a.m. Tuesday. For today and tonight. Please listen to NOAA Weather Radio or go to weather.gov/statecollege on the internet for more information about the following hazards. Freeze warning. And now the extended outlook for the period Wednesday through Monday. The probability for widespread hazardous weather is low. Here's the hazardous weather outlook for the following counties, Bedford, Blair, and Huntingdon. Frost advisory remains in effect until 8 a.m. Tuesday. For today and tonight. 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Frost advisory. And now the extended outlook for the period Wednesday through Monday. The probability for widespread hazardous weather is low. The Altoona climate summary for yesterday, May 11, 2026. Yesterday's high temperature of 62 degrees occurred at 4:11 p.m. This high was 8 degrees below the normal high of 70. Yesterday's low temperature of 39 degrees occurred at 5:36 a.m. This low was 9 degrees below the normal low of 48. No precipitation fell yesterday, which leaves the monthly total at 0.31 inches. This is 0.99 inches below the normal amount of 1.30 inches for May. The total precipitation for the season since March 1st still stands at 7.28 inches, which is 0.31 inches below normal. The total precipitation for the year is still 10.03 inches, which is 1.74 inches below normal. There were 14 heating degree days yesterday, which is 7 above normal. This brings the monthly total to 145, which is 56 above normal. The yearly total since July 1st is 5,686, which is 63 above normal. There were no cooling degree days yesterday, which is 1 below normal. This leaves the monthly total at 3, which is minus 7 below normal. The yearly total since January 1st is 35, which is 17 above normal. The average wind speed was less than 5 miles per hour yesterday. The normal high temperature for today is 70 degrees, and the normal low is 49. The record high for today is 87, which occurred in 2018, and the record low is 32, which occurred in 1963. Sunrise today is at 6 a.m. and sunset is at 8:20 p.m. Here's a special weather statement for the following county, Cambria, Pennsylvania. Freeze warning remains in effect until 8 a.m. Tuesday. What? Sub-freezing temperatures as low as 25 expected. Where? A portion of central Pennsylvania. When? Until 8 a.m. Tuesday. Impacts, frost and freeze conditions could kill crops, another sensitive vegetation and possibly damage unprotected outdoor plumbing. Those with agricultural interests should protect sensitive vegetation. Take protective measures now as freezing temperatures could damage or kill tender plants and vegetation. Here's a special weather statement for the following counties, Bedford, Blair, and Huntingdon. Frost advisory remains in effect until 8 a.m. Tuesday. What? Temperatures as low as 33 will result in frost formation. Where? A portion of central Pennsylvania. When? Until 8 a.m. Tuesday. Impacts, frost could harm sensitive outdoor vegetation. Sensitive outdoor plants may be killed if left uncovered. Take steps now to protect tender plants and vegetation from the cold. High pressure over the Great Lakes this morning will keep dry weather over the Keystone State today. After a cold start, bright sunny skies will warm temperatures well into the 60s. Southwestern Pennsylvania will be a few degrees warmer with readings in the lower 70s. A warm front moving toward the area late tonight will bring a chance of showers to the northwest corner of the Keystone State after midnight. Lows will range from the lower 40s across the northeast to the lower 50s across the southwest. Low pressure moving across the Great Lakes on Wednesday will bring widespread showers and a chance of thunderstorms to Pennsylvania on Wednesday. Gusty winds will be possible with the storms, mainly across the southwest portion of the Keystone State.
High temperatures will range from the 50s across the northwest to the lower 70s across the southeast. Thursday will be a cold and windy day as low pressure forms off the east coast. Here is the latest National Weather Service forecast for Blair and Bedford counties, including the city of Altoona. Today, areas of frost before 8 a.m. Sunny. Highs in the upper 60s. South winds around 5 miles an hour. Tonight, mostly cloudy. Lows in the upper 40s. South winds around 5 miles an hour. Gusts up to 20 miles an hour after midnight. Wednesday, a chance of showers in the morning, then showers and a chance of thunderstorms in the afternoon. Rainfall amounts around a tenth of an inch. Highs in the upper 60s. Southwest winds 10 to 15 miles an hour with gusts up to 30 miles an hour. Chance of rain near 100%. Wednesday night, showers and a chance of thunderstorms before 8 p.m., then a chance of showers between 8 p.m. and 2 a.m. Rainfall amounts less than a tenth of an inch. Lows in the mid-40s. West winds 5 to 10 miles an hour with gusts up to 25 miles an hour. Chance of rain near 100%. Here is the latest National Weather Service forecast for Cambria County, including the city of Johnstown. Today, widespread frost before 8 a.m. Sunny. Highs in the mid-60s. Southeast winds around 5 miles an hour, becoming west this afternoon. Tonight, mostly cloudy. Lows around 50. South winds 5 to 10 miles an hour. Gusts up to 25 miles an hour after midnight. Wednesday, showers likely in the morning, then showers and a chance of thunderstorms in the afternoon. Rainfall amounts between a tenth and a quarter of an inch. Highs in the mid-60s. Southwest winds 10 to 15 miles an hour with gusts up to 30 miles an hour. Chance of rain near 100%. Wednesday night, showers and a chance of thunderstorms before 8 p.m., then a chance of showers between 8 p.m. and 2 a.m. A slight chance of showers after 2 a.m. Rainfall amounts less than a tenth of an inch. Lows in the lower 40s. West winds 10 to 15 miles an hour with gusts up to 25 miles an hour. Chance of rain near 100%. And now the extended forecast for South Central Pennsylvania. Thursday, partly sunny with a 20% chance of showers. Highs in the mid-50s. Thursday night, mostly cloudy. Lows in the mid-40s. Friday, mostly sunny. Warmer. Highs in the upper 60s. Friday night, partly cloudy. Lows in the upper 40s. Saturday, mostly sunny. Warmer. Highs around 80. Saturday night, partly cloudy. Lows in the upper 50s. Sunday, sunny. Highs in the mid-80s. Sunday night, partly cloudy. Lows around 60. Monday, mostly sunny. Hot. Highs in the upper 80s. The 8 to 14 day outlook, from Tuesday, May 19th to Monday, May 25th, calls for above normal temperatures and near normal precipitation. Normal high temperatures across central Pennsylvania during this period range from the upper 60s over the Allegheny Mountains to the mid-70s across the lower Susquehanna Valley. Normal lows range from the low 40s over the Alleghenies to the low 50s across the lower Susquehanna Valley. Here are the 4 a.m. conditions in the Altoona area. In Altoona, it was clear. The temperature was 38 degrees, the dew point 28, and the relative humidity 67%. The wind was east at 3 miles an hour. The pressure was 30.19 inches and rising. At State College, it was partly cloudy. The temperature was 40 degrees, the dew point 28, and the relative humidity 61%. The wind was calm. The pressure was 30.20 inches and rising. Now, a few other local conditions: Johnstown, clear 39, Dubois, clear 35, Latrobe, clear 39, Pittsburgh mostly cloudy 45, Erie, clear 36, Bradford clear 26. To the south and east, York, clear 36, Selins Grove clear 35, Harrisburg clear 42, Philadelphia clear 51, Baltimore clear 45, Washington D.C. clear 41. Once again, in Altoona it was 38 degrees under clear skies.
and at State College it was 40 degrees under partly cloudy skies. This is NOAA Weather Radio, All Hazards Station WMG 589. 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Here's the hazardous weather outlook for the following county, Cambria, Pennsylvania. Freeze warning remains in effect until 8 a.m. Tuesday. For today and tonight, please listen to NOAA Weather Radio or go to weather.gov/statecollege on the internet for more information about the following hazards. Freeze warning. And now the extended outlook for the period Wednesday through Monday. The probability for widespread hazardous weather is low. Here's the hazardous weather outlook for the following counties, Bedford, Blair, and Huntingdon. Frost advisory remains in effect until 8 a.m. Tuesday. For today and tonight, please listen to NOAA Weather Radio or go to weather.gov/statecollege on the internet for more information about the following hazards. Frost advisory. And now the extended outlook for the period Wednesday through Monday. The probability for widespread hazardous weather is low. The Altoona climate summary for yesterday, May 11, 2026. Yesterday's high temperature of 62 degrees occurred at 4:11 p.m. This high was 8 degrees below the normal high of 70. Yesterday's low temperature of 39 degrees occurred at 5:36 a.m. This low was 9 degrees below the normal low of 48. No precipitation fell yesterday, which leaves the monthly total at 0.31 inches. This is 0.99 inches below the normal amount of 1.30 inches for May. The total precipitation for the season since March 1st still stands at 7.28 inches, which is 0.31 inches below normal. The total precipitation for the year is still 10.03 inches, which is 1.74 inches below normal. There were 14 heating degree days yesterday, which is 7 above normal. This brings the monthly total to 145, which is 56 above normal. The yearly total since July 1st is 5,686, which is 63 above normal. There were no cooling degree days yesterday, which is 1 below normal. This leaves the monthly total at 3, which is minus 7 below normal. The yearly total since January 1st is 35, which is 17 above normal. The average wind speed was less than 5 miles per hour yesterday. The normal high temperature for today is 70 degrees, and the normal low is 49. The record high for today is 87, which occurred in 2018, and the record low is 32, which occurred in 1963. Sunrise today is at 6 a.m. and sunset is at 8:20 p.m. Here's a special weather statement for the following county, Cambria, Pennsylvania. Freeze warning remains in effect until 8 a.m. Tuesday. What? Sub-freezing temperatures as low as 25 expected. Where? A portion of central Pennsylvania. When? Until 8 a.m. Tuesday. Impacts, frost and freeze conditions could kill crops, another sensitive vegetation and possibly damage unprotected outdoor plumbing. Those with agricultural interests should protect sensitive vegetation. Take protective measures now as freezing temperatures could damage or kill tender plants and vegetation. Here's a special weather statement for the following counties, Bedford, Blair, and Huntingdon. Frost advisory remains in effect until 8 a.m. Tuesday. What? Temperatures as low as 33 will result in frost formation. Where? A portion of central Pennsylvania. When? Until 8 a.m. Tuesday. Impacts, frost could harm sensitive outdoor vegetation. Sensitive outdoor plants may be killed if left uncovered. Take steps now to protect tender plants and vegetation from the cold. High pressure over the Great Lakes this morning will keep dry weather over the Keystone State today. After a cold start, bright sunny skies will warm temperatures well into the 60s. Southwestern Pennsylvania will be a few degrees warmer with readings in the lower 70s. A warm front moving toward the area late tonight will bring a chance of showers to the northwest corner of the Keystone State after midnight. Lows will range from the lower 40s across the northeast to the lower 50s across the southwest. Low pressure moving across the Great Lakes on Wednesday will bring widespread showers and a chance of thunderstorms to Pennsylvania on Wednesday. Gusty winds will be possible with the storms, mainly across the southwest portion of the Keystone State.
High temperatures will range from the 50s across the northwest to the lower 70s across the southeast. Thursday will be a cold and windy day as low pressure forms off the east coast. Here is the latest National Weather Service forecast for Blair and Bedford counties, including the city of Altoona. Today, areas of frost before 8 a.m. Sunny. Highs in the upper 60s. South winds around 5 miles an hour. Tonight, mostly cloudy. Lows in the upper 40s.

hour with gusts up to 25 miles an hour. Chance of rain near 100%. Here is the latest National Weather Service forecast for Cambria County, including the city of Johnstown. Today, widespread frost before 8 a.m. Sunny. Highs in the mid-60s. Southeast winds around 5 miles an hour, becoming west this afternoon. Tonight, mostly cloudy. Lows around 50. South winds 5 to 10 miles an hour. Gusts up to 25 miles an hour after midnight. Wednesday, showers likely in the morning, then showers and a chance of thunderstorms in the afternoon. Rainfall amounts between a tenth and a quarter of an inch. Highs in the mid-60s. Southwest winds 10 to 15 miles an hour with gusts up to 30 miles an hour. Chance of rain near 100%. Wednesday night, showers and a chance of thunderstorms before 8 p.m., then a chance of showers between 8 p.m. and 2 a.m. A slight chance of showers after 2 a.m. Rainfall amounts less than a tenth of an inch. Lows in the lower 40s. West winds 10 to 15 miles an hour with gusts up to 25 miles an hour. Chance of rain near 100%. And now the extended forecast for South Central Pennsylvania. Thursday, partly sunny with a 20% chance of showers. Highs in the mid-50s. Thursday night, mostly cloudy. Lows in the mid-40s. Friday, mostly sunny. Warmer. Highs in the upper 60s. Friday night, partly cloudy. Lows in the upper 40s. Saturday, mostly sunny. Warmer. Highs around 80. Saturday night, partly cloudy. Lows in the upper 50s. Sunday, sunny. Highs in the mid-80s. Sunday night, partly cloudy. Lows around 60. Monday, mostly sunny. Hot. Highs in the upper 80s. The 8 to 14 day outlook, from Tuesday, May 19th to Monday, May 25th, calls for above normal temperatures and near normal precipitation. Normal high temperatures across central Pennsylvania during this period range from the upper 60s over the Allegheny Mountains to the mid-70s across the lower Susquehanna Valley. Normal lows range from the low 40s over the Alleghenies to the low 50s across the lower Susquehanna Valley. Here are the 5 a.m. conditions in the Altoona area. In Altoona, it was clear. The temperature was 39 degrees, the dew point 26, and the relative humidity 59%. The wind was calm. The pressure was 30.20 inches and rising. At State College, it was clear. The temperature was 37 degrees, the dew point 28, and the relative humidity 67%. The wind was calm. The pressure was 30.20 inches and steady. Now, a few other local conditions: Johnstown, clear 38, DuBois, clear 33, La Trobe, partly cloudy 39, Pittsburgh, partly cloudy 43, Erie, clear 35, Bradford, clear 26. To the south and east, York, clear 36, Selins Grove, clear 32, Harrisburg, clear 41, Philadelphia, clear 49, Baltimore, clear 43, Washington, D.C., clear 41. Once again, in Altoona it was 39 degrees under clear skies. And at State College it was 37 degrees under clear skies. This is NOAA Weather Radio, All Hazards Station WNG 589. 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Here's the hazardous weather outlook for the following county: Cambria, Pennsylvania. Freeze warning remains in effect until 8 a.m. Tuesday. For today and tonight, please listen to NOAA Weather Radio or go to weather.gov/statecollege on the internet for more information about the following hazards. Freeze warning. And now the extended outlook for the period Wednesday through Monday. The probability for widespread hazardous weather is low. Here's the hazardous weather outlook for the following counties: Bedford, Blair, and Huntingdon. Frost advisory remains in effect until 8 a.m. Tuesday. For today and tonight, please listen to NOAA Weather Radio or go to weather.gov/statecollege on the internet for more information about the following hazards. Frost advisory. And now the extended outlook for the period Wednesday through Monday. The probability for widespread hazardous weather is low. The Altoona Climate Summary for yesterday, May 11th.

southwest winds 10 to 15 miles an hour with gusts up to 30 miles an hour. Chance of rain near 100%. Wednesday night, showers and a chance of thunderstorms before 8 p.m., then a chance of showers between 8 p.m. and 2 a.m. A slight chance of showers after 2 a.m. Rainfall amounts less than a tenth of an inch. Lows in the lower 40s. West winds 10 to 15 miles an hour with gusts up to 25 miles an hour. Chance of rain near 100%. And now the extended forecast for south central Pennsylvania. Thursday, partly sunny with a 20% chance of showers. Highs in the mid-50s. Thursday night, mostly cloudy. Lows in the mid-40s. Friday, mostly sunny. Warmer. Highs in the upper 60s. Friday night, partly cloudy. Lows in the upper 40s. Saturday, mostly sunny. Warmer. Highs around 80. Saturday night, partly cloudy. Lows in the upper 50s. Sunday, sunny. Highs in the mid 80s. Sunday night, partly cloudy. Lows around 60. Monday, mostly sunny. Hot. Highs in the upper 80s. The 8 to 14 day outlook, from Tuesday, May 19th to Monday, May 25th, calls for above normal temperatures and near normal precipitation. Normal high temperatures across central Pennsylvania during this period range from the upper 60s over the Allegheny Mountains to the mid 70s across the lower Susquehanna Valley. Normal lows range from the low 40s over the Alleghenies to the low 50s across the lower Susquehanna Valley. Here are the 6 a.m. conditions in the Altoona area. In Altoona, it was mostly cloudy. The temperature was 36 degrees, the dew point 28, and the relative humidity 73%. The wind was calm. The pressure was 30.21 inches and rising. At State College, it was clear. The temperature was 34 degrees, the dew point 28, and the relative humidity 80%. The wind was calm. The pressure was 30.21 inches and steady. Now, a few other local conditions: Johnstown, clear 39, Dubois, clear 32, La Trobe, partly cloudy 36, Pittsburgh, partly cloudy 41, Erie, clear 35, Bradford, clear 25. To the south and east, York, clear 35, Selins Grove, clear 33, Harrisburg, partly cloudy 41, Philadelphia, partly cloudy 47, Baltimore, partly cloudy 43, Washington, D.C., partly cloudy 38. Once again, in Altoona, it was 36 degrees under mostly cloudy skies. And at State College, it was 34 degrees under clear skies. This is NOAA Weather Radio, All Hazards Station WMG 589. 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Here's the hazardous weather outlook for the following county: Cambria, Pennsylvania. Freeze warning remains in effect until 8 a.m. Tuesday. For today and tonight, please listen to NOAA Weather Radio or go to weather.gov/statecollege on the internet for more information about the following hazards. Freeze warning. And now the extended outlook for the period Wednesday through Monday. The probability for widespread hazardous weather is low. Here's the hazardous weather outlook for the following counties: Bedford, Blair, and Huntingdon. Frost advisory remains in effect until 8 a.m. Tuesday. For today and tonight, please listen to NOAA Weather Radio or go to weather.gov/statecollege on the internet for more information about the following hazards. Frost advisory. And now the extended outlook for the period Wednesday through Monday. The probability for widespread hazardous weather is low. The Altoona climate summary for yesterday, May 11, 2026. Yesterday's high temperature of 62 degrees occurred at 4:11 p.m. This high was 8 degrees below the normal high of 70. Yesterday's low temperature of 39 degrees occurred at 5:36 a.m. This low was 9 degrees below the normal low of 48. No precipitation fell yesterday, which leaves the monthly total at 0.31 inches. This is 0.99 inches below the normal amount of 1.30 inches for May. The total precipitation for the season since March 1st still stands at 7.28 inches, which is 0.31 inches below normal. The total precipitation for the year is still 10.03 inches, which is 1.

7 foot inches below normal. There were 14 heating degree days yesterday, which is 7 above normal. This brings the monthly total to 145, which is 56 above normal. The yearly total since July 1st is 5,686, which is 63 above normal. There were no cooling degree days yesterday, which is 1 below normal. This leaves the monthly total at 3, which is minus 7 below normal. The yearly total since January 1st is 35, which is 17 above normal. The average wind speed was less than 5 miles per hour yesterday. The normal high temperature for today is 70 degrees, and the normal low is 49. The record high for today is 87, which occurred in 2018, and the record low is 32, which occurred in 1963. Sunrise today is at 6 a.m. and sunset is at 8:20 p.m. Here's a special weather statement for the following county, Cambria, Pennsylvania. Freeze warning remains in effect until 8 a.m. Tuesday. What? Sub-freezing temperatures as low as 25 expected. Where? A portion of central Pennsylvania. When? Until 8 a.m. Tuesday. Impacts, frost and freeze conditions could kill crops, another sensitive vegetation and possibly damage unprotected outdoor plumbing. Those with agricultural interests should protect sensitive vegetation. Take protective measures now as freezing temperatures could damage or kill tender plants and vegetation. Here's a special weather statement for the following counties, Bedford, Blair and Huntingdon. Frost advisory remains in effect until 8 a.m. Tuesday. What? Temperatures as low as 33 will result in frost formation. Where? A portion of central Pennsylvania. When? Until 8 a.m. Tuesday. Impacts, frost could harm sensitive outdoor vegetation. Sensitive outdoor plants may be killed if left uncovered. Take steps now to protect tender plants and vegetation from the cold. High pressure over the Great Lakes this morning will keep dry weather over the Keystone State today. After a cold start, bright sunny skies will warm temperatures well into the 60s. Southwestern Pennsylvania will be a few degrees warmer with readings in the lower 70s. A warm front moving toward the area late tonight will bring a chance of showers to the northwest corner of the Keystone State after midnight. Lows will range from the lower 40s across the northeast to the lower 50s across the southwest. Low pressure moving across the Great Lakes on Wednesday will bring widespread showers and a chance of thunderstorms to Pennsylvania on Wednesday. Gusty winds will be possible with the storms, mainly across the southwest portion of the Keystone State. High temperatures will range from the 50s across the northwest to the lower 70s across the southeast. Thursday will be a cold and windy day as low pressure forms off the east coast. Here is the latest National Weather Service forecast for Blair and Bedford counties, including the city of Altoona. Today, areas of frost before 8 a.m. Sunny. Highs in the upper 60s. South winds around 5 miles an hour. Tonight, mostly cloudy. Lows in the upper 40s. South winds around 5 miles an hour. Gusts up to 20 miles an hour after midnight. Wednesday, a chance of showers in the morning, then showers and a chance of thunderstorms in the afternoon. Rainfall amounts around a tenth of an inch. Highs in the upper 60s. Southwest winds 10 to 15 miles an hour with gusts up to 30 miles an hour. Chance of rain near 100%. Wednesday night, showers and a chance of thunderstorms before 8 p.m., then a chance of showers between 8 p.m. and 2 a.m. Rainfall amounts less than a tenth of an inch. Lows in the mid-40s. West winds 5 to 10 miles an hour with gusts up to 25 miles an hour. Chance of rain near 100%. Here is the latest National Weather Service forecast for Cambria County, including the city of Johnstown. Today, widespread frost before 8 a.m. Sunny. Highs in the mid-60s. Southeast winds around 5 miles an hour, becoming west this afternoon. Tonight, mostly cloudy. Lows around 50. South winds 5 to 10 miles an hour. Gusts up to 25 miles an hour after midnight. Wednesday, showers likely in the morning, then showers and a chance of thunderstorms in the afternoon. Rainfall amounts between a tenth and a quarter of an inch. Highs in the mid-60s. Southwest winds 10 to 15 miles an hour with gusts up to 30 miles an hour.
chance of rain near 100%. Wednesday night, showers and a chance of thunderstorms before 8 p.m., then a chance of showers between 8 p.m. and 2 a.m. A slight chance of showers after 2 a.m. Rainfall amounts less than a tenth of an inch. Lows in the lower 40s. West winds 10 to 15 miles an hour with gusts up to 25 miles an hour. Chance of rain near 100%. And now the extended forecast for South Central Pennsylvania. Thursday, partly sunny with a 20% chance of showers. Highs in the mid-50s. Thursday night, mostly cloudy. Lows in the mid-40s. Friday, mostly sunny. Warmer. Highs in the upper 60s. Friday night, partly cloudy. Lows in the upper 40s. Saturday, mostly sunny. Warmer. Highs around 80. Saturday night, partly cloudy. Lows in the upper 50s. Sunday, sunny. Highs in the mid-80s. Sunday night, partly cloudy. Lows around 60. Monday, mostly sunny. Hot. Highs in the upper 80s. The 8 to 14 day outlook, from Tuesday, May 19th to Monday, May 25th, calls for above normal temperatures and near normal precipitation. Normal high temperatures across central Pennsylvania during this period range from the upper 60s over the Allegheny Mountains to the mid-70s across the lower Susquehanna Valley. Normal lows range from the low 40s over the Alleghenies to the low 50s across the lower Susquehanna Valley. Here are the 6 a.m. conditions in the Altoona area. In Altoona, it was mostly cloudy. The temperature was 36 degrees, the dew point 28, and the relative humidity 73%. The wind was calm. The pressure was 30.21 inches and rising. At State College, it was clear. The temperature was 34 degrees, the dew point 28, and the relative humidity 80%. The wind was calm. The pressure was 30.21 inches and steady. Now, a few other local conditions: Johnstown, clear 39, Dubois, clear 32, La Trobe, partly cloudy 36, Pittsburgh, partly cloudy 41, Erie, clear 35, Bradford, clear 25. To the south and east, York, clear 35, Selins Grove, clear 33, Harrisburg, partly cloudy 41, Philadelphia, partly cloudy 47, Baltimore, partly cloudy 43, Washington, D.C., partly cloudy 38. Once again, in Altoona, it was 36 degrees under mostly cloudy skies. And at State College, it was 34 degrees under clear skies. This is NOAA Weather Radio, All Hazards Station WNG 589. 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Here's the hazardous weather outlook for the following county: Cambria, Pennsylvania. Freeze warning remains in effect until 8 a.m. Tuesday. For today and tonight, please listen to NOAA Weather Radio or go to weather.gov/statecollege on the internet for more information about the following hazards. Freeze warning. And now the extended outlook for the period Wednesday through Monday. The probability for widespread hazardous weather is low. Here's the hazardous weather outlook for the following counties: Bedford, Blair, and Huntingdon. Frost advisory remains in effect until 8 a.m. Tuesday. For today and tonight, please listen to NOAA Weather Radio or go to weather.gov/statecollege on the internet for more information about the following hazards. Frost advisory. And now the extended outlook for the period Wednesday through Monday. The probability for widespread hazardous weather is low. The Altoona climate summary for yesterday, May 11, 2026. Yesterday's high temperature of 62 degrees occurred at 4:11 p.m. This high was 8 degrees below the normal high of 70. Yesterday's low temperature of 39 degrees occurred at 5:36 a.m. This low was 9 degrees below the normal low of 48. No precipitation fell yesterday, which leaves the monthly total at 0.31 inches. This is 0.99 inches below the normal amount of 1.30 inches for May. The total precipitation for the season since March 1st still stands at 7.28 inches, which is 0.31 inches below normal. The total precipitation for the year is still 10.03 inches, which is 1.74 inches below normal.
There were 14 heating degree days yesterday, which is 7 above normal. This brings the monthly total to 145, which is 56 above normal. The yearly total since July 1st is 5,686, which is 63 above normal. There were no cooling degree days yesterday, which is 1 below normal. This leaves the monthly total at 3, which is minus 7 below normal. The yearly total since January 1st is 35, which is 17 above normal. The average wind speed was less than 5 miles per hour yesterday. The normal high temperature for today is 70 degrees, and the normal low is 49. The record high for today is 87, which occurred in 2018, and the record low is 32, which occurred in 1963. Sunrise today is at 6 a.m. and sunset is at 8:20 p.m. Here's a special weather statement for the following county, Cambria, Pennsylvania. Freeze warning remains in effect until 8 a.m. Tuesday. What? Sub-freezing temperatures as low as 25 expected. Where? A portion of central Pennsylvania. When? Until 8 a.m. Tuesday. Impacts, frost and freeze conditions could kill crops, another sensitive vegetation and possibly damage unprotected outdoor plumbing. Those with agricultural interests should protect sensitive vegetation. Take protective measures now as freezing temperatures could damage or kill tender plants and vegetation. 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Broadcasts originate from the National Weather Service and State College and are transmitted from the tower facilities provided by the Blair County Emergency Management Agency in Frankstown on a frequency of 162.425 MHz. We are located at Innovation Park in State College. 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Properly set weather radios with the alarm device will alert you when severe weather warnings or watches are issued. Programming on this station will be temporarily changed during severe weather to bring you the latest information. Warnings and safety information from the National Weather Service may someday save your life or protect your property. Here's a special weather statement for the following counties, Bedford, Blair, and Huntingdon. Frost advisory remains in effect until 8 a.m. Tuesday. What? Temperatures as low as 33 will result in frost formation. Where? A portion of central Pennsylvania. When? Until 8 a.m. Tuesday. Impacts, frost could harm sensitive outdoor vegetation. Sensitive outdoor plants may be killed if left uncovered. Take steps now to protect tender plants and vegetation from the cold. High pressure over the Great Lakes this morning will keep dry weather over the Keystone State today. After a cold start, bright sunny skies will warm temperatures well into the 60s. Southwestern Pennsylvania will be a few degrees warmer with readings in the lower 70s. A warm front moving toward the area late tonight will bring a chance of showers to the northwest corner of the Keystone State after midnight. Lows will range from the lower 40s across the northeast to the lower 50s across the southwest. Low pressure moving across the Great Lakes on Wednesday will bring widespread showers and a chance of thunderstorms to Pennsylvania on Wednesday. Gusty winds will be possible with the storms, mainly across the southwest portion of the Keystone State. High temperatures will range from the 50s across the northwest to the lower 70s across the southeast. Thursday will be a cold and windy day as low pressure forms off the east coast. Here is the latest National Weather Service forecast for Blair and Bedford counties, including the city of Altoona. Today, areas of frost before 8 a.m. Sunny. Highs in the upper 60s. South winds around 5 miles an hour. Tonight, mostly cloudy. Lows in the upper 40s. South winds around 5 miles an hour. Gusts up to 20 miles an hour after midnight. Wednesday, a chance of showers in the morning, then showers and a chance of thunderstorms in the afternoon. Rainfall amounts around a tenth of an inch. Highs in the upper 60s. Southwest winds 10 to 15 miles an hour with gusts up to 30 miles an hour. Chance of rain near 100%. Wednesday night, showers and a chance of thunderstorms before 8 p.m., then a chance of showers between 8 p.m. and 2 a.m. Rainfall amounts less than a tenth of an inch. Lows in the mid-40s. West winds 5 to 10 miles an hour with gusts up to 25 miles an hour. Chance of rain near 100%.
Here is the latest National Weather Service forecast for Cambria County, including the city of Johnstown. Today, widespread frost before 8 a.m. Sunny. Highs in the mid-60s. Southeast winds around 5 miles an hour, becoming west this afternoon. Tonight, mostly cloudy. Lows around 50. South winds 5 to 10 miles an hour. Gusts up to 25 miles an hour after midnight. Wednesday, showers likely in the morning, then showers and a chance of thunderstorms in the afternoon. Rainfall amounts between a tenth and a quarter of an inch. Highs in the mid-60s. Southwest winds 10 to 15 miles an hour with gusts up to 30 miles an hour. Chance of rain near 100%. Wednesday night, showers and a chance of thunderstorms before 8 p.m., then a chance of showers between 8 p.m. and 2 a.m. A slight chance of showers after 2 a.m. Rainfall amounts less than a tenth of an inch. Lows in the lower 40s. West winds 10 to 15 miles an hour with gusts up to 25 miles an hour. Chance of rain near 100%. And now the extended forecast for South Central Pennsylvania. Thursday, partly sunny with a 20% chance of showers. Highs in the mid-50s. Thursday night, mostly cloudy. Lows in the mid-40s. Friday, mostly sunny. Warmer. Highs in the upper 60s. Friday night, partly cloudy. Lows in the upper 40s. Saturday, mostly sunny. Warmer. Highs around 80. Saturday night, partly cloudy. Lows in the upper 50s. Sunday, sunny. Highs in the mid-80s. Sunday night, partly cloudy. Lows around 60. Monday, mostly sunny. Hot. Highs in the upper 80s. The 8 to 14 day outlook, from Tuesday, May 19th to Monday, May 25th, calls for above normal temperatures and near normal precipitation. Normal high temperatures across central Pennsylvania during this period range from the upper 60s over the Allegheny Mountains to the mid-70s across the lower Susquehanna Valley. Normal lows range from the low 40s over the Alleghenies to the low 50s across the lower Susquehanna Valley. Here are the 6 a.m. conditions in the Altoona area. In Altoona, it was mostly cloudy. The temperature was 36 degrees, the dew point 28, and the relative humidity 73%. The wind was calm. The pressure was 30.21 inches and rising. At State College, it was clear. The temperature was 34 degrees, the dew point 28, and the relative humidity 80%. The wind was calm. The pressure was 30.21 inches and steady. Now, a few other local conditions: Johnstown, clear 39, Dubois, clear 32, La Trobe, partly cloudy 36, Pittsburgh, partly cloudy 41, Erie, clear 35, Bradford, clear 25. To the south and east, York, clear 35, Selins Grove, clear 33, Harrisburg, partly cloudy 41, Philadelphia, partly cloudy 47, Baltimore, partly cloudy 43, Washington, D.C., partly cloudy 38. Once again, in Altoona it was 36 degrees under mostly cloudy skies. And at State College it was 34 degrees under clear skies. This is NOAA Weather Radio, All Hazards Station WNG589. 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Here's the hazardous weather outlook for the following county: Cambria, Pennsylvania. Freeze warning remains in effect until 8 a.m. Tuesday. For today and tonight, please listen to NOAA Weather Radio or go to weather.gov/statecollege on the internet for more information about the following hazards. Freeze warning. And now the extended outlook for the period Wednesday through Monday. The probability for widespread hazardous weather is low. Here's the hazardous weather outlook for the following counties: Bedford, Blair, and Huntingdon. Frost advisory remains in effect until 8 a.m. Tuesday. For today and tonight, please listen to NOAA Weather Radio or go to weather.gov/statecollege on the internet for more information about the following hazards. Frost advisory. And now the extended outlook for the period Wednesday through Monday. The probability for widespread hazardous weather is low. The Altoona climate summary for yesterday, May 11th, 2026.
Yesterday's high temperature of 62 degrees occurred at 4:11 p.m. This high was 8 degrees below the normal high of 70. Yesterday's low temperature of 39 degrees occurred at 5:36 a.m. This low was 9 degrees below the normal low of 48. No precipitation fell yesterday, which leaves the monthly total at 0.31 inches. This is 0.99 inches below the normal amount of 1.30 inches for May. The total precipitation for the season since March 1st still stands at 7.28 inches, which is 0.31 inches below normal. The total precipitation for the year is still 10.03 inches, which is 1.74 inches below normal. There were 14 heating degree days yesterday, which is 7 above normal. This brings the monthly total to 145, which is 56 above normal. The yearly total since July 1st is 5,686, which is 63 above normal. There were no cooling degree days yesterday, which is 1 below normal. This leaves the monthly total at 3, which is minus 7 below normal. The yearly total since January 1st is 35, which is 17 above normal. The average wind speed was less than 5 miles per hour yesterday. The normal high temperature for today is 70 degrees, and the normal low is 49. The record high for today is 87, which occurred in 2018, and the record low is 32, which occurred in 1963. Sunrise today is at 6 a.m. and sunset is at 8:20 p.m. Here's a special weather statement for the following county, Cambria, Pennsylvania. Freeze warning remains in effect until 8 a.m. Tuesday. What? Sub-freezing temperatures as low as 25 expected. Where? A portion of central Pennsylvania. When? Until 8 a.m. Tuesday. Impacts, frost and freeze conditions could kill crops, another sensitive vegetation and possibly damage unprotected outdoor plumbing. Those with agricultural interests should protect sensitive vegetation. Take protective measures now as freezing temperatures could damage or kill tender plants and vegetation. Here's a special weather statement for the following counties, Bedford, Blair, and Huntingdon. Frost advisory remains in effect until 8 a.m. Tuesday. What? Temperatures as low as 33 will result in frost formation. Where? A portion of central Pennsylvania. When? Until 8 a.m. Tuesday. Impacts, frost could harm sensitive outdoor vegetation. Sensitive outdoor plants may be killed if left uncovered. Take steps now to protect tender plants and vegetation from the cold. High pressure over the Great Lakes this morning will keep dry weather over the Keystone State today. After a cold start, bright sunny skies will warm temperatures well into the 60s. Southwestern Pennsylvania will be a few degrees warmer with readings in the lower 70s. A warm front moving toward the area late tonight will bring a chance of showers to the northwest corner of the Keystone State after midnight. Lows will range from the lower 40s across the northeast to the lower 50s across the southwest. Low pressure moving across the Great Lakes on Wednesday will bring widespread showers and a chance of thunderstorms to Pennsylvania on Wednesday. Gusty winds will be possible with the storms, mainly across the southwest portion of the Keystone State. High temperatures will range from the 50s across the northwest to the lower 70s across the southeast. Thursday will be a cold and windy day, as low pressure forms off the east coast. Here is the latest National Weather Service forecast for Blair and Bedford counties, including the city of Altoona. Today, areas of frost before 8 a.m. Sunny. Highs in the upper 60s. South winds around 5 miles an hour. Tonight, mostly cloudy. Lows in the upper 40s. South winds around 5 miles an hour. Gusts up to 20 miles an hour after midnight. Wednesday, a chance of showers in the morning, then showers and a chance of thunderstorms in the afternoon. Rainfall amounts around a tenth of an inch. Highs in the upper 60s. Southwest winds 10 to 15 miles an hour with gusts up to 30 miles an hour. Chance of rain near 100%. Wednesday night, showers and a chance of thunderstorms before 8 p.m., then a chance of showers between 8 p.m. and 2 a.m. Rainfall amounts less than a tenth of an inch. Lows in the mid-40s. West winds 5 to 10 miles an hour with gusts up to 25 miles an hour. Chance of rain near 100%.
Here is the latest National Weather Service forecast for Cambria County, including the city of Johnstown. Today, widespread frost before 8 a.m. Sunny. Highs in the mid-60s. Southeast winds around 5 miles an hour, becoming west this afternoon. Tonight, mostly cloudy. Lows around 50. South winds 5 to 10 miles an hour. Gusts up to 25 miles an hour after midnight. Wednesday, showers likely in the morning, then showers and a chance of thunderstorms in the afternoon. Rainfall amounts between a tenth and a quarter of an inch. Highs in the mid-60s. Southwest winds 10 to 15 miles an hour with gusts up to 30 miles an hour. Chance of rain near 100%. Wednesday night, showers and a chance of thunderstorms before 8 p.m., then a chance of showers between 8 p.m. and 2 a.m. A slight chance of showers after 2 a.m. Rainfall amounts less than a tenth of an inch. Lows in the lower 40s. West winds 10 to 15 miles an hour with gusts up to 25 miles an hour. Chance of rain near 100%. And now the extended forecast for South Central Pennsylvania. Thursday, partly sunny with a 20% chance of showers. Highs in the mid-50s. Thursday night, mostly cloudy. Lows in the mid-40s. Friday, mostly sunny. Warmer. Highs in the upper 60s. Friday night, partly cloudy. Lows in the upper 40s. Saturday, mostly sunny. Warmer. Highs around 80. Saturday night, partly cloudy. Lows in the upper 50s. Sunday, sunny. Highs in the mid-80s. Sunday night, partly cloudy. Lows around 60. Monday, mostly sunny. Hot. Highs in the upper 80s. The 8 to 14 day outlook, from Tuesday, May 19th to Monday, May 25th, calls for above normal temperatures and near normal precipitation. Normal high temperatures across central Pennsylvania during this period range from the upper 60s over the Allegheny Mountains to the mid-70s across the lower Susquehanna Valley. Normal lows range from the low 40s over the Alleghenies to the low 50s across the lower Susquehanna Valley. Here are the 6 a.m. conditions in the Altoona area. In Altoona, it was mostly cloudy. The temperature was 36 degrees, the dew point 28, and the relative humidity 73%. The wind was calm. The pressure was 30.21 inches and rising. At State College, it was clear. The temperature was 34 degrees, the dew point 28, and the relative humidity 80%. The wind was calm. The pressure was 30.21 inches and steady. Now, a few other local conditions: Johnstown, clear 39, Dubois, clear 32, La Trobe, partly cloudy 36, Pittsburgh, partly cloudy 41, Erie, clear 35, Bradford, clear 25. To the south and east, York, clear 35, Selins Grove, clear 33, Harrisburg, partly cloudy 41, Philadelphia, partly cloudy 47, Baltimore, partly cloudy 43, Washington, D.C., partly cloudy 38. Once again, in Altoona, it was 36 degrees under mostly cloudy skies. And at State College, it was 34 degrees under clear skies. This is NOAA Weather Radio, All Hazards Station WNG 589. 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Here's the hazardous weather outlook for the following county: Cambria, Pennsylvania. Freeze warning remains in effect until 8 a.m. Tuesday. For today and tonight, please listen to NOAA Weather Radio or go to weather.gov/statecollege on the internet for more information about the following hazards. Freeze warning. And now the extended outlook for the period Wednesday through Monday. The probability for widespread hazardous weather is low. Here's the hazardous weather outlook for the following counties: Bedford, Blair, and Huntingdon. Frost advisory remains in effect until 8 a.m. Tuesday. For today and tonight, please listen to NOAA Weather Radio or go to weather.gov/statecollege on the internet for more information about the following hazards. Frost advisory. And now the extended outlook for the period Wednesday through Monday. The probability for widespread hazardous weather is low. The Altoona Climate Summary for yesterday, May 11th, 2026.
Yesterday's high temperature of 62 degrees occurred at 4:11 p.m. This high was 8 degrees below the normal high of 70. Yesterday's low temperature of 39 degrees occurred at 5:36 a.m. This low was 9 degrees below the normal low of 48. No precipitation fell yesterday, which leaves the monthly total at 0.31 inches. This is 0.99 inches below the normal amount of 1.30 inches for May. The total precipitation for the season since March 1st still stands at 7.28 inches, which is 0.31 inches below normal. The total precipitation for the year is still 10.03 inches, which is 1.74 inches below normal. There were 14 heating degree days yesterday, which is 7 above normal. This brings the monthly total to 145, which is 56 above normal. The yearly total since July 1st is 5,686, which is 63 above normal. There were no cooling degree days yesterday, which is 1 below normal. This leaves the monthly total at 3, which is minus 7 below normal. The yearly total since January 1st is 35, which is 17 above normal. The average wind speed was less than 5 miles per hour yesterday. The normal high temperature for today is 70 degrees, and the normal low is 49. The record high for today is 87, which occurred in 2018, and the record low is 32, which occurred in 1963. Sunrise today is at 6 a.m. and sunset is at 8:20 p.m. Here's a special weather statement for the following county, Cambria, Pennsylvania. Freeze warning remains in effect until 8 a.m. Tuesday. What? Sub-freezing temperatures as low as 25 expected. Where? A portion of central Pennsylvania. When? Until 8 a.m. Tuesday. Impacts, frost and freeze conditions could kill crops, another sensitive vegetation and possibly damage unprotected outdoor plumbing. Those with agricultural interests should protect sensitive vegetation. Take protective measures now as freezing temperatures could damage or kill tender plants and vegetation. Here's a special weather statement for the following counties, Bedford, Blair, and Huntingdon. Frost advisory remains in effect until 8 a.m. Tuesday. What? Temperatures as low as 33 will result in frost formation. Where? A portion of central Pennsylvania. When? Until 8 a.m. Tuesday. Impacts. Frost could harm sensitive outdoor vegetation. Sensitive outdoor plants may be killed if left uncovered. Take steps now to protect tender plants and vegetation from the cold. High pressure over the Great Lakes this morning will keep dry weather over the Keystone State today. After a cold start, bright sunny skies will warm temperatures well into the 60s. Southwestern Pennsylvania will be a few degrees warmer with readings in the lower 70s. A warm front moving toward the area late tonight will bring a chance of showers to the northwest corner of the Keystone State after midnight. Lows will range from the lower 40s across the northeast to the lower 50s across the southwest. Low pressure moving across the Great Lakes on Wednesday will bring widespread showers and a chance of thunderstorms to Pennsylvania on Wednesday. Gusty winds will be possible with the storms, mainly across the southwest portion of the Keystone State. High temperatures will range from the 50s across the northwest to the lower 70s across the southeast. Thursday will be a cold and windy day, as low pressure forms off the East Coast. Here is the latest National Weather Service forecast for Blair and Bedford counties, including the city of Altoona. Today, areas of frost before 8 a.m. Sunny. Highs in the upper 60s. South winds around 5 miles an hour. Tonight, mostly cloudy. Lows in the upper 40s. South winds around 5 miles an hour. Gusts up to 20 miles an hour after midnight. Wednesday, a chance of showers in the morning, then showers and a chance of thunderstorms in the afternoon. Rainfall amounts around a tenth of an inch. Highs in the upper 60s. Southwest winds 10 to 15 miles an hour with gusts up to 30 miles an hour. Chance of rain near 100%. Wednesday night, showers and a chance of thunderstorms before 8 p.m., then a chance of showers between 8 p.m. and 2 a.m. Rainfall amounts less than a tenth of an inch. Lows in the mid-40s. West winds 5 to 10 miles an hour with gusts up to 25 miles an hour. Chance of rain near 100%.
Here is the latest National Weather Service forecast for Cambria County, including the city of Johnstown. Today, widespread frost before 8 a.m. Sunny. Highs in the mid-60s. Southeast winds around 5 miles an hour, becoming west this afternoon. Tonight, mostly cloudy. Lows around 50. South winds 5 to 10 miles an hour. Gusts up to 25 miles an hour after midnight. Wednesday, showers likely in the morning, then showers and a chance of thunderstorms in the afternoon. Rainfall amounts between a tenth and a quarter of an inch. Highs in the mid-60s. Southwest winds 10 to 15 miles an hour with gusts up to 30 miles an hour. Chance of rain near 100%. Wednesday night, showers and a chance of thunderstorms before 8 p.m., then a chance of showers between 8 p.m. and 2 a.m. A slight chance of showers after 2 a.m. Rainfall amounts less than a tenth of an inch. Lows in the lower 40s. West winds 10 to 15 miles an hour with gusts up to 25 miles an hour. Chance of rain near 100%. And now the extended forecast for South Central Pennsylvania. Thursday, partly sunny with a 20% chance of showers. Highs in the mid-50s. Thursday night, mostly cloudy. Lows in the mid-40s. Friday, mostly sunny. Warmer. Highs in the upper 60s. Friday night, partly cloudy. Lows in the upper 40s. Saturday, mostly sunny. Warmer. Highs around 80. Saturday night, partly cloudy. Lows in the upper 50s. Sunday, sunny. Highs in the mid-80s. Sunday night, partly cloudy. Lows around 60. Monday, mostly sunny. Hot. Highs in the upper 80s. The 8 to 14 day outlook, from Tuesday, May 19th to Monday, May 25th, calls for above normal temperatures and near normal precipitation. Normal high temperatures across central Pennsylvania during this period range from the upper 60s over the Allegheny Mountains to the mid-70s across the lower Susquehanna Valley. Normal lows range from the low 40s over the Alleghenies to the low 50s across the lower Susquehanna Valley. Here are the 6 a.m. conditions in the Altoona area. In Altoona, it was mostly cloudy. The temperature was 36 degrees, the dew point 28, and the relative humidity 73%. The wind was calm. The pressure was 30.21 inches and rising. At State College, it was clear. The temperature was 34 degrees, the dew point 28, and the relative humidity 80%. The wind was calm. The pressure was 30.21 inches and steady. Now, a few other local conditions: Johnstown, clear 39, Dubois, clear 32, La Trobe, partly cloudy 36, Pittsburgh, partly cloudy 41, Erie, clear 35, Bradford, clear 25. To the south and east, York, clear 35, Selins Grove, clear 33, Harrisburg, partly cloudy 41, Philadelphia, partly cloudy 47, Baltimore, partly cloudy 43, Washington, D.C., partly cloudy 38. Once again, in Altoona, it was 36 degrees under mostly cloudy skies. And at State College, it was 34 degrees under clear skies. This is NOAA Weather Radio, All Hazards Station WNG 589. 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Here's the hazardous weather outlook for the following county: Cambria, Pennsylvania. Freeze warning remains in effect until 8 a.m. Tuesday. For today and tonight, please listen to NOAA Weather Radio or go to weather.gov/statecollege on the internet for more information about the following hazards. Freeze warning. And now the extended outlook for the period Wednesday through Monday. The probability for widespread hazardous weather is low. Here's the hazardous weather outlook for the following counties: Bedford, Blair, and Huntingdon. Frost advisory remains in effect until 8 a.m. Tuesday. For today and tonight, please listen to NOAA Weather Radio or go to weather.gov/statecollege on the internet for more information about the following hazards. Frost advisory. And now the extended outlook for the period Wednesday through Monday. The probability for widespread hazardous weather is low. The Altoona climate summary for yesterday, May 11th, 2026.
Yesterday's high temperature of 62 degrees occurred at 4:11 p.m. This high was 8 degrees below the normal high of 70. Yesterday's low temperature of 39 degrees occurred at 5:36 a.m. This low was 9 degrees below the normal low of 48. No precipitation fell yesterday, which leaves the monthly total at 0.31 inches. This is 0.99 inches below the normal amount of 1.30 inches for May. The total precipitation for the season since March 1st still stands at 7.28 inches, which is 0.31 inches below normal. The total precipitation for the year is still 10.03 inches, which is 1.74 inches below normal. There were 14 heating degree days yesterday, which is 7 above normal. This brings the monthly total to 145, which is 56 above normal. The yearly total since July 1st is 5,686, which is 63 above normal. There were no cooling degree days yesterday, which is 1 below normal. This leaves the monthly total at 3, which is minus 7 below normal. The yearly total since January 1st is 35, which is 17 above normal. The average wind speed was less than 5 miles per hour yesterday. The normal high temperature for today is 70 degrees, and the normal low is 49. The record high for today is 87, which occurred in 2018, and the record low is 32, which occurred in 1963. Sunrise today is at 6 a.m. and sunset is at 8:20 p.m. Here's a special weather statement for the following county, Cambria, Pennsylvania. Freeze warning remains in effect until 8 a.m. Tuesday. What? Sub-freezing temperatures as low as 25 expected. Where? A portion of central Pennsylvania. When? Until 8 a.m. Tuesday. Impacts, frost and freeze conditions could kill crops, another sensitive vegetation and possibly damage unprotected outdoor plumbing. Those with agricultural interests should protect sensitive vegetation. Take protective measures now as freezing temperatures could damage or kill tender plants and vegetation. Here's a special weather statement for the following counties, Bedford, Blair, and Huntingdon. Frost advisory remains in effect until 8 a.m. Tuesday. What? Temperatures as low as 33 will result in frost formation. Where? A portion of central Pennsylvania. When? Until 8 a.m. Tuesday. Impacts, frost could harm sensitive outdoor vegetation. Sensitive outdoor plants may be killed if left uncovered. Take steps now to protect tender plants and vegetation from the cold. High pressure over the Great Lakes this morning will keep dry weather over the Keystone State today. After a cold start, bright sunny skies will warm temperatures well into the 60s. Southwestern Pennsylvania will be a few degrees warmer with readings in the lower 70s. A warm front moving toward the area late tonight will bring a chance of showers to the northwest corner of the Keystone State after midnight. Lows will range from the lower 40s across the northeast to the lower 50s across the southwest. Low pressure moving across the Great Lakes on Wednesday will bring widespread showers and a chance of thunderstorms to Pennsylvania on Wednesday. Gusty winds will be possible with the storms, mainly across the southwest portion of the Keystone State. High temperatures will range from the 50s across the northwest to the lower 70s across the southeast. Thursday will be a cold and windy day as low pressure forms off the east coast. Here is the latest National Weather Service forecast for Blair and Bedford counties, including the city of Altoona. Today, areas of frost before 8 a.m. Sunny. Highs in the upper 60s. South winds around 5 miles an hour. Tonight, mostly cloudy. Lows in the upper 40s. South winds around 5 miles an hour. Gusts up to 20 miles an hour after midnight. Wednesday, a chance of showers in the morning, then showers and a chance of thunderstorms in the afternoon. Rainfall amounts around a tenth of an inch. Highs in the upper 60s. Southwest winds 10 to 15 miles an hour with gusts up to 30 miles an hour. Chance of rain near 100%. Wednesday night, showers and a chance of thunderstorms before 8 p.m., then a chance of showers between 8 p.m. and 2 a.m. Rainfall amounts less than a tenth of an inch. Lows in the mid-40s. West winds 5 to 10 miles an hour with gusts up to 25 miles an hour. Chance of rain near 100%.
Here is the latest National Weather Service forecast for Cambria County, including the city of Johnstown. Today, widespread frost before 8 a.m. Sunny. Highs in the mid-60s. Southeast winds around 5 miles an hour, becoming west this afternoon. Tonight, mostly cloudy. Lows around 50. South winds 5 to 10 miles an hour. Gusts up to 25 miles an hour after midnight. Wednesday, showers likely in the morning, then showers and a chance of thunderstorms in the afternoon. Rainfall amounts between a tenth and a quarter of an inch. Highs in the mid-60s. Southwest winds 10 to 15 miles an hour with gusts up to 30 miles an hour. Chance of rain near 100%. Wednesday night, showers and a chance of thunderstorms before 8 p.m., then a chance of showers between 8 p.m. and 2 a.m. A slight chance of showers after 2 a.m. Rainfall amounts less than a tenth of an inch. Lows in the lower 40s. West winds 10 to 15 miles an hour with gusts up to 25 miles an hour. Chance of rain near 100%. And now the extended forecast for South Central Pennsylvania. Thursday, partly sunny with a 20% chance of showers. Highs in the mid-50s. Thursday night, mostly cloudy. Lows in the mid-40s. Friday, mostly sunny. Warmer. Highs in the upper 60s. Friday night, partly cloudy. Lows in the upper 40s. Saturday, mostly sunny. Warmer. Highs around 80. Saturday night, partly cloudy. Lows in the upper 50s. Sunday, sunny. Highs in the mid-80s. Sunday night, partly cloudy. Lows around 60. Monday, mostly sunny. Hot. Highs in the upper 80s. The 8 to 14 day outlook, from Tuesday, May 19th to Monday, May 25th, calls for above normal temperatures and near normal precipitation. Normal high temperatures across central Pennsylvania during this period range from the upper 60s over the Allegheny Mountains to the mid-70s across the lower Susquehanna Valley. Normal lows range from the low 40s over the Alleghenies to the low 50s across the lower Susquehanna Valley. Here are the 6 a.m. conditions in the Altoona area. In Altoona, it was mostly cloudy. The temperature was 36 degrees, the dew point 28, and the relative humidity 73%. The wind was calm. The pressure was 30.21 inches and rising. At State College, it was clear. The temperature was 34 degrees, the dew point 28, and the relative humidity 80%. The wind was calm. The pressure was 30.21 inches and steady. Now, a few other local conditions: Johnstown, clear 39, Dubois, clear 32, Latrobe, partly cloudy 36, Pittsburgh, partly cloudy 41, Erie, clear 35, Bradford, clear 25. To the south and east, York, clear 35, Selins Grove, clear 33, Harrisburg, partly cloudy 41, Philadelphia, partly cloudy 47, Baltimore, partly cloudy 43, Washington, D.C., partly cloudy 38. Once again, in Altoona, it was 36 degrees under mostly cloudy skies. And at State College, it was 34 degrees under clear skies. 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Here's the hazardous weather outlook for the following county: Cambria, Pennsylvania. Freeze warning remains in effect until 8 a.m. Tuesday. 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Freeze warning. And now the extended outlook for the period Wednesday through Monday. The probability for widespread hazardous weather is low. Here's the hazardous weather outlook for the following counties: Bedford, Blair, and Huntingdon. Frost advisory remains in effect until 8 a.m. Tuesday. For today and tonight, please listen to NOAA Weather Radio or go to weather.gov/statecollege on the internet for more information about the following hazards. Frost advisory. And now the extended outlook for the period Wednesday through Monday. The probability for widespread hazardous weather is low. The Altoona Climate Summary for yesterday, May 11th, 2026.
Yesterday's high temperature of 62 degrees occurred at 4:11 p.m. This high was 8 degrees below the normal high of 70. Yesterday's low temperature of 39 degrees occurred at 5:36 a.m. This low was 9 degrees below the normal low of 48. No precipitation fell yesterday, which leaves the monthly total at 0.31 inches. This is 0.99 inches below the normal amount of 1.30 inches for May. Total precipitation for the season since March 1st still stands at 7.28 inches, which is 0.31 inches below normal. The total precipitation for the year is still 10.03 inches, which is 1.74 inches below normal. There were 14 heating degree days yesterday, which is 7 above normal. This brings the monthly total to 145, which is 56 above normal. The yearly total since July 1st is 5,686, which is 63 above normal. There were no cooling degree days yesterday, which is 1 below normal. This leaves the monthly total at 3, which is minus 7 below normal. The yearly total since January 1st is 35, which is 17 above normal. The average wind speed was less than 5 miles per hour yesterday. The normal high temperature for today is 70 degrees, and the normal low is 49. The record high for today is 87, which occurred in 2018, and the record low is 32, which occurred in 1963. Sunrise today is at 6 a.m. and sunset is at 8:20 p.m. Here's a special weather statement for the following county, Cambria, Pennsylvania. Freeze warning remains in effect until 8 a.m. Tuesday. What? Sub-freezing temperatures as low as 25 expected. Where? A portion of central Pennsylvania. When? Until 8 a.m. Tuesday. Impacts, frost and freeze conditions could kill crops, another sensitive vegetation and possibly damage unprotected outdoor plumbing. Those with agricultural interests should protect sensitive vegetation. Take protective measures now as freezing temperatures could damage or kill tender plants and vegetation. Here's a special weather statement for the following counties, Bedford, Blair, and Huntingdon. Frost advisory remains in effect until 8 a.m. Tuesday. What? Temperatures as low as 33 will result in frost formation. Where? A portion of central Pennsylvania. When? Until 8 a.m. Tuesday. Impacts, frost could harm sensitive outdoor vegetation. Sensitive outdoor plants may be killed if left uncovered. Take steps now to protect tender plants and vegetation from the cold. High pressure over the Great Lakes this morning will keep dry weather over the Keystone State today. After a cold start, bright sunny skies will warm temperatures well into the 60s. Southwestern Pennsylvania will be a few degrees warmer with readings in the lower 70s. A warm front moving toward the area late tonight will bring a chance of showers to the northwest corner of the Keystone State after midnight. Lows will range from the lower 40s across the northeast to the lower 50s across the southwest. Low pressure moving across the Great Lakes on Wednesday will bring widespread showers and a chance of thunderstorms to Pennsylvania on Wednesday. Gusty winds will be possible with the storms, mainly across the southwest portion of the Keystone State. High temperatures will range from the 50s across the northwest to the lower 70s across the southeast. Thursday will be a cold and windy day, as low pressure forms off the east coast. Here is the latest National Weather Service forecast for Blair and Bedford counties, including the city of Altoona. Today, areas of frost before 8 a.m. Sunny. Highs in the upper 60s. South winds around 5 miles an hour. Tonight, mostly cloudy. Lows in the upper 40s. South winds around 5 miles an hour. Gusts up to 20 miles an hour after midnight. Wednesday, a chance of showers in the morning, then showers and a chance of thunderstorms in the afternoon. Rainfall amounts around a tenth of an inch. Highs in the upper 60s. Southwest winds 10 to 15 miles an hour with gusts up to 30 miles an hour. Chance of rain near 100%. Wednesday night, showers and a chance of thunderstorms before 8 p.m., then a chance of showers between 8 p.m. and 2 a.m. Rainfall amounts less than a tenth of an inch. Lows in the mid-40s. West winds 5 to 10 miles an hour with gusts up to 25 miles an hour. Chance of rain near 100%.
Here is the latest National Weather Service forecast for Cambria County, including the city of Johnstown. Today, widespread frost before 8 a.m. Sunny. Highs in the mid-60s. Southeast winds around 5 miles an hour, becoming west this afternoon. Tonight, mostly cloudy. Lows around 50. South winds 5 to 10 miles an hour. Gusts up to 25 miles an hour after midnight. Wednesday, showers likely in the morning, then showers and a chance of thunderstorms in the afternoon.

10 to 15 miles an hour with gusts up to 25 miles an hour. Chance of rain near 100%. And now the extended forecast for South Central Pennsylvania. Thursday, partly sunny with a 20% chance of showers. Highs in the mid-50s. Thursday night, mostly cloudy. Lows in the mid-40s. Friday, mostly sunny. Warmer. Highs in the upper 60s. Friday night, partly cloudy. Lows in the upper 40s. Saturday, mostly sunny. Warmer. Highs around 80. Saturday night, partly cloudy. Lows in the upper 50s. Sunday, sunny. Highs in the mid-80s. Sunday night, partly cloudy. Lows around 60. Monday, mostly sunny. Hot. Highs in the upper 80s. The 8 to 14 day outlook, from Tuesday, May 19th to Monday, May 25th, calls for above normal temperatures and near normal precipitation. Normal high temperatures across central Pennsylvania during this period range from the upper 60s over the Allegheny Mountains to the mid-70s across the lower Susquehanna Valley. Normal lows range from the low 40s over the Alleghenies to the low 50s across the lower Susquehanna Valley. Here are the 7 a.m. conditions in the Altoona area. In Altoona, it was mostly cloudy. The temperature was 37 degrees, the dew point 31, and the relative humidity 78%. The wind was calm. The pressure was 30.22 inches and rising. At State College, it was mostly sunny. The temperature was 36 degrees, the dew point 30, and the relative humidity 80%. The wind was calm. The pressure was 30.23 inches and rising. Now, a few other local conditions. Johnstown, mostly cloudy 38, Dubois, clear 33, La Trobe, partly cloudy 37, Pittsburgh, partly cloudy 41, Erie, clear 36, Bradford, sunny 27. To the south and east, York, sunny 38, Selins Grove, sunny 35, Harrisburg, mostly sunny 44, Philadelphia, mostly sunny 50, Baltimore, mostly sunny 46, Washington, D.C., mostly sunny 41. Once again, in Altoona it was 37 degrees under mostly cloudy skies. And at State College it was 36 degrees under mostly sunny skies. This is NOAA Weather Radio, All Hazards Station WNG 589. 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Here's the hazardous weather outlook for the following county, Cambria, Pennsylvania. Freeze warning remains in effect until 8 a.m. Tuesday. For today and tonight, please listen to NOAA Weather Radio or go to weather.gov/statecollege on the internet for more information about the following hazards. Freeze warning. And now the extended outlook for the period Wednesday through Monday. The probability for widespread hazardous weather is low. Here's the hazardous weather outlook for the following counties, Bedford, Blair, and Huntingdon. Frost advisory remains in effect until 8 a.m. Tuesday. For today and tonight, please listen to NOAA Weather Radio or go to weather.gov/statecollege on the internet for more information about the following hazards. Frost advisory. And now the extended outlook for the period Wednesday through Monday. The probability for widespread hazardous weather is low. The Altoona climate summary for yesterday, May 11, 2026. Yesterday's high temperature of 62 degrees occurred at 4:11 p.m. This high was 8 degrees below the normal high of 70. Yesterday's low temperature of 39 degrees occurred at 5:36 a.m. This low was 9 degrees below the normal low of 48. No precipitation fell yesterday, which leaves the monthly total at 0.31 inches. This is 0.99 inches below the normal amount of 1.30 inches for May. The total precipitation for the season since March 1st still stands at 7.28 inches, which is 0.31 inches below normal. The total precipitation for the year is still 10.03 inches, which is 1.74 inches below normal. There were 14 heating degree days yesterday, which is 7 above normal. This brings the monthly total to 145, which is 56 above normal. The yearly total since July 1st is 5,686, which is 63 above normal. There were no cooling degree days yesterday, which is 1 below normal. This leaves the monthly

total at 3, which is minus 7 below normal. The yearly total since January 1st is 35, which is 17 above normal. The average wind speed was less than 5 miles per hour yesterday. The normal high temperature for today is 70 degrees, and the normal low is 49. The record high for today is 87, which occurred in 2018, and the record low is 32, which occurred in 1963. Sunrise today is at 6 a.m. and sunset is at 8:20 p.m. Here's a special weather statement for the following county, Cambria, Pennsylvania. Freeze warning remains in effect until 8 a.m. Tuesday. What? Sub-freezing temperatures as low as 25 expected. Where? A portion of central Pennsylvania. When? Until 8 a.m. Tuesday. Impacts, frost and freeze conditions could kill crops, another sensitive vegetation and possibly damage unprotected outdoor plumbing. Those with agricultural interests should protect sensitive vegetation. Take protective measures now as freezing temperatures could damage or kill tender plants and vegetation. Here's a special weather statement for the following counties, Bedford, Blair and Huntingdon. Frost advisory remains in effect until 8 a.m. Tuesday. What? Temperatures as low as 33 will result in frost formation. Where? A portion of central Pennsylvania. When? Until 8 a.m. Tuesday. Impacts. Frost could harm sensitive outdoor vegetation. Sensitive outdoor plants may be killed if left uncovered. Take steps now to protect tender plants and vegetation from the cold. High pressure over the Great Lakes this morning will keep dry weather over the Keystone State today. After a cold start, bright sunny skies will warm temperatures well into the 60s. Southwestern Pennsylvania will be a few degrees warmer with readings in the lower 70s. A warm front moving toward the area late tonight will bring a chance of showers to the northwest corner of the Keystone State after midnight. Lows will range from the lower 40s across the northeast to the lower 50s across the southwest. Low pressure moving across the Great Lakes on Wednesday will bring widespread showers and a chance of thunderstorms to Pennsylvania on Wednesday. Gusty winds will be possible with the storms, mainly across the southwest portion of the Keystone State. High temperatures will range from the 50s across the northwest to the lower 70s across the southeast. Thursday will be a cold and windy day as low pressure forms off the east coast. Here is the latest National Weather Service forecast for Blair and Bedford counties, including the city of Altoona. Today, areas of frost before 8 a.m. Sunny. Highs in the upper 60s. South winds around 5 miles an hour. Tonight, mostly cloudy. Lows in the upper 40s. South winds around 5 miles an hour. Gusts up to 20 miles an hour after midnight. Wednesday, a chance of showers in the morning, then showers and a chance of thunderstorms in the afternoon. Rainfall amounts around a tenth of an inch. Highs in the upper 60s. Southwest winds 10 to 15 miles an hour with gusts up to 30 miles an hour. Chance of rain near 100%. Wednesday night, showers and a chance of thunderstorms before 8 p.m., then a chance of showers between 8 p.m. and 2 a.m. Rainfall amounts less than a tenth of an inch. Lows in the mid-40s. West winds 5 to 10 miles an hour with gusts up to 25 miles an hour. Chance of rain near 100%. Here is the latest National Weather Service forecast for Cambria County, including the city of Johnstown. Today, widespread frost before 8 a.m. Sunny. Highs in the mid-60s. Southeast winds around 5 miles an hour, becoming west this afternoon. Tonight, mostly cloudy. Lows around 50. South winds 5 to 10 miles an hour. Gusts up to 25 miles an hour after midnight. Wednesday, showers likely in the morning, then showers and a chance of thunderstorms in the afternoon. Rainfall amounts between a tenth and a quarter of an inch. Highs in the mid-60s. Southwest winds 10 to 15 miles an hour with gusts up to 30 miles an hour. Chance of rain near 100%. Wednesday night, showers and a chance of thunderstorms before 8 p.m., then a chance of showers between 8 p.m. and 2 a.m. A slight chance of showers after 2 a.m. Rainfall amounts less than a tenth of an inch. Lows in the lower 40s. West winds 10 to 15 miles an hour with gusts up to 25 miles an hour.
chance of rain near 100%. And now the extended forecast for south central Pennsylvania. Thursday, partly sunny with a 20% chance of showers. Highs in the mid-50s. Thursday night, mostly cloudy. Lows in the mid-40s. Friday, mostly sunny. Warmer. Highs in the upper 60s. Friday night, partly cloudy. Lows in the upper 40s. Saturday, mostly sunny. Warmer. Highs around 80. Saturday night, partly cloudy. Lows in the upper 50s. Sunday, sunny. Highs in the mid 80s. Sunday night, partly cloudy. Lows around 60. Monday, mostly sunny. Hot. Highs in the upper 80s. The 8 to 14 day outlook, from Tuesday, May 19th to Monday, May 25th, calls for above normal temperatures and near normal precipitation. Normal high temperatures across central Pennsylvania during this period range from the upper 60s over the Allegheny Mountains to the mid 70s across the lower Susquehanna Valley. Normal lows range from the low 40s over the Alleghenies to the low 50s across the lower Susquehanna Valley. Here are the 7 a.m. conditions in the Altoona area. In Altoona, it was mostly cloudy. The temperature was 37 degrees, the dew point 31, and the relative humidity 78%. The wind was calm. The pressure was 30.22 inches and rising. At State College, it was mostly sunny. The temperature was 36 degrees, the dew point 30, and the relative humidity 80%. The wind was calm. The pressure was 30.23 inches and rising. Now, a few other local conditions: Johnstown, mostly cloudy 38, DuBois, clear 33, Latrobe, partly cloudy 37, Pittsburgh, partly cloudy 41, Erie, clear 36, Bradford, sunny 27. To the south and east, York, sunny 38, Selins Grove, sunny 35, Harrisburg, mostly sunny 44, Philadelphia, mostly sunny 50, Baltimore, mostly sunny 46, Washington, D.C., mostly sunny 41. Once again, in Altoona it was 37 degrees under mostly cloudy skies. And at State College it was 36 degrees under mostly sunny skies. This is NOAA Weather Radio, All Hazards Station WNG 589. 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Here's the hazardous weather outlook for the following county: Cambria, Pennsylvania. Freeze warning remains in effect until 8 a.m. Tuesday. For today and tonight, please listen to NOAA Weather Radio or go to weather.gov/statecollege on the internet for more information about the following hazards. Freeze warning. And now the extended outlook for the period Wednesday through Monday. The probability for widespread hazardous weather is low. Here's the hazardous weather outlook for the following counties: Bedford, Blair, and Huntingdon. Frost advisory remains in effect until 8 a.m. Tuesday. For today and tonight, please listen to NOAA Weather Radio or go to weather.gov/statecollege on the internet for more information about the following hazards. Frost advisory. And now the extended outlook for the period Wednesday through Monday. The probability for widespread hazardous weather is low. The Altoona climate summary for yesterday, May 11, 2026. Yesterday's high temperature of 62 degrees occurred at 4:11 p.m. This high was 8 degrees below the normal high of 70. Yesterday's low temperature of 39 degrees occurred at 5:36 a.m. This low was 9 degrees below the normal low of 48. No precipitation fell yesterday, which leaves the monthly total at 0.31 inches. This is 0.99 inches below the normal amount of 1.30 inches for May. The total precipitation for the season since March 1st still stands at 7.28 inches, which is 0.31 inches below normal. The total precipitation for the year is still 10.03 inches, which is 1.74 inches below normal. There were 14 heating degree days yesterday, which is 7 above normal. This brings the monthly total to 145, which is 56 above normal. The yearly total since July 1st is 5,686, which is 63 above normal. There were no cooling degree days yesterday, which is 1 below normal. This leaves the monthly total at 3, which is minus 7 below normal.
The yearly total since January 1st is 35, which is 17 above normal. The average wind speed was less than 5 miles per hour yesterday. The normal high temperature for today is 70 degrees, and the normal low is 49. The record high for today is 87, which occurred in 2018, and the record low is 32, which occurred in 1963. Sunrise today is at 6 a.m. and sunset is at 8:20 p.m. Here's a special weather statement for the following county, Cambria, Pennsylvania. Freeze warning remains in effect until 8 a.m. Tuesday. What? Sub-freezing temperatures as low as 25 expected. Where? A portion of central Pennsylvania. When? Until 8 a.m. Tuesday. Impacts, frost and freeze conditions could kill crops, another sensitive vegetation and possibly damage unprotected outdoor plumbing. Those with agricultural interests should protect sensitive vegetation. Take protective measures now as freezing temperatures could damage or kill tender plants and vegetation. 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Broadcasts originate from the National Weather Service in State College and are transmitted from the tower facilities provided by the Blair County Emergency Management Agency in Frankstown on a frequency of 162.425 MHz. We are located at Innovation Park in State College. 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Properly set weather radios, with the alarm device, will alert you when severe weather warnings or watches are issued. Programming on this station will be temporarily changed during severe weather, to bring you the latest information. Warnings and safety information from the National Weather Service may someday save your life or protect your property. Here's a special weather statement, for the following counties, Bedford, Blair and Huntingdon. Frost advisory remains in effect until 8 a.m. Tuesday. What? Temperatures as low as 33 will result in frost formation. Where? A portion of central Pennsylvania. When? Until 8 a.m. Tuesday. Impacts. Frost could harm sensitive outdoor vegetation. Sensitive outdoor plants may be killed if left uncovered. Take steps now to protect tender plants and vegetation from the cold. High pressure over the Great Lakes this morning will keep dry weather over the Keystone State today. After a cold start, bright sunny skies will warm temperatures well into the 60s. Southwestern Pennsylvania will be a few degrees warmer with readings in the lower 70s. A warm front moving toward the area late tonight will bring a chance of showers to the northwest corner of the Keystone State after midnight. Lows will range from the lower 40s across the northeast to the lower 50s across the southwest. Low pressure moving across the Great Lakes on Wednesday will bring widespread showers and a chance of thunderstorms to Pennsylvania on Wednesday. Gusty winds will be possible with the storms, mainly across the southwest portion of the Keystone State. High temperatures will range from the 50s across the northwest to the lower 70s across the southeast. Thursday will be a cold and windy day as low pressure forms off the east coast. Here is the latest National Weather Service forecast for Blair and Bedford counties, including the city of Altoona. Today, areas of frost before 8 a.m. Sunny. Highs in the upper 60s. South winds around 5 miles an hour. Tonight, mostly cloudy. Lows in the upper 40s. South winds around 5 miles an hour. Gusts up to 20 miles an hour after midnight. Wednesday, a chance of showers in the morning, then showers and a chance of thunderstorms in the afternoon. Rainfall amounts around a tenth of an inch. Highs in the upper 60s. Southwest winds 10 to 15 miles an hour with gusts up to 30 miles an hour. Chance of rain near 100%. Wednesday night, showers and a chance of thunderstorms before 8 p.m., then a chance of showers between 8 p.m. and 2 a.m. Rainfall amounts less than a tenth of an inch. Lows in the mid-40s. West winds 5 to 10 miles an hour with gusts up to 25 miles an hour. Chance of rain near 100%. Here is the latest National Weather Service forecast for Cambria County, including the city of Johnstown. Today, widespread frost before 8 a.m. Sunny. Highs in the mid-60s. Southeast winds around 5 miles an hour, becoming west this afternoon. Tonight, mostly cloudy. Lows around 50. South winds 5 to 10 miles an hour. Gusts up to 25 miles an hour after midnight.
Wednesday, showers likely in the morning, then showers and a chance of thunderstorms in the afternoon. Rainfall amounts between a tenth and a quarter of an inch. Highs in the mid-60s. Southwest winds 10 to 15 miles an hour with gusts up to 30 miles an hour. Chance of rain near 100%. Wednesday night, showers and a chance of thunderstorms before 8 p.m., then a chance of showers between 8 p.m. and 2 a.m. A slight chance of showers after 2 a.m. Rainfall amounts less than a tenth of an inch. Lows in the lower 40s. West winds 10 to 15 miles an hour with gusts up to 25 miles an hour. Chance of rain near 100%. And now the extended forecast for South Central Pennsylvania. Thursday, partly sunny with a 20% chance of showers. Highs in the mid-50s. Thursday night, mostly cloudy. Lows in the mid-40s. Friday, mostly sunny. Warmer. Highs in the upper 60s. Friday night, partly cloudy. Lows in the upper 40s. Saturday, mostly sunny. Warmer. Highs around 80. Saturday night, partly cloudy. Lows in the upper 50s. Sunday, sunny. Highs in the mid-80s. Sunday night, partly cloudy. Lows around 60. Monday, mostly sunny. Hot. Highs in the upper 80s. The 8 to 14 day outlook, from Tuesday, May 19th to Monday, May 25th, calls for above normal temperatures and near normal precipitation. Normal high temperatures across central Pennsylvania during this period range from the upper 60s over the Allegheny Mountains to the mid-70s across the lower Susquehanna Valley. Normal lows range from the low 40s over the Alleghenies to the low 50s across the lower Susquehanna Valley. Here are the 7 a.m. conditions in the Altoona area. In Altoona, it was mostly cloudy. The temperature was 37 degrees, the dew point 31, and the relative humidity 78%. The wind was calm. The pressure was 30.22 inches and rising. At State College, it was mostly sunny. The temperature was 36 degrees, the dew point 30, and the relative humidity 80%. The wind was calm. The pressure was 30.23 inches and rising. Now, a few other local conditions: Johnstown, mostly cloudy 38, Dubois, clear 33, La Trobe, partly cloudy 37, Pittsburgh, partly cloudy 41, Erie, clear 36, Bradford, sunny 27. To the south and east, York, sunny 38, Selins Grove, sunny 35, Harrisburg, mostly sunny 44, Philadelphia, mostly sunny 50, Baltimore, mostly sunny 46, Washington, D.C., mostly sunny 41. Once again, in Altoona it was 37 degrees under mostly cloudy skies. And at State College it was 36 degrees under mostly sunny skies. This is NOAA Weather Radio, All Hazards Station WNG 589. 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Here's the hazardous weather outlook for the following county: Cambria, Pennsylvania. Freeze warning remains in effect until 8 a.m. Tuesday. For today and tonight, please listen to NOAA Weather Radio or go to weather.gov/statecollege on the internet for more information about the following hazards. Freeze warning. And now the extended outlook for the period Wednesday through Monday. The probability for widespread hazardous weather is low. Here's the hazardous weather outlook for the following counties: Bedford, Blair, and Huntingdon. Frost advisory remains in effect until 8 a.m. Tuesday. For today and tonight, please listen to NOAA Weather Radio or go to weather.gov/statecollege on the internet for more information about the following hazards. Frost advisory. And now the extended outlook for the period Wednesday through Monday. The probability for widespread hazardous weather is low. The Altoona climate summary for yesterday, May 11, 2026. Yesterday's high temperature of 62 degrees occurred at 4:11 p.m. This high was 8 degrees below the normal high of 70. Yesterday's low temperature of 39 degrees occurred at 5:36 a.m. This low was 9 degrees below the normal low of 48. No precipitation fell yesterday, which leaves the monthly total at 0.31 inches. This is 0.99 inches below the normal amount of 1.30 inches for May.
The total precipitation for the season since March 1st still stands at 7.28 inches, which is 0.31 inches below normal. The total precipitation for the year is still 10.03 inches, which is 1.74 inches below normal. There were 14 heating degree days yesterday, which is 7 above normal. This brings the monthly total to 145, which is 56 above normal. The yearly total since July 1st is 5,686, which is 63 above normal. There were no cooling degree days yesterday, which is 1 below normal. This leaves the monthly total at 3, which is minus 7 below normal. The yearly total since January 1st is 35, which is 17 above normal. The average wind speed was less than 5 miles per hour yesterday. The normal high temperature for today is 70 degrees, and the normal low is 49. The record high for today is 87, which occurred in 2018, and the record low is 32, which occurred in 1963. Sunrise today is at 6 a.m. and sunset is at 8:20 p.m. Here's a special weather statement for the following county, Cambria, Pennsylvania. Freeze warning remains in effect until 8 a.m. Tuesday. What? Sub-freezing temperatures as low as 25 expected. Where? A portion of central Pennsylvania. When? Until 8 a.m. Tuesday. Impacts, frost and freeze conditions could kill crops, another sensitive vegetation and possibly damage unprotected outdoor plumbing. Those with agricultural interests should protect sensitive vegetation. Take protective measures now as freezing temperatures could damage or kill tender plants and vegetation. Here's a special weather statement for the following counties, Bedford, Blair, and Huntingdon. Frost advisory remains in effect until 8 a.m. Tuesday. What? Temperatures as low as 33 will result in frost formation. Where? A portion of central Pennsylvania. When? Until 8 a.m. Tuesday. Impacts, frost could harm sensitive outdoor vegetation. Sensitive outdoor plants may be killed if left uncovered. Take steps now to protect tender plants and vegetation from the cold. High pressure over the Great Lakes this morning will keep dry weather over the Keystone State today. After a cold start, bright sunny skies will warm temperatures well into the 60s. Southwestern Pennsylvania will be a few degrees warmer with readings in the lower 70s. A warm front moving toward the area late tonight will bring a chance of showers to the northwest corner of the Keystone State after midnight. Lows will range from the lower 40s across the northeast to the lower 50s across the southwest. Low pressure moving across the Great Lakes on Wednesday will bring widespread showers and a chance of thunderstorms to Pennsylvania on Wednesday. Gusty winds will be possible with the storms, mainly across the southwest portion of the Keystone State. High temperatures will range from the 50s across the northwest to the lower 70s across the southeast. Thursday will be a cold and windy day, as low pressure forms off the east coast. Here is the latest National Weather Service forecast for Blair and Bedford counties, including the city of Altoona. Rest of today, sunny. Highs in the upper 60s. South winds around 5 miles an hour. Tonight, mostly cloudy. Lows in the upper 40s. South winds around 5 miles an hour. Gusts up to 20 miles an hour after midnight. Wednesday, a chance of showers in the morning, then showers and a chance of thunderstorms in the afternoon. Rainfall amounts around a tenth of an inch. Highs in the upper 60s. Southwest winds 10 to 15 miles an hour with gusts up to 30 miles an hour. Chance of rain near 100%. Wednesday night, showers and a chance of thunderstorms before 8 p.m., then a chance of showers between 8 p.m. and 2 a.m. Rainfall amounts less than a tenth of an inch. Lows in the mid-40s. West winds 5 to 10 miles an hour with gusts up to 25 miles an hour. Chance of rain near 100%. Here is the latest National Weather Service forecast for Cambria County, including the city of Johnstown. Rest of today, areas of frost before 8 a.m. Sunny. Highs in the mid-60s. Southeast winds around 5 miles an hour, becoming west this afternoon. Tonight, mostly cloudy. Lows around 50. South winds 5 to 10 miles an hour. Gusts up to 25 miles an hour after midnight. Wednesday, showers likely in the morning, then showers and a chance of thunderstorms in the afternoon.
Rainfall amounts between a tenth and a quarter of an inch. Highs in the mid-60s. Southwest winds 10 to 15 miles an hour with gusts up to 30 miles an hour. Chance of rain near 100%. Wednesday night, showers and a chance of thunderstorms before 8 p.m., then a chance of showers between 8 p.m. and 2 a.m. A slight chance of showers after 2 a.m. Rainfall amounts less than a tenth of an inch. Lows in the lower 40s. West winds 10 to 15 miles an hour with gusts up to 25 miles an hour. Chance of rain near 100%. And now the extended forecast for South Central Pennsylvania. Thursday, partly sunny with a 20% chance of showers. Highs in the lower 50s. Thursday night, mostly cloudy. Lows in the mid-40s. Friday, mostly sunny. Warmer. Highs in the upper 60s. Friday night, partly cloudy. Lows in the upper 40s. Saturday, mostly sunny. Warmer. Highs around 80. Saturday night, partly cloudy. Lows in the upper 50s. Sunday, sunny. Highs in the mid-80s. Sunday night, partly cloudy. Lows around 60. Monday, mostly sunny. Hot. Highs in the upper 80s. The 8 to 14 day outlook, from Tuesday, May 19th to Monday, May 25th, calls for above normal temperatures and near normal precipitation. Normal high temperatures across central Pennsylvania during this period range from the upper 60s over the Allegheny Mountains to the mid-70s across the lower Susquehanna Valley. Normal lows range from the low 40s over the Alleghenies to the low 50s across the lower Susquehanna Valley. Here are the 7 a.m. conditions in the Altoona area. In Altoona, it was mostly cloudy. The temperature was 37 degrees, the dew point 31, and the relative humidity 78%. The wind was calm. The pressure was 30.22 inches and rising. At State College, it was mostly sunny. The temperature was 36 degrees, the dew point 30, and the relative humidity 80%. The wind was calm. The pressure was 30.23 inches and rising. Now, a few other local conditions. Johnstown, mostly cloudy 38, Dubois, clear 33, Latrobe, partly cloudy 37, Pittsburgh, partly cloudy 41, Erie, clear 36, Bradford, sunny 27. To the south and east, York, sunny 38, Selins Grove, sunny 35, Harrisburg, mostly sunny 44, Philadelphia, mostly sunny 50, Baltimore, mostly sunny 46, Washington, D.C., mostly sunny 41. Once again, in Altoona it was 37 degrees under mostly cloudy skies. And at State College it was 36 degrees under mostly sunny skies. 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Here's the hazardous weather outlook for the following county, Cambria, Pennsylvania. Freeze warning remains in effect until 8 a.m. Tuesday. For today and tonight. 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Freeze warning. And now the extended outlook for the period Wednesday through Monday. The probability for widespread hazardous weather is low. Here's the hazardous weather outlook for the following counties, Bedford, Blair, and Huntingdon. Frost advisory remains in effect until 8 a.m. Tuesday. For today and tonight. 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Frost advisory. And now the extended outlook for the period Wednesday through Monday. The probability for widespread hazardous weather is low. The Altoona climate summary for yesterday, May 11, 2026. Yesterday's high temperature of 62 degrees occurred at 4:11 p.m. This high was 8 degrees below the normal high of 70. Yesterday's low temperature of 39 degrees occurred at 5:36 a.m. This low was 9 degrees below the normal low of 48. No precipitation fell yesterday, which leaves the monthly total at 0.31 inches. This is 0.99 inches below the normal amount of 1.30 inches for May.
The total precipitation for the season since March 1st still stands at 7.28 inches, which is 0.31 inches below normal. The total precipitation for the year is still 10.03 inches, which is 1.74 inches below normal. There were 14 heating degree days yesterday, which is 7 above normal. This brings the monthly total to 145, which is 56 above normal. The yearly total since July 1st is 5,686, which is 63 above normal. There were no cooling degree days yesterday, which is 1 below normal. This leaves the monthly total at 3, which is minus 7 below normal. The yearly total since January 1st is 35, which is 17 above normal. The average wind speed was less than 5 miles per hour yesterday. The normal high temperature for today is 70 degrees, and the normal low is 49. The record high for today is 87, which occurred in 2018, and the record low is 32, which occurred in 1963. Sunrise today is at 6 a.m. and sunset is at 8:20 p.m. Here's a special weather statement for the following county, Cambria, Pennsylvania. Freeze warning remains in effect until 8 a.m. Tuesday. What? Sub-freezing temperatures as low as 25 expected. Where? A portion of central Pennsylvania. When? Until 8 a.m. Tuesday. Impacts, frost and freeze conditions could kill crops, another sensitive vegetation and possibly damage unprotected outdoor plumbing. Those with agricultural interests should protect sensitive vegetation. Take protective measures now as freezing temperatures could damage or kill tender plants and vegetation. Here's a special weather statement for the following counties, Bedford, Blair, and Huntingdon. Frost advisory remains in effect until 8 a.m. Tuesday. What? Temperatures as low as 33 will result in frost formation. Where? A portion of central Pennsylvania. When? Until 8 a.m. Tuesday. Impacts. Frost could harm sensitive outdoor vegetation. Sensitive outdoor plants may be killed if left uncovered. Take steps now to protect tender plants and vegetation from the cold. High pressure over the Great Lakes this morning will keep dry weather over the Keystone State today. After a cold start, bright sunny skies will warm temperatures well into the 60s. Southwestern Pennsylvania will be a few degrees warmer with readings in the lower 70s. A warm front moving toward the area late tonight will bring a chance of showers to the northwest corner of the Keystone State after midnight. Lows will range from the lower 40s across the northeast to the lower 50s across the southwest. Low pressure moving across the Great Lakes on Wednesday will bring widespread showers and a chance of thunderstorms to Pennsylvania on Wednesday. Gusty winds will be possible with the storms, mainly across the southwest portion of the Keystone State. High temperatures will range from the 50s across the northwest to the lower 70s across the southeast. Thursday will be a cold and windy day, as low pressure forms off the East Coast. Here is the latest National Weather Service forecast for Blair and Bedford counties, including the city of Altoona. Rest of today, sunny. Highs in the upper 60s. South winds around 5 miles an hour. Tonight, mostly cloudy. Lows in the upper 40s. South winds around 5 miles an hour. Gusts up to 20 miles an hour after midnight. Wednesday, a chance of showers in the morning, then showers and a chance of thunderstorms in the afternoon. Rainfall amounts around a tenth of an inch. Highs in the upper 60s. Southwest winds 10 to 15 miles an hour with gusts up to 30 miles an hour. Chance of rain near 100%. Wednesday night, showers and a chance of thunderstorms before 8 p.m., then a chance of showers between 8 p.m. and 2 a.m. Rainfall amounts less than a tenth of an inch. Lows in the mid-40s. West winds 5 to 10 miles an hour with gusts up to 25 miles an hour. Chance of rain near 100%. Here is the latest National Weather Service forecast for Cambria County, including the city of Johnstown. Rest of today, areas of frost before 8 a.m. Sunny. Highs in the mid-60s. Southeast winds around 5 miles an hour, becoming west this afternoon. Tonight, mostly cloudy. Lows around 50. South winds 5 to 10 miles an hour. Gusts up to 25 miles an hour after midnight. Wednesday, showers likely in the morning, then showers and a chance of thunderstorms in the afternoon.
Rainfall amounts between a tenth and a quarter of an inch. Highs in the mid-60s. Southwest winds 10 to 15 miles an hour with gusts up to 30 miles an hour. Chance of rain near 100%. Wednesday night, showers and a chance of thunderstorms before 8 p.m., then a chance of showers between 8 p.m. and 2 a.m. A slight chance of showers after 2 a.m. Rainfall amounts less than a tenth of an inch. Lows in the lower 40s. West winds 10 to 15 miles an hour with gusts up to 25 miles an hour. Chance of rain near 100%. And now the extended forecast for South Central Pennsylvania. Thursday, partly sunny with a 20% chance of showers. Highs in the lower 50s. Thursday night, mostly cloudy. Lows in the mid-40s. Friday, mostly sunny. Warmer. Highs in the upper 60s. Friday night, partly cloudy. Lows in the upper 40s. Saturday, mostly sunny. Warmer. Highs around 80. Saturday night, partly cloudy. Lows in the upper 50s. Sunday, sunny. Highs in the mid-80s. Sunday night, partly cloudy. Lows around 60. Monday, mostly sunny. Hot. Highs in the upper 80s. The 8 to 14 day outlook, from Tuesday, May 19th to Monday, May 25th, calls for above normal temperatures and near normal precipitation. Normal high temperatures across central Pennsylvania during this period range from the upper 60s over the Allegheny Mountains to the mid 70s across the lower Susquehanna Valley. Normal lows range from the low 40s over the Alleghenies to the low 50s across the lower Susquehanna Valley. Here are the 7 a.m. conditions in the Altoona area. In Altoona, it was mostly cloudy. The temperature was 37 degrees, the dew point 31, and the relative humidity 78%. The wind was calm. The pressure was 30.22 inches and rising. At State College, it was mostly sunny. The temperature was 36 degrees, the dew point 30, and the relative humidity 80%. The wind was calm. The pressure was 30.23 inches and rising. Now, a few other local conditions: Johnstown, mostly cloudy 38, Dubois, clear 33, Latrobe, partly cloudy 37, Pittsburgh, partly cloudy 41, Erie, clear 36, Bradford, sunny 27. To the south and east, York, sunny 38, Selins Grove, sunny 35, Harrisburg, mostly sunny 44, Philadelphia, mostly sunny 50, Baltimore, mostly sunny 46, Washington, D.C., mostly sunny 41. Once again, in Altoona, it was 37 degrees under mostly cloudy skies. And at State College, it was 36 degrees under mostly sunny skies. This is NOAA Weather Radio, All Hazards Station WMG 589. 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Here's the hazardous weather outlook for the following county: Cambria, Pennsylvania. Freeze warning remains in effect until 8 a.m. Tuesday. For today and tonight, please listen to NOAA Weather Radio or go to weather.gov/statecollege on the internet for more information about the following hazards. Freeze warning. And now the extended outlook for the period Wednesday through Monday. The probability for widespread hazardous weather is low. Here's the hazardous weather outlook for the following counties: Bedford, Blair, and Huntingdon. Frost advisory remains in effect until 8 a.m. Tuesday. For today and tonight, please listen to NOAA Weather Radio or go to weather.gov/statecollege on the internet for more information about the following hazards. Frost advisory. And now the extended outlook for the period Wednesday through Monday. The probability for widespread hazardous weather is low. The Altoona climate summary for yesterday, May 11, 2026. Yesterday's high temperature of 62 degrees occurred at 4:11 p.m. This high was 8 degrees below the normal high of 70. Yesterday's low temperature of 39 degrees occurred at 5:36 a.m. This low was 9 degrees below the normal low of 48. No precipitation fell yesterday, which leaves the monthly total at 0.31 inches. This is 0.99 inches below the normal amount of 1.30 inches for May.
The total precipitation for the season since March 1st still stands at 7.28 inches, which is 0.31 inches below normal. The total precipitation for the year is still 10.03 inches, which is 1.74 inches below normal. There were 14 heating degree days yesterday, which is 7 above normal. This brings the monthly total to 145, which is 56 above normal. The yearly total since July 1st is 5. Here's a special weather statement for the following county, Cambria, Pennsylvania. Freeze warning will expire at 8 a.m. this morning. Temperatures are rising, ending the freeze threat to susceptible vegetation. Here's a special weather statement for the following counties, Bedford, Blair, and Huntingdon. Frost advisory will expire at 8 a.m. this morning. Temperatures are rising, ending the frost threat to susceptible vegetation. The Altoona climate summary for yesterday, May 11, 2026. Yesterday's high temperature of 62 degrees occurred at 4:11 p.m. This high was 8 degrees below the normal high of 70. Yesterday's low temperature of 39 degrees occurred at 5:36 a.m. This low was 9 degrees below the normal low of 48. No precipitation fell yesterday, which leaves the monthly total at 0.31 inches. This is 0.99 inches below the normal amount of 1.30 inches for May. The total precipitation for the season since March 1st still stands at 7.28 inches, which is 0.31 inches below normal. The total precipitation for the year is still 10.03 inches, which is 1.74 inches below normal. There were 14 heating degree days yesterday, which is 7 above normal. This brings the monthly total to 145, which is 56 above normal. The yearly total since July 1st is 5,686, which is 63 above normal. There were no cooling degree days yesterday, which is 1 below normal. This leaves the monthly total at 3, which is minus 7 below normal. The yearly total since January 1st is 35, which is 17 above normal. The average wind speed was less than 5 miles per hour yesterday. The normal high temperature for today is 70 degrees, and the normal low is 49. The record high for today is 87, which occurred in 2018, and the record low is 32, which occurred in 1963. Sunrise today is at 6 a.m. and sunset is at 8:20 p.m. Here's a special weather statement for the following county, Cambria, Pennsylvania. Freeze warning will expire at 8 a.m. this morning. Temperatures are rising, ending the freeze threat to susceptible vegetation. Here's a special weather statement for the following counties, Bedford, Blair, and Huntingdon. Frost advisory will expire at 8 a.m. this morning. Temperatures are rising, ending the frost threat to susceptible vegetation. High pressure over the Great Lakes this morning will keep dry weather over the Keystone State today. After a cold start, bright sunny skies will warm temperatures well into the 60s. Southwestern Pennsylvania will be a few degrees warmer with readings in the lower 70s. A warm front moving toward the area late tonight will bring a chance of showers to the northwest corner of the Keystone State after midnight. Lows will range from the lower 40s across the northeast to the lower 50s across the southwest. Low pressure moving across the Great Lakes on Wednesday will bring widespread showers and a chance of thunderstorms to Pennsylvania on Wednesday. Gusty winds will be possible with the storms, mainly across the southwest portion of the Keystone State. High temperatures will range from the 50s across the northwest to the lower 70s across the southeast. Thursday will be a cold and windy day as low pressure forms off the east coast. Here is the latest National Weather Service forecast for Blair and Bedford counties, including the city of Altoona. Rest of today, sunny. Highs in the upper 60s. South winds around 5 miles an hour. Tonight, mostly cloudy. Lows in the upper 40s. South winds around 5 miles an hour. Gusts up to 20 miles an hour after midnight. Wednesday, a chance of showers in the morning, then showers and a chance of thunderstorms in the afternoon. Rainfall amounts around a tenth of an inch. Highs in the upper 60s. Southwest winds 10 to 15 miles an hour with gusts up to 30 miles an hour. Chance of rain near 100%. Wednesday night, showers and a chance of thunderstorms before 8 p.m., then a chance of showers between 8 p.m. and 2 a.m.
Rainfall amounts less than a tenth of an inch. Lows in the mid-40s. West winds 5 to 10 miles an hour with gusts up to 25 miles an hour. Chance of rain near 100%. Here is the latest National Weather Service forecast for Cambria County, including the city of Johnstown. Rest of today, areas of frost before 8 a.m. Sunny. Highs in the mid-60s. Southeast winds around 5 miles an hour, becoming west this afternoon. Tonight, mostly cloudy. Lows around 50. South winds 5 to 10 miles an hour. Gusts up to 25 miles an hour after midnight. Wednesday, showers likely in the morning, then showers and a chance of thunderstorms in the afternoon. Rainfall amounts between a tenth and a quarter of an inch. Highs in the mid-60s. Southwest winds 10 to 15 miles an hour with gusts up to 30 miles an hour. Chance of rain near 100%. Wednesday night, showers and a chance of thunderstorms before 8 p.m., then a chance of showers between 8 p.m. and 2 a.m. A slight chance of showers after 2 a.m. Rainfall amounts less than a tenth of an inch. Lows in the lower 40s. West winds 10 to 15 miles an hour with gusts up to 25 miles an hour. Chance of rain near 100%. And now the extended forecast for South Central Pennsylvania. Thursday, partly sunny with a 20% chance of showers. Highs in the lower 50s. Thursday night, mostly cloudy. Lows in the mid-40s. Friday, mostly sunny. Warmer. Highs in the upper 60s. Friday night, partly cloudy. Lows in the upper 40s. Saturday, mostly sunny. Warmer. Highs around 80. Saturday night, partly cloudy. Lows in the upper 50s. Sunday, sunny. Highs in the mid-80s. Sunday night, partly cloudy. Lows around 60. Monday, mostly sunny. Hot. Highs in the upper 80s. Here is the latest National Weather Service forecast for Blair and Bedford counties, including the city of Altoona. Rest of today, sunny. Highs in the upper 60s. South winds around 5 miles an hour. Tonight, mostly cloudy. Lows in the upper 40s. South winds around 5 miles an hour. Gusts up to 20 miles an hour after midnight. Wednesday, a chance of showers in the morning, then showers and a chance of thunderstorms in the afternoon. Rainfall amounts around a tenth of an inch. Highs in the upper 60s. Southwest winds 10 to 15 miles an hour with gusts up to 30 miles an hour. Chance of rain near 100%. Wednesday night, showers and a chance of thunderstorms before 8 p.m., then a chance of showers between 8 p.m. and 2 a.m. Rainfall amounts less than a tenth of an inch. Lows in the mid-40s. West winds 5 to 10 miles an hour with gusts up to 25 miles an hour. Chance of rain near 100%. Here is the latest National Weather Service forecast for Cambria County, including the city of Johnstown. Rest of today, areas of frost before 8 a.m. Sunny. Highs in the mid-60s. Southeast winds around 5 miles an hour, becoming west this afternoon. Tonight, mostly cloudy. Lows around 50. South winds 5 to 10 miles an hour. Gusts up to 25 miles an hour after midnight. Wednesday, showers likely in the morning, then showers and a chance of thunderstorms in the afternoon. Rainfall amounts between a tenth and a quarter of an inch. Highs in the mid-60s. Southwest winds 10 to 15 miles an hour with gusts up to 30 miles an hour. Chance of rain near 100%. Wednesday night, showers and a chance of thunderstorms before 8 p.m., then a chance of showers between 8 p.m. and 2 a.m. A slight chance of showers after 2 a.m. Rainfall amounts less than a tenth of an inch. Lows in the lower 40s. West winds 10 to 15 miles an hour with gusts up to 25 miles an hour. Chance of rain near 100%. And now the extended forecast for South Central Pennsylvania. Thursday, partly sunny with a 20% chance of showers. Highs in the lower 50s. Thursday night, mostly cloudy. Lows in the mid-40s. Friday, mostly sunny. Warmer. Highs in the upper 60s.
Friday night, partly cloudy. Lows in the upper 40s. Saturday, mostly sunny. Warmer. Highs around 80. Saturday night, partly cloudy. Lows in the upper 50s. Sunday, sunny. Highs in the mid 80s. Sunday night, partly cloudy. Lows around 60. Monday, mostly sunny. Hot. Highs in the upper 80s. The 8 to 14 day outlook, from Tuesday, May 19th to Monday, May 25th, calls for above normal temperatures and near normal precipitation. Normal high temperatures across central Pennsylvania during this period range from the upper 60s over the Allegheny Mountains to the mid 70s across the lower Susquehanna Valley. Normal lows range from the low 40s over the Alleghenies to the low 50s across the lower Susquehanna Valley. Here are the 7 a.m. conditions in the Altoona area. In Altoona, it was mostly cloudy. The temperature was 37 degrees, the dew point 31, and the relative humidity 78%. The wind was calm. The pressure was 30.22 inches and rising. At State College, it was mostly sunny. The temperature was 36 degrees, the dew point 30, and the relative humidity 80%. The wind was calm. The pressure was 30.23 inches and rising. Now, a few other local conditions: Johnstown, mostly cloudy 38, Dubois, clear 33, Latrobe, partly cloudy 37, Pittsburgh, partly cloudy 41, Erie, clear 36, Bradford, sunny 27. To the south and east, York, sunny 38, Selins Grove, sunny 35, Harrisburg, mostly sunny 44, Philadelphia, mostly sunny 50, Baltimore, mostly sunny 46, Washington, D.C., mostly sunny 41. Once again, in Altoona it was 37 degrees under mostly cloudy skies. And at State College it was 36 degrees under mostly sunny skies. This is NOAA Weather Radio, All Hazards Station WNG 589. 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Here are the 8 a.m. conditions in the Altoona area. In Altoona, it was mostly sunny. The temperature was 43 degrees, the dew point 29, and the relative humidity 57%. The wind was calm. The pressure was 30.22 inches and steady. At State College, it was mostly sunny. The temperature was 41 degrees, the dew point 32, and the relative humidity 70%. The wind was calm. The pressure was 30.24 inches and rising. Now, a few other local conditions: Johnstown, mostly sunny 41, Dubois, sunny 40, Latrobe, sunny 41, Pittsburgh, mostly sunny 45, Erie, sunny 43, Bradford, sunny 36. To the south and east, York, sunny 49, Selins Grove, sunny 41, Harrisburg, mostly sunny 49, Philadelphia, mostly sunny 53, Baltimore, mostly sunny 51, Washington, D.C., mostly sunny 50. Once again, in Altoona it was 43 degrees under mostly sunny skies. And at State College it was 41 degrees under mostly sunny skies. This is NOAA Weather Radio, All Hazards Station WNG 589. 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Here's the hazardous weather outlook for the following counties: Bedford, Blair, Cambria, and Huntingdon. For today and tonight, no hazardous weather is expected at this time. And now the extended outlook for the period Wednesday through Monday. Thunderstorms with isolated strong to marginally severe wind gusts are possible Wednesday afternoon. Spotters are encouraged to report significant hazardous weather. The Altoona climate summary for yesterday, May 11, 2026. Yesterday's high temperature of 62 degrees occurred at 4:11 p.m. This high was 8 degrees below the normal high of 70. Yesterday's low temperature of 39 degrees occurred at 5:36 a.m. This low was 9 degrees below the normal low of 48. No precipitation fell yesterday, which leaves the monthly total at 0.31 inches. This is 0.99 inches below the normal amount of 1.30 inches for May. The total precipitation for the season since March 1st still stands at 7.28 inches, which is 0.31 inches below normal.
The total precipitation for the year is still 10.03 inches, which is 1.74 inches below normal. There were 14 heating degree days yesterday, which is 7 above normal. This brings the monthly total to 145, which is 56 above normal. The yearly total since July 1st is 5,686, which is 63 above normal. There were no cooling degree days yesterday.

Pennsylvania. Freeze warning will expire at 8 a.m. this morning. Temperatures are rising, ending the freeze threat to susceptible vegetation. Here's a special weather statement for the following counties: Bedford, Blair, and Huntingdon. Frost advisory will expire at 8 a.m. this morning. Temperatures are rising, ending the frost threat to susceptible vegetation. High pressure over the Great Lakes this morning will keep dry weather over the Keystone State today. After a cold start, bright sunny skies will warm temperatures well into the 60s. Southwestern Pennsylvania will be a few degrees warmer with readings in the lower 70s. A warm front moving toward the area late tonight will bring a chance of showers to the northwest corner of the Keystone State after midnight. Lows will range from the lower 40s across the northeast to the lower 50s across the southwest. Low pressure moving across the Great Lakes on Wednesday will bring widespread showers and a chance of thunderstorms to Pennsylvania on Wednesday. Gusty winds will be possible with the storms, mainly across the southwest portion of the Keystone State. High temperatures will range from the 50s across the northwest to the lower 70s across the southeast. Thursday will be a cold and windy day as low pressure forms off the east coast. Here is the latest National Weather Service forecast for Blair and Bedford counties, including the city of Altoona. Rest of today, sunny. Highs in the upper 60s. South winds around 5 miles an hour. Tonight, mostly cloudy. Lows in the upper 40s. South winds around 5 miles an hour. Gusts up to 20 miles an hour after midnight. Wednesday, a chance of showers in the morning, then showers and a chance of thunderstorms in the afternoon. Rainfall amounts around a tenth of an inch. Highs in the upper 60s. Southwest winds 10 to 15 miles an hour with gusts up to 30 miles an hour. Chance of rain near 100%. Wednesday night, showers and a chance of thunderstorms before 8 p.m., then a chance of showers between 8 p.m. and 2 a.m. Rainfall amounts less than a tenth of an inch. Lows in the mid-40s. West winds 5 to 10 miles an hour with gusts up to 25 miles an hour. Chance of rain near 100%. Here is the latest National Weather Service forecast for Cambria County, including the city of Johnstown. Rest of today, areas of frost before 8 a.m. Sunny. Highs in the mid-60s. Southeast winds around 5 miles an hour, becoming west this afternoon. Tonight, mostly cloudy. Lows around 50. South winds 5 to 10 miles an hour. Gusts up to 25 miles an hour after midnight. Wednesday, showers likely in the morning, then showers and a chance of thunderstorms in the afternoon. Rainfall amounts between a tenth and a quarter of an inch. Highs in the mid-60s. Southwest winds 10 to 15 miles an hour with gusts up to 30 miles an hour. Chance of rain near 100%. Wednesday night, showers and a chance of thunderstorms before 8 p.m., then a chance of showers between 8 p.m. and 2 a.m. A slight chance of showers after 2 a.m. Rainfall amounts less than a tenth of an inch. Lows in the lower 40s. West winds 10 to 15 miles an hour with gusts up to 25 miles an hour. Chance of rain near 100%. And now the extended forecast for South Central Pennsylvania. Thursday, partly sunny with a 20% chance of showers. Highs in the lower 50s. Thursday night, mostly cloudy. Lows in the mid-40s. Friday, mostly sunny. Warmer. Highs in the upper 60s. Friday night, partly cloudy. Lows in the upper 40s. Saturday, mostly sunny. Warmer. Highs around 80. Saturday night, partly cloudy. Lows in the upper 50s. Sunday, sunny. Highs in the mid-80s. Sunday night, partly cloudy. Lows around 60. Monday, mostly sunny. Hot. Highs in the upper 80s. The 8 to 14 day outlook, from Tuesday, May 19th to Monday, May 25th, calls for above normal temperatures and near normal precipitation. Normal high temperatures across central Pennsylvania during this period range from the upper 60s over the Allegheny Mountains to the mid-70s across the lower Susquehanna Valley. Normal lows range from the low 40s over the Alleghenies to the low 50s across the lower Susquehanna Valley. Here are the 8 a.m. conditions in the Altoona area.

In Altoona, it was mostly sunny. The temperature was 43 degrees, the dew point 29, and the relative humidity 57%. The wind was calm. The pressure was 30.22 inches and steady. At State College, it was mostly sunny. The temperature was 41 degrees, the dew point 32, and the relative humidity 70%. The wind was calm. The pressure was 30.24 inches and rising. Now, a few other local conditions: Johnstown, mostly sunny 41, DuBois, sunny 40, La Trobe, sunny 41, Pittsburgh, mostly sunny 45, Erie, sunny 43, Bradford, sunny 36. To the south and east, York, sunny 49, Selins Grove, sunny 41, Harrisburg, mostly sunny 49, Philadelphia, mostly sunny 53, Baltimore, mostly sunny 51, Washington, D.C., mostly sunny 50. Once again, in Altoona it was 43 degrees under mostly sunny skies. And at State College it was 41 degrees under mostly sunny skies. This is NOAA Weather Radio, All Hazards Station WNG 589. 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Here's the hazardous weather outlook for the following counties: Bedford, Blair, Cambria, and Huntingdon. For today and tonight, no hazardous weather is expected at this time. And now the extended outlook for the period Wednesday through Monday. Thunderstorms with isolated strong to marginally severe wind gusts are possible Wednesday afternoon. Spotters are encouraged to report significant hazardous weather. The Altoona climate summary for yesterday, May 11, 2026. Yesterday's high temperature of 62 degrees occurred at 4:11 p.m. This high was 8 degrees below the normal high of 70. Yesterday's low temperature of 39 degrees occurred at 5:36 a.m. This low was 9 degrees below the normal low of 48. No precipitation fell yesterday, which leaves the monthly total at 0.31 inches. This is 0.99 inches below the normal amount of 1.30 inches for May. The total precipitation for the season since March 1st still stands at 7.28 inches, which is 0.31 inches below normal. The total precipitation for the year is still 10.03 inches, which is 1.74 inches below normal. There were 14 heating degree days yesterday, which is 7 above normal. This brings the monthly total to 145, which is 56 above normal. The yearly total since July 1st is 5,686, which is 63 above normal. There were no cooling degree days yesterday, which is 1 below normal. This leaves the monthly total at 3, which is minus 7 below normal. The yearly total since January 1st is 35, which is 17 above normal. The average wind speed was less than 5 miles per hour yesterday. The normal high temperature for today is 70 degrees, and the normal low is 49. The record high for today is 87, which occurred in 2018, and the record low is 32, which occurred in 1963. Sunrise today is at 6 a.m. and sunset is at 8:20 p.m. Here's a special weather statement for the following county: Cambria, Pennsylvania. Freeze warning will expire at 8 a.m. this morning. Temperatures are rising, ending the freeze threat to susceptible vegetation. Here's a special weather statement for the following counties: Bedford, Blair, and Huntingdon. Frost advisory will expire at 8 a.m. this morning. Temperatures are rising, ending the frost threat to susceptible vegetation. High pressure over the Great Lakes this morning will keep dry weather over the Keystone State today. After a cold start, bright sunny skies will warm temperatures well into the 60s. Southwestern Pennsylvania will be a few degrees warmer with readings in the lower 70s. A warm front moving toward the area late tonight will bring a chance of showers to the northwest corner of the Keystone State after midnight. Lows will range from the lower 40s across the northeast to the lower 50s across the southwest. Low pressure moving across the Great Lakes on Wednesday will bring widespread showers and a chance of thunderstorms to Pennsylvania on Wednesday. Gusty winds will be possible with the storms, mainly across the southwest portion of the Keystone State. High temperatures will range from the 50s across the northwest to the lower 70s across the southeast. Thursday will be a cold and windy day as low pressure forms off the east coast.
Here is the latest National Weather Service forecast for Blair and Bedford counties, including the city of Altoona. Rest of today, sunny. Highs in the upper 60s. South winds around 5 miles an hour. Tonight, mostly cloudy. Lows in the upper 40s. South winds around 5 miles an hour. Gusts up to 20 miles an hour after midnight. Wednesday, a chance of showers in the morning, then showers and a chance of thunderstorms in the afternoon. Rainfall amounts around a tenth of an inch. Highs in the upper 60s. Southwest winds 10 to 15 miles an hour with gusts up to 30 miles an hour. Chance of rain near 100%. Wednesday night, showers and a chance of thunderstorms before 8 p.m., then a chance of showers between 8 p.m. and 2 a.m. Rainfall amounts less than a tenth of an inch. Lows in the mid-40s. West winds 5 to 10 miles an hour with gusts up to 25 miles an hour. Chance of rain near 100%. Here is the latest National Weather Service forecast for Cambria County, including the city of Johnstown. Rest of today, areas of frost before 8 a.m. Sunny. Highs in the mid-60s. Southeast winds around 5 miles an hour, becoming west this afternoon. Tonight, mostly cloudy. Lows around 50. South winds 5 to 10 miles an hour. Gusts up to 25 miles an hour after midnight. Wednesday, showers likely in the morning, then showers and a chance of thunderstorms in the afternoon. Rainfall amounts between a tenth and a quarter of an inch. Highs in the mid-60s. Southwest winds 10 to 15 miles an hour with gusts up to 30 miles an hour. Chance of rain near 100%. Wednesday night, showers and a chance of thunderstorms before 8 p.m., then a chance of showers between 8 p.m. and 2 a.m. A slight chance of showers after 2 a.m. Rainfall amounts less than a tenth of an inch. Lows in the lower 40s. West winds 10 to 15 miles an hour with gusts up to 25 miles an hour. Chance of rain near 100%. And now the extended forecast for South Central Pennsylvania. Thursday, partly sunny with a 20% chance of showers. Highs in the lower 50s. Thursday night, mostly cloudy. Lows in the mid-40s. Friday, mostly sunny. Warmer. Highs in the upper 60s. Friday night, partly cloudy. Lows in the upper 40s. Saturday, mostly sunny. Warmer. Highs around 80. Saturday night, partly cloudy. Lows in the upper 50s. Sunday, sunny. Highs in the mid-80s. Sunday night, partly cloudy. Lows around 60. Monday, mostly sunny. Hot. Highs in the upper 80s. The 8 to 14 day outlook, from Tuesday, May 19th to Monday, May 25th, calls for above normal temperatures and near normal precipitation. Normal high temperatures across central Pennsylvania during this period range from the upper 60s over the Allegheny Mountains to the mid-70s across the lower Susquehanna Valley. Normal lows range from the low 40s over the Alleghenies to the low 50s across the lower Susquehanna Valley. Here are the 8 a.m. conditions in the Altoona area. In Altoona, it was mostly sunny. The temperature was 43 degrees, the dew point 29, and the relative humidity 57%. The wind was calm. The pressure was 30.22 inches and steady. At State College, it was mostly sunny. The temperature was 41 degrees, the dew point 32, and the relative humidity 70%. The wind was calm. The pressure was 30.24 inches and rising. Now, a few other local conditions. Johnstown, mostly sunny 41, DuBois, sunny 40, La Trobe, sunny 41, Pittsburgh, mostly sunny 45, Erie, sunny 43, Bradford, sunny 36. To the south and east, York, sunny 49, Selins Grove, sunny 41, Harrisburg, mostly sunny 49, Philadelphia, mostly sunny 53, Baltimore, mostly sunny 51, Washington, D.C., mostly sunny 50. Once again, in Altoona it was 43 degrees under mostly sunny skies. And at State College it was 41 degrees under mostly sunny skies. This is NOAA Weather Radio, all hazards station WNG 589.
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Properly set weather radios with the alarm device will alert you when severe weather warnings or watches are issued. Programming on this station will be temporarily changed during severe weather to bring you the latest information. Warnings and safety information from the National Weather Service may someday save your life or protect your property. Here's the hazardous weather outlook for the following counties: Bedford, Blair, Cambria, and Huntingdon. For today and tonight, no hazardous weather is expected at this time. And now the extended outlook for the period Wednesday through Monday. Thunderstorms with isolated strong to marginally severe wind gusts are possible Wednesday afternoon. Spotters are encouraged to report significant hazardous weather. The Altoona climate summary for yesterday, May 11, 2026. Yesterday's high temperature of 62 degrees occurred at 4:11 p.m. This high was 8 degrees below the normal high of 70. Yesterday's low temperature of 39 degrees occurred at 5:36 a.m. This low was 9 degrees below the normal low of 48. No precipitation fell yesterday, which leaves the monthly total at 0.31 inches. This is 0.99 inches below the normal amount of 1.30 inches for May. The total precipitation for the season since March 1st still stands at 7.28 inches, which is 0.31 inches below normal. The total precipitation for the year is still 10.03 inches, which is 1.74 inches below normal. There were 14 heating degree days yesterday, which is 7 above normal. This brings the monthly total to 145, which is 56 above normal. The yearly total since July 1st is 5,686, which is 63 above normal. There were no cooling degree days yesterday, which is 1 below normal. This leaves the monthly total at 3, which is minus 7 below normal. The yearly total since January 1st is 35, which is 17 above normal. The average wind speed was less than 5 miles per hour yesterday. The normal high temperature for today is 70 degrees, and the normal low is 49. The record high for today is 87, which occurred in 2018, and the record low is 32, which occurred in 1963. Sunrise today is at 6 a.m. and sunset is at 8:20 p.m. Here's a special weather statement for the following county: Cambria, Pennsylvania. Freeze warning will expire at 8 a.m. this morning. Temperatures are rising, ending the freeze threat to susceptible vegetation. Here's a special weather statement for the following counties: Bedford, Blair, and Huntingdon. Frost advisory will expire at 8 a.m. this morning. Temperatures are rising, ending the frost threat to susceptible vegetation. High pressure over the Great Lakes this morning will keep dry weather over the Keystone State today. After a cold start, bright sunny skies will warm temperatures well into the 60s. Southwestern Pennsylvania will be a few degrees warmer with readings in the lower 70s. A warm front moving toward the area late tonight will bring a chance of showers to the northwest corner of the Keystone State after midnight. Lows will range from the lower 40s across the northeast to the lower 50s across the southwest. Low pressure moving across the Great Lakes on Wednesday will bring widespread showers and a chance of thunderstorms to Pennsylvania on Wednesday. Gusty winds will be possible with the storms, mainly across the southwest portion of the Keystone State. High temperatures will range from the 50s across the northwest to the lower 70s across the southeast. Thursday will be a cold and windy day, as low pressure forms off the East Coast. Here is the latest National Weather Service forecast for Blair and Bedford counties, including the city of Altoona. Rest of today, sunny. Highs in the upper 60s. South winds around 5 miles an hour. Tonight, mostly cloudy. Lows in the upper 40s. South winds around 5 miles an hour. Gusts up to 20 miles an hour after midnight. Wednesday, a chance of showers in the morning, then showers and a chance of thunderstorms in the afternoon.
Rainfall amounts around a tenth of an inch. Highs in the upper 60s. Southwest winds 10 to 15 miles an hour with gusts up to 30 miles an hour. Chance of rain near 100%. Wednesday night, showers and a chance of thunderstorms before 8 p.m., then a chance of showers between 8 p.m. and 2 a.m. Rainfall amounts less than a tenth of an inch. Lows in the mid-40s. West winds 5 to 10 miles an hour with gusts up to 25 miles an hour. Chance of rain near 100%. Here is the latest National Weather Service forecast for Cambria County, including the city of Johnstown. Rest of today, areas of frost before 8 a.m. Sunny. Highs in the mid-60s. Southeast winds around 5 miles an hour, becoming west this afternoon. Tonight, mostly cloudy. Lows around 50. South winds 5 to 10 miles an hour. Gusts up to 25 miles an hour after midnight. Wednesday, showers likely in the morning, then showers and a chance of thunderstorms in the afternoon. Rainfall amounts between a tenth and a quarter of an inch. Highs in the mid-60s. Southwest winds 10 to 15 miles an hour with gusts up to 30 miles an hour. Chance of rain near 100%. Wednesday night, showers and a chance of thunderstorms before 8 p.m., then a chance of showers between 8 p.m. and 2 a.m. A slight chance of showers after 2 a.m. Rainfall amounts less than a tenth of an inch. Lows in the lower 40s. West winds 10 to 15 miles an hour with gusts up to 25 miles an hour. Chance of rain near 100%. And now the extended forecast for South Central Pennsylvania. Thursday, partly sunny with a 20% chance of showers. Highs in the lower 50s. Thursday night, mostly cloudy. Lows in the mid-40s. Friday, mostly sunny. Warmer. Highs in the upper 60s. Friday night, partly cloudy. Lows in the upper 40s. Saturday, mostly sunny. Warmer. Highs around 80. Saturday night, partly cloudy. Lows in the upper 50s. Sunday, sunny. Highs in the mid-80s. Sunday night, partly cloudy. Lows around 60. Monday, mostly sunny. Hot. Highs in the upper 80s. The 8 to 14 day outlook, from Tuesday, May 19th to Monday, May 25th, calls for above normal temperatures and near normal precipitation. Normal high temperatures across central Pennsylvania during this period range from the upper 60s over the Allegheny Mountains to the mid-70s across the lower Susquehanna Valley. Normal lows range from the low 40s over the Alleghenies to the low 50s across the lower Susquehanna Valley. Here are the 8 a.m. conditions in the Altoona area. In Altoona, it was mostly sunny. The temperature was 43 degrees, the dew point 29, and the relative humidity 57%. The wind was calm. The pressure was 30.22 inches and steady. At State College, it was mostly sunny. The temperature was 41 degrees, the dew point 32, and the relative humidity 70%. The wind was calm. The pressure was 30.24 inches and rising. Now, a few other local conditions. Johnstown, mostly sunny 41, DuBois, sunny 40, La Trobe, sunny 41, Pittsburgh, mostly sunny 45, Erie, sunny 43, Bradford, sunny 36. To the south and east, York, sunny 49, Selins Grove, sunny 41, Harrisburg, mostly sunny 49, Philadelphia, mostly sunny 53, Baltimore, mostly sunny 51, Washington, D.C., mostly sunny 50. Once again, in Altoona it was 43 degrees under mostly sunny skies. And at State College it was 41 degrees under mostly sunny skies. This is NOAA Weather Radio, All Hazards Station WNG 589. 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Here's the hazardous weather outlook for the following counties: Bedford, Blair, Cambria, and Huntingdon. For today and tonight. No hazardous weather is expected at this time. And now the extended outlook for the period Wednesday through Monday. Thunderstorms with isolated strong to marginally severe wind gusts are possible Wednesday afternoon. Spotters are encouraged to report significant hazardous weather.
The Altoona Climate Summary for yesterday, May 11, 2026. Yesterday's high temperature of 62 degrees occurred at 4:11 p.m. This high was 8 degrees below the normal high of 70. Yesterday's low temperature of 39 degrees occurred at 5:36 a.m. This low was 9 degrees below the normal low of 48. No precipitation fell yesterday, which leaves the monthly total at 0.31 inches. This is 0.99 inches below the normal amount of 1.30 inches for May. The total precipitation for the season since March 1st still stands at 7.28 inches, which is 0.31 inches below normal. The total precipitation for the year is still 10.03 inches, which is 1.74 inches below normal. There were 14 heating degree days yesterday, which is 7 above normal. This brings the monthly total to 145, which is 56 above normal. The yearly total since July 1st is 5,686, which is 63 above normal. There were no cooling degree days yesterday, which is 1 below normal. This leaves the monthly total at 3, which is minus 7 below normal. The yearly total since January 1st is 35, which is 17 above normal. The average wind speed was less than 5 miles per hour yesterday. The normal high temperature for today is 70 degrees, and the normal low is 49. The record high for today is 87, which occurred in 2018, and the record low is 32, which occurred in 1963. Sunrise today is at 6 a.m. and sunset is at 8:20 p.m. Here's a special weather statement for the following county, Cambria, Pennsylvania. Freeze warning will expire at 8 a.m. this morning. Temperatures are rising, ending the freeze threat to susceptible vegetation. Here's a special weather statement for the following counties, Bedford, Blair, and Huntingdon. Frost advisory will expire at 8 a.m. this morning. Temperatures are rising, ending the frost threat to susceptible vegetation. High pressure over the Great Lakes this morning will keep dry weather over the Keystone State today. After a cold start, bright sunny skies will warm temperatures well into the 60s. Southwestern Pennsylvania will be a few degrees warmer with readings in the lower 70s. A warm front moving toward the area late tonight will bring a chance of showers to the northwest corner of the Keystone State after midnight. Lows will range from the lower 40s across the northeast to the lower 50s across the southwest. Low pressure moving across the Great Lakes on Wednesday will bring widespread showers and a chance of thunderstorms to Pennsylvania on Wednesday. Gusty winds will be possible with the storms, mainly across the southwest portion of the Keystone State. High temperatures will range from the 50s across the northwest to the lower 70s across the southeast. Thursday will be a cold and windy day as low pressure forms off the east coast. Here is the latest National Weather Service forecast for Blair and Bedford counties, including the city of Altoona. Rest of today, sunny. Highs in the upper 60s. South winds around 5 miles an hour. Tonight, mostly cloudy. Lows in the upper 40s. South winds around 5 miles an hour. Gusts up to 20 miles an hour after midnight. Wednesday, a chance of showers in the morning, then showers and a chance of thunderstorms in the afternoon. Rainfall amounts around a tenth of an inch. Highs in the upper 60s. Southwest winds 10 to 15 miles an hour with gusts up to 30 miles an hour. Chance of rain near 100%. Wednesday night, showers and a chance of thunderstorms before 8 p.m., then a chance of showers between 8 p.m. and 2 a.m. Rainfall amounts less than a tenth of an inch. Lows in the mid-40s. West winds 5 to 10 miles an hour with gusts up to 25 miles an hour. Chance of rain near 100%. Here is the latest National Weather Service forecast for Cambria County, including the city of Johnstown. Rest of today, areas of frost before 8 a.m. Sunny. Highs in the mid-60s. Southeast winds around 5 miles an hour, becoming west this afternoon. Tonight, mostly cloudy. Lows around 50. South winds 5 to 10 miles an hour. Gusts up to 25 miles an hour after midnight. Wednesday, showers likely in the morning, then showers and a chance of thunderstorms in the afternoon. Rainfall amounts between a tenth and a quarter of an inch. Highs in the mid-60s.
southwest winds 10 to 15 miles an hour with gusts up to 30 miles an hour. Chance of rain near 100%. Wednesday night, showers and a chance of thunderstorms before 8 p.m., then a chance of showers between 8 p.m. and 2 a.m. A slight chance of showers after 2 a.m. Rainfall amounts less than a tenth of an inch. Lows in the lower 40s. West winds 10 to 15 miles an hour with gusts up to 25 miles an hour. Chance of rain near 100%. And now the extended forecast for South Central Pennsylvania. Thursday, partly sunny with a 20% chance of showers. Highs in the lower 50s. Thursday night, mostly cloudy. Lows in the mid 40s. Friday, mostly sunny. Warmer. Highs in the upper 60s. Friday night, partly cloudy. Lows in the upper 40s. Saturday, mostly sunny. Warmer. Highs around 80. Saturday night, partly cloudy. Lows in the upper 50s. Sunday, sunny. Highs in the mid 80s. Sunday night, partly cloudy. Lows around 60. Monday, mostly sunny. Hot. Highs in the upper 80s. The 8 to 14 day outlook, from Tuesday, May 19th to Monday, May 25th, calls for above normal temperatures and near normal precipitation. Normal high temperatures across central Pennsylvania during this period range from the upper 60s over the Allegheny Mountains to the mid 70s across the lower Susquehanna Valley. Normal lows range from the low 40s over the Alleghenies to the low 50s across the lower Susquehanna Valley. Here are the 8 a.m. conditions in the Altoona area. In Altoona, it was mostly sunny. The temperature was 43 degrees, the dew point 29, and the relative humidity 57%. The wind was calm. The pressure was 30.22 inches and steady. At State College, it was mostly sunny. The temperature was 41 degrees, the dew point 32, and the relative humidity 70%. The wind was calm. The pressure was 30.24 inches and rising. Now, a few other local conditions. Johnstown, mostly sunny 41, Dubois, sunny 40, Latrobe, sunny 41, Pittsburgh, mostly sunny 45, Erie, sunny 43, Bradford, sunny 36. To the south and east, York, sunny 49, Selins Grove, sunny 41, Harrisburg, mostly sunny 49, Philadelphia, mostly sunny 53, Baltimore, mostly sunny 51, Washington, D.C., mostly sunny 50. Once again, in Altoona it was 43 degrees under mostly sunny skies. And at State College it was 41 degrees under mostly sunny skies. This is NOAA Weather Radio, All Hazards Station WNG 589. 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Here's the hazardous weather outlook for the following counties: Bedford, Blair, Cambria, and Huntingdon. For today and tonight, no hazardous weather is expected at this time. And now the extended outlook for the period Wednesday through Monday. Thunderstorms with isolated strong to marginally severe wind gusts are possible Wednesday afternoon. Spotters are encouraged to report significant hazardous weather. The Altoona climate summary for yesterday, May 11, 2026. Yesterday's high temperature of 62 degrees occurred at 4:11 p.m. This high was 8 degrees below the normal high of 70. Yesterday's low temperature of 39 degrees occurred at 5:36 a.m. This low was 9 degrees below the normal low of 48. No precipitation fell yesterday, which leaves the monthly total at 0.31 inches. This is 0.99 inches below the normal amount of 1.30 inches for May. The total precipitation for the season since March 1st still stands at 7.28 inches, which is 0.31 inches below normal. The total precipitation for the year is still 10.03 inches, which is 1.74 inches below normal. There were 14 heating degree days yesterday, which is 7 above normal. This brings the monthly total to 145, which is 56 above normal. The yearly total since July 1st is 5,686, which is 63 above normal. There were no cooling degree days yesterday, which is 1 below normal. This leaves the monthly total at 3, which is minus 7 below normal.
The yearly total since January 1st is 35, which is 17 above normal. The average wind speed was less than 5 miles per hour yesterday. The normal high temperature for today is 70 degrees, and the normal low is 49. The record high for today is 87, which occurred in 2018, and the record low is 32, which occurred in 1963. Sunrise today is at 6 a.m. and sunset is at 8:20 p.m. Here's a special weather statement for the following county, Cambria, Pennsylvania. Freeze warning will expire at 8 a.m. this morning. Temperatures are rising, ending the freeze threat to susceptible vegetation. Here's a special weather statement for the following counties, Bedford, Blair, and Huntingdon. Frost advisory will expire at 8 a.m. this morning. Temperatures are rising, ending the frost threat to susceptible vegetation. High pressure over the Great Lakes this morning will keep dry weather over the Keystone State today. After a cold start, bright sunny skies will warm temperatures well into the 60s. Southwestern Pennsylvania will be a few degrees warmer with readings in the lower 70s. A warm front moving toward the area late tonight will bring a chance of showers to the northwest corner of the Keystone State after midnight. Lows will range from the lower 40s across the northeast to the lower 50s across the southwest. Low pressure moving across the Great Lakes on Wednesday will bring widespread showers and a chance of thunderstorms to Pennsylvania on Wednesday. Gusty winds will be possible with the storms, mainly across the southwest portion of the Keystone State. High temperatures will range from the 50s across the northwest to the lower 70s across the southeast. Thursday will be a cold and windy day as low pressure forms off the east coast. Here is the latest National Weather Service forecast for Blair and Bedford counties, including the city of Altoona. Rest of today, sunny. Highs in the upper 60s. South winds around 5 miles an hour. Tonight, mostly cloudy. Lows in the upper 40s. South winds around 5 miles an hour. Gusts up to 20 miles an hour after midnight. Wednesday, a chance of showers in the morning, then showers and a chance of thunderstorms in the afternoon. Rainfall amounts around a tenth of an inch. Highs in the upper 60s. Southwest winds 10 to 15 miles an hour with gusts up to 30 miles an hour. Chance of rain near 100%. Wednesday night, showers and a chance of thunderstorms before 8 p.m., then a chance of showers between 8 p.m. and 2 a.m. Rainfall amounts less than a tenth of an inch. Lows in the mid-40s. West winds 5 to 10 miles an hour with gusts up to 25 miles an hour. Chance of rain near 100%. Here is the latest National Weather Service forecast for Cambria County, including the city of Johnstown. Rest of today, areas of frost before 8 a.m. Sunny. Highs in the mid-60s. Southeast winds around 5 miles an hour, becoming west this afternoon. Tonight, mostly cloudy. Lows around 50. South winds 5 to 10 miles an hour. Gusts up to 25 miles an hour after midnight. Wednesday, showers likely in the morning, then showers and a chance of thunderstorms in the afternoon. Rainfall amounts between a tenth and a quarter of an inch. Highs in the mid-60s. Southwest winds 10 to 15 miles an hour with gusts up to 30 miles an hour. Chance of rain near 100%. Wednesday night, showers and a chance of thunderstorms before 8 p.m., then a chance of showers between 8 p.m. and 2 a.m. A slight chance of showers after 2 a.m. Rainfall amounts less than a tenth of an inch. Lows in the lower 40s. West winds 10 to 15 miles an hour with gusts up to 25 miles an hour. Chance of rain near 100%. And now the extended forecast for South Central Pennsylvania. Thursday, partly sunny with a 20% chance of showers. Highs in the lower 50s. Thursday night, mostly cloudy. Lows in the mid-40s. Friday, mostly sunny. Warmer. Highs in the upper 60s. Friday night, partly cloudy. Lows in the upper 40s. Saturday, mostly sunny. Warmer. Highs around 80. Saturday night, partly cloudy. Lows in the upper 50s. Sunday, sunny. Highs in the mid-80s. Sunday night, partly cloudy. Lows around 60. Monday, mostly sunny.
hot. Highs in the upper 80s. The 8 to 14 day outlook, from Tuesday, May 19th to Monday, May 25th, calls for above normal temperatures and near normal precipitation. Normal high temperatures across central Pennsylvania during this period range from the upper 60s over the Allegheny Mountains to the mid-70s across the lower Susquehanna Valley. Normal lows range from the low 40s over the Alleghenies to the low 50s across the lower Susquehanna Valley. Here are the 8 a.m. conditions in the Altoona area. In Altoona, it was mostly sunny. The temperature was 43 degrees, the dew point 29, and the relative humidity 57%. The wind was calm. The pressure was 30.22 inches and steady. At State College, it was mostly sunny. The temperature was 41 degrees, the dew point 32, and the relative humidity 70%. The wind was calm. The pressure was 30.24 inches and rising. Now, a few other local conditions. Johnstown, mostly sunny 41, Dubois, sunny 40, La Trobe, sunny 41, Pittsburgh, mostly sunny 45, Erie, sunny 43, Bradford, sunny 36. To the south and east, York, sunny 49, Selins Grove, sunny 41, Harrisburg, mostly sunny 49, Philadelphia, mostly sunny 53, Baltimore, mostly sunny 51, Washington, D.C., mostly sunny 50. Once again, in Altoona it was 43 degrees under mostly sunny skies. And at State College it was 41 degrees under mostly sunny skies. This is NOAA Weather Radio, All Hazards Station WNG 589. 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Here's the hazardous weather outlook for the following counties: Bedford, Blair, Cambria, and Huntingdon. For today and tonight, no hazardous weather is expected at this time. And now the extended outlook for the period Wednesday through Monday. Thunderstorms with isolated strong to marginally severe wind gusts are possible Wednesday afternoon. Spotters are encouraged to report significant hazardous weather. The Altoona climate summary for yesterday, May 11, 2026. Yesterday's high temperature of 62 degrees occurred at 4:11 p.m. This high was 8 degrees below the normal high of 70. Yesterday's low temperature of 39 degrees occurred at 5:36 a.m. This low was 9 degrees below the normal low of 48. No precipitation fell yesterday, which leaves the monthly total at 0.31 inches. This is 0.99 inches below the normal amount of 1.30 inches for May. The total precipitation for the season since March 1st still stands at 7.28 inches, which is 0.31 inches below normal. The total precipitation for the year is still 10.03 inches, which is 1.74 inches below normal. There were 14 heating degree days yesterday, which is 7 above normal. This brings the monthly total to 145, which is 56 above normal. The yearly total since July 1st is 5,686, which is 63 above normal. There were no cooling degree days yesterday, which is 1 below normal. This leaves the monthly total at 3, which is minus 7 below normal. The yearly total since January 1st is 35, which is 17 above normal. The average wind speed was less than 5 miles per hour yesterday. The normal high temperature for today is 70 degrees, and the normal low is 49. The record high for today is 87, which occurred in 2018, and the record low is 32, which occurred in 1963. Sunrise today is at 6 a.m. and sunset is at 8:20 p.m. Here's a special weather statement for the following county: Cambria, Pennsylvania. Freeze warning will expire at 8 a.m. this morning. Temperatures are rising, ending the freeze threat to susceptible vegetation. Here's a special weather statement for the following counties: Bedford, Blair, and Huntingdon. Frost advisory will expire at 8 a.m. this morning. Temperatures are rising, ending the frost threat to susceptible vegetation. High pressure over the Great Lakes this morning will keep dry weather over the Keystone State today. After a cold start, bright sunny skies will warm temperatures well into the 60s. Southwestern Pennsylvania will be a few degrees warmer with readings in the lower 70s. A warm front moving toward the area late tonight will bring a chance of showers to the northwest corner of the Keystone State after midnight.
Lows will range from the lower 40s across the northeast to the lower 50s across the southwest. Low pressure moving across the Great Lakes on Wednesday will bring widespread showers and a chance of thunderstorms to Pennsylvania on Wednesday. Gusty winds will be possible with the storms, mainly across the southwest portion of the Keystone State. High temperatures will range from the 50s across the northwest to the lower 70s across the southeast. Thursday will be a cold and windy day, as low pressure forms off the east coast. Here is the latest National Weather Service forecast for Blair and Bedford counties, including the city of Altoona. Rest of today, sunny. Highs in the upper 60s. South winds around 5 miles an hour. Tonight, mostly cloudy. Lows in the upper 40s. South winds around 5 miles an hour. Gusts up to 20 miles an hour after midnight. Wednesday, a chance of showers in the morning, then showers and a chance of thunderstorms in the afternoon. Rainfall amounts around a tenth of an inch. Highs in the upper 60s. Southwest winds 10 to 15 miles an hour with gusts up to 30 miles an hour. Chance of rain near 100%. Wednesday night, showers and a chance of thunderstorms before 8 p.m., then a chance of showers between 8 p.m. and 2 a.m. Rainfall amounts less than a tenth of an inch. Lows in the mid-40s. West winds 5 to 10 miles an hour with gusts up to 25 miles an hour. Chance of rain near 100%. Here is the latest National Weather Service forecast for Cambria County, including the city of Johnstown. Rest of today, areas of frost before 8 a.m. Sunny. Highs in the mid-60s. Southeast winds around 5 miles an hour, becoming west this afternoon. Tonight, mostly cloudy. Lows around 50. South winds 5 to 10 miles an hour. Gusts up to 25 miles an hour after midnight. Wednesday, showers likely in the morning, then showers and a chance of thunderstorms in the afternoon. Rainfall amounts between a tenth and a quarter of an inch. Highs in the mid-60s. Southwest winds 10 to 15 miles an hour with gusts up to 30 miles an hour. Chance of rain near 100%. Wednesday night, showers and a chance of thunderstorms before 8 p.m., then a chance of showers between 8 p.m. and 2 a.m. A slight chance of showers after 2 a.m. Rainfall amounts less than a tenth of an inch. Lows in the lower 40s. West winds 10 to 15 miles an hour with gusts up to 25 miles an hour. Chance of rain near 100%. And now the extended forecast for South Central Pennsylvania. Thursday, partly sunny with a 20% chance of showers. Highs in the lower 50s. Thursday night, mostly cloudy. Lows in the mid-40s. Friday, mostly sunny. Warmer. Highs in the upper 60s. Friday night, partly cloudy. Lows in the upper 40s. Saturday, mostly sunny. Warmer. Highs around 80. Saturday night, partly cloudy. Lows in the upper 50s. Sunday, sunny. Highs in the mid-80s. Sunday night, partly cloudy. Lows around 60. Monday, mostly sunny. Hot. Highs in the upper 80s. The 8 to 14 day outlook, from Tuesday, May 19th to Monday, May 25th, calls for above normal temperatures and near normal precipitation. Normal high temperatures across central Pennsylvania during this period range from the upper 60s over the Allegheny Mountains to the mid 70s across the lower Susquehanna Valley. Normal lows range from the low 40s over the Alleghenies to the low 50s across the lower Susquehanna Valley. Here are the 8 a.m. conditions in the Altoona area. In Altoona, it was mostly sunny. The temperature was 43 degrees, the dew point 29, and the relative humidity 57%. The wind was calm. The pressure was 30.22 inches and steady. At State College, it was mostly sunny. The temperature was 41 degrees, the dew point 32, and the relative humidity 70%. The wind was calm. The pressure was 30.24 inches and rising. Now, a few other local conditions: Johnstown, mostly sunny 41, DuBois, sunny 40, Latrobe, sunny 41, Pittsburgh, mostly sunny 45, Erie, sunny 43, Bradford, sunny 36.
To the south and east, York, sunny 49, Selims Grove sunny 41, Harrisburg mostly sunny 49, Philadelphia mostly sunny 53, Baltimore mostly sunny 51, Washington DC mostly sunny 50. Once again, in Altoona it was 43 degrees under mostly sunny skies. And at State College it was 41 degrees under mostly sunny skies. 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Here's the hazardous weather outlook for the following counties: Bedford, Blair, Cambria, and Huntingdon. For today and tonight, no hazardous weather is expected at this time. And now the extended outlook for the period Wednesday through Monday. Thunderstorms with isolated strong to marginally severe wind gusts are possible Wednesday afternoon. Spotters are encouraged to report significant hazardous weather. The Altoona Climate Summary for yesterday, May 11, 2026. Yesterday's high temperature of 62 degrees occurred at 4:11 p.m. This high was 8 degrees below the normal high of 70. Yesterday's low temperature of 39 degrees occurred at 5:36 a.m. This low was 9 degrees below the normal low of 48. No precipitation fell yesterday, which leaves the monthly total at 0.31 inches. This is 0.99 inches below the normal amount of 1.30 inches for May. The total precipitation for the season since March 1st still stands at 7.28 inches, which is 0.31 inches below normal. The total precipitation for the year is still 10.03 inches, which is 1.74 inches below normal. There were 14 heating degree days yesterday, which is 7 above normal. This brings the monthly total to 145, which is 56 above normal. The yearly total since July 1st is 5,686, which is 63 above normal. There were no cooling degree days yesterday, which is 1 below normal. This leaves the monthly total at 3, which is minus 7 below normal. The yearly total since January 1st is 35, which is 17 above normal. The average wind speed was less than 5 miles per hour yesterday. The normal high temperature for today is 70 degrees, and the normal low is 49. The record high for today is 87, which occurred in 2018, and the record low is 32, which occurred in 1963. Sunrise today is at 6 a.m. and sunset is at 8:20 p.m. High pressure over the Great Lakes this morning will keep dry weather over the Keystone State today. After a cold start, bright sunny skies will warm temperatures well into the 60s. Southwestern Pennsylvania will be a few degrees warmer with readings in the lower 70s. A warm front moving toward the area late tonight will bring a chance of showers to the northwest corner of the Keystone State after midnight. Lows will range from the lower 40s across the northeast to the lower 50s across the southwest. Low pressure moving across the Great Lakes on Wednesday will bring widespread showers and a chance of thunderstorms to Pennsylvania on Wednesday. Gusty winds will be possible with the storms, mainly across the southwest portion of the Keystone State. High temperatures will range from the 50s across the northwest to the lower 70s across the southeast. Thursday will be a cold and windy day as low pressure forms off the east coast. Here is the latest National Weather Service forecast for Blair and Bedford counties, including the city of Altoona. Rest of today, sunny. Highs in the upper 60s. South winds around 5 miles an hour. Tonight, mostly cloudy. Lows in the upper 40s. South winds around 5 miles an hour. Gusts up to 20 miles an hour after midnight. Wednesday, a chance of showers in the morning, then showers and a chance of thunderstorms in the afternoon. Rainfall amounts around a tenth of an inch. Highs in the upper 60s. Southwest winds 10 to 15 miles an hour with gusts up to 30 miles an hour. Chance of rain near 100%. Wednesday night, showers and a chance of thunderstorms before 8 p.m., then a chance of showers between 8 p.m. and 2 a.m. Rainfall amounts less than a tenth of an inch. Lows in the mid-40s. West winds 5 to 10 miles an hour with gusts up to 25 miles an hour. Chance of rain near 100%. Here is the latest National Weather Service forecast for Cambria County, including the city of Johnstown. Rest of today, areas of frost before 8 a.m. Sunny.
highs in the mid-60s. Southeast winds around 5 miles an hour, becoming west this afternoon. Tonight, mostly cloudy. Lows around 50. South winds 5 to 10 miles an hour. Gusts up to 25 miles an hour after midnight. Wednesday, showers likely in the morning, then showers and a chance of thunderstorms in the afternoon. Rainfall amounts between a tenth and a quarter of an inch. Highs in the mid-60s. Southwest winds 10 to 15 miles an hour with gusts up to 30 miles an hour. Chance of rain near 100%. Wednesday night, showers and a chance of thunderstorms before 8 p.m., then a chance of showers between 8 p.m. and 2 a.m. A slight chance of showers after 2 a.m. Rainfall amounts less than a tenth of an inch. Lows in the lower 40s. West winds 10 to 15 miles an hour with gusts up to 25 miles an hour. Chance of rain near 100%. And now the extended forecast for South Central Pennsylvania. Thursday, partly sunny with a 20% chance of showers. Highs in the lower 50s. Thursday night, mostly cloudy. Lows in the mid-40s. Friday, mostly sunny. Warmer. Highs in the upper 60s. Friday night, partly cloudy. Lows in the upper 40s. Saturday, mostly sunny. Warmer. Highs around 80. Saturday night, partly cloudy. Lows in the upper 50s. Sunday, sunny. Highs in the mid-80s. Sunday night, partly cloudy. Lows around 60. Monday, mostly sunny. Hot. Highs in the upper 80s. The 8 to 14 day outlook, from Tuesday, May 19th to Monday, May 25th, calls for above normal temperatures and near normal precipitation. Normal high temperatures across central Pennsylvania during this period range from the upper 60s over the Allegheny Mountains to the mid-70s across the lower Susquehanna Valley. Normal lows range from the low 40s over the Alleghenies to the low 50s across the lower Susquehanna Valley. Here are the 9 a.m. conditions in the Altoona area. In Altoona, it was fair. The temperature was 48 degrees, the dew point 29, and the relative humidity 47%. The wind was calm. The pressure was 30.23 inches and rising. At State College, it was sunny. The temperature was 46 degrees, the dew point 32, and the relative humidity 57%. The wind was calm. The pressure was 30.24 inches and steady. Now, a few other local conditions: Johnstown, fair 46, DuBois, fair 45, Latrobe, sunny 48, Pittsburgh fair 50, Erie, fair 49, Bradford fair 45. To the south and east, York, fair 52, Selins Grove fair 47, Harrisburg fair 53, Philadelphia fair 55, Baltimore fair 55, Washington D.C. fair 54. Once again, in Altoona it was 48 degrees under fair skies. And at State College it was 46 degrees under sunny skies. 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Here's the hazardous weather outlook for the following counties: Bedford, Blair, Cambria, and Huntingdon. For today and tonight. No hazardous weather is expected at this time. And now the extended outlook for the period Wednesday through Monday. Thunderstorms with isolated strong to marginally severe wind gusts are possible Wednesday afternoon. Spotters are encouraged to report significant hazardous weather. The Altoona Climate Summary for yesterday, May 11, 2026. Yesterday's high temperature of 62 degrees occurred at 4:11 p.m. This high was 8 degrees below the normal high of 70. Yesterday's low temperature of 39 degrees occurred at 5:36 a.m. This low was 9 degrees below the normal low of 48. No precipitation fell yesterday, which leaves the monthly total at 0.31 inches. This is 0.99 inches below the normal amount of 1.30 inches for May. The total precipitation for the season since March 1st still stands at 7.28 inches, which is 0.31 inches below normal. The total precipitation for the year is still 10.03 inches, which is 1.74 inches below normal. There were 14 heating degree days yesterday, which is 7 above normal.
This brings the monthly total to 145, which is 56 above normal. The yearly total since July 1st is 5,686, which is 63 above normal. There were no cooling degree days yesterday, which is 1 below normal. This leaves the monthly total at 3, which is minus 7 below normal. The yearly total since January 1st is 35, which

southwestern Pennsylvania will be a few degrees warmer with readings in the lower 70s. A warm front moving toward the area late tonight will bring a chance of showers to the northwest corner of the Keystone State after midnight. Lows will range from the lower 40s across the northeast to the lower 50s across the southwest. Low pressure moving across the Great Lakes on Wednesday will bring widespread showers and a chance of thunderstorms to Pennsylvania on Wednesday. Gusty winds will be possible with the storms, mainly across the southwest portion of the Keystone State. High temperatures will range from the 50s across the northwest to the lower 70s across the southeast. Thursday will be a cold and windy day, as low pressure forms off the east coast. Here is the latest National Weather Service forecast for Blair and Bedford counties, including the city of Altoona. Rest of today, sunny. Highs in the upper 60s. South winds around 5 miles an hour. Tonight, mostly cloudy. Lows in the upper 40s. South winds around 5 miles an hour. Gusts up to 20 miles an hour after midnight. Wednesday, a chance of showers in the morning, then showers and a chance of thunderstorms in the afternoon. Rainfall amounts around a tenth of an inch. Highs in the upper 60s. Southwest winds 10 to 15 miles an hour with gusts up to 30 miles an hour. Chance of rain near 100%. Wednesday night, showers and a chance of thunderstorms before 8 p.m., then a chance of showers between 8 p.m. and 2 a.m. Rainfall amounts less than a tenth of an inch. Lows in the mid-40s. West winds 5 to 10 miles an hour with gusts up to 25 miles an hour. Chance of rain near 100%. Here is the latest National Weather Service forecast for Cambria County, including the city of Johnstown. Rest of today, areas of frost before 8 a.m. Sunny. Highs in the mid-60s. Southeast winds around 5 miles an hour, becoming west this afternoon. Tonight, mostly cloudy. Lows around 50. South winds 5 to 10 miles an hour. Gusts up to 25 miles an hour after midnight. Wednesday, showers likely in the morning, then showers and a chance of thunderstorms in the afternoon. Rainfall amounts between a tenth and a quarter of an inch. Highs in the mid-60s. Southwest winds 10 to 15 miles an hour with gusts up to 30 miles an hour. Chance of rain near 100%. Wednesday night, showers and a chance of thunderstorms before 8 p.m., then a chance of showers between 8 p.m. and 2 a.m. A slight chance of showers after 2 a.m. Rainfall amounts less than a tenth of an inch. Lows in the lower 40s. West winds 10 to 15 miles an hour with gusts up to 25 miles an hour. Chance of rain near 100%. And now the extended forecast for South Central Pennsylvania. Thursday, partly sunny with a 20% chance of showers. Highs in the lower 50s. Thursday night, mostly cloudy. Lows in the mid-40s. Friday, mostly sunny. Warmer. Highs in the upper 60s. Friday night, partly cloudy. Lows in the upper 40s. Saturday, mostly sunny. Warmer. Highs around 80. Saturday night, partly cloudy. Lows in the upper 50s. Sunday, sunny. Highs in the mid-80s. Sunday night, partly cloudy. Lows around 60. Monday, mostly sunny. Hot. Highs in the upper 80s. The 8 to 14 day outlook, from Tuesday, May 19th to Monday, May 25th, calls for above normal temperatures and near normal precipitation. Normal high temperatures across central Pennsylvania during this period range from the upper 60s over the Allegheny Mountains to the mid-70s across the lower Susquehanna Valley. Normal lows range from the low 40s over the Alleghenies to the low 50s across the lower Susquehanna Valley. Here are the 9 a.m. conditions in the Altoona area. In Altoona, it was fair. The temperature was 48 degrees, the dew point 29, and the relative humidity 47%. The wind was calm. The pressure was 30.23 inches and rising. At State College, it was sunny. The temperature was 46 degrees, the dew point 32, and the relative humidity 57%. The wind was calm. The pressure was 30.24 inches and steady. Now, a few other local conditions: Johnstown, fair 46, Du Bois, fair.

45, Latrobe, Sunny 48, Pittsburgh Fair 50, Erie, Fair 49, Bradford Fair 45. To the south and east, York, Fair 52, Selams Grove Fair 47, Harrisburg Fair 53, Philadelphia Fair 55, Baltimore Fair 55, Washington D.C. Fair 54. Once again, in Altoona it was 48 degrees under fair skies. And at State College it was 46 degrees under sunny skies. 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Here's the hazardous weather outlook for the following counties: Bedford, Blair, Cambria, and Huntingdon. For today and tonight, no hazardous weather is expected at this time. And now the extended outlook for the period Wednesday through Monday. Thunderstorms with isolated strong to marginally severe wind gusts are possible Wednesday afternoon. Spotters are encouraged to report significant hazardous weather. The Altoona climate summary for yesterday, May 11, 2026. Yesterday's high temperature of 62 degrees occurred at 4:11 p.m. This high was 8 degrees below the normal high of 70. Yesterday's low temperature of 39 degrees occurred at 5:36 a.m. This low was 9 degrees below the normal low of 48. No precipitation fell yesterday, which leaves the monthly total at 0.31 inches. This is 0.99 inches below the normal amount of 1.30 inches for May. The total precipitation for the season since March 1st still stands at 7.28 inches, which is 0.31 inches below normal. The total precipitation for the year is still 10.03 inches, which is 1.74 inches below normal. There were 14 heating degree days yesterday, which is 7 above normal. This brings the monthly total to 145, which is 56 above normal. The yearly total since July 1st is 5,686, which is 63 above normal. There were no cooling degree days yesterday, which is 1 below normal. This leaves the monthly total at 3, which is minus 7 below normal. The yearly total since January 1st is 35, which is 17 above normal. The average wind speed was less than 5 miles per hour yesterday. The normal high temperature for today is 70 degrees, and the normal low is 49. The record high for today is 87, which occurred in 2018, and the record low is 32, which occurred in 1963. Sunrise today is at 6 a.m. and sunset is at 8:20 p.m. High pressure over the Great Lakes this morning will keep dry weather over the Keystone State today. After a cold start, bright sunny skies will warm temperatures well into the 60s. Southwestern Pennsylvania will be a few degrees warmer with readings in the lower 70s. A warm front moving toward the area late tonight will bring a chance of showers to the northwest corner of the Keystone State after midnight. Lows will range from the lower 40s across the northeast to the lower 50s across the southwest. Low pressure moving across the Great Lakes on Wednesday will bring widespread showers and a chance of thunderstorms to Pennsylvania on Wednesday. Gusty winds will be possible with the storms, mainly across the southwest portion of the Keystone State. High temperatures will range from the 50s across the northwest to the lower 70s across the southeast. Thursday will be a cold and windy day, as low pressure forms off the east coast. Here is the latest National Weather Service forecast for Blair and Bedford counties, including the city of Altoona. Rest of today, sunny. Highs in the upper 60s. South winds around 5 miles an hour. Tonight, mostly cloudy. Lows in the upper 40s. South winds around 5 miles an hour. Gusts up to 20 miles an hour after midnight. Wednesday, a chance of showers in the morning, then showers and a chance of thunderstorms in the afternoon. Rainfall amounts around a tenth of an inch. Highs in the upper 60s. Southwest winds 10 to 15 miles an hour with gusts up to 30 miles an hour. Chance of rain near 100%. Wednesday night, showers and a chance of thunderstorms before 8 p.m., then a chance of showers between 8 p.m. and 2 a.m. Rainfall amounts less than a tenth of an inch. Lows in the mid-40s. West winds 5 to 10 miles an hour with gusts up to 25 miles an hour. Chance of rain near 100%. Here is the latest National Weather Service forecast for Cambria County, including the city of Johnstown.
Rest of today, areas of frost before 8 a.m. Sunny. Highs in the mid-60s. Southeast winds around 5 miles an hour, becoming west this afternoon. Tonight, mostly cloudy. Lows around 50. South winds 5 to 10 miles an hour. Gusts up to 25 miles an hour after midnight. Wednesday, showers likely in the morning, then showers and a chance of thunderstorms in the afternoon. Rainfall amounts between a tenth and a quarter of an inch. Highs in the mid-60s. Southwest winds 10 to 15 miles an hour with gusts up to 30 miles an hour. Chance of rain near 100%. Wednesday night, showers and a chance of thunderstorms before 8 p.m., then a chance of showers between 8 p.m. and 2 a.m. A slight chance of showers after 2 a.m. Rainfall amounts less than a tenth of an inch. Lows in the lower 40s. West winds 10 to 15 miles an hour with gusts up to 25 miles an hour. Chance of rain near 100%. And now the extended forecast for South Central Pennsylvania. Thursday, partly sunny with a 20% chance of showers. Highs in the lower 50s. Thursday night, mostly cloudy. Lows in the mid-40s. Friday, mostly sunny. Warmer. Highs in the upper 60s. Friday night, partly cloudy. Lows in the upper 40s. Saturday, mostly sunny. Warmer. Highs around 80. Saturday night, partly cloudy. Lows in the upper 50s. Sunday, sunny. Highs in the mid-80s. Sunday night, partly cloudy. Lows around 60. Monday, mostly sunny. Hot. Highs in the upper 80s. The 8 to 14 day outlook, from Tuesday, May 19th to Monday, May 25th, calls for above normal temperatures and near normal precipitation. Normal high temperatures across central Pennsylvania during this period range from the upper 60s over the Allegheny Mountains to the mid-70s across the lower Susquehanna Valley. Normal lows range from the low 40s over the Alleghenies to the low 50s across the lower Susquehanna Valley. Here are the 9 a.m. conditions in the Altoona area. In Altoona, it was fair. The temperature was 48 degrees, the dew point 29, and the relative humidity 47%. The wind was calm. The pressure was 30.23 inches and rising. At State College, it was sunny. The temperature was 46 degrees, the dew point 32, and the relative humidity 57%. The wind was calm. The pressure was 30.24 inches and steady. Now, a few other local conditions: Johnstown, fair 46, DuBois, fair 45, La Trobe, sunny 48, Pittsburgh fair 50, Erie, fair 49, Bradford fair 45. To the south and east, York, fair 52, Selins Grove fair 47, Harrisburg fair 53, Philadelphia fair 55, Baltimore fair 55, Washington D.C. fair 54. Once again, in Altoona it was 48 degrees under fair skies. And at State College it was 46 degrees under sunny skies. 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Here's the hazardous weather outlook for the following counties: Bedford, Blair, Cambria, and Huntingdon. For today and tonight. No hazardous weather is expected at this time. And now the extended outlook for the period Wednesday through Monday. Thunderstorms with isolated strong to marginally severe wind gusts are possible Wednesday afternoon. Spotters are encouraged to report significant hazardous weather. The Altoona climate summary for yesterday, May 11, 2026. Yesterday's high temperature of 62 degrees occurred at 4:11 p.m. This high was 8 degrees below the normal high of 70. Yesterday's low temperature of 39 degrees occurred at 5:36 a.m. This low was 9 degrees below the normal low of 48. No precipitation fell yesterday, which leaves the monthly total at 0.31 inches. This is 0.99 inches below the normal amount of 1.30 inches for May. The total precipitation for the season since March 1st still stands at 7.28 inches, which is 0.31 inches below normal.
The total precipitation for the year is still 10.03 inches, which is 1.74 inches below normal. There were 14 heating degree days yesterday, which is 7 above normal. This brings the monthly total to 145, which is 56 above normal. The yearly total since July 1st is 5,686, which is 63 above normal. There were no cooling degree days yesterday, which is 1 below normal. This leaves the monthly total at 3, which is minus 7 below normal. The yearly total since January 1st is 35, which is 17 above normal. The average wind speed was less than 5 miles per hour yesterday. The normal high temperature for today is 70 degrees, and the normal low is 49. The record high for today is 87, which occurred in 2018, and the record low is 32, which occurred in 1963. Sunrise today is at 6 a.m. and sunset is at 8:20 p.m. This is NOAA Weather Radio WMG 589 in Frankstown, serving South Central Pennsylvania. Broadcasts originate from the National Weather Service and State College and are transmitted from the tower facilities provided by the Blair County Emergency Management Agency in Frankstown on a frequency of 162.425 MHz. We are located at Innovation Park in State College. 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Properly set weather radios with the alarm device will alert you when severe weather warnings or watches are issued. Programming on this station will be temporarily changed during severe weather to bring you the latest information. Warnings and safety information from the National Weather Service may someday save your life or protect your property. High pressure over the Great Lakes this morning will keep dry weather over the Keystone State today. After a cold start, bright sunny skies will warm temperatures well into the 60s. Southwestern Pennsylvania will be a few degrees warmer with readings in the lower 70s. A warm front moving toward the area late tonight will bring a chance of showers to the northwest corner of the Keystone State after midnight. Lows will range from the lower 40s across the northeast to the lower 50s across the southwest. Low pressure moving across the Great Lakes on Wednesday will bring widespread showers and a chance of thunderstorms to Pennsylvania on Wednesday. Gusty winds will be possible with the storms, mainly across the southwest portion of the Keystone State. High temperatures will range from the 50s across the northwest to the lower 70s across the southeast. Thursday will be a cold and windy day as low pressure forms off the east coast. Here is the latest National Weather Service forecast for Blair and Bedford counties, including the city of Altoona. Rest of today, sunny. Highs in the upper 60s. South winds around 5 miles an hour. Tonight, mostly cloudy. Lows in the upper 40s. South winds around 5 miles an hour. Gusts up to 20 miles an hour after midnight. Wednesday, a chance of showers in the morning, then showers and a chance of thunderstorms in the afternoon. Rainfall amounts around a tenth of an inch. Highs in the upper 60s. Southwest winds 10 to 15 miles an hour with gusts up to 30 miles an hour. Chance of rain near 100%. Wednesday night, showers and a chance of thunderstorms before 8 p.m., then a chance of showers between 8 p.m. and 2 a.m. Rainfall amounts less than a tenth of an inch. Lows in the mid-40s. West winds 5 to 10 miles an hour with gusts up to 25 miles an hour. Chance of rain near 100%. Here is the latest National Weather Service forecast for Cambria County, including the city of Johnstown. Rest of today, areas of frost before 8 a.m. Sunny. Highs in the mid-60s. Southeast winds around 5 miles an hour, becoming west this afternoon. Tonight, mostly cloudy. Lows around 50. South winds 5 to 10 miles an hour. Gusts up to 25 miles an hour after midnight. Wednesday, showers likely in the morning, then showers and a chance of thunderstorms in the afternoon. Rainfall amounts between a tenth and a quarter of an inch. Highs in the mid-60s. Southwest winds 10 to 15 miles an hour with gusts up to 30 miles an hour. Chance of rain near 100%. Wednesday night, showers and a chance of thunderstorms before 8 p.m., then a chance of showers between 8 p.m. and 2 a.m. A slight chance of showers after 2 a.m. Rainfall amounts less than a tenth of an inch. Lows in the lower 40s.
West winds 10 to 15 miles an hour with gusts up to 25 miles an hour. Chance of rain near 100%. And now the extended forecast for South Central Pennsylvania. Thursday, partly sunny with a 20% chance of showers. Highs in the lower 50s. Thursday night, mostly cloudy. Lows in the mid-40s. Friday, mostly sunny. Warmer. Highs in the upper 60s. Friday night, partly cloudy. Lows in the upper 40s. Saturday, mostly sunny. Warmer. Highs around 80. Saturday night, partly cloudy. Lows in the upper 50s. Sunday, sunny. Highs in the mid-80s. Sunday night, partly cloudy. Lows around 60. Monday, mostly sunny. Hot. Highs in the upper 80s. The 8 to 14 day outlook, from Tuesday, May 19th to Monday, May 25th, calls for above normal temperatures and near normal precipitation. Normal high temperatures across central Pennsylvania during this period range from the upper 60s over the Allegheny Mountains to the mid-70s across the lower Susquehanna Valley. Normal lows range from the low 40s over the Alleghenies to the low 50s across the lower Susquehanna Valley. Here are the 9 a.m. conditions in the Altoona area. In Altoona, it was fair. The temperature was 48 degrees, the dew point 29, and the relative humidity 47%. The wind was calm. The pressure was 30.23 inches and rising. At State College, it was sunny. The temperature was 46 degrees, the dew point 32, and the relative humidity 57%. The wind was calm. The pressure was 30.24 inches and steady. Now, a few other local conditions: Johnstown, fair 46, Dubois, fair 45, La Trobe, sunny 48, Pittsburgh fair 50, Erie, fair 49, Bradford fair 45. To the south and east, York, fair 52, Selins Grove fair 47, Harrisburg fair 53, Philadelphia fair 55, Baltimore fair 55, Washington D.C. fair 54. Once again, in Altoona it was 48 degrees under fair skies. And at State College it was 46 degrees under sunny skies. This is NOAA Weather Radio, All Hazards Station WNG 589. 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Here's the hazardous weather outlook for the following counties: Bedford, Blair, Cambria, and Huntingdon. For today and tonight, no hazardous weather is expected at this time. And now the extended outlook for the period Wednesday through Monday. Thunderstorms with isolated strong to marginally severe wind gusts are possible Wednesday afternoon. Spotters are encouraged to report significant hazardous weather. The Altoona climate summary for yesterday, May 11, 2026. Yesterday's high temperature of 62 degrees occurred at 4:11 p.m. This high was 8 degrees below the normal high of 70. Yesterday's low temperature of 39 degrees occurred at 5:36 a.m. This low was 9 degrees below the normal low of 48. No precipitation fell yesterday, which leaves the monthly total at 0.31 inches. This is 0.99 inches below the normal amount of 1.30 inches for May. The total precipitation for the season since March 1st still stands at 7.28 inches, which is 0.31 inches below normal. The total precipitation for the year is still 10.03 inches, which is 1.74 inches below normal. There were 14 heating degree days yesterday, which is 7 above normal. This brings the monthly total to 145, which is 56 above normal. The yearly total since July 1st is 5,686, which is 63 above normal. There were no cooling degree days yesterday, which is 1 below normal. This leaves the monthly total at 3, which is minus 7 below normal. The yearly total since January 1st is 35, which is 17 above normal. The average wind speed was less than 5 miles per hour yesterday. The normal high temperature for today is 70 degrees, and the normal low is 49. The record high for today is 87, which occurred in 2018, and the record low is 32, which occurred in 1963. Sunrise today is at 6 a.m. and sunset is at 8:20 p.m.
high pressure over the Great Lakes this morning will keep dry weather over the Keystone State today. After a cold start, bright sunny skies will warm temperatures well into the 60s. Southwestern Pennsylvania will be a few degrees warm with readings in the lower 70s. A warm front moving toward the area late tonight will bring a chance of showers to the northwest corner of the Keystone State after midnight. Lows will range from the lower 40s across the northeast to the lower 50s across the southwest. Low pressure moving across the Great Lakes on Wednesday will bring widespread showers and a chance of thunderstorms to Pennsylvania on Wednesday. Gusty winds will be possible with the storms, mainly across the southwest portion of the Keystone State. High temperatures will range from the 50s across the northwest to the lower 70s across the southeast. Thursday will be a cold and windy day, as low pressure forms off the east coast. Here is the latest National Weather Service forecast for Blair and Bedford counties, including the city of Altoona. Rest of today, sunny. Highs in the upper 60s. South winds around 5 miles an hour. Tonight, mostly cloudy. Lows in the upper 40s. South winds around 5 miles an hour. Gusts up to 20 miles an hour after midnight. Wednesday, a chance of showers in the morning, then showers and a chance of thunderstorms in the afternoon. Rainfall amounts around a tenth of an inch. Highs in the upper 60s. Southwest winds 10 to 15 miles an hour with gusts up to 30 miles an hour. Chance of rain near 100%. Wednesday night, showers and a chance of thunderstorms before 8 p.m., then a chance of showers between 8 p.m. and 2 a.m. Rainfall amounts less than a tenth of an inch. Lows in the mid-40s. West winds 5 to 10 miles an hour with gusts up to 25 miles an hour. Chance of rain near 100%. Here is the latest National Weather Service forecast for Cambria County, including the city of Johnstown. Rest of today, areas of frost before 8 a.m. Sunny. Highs in the mid-60s. Southeast winds around 5 miles an hour, becoming west this afternoon. Tonight, mostly cloudy. Lows around 50. South winds 5 to 10 miles an hour. Gusts up to 25 miles an hour after midnight. Wednesday, showers likely in the morning, then showers and a chance of thunderstorms in the afternoon. Rainfall amounts between a tenth and a quarter of an inch. Highs in the mid-60s. Southwest winds 10 to 15 miles an hour with gusts up to 30 miles an hour. Chance of rain near 100%. Wednesday night, showers and a chance of thunderstorms before 8 p.m., then a chance of showers between 8 p.m. and 2 a.m. A slight chance of showers after 2 a.m. Rainfall amounts less than a tenth of an inch. Lows in the lower 40s. West winds 10 to 15 miles an hour with gusts up to 25 miles an hour. Chance of rain near 100%. And now the extended forecast for South Central Pennsylvania. Thursday, partly sunny with a 20% chance of showers. Highs in the lower 50s. Thursday night, mostly cloudy. Lows in the mid-40s. Friday, mostly sunny. Warmer. Highs in the upper 60s. Friday night, partly cloudy. Lows in the upper 40s. Saturday, mostly sunny. Warmer. Highs around 80. Saturday night, partly cloudy. Lows in the upper 50s. Sunday, sunny. Highs in the mid-80s. Sunday night, partly cloudy. Lows around 60. Monday, mostly sunny. Hot. Highs in the upper 80s. The 8 to 14 day outlook, from Tuesday, May 19th to Monday, May 25th, calls for above normal temperatures and near normal precipitation. Normal high temperatures across central Pennsylvania during this period range from the upper 60s over the Allegheny Mountains to the mid-70s across the lower Susquehanna Valley. Normal lows range from the low 40s over the Alleghenies to the low 50s across the lower Susquehanna Valley. Here are the 9 a.m. conditions in the Altoona area. In Altoona, it was fair. The temperature was 48 degrees, the dew point 29, and the relative humidity 47%. The wind was calm. The pressure was 30.23 inches and rising. At State College, it was sunny. The temperature was 46 degrees, the dew point 32, and the relative humidity 57%.
The wind was calm. The pressure was 30.24 inches and steady. Now, a few other local conditions: Johnstown, fair 46, Dubois, fair 45, La Trobe, sunny 48, Pittsburgh fair 50, Erie, fair 49, Bradford fair 45. To the south and east, York, fair 52, Selams Grove fair 47, Harrisburg fair 53, Philadelphia fair 55, Baltimore fair 55, Washington DC fair 54. Once again, in Altoona it was 48 degrees under fair skies. And at State College it was 46 degrees under sunny skies. This is NOAA Weather Radio, all hazards station WNG 589. 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Here's the hazardous weather outlook for the following counties: Bedford, Blair, Cambria, and Huntingdon. For today and tonight, no hazardous weather is expected at this time. And now the extended outlook for the period Wednesday through Monday. Thunderstorms with isolated strong to marginally severe wind gusts are possible Wednesday afternoon. Spotters are encouraged to report significant hazardous weather. The Altoona Climate Summary for yesterday, May 11, 2026. Yesterday's high temperature of 62 degrees occurred at 4:11 p.m. This high was 8 degrees below the normal high of 70. Yesterday's low temperature of 39 degrees occurred at 5:36 a.m. This low was 9 degrees below the normal low of 48. No precipitation fell yesterday, which leaves the monthly total at 0.31 inches. This is 0.99 inches below the normal amount of 1.30 inches for May. The total precipitation for the season since March 1st still stands at 7.28 inches, which is 0.31 inches below normal. The total precipitation for the year is still 10.03 inches, which is 1.74 inches below normal. There were 14 heating degree days yesterday, which is 7 above normal. This brings the monthly total to 145, which is 56 above normal. The yearly total since July 1st is 5,686, which is 63 above normal. There were no cooling degree days yesterday, which is 1 below normal. This leaves the monthly total at 3, which is minus 7 below normal. The yearly total since January 1st is 35, which is 17 above normal. The average wind speed was less than 5 miles per hour yesterday. The normal high temperature for today is 70 degrees, and the normal low is 49. The record high for today is 87, which occurred in 2018, and the record low is 32, which occurred in 1963. Sunrise today is at 6 a.m. and sunset is at 8:20 p.m. High pressure over the Great Lakes this morning will keep dry weather over the Keystone State today. After a cold start, bright sunny skies will warm temperatures well into the 60s. Southwestern Pennsylvania will be a few degrees warmer with readings in the lower 70s. A warm front moving toward the area late tonight will bring a chance of showers to the northwest corner of the Keystone State after midnight. Lows will range from the lower 40s across the northeast to the lower 50s across the southwest. Low pressure moving across the Great Lakes on Wednesday will bring widespread showers and a chance of thunderstorms to Pennsylvania on Wednesday. Gusty winds will be possible with the storms, mainly across the southwest portion of the Keystone State. High temperatures will range from the 50s across the northwest to the lower 70s across the southeast. Thursday will be a cold and windy day as low pressure forms off the east coast. Here is the latest National Weather Service forecast for Blair and Bedford counties, including the city of Altoona. Rest of today, sunny. Highs in the upper 60s. South winds around 5 miles an hour. Tonight, mostly cloudy. Lows in the upper 40s. South winds around 5 miles an hour. Gusts up to 20 miles an hour after midnight. Wednesday, a chance of showers in the morning, then showers and a chance of thunderstorms in the afternoon. Rainfall amounts around a tenth of an inch. Highs in the upper 60s. Southwest winds 10 to 15 miles an hour with gusts up to 30 miles an hour. Chance of rain near 100%. Wednesday night, showers and a chance of thunderstorms before 8 p.m., then a chance of showers between 8 p.m. and 2 a.m. Rainfall amounts less than a tenth of an inch. Lows in the mid-40s.
West winds 5 to 10 miles an hour with gusts up to 25 miles an hour. Chance of rain near 100%. Here is the latest National Weather Service forecast for Cambria County, including the city of Johnstown. Rest of today, areas of frost before 8 a.m. Sunny. Highs in the mid-60s. Southeast winds around 5 miles an hour, becoming west this afternoon. Tonight, mostly cloudy. Lows around 50. South winds 5 to 10 miles an hour. Gusts up to 25 miles an hour after midnight. Wednesday, showers likely in the morning, then showers and a chance of thunderstorms in the afternoon. Rainfall amounts between a tenth and a quarter of an inch. Highs in the mid-60s. Southwest winds 10 to 15 miles an hour with gusts up to 30 miles an hour. Chance of rain near 100%. Wednesday night, showers and a chance of thunderstorms before 8 p.m., then a chance of showers between 8 p.m. and 2 a.m. A slight chance of showers after 2 a.m. Rainfall amounts less than a tenth of an inch. Lows in the lower 40s. West winds 10 to 15 miles an hour with gusts up to 25 miles an hour. Chance of rain near 100%. And now the extended forecast for South Central Pennsylvania. Thursday, partly sunny with a 20% chance of showers. Highs in the lower 50s. Thursday night, mostly cloudy. Lows in the mid-40s. Friday, mostly sunny. Warmer. Highs in the upper 60s. Friday night, partly cloudy. Lows in the upper 40s. Saturday, mostly sunny. Warmer. Highs around 80. Saturday night, partly cloudy. Lows in the upper 50s. Sunday, sunny. Highs in the mid-80s. Sunday night, partly cloudy. Lows around 60. Monday, mostly sunny. Hot. Highs in the upper 80s. The 8 to 14 day outlook, from Tuesday, May 19th to Monday, May 25th, calls for above normal temperatures and near normal precipitation. Normal high temperatures across central Pennsylvania during this period range from the upper 60s over the Allegheny Mountains to the mid 70s across the lower Susquehanna Valley. Normal lows range from the low 40s over the Alleghenies to the low 50s across the lower Susquehanna Valley. Here are the 9 a.m. conditions in the Altoona area. In Altoona, it was fair. The temperature was 48 degrees, the dew point 29, and the relative humidity 47%. The wind was calm. The pressure was 30.23 inches and rising. At State College, it was sunny. The temperature was 46 degrees, the dew point 32, and the relative humidity 57%. The wind was calm. The pressure was 30.24 inches and steady. Now, a few other local conditions: Johnstown, fair 46, Dubois, fair 45, Latrobe, sunny 48, Pittsburgh fair 50, Erie, fair 49, Bradford fair 45. To the south and east, York, fair 52, Selins Grove fair 47, Harrisburg fair 53, Philadelphia fair 55, Baltimore fair 55, Washington D.C. fair 54. Once again, in Altoona it was 48 degrees under fair skies. And at State College it was 46 degrees under sunny skies. 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Here's the hazardous weather outlook for the following counties: Bedford, Blair, Cambria, and Huntingdon. For today and tonight, no hazardous weather is expected at this time. And now the extended outlook for the period Wednesday through Monday. Thunderstorms with isolated strong to marginally severe wind gusts are possible Wednesday afternoon. Spotters are encouraged to report significant hazardous weather. The Altoona climate summary for yesterday, May 11, 2026. Yesterday's high temperature of 62 degrees occurred at 4:11 p.m. This high was 8 degrees below the normal high of 70. Yesterday's low temperature of 39 degrees occurred at 5:36 a.m. This low was 9 degrees below the normal low of 48. No precipitation fell yesterday, which leaves the monthly total at 0.31 inches. This is 0.99 inches below the normal amount of 1.30 inches for May.
The total precipitation for the season since March 1st still stands at 7.28 inches, which is 0.31 inches below normal. The total precipitation for the year is still 10.03 inches, which is 1.74 inches below normal. There were 14 heating degree days yesterday, which is 7 above normal. This brings the monthly total to 145, which is 56 above normal. The yearly total since July 1st is 5,686, which is 63 above normal. There were no cooling degree days yesterday, which is 1 below normal. This leaves the monthly total at 3, which is minus 7 below normal. The yearly total since January 1st is 35, which is 17 above normal. The average wind speed was less than 5 miles per hour yesterday. The normal high temperature for today is 70 degrees, and the normal low is 49. The record high for today is 87, which occurred in 2018, and the record low is 32, which occurred in 1963. Sunrise today is at 6 a.m. and sunset is at 8:20 p.m. High pressure over the Great Lakes this morning will keep dry weather over the Keystone State today. After a cold start, bright sunny skies will warm temperatures well into the 60s. Southwestern Pennsylvania will be a few degrees warmer with readings in the lower 70s. A warm front moving toward the area late tonight will bring a chance of showers to the northwest corner of the Keystone State after midnight. Lows will range from the lower 40s across the northeast to the lower 50s across the southwest. Low pressure moving across the Great Lakes on Wednesday will bring widespread showers and a chance of thunderstorms to Pennsylvania on Wednesday. Gusty winds will be possible with the storms, mainly across the southwest portion of the Keystone State. High temperatures will range from the 50s across the northwest to the lower 70s across the southeast. Thursday will be a cold and windy day as low pressure forms off the east coast. Here is the latest National Weather Service forecast for Blair and Bedford counties, including the city of Altoona. Rest of today, sunny. Highs in the upper 60s. South winds around 5 miles an hour. Tonight, mostly cloudy. Lows in the upper 40s. South winds around 5 miles an hour. Gusts up to 20 miles an hour after midnight. Wednesday, a chance of showers in the morning, then showers and a chance of thunderstorms in the afternoon. Rainfall amounts around a tenth of an inch. Highs in the upper 60s. Southwest winds 10 to 15 miles an hour with gusts up to 30 miles an hour. Chance of rain near 100%. Wednesday night, showers and a chance of thunderstorms before 8 p.m., then a chance of showers between 8 p.m. and 2 a.m. Rainfall amounts less than a tenth of an inch. Lows in the mid-40s. West winds 5 to 10 miles an hour with gusts up to 25 miles an hour. Chance of rain near 100%. Here is the latest National Weather Service forecast for Cambria County, including the city of Johnstown. Rest of today, areas of frost before 8 a.m. Sunny. Highs in the mid-60s. Southeast winds around 5 miles an hour, becoming west this afternoon. Tonight, mostly cloudy. Lows around 50. South winds 5 to 10 miles an hour. Gusts up to 25 miles an hour after midnight. Wednesday, showers likely in the morning, then showers and a chance of thunderstorms in the afternoon. Rainfall amounts between a tenth and a quarter of an inch. Highs in the mid-60s. Southwest winds 10 to 15 miles an hour with gusts up to 30 miles an hour. Chance of rain near 100%. Wednesday night, showers and a chance of thunderstorms before 8 p.m., then a chance of showers between 8 p.m. and 2 a.m. A slight chance of showers after 2 a.m. Rainfall amounts less than a tenth of an inch. Lows in the lower 40s. West winds 10 to 15 miles an hour with gusts up to 25 miles an hour. Chance of rain near 100%. And now the extended forecast for South Central Pennsylvania. Thursday, partly sunny with a 20% chance of showers. Highs in the lower 50s. Thursday night, mostly cloudy. Lows in the mid-40s. Friday, mostly sunny. Warmer. Highs in the upper 60s. Friday night, partly cloudy. Lows in the upper 40s. Saturday, mostly sunny. Warmer. Highs around 80. Saturday night, partly cloudy.
lows in the upper 50s. Sunday, sunny. Highs in the mid 80s. Sunday night, partly cloudy. Lows around 60. Monday, mostly sunny. Hot. Highs in the upper 80s. The 8 to 14 day outlook, from Tuesday, May 19th to Monday, May 25th, calls for above normal temperatures and near normal precipitation. Normal high temperatures across central Pennsylvania during this period range from the upper 60s over the Allegheny Mountains to the mid-70s across the lower Susquehanna Valley. Normal lows range from the low 40s over the Alleghenies to the low 50s across the lower Susquehanna Valley. Here are the 9 a.m. conditions in the Altoona area. In Altoona, it was fair. The temperature was 48 degrees, the dew point 29, and the relative humidity 47%. The wind was calm. The pressure was 30.23 inches and rising. At State College, it was sunny. The temperature was 46 degrees, the dew point 32, and the relative humidity 57%. The wind was calm. The pressure was 30.24 inches and steady. Now, a few other local conditions: Johnstown, fair 46, DuBois, fair 45, Latrobe, sunny 48, Pittsburgh fair 50, Erie, fair 49, Bradford fair 45. To the south and east, York, fair 52, Selins Grove fair 47, Harrisburg fair 53, Philadelphia fair 55, Baltimore fair 55, Washington DC fair 54. Once again, in Altoona it was 48 degrees under fair skies. And at State College it was 46 degrees under sunny skies. 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Here's the hazardous weather outlook for the following counties: Bedford, Blair, Cambria, and Huntingdon. For today and tonight. No hazardous weather is expected at this time. And now the extended outlook for the period Wednesday through Monday. Thunderstorms with isolated strong to marginally severe wind gusts are possible Wednesday afternoon. Spotters are encouraged to report significant hazardous weather. The Altoona climate summary for yesterday, May 11, 2026. Yesterday's high temperature of 62 degrees occurred at 4:11 p.m. This high was 8 degrees below the normal high of 70. Yesterday's low temperature of 39 degrees occurred at 5:36 a.m. This low was 9 degrees below the normal low of 48. No precipitation fell yesterday, which leaves the monthly total at 0.31 inches. This is 0.99 inches below the normal amount of 1.30 inches for May. The total precipitation for the season since March 1st still stands at 7.28 inches, which is 0.31 inches below normal. The total precipitation for the year is still 10.03 inches, which is 1.74 inches below normal. There were 14 heating degree days yesterday, which is 7 above normal. This brings the monthly total to 145, which is 56 above normal. The yearly total since July 1st is 5,686, which is 63 above normal. There were no cooling degree days yesterday, which is 1 below normal. This leaves the monthly total at 3, which is minus 7 below normal. The yearly total since January 1st is 35, which is 17 above normal. The average wind speed was less than 5 miles per hour yesterday. The normal high temperature for today is 70 degrees, and the normal low is 49. The record high for today is 87, which occurred in 2018, and the record low is 32, which occurred in 1963. Sunrise today is at 6 a.m. and sunset is at 8:20 p.m. High pressure over the Great Lakes this morning will keep dry weather over the Keystone State today. After a cold start, bright sunny skies will warm temperatures well into the 60s. Southwestern Pennsylvania will be a few degrees warmer with readings in the lower 70s. A warm front moving toward the area late tonight will bring a chance of showers to the northwest corner of the Keystone State after midnight. Lows will range from the lower 40s across the northeast to the lower 50s across the southwest. Low pressure moving across the Great Lakes on Wednesday will bring widespread showers and a chance of thunderstorms to Pennsylvania on Wednesday. Gusty winds will be possible with the storms, mainly across the southwest portion of the Keystone State.
High temperatures will range from the 50s across the northwest to the lower 70s across the southeast. Thursday will be a cold and windy day as low pressure forms off the east coast. Here is the latest National Weather Service forecast for Blair and Bedford counties, including the city of Altoona. Rest of today, sunny. Highs in the upper 60s. South winds around 5 miles an hour. Tonight, mostly cloudy. Lows in the upper 40s. South winds around 5 miles an hour. Gusts up to 20 miles an hour after midnight. Wednesday, a chance of showers in the morning, then showers and a chance of thunderstorms in the afternoon. Rainfall amounts around a tenth of an inch. Highs in the upper 60s. Southwest winds 10 to 15 miles an hour with gusts up to 30 miles an hour. Chance of rain near 100%. Wednesday night, showers and a chance of thunderstorms before 8 p.m., then a chance of showers between 8 p.m. and 2 a.m. Rainfall amounts less than a tenth of an inch. Lows in the mid-40s. West winds 5 to 10 miles an hour with gusts up to 25 miles an hour. Chance of rain near 100%. Here is the latest National Weather Service forecast for Cambria County, including the city of Johnstown. Rest of today, areas of frost before 8 a.m. Sunny. Highs in the mid-60s. Southeast winds around 5 miles an hour, becoming west this afternoon. Tonight, mostly cloudy. Lows around 50. South winds 5 to 10 miles an hour. Gusts up to 25 miles an hour after midnight. Wednesday, showers likely in the morning, then showers and a chance of thunderstorms in the afternoon. Rainfall amounts between a tenth and a quarter of an inch. Highs in the mid-60s. Southwest winds 10 to 15 miles an hour with gusts up to 30 miles an hour. Chance of rain near 100%. Wednesday night, showers and a chance of thunderstorms before 8 p.m., then a chance of showers between 8 p.m. and 2 a.m. A slight chance of showers after 2 a.m. Rainfall amounts less than a tenth of an inch. Lows in the lower 40s. West winds 10 to 15 miles an hour with gusts up to 25 miles an hour. Chance of rain near 100%. And now the extended forecast for South Central Pennsylvania. Thursday, partly sunny with a 20% chance of showers. Highs in the lower 50s. Thursday night, mostly cloudy. Lows in the mid-40s. Friday, mostly sunny. Warmer. Highs in the upper 60s. Friday night, partly cloudy. Lows in the upper 40s. Saturday, mostly sunny. Warmer. Highs around 80. Saturday night, partly cloudy. Lows in the upper 50s. Sunday, sunny. Highs in the mid-80s. Sunday night, partly cloudy. Lows around 60. Monday, mostly sunny. Hot. Highs in the upper 80s. The 8 to 14 day outlook, from Tuesday, May 19th to Monday, May 25th, calls for above normal temperatures and near normal precipitation. Normal high temperatures across central Pennsylvania during this period range from the upper 60s over the Allegheny Mountains to the mid-70s across the lower Susquehanna Valley. Normal lows range from the low 40s over the Alleghenies to the low 50s across the lower Susquehanna Valley. Here are the 9 a.m. conditions in the Altoona area. In Altoona, it was fair. The temperature was 48 degrees, the dew point 29, and the relative humidity 47%. The wind was calm. The pressure was 30.23 inches and rising. At State College, it was sunny. The temperature was 46 degrees, the dew point 32, and the relative humidity 57%. The wind was calm. The pressure was 30.24 inches and steady. Now, a few other local conditions: Johnstown, fair 46, Dubois, fair 45, Latrobe, sunny 48, Pittsburgh fair 50, Erie, fair 49, Bradford fair 45. To the south and east, York, fair 52, Selins Grove fair 47, Harrisburg fair 53, Philadelphia fair 55, Baltimore fair 55, Washington D.C. fair 54. Once again, in Altoona it was 48 degrees under fair skies. And at State College it was 46 degrees under sunny skies.
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Here are the 10 a.m. conditions in the Altoona area. The report from Altoona was not available. To the south and east, the report from York was not available. 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Here's the hazardous weather outlook for the following counties: Bedford, Blair, Cambria, and Huntingdon. For today and tonight, no hazardous weather is expected at this time. And now the extended outlook for the period Wednesday through Monday. Thunderstorms with isolated strong to marginally severe wind gusts are possible Wednesday afternoon. Spotters are encouraged to report significant hazardous weather. The Altoona Climate Summary for yesterday, May 11, 2026. Yesterday's high temperature of 62 degrees occurred at 4:11 p.m. This high was 8 degrees below the normal high of 70. Yesterday's low temperature of 39 degrees occurred at 5:36 a.m. This low was 9 degrees below the normal low of 48. No precipitation fell yesterday, which leaves the monthly total at 0.31 inches. This is 0.99 inches below the normal amount of 1.30 inches for May. The total precipitation for the season since March 1st still stands at 7.28 inches, which is 0.31 inches below normal. The total precipitation for the year is still 10.03 inches, which is 1.74 inches below normal. There were 14 heating degree days yesterday, which is 7 above normal. This brings the monthly total to 145, which is 56 above normal. The yearly total since July 1st is 5,686, which is 63 above normal. There were no cooling degree days yesterday, which is 1 below normal. This leaves the monthly total at 3, which is minus 7 below normal. The yearly total since January 1st is 35, which is 17 above normal. The average wind speed was less than 5 miles per hour yesterday. The normal high temperature for today is 70 degrees, and the normal low is 49. The record high for today is 87, which occurred in 2018, and the record low is 32, which occurred in 1963. Sunrise today is at 6 a.m. and sunset is at 8:20 p.m. High pressure over the Great Lakes this morning will keep dry weather over the Keystone State today. After a cold start, bright sunny skies will warm temperatures well into the 60s. Southwestern Pennsylvania will be a few degrees warmer with readings in the lower 70s. A warm front moving toward the area late tonight will bring a chance of showers to the northwest corner of the Keystone State after midnight. Lows will range from the lower 40s across the northeast to the lower 50s across the southwest. Low pressure moving across the Great Lakes on Wednesday will bring widespread showers and a chance of thunderstorms to Pennsylvania on Wednesday. Gusty winds will be possible with the storms, mainly across the southwest portion of the Keystone State. High temperatures will range from the 50s across the northwest to the lower 70s across the southeast. Thursday will be a cold and windy day as low pressure forms off the east coast. Here is the latest National Weather Service forecast for Blair and Bedford counties, including the city of Altoona. Rest of today, sunny. Highs in the upper 60s. South winds around 5 miles an hour. Tonight, mostly cloudy. Lows in the upper 40s. South winds around 5 miles an hour. Gusts up to 20 miles an hour after midnight. Wednesday, a chance of showers in the morning, then showers and a chance of thunderstorms in the afternoon. Rainfall amounts around a tenth of an inch. Highs in the upper 60s. Southwest winds 10 to 15 miles an hour with gusts up to 30 miles an hour. Chance of rain near 100%. Wednesday night, showers and a chance of thunderstorms before 8 p.m., then a chance of showers between 8 p.m. and 2 a.m. Rainfall amounts less than a tenth of an inch. Lows in the mid-40s. West winds 5 to 10 miles an hour with gusts up to 25 miles an hour. Chance of rain near 100%. Here is the latest National Weather Service forecast for Cambria County, including the city of Johnstown. Rest of today, areas of frost before 8 a.m. Sunny. Highs in the mid-60s.
southeast winds around 5 miles an hour, becoming west this afternoon. Tonight, mostly cloudy. Lows around 50. South winds 5 to 10 miles an hour. Gusts up to 25 miles an hour after midnight. Wednesday, showers likely in the morning, then showers and a chance of thunderstorms in the afternoon.

up to 25 miles an hour. Chance of rain near 100%. And now the extended forecast for south central Pennsylvania. Thursday, partly sunny with a 20% chance of showers. Highs in the lower 50s. Thursday night, mostly cloudy. Lows in the mid-40s. Friday, mostly sunny. Warmer. Highs in the upper 60s. Friday night, partly cloudy. Lows in the upper 40s. Saturday, mostly sunny. Warmer. Highs around 80. Saturday night, partly cloudy. Lows in the upper 50s. Sunday, sunny. Highs in the mid-80s. Sunday night, partly cloudy. Lows around 60. Monday, mostly sunny. Hot. Highs in the upper 80s. The 8 to 14 day outlook, from Tuesday, May 19th to Monday, May 25th, calls for above normal temperatures and near normal precipitation. Normal high temperatures across central Pennsylvania during this period range from the upper 60s over the Allegheny Mountains to the mid 70s across the lower Susquehanna Valley. Normal lows range from the low 40s over the Alleghenies to the low 50s across the lower Susquehanna Valley. Here are the 10 a.m. conditions in the Altoona area. The report from Altoona was not available. To the south and east, the report from York was not available. 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Here's the hazardous weather outlook for the following counties: Bedford, Blair, Cambria, and Huntingdon. For today and tonight, no hazardous weather is expected at this time. And now the extended outlook for the period Wednesday through Monday. Thunderstorms with isolated strong to marginally severe wind gusts are possible Wednesday afternoon. Spotters are encouraged to report significant hazardous weather. The Altoona climate summary for yesterday, May 11, 2026. Yesterday's high temperature of 62 degrees occurred at 4:11 p.m. This high was 8 degrees below the normal high of 70. Yesterday's low temperature of 39 degrees occurred at 5:36 a.m. This low was 9 degrees below the normal low of 48. No precipitation fell yesterday, which leaves the monthly total at 0.31 inches. This is 0.99 inches below the normal amount of 1.30 inches for May. The total precipitation for the season since March 1st still stands at 7.28 inches, which is 0.31 inches below normal. The total precipitation for the year is still 10.03 inches, which is 1.74 inches below normal. There were 14 heating degree days yesterday, which is 7 above normal. This brings the monthly total to 145, which is 56 above normal. The yearly total since July 1st is 5,686, which is 63 above normal. There were no cooling degree days yesterday, which is 1 below normal. This leaves the monthly total at 3, which is minus 7 below normal. The yearly total since January 1st is 35, which is 17 above normal. The average wind speed was less than 5 miles per hour yesterday. The normal high temperature for today is 70 degrees, and the normal low is 49. The record high for today is 87, which occurred in 2018, and the record low is 32, which occurred in 1963. Sunrise today is at 6 a.m. and sunset is at 8:20 p.m. High pressure over the Great Lakes this morning will keep dry weather over the Keystone State today. After a cold start, bright sunny skies will warm temperatures well into the 60s. Southwestern Pennsylvania will be a few degrees warmer with readings in the lower 70s. A warm front moving toward the area late tonight will bring a chance of showers to the northwest corner of the Keystone State after midnight. Lows will range from the lower 40s across the northeast to the lower 50s across the southwest. Low pressure moving across the Great Lakes on Wednesday will bring widespread showers and a chance of thunderstorms to Pennsylvania on Wednesday. Gusty winds will be possible with the storms, mainly across the southwest portion of the Keystone State. High temperatures will range from the 50s across the northwest to the lower 70s across the southeast. Thursday will be a cold and windy day, as low pressure forms off the east coast. Here is the latest National Weather Service forecast for Blair and Bedford counties, including the city of Altoona. Rest of today, sun.

highs in the upper 60s. South winds around 5 miles an hour. Tonight, mostly cloudy. Lows in the upper 40s. South winds around 5 miles an hour. Gusts up to 20 miles an hour after midnight. Wednesday, a chance of showers in the morning, then showers and a chance of thunderstorms in the afternoon. Rainfall amounts around a tenth of an inch. Highs in the upper 60s. Southwest winds 10 to 15 miles an hour with gusts up to 30 miles an hour. Chance of rain near 100%. Wednesday night, showers and a chance of thunderstorms before 8 p.m., then a chance of showers between 8 p.m. and 2 a.m. Rainfall amounts less than a tenth of an inch. Lows in the mid-40s. West winds 5 to 10 miles an hour with gusts up to 25 miles an hour. Chance of rain near 100%. Here is the latest National Weather Service forecast for Cambria County, including the city of Johnstown. Rest of today, areas of frost before 8 a.m. Sunny. Highs in the mid-60s. Southeast winds around 5 miles an hour, becoming west this afternoon. Tonight, mostly cloudy. Lows around 50. South winds 5 to 10 miles an hour. Gusts up to 25 miles an hour after midnight. Wednesday, showers likely in the morning, then showers and a chance of thunderstorms in the afternoon. Rainfall amounts between a tenth and a quarter of an inch. Highs in the mid-60s. Southwest winds 10 to 15 miles an hour with gusts up to 30 miles an hour. Chance of rain near 100%. Wednesday night, showers and a chance of thunderstorms before 8 p.m., then a chance of showers between 8 p.m. and 2 a.m. A slight chance of showers after 2 a.m. Rainfall amounts less than a tenth of an inch. Lows in the lower 40s. West winds 10 to 15 miles an hour with gusts up to 25 miles an hour. Chance of rain near 100%. And now the extended forecast for South Central Pennsylvania. Thursday, partly sunny with a 20% chance of showers. Highs in the lower 50s. Thursday night, mostly cloudy. Lows in the mid-40s. Friday, mostly sunny. Warmer. Highs in the upper 60s. Friday night, partly cloudy. Lows in the upper 40s. Saturday, mostly sunny. Warmer. Highs around 80. Saturday night, partly cloudy. Lows in the upper 50s. Sunday, sunny. Highs in the mid-80s. Sunday night, partly cloudy. Lows around 60. Monday, mostly sunny. Hot. Highs in the upper 80s. The 8 to 14 day outlook, from Tuesday, May 19th to Monday, May 25th, calls for above normal temperatures and near normal precipitation. Normal high temperatures across central Pennsylvania during this period range from the upper 60s over the Allegheny Mountains to the mid-70s across the lower Susquehanna Valley. Normal lows range from the low 40s over the Alleghenies to the low 50s across the lower Susquehanna Valley. Here are the 10 a.m. conditions in the Altoona area. The report from Altoona was not available. To the south and east, the report from York was not available. This is NOAA Weather Radio, All Hazards Station WNG 589. 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Here's the hazardous weather outlook for the following counties, Bedford, Blair, Cambria and Huntingdon. For today and tonight. No hazardous weather is expected at this time. And now the extended outlook for the period Wednesday through Monday. Thunderstorms with isolated strong to marginally severe wind gusts are possible Wednesday afternoon. Spotters are encouraged to report significant hazardous weather. The Altoona Climate Summary for yesterday, May 11, 2026. Yesterday's high temperature of 62 degrees occurred at 4:11 p.m. This high was 8 degrees below the normal high of 70. Yesterday's low temperature of 39 degrees occurred at 5:36 a.m. This low was 9 degrees below the normal low of 48. No precipitation fell yesterday, which leaves the monthly total at 0.31 inches. This is 0.99 inches below the normal amount of 1.30 inches for May. The total precipitation for the season since March 1st still stands at 7.28 inches, which is 0.31 inches below normal.
The total precipitation for the year is still 10.03 inches, which is 1.74 inches below normal. There were 14 heating degree days yesterday, which is 7 above normal. This brings the monthly total to 145, which is 56 above normal. The yearly total since July 1st is 5,686, which is 63 above normal. There were no cooling degree days yesterday, which is 1 below normal. This leaves the monthly total at 3, which is minus 7 below normal. The yearly total since January 1st is 35, which is 17 above normal. The average wind speed was less than 5 miles per hour yesterday. The normal high temperature for today is 70 degrees, and the normal low is 49. The record high for today is 87, which occurred in 2018, and the record low is 32, which occurred in 1963. Sunrise today is at 6 a.m. and sunset is at 8:20 p.m. High pressure over the Great Lakes this morning will keep dry weather over the Keystone State today. After a cold start, bright sunny skies will warm temperatures well into the 60s. Southwestern Pennsylvania will be a few degrees warmer with readings in the lower 70s. A warm front moving toward the area late tonight will bring a chance of showers to the northwest corner of the Keystone State after midnight. Lows will range from the lower 40s across the northeast to the lower 50s across the southwest. Low pressure moving across the Great Lakes on Wednesday will bring widespread showers and a chance of thunderstorms to Pennsylvania on Wednesday. Gusty winds will be possible with the storms, mainly across the southwest portion of the Keystone State. High temperatures will range from the 50s across the northwest to the lower 70s across the southeast. Thursday will be a cold and windy day as low pressure forms off the east coast. Here is the latest National Weather Service forecast for Blair and Bedford counties, including the city of Altoona. Rest of today, sunny. Highs in the upper 60s. South winds around 5 miles an hour. Tonight, mostly cloudy. Lows in the upper 40s. South winds around 5 miles an hour. Gusts up to 20 miles an hour after midnight. Wednesday, a chance of showers in the morning, then showers and a chance of thunderstorms in the afternoon. Rainfall amounts around a tenth of an inch. Highs in the upper 60s. Southwest winds 10 to 15 miles an hour with gusts up to 30 miles an hour. Chance of rain near 100%. Wednesday night, showers and a chance of thunderstorms before 8 p.m., then a chance of showers between 8 p.m. and 2 a.m. Rainfall amounts less than a tenth of an inch. Lows in the mid-40s. West winds 5 to 10 miles an hour with gusts up to 25 miles an hour. Chance of rain near 100%. Here is the latest National Weather Service forecast for Cambria County, including the city of Johnstown. Rest of today, areas of frost before 8 a.m. Sunny. Highs in the mid-60s. Southeast winds around 5 miles an hour, becoming west this afternoon. Tonight, mostly cloudy. Lows around 50. South winds 5 to 10 miles an hour. Gusts up to 25 miles an hour after midnight. Wednesday, showers likely in the morning, then showers and a chance of thunderstorms in the afternoon. Rainfall amounts between a tenth and a quarter of an inch. Highs in the mid-60s. Southwest winds 10 to 15 miles an hour with gusts up to 30 miles an hour. Chance of rain near 100%. Wednesday night, showers and a chance of thunderstorms before 8 p.m., then a chance of showers between 8 p.m. and 2 a.m. A slight chance of showers after 2 a.m. Rainfall amounts less than a tenth of an inch. Lows in the lower 40s. West winds 10 to 15 miles an hour with gusts up to 25 miles an hour. Chance of rain near 100%. And now the extended forecast for South Central Pennsylvania. Thursday, partly sunny with a 20% chance of showers. Highs in the lower 50s. Thursday night, mostly cloudy. Lows in the mid-40s. Friday, mostly sunny. Warmer. Highs in the upper 60s. Friday night, partly cloudy. Lows in the upper 40s. Saturday, mostly sunny. Warmer. Highs around 80. Saturday night, partly cloudy. Lows in the upper 50s. Sunday, sunny. Highs in the mid-80s. Sunday night, partly cloudy.
Lows around 60. Monday, mostly sunny. Hot. Highs in the upper 80s. 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Broadcasts originate from the National Weather Service in State College and are transmitted from the tower facilities provided by the Blair County Emergency Management Agency in Frankstown on a frequency of 162.425 MHz. We are located at Innovation Park in State College. 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Properly set weather radios with the alarm device will alert you when severe weather warnings or watches are issued. Programming on this station will be temporarily changed during severe weather to bring you the latest information. Warnings and safety information from the National Weather Service may someday save your life or protect your property. The 8 to 14 day outlook from Tuesday, May 19th to Monday, May 25th calls for above normal temperatures and near normal precipitation. Normal high temperatures across central Pennsylvania during this period range from the upper 60s over the Allegheny Mountains to the mid-70s across the lower Susquehanna Valley. Normal lows range from the low 40s over the Alleghenies to the low 50s across the lower Susquehanna Valley. Here are the 10 a.m. conditions in the Altoona area. The report from Altoona was not available. To the south and east, the report from York was not available. This is NOAA Weather Radio, All Hazards Station WNG 589. 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Here's the hazardous weather outlook for the following counties, Bedford, Blair, Cambria, and Huntingdon. For today and tonight. No hazardous weather is expected at this time. And now the extended outlook for the period Wednesday through Monday. Thunderstorms with isolated strong to marginally severe wind gusts are possible Wednesday afternoon. Spotters are encouraged to report significant hazardous weather. The Altoona Climate Summary for yesterday, May 11, 2026. Yesterday's high temperature of 62 degrees occurred at 4:11 p.m. This high was 8 degrees below the normal high of 70. Yesterday's low temperature of 39 degrees occurred at 5:36 a.m. This low was 9 degrees below the normal low of 48. No precipitation fell yesterday, which leaves the monthly total at 0.31 inches. This is 0.99 inches below the normal amount of 1.30 inches for May. The total precipitation for the season since March 1st still stands at 7.28 inches, which is 0.31 inches below normal. The total precipitation for the year is still 10.03 inches, which is 1.74 inches below normal. There were 14 heating degree days yesterday, which is 7 above normal. This brings the monthly total to 145, which is 56 above normal. The yearly total since July 1st is 5,686, which is 63 above normal. There were no cooling degree days yesterday, which is 1 below normal. This leaves the monthly total at 3, which is minus 7 below normal. The yearly total since January 1st is 35, which is 17 above normal. The average wind speed was less than 5 miles per hour yesterday. The normal high temperature for today is 70 degrees, and the normal low is 49. The record high for today is 87, which occurred in 2018, and the record low is 32, which occurred in 1963. Sunrise today is at 6 a.m. and sunset is at 8:20 p.m. High pressure over the Great Lakes this morning will keep dry weather over the Keystone State today. After a cold start, bright sunny skies will warm temperatures well into the 60s. Southwestern Pennsylvania will be a few degrees warmer with readings in the lower 70s. A warm front moving toward the area late tonight will bring a chance of showers to the northwest corner of the Keystone State after midnight. Lows will range from the lower 40s across the northeast to the lower 50s across the southwest. Low pressure moving across the Great Lakes on Wednesday will bring widespread showers and a chance of thunderstorms to Pennsylvania on Wednesday. Gusty winds will be possible with the storms, mainly across the southwest portion of the Keystone State. High temperatures will range from the 50s across the northwest to the lower 70s across the southeast. Thursday will be a cold and windy day, as low pressure forms off the East Coast. Here is the latest National Weather Service forecast for Blair and Bedford counties, including the city of Altoona. Rest of today, sunny.
Highs in the upper 60s. South winds around 5 miles an hour. Tonight, mostly cloudy. Lows in the upper 40s. South winds around 5 miles an hour. Gusts up to 20 miles an hour after midnight. Wednesday, a chance of showers in the morning, then showers and a chance of thunderstorms in the afternoon. Rainfall amounts around a tenth of an inch. Highs in the upper 60s. Southwest winds 10 to 15 miles an hour with gusts up to 30 miles an hour. Chance of rain near 100%. Wednesday night, showers and a chance of thunderstorms before 8 p.m., then a chance of showers between 8 p.m. and 2 a.m. Rainfall amounts less than a tenth of an inch. Lows in the mid-40s. West winds 5 to 10 miles an hour with gusts up to 25 miles an hour. Chance of rain near 100%. Here is the latest National Weather Service forecast for Cambria County, including the city of Johnstown. Rest of today, areas of frost before 8 a.m. Sunny. Highs in the mid-60s. Southeast winds around 5 miles an hour, becoming west this afternoon. Tonight, mostly cloudy. Lows around 50. South winds 5 to 10 miles an hour. Gusts up to 25 miles an hour after midnight. Wednesday, showers likely in the morning, then showers and a chance of thunderstorms in the afternoon. Rainfall amounts between a tenth and a quarter of an inch. Highs in the mid-60s. Southwest winds 10 to 15 miles an hour with gusts up to 30 miles an hour. Chance of rain near 100%. Wednesday night, showers and a chance of thunderstorms before 8 p.m., then a chance of showers between 8 p.m. and 2 a.m. A slight chance of showers after 2 a.m. Rainfall amounts less than a tenth of an inch. Lows in the lower 40s. West winds 10 to 15 miles an hour with gusts up to 25 miles an hour. Chance of rain near 100%. And now the extended forecast for South Central Pennsylvania. Thursday, partly sunny with a 20% chance of showers. Highs in the lower 50s. Thursday night, mostly cloudy. Lows in the mid-40s. Friday, mostly sunny. Warmer. Highs in the upper 60s. Friday night, partly cloudy. Lows in the upper 40s. Saturday, mostly sunny. Warmer. Highs around 80. Saturday night, partly cloudy. Lows in the upper 50s. Sunday, sunny. Highs in the mid-80s. Sunday night, partly cloudy. Lows around 60. Monday, mostly sunny. Hot. Highs in the upper 80s. The 8 to 14 day outlook, from Tuesday, May 19th to Monday, May 25th, calls for above normal temperatures and near normal precipitation. Normal high temperatures across central Pennsylvania during this period range from the upper 60s over the Allegheny Mountains to the mid-70s across the lower Susquehanna Valley. Normal lows range from the low 40s over the Alleghenies to the low 50s across the lower Susquehanna Valley. Here are the 10 a.m. conditions in the Altoona area. The report from Altoona was not available. To the south and east, the report from York was not available. This is NOAA Weather Radio, All Hazards Station WNG 589. Serving south central Pennsylvania, and originating from the National Weather Service Office in State College. Here's the hazardous weather outlook for the following counties, Bedford, Blair, Cambria and Huntingdon. For today and tonight. No hazardous weather is expected at this time. And now the extended outlook for the period Wednesday through Monday. Thunderstorms with isolated strong to marginally severe wind gusts are possible Wednesday afternoon. Spotters are encouraged to report significant hazardous weather. High pressure over the Great Lakes this morning will keep dry weather over the Keystone State today. After a cold start, bright sunny skies will warm temperatures well into the 60s. Southwestern Pennsylvania will be a few degrees warmer with readings in the lower 70s. A warm front moving toward the area late tonight will bring a chance of showers to the northwest corner of the Keystone State after midnight. Lows will range from the lower 40s across the northeast to the lower 50s across the southwest. Low pressure moving across the Great Lakes on Wednesday will bring widespread showers and a chance of thunderstorms to Pennsylvania on Wednesday.
Gusty winds will be possible with the storms, mainly across the southwest portion of the Keystone State. High temperatures will range from the 50s across the northwest to the lower 70s across the southeast. Thursday will be a cold and windy day, as low pressure forms off the east coast. Here is the latest National Weather Service forecast for Blair and Bedford counties, including the city of Altoona. Rest of today, sunny. Highs in the upper 60s. South winds around 5 miles an hour. Tonight, partly cloudy, then becoming mostly cloudy between 10 p.m. and midnight, then becoming partly cloudy, then becoming mostly cloudy after 2 a.m. Lows in the upper 40s. South winds around 5 miles an hour. Gusts up to 20 miles an hour after midnight. Wednesday, a chance of showers in the morning, then showers and a chance of thunderstorms in the afternoon. Rainfall amounts around a tenth of an inch. Highs in the upper 60s. Southwest winds 10 to 15 miles an hour with gusts up to 30 miles an hour. Chance of rain near 100%. Wednesday night, showers and a chance of thunderstorms before 8 p.m., then a chance of showers between 8 p.m. and 2 a.m. Rainfall amounts less than a tenth of an inch. Lows in the mid-40s. West winds 5 to 10 miles an hour with gusts up to 25 miles an hour. Chance of rain near 100%. Here is the latest National Weather Service forecast for Cambria County, including the city of Johnstown. Rest of today, sunny. Highs in the mid-60s. South winds around 5 miles an hour, becoming west this afternoon. Tonight, mostly cloudy. Lows around 50. South winds 5 to 10 miles an hour. Gusts up to 25 miles an hour after midnight. Wednesday, showers likely in the morning, then showers and a chance of thunderstorms in the afternoon. Rainfall amounts between a tenth and a quarter of an inch. Highs in the mid-60s. Southwest winds 10 to 15 miles an hour with gusts up to 30 miles an hour. Chance of rain near 100%. Wednesday night, showers and a chance of thunderstorms before 8 p.m., then a chance of showers between 8 p.m. and 2 a.m. A slight chance of showers after 2 a.m. Rainfall amounts less than a tenth of an inch. Lows in the lower 40s. West winds 10 to 15 miles an hour with gusts up to 25 miles an hour. Chance of rain near 100%. And now the extended forecast for South Central Pennsylvania. Thursday, partly sunny with a 20% chance of showers. Highs in the lower 50s. Thursday night, mostly cloudy. Lows in the mid-40s. Friday, mostly sunny. Warmer. Highs in the upper 60s. Friday night, partly cloudy. Lows in the upper 40s. Saturday, mostly sunny. Warmer. Highs around 80. Saturday night, partly cloudy. Lows in the upper 50s. Sunday, sunny. Highs in the mid-80s. Sunday night, partly cloudy. Lows around 60. Monday, mostly sunny. Hot. Highs in the upper 80s. The 8 to 14 day outlook, from Tuesday, May 19th to Monday, May 25th, calls for above normal temperatures and near normal precipitation. Normal high temperatures across central Pennsylvania during this period range from the upper 60s over the Allegheny Mountains to the mid-70s across the lower Susquehanna Valley. Normal lows range from the low 40s over the Alleghenies to the low 50s across the lower Susquehanna Valley. Here are the 10 a.m. conditions in the Altoona area. The report from Altoona was not available. To the south and east, the report from York was not available. This is NOAA Weather Radio, All Hazards Station WNG 589. 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Here's the hazardous weather outlook for the following counties, Bedford, Blair, Cambria and Huntingdon. For today and tonight. No hazardous weather is expected at this time. And now the extended outlook for the period Wednesday through Monday. Thunderstorms with isolated strong to marginally severe wind gusts are possible Wednesday afternoon. Spotters are encouraged to report significant hazardous weather. High pressure over the Great Lakes this morning will keep dry weather over the Keystone State today.
After a cold start, bright sunny skies will warm temperatures well into the 60s. Southwestern Pennsylvania will be a few degrees warmer with readings in the lower 70s. A warm front moving toward the area late tonight will bring a chance of showers to the northwest corner of the Keystone State after midnight. Lows will range from the lower 40s across the northeast to the lower 50s across the southwest. Low pressure moving across the Great Lakes on Wednesday will bring widespread showers and a chance of thunderstorms to Pennsylvania on Wednesday. Gusty winds will be possible with the storms, mainly across the southwest portion of the Keystone State. High temperatures will range from the 50s across the northwest to the lower 70s across the southeast. Thursday will be a cold and windy day as low pressure forms off the east coast. Here is the latest National Weather Service forecast for Blair and Bedford counties, including the city of Altoona. Rest of today, sunny. Highs in the upper 60s. South winds around 5 miles an hour. Tonight, partly cloudy, then becoming mostly cloudy between 10 p.m. and midnight, then becoming partly cloudy, then becoming mostly cloudy after 2 a.m. Lows in the upper 40s. South winds around 5 miles an hour. Gusts up to 20 miles an hour after midnight. Wednesday, a chance of showers in the morning, then showers and a chance of thunderstorms in the afternoon. Rainfall amounts around a tenth of an inch. Highs in the upper 60s. Southwest winds 10 to 15 miles an hour with gusts up to 30 miles an hour. Chance of rain near 100%. Wednesday night, showers and a chance of thunderstorms before 8 p.m., then a chance of showers between 8 p.m. and 2 a.m. Rainfall amounts less than a tenth of an inch. Lows in the mid-40s. West winds 5 to 10 miles an hour with gusts up to 25 miles an hour. Chance of rain near 100%. Here is the latest National Weather Service forecast for Cambria County, including the city of Johnstown. Rest of today, sunny. Highs in the mid-60s. South winds around 5 miles an hour, becoming west this afternoon. Tonight, mostly cloudy. Lows around 50. South winds 5 to 10 miles an hour. Gusts up to 25 miles an hour after midnight. Wednesday, showers likely in the morning, then showers and a chance of thunderstorms in the afternoon. Rainfall amounts between a tenth and a quarter of an inch. Highs in the mid-60s. Southwest winds 10 to 15 miles an hour with gusts up to 30 miles an hour. Chance of rain near 100%. Wednesday night, showers and a chance of thunderstorms before 8 p.m., then a chance of showers between 8 p.m. and 2 a.m. A slight chance of showers after 2 a.m. Rainfall amounts less than a tenth of an inch. Lows in the lower 40s. West winds 10 to 15 miles an hour with gusts up to 25 miles an hour. Chance of rain near 100%. And now the extended forecast for South Central Pennsylvania. Thursday, partly sunny with a 20% chance of showers. Highs in the lower 50s. Thursday night, mostly cloudy. Lows in the mid-40s. Friday, mostly sunny. Warmer. Highs in the upper 60s. Friday night, partly cloudy. Lows in the upper 40s. Saturday, mostly sunny. Warmer. Highs around 80. Saturday night, partly cloudy. Lows in the upper 50s. Sunday, sunny. Highs in the mid-80s. Sunday night, partly cloudy. Lows around 60. Monday, mostly sunny. Hot. Highs in the upper 80s. The 8 to 14 day outlook, from Tuesday, May 19th to Monday, May 25th, calls for above normal temperatures and near normal precipitation. Normal high temperatures across central Pennsylvania during this period range from the upper 60s over the Allegheny Mountains to the mid-70s across the lower Susquehanna Valley. Normal lows range from the low 40s over the Alleghenies to the low 50s across the lower Susquehanna Valley. Here are the 10 a.m. conditions in the Altoona area. The report from Altoona was not available. To the south and east, the report from York was not available. 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Here's the hazardous weather outlook,
for the following counties, Bedford, Blair, Cambria and Huntingdon. For today and tonight. No hazardous weather is expected at this time. And now the extended outlook for the period Wednesday through Monday. Thunderstorms with isolated strong to marginally severe wind gusts are possible Wednesday afternoon. Spotters are encouraged to report significant hazardous weather. High pressure over the Great Lakes this morning will keep dry weather over the Keystone State today. After a cold start, bright sunny skies will warm temperatures well into the 60s. Southwestern Pennsylvania will be a few degrees warmer with readings in the lower 70s. A warm front moving toward the area late tonight will bring a chance of showers to the northwest corner of the Keystone State after midnight. Lows will range from the lower 40s across the northeast to the lower 50s across the southwest. Low pressure moving across the Great Lakes on Wednesday will bring widespread showers and a chance of thunderstorms to Pennsylvania on Wednesday. Gusty winds will be possible with the storms, mainly across the southwest portion of the Keystone State. High temperatures will range from the 50s across the northwest to the lower 70s across the southeast. Thursday will be a cold and windy day, as low pressure forms off the east coast. Here is the latest National Weather Service forecast for Blair and Bedford counties, including the city of Altoona. Rest of today, sunny. Highs in the upper 60s. South winds around 5 miles an hour. Tonight, partly cloudy, then becoming mostly cloudy between 10 p.m. and midnight, then becoming partly cloudy, then becoming mostly cloudy after 2 a.m. Lows in the upper 40s. South winds around 5 miles an hour. Gusts up to 20 miles an hour after midnight. Wednesday, a chance of showers in the morning, then showers and a chance of thunderstorms in the afternoon. Rainfall amounts around a tenth of an inch. Highs in the upper 60s. Southwest winds 10 to 15 miles an hour with gusts up to 30 miles an hour. Chance of rain near 100%. Wednesday night, showers and a chance of thunderstorms before 8 p.m., then a chance of showers between 8 p.m. and 2 a.m. Rainfall amounts less than a tenth of an inch. Lows in the mid-40s. West winds 5 to 10 miles an hour with gusts up to 25 miles an hour. Chance of rain near 100%. Here is the latest National Weather Service forecast for Cambria County, including the city of Johnstown. Rest of today, sunny. Highs in the mid-60s. South winds around 5 miles an hour, becoming west this afternoon. Tonight, mostly cloudy. Lows around 50. South winds 5 to 10 miles an hour. Gusts up to 25 miles an hour after midnight. Wednesday, showers likely in the morning, then showers and a chance of thunderstorms in the afternoon. Rainfall amounts between a tenth and a quarter of an inch. Highs in the mid-60s. Southwest winds 10 to 15 miles an hour with gusts up to 30 miles an hour. Chance of rain near 100%. Wednesday night, showers and a chance of thunderstorms before 8 p.m., then a chance of showers between 8 p.m. and 2 a.m. A slight chance of showers after 2 a.m. Rainfall amounts less than a tenth of an inch. Lows in the lower 40s. West winds 10 to 15 miles an hour with gusts up to 25 miles an hour. Chance of rain near 100%. And now the extended forecast for South Central Pennsylvania. Thursday, partly sunny with a 20% chance of showers. Highs in the lower 50s. Thursday night, mostly cloudy. Lows in the mid-40s. Friday, mostly sunny. Warmer. Highs in the upper 60s. Friday night, partly cloudy. Lows in the upper 40s. Saturday, mostly sunny. Warmer. Highs around 80. Saturday night, partly cloudy. Lows in the upper 50s. Sunday, sunny. Highs in the mid-80s. Sunday night, partly cloudy. Lows around 60. Monday, mostly sunny. Hot. Highs in the upper 80s. The 8 to 14 day outlook, from Tuesday, May 19th to Monday, May 25th, calls for above normal temperatures and near normal precipitation. Normal high temperatures across central Pennsylvania during this period range from the upper 60s over the Allegheny Mountains to the mid-70s across the lower Susquehanna Valley.
Normal lows range from the low 40s over the Alleghenies to the low 50s across the lower Susquehanna Valley. Here are the 10 a.m. conditions in the Altoona area. The report from Altoona was not available. To the south and east, the report from York was not available. This is NOAA Weather Radio, All Hazards Station WNG 589. 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Here's the hazardous weather outlook for the following counties: Bedford, Blair, Cambria, and Huntingdon. For today and tonight, no hazardous weather is expected at this time. And now the extended outlook for the period Wednesday through Monday. Thunderstorms with isolated strong to marginally severe wind gusts are possible Wednesday afternoon. Spotters are encouraged to report significant hazardous weather. High pressure over the Great Lakes this morning will keep dry weather over the Keystone State today. After a cold start, bright sunny skies will warm temperatures well into the 60s. Southwestern Pennsylvania will be a few degrees warmer with readings in the lower 70s. A warm front moving toward the area late tonight will bring a chance of showers to the northwest corner of the Keystone State after midnight. Lows will range from the lower 40s across the northeast to the lower 50s across the southwest. Low pressure moving across the Great Lakes on Wednesday will bring widespread showers and a chance of thunderstorms to Pennsylvania on Wednesday. Gusty winds will be possible with the storms, mainly across the southwest portion of the Keystone State. High temperatures will range from the 50s across the northwest to the lower 70s across the southeast. Thursday will be a cold and windy day as low pressure forms off the east coast. Here is the latest National Weather Service forecast for Blair and Bedford counties, including the city of Altoona. Rest of today, sunny. Highs in the upper 60s. South winds around 5 miles an hour. Tonight, partly cloudy, then becoming mostly cloudy between 10 p.m. and midnight, then becoming partly cloudy, then becoming mostly cloudy after 2 a.m. Lows in the upper 40s. South winds around 5 miles an hour. Gusts up to 20 miles an hour after midnight. Wednesday, a chance of showers in the morning, then showers and a chance of thunderstorms in the afternoon. Rainfall amounts around a tenth of an inch. Highs in the upper 60s. Southwest winds 10 to 15 miles an hour with gusts up to 30 miles an hour. Chance of rain near 100%. Wednesday night, showers and a chance of thunderstorms before 8 p.m., then a chance of showers between 8 p.m. and 2 a.m. Rainfall amounts less than a tenth of an inch. Lows in the mid-40s. West winds 5 to 10 miles an hour with gusts up to 25 miles an hour. Chance of rain near 100%. Here is the latest National Weather Service forecast for Cambria County, including the city of Johnstown. Rest of today, sunny. Highs in the mid-60s. South winds around 5 miles an hour, becoming west this afternoon. Tonight, mostly cloudy. Lows around 50. South winds 5 to 10 miles an hour. Gusts up to 25 miles an hour after midnight. Wednesday, showers likely in the morning, then showers and a chance of thunderstorms in the afternoon. Rainfall amounts between a tenth and a quarter of an inch. Highs in the mid-60s. Southwest winds 10 to 15 miles an hour with gusts up to 30 miles an hour. Chance of rain near 100%. Wednesday night, showers and a chance of thunderstorms before 8 p.m., then a chance of showers between 8 p.m. and 2 a.m. A slight chance of showers after 2 a.m. Rainfall amounts less than a tenth of an inch. Lows in the lower 40s. West winds 10 to 15 miles an hour with gusts up to 25 miles an hour. Chance of rain near 100%. And now the extended forecast for South Central Pennsylvania. Thursday, partly sunny with a 20% chance of showers. Highs in the lower 50s. Thursday night, mostly cloudy. Lows in the mid-40s. Friday, mostly sunny. Warmer. Highs in the upper 60s. Friday night, partly cloudy. Lows in the upper 40s. Saturday, mostly sunny. Warmer. Highs around 80. Saturday night, partly cloudy. Lows in the upper 50s. Sunday, sunny. Highs in the mid-80s. Sunday night, partly cloudy.
Lows around 60. Monday, mostly sunny. Hot. Highs in the upper 80s. The 8 to 14 day outlook, from Tuesday, May 19th to Monday, May 25th, calls for above normal temperatures and near normal precipitation. Normal high temperatures across central Pennsylvania during this period range from the upper 60s over the Allegheny Mountains to the mid-70s across the lower Susquehanna Valley. Normal lows range from the low 40s over the Alleghenies to the low 50s across the lower Susquehanna Valley. Here are the 10 a.m. conditions in the Altoona area. The report from Altoona was not available. To the south and east, the report from York was not available. This is NOAA Weather Radio, All Hazards Station WNG 589. Serving south central Pennsylvania, and originating from the National Weather Service Office in State College. Here's the hazardous weather outlook for the following counties: Bedford, Blair, Cambria, and Huntingdon. For today and tonight, no hazardous weather is expected at this time. And now the extended outlook for the period Wednesday through Monday. Thunderstorms with isolated strong to marginally severe wind gusts are possible Wednesday afternoon. Spotters are encouraged to report significant hazardous weather. High pressure over the Great Lakes this morning will keep dry weather over the Keystone State today. After a cold start, bright sunny skies will warm temperatures well into the 60s. Southwestern Pennsylvania will be a few degrees warmer with readings in the lower 70s. A warm front moving toward the area late tonight will bring a chance of showers to the northwest corner of the Keystone State after midnight. Lows will range from the lower 40s across the northeast to the lower 50s across the southwest. Low pressure moving across the Great Lakes on Wednesday will bring widespread showers and a chance of thunderstorms to Pennsylvania on Wednesday. Gusty winds will be possible with the storms, mainly across the southwest portion of the Keystone State. High temperatures will range from the 50s across the northwest to the lower 70s across the southeast. Thursday will be a cold and windy day as low pressure forms off the east coast. Here is the latest National Weather Service forecast for Blair and Bedford counties, including the city of Altoona. Rest of today, sunny. Highs in the upper 60s. South winds around 5 miles an hour. Tonight, partly cloudy, then becoming mostly cloudy between 10 p.m. and midnight, then becoming partly cloudy, then becoming mostly cloudy after 2 a.m. Lows in the upper 40s. South winds around 5 miles an hour. Gusts up to 20 miles an hour after midnight. Wednesday, a chance of showers in the morning, then showers and a chance of thunderstorms in the afternoon. Rainfall amounts around a tenth of an inch. Highs in the upper 60s. Southwest winds 10 to 15 miles an hour with gusts up to 30 miles an hour. Chance of rain near 100%. Wednesday night, showers and a chance of thunderstorms before 8 p.m., then a chance of showers between 8 p.m. and 2 a.m. Rainfall amounts less than a tenth of an inch. Lows in the mid-40s. West winds 5 to 10 miles an hour with gusts up to 25 miles an hour. Chance of rain near 100%. Here is the latest National Weather Service forecast for Cambria County, including the city of Johnstown. Rest of today, sunny. Highs in the mid-60s. South winds around 5 miles an hour, becoming west this afternoon. Tonight, mostly cloudy. Lows around 50. South winds 5 to 10 miles an hour. Gusts up to 25 miles an hour after midnight. Wednesday, showers likely in the morning, then showers and a chance of thunderstorms in the afternoon. Rainfall amounts between a tenth and a quarter of an inch. Highs in the mid-60s. Southwest winds 10 to 15 miles an hour with gusts up to 30 miles an hour. Chance of rain near 100%. Wednesday night, showers and a chance of thunderstorms before 8 p.m., then a chance of showers between 8 p.m. and 2 a.m. A slight chance of showers after 2 a.m. Rainfall amounts less than a tenth of an inch. Lows in the lower 40s. West winds 10 to 15 miles an hour with gusts up to 25 miles an hour. Chance of rain near 100%. And now the extended forecast for south central Pennsylvania. Thursday, partly sunny with a 20% chance of showers. Highs in the lower 50s. Thursday night, mostly cloudy. Lows in the mid-40s.
Friday, mostly sunny. Warmer. Highs in the upper 60s. Friday night, partly cloudy. Lows in the upper 40s. Saturday, mostly sunny. Warmer. Highs around 80. Saturday night, partly cloudy. Lows in the upper 50s. Sunday, sunny. Highs in the mid 80s. Sunday night, partly cloudy. Lows around 60. Monday, mostly sunny. Hot. Highs in the upper 80s. The 8 to 14 day outlook, from Tuesday, May 19th to Monday, May 25th, calls for above normal temperatures and near normal precipitation. Normal high temperatures across central Pennsylvania during this period range from the upper 60s over the Allegheny Mountains to the mid 70s across the lower Susquehanna Valley. Normal lows range from the low 40s over the Alleghenies to the low 50s across the lower Susquehanna Valley. Here are the 10 a.m. conditions in the Altoona area. The report from Altoona was not available. To the south and east, the report from York was not available. This is NOAA Weather Radio, All Hazards Station WNG 589. Serving south central Pennsylvania, and originating from the National Weather Service Office in State College. Here's the hazardous weather outlook for the following counties: Bedford, Blair, Cambria, and Huntingdon. For today and tonight, no hazardous weather is expected at this time. And now the extended outlook for the period Wednesday through Monday. Thunderstorms with isolated strong to marginally severe wind gusts are possible Wednesday afternoon. Spotters are encouraged to report significant hazardous weather. High pressure over the Great Lakes this morning will keep dry weather over the Keystone State today. After a cold start, bright sunny skies will warm temperatures well into the 60s. Southwestern Pennsylvania will be a few degrees warmer with readings in the lower 70s. A warm front moving toward the area late tonight will bring a chance of showers to the northwest corner of the Keystone State after midnight. Lows will range from the lower 40s across the northeast to the lower 50s across the southwest. Low pressure moving across the Great Lakes on Wednesday will bring widespread showers and a chance of thunderstorms to Pennsylvania on Wednesday. Gusty winds will be possible with the storms, mainly across the southwest portion of the Keystone State. High temperatures will range from the 50s across the northwest to the lower 70s across the southeast. Thursday will be a cold and windy day as low pressure forms off the east coast. Here is the latest National Weather Service forecast for Blair and Bedford counties, including the city of Altoona. Rest of today, sunny. Highs in the upper 60s. South winds around 5 miles an hour. Tonight, partly cloudy, then becoming mostly cloudy between 10 p.m. and midnight, then becoming partly cloudy, then becoming mostly cloudy after 2 a.m. Lows in the upper 40s. South winds around 5 miles an hour. Gusts up to 20 miles an hour after midnight. Wednesday, a chance of showers in the morning, then showers and a chance of thunderstorms in the afternoon. Rainfall amounts around a tenth of an inch. Highs in the upper 60s. Southwest winds 10 to 15 miles an hour with gusts up to 30 miles an hour. Chance of rain near 100%. Wednesday night, showers and a chance of thunderstorms before 8 p.m., then a chance of showers between 8 p.m. and 2 a.m. Rainfall amounts less than a tenth of an inch. Lows in the mid-40s. West winds 5 to 10 miles an hour with gusts up to 25 miles an hour. Chance of rain near 100%. Here is the latest National Weather Service forecast for Cambria County, including the city of Johnstown. Rest of today, sunny. Highs in the mid-60s. South winds around 5 miles an hour, becoming west this afternoon. Tonight, mostly cloudy. Lows around 50. South winds 5 to 10 miles an hour. Gusts up to 25 miles an hour after midnight. Wednesday, showers likely in the morning, then showers and a chance of thunderstorms in the afternoon. Rainfall amounts between a tenth and a quarter of an inch. Highs in the mid-60s. Southwest winds 10 to 15 miles an hour with gusts up to 30 miles an hour. Chance of rain near 100%. Wednesday night, showers and a chance of thunderstorms before 8 p.m., then a chance of showers between 8 p.m. and 2 a.m. A slight chance of showers after 2 a.m.
Rainfall amounts less than a tenth of an inch. Lows in the lower 40s. West winds 10 to 15 miles an hour with gusts up to 25 miles an hour. Chance of rain near 100%. And now the extended forecast for South Central Pennsylvania. Thursday, partly sunny with a 20% chance of showers. Highs in the lower 50s. Thursday night, mostly cloudy. Lows in the mid 40s. Friday, mostly sunny. Warmer. Highs in the upper 60s. Friday night, partly cloudy. Lows in the upper 40s. Saturday, mostly sunny. Warmer. Highs around 80. Saturday night, partly cloudy. Lows in the upper 50s. Sunday, sunny. Highs in the mid 80s. Sunday night, partly cloudy. Lows around 60. Monday, mostly sunny. Hot. Highs in the upper 80s. The 8 to 14 day outlook, from Tuesday, May 19th to Monday, May 25th, calls for above normal temperatures and near normal precipitation. Normal high temperatures across central Pennsylvania during this period range from the upper 60s over the Allegheny Mountains to the mid 70s across the lower Susquehanna Valley. Normal lows range from the low 40s over the Alleghenies to the low 50s across the lower Susquehanna Valley. Here are the 11 a.m. conditions in the Altoona area. At Altoona, it was sunny. Visibility 10 miles. Temperature was 54 degrees, dew point 31. Wind was southwest at 9 miles an hour. And the pressure was 30.21 inches. At State College, it was sunny. The temperature was 54 degrees, the dew point 27, and the relative humidity 35%. The wind was calm. The pressure was 30.22 inches and falling. Now, a few other local conditions: Johnstown, sunny 53, DuBois, sunny 53, La Trobe, sunny 59, Pittsburgh partly sunny 57, Erie, mostly sunny 53, Bradford sunny 50. To the south and east, York, sunny 57, Selins Grove sunny 54, Philadelphia sunny 60, Baltimore sunny 59, Washington DC sunny 59. Once again, in Altoona it was 54 degrees under sunny skies. And at State College it was 54 degrees under sunny skies. This is NOAA Weather Radio, All Hazards Station WNG 589. 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Here's the hazardous weather outlook for the following counties: Bedford, Blair, Cambria, and Huntingdon. For today and tonight, no hazardous weather is expected at this time. And now the extended outlook for the period Wednesday through Monday. Thunderstorms with isolated strong to marginally severe wind gusts are possible Wednesday afternoon. Spotters are encouraged to report significant hazardous weather. High pressure over the Great Lakes this morning will keep dry weather over the Keystone State today. After a cold start, bright sunny skies will warm temperatures well into the 60s. Southwestern Pennsylvania will be a few degrees warmer with readings in the lower 70s. A warm front moving toward the area late tonight will bring a chance of showers to the northwest corner of the Keystone State after midnight. Lows will range from the lower 40s across the northeast to the lower 50s across the southwest. Low pressure moving across the Great Lakes on Wednesday will bring widespread showers and a chance of thunderstorms to Pennsylvania on Wednesday. Gusty winds will be possible with the storms, mainly across the southwest portion of the Keystone State. High temperatures will range from the 50s across the northwest to the lower 70s across the southeast. Thursday will be a cold and windy day, as low pressure forms off the East Coast. Here is the latest National Weather Service forecast for Blair and Bedford counties, including the city of Altoona. Rest of today, sunny. Highs in the upper 60s. South winds around 5 miles an hour. Tonight, partly cloudy, then becoming mostly cloudy between 10 p.m. and midnight, then becoming partly cloudy, then becoming mostly cloudy after 2 a.m. Lows in the upper 40s. South winds around 5 miles an hour. Gusts up to 20 miles an hour after midnight. Wednesday, a chance of showers in the morning, then showers and a chance of thunderstorms in the afternoon. Rainfall amounts around a tenth of an inch. Highs in the upper 60s.
Southwest winds 10 to 15 miles an hour with gusts up to 30 miles an hour. Chance of rain near 100%. Wednesday night, showers and a chance of thunderstorms before 8 p.m., then a chance of showers between 8 p.m. and 2 a.m. Rainfall amounts less than a tenth of an inch. Lows in the mid-40s. West winds

Wednesday, showers likely in the morning, then showers and a chance of thunderstorms in the afternoon. Rainfall amounts between a tenth and a quarter of an inch. Highs in the mid-60s. Southwest winds 10 to 15 miles an hour with gusts up to 30 miles an hour. Chance of rain near 100%. Wednesday night, showers and a chance of thunderstorms before 8 p.m., then a chance of showers between 8 p.m. and 2 a.m. A slight chance of showers after 2 a.m. Rainfall amounts less than a tenth of an inch. Lows in the lower 40s. West winds 10 to 15 miles an hour with gusts up to 25 miles an hour. Chance of rain near 100%. And now the extended forecast for South Central Pennsylvania. Thursday, partly sunny with a 20% chance of showers. Highs in the lower 50s. Thursday night, mostly cloudy. Lows in the mid-40s. Friday, mostly sunny. Warmer. Highs in the upper 60s. Friday night, partly cloudy. Lows in the upper 40s. Saturday, mostly sunny. Warmer. Highs around 80. Saturday night, partly cloudy. Lows in the upper 50s. Sunday, sunny. Highs in the mid-80s. Sunday night, partly cloudy. Lows around 60. Monday, mostly sunny. Hot. Highs in the upper 80s. The 8 to 14 day outlook, from Tuesday, May 19th to Monday, May 25th, calls for above normal temperatures and near normal precipitation. Normal high temperatures across central Pennsylvania during this period range from the upper 60s over the Allegheny Mountains to the mid-70s across the lower Susquehanna Valley. Normal lows range from the low 40s over the Alleghenies to the low 50s across the lower Susquehanna Valley. Here are the 11 a.m. conditions in the Altoona area. At Altoona, it was sunny. Visibility 10 miles. Temperature was 54 degrees, dew point 31. Wind was southwest at 9 miles an hour. And the pressure was 30.21 inches. At State College, it was sunny. The temperature was 54 degrees, the dew point 27, and the relative humidity 35%. The wind was calm. The pressure was 30.22 inches and falling. Now, a few other local conditions: Johnstown, sunny 53, DuBois, sunny 53, La Trobe, sunny 59, Pittsburgh partly sunny 57, Erie, mostly sunny 53, Bradford sunny 50. To the south and east, York, sunny 57, Selins Grove sunny 54, Philadelphia sunny 60, Baltimore sunny 59, Washington D.C. sunny 59. Once again, in Altoona it was 54 degrees under sunny skies. And at State College it was 54 degrees under sunny skies. This is NOAA Weather Radio, All Hazards Station WNG589. 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Here's the hazardous weather outlook for the following counties: Bedford, Blair, Cambria, and Huntingdon. For today and tonight, no hazardous weather is expected at this time. And now the extended outlook for the period Wednesday through Monday. Thunderstorms with isolated strong to marginally severe wind gusts are possible Wednesday afternoon. Spotters are encouraged to report significant hazardous weather. High pressure over the Great Lakes this morning will keep dry weather over the Keystone State today. After a cold start, bright sunny skies will warm temperatures well into the 60s. Southwestern Pennsylvania will be a few degrees warmer with readings in the lower 70s. A warm front moving toward the area late tonight will bring a chance of showers to the northwest corner of the Keystone State after midnight. Lows will range from the lower 40s across the northeast to the lower 50s across the southwest. Low pressure moving across the Great Lakes on Wednesday will bring widespread showers and a chance of thunderstorms to Pennsylvania on Wednesday. Gusty winds will be possible with the storms, mainly across the southwest portion of the Keystone State. High temperatures will range from the 50s across the northwest to the lower 70s across the southeast. Thursday will be a cold and windy day as low pressure forms off the east coast. Here is the latest National Weather Service forecast for Blair and Bedford counties, including the city of Altoona. Rest of today, sunny. Highs in the upper 60s. South winds around 5 miles an hour.

tonight, partly cloudy, then becoming mostly cloudy between 10 p.m. and midnight, then becoming partly cloudy, then becoming mostly cloudy after 2 a.m. Lows in the upper 40s. South winds around 5 miles an hour. Gusts up to 20 miles an hour after midnight. Wednesday, a chance of showers in the morning, then showers and a chance of thunderstorms in the afternoon. Rainfall amounts around a tenth of an inch. Highs in the upper 60s. Southwest winds 10 to 15 miles an hour with gusts up to 30 miles an hour. Chance of rain near 100%. Wednesday night, showers and a chance of thunderstorms before 8 p.m., then a chance of showers between 8 p.m. and 2 a.m. Rainfall amounts less than a tenth of an inch. Lows in the mid-40s. West winds 5 to 10 miles an hour with gusts up to 25 miles an hour. Chance of rain near 100%. Here is the latest National Weather Service forecast for Cambria County, including the city of Johnstown. Rest of today, sunny. Highs in the mid-60s. South winds around 5 miles an hour, becoming west this afternoon. Tonight, mostly cloudy. Lows around 50. South winds 5 to 10 miles an hour. Gusts up to 25 miles an hour after midnight. Wednesday, showers likely in the morning, then showers and a chance of thunderstorms in the afternoon. Rainfall amounts between a tenth and a quarter of an inch. Highs in the mid-60s. Southwest winds 10 to 15 miles an hour with gusts up to 30 miles an hour. Chance of rain near 100%. Wednesday night, showers and a chance of thunderstorms before 8 p.m., then a chance of showers between 8 p.m. and 2 a.m. A slight chance of showers after 2 a.m. Rainfall amounts less than a tenth of an inch. Lows in the lower 40s. West winds 10 to 15 miles an hour with gusts up to 25 miles an hour. Chance of rain near 100%. And now the extended forecast for South Central Pennsylvania. Thursday, partly sunny with a 20% chance of showers. Highs in the lower 50s. Thursday night, mostly cloudy. Lows in the mid-40s. Friday, mostly sunny. Warmer. Highs in the upper 60s. Friday night, partly cloudy. Lows in the upper 40s. Saturday, mostly sunny. Warmer. Highs around 80. Saturday night, partly cloudy. Lows in the upper 50s. Sunday, sunny. Highs in the mid-80s. Sunday night, partly cloudy. Lows around 60. Monday, mostly sunny. Hot. Highs in the upper 80s. The 8 to 14 day outlook, from Tuesday, May 19th to Monday, May 25th, calls for above normal temperatures and near normal precipitation. Normal high temperatures across central Pennsylvania during this period range from the upper 60s over the Allegheny Mountains to the mid-70s across the lower Susquehanna Valley. Normal lows range from the low 40s over the Alleghenies to the low 50s across the lower Susquehanna Valley. Here are the 11 a.m. conditions in the Altoona area. At Altoona, it was sunny. Visibility 10 miles. Temperature was 54 degrees, dew point 31. Wind was southwest at 9 miles an hour. And the pressure was 30.21 inches. At State College, it was sunny. The temperature was 54 degrees, the dew point 27, and the relative humidity 35%. The wind was calm. The pressure was 30.22 inches and falling. Now, a few other local conditions: Johnstown, sunny 53, DuBois, sunny 53, La Trobe, sunny 59, Pittsburgh partly sunny 57, Erie, mostly sunny 53, Bradford sunny 50. To the south and east, York, sunny 57, Selins Grove sunny 54, Philadelphia sunny 60, Baltimore sunny 59, Washington D.C. sunny 59. Once again, in Altoona it was 54 degrees under sunny skies. And at State College it was 54 degrees under sunny skies. This is NOAA Weather Radio, All Hazards Station WMG 589. 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Here's the hazardous weather outlook for the following counties: Bedford, Blair, Cambria, and Huntingdon. For today and tonight, no hazardous weather is expected at this time.
and now the extended outlook for the period Wednesday through Monday. Thunderstorms with isolated strong to marginally severe wind gusts are possible Wednesday afternoon. Spotters are encouraged to report significant hazardous weather. High pressure over the Great Lakes this morning will keep dry weather over the Keystone State today. After a cold start, bright sunny skies will warm temperatures well into the 60s. Southwestern Pennsylvania will be a few degrees warmer with readings in the lower 70s. A warm front moving toward the area late tonight will bring a chance of showers to the northwest corner of the Keystone State after midnight. Lows will range from the lower 40s across the northeast to the lower 50s across the southwest. Low pressure moving across the Great Lakes on Wednesday will bring widespread showers and a chance of thunderstorms to Pennsylvania on Wednesday. Gusty winds will be possible with the storms, mainly across the southwest portion of the Keystone State. High temperatures will range from the 50s across the northwest to the lower 70s across the southeast. Thursday will be a cold and windy day as low pressure forms off the east coast. Here is the latest National Weather Service forecast for Blair and Bedford counties, including the city of Altoona. Rest of today, sunny. Highs in the upper 60s. South winds around 5 miles an hour. Tonight, partly cloudy, then becoming mostly cloudy between 10 p.m. and midnight, then becoming partly cloudy, then becoming mostly cloudy after 2 a.m. Lows in the upper 40s. South winds around 5 miles an hour. Gusts up to 20 miles an hour after midnight. Wednesday, a chance of showers in the morning, then showers and a chance of thunderstorms in the afternoon. Rainfall amounts around a tenth of an inch. Highs in the upper 60s. Southwest winds 10 to 15 miles an hour with gusts up to 30 miles an hour. Chance of rain near 100%. Wednesday night, showers and a chance of thunderstorms before 8 p.m., then a chance of showers between 8 p.m. and 2 a.m. Rainfall amounts less than a tenth of an inch. Lows in the mid-40s. West winds 5 to 10 miles an hour with gusts up to 25 miles an hour. Chance of rain near 100%. Here is the latest National Weather Service forecast for Cambria County, including the city of Johnstown. Rest of today, sunny. Highs in the mid-60s. South winds around 5 miles an hour, becoming west this afternoon. Tonight, mostly cloudy. Lows around 50. South winds 5 to 10 miles an hour. Gusts up to 25 miles an hour after midnight. Wednesday, showers likely in the morning, then showers and a chance of thunderstorms in the afternoon. Rainfall amounts between a tenth and a quarter of an inch. Highs in the mid-60s. Southwest winds 10 to 15 miles an hour with gusts up to 30 miles an hour. Chance of rain near 100%. Wednesday night, showers and a chance of thunderstorms before 8 p.m., then a chance of showers between 8 p.m. and 2 a.m. A slight chance of showers after 2 a.m. Rainfall amounts less than a tenth of an inch. Lows in the lower 40s. West winds 10 to 15 miles an hour with gusts up to 25 miles an hour. Chance of rain near 100%. And now the extended forecast for South Central Pennsylvania. Thursday, partly sunny with a 20% chance of showers. Highs in the lower 50s. Thursday night, mostly cloudy. Lows in the mid-40s. Friday, mostly sunny. Warmer. Highs in the upper 60s. Friday night, partly cloudy. Lows in the upper 40s. Saturday, mostly sunny. Warmer. Highs around 80. Saturday night, partly cloudy. Lows in the upper 50s. Sunday, sunny. Highs in the mid-80s. Sunday night, partly cloudy. Lows around 60. Monday, mostly sunny. Hot. Highs in the upper 80s. 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
Programming on this station will be temporarily changed during severe weather to bring you the latest information. Warnings and safety information from the National Weather Service may someday save your life or protect your property. The 8 to 14 day outlook, from Tuesday, May 19th to Monday, May 25th, calls for above normal temperatures and near normal precipitation. Normal high temperatures across central Pennsylvania during this period range from the upper 60s over the Allegheny Mountains to the mid 70s across the lower Susquehanna Valley. Normal lows range from the low 40s over the Alleghenies to the low 50s across the lower Susquehanna Valley. Here are the 11 a.m. conditions in the Altoona area. At Altoona, it was sunny. Visibility 10 miles. Temperature was 54 degrees, dew point 31. Wind was southwest at 9 miles an hour. And the pressure was 30.21 inches. At State College, it was sunny. The temperature was 54 degrees, the dew point 27, and the relative humidity 35%. The wind was calm. The pressure was 30.22 inches and falling. Now, a few other local conditions: Johnstown, sunny 53, Dubois, sunny 53, La Trobe, sunny 59, Pittsburgh, partly sunny 57, Erie, mostly sunny 53, Bradford, sunny 50. To the south and east, York, sunny 57, Selins Grove, sunny 54, Philadelphia, sunny 60, Baltimore, sunny 59, Washington, D.C., sunny 59. Once again, in Altoona it was 54 degrees under sunny skies. And at State College it was 54 degrees under sunny skies. 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Here's the hazardous weather outlook for the following counties: Bedford, Blair, Cambria, and Huntingdon. For today and tonight, no hazardous weather is expected at this time. And now the extended outlook for the period Wednesday through Monday. Thunderstorms with isolated strong to marginally severe wind gusts are possible Wednesday afternoon. Spotters are encouraged to report significant hazardous weather. High pressure over the Great Lakes this morning will keep dry weather over the Keystone State today. After a cold start, bright sunny skies will warm temperatures well into the 60s. Southwestern Pennsylvania will be a few degrees warmer with readings in the lower 70s. A warm front moving toward the area late tonight will bring a chance of showers to the northwest corner of the Keystone State after midnight. Lows will range from the lower 40s across the northeast to the lower 50s across the southwest. Low pressure moving across the Great Lakes on Wednesday will bring widespread showers and a chance of thunderstorms to Pennsylvania on Wednesday. Gusty winds will be possible with the storms, mainly across the southwest portion of the Keystone State. High temperatures will range from the 50s across the northwest to the lower 70s across the southeast. Thursday will be a cold and windy day as low pressure forms off the east coast. Here is the latest National Weather Service forecast for Blair and Bedford counties, including the city of Altoona. Rest of today, sunny. Highs in the upper 60s. South winds around 5 miles an hour. Tonight, partly cloudy, then becoming mostly cloudy between 10 p.m. and midnight, then becoming partly cloudy, then becoming mostly cloudy after 2 a.m. Lows in the upper 40s. South winds around 5 miles an hour. Gusts up to 20 miles an hour after midnight. Wednesday, a chance of showers in the morning, then showers and a chance of thunderstorms in the afternoon. Rainfall amounts around a tenth of an inch. Highs in the upper 60s. Southwest winds 10 to 15 miles an hour with gusts up to 30 miles an hour. Chance of rain near 100%. Wednesday night, showers and a chance of thunderstorms before 8 p.m., then a chance of showers between 8 p.m. and 2 a.m. Rainfall amounts less than a tenth of an inch. Lows in the mid-40s. West winds 5 to 10 miles an hour with gusts up to 25 miles an hour. Chance of rain near 100%. Here is the latest National Weather Service forecast for Cambria County, including the city of Johnstown. Rest of today, sunny. Highs in the mid-60s. South winds around 5 miles an hour, becoming west this afternoon. Tonight, mostly cloudy. Lows around 50. South winds 5 to 10 miles an hour.
gusts up to 25 miles an hour after midnight. Wednesday, showers likely in the morning, then showers and a chance of thunderstorms in the afternoon. Rainfall amounts between a tenth and a quarter of an inch. Highs in the mid-60s. Southwest winds 10 to 15 miles an hour with gusts up to 30 miles an hour. Chance of rain near 100%. Wednesday night, showers and a chance of thunderstorms before 8 p.m., then a chance of showers between 8 p.m. and 2 a.m. A slight chance of showers after 2 a.m. Rainfall amounts less than a tenth of an inch. Lows in the lower 40s. West winds 10 to 15 miles an hour with gusts up to 25 miles an hour. Chance of rain near 100%. And now the extended forecast for South Central Pennsylvania. Thursday, partly sunny with a 20% chance of showers. Highs in the lower 50s. Thursday night, mostly cloudy. Lows in the mid-40s. Friday, mostly sunny. Warmer. Highs in the upper 60s. Friday night, partly cloudy. Lows in the upper 40s. Saturday, mostly sunny. Warmer. Highs around 80. Saturday night, partly cloudy. Lows in the upper 50s. Sunday, sunny. Highs in the mid-80s. Sunday night, partly cloudy. Lows around 60. Monday, mostly sunny. Hot. Highs in the upper 80s. The 8 to 14 day outlook, from Tuesday, May 19th to Monday, May 25th, calls for above normal temperatures and near normal precipitation. Normal high temperatures across central Pennsylvania during this period range from the upper 60s over the Allegheny Mountains to the mid-70s across the lower Susquehanna Valley. Normal lows range from the low 40s over the Alleghenies to the low 50s across the lower Susquehanna Valley. Here are the 11 a.m. conditions in the Altoona area. At Altoona, it was sunny. Visibility 10 miles. Temperature was 54 degrees, dew point 31. Wind was southwest at 9 miles an hour. And the pressure was 30.21 inches. At State College, it was sunny. The temperature was 54 degrees, the dew point 27, and the relative humidity 35%. The wind was calm. The pressure was 30.22 inches and falling. Now, a few other local conditions: Johnstown, sunny 53, Dubois, sunny 53, La Trobe, sunny 59, Pittsburgh, partly sunny 57, Erie, mostly sunny 53, Bradford, sunny 50. To the south and east, York, sunny 57, Selins Grove, sunny 54, Philadelphia, sunny 60, Baltimore, sunny 59, Washington, D.C., sunny 59. Once again, in Altoona it was 54 degrees under sunny skies. And at State College it was 54 degrees under sunny skies. This is NOAA Weather Radio, All Hazards Station WNG 589. 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Here's the hazardous weather outlook for the following counties: Bedford, Blair, Cambria, and Huntingdon. For today and tonight. No hazardous weather is expected at this time. And now the extended outlook for the period Wednesday through Monday. Thunderstorms with isolated strong to marginally severe wind gusts are possible Wednesday afternoon. Spotters are encouraged to report significant hazardous weather. High pressure over the Great Lakes this morning will keep dry weather over the Keystone State today. After a cold start, bright sunny skies will warm temperatures well into the 60s. Southwestern Pennsylvania will be a few degrees warmer with readings in the lower 70s. A warm front moving toward the area late tonight will bring a chance of showers to the northwest corner of the Keystone State after midnight. Lows will range from the lower 40s across the northeast to the lower 50s across the southwest. Low pressure moving across the Great Lakes on Wednesday will bring widespread showers and a chance of thunderstorms to Pennsylvania on Wednesday. Gusty winds will be possible with the storms, mainly across the southwest portion of the Keystone State. High temperatures will range from the 50s across the northwest to the lower 70s across the southeast. Thursday will be a cold and windy day, as low pressure forms off the east coast. Here is the latest National Weather Service forecast for Blair and Bedford counties, including the city of Altoona. Rest of today, sunny. Highs in the upper 60s.
south winds around 5 miles an hour. Tonight, partly cloudy, then becoming mostly cloudy between 10 p.m. and midnight, then becoming partly cloudy, then becoming mostly cloudy after 2 a.m. Lows in the upper 40s. South winds around 5 miles an hour. Gusts up to 20 miles an hour after midnight. Wednesday, a chance of showers in the morning, then showers and a chance of thunderstorms in the afternoon. Rainfall amounts around a tenth of an inch. Highs in the upper 60s. Southwest winds 10 to 15 miles an hour with gusts up to 30 miles an hour. Chance of rain near 100%. Wednesday night, showers and a chance of thunderstorms before 8 p.m., then a chance of showers between 8 p.m. and 2 a.m. Rainfall amounts less than a tenth of an inch. Lows in the mid-40s. West winds 5 to 10 miles an hour with gusts up to 25 miles an hour. Chance of rain near 100%. Here is the latest National Weather Service forecast for Cambria County, including the city of Johnstown. Rest of today, sunny. Highs in the mid-60s. South winds around 5 miles an hour, becoming west this afternoon. Tonight, mostly cloudy. Lows around 50. South winds 5 to 10 miles an hour. Gusts up to 25 miles an hour after midnight. Wednesday, showers likely in the morning, then showers and a chance of thunderstorms in the afternoon. Rainfall amounts between a tenth and a quarter of an inch. Highs in the mid-60s. Southwest winds 10 to 15 miles an hour with gusts up to 30 miles an hour. Chance of rain near 100%. Wednesday night, showers and a chance of thunderstorms before 8 p.m., then a chance of showers between 8 p.m. and 2 a.m. A slight chance of showers after 2 a.m. Rainfall amounts less than a tenth of an inch. Lows in the lower 40s. West winds 10 to 15 miles an hour with gusts up to 25 miles an hour. Chance of rain near 100%. And now the extended forecast for South Central Pennsylvania. Thursday, partly sunny with a 20% chance of showers. Highs in the lower 50s. Thursday night, mostly cloudy. Lows in the mid-40s. Friday, mostly sunny. Warmer. Highs in the upper 60s. Friday night, partly cloudy. Lows in the upper 40s. Saturday, mostly sunny. Warmer. Highs around 80. Saturday night, partly cloudy. Lows in the upper 50s. Sunday, sunny. Highs in the mid-80s. Sunday night, partly cloudy. Lows around 60. Monday, mostly sunny. Hot. Highs in the upper 80s. The 8 to 14 day outlook, from Tuesday, May 19th to Monday, May 25th, calls for above normal temperatures and near normal precipitation. Normal high temperatures across central Pennsylvania during this period range from the upper 60s over the Allegheny Mountains to the mid-70s across the lower Susquehanna Valley. Normal lows range from the low 40s over the Alleghenies to the low 50s across the lower Susquehanna Valley. Here are the 11 a.m. conditions in the Altoona area. At Altoona, it was sunny. Visibility 10 miles. Temperature was 54 degrees, dew point 31. Wind was southwest at 9 miles an hour. And the pressure was 30.21 inches. At State College, it was sunny. The temperature was 54 degrees, the dew point 27, and the relative humidity 35%. The wind was calm. The pressure was 30.22 inches and falling. Now, a few other local conditions: Johnstown, sunny 53, Du Bois, sunny 53, La Trobe, sunny 59, Pittsburgh, partly sunny 57, Erie, mostly sunny 53, Bradford, sunny 50. To the south and east, York, sunny 57, Selins Grove, sunny 54, Philadelphia, sunny 60, Baltimore, sunny 59, Washington, D.C., sunny 59. Once again, in Altoona it was 54 degrees under sunny skies. And at State College it was 54 degrees under sunny skies. This is NOAA Weather Radio, All Hazards Station WNG 589. 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Here's the hazardous weather outlook for the following counties: Bedford, Blair, Cambria, and Huntingdon. For today and tonight,
No hazardous weather is expected at this time. And now the extended outlook for the period Wednesday through Monday. Thunderstorms with isolated strong to marginally severe wind gusts are possible Wednesday afternoon. Spotters are encouraged to report significant hazardous weather. High pressure over the Great Lakes this morning will keep dry weather over the Keystone State today. After a cold start, bright sunny skies will warm temperatures well into the 60s. Southwestern Pennsylvania will be a few degrees warmer with readings in the lower 70s. A warm front moving toward the area late tonight will bring a chance of showers to the northwest corner of the Keystone State after midnight. Lows will range from the lower 40s across the northeast to the lower 50s across the southwest. Low pressure moving across the Great Lakes on Wednesday will bring widespread showers and a chance of thunderstorms to Pennsylvania on Wednesday. Gusty winds will be possible with the storms, mainly across the southwest portion of the Keystone State. High temperatures will range from the 50s across the northwest to the lower 70s across the southeast. Thursday will be a cold and windy day as low pressure forms off the east coast. Here is the latest National Weather Service forecast for Blair and Bedford counties, including the city of Altoona. Rest of today, sunny. Highs in the upper 60s. South winds around 5 miles an hour. Tonight, partly cloudy, then becoming mostly cloudy between 10 p.m. and midnight, then becoming partly cloudy, then becoming mostly cloudy after 2 a.m. Lows in the upper 40s. South winds around 5 miles an hour. Gusts up to 20 miles an hour after midnight. Wednesday, a chance of showers in the morning, then showers and a chance of thunderstorms in the afternoon. Rainfall amounts around a tenth of an inch. Highs in the upper 60s. Southwest winds 10 to 15 miles an hour with gusts up to 30 miles an hour. Chance of rain near 100%. Wednesday night, showers and a chance of thunderstorms before 8 p.m., then a chance of showers between 8 p.m. and 2 a.m. Rainfall amounts less than a tenth of an inch. Lows in the mid-40s. West winds 5 to 10 miles an hour with gusts up to 25 miles an hour. Chance of rain near 100%. Here is the latest National Weather Service forecast for Cambria County, including the city of Johnstown. Rest of today, sunny. Highs in the mid-60s. South winds around 5 miles an hour, becoming west this afternoon. Tonight, mostly cloudy. Lows around 50. South winds 5 to 10 miles an hour. Gusts up to 25 miles an hour after midnight. Wednesday, showers likely in the morning, then showers and a chance of thunderstorms in the afternoon. Rainfall amounts between a tenth and a quarter of an inch. Highs in the mid-60s. Southwest winds 10 to 15 miles an hour with gusts up to 30 miles an hour. Chance of rain near 100%. Wednesday night, showers and a chance of thunderstorms before 8 p.m., then a chance of showers between 8 p.m. and 2 a.m. A slight chance of showers after 2 a.m. Rainfall amounts less than a tenth of an inch. Lows in the lower 40s. West winds 10 to 15 miles an hour with gusts up to 25 miles an hour. Chance of rain near 100%. And now the extended forecast for South Central Pennsylvania. Thursday, partly sunny with a 20% chance of showers. Highs in the lower 50s. Thursday night, mostly cloudy. Lows in the mid-40s. Friday, mostly sunny. Warmer. Highs in the upper 60s. Friday night, partly cloudy. Lows in the upper 40s. Saturday, mostly sunny. Warmer. Highs around 80. Saturday night, partly cloudy. Lows in the upper 50s. Sunday, sunny. Highs in the mid-80s. Sunday night, partly cloudy. Lows around 60. Monday, mostly sunny. Hot. Highs in the upper 80s. The 8 to 14 day outlook, from Tuesday, May 19th to Monday, May 25th, calls for above normal temperatures and near normal precipitation. Normal high temperatures across central Pennsylvania during this period range from the upper 60s over the Allegheny Mountains to the mid-70s across the lower Susquehanna Valley. Normal lows range from the low 40s over the Alleghenies to the low 50s across the lower Susquehanna Valley. Here are the 11 a.m. conditions in the Altoona area.
Altoona, it was sunny. Visibility 10 miles. Temperature was 54 degrees, dew point 31. Wind was southwest at 9 miles an hour. And the pressure was 30.21 inches. At State College, it was sunny. The temperature was 54 degrees, the dew point 27, and the relative humidity 35%. The wind was calm. The pressure was 30.22 inches and falling. Now, a few other local conditions: Johnstown, sunny 53, DuBois, sunny 53, La Trobe, sunny 59, Pittsburgh partly sunny 57, Erie, mostly sunny 53, Bradford sunny 50. To the south and east, York, sunny 57, Selins Grove sunny 54, Philadelphia sunny 60, Baltimore sunny 59, Washington DC sunny 59. Once again, in Altoona it was 54 degrees under sunny skies. And at State College it was 54 degrees under sunny skies. This is NOAA Weather Radio, All Hazards Station WNG 589. 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Here's the hazardous weather outlook for the following counties: Bedford, Blair, Cambria, and Huntingdon. For today and tonight, no hazardous weather is expected at this time. And now the extended outlook for the period Wednesday through Monday. Thunderstorms with isolated strong to marginally severe wind gusts are possible Wednesday afternoon. Spotters are encouraged to report significant hazardous weather. High pressure over the Great Lakes this morning will keep dry weather over the Keystone State today. After a cold start, bright sunny skies will warm temperatures well into the 60s. Southwestern Pennsylvania will be a few degrees warmer with readings in the lower 70s. A warm front moving toward the area late tonight will bring a chance of showers to the northwest corner of the Keystone State after midnight. Lows will range from the lower 40s across the northeast to the lower 50s across the southwest. Low pressure moving across the Great Lakes on Wednesday will bring widespread showers and a chance of thunderstorms to Pennsylvania on Wednesday. Gusty winds will be possible with the storms, mainly across the southwest portion of the Keystone State. High temperatures will range from the 50s across the northwest to the lower 70s across the southeast. Thursday will be a cold and windy day as low pressure forms off the east coast. Here is the latest National Weather Service forecast for Blair and Bedford counties, including the city of Altoona. Rest of today, sunny. Highs in the upper 60s. South winds around 5 miles an hour. Tonight, partly cloudy, then becoming mostly cloudy between 10 p.m. and midnight, then becoming partly cloudy, then becoming mostly cloudy after 2 a.m. Lows in the upper 40s. South winds around 5 miles an hour. Gusts up to 20 miles an hour after midnight. Wednesday, a chance of showers in the morning, then showers and a chance of thunderstorms in the afternoon. Rainfall amounts around a tenth of an inch. Highs in the upper 60s. Southwest winds 10 to 15 miles an hour with gusts up to 30 miles an hour. Chance of rain near 100%. Wednesday night, showers and a chance of thunderstorms before 8 p.m., then a chance of showers between 8 p.m. and 2 a.m. Rainfall amounts less than a tenth of an inch. Lows in the mid-40s. West winds 5 to 10 miles an hour with gusts up to 25 miles an hour. Chance of rain near 100%. Here is the latest National Weather Service forecast for Cambria County, including the city of Johnstown. Rest of today, sunny. Highs in the mid-60s. South winds around 5 miles an hour, becoming west this afternoon. Tonight, mostly cloudy. Lows around 50. South winds 5 to 10 miles an hour. Gusts up to 25 miles an hour after midnight. Wednesday, showers likely in the morning, then showers and a chance of thunderstorms in the afternoon. Rainfall amounts between a tenth and a quarter of an inch. Highs in the mid-60s. Southwest winds 10 to 15 miles an hour with gusts up to 30 miles an hour. Chance of rain near 100%. Wednesday night, showers and a chance of thunderstorms before 8 p.m., then a chance of showers between 8 p.m. and 2 a.m. A slight chance of showers after 2 a.m. Rainfall amounts less than a tenth of an inch. Lows in the lower 40s. West winds 10 to 15 miles an hour with gusts up to 25 miles an hour.
chance of rain near 100%. And now the extended forecast for South Central Pennsylvania. Thursday, partly sunny with a 20% chance of showers. Highs in the lower 50s. Thursday night, mostly cloudy. Lows in the mid-40s. Friday, mostly sunny. Warmer. Highs in the upper 60s. Friday night, partly cloudy. Lows in the upper 40s. Saturday, mostly sunny. Warmer. Highs around 80. Saturday night, partly cloudy. Lows in the upper 50s. Sunday, sunny. Highs in the mid-80s. Sunday night, partly cloudy. Lows around 60. Monday, mostly sunny. Hot. Highs in the upper 80s. The 8 to 14 day outlook, from Tuesday, May 19th to Monday, May 25th, calls for above normal temperatures and near normal precipitation. Normal high temperatures across central Pennsylvania during this period range from the upper 60s over the Allegheny Mountains to the mid-70s across the lower Susquehanna Valley. Normal lows range from the low 40s over the Alleghenies to the low 50s across the lower Susquehanna Valley. Here are the 11 a.m. conditions in the Altoona area. At Altoona, it was sunny. Visibility 10 miles. Temperature was 54 degrees, dew point 31. Wind was southwest at 9 miles an hour. And the pressure was 30.21 inches. At State College, it was sunny. The temperature was 54 degrees, the dew point 27, and the relative humidity 35%. The wind was calm. The pressure was 30.22 inches and falling. Now, a few other local conditions: Johnstown, sunny 53, DuBois, sunny 53, La Trobe, sunny 59, Pittsburgh, partly sunny 57, Erie, mostly sunny 53, Bradford, sunny 50. To the south and east, York, sunny 57, Selins Grove, sunny 54, Philadelphia, sunny 60, Baltimore, sunny 59, Washington, D.C., sunny 59. Once again, in Altoona it was 54 degrees under sunny skies. And at State College it was 54 degrees under sunny skies. This is NOAA Weather Radio, All Hazards Station WNG 589. 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Here's the hazardous weather outlook for the following counties: Bedford, Blair, Cambria, and Huntingdon. For today and tonight. No hazardous weather is expected at this time. And now the extended outlook for the period Wednesday through Monday. Thunderstorms with isolated strong to marginally severe wind gusts are possible Wednesday afternoon. Spotters are encouraged to report significant hazardous weather. High pressure over the Great Lakes this morning will keep dry weather over the Keystone State today. After a cold start, bright sunny skies will warm temperatures well into the 60s. Southwestern Pennsylvania will be a few degrees warmer with readings in the lower 70s. A warm front moving toward the area late tonight will bring a chance of showers to the northwest corner of the Keystone State after midnight. Lows will range from the lower 40s across the northeast to the lower 50s across the southwest. Low pressure moving across the Great Lakes on Wednesday will bring widespread showers and a chance of thunderstorms to Pennsylvania on Wednesday. Gusty winds will be possible with the storms, mainly across the southwest portion of the Keystone State. High temperatures will range from the 50s across the northwest to the lower 70s across the southeast. Thursday will be a cold and windy day as low pressure forms off the east coast. Here is the latest National Weather Service forecast for Blair and Bedford counties, including the city of Altoona. Rest of today, sunny. Highs in the upper 60s. South winds around 5 miles an hour. Tonight, partly cloudy, then becoming mostly cloudy between 10 p.m. and midnight, then becoming partly cloudy, then becoming mostly cloudy after 2 a.m. Lows in the upper 40s. South winds around 5 miles an hour. Gusts up to 20 miles an hour after midnight. Wednesday, a chance of showers in the morning, then showers and a chance of thunderstorms in the afternoon. Rainfall amounts around a tenth of an inch. Highs in the upper 60s. Southwest winds 10 to 15 miles an hour with gusts up to 30 miles an hour. Chance of rain near 100%.
Wednesday night, showers and a chance of thunderstorms before 8 p.m., then a chance of showers between 8 p.m. and 2 a.m. Rainfall amounts less than a tenth of an inch. Lows in the mid-40s. West winds 5 to 10 miles an hour with gusts up to 25 miles an hour. Chance of rain near 100%. Here is the latest National Weather Service forecast for Cambria County, including the city of Johnstown. Rest of today, sunny. Highs in the mid-60s. South winds around 5 miles an hour, becoming west this afternoon. Tonight, mostly cloudy. Lows around 50. South winds 5 to 10 miles an hour. Gusts up to 25 miles an hour after midnight. Wednesday, showers likely in the morning, then showers and a chance of thunderstorms in the afternoon. Rainfall amounts between a tenth and a quarter of an inch. Highs in the mid-60s. Southwest winds 10 to 15 miles an hour with gusts up to 30 miles an hour. Chance of rain near 100%. Wednesday night, showers and a chance of thunderstorms before 8 p.m., then a chance of showers between 8 p.m. and 2 a.m. A slight chance of showers after 2 a.m. Rainfall amounts less than a tenth of an inch. Lows in the lower 40s. West winds 10 to 15 miles an hour with gusts up to 25 miles an hour. Chance of rain near 100%. And now the extended forecast for South Central Pennsylvania. Thursday, partly sunny with a 20% chance of showers. Highs in the lower 50s. Thursday night, mostly cloudy. Lows in the mid-40s. Friday, mostly sunny. Warmer. Highs in the upper 60s. Friday night, partly cloudy. Lows in the upper 40s. Saturday, mostly sunny. Warmer. Highs around 80. Saturday night, partly cloudy. Lows in the upper 50s. Sunday, sunny. Highs in the mid-80s. Sunday night, partly cloudy. Lows around 60. Monday, mostly sunny. Hot. Highs in the upper 80s. The 8 to 14 day outlook, from Tuesday, May 19th to Monday, May 25th, calls for above normal temperatures and near normal precipitation. Normal high temperatures across central Pennsylvania during this period range from the upper 60s over the Allegheny Mountains to the mid-70s across the lower Susquehanna Valley. Normal lows range from the low 40s over the Alleghenies to the low 50s across the lower Susquehanna Valley. Here are the 11 a.m. conditions in the Altoona area. At Altoona, it was sunny. Visibility 10 miles. Temperature was 54 degrees, dew point 31. Wind was southwest at 9 miles an hour. And the pressure was 30.21 inches. At State College, it was sunny. The temperature was 54 degrees, the dew point 27, and the relative humidity 35%. The wind was calm. The pressure was 30.22 inches and falling. Now, a few other local conditions: Johnstown, sunny 53, DuBois, sunny 53, La Trobe, sunny 59, Pittsburgh partly sunny 57, Erie, mostly sunny 53, Bradford sunny 50. To the south and east, York, sunny 57, Selins Grove sunny 54, Philadelphia sunny 60, Baltimore sunny 59, Washington D.C. sunny 59. Once again, in Altoona it was 54 degrees under sunny skies. And at State College it was 54 degrees under sunny skies. This is NOAA Weather Radio, All Hazards Station WNG589. 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Here's the hazardous weather outlook for the following counties: Bedford, Blair, Cambria, and Huntingdon. For today and tonight, no hazardous weather is expected at this time. And now the extended outlook for the period Wednesday through Monday. Thunderstorms with isolated strong to marginally severe wind gusts are possible Wednesday afternoon. Spotters are encouraged to report significant hazardous weather. High pressure over the Great Lakes this morning will keep dry weather over the Keystone State today. After a cold start, bright sunny skies will warm temperatures well into the 60s. Southwestern Pennsylvania will be a few degrees warmer with readings in the lower 70s. A warm front moving toward the area late tonight will bring a chance of showers to the northwest corner of the Keystone State after midnight.
Lows will range from the lower 40s across the northeast to the lower 50s across the southwest. Low pressure moving across the Great Lakes on Wednesday will bring widespread showers and a chance of thunderstorms to Pennsylvania on Wednesday. Gusty winds will be possible with the storms, mainly across the southwest portion of the Keystone State. High temperatures will range from the 50s across the northwest to the lower 70s across the southeast. Thursday will be a cold and windy day, as low pressure forms off the east coast. Here is the latest National Weather Service forecast for Blair and Bedford counties, including the city of Altoona. Rest of today, sunny. Highs in the upper 60s. South winds around 5 miles an hour. Tonight, partly cloudy, then becoming mostly cloudy between 10 p.m. and midnight, then becoming partly cloudy, then becoming mostly cloudy after 2 a.m. Lows in the upper 40s. South winds around 5 miles an hour. Gusts up to 20 miles an hour after midnight. Wednesday, a chance of showers in the morning, then showers and a chance of thunderstorms in the afternoon. Rainfall amounts around a tenth of an inch. Highs in the upper 60s. Southwest winds 10 to 15 miles an hour with gusts up to 30 miles an hour. Chance of rain near 100%. Wednesday night, showers and a chance of thunderstorms before 8 p.m., then a chance of showers between 8 p.m. and 2 a.m. Rainfall amounts less than a tenth of an inch. Lows in the mid-40s. West winds 5 to 10 miles an hour with gusts up to 25 miles an hour. Chance of rain near 100%. Here is the latest National Weather Service forecast for Cambria County, including the city of Johnstown. Rest of today, sunny. Highs in the mid-60s. South winds around 5 miles an hour, becoming west this afternoon. Tonight, mostly cloudy. Lows around 50. South winds 5 to 10 miles an hour. Gusts up to 25 miles an hour after midnight. Wednesday, showers likely in the morning, then showers and a chance of thunderstorms in the afternoon. Rainfall amounts between a tenth and a quarter of an inch. Highs in the mid-60s. Southwest winds 10 to 15 miles an hour with gusts up to 30 miles an hour. Chance of rain near 100%. Wednesday night, showers and a chance of thunderstorms before 8 p.m., then a chance of showers between 8 p.m. and 2 a.m. A slight chance of showers after 2 a.m. Rainfall amounts less than a tenth of an inch. Lows in the lower 40s. West winds 10 to 15 miles an hour with gusts up to 25 miles an hour. Chance of rain near 100%. And now the extended forecast for South Central Pennsylvania. Thursday, partly sunny with a 20% chance of showers. Highs in the lower 50s. Thursday night, mostly cloudy. Lows in the mid-40s. Friday, mostly sunny. Warmer. Highs in the upper 60s. Friday night, partly cloudy. Lows in the upper 40s. Saturday, mostly sunny. Warmer. Highs around 80. Saturday night, partly cloudy. Lows in the upper 50s. Sunday, sunny. Highs in the mid-80s. Sunday night, partly cloudy. Lows around 60. Monday, mostly sunny. Hot. Highs in the upper 80s. Here is the latest National Weather Service forecast for Blair and Bedford counties, including the city of Altoona. This afternoon, mostly sunny. Highs in the upper 60s. Southwest winds 5 to 10 miles an hour. Tonight, partly cloudy, then becoming mostly cloudy between 10 p.m. and midnight, then becoming partly cloudy, then becoming mostly cloudy after 2 a.m. Lows in the upper 40s. South winds around 5 miles an hour. Gusts up to 20 miles an hour after midnight. Wednesday, a chance of showers in the morning, then showers and a chance of thunderstorms in the afternoon. Rainfall amounts around a tenth of an inch. Highs in the upper 60s. Southwest winds 10 to 15 miles an hour with gusts up to 30 miles an hour. Chance of rain near 100%. Wednesday night, showers and a chance of thunderstorms before 8 p.m., then a chance of showers between 8 p.m. and 2 a.m. Rainfall amounts less than a tenth of an inch. Lows in the mid-40s. West winds 5 to 10 miles an hour with gusts up to 25 miles an hour.
chance of rain near 100%. Here is latest National Weather Service forecast for Cambria County, including the city of Johnstown. This afternoon, mostly sunny. Highs in the mid-60s. Southwest winds 5 to 10 miles an hour. Tonight, mostly cloudy. Lows around 50. South winds 5 to 10 miles an hour. Gusts up to 25 miles an hour after midnight. Wednesday, showers likely in the morning, then showers and a chance of thunderstorms in the afternoon. Rainfall amounts between a tenth and a quarter of an inch. Highs in the mid-60s. Southwest winds 10 to 15 miles an hour with gusts up to 30 miles an hour. Chance of rain near 100%. Wednesday night, showers and a chance of thunderstorms before 8 p.m., then a chance of showers between 8 p.m. and 2 a.m. A slight chance of showers after 2 a.m. Rainfall amounts less than a tenth of an inch. Lows in the lower 40s. West winds 10 to 15 miles an hour with gusts up to 25 miles an hour. Chance of rain near 100%. And now the extended forecast for South Central Pennsylvania. Thursday, partly sunny with a 20% chance of showers. Highs in the lower 50s. Thursday night, mostly cloudy. Lows in the mid-40s. Friday, mostly sunny. Warmer. Highs in the upper 60s. Friday night, partly cloudy. Lows in the upper 40s. Saturday, mostly sunny. Warmer. Highs around 80. Saturday night, partly cloudy. Lows in the upper 50s. Sunday, sunny. Highs in the mid-80s. Sunday night, partly cloudy. Lows around 60. Monday, mostly sunny. Hot. Highs in the upper 80s. The 8 to 14 day outlook, from Tuesday, May 19th to Monday, May 25th, calls for above normal temperatures and near normal precipitation. Normal high temperatures across central Pennsylvania during this period range from the upper 60s over the Allegheny Mountains to the mid 70s across the lower Susquehanna Valley. Normal lows range from the low 40s over the Alleghenies to the low 50s across the lower Susquehanna Valley. Here are the noon conditions in the Altoona area. In Altoona, it was sunny. The temperature was 57 degrees, the dew point 31, and the relative humidity 37%. The wind was calm. The pressure was 30.19 inches and falling. At State College, it was sunny. The temperature was 57 degrees, the dew point 30, and the relative humidity 35%. The wind was calm. The pressure was 30.19 inches and falling. Now, a few other local conditions: Johnstown, sunny 56, Du Bois, sunny 56, La Trobe, sunny 61, Pittsburgh, mostly sunny 60, Erie, mostly sunny 53, Bradford, sunny 53. To the south and east, York, sunny 58, Selins Grove, sunny 57, Harrisburg, mostly sunny 59, Philadelphia, sunny 61, Baltimore, mostly sunny 61, Washington, D.C., sunny 62. Once again, in Altoona, it was 57 degrees under sunny skies. And at State College, it was 57 degrees under sunny skies. This is NOAA Weather Radio, All Hazards Station WNG 589. 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Here's the hazardous weather outlook for the following counties: Bedford, Blair, Cambria, and Huntingdon. For today and tonight, no hazardous weather is expected at this time. And now the extended outlook for the period Wednesday through Monday. Thunderstorms with isolated strong to marginally severe wind gusts are possible Wednesday afternoon. Spotters are encouraged to report significant hazardous weather. High pressure over the Great Lakes this morning will keep dry weather over the Keystone State today. After a cold start, bright sunny skies will warm temperatures well into the 60s. Southwestern Pennsylvania will be a few degrees warmer with readings in the lower 70s. A warm front moving toward the area late tonight will bring a chance of showers to the northwest corner of the Keystone State after midnight. Lows will range from the lower 40s across the northeast to the lower 50s across the southwest. Low pressure moving across the Great Lakes on Wednesday will bring widespread showers and a chance of thunderstorms to Pennsylvania on Wednesday.
Gusty winds will be possible with the storms, mainly across the southwest portion of the Keystone State.

cloudy after 2 a.m. Lows in the upper 40s. South winds around 5 miles an hour. Gusts up to 20 miles an hour after midnight. Wednesday, a chance of showers in the morning, then showers and a chance of thunderstorms in the afternoon. Rainfall amounts around a tenth of an inch. Highs in the upper 60s. Southwest winds 10 to 15 miles an hour with gusts up to 30 miles an hour. Chance of rain near 100%. Wednesday night, showers and a chance of thunderstorms before 8 p.m., then a chance of showers between 8 p.m. and 2 a.m. Rainfall amounts less than a tenth of an inch. Lows in the mid-40s. West winds 5 to 10 miles an hour with gusts up to 25 miles an hour. Chance of rain near 100%. Here is the latest National Weather Service forecast for Cambria County, including the city of Johnstown. This afternoon, mostly sunny. Highs in the mid-60s. Southwest winds 5 to 10 miles an hour. Tonight, mostly cloudy. Lows around 50. South winds 5 to 10 miles an hour. Gusts up to 25 miles an hour after midnight. Wednesday, showers likely in the morning, then showers and a chance of thunderstorms in the afternoon. Rainfall amounts between a tenth and a quarter of an inch. Highs in the mid-60s. Southwest winds 10 to 15 miles an hour with gusts up to 30 miles an hour. Chance of rain near 100%. Wednesday night, showers and a chance of thunderstorms before 8 p.m., then a chance of showers between 8 p.m. and 2 a.m. A slight chance of showers after 2 a.m. Rainfall amounts less than a tenth of an inch. Lows in the lower 40s. West winds 10 to 15 miles an hour with gusts up to 25 miles an hour. Chance of rain near 100%. And now the extended forecast for South Central Pennsylvania. Thursday, partly sunny with a 20% chance of showers. Highs in the lower 50s. Thursday night, mostly cloudy. Lows in the mid-40s. Friday, mostly sunny. Warmer. Highs in the upper 60s. Friday night, partly cloudy. Lows in the upper 40s. Saturday, mostly sunny. Warmer. Highs around 80. Saturday night, partly cloudy. Lows in the upper 50s. Sunday, sunny. Highs in the mid-80s. Sunday night, partly cloudy. Lows around 60. Monday, mostly sunny. Hot. Highs in the upper 80s. The 8 to 14 day outlook, from Tuesday, May 19th to Monday, May 25th, calls for above normal temperatures and near normal precipitation. Normal high temperatures across central Pennsylvania during this period range from the upper 60s over the Allegheny Mountains to the mid 70s across the lower Susquehanna Valley. Normal lows range from the low 40s over the Alleghenies to the low 50s across the lower Susquehanna Valley. Here are the noon conditions in the Altoona area. In Altoona, it was sunny. The temperature was 57 degrees, the dew point 31, and the relative humidity 37%. The wind was calm. The pressure was 30.19 inches and falling. At State College, it was sunny. The temperature was 57 degrees, the dew point 30, and the relative humidity 35%. The wind was calm. The pressure was 30.19 inches and falling. Now, a few other local conditions: Johnstown, sunny 56, Dubois, sunny 56, La Trobe, sunny 61, Pittsburgh, mostly sunny 60, Erie, mostly sunny 53, Bradford, sunny 53. To the south and east, York, sunny 58, Selins Grove, sunny 57, Harrisburg, mostly sunny 59, Philadelphia, sunny 61, Baltimore, mostly sunny 61, Washington, D.C., sunny 62. Once again, in Altoona it was 57 degrees under sunny skies. And at State College it was 57 degrees under sunny skies. This is NOAA Weather Radio, All Hazards Station WNG 589. 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Here's the hazardous weather outlook for the following counties: Bedford, Blair, Cambria, and Huntingdon. For today and tonight, no hazardous weather is expected at this time. And now the extended outlook for the period Wednesday through Monday. Thunderstorms with isolated strong tomorrow.

p.m. and 2 a.m. A slight chance of showers after 2 a.m. Rainfall amounts less than a tenth of an inch. Lows in the lower 40s. West winds 10 to 15 miles an hour with gusts up to 25 miles an hour. Chance of rain near 100%. And now the extended forecast for South Central Pennsylvania. Thursday, partly sunny with a 20% chance of showers. Highs in the lower 50s. Thursday night, mostly cloudy. Lows in the mid-40s. Friday, mostly sunny. Warmer. Highs in the upper 60s. Friday night, partly cloudy. Lows in the upper 40s. Saturday, mostly sunny. Warmer. Highs around 80. Saturday night, partly cloudy. Lows in the upper 50s. Sunday, sunny. Highs in the mid-80s. Sunday night, partly cloudy. Lows around 60. Monday, mostly sunny. Hot. Highs in the upper 80s. The 8 to 14 day outlook, from Tuesday, May 19th to Monday, May 25th, calls for above normal temperatures and near normal precipitation. Normal high temperatures across central Pennsylvania during this period range from the upper 60s over the Allegheny Mountains to the mid-70s across the lower Susquehanna Valley. Normal lows range from the low 40s over the Alleghenies to the low 50s across the lower Susquehanna Valley. Here are the 1 p.m. conditions in the Altoona area. In Altoona, it was sunny. The temperature was 60 degrees, the dew point 32, and the relative humidity 34%. The wind was southwest at 7 miles an hour. The pressure was 30.15 inches and falling. At State College, it was mostly sunny. The temperature was 59 degrees, the dew point 32, and the relative humidity 36%. The wind was south at 7 miles an hour. The pressure was 30.16 inches and falling. Now, a few other local conditions: Johnstown, sunny 59, Dubois, mostly sunny 59, La Trobe, sunny 66, Pittsburgh, mostly sunny 62, Erie, mostly sunny 53, Bradford, mostly sunny 56. To the south and east, York, sunny 61, Selins Grove, sunny 59, Harrisburg, mostly sunny 61, Philadelphia, mostly sunny 64, Baltimore, mostly sunny 63, Washington, D.C., mostly sunny 63. Once again, in Altoona, it was 60 degrees under sunny skies. And at State College, it was 59 degrees under mostly sunny skies. This is NOAA Weather Radio, All Hazards Station WNG 589. 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Here's the hazardous weather outlook for the following counties: Bedford, Blair, Cambria, and Huntingdon. For today and tonight, no hazardous weather is expected at this time. And now the extended outlook for the period Wednesday through Monday. Thunderstorms with isolated strong to marginally severe wind gusts are possible Wednesday afternoon. Spotters are encouraged to report significant hazardous weather. High pressure over the Great Lakes this morning will keep dry weather over the Keystone State today. After a cold start, bright sunny skies will warm temperatures well into the 60s. Southwestern Pennsylvania will be a few degrees warmer with readings in the lower 70s. A warm front moving toward the area late tonight will bring a chance of showers to the northwest corner of the Keystone State after midnight. Lows will range from the lower 40s across the northeast to the lower 50s across the southwest. Low pressure moving across the Great Lakes on Wednesday will bring widespread showers and a chance of thunderstorms to Pennsylvania on Wednesday. Gusty winds will be possible with the storms, mainly across the southwest portion of the Keystone State. High temperatures will range from the 50s across the northwest to the lower 70s across the southeast. Thursday will be a cold and windy day, as low pressure forms off the East Coast. Here is the latest National Weather Service forecast for Blair and Bedford counties, including the city of Altoona. This afternoon, mostly sunny. Highs in the upper 60s. Southwest winds 5 to 10 miles an hour. Tonight, partly cloudy, then becoming mostly cloudy between 10 p.m. and midnight, then becoming partly cloudy, then becoming mostly cloudy after 2 a.m. Lows in the upper 40s. South winds around 5 miles an hour. Gusts up to 20 miles an hour after midnight.

Wednesday, a chance of showers in the morning, then showers and a chance of thunderstorms in the afternoon. Rainfall amounts around a tenth of an inch. Highs in the upper 60s. Southwest winds 10 to 15 miles an hour with gusts up to 30 miles an hour. Chance of rain near 100%. Wednesday night, showers and a chance of thunderstorms before 8 p.m., then a chance of showers between 8 p.m. and 2 a.m. Rainfall amounts less than a tenth of an inch. Lows in the mid-40s. West winds 5 to 10 miles an hour with gusts up to 25 miles an hour. Chance of rain near 100%. Here is the latest National Weather Service forecast for Cambria County, including the city of Johnstown. This afternoon, mostly sunny. Highs in the mid-60s. Southwest winds 5 to 10 miles an hour. Tonight, mostly cloudy. Lows around 50. South winds 5 to 10 miles an hour. Gusts up to 25 miles an hour after midnight. Wednesday, showers likely in the morning, then showers and a chance of thunderstorms in the afternoon. Rainfall amounts between a tenth and a quarter of an inch. Highs in the mid-60s. Southwest winds 10 to 15 miles an hour with gusts up to 30 miles an hour. Chance of rain near 100%. Wednesday night, showers and a chance of thunderstorms before 8 p.m., then a chance of showers between 8 p.m. and 2 a.m. A slight chance of showers after 2 a.m. Rainfall amounts less than a tenth of an inch. Lows in the lower 40s. West winds 10 to 15 miles an hour with gusts up to 25 miles an hour. Chance of rain near 100%. And now the extended forecast for South Central Pennsylvania. Thursday, partly sunny with a 20% chance of showers. Highs in the lower 50s. Thursday night, mostly cloudy. Lows in the mid-40s. Friday, mostly sunny. Warmer. Highs in the upper 60s. Friday night, partly cloudy. Lows in the upper 40s. Saturday, mostly sunny. Warmer. Highs around 80. Saturday night, partly cloudy. Lows in the upper 50s. Sunday, sunny. Highs in the mid-80s. Sunday night, partly cloudy. Lows around 60. Monday, mostly sunny. Hot. Highs in the upper 80s. The 8 to 14 day outlook, from Tuesday, May 19th to Monday, May 25th, calls for above normal temperatures and near normal precipitation. Normal high temperatures across central Pennsylvania during this period range from the upper 60s over the Allegheny Mountains to the mid-70s across the lower Susquehanna Valley. Normal lows range from the low 40s over the Alleghenies to the low 50s across the lower Susquehanna Valley. Here are the 1 p.m. conditions in the Altoona area. In Altoona, it was sunny. The temperature was 60 degrees, the dew point 32, and the relative humidity 34%. The wind was southwest at 7 miles an hour. The pressure was 30.15 inches and falling. At State College, it was mostly sunny. The temperature was 59 degrees, the dew point 32, and the relative humidity 36%. The wind was south at 7 miles an hour. The pressure was 30.16 inches and falling. Now, a few other local conditions: Johnstown, sunny 59, DuBois, mostly sunny 59, La Trobe, sunny 66, Pittsburgh, mostly sunny 62, Erie, mostly sunny 53, Bradford, mostly sunny 56. To the south and east, York, sunny 61, Selins Grove, sunny 59, Harrisburg, mostly sunny 61, Philadelphia, mostly sunny 64, Baltimore, mostly sunny 63, Washington, D.C., mostly sunny 63. Once again, in Altoona, it was 60 degrees under sunny skies. And at State College, it was 59 degrees under mostly sunny skies. This is NOAA Weather Radio, All Hazards Station WNG 589. 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Here's the hazardous weather outlook for the following counties: Bedford, Blair, Cambria, and Huntingdon. For today and tonight, no hazardous weather is expected at this time. And now the extended outlook for the period Wednesday through Monday. Thunderstorms with isolated strong to marginally severe wind gusts are possible Wednesday afternoon.
spotters are encouraged to report significant hazardous weather. High pressure over the Great Lakes this morning will keep dry weather over the Keystone State today. After a cold start, bright sunny skies will warm temperatures well into the 60s. Southwestern Pennsylvania will be a few degrees warmer with readings in the lower 70s. A warm front moving toward the area late tonight will bring a chance of showers to the northwest corner of the Keystone State after midnight. Lows will range from the lower 40s across the northeast to the lower 50s across the southwest. Low pressure moving across the Great Lakes on Wednesday will bring widespread showers and a chance of thunderstorms to Pennsylvania on Wednesday. Gusty winds will be possible with the storms, mainly across the southwest portion of the Keystone State. High temperatures will range from the 50s across the northwest to the lower 70s across the southeast. Thursday will be a cold and windy day as low pressure forms off the east coast. Here is the latest National Weather Service forecast for Blair and Bedford counties, including the city of Altoona. This afternoon, mostly sunny. Highs in the upper 60s. Southwest winds 5 to 10 miles an hour. Tonight, partly cloudy, then becoming mostly cloudy between 10 p.m. and midnight, then becoming partly cloudy, then becoming mostly cloudy after 2 a.m. Lows in the upper 40s. South winds around 5 miles an hour. Gusts up to 20 miles an hour after midnight. Wednesday, a chance of showers in the morning, then showers and a chance of thunderstorms in the afternoon. Rainfall amounts around a tenth of an inch. Highs in the upper 60s. Southwest winds 10 to 15 miles an hour with gusts up to 30 miles an hour. Chance of rain near 100%. Wednesday night, showers and a chance of thunderstorms before 8 p.m., then a chance of showers between 8 p.m. and 2 a.m. Rainfall amounts less than a tenth of an inch. Lows in the mid-40s. West winds 5 to 10 miles an hour with gusts up to 25 miles an hour. Chance of rain near 100%. Here is the latest National Weather Service forecast for Cambria County, including the city of Johnstown. This afternoon, mostly sunny. Highs in the mid-60s. Southwest winds 5 to 10 miles an hour. Tonight, mostly cloudy. Lows around 50. South winds 5 to 10 miles an hour. Gusts up to 25 miles an hour after midnight. Wednesday, showers likely in the morning, then showers and a chance of thunderstorms in the afternoon. Rainfall amounts between a tenth and a quarter of an inch. Highs in the mid-60s. Southwest winds 10 to 15 miles an hour with gusts up to 30 miles an hour. Chance of rain near 100%. Wednesday night, showers and a chance of thunderstorms before 8 p.m., then a chance of showers between 8 p.m. and 2 a.m. A slight chance of showers after 2 a.m. Rainfall amounts less than a tenth of an inch. Lows in the lower 40s. West winds 10 to 15 miles an hour with gusts up to 25 miles an hour. Chance of rain near 100%. And now the extended forecast for South Central Pennsylvania. Thursday, partly sunny with a 20% chance of showers. Highs in the lower 50s. Thursday night, mostly cloudy. Lows in the mid-40s. Friday, mostly sunny. Warmer. Highs in the upper 60s. Friday night, partly cloudy. Lows in the upper 40s. Saturday, mostly sunny. Warmer. Highs around 80. Saturday night, partly cloudy. Lows in the upper 50s. Sunday, sunny. Highs in the mid-80s. Sunday night, partly cloudy. Lows around 60. Monday, mostly sunny. Hot. Highs in the upper 80s. 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Broadcasts originate from the National Weather Service in State College and are transmitted from the tower facilities provided by the Blair County Emergency Management Agency in Frankstown on a frequency of 162.425 MHz. We are located at Innovation Park in State College. 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Properly set weather radios with the alarm device will alert you when severe weather warnings or watches are issued. Programming on this station will be temporarily changed during severe weather to bring you the latest information.
Warnings and safety information from the National Weather Service may someday save your life or protect your property. The 8 to 14 day outlook, from Tuesday, May 19th to Monday, May 25th, calls for above normal temperatures and near normal precipitation. Normal high temperatures across central Pennsylvania during this period range from the upper 60s over the Allegheny Mountains to the mid-70s across the lower Susquehanna Valley. Normal lows range from the low 40s over the Alleghenies to the low 50s across the lower Susquehanna Valley. Here are the 1 p.m. conditions in the Altoona area. In Altoona, it was sunny. The temperature was 60 degrees, the dew point 32, and the relative humidity 34%. The wind was southwest at 7 miles an hour. The pressure was 30.15 inches and falling. At State College, it was mostly sunny. The temperature was 59 degrees, the dew point 32, and the relative humidity 36%. The wind was south at 7 miles an hour. The pressure was 30.16 inches and falling. Now, a few other local conditions: Johnstown, sunny 59, DuBois, mostly sunny 59, La Trobe, sunny 66, Pittsburgh, mostly sunny 62, Erie, mostly sunny 53, Bradford, mostly sunny 56. To the south and east, York, sunny 61, Selins Grove, sunny 59, Harrisburg, mostly sunny 61, Philadelphia, mostly sunny 64, Baltimore, mostly sunny 63, Washington, D.C., mostly sunny 63. Once again, in Altoona, it was 60 degrees under sunny skies. And at State College, it was 59 degrees under mostly sunny skies. This is NOAA Weather Radio, All Hazards Station WNG 589. 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Here's the hazardous weather outlook for the following counties: Bedford, Blair, Cambria, and Huntingdon. For today and tonight, no hazardous weather is expected at this time. And now the extended outlook for the period Wednesday through Monday. Thunderstorms with isolated strong to marginally severe wind gusts are possible Wednesday afternoon. Spotters are encouraged to report significant hazardous weather. High pressure over the Great Lakes this morning will keep dry weather over the Keystone State today. After a cold start, bright sunny skies will warm temperatures well into the 60s. Southwestern Pennsylvania will be a few degrees warmer with readings in the lower 70s. A warm front moving toward the area late tonight will bring a chance of showers to the northwest corner of the Keystone State after midnight. Lows will range from the lower 40s across the northeast to the lower 50s across the southwest. Low pressure moving across the Great Lakes on Wednesday will bring widespread showers and a chance of thunderstorms to Pennsylvania on Wednesday. Gusty winds will be possible with the storms, mainly across the southwest portion of the Keystone State. High temperatures will range from the 50s across the northwest to the lower 70s across the southeast. Thursday will be a cold and windy day, as low pressure forms off the East Coast. Here is the latest National Weather Service forecast for Blair and Bedford counties, including the city of Altoona. This afternoon, mostly sunny. Highs in the upper 60s. Southwest winds 5 to 10 miles an hour. Tonight, partly cloudy, then becoming mostly cloudy between 10 p.m. and midnight, then becoming partly cloudy, then becoming mostly cloudy after 2 a.m. Lows in the upper 40s. South winds around 5 miles an hour. Gusts up to 20 miles an hour after midnight. Wednesday, a chance of showers in the morning, then showers and a chance of thunderstorms in the afternoon. Rainfall amounts around a tenth of an inch. Highs in the upper 60s. Southwest winds 10 to 15 miles an hour with gusts up to 30 miles an hour. Chance of rain near 100%. Wednesday night, showers and a chance of thunderstorms before 8 p.m., then a chance of showers between 8 p.m. and 2 a.m. Rainfall amounts less than a tenth of an inch. Lows in the mid-40s. West winds 5 to 10 miles an hour with gusts up to 25 miles an hour. Chance of rain near 100%. Here is the latest National Weather Service forecast for Cambria County, including the city of Johnstown. This afternoon, mostly sunny. Highs in the mid-60s. Southwest winds 5 to 10 miles an hour. Tonight, mostly cloudy. Lows around 50.
south winds 5 to 10 miles an hour. Gusts up to 25 miles an hour after midnight. Wednesday, showers likely in the morning, then showers and a chance of thunderstorms in the afternoon. Rainfall amounts between a tenth and a quarter of an inch. Highs in the mid-60s. Southwest winds 10 to 15 miles an hour with gusts up to 30 miles an hour. Chance of rain near 100%. Wednesday night, showers and a chance of thunderstorms before 8 p.m., then a chance of showers between 8 p.m. and 2 a.m. A slight chance of showers after 2 a.m. Rainfall amounts less than a tenth of an inch. Lows in the lower 40s. West winds 10 to 15 miles an hour with gusts up to 25 miles an hour. Chance of rain near 100%. And now the extended forecast for South Central Pennsylvania. Thursday, partly sunny with a 20% chance of showers. Highs in the lower 50s. Thursday night, mostly cloudy. Lows in the mid-40s. Friday, mostly sunny. Warmer. Highs in the upper 60s. Friday night, partly cloudy. Lows in the upper 40s. Saturday, mostly sunny. Warmer. Highs around 80. Saturday night, partly cloudy. Lows in the upper 50s. Sunday, sunny. Highs in the mid-80s. Sunday night, partly cloudy. Lows around 60. Monday, mostly sunny. Hot. Highs in the upper 80s. Here is the latest National Weather Service forecast for Blair and Bedford counties, including the city of Altoona. This afternoon, mostly sunny. Highs in the upper 60s. Southwest winds 5 to 10 miles an hour. Tonight, partly cloudy through 10 p.m., then becoming mostly cloudy. Lows in the upper 40s. South winds around 5 miles an hour. Gusts up to 20 miles an hour after midnight. Wednesday, cloudy. A chance of showers in the morning, then showers and a chance of thunderstorms in the afternoon. Rainfall amounts around a tenth of an inch. Highs in the upper 60s. Southwest winds 10 to 15 miles an hour with gusts up to 30 miles an hour. Chance of rain 90%. Wednesday night, partly cloudy between 2 a.m. and 4 a.m., then becoming mostly cloudy. Showers and a chance of thunderstorms through midnight, then a slight chance of showers after midnight. Rainfall amounts less than a tenth of an inch. Lows in the lower 40s. West winds 5 to 10 miles an hour with gusts up to 25 miles an hour. Chance of rain near 100%. Here is the latest National Weather Service forecast for Cambria County, including the city of Johnstown. This afternoon, mostly sunny. Highs in the mid-60s. Southwest winds 5 to 10 miles an hour. Tonight, mostly cloudy. Lows in the lower 50s. South winds 5 to 10 miles an hour. Gusts up to 25 miles an hour after midnight. Wednesday, a chance of showers in the morning, then showers and a chance of thunderstorms in the afternoon. Rainfall amounts between a tenth and a quarter of an inch. Highs in the mid-60s. Southwest winds 10 to 15 miles an hour with gusts up to 30 miles an hour. Chance of rain near 100%. Wednesday night, showers and a chance of thunderstorms before 8 p.m., then a chance of showers between 8 p.m. and midnight. A slight chance of showers after midnight. Rainfall amounts around a tenth of an inch. Lows in the lower 40s. West winds 10 to 15 miles an hour with gusts up to 25 miles an hour. Chance of rain near 100%. And now the extended forecast for South Central Pennsylvania. Thursday, partly sunny with a 20% chance of showers. Highs in the lower 50s. Thursday night, mostly cloudy. Lows in the lower 40s. Friday, mostly sunny. Warmer. Highs in the upper 60s. Friday night, partly cloudy. Lows in the upper 40s. Saturday, mostly sunny. Warmer. Highs around 80. Saturday night, partly cloudy. Lows in the upper 50s. Sunday, sunny. Highs in the mid-80s. Sunday night, partly cloudy. Lows around 60. Monday, mostly sunny. Hot. Highs in the upper 80s.
The 8 to 14 day outlook, from Tuesday, May 19th to Monday, May 25th, calls for above normal temperatures and near normal precipitation. Normal high temperatures across central Pennsylvania during this period range from the upper 60s over the Allegheny Mountains to the mid-70s across the lower Susquehanna Valley. Normal lows range from the low 40s over the Alleghenies to the low 50s across the lower Susquehanna Valley. Here are the 1 p.m. conditions in the Altoona area. In Altoona, it was sunny. The temperature was 60 degrees, the dew point 32, and the relative humidity 34%. The wind was southwest at 7 miles an hour. The pressure was 30.15 inches and falling. At State College, it was mostly sunny. The temperature was 59 degrees, the dew point 32, and the relative humidity 36%. The wind was south at 7 miles an hour. The pressure was 30.16 inches and falling. Now, a few other local conditions: Johnstown, sunny 59, Dubois, mostly sunny 59, La Trobe, sunny 66, Pittsburgh, mostly sunny 62, Erie, mostly sunny 53, Bradford, mostly sunny 56. To the south and east, York, sunny 61, Selins Grove, sunny 59, Harrisburg, mostly sunny 61, Philadelphia, mostly sunny 64, Baltimore, mostly sunny 63, Washington, D.C., mostly sunny 63. Once again, in Altoona, it was 60 degrees under sunny skies. And at State College, it was 59 degrees under mostly sunny skies. 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Here's the hazardous weather outlook for the following counties: Bedford, Blair, Cambria, and Huntingdon. For today and tonight, no hazardous weather is expected at this time. And now the extended outlook for the period Wednesday through Monday. Thunderstorms with isolated strong to marginally severe wind gusts are possible Wednesday afternoon. Spotters are encouraged to report significant hazardous weather. High pressure over the Great Lakes this morning will keep dry weather over the Keystone State today. After a cold start, bright sunny skies will warm temperatures well into the 60s. Southwestern Pennsylvania will be a few degrees warmer with readings in the lower 70s. A warm front moving toward the area late tonight will bring a chance of showers to the northwest corner of the Keystone State after midnight. Lows will range from the lower 40s across the northeast to the lower 50s across the southwest. Low pressure moving across the Great Lakes on Wednesday will bring widespread showers and a chance of thunderstorms to Pennsylvania on Wednesday. Gusty winds will be possible with the storms, mainly across the southwest portion of the Keystone State. High temperatures will range from the 50s across the northwest to the lower 70s across the southeast. Thursday will be a cold and windy day, as low pressure forms off the East Coast. Here is the latest National Weather Service forecast for Blair and Bedford counties, including the city of Altoona. This afternoon, mostly sunny. Highs in the upper 60s. Southwest winds 5 to 10 miles an hour. Tonight, partly cloudy through 10 p.m., then becoming mostly cloudy. Lows in the upper 40s. South winds around 5 miles an hour. Gusts up to 20 miles an hour after midnight. Wednesday, cloudy. A chance of showers in the morning, then showers and a chance of thunderstorms in the afternoon. Rainfall amounts around a tenth of an inch. Highs in the upper 60s. Southwest winds 10 to 15 miles an hour with gusts up to 30 miles an hour. Chance of rain 90%. Wednesday night, partly cloudy between 2 a.m. and 4 a.m., then becoming mostly cloudy. Showers and a chance of thunderstorms through midnight, then a slight chance of showers after midnight. Rainfall amounts less than a tenth of an inch. Lows in the lower 40s. West winds 5 to 10 miles an hour with gusts up to 25 miles an hour. Chance of rain near 100%. Here is the latest National Weather Service forecast for Cambria County, including the city of Johnstown. This afternoon, mostly sunny. Highs in the mid-60s. Southwest winds 5 to 10 miles an hour. Tonight, mostly cloudy. Lows in the lower 50s. South winds 5 to 10 miles an hour. Gusts up to 25 miles an hour after midnight.
Wednesday, a chance of showers in the morning, then showers and a chance of thunderstorms in the afternoon. Rainfall amounts between a tenth and a quarter of an inch. Highs in the mid-60s. Southwest winds 10 to 15 miles an hour with gusts up to 30 miles an hour. Chance of rain near 100%. Wednesday night, showers and a chance of thunderstorms before 8 p.m., then a chance of showers between 8 p.m. and midnight. A slight chance of showers after midnight. Rainfall amounts around a tenth of an inch. Lows in the lower 40s. West winds 10 to 15 miles an hour with gusts up to 25 miles an hour. Chance of rain near 100%. And now the extended forecast for South Central Pennsylvania. Thursday, partly sunny with a 20% chance of showers. Highs in the lower 50s. Thursday night, mostly cloudy. Lows in the lower 40s. Friday, mostly sunny. Warmer. Highs in the upper 60s. Friday night, partly cloudy. Lows in the upper 40s. Saturday, mostly sunny. Warmer. Highs around 80. Saturday night, partly cloudy. Lows in the upper 50s. Sunday, sunny. Highs in the mid-80s. Sunday night, partly cloudy. Lows around 60. Monday, mostly sunny. Hot. Highs in the upper 80s. The 8 to 14 day outlook, from Tuesday, May 19th to Monday, May 25th, calls for above normal temperatures and near normal precipitation. Normal high temperatures across central Pennsylvania during this period range from the upper 60s over the Allegheny Mountains to the mid-70s across the lower Susquehanna Valley. Normal lows range from the low 40s over the Alleghenies to the low 50s across the lower Susquehanna Valley. Here are the 1 p.m. conditions in the Altoona area. In Altoona, it was sunny. The temperature was 60 degrees, the dew point 32, and the relative humidity 34%. The wind was southwest at 7 miles an hour. The pressure was 30.15 inches and falling. At State College, it was mostly sunny. The temperature was 59 degrees, the dew point 32, and the relative humidity 36%. The wind was south at 7 miles an hour. The pressure was 30.16 inches and falling. Now, a few other local conditions: Johnstown, sunny 59, DuBois, mostly sunny 59, La Trobe, sunny 66, Pittsburgh, mostly sunny 62, Erie, mostly sunny 53, Bradford, mostly sunny 56. To the south and east, York, sunny 61, Selins Grove, sunny 59, Harrisburg, mostly sunny 61, Philadelphia, mostly sunny 64, Baltimore, mostly sunny 63, Washington, D.C., mostly sunny 63. Once again, in Altoona, it was 60 degrees under sunny skies. And at State College, it was 59 degrees under mostly sunny skies. This is NOAA Weather Radio, All Hazards Station WNG 589. 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Here's the hazardous weather outlook for the following counties: Bedford, Blair, Cambria, and Huntingdon. For today and tonight, no hazardous weather is expected at this time. And now the extended outlook for the period Wednesday through Monday. Thunderstorms with isolated strong to marginally severe wind gusts are possible Wednesday afternoon. Spotters are encouraged to report significant hazardous weather. High pressure over the Great Lakes this morning will keep dry weather over the Keystone State today. After a cold start, bright sunny skies will warm temperatures well into the 60s. Southwestern Pennsylvania will be a few degrees warmer with readings in the lower 70s. A warm front moving toward the area late tonight will bring a chance of showers to the northwest corner of the Keystone State after midnight. Lows will range from the lower 40s across the northeast to the lower 50s across the southwest. Low pressure moving across the Great Lakes on Wednesday will bring widespread showers and a chance of thunderstorms to Pennsylvania on Wednesday. Gusty winds will be possible with the storms, mainly across the southwest portion of the Keystone State. High temperatures will range from the 50s across the northwest to the lower 70s across the southeast. Thursday will be a cold and windy day, as low pressure forms off the East Coast. Here is the latest National Weather Service forecast for Blair and Bedford counties, including the city of Altoona.
This afternoon, mostly sunny. Highs in the upper 60s. Southwest winds 5 to 10 miles an hour. Tonight, partly cloudy through 10 p.m., then becoming mostly cloudy. Lows in the upper 40s. South winds around 5 miles an hour. Gusts up to 20 miles an hour after midnight. Wednesday, cloudy. A chance of showers in the morning, then showers and a chance of thunderstorms in the afternoon. Rainfall amounts around a tenth of an inch. Highs in the upper 60s. Southwest winds 10 to 15 miles an hour with gusts up to 30 miles an hour. Chance of rain 90%. Wednesday night, partly cloudy between 2 a.m. and 4 a.m., then becoming mostly cloudy. Showers and a chance of thunderstorms through midnight, then a slight chance of showers after midnight. Rainfall amounts less than a tenth of an inch. Lows in the lower 40s. West winds 5 to 10 miles an hour with gusts up to 25 miles an hour. Chance of rain near 100%. Here is the latest National Weather Service forecast for Cambria County, including the city of Johnstown. This afternoon, mostly sunny. Highs in the mid-60s. Southwest winds 5 to 10 miles an hour. Tonight, mostly cloudy. Lows in the lower 50s. South winds 5 to 10 miles an hour. Gusts up to 25 miles an hour after midnight. Wednesday, a chance of showers in the morning, then showers and a chance of thunderstorms in the afternoon. Rainfall amounts between a tenth and a quarter of an inch. Highs in the mid-60s. Southwest winds 10 to 15 miles an hour with gusts up to 30 miles an hour. Chance of rain near 100%. Wednesday night, showers and a chance of thunderstorms before 8 p.m., then a chance of showers between 8 p.m. and midnight. A slight chance of showers after midnight. Rainfall amounts around a tenth of an inch. Lows in the lower 40s. West winds 10 to 15 miles an hour with gusts up to 25 miles an hour. Chance of rain near 100%. And now the extended forecast for South Central Pennsylvania. Thursday, partly sunny with a 20% chance of showers. Highs in the lower 50s. Thursday night, mostly cloudy. Lows in the lower 40s. Friday, mostly sunny. Warmer. Highs in the upper 60s. Friday night, partly cloudy. Lows in the upper 40s. Saturday, mostly sunny. Warmer. Highs around 80. Saturday night, partly cloudy. Lows in the upper 50s. Sunday, sunny. Highs in the mid-80s. Sunday night, partly cloudy. Lows around 60. Monday, mostly sunny. Hot. Highs in the upper 80s. The 8 to 14 day outlook, from Tuesday, May 19th to Monday, May 25th, calls for above normal temperatures and near normal precipitation. Normal high temperatures across central Pennsylvania during this period range from the upper 60s over the Allegheny Mountains to the mid-70s across the lower Susquehanna Valley. Normal lows range from the low 40s over the Alleghenies to the low 50s across the lower Susquehanna Valley. Here are the 1 p.m. conditions in the Altoona area. In Altoona, it was sunny. The temperature was 60 degrees, the dew point 32, and the relative humidity 34%. The wind was southwest at 7 miles an hour. The pressure was 30.15 inches and falling. At State College, it was mostly sunny. The temperature was 59 degrees, the dew point 32, and the relative humidity 36%. The wind was south at 7 miles an hour. The pressure was 30.16 inches and falling. Now, a few other local conditions: Johnstown, sunny 59, DuBois, mostly sunny 59, La Trobe, sunny 66, Pittsburgh, mostly sunny 62, Erie, mostly sunny 53, Bradford, mostly sunny 56. To the south and east, York, sunny 61, Selins Grove, sunny 59, Harrisburg, mostly sunny 61, Philadelphia, mostly sunny 64, Baltimore, mostly sunny 63, Washington, D.C., mostly sunny 63. Once again, in Altoona, it was 60 degrees under sunny skies. And at State College, it was 59 degrees under mostly sunny skies. This is NOAA Weather Radio, all hazards station WMG 589.
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Here's the hazardous weather outlook for the following counties: Bedford, Blair, Cambria, and Huntingdon. For today and tonight, no hazardous weather is expected at this time. And now the extended outlook for the period Wednesday through Monday. Thunderstorms with isolated strong to marginally severe wind gusts are possible Wednesday afternoon. Spotters are encouraged to report significant hazardous weather. High pressure over the Great Lakes this morning will keep dry weather over the Keystone State today. After a cold start, bright sunny skies will warm temperatures well into the 60s. Southwestern Pennsylvania will be a few degrees warmer with readings in the lower 70s. A warm front moving toward the area late tonight will bring a chance of showers to the northwest corner of the Keystone State after midnight. Lows will range from the lower 40s across the northeast to the lower 50s across the southwest. Low pressure moving across the Great Lakes on Wednesday will bring widespread showers and a chance of thunderstorms to Pennsylvania on Wednesday. Gusty winds will be possible with the storms, mainly across the southwest portion of the Keystone State. High temperatures will range from the 50s across the northwest to the lower 70s across the southeast. Thursday will be a cold and windy day as low pressure forms off the east coast. Here is the latest National Weather Service forecast for Blair and Bedford counties, including the city of Altoona. This afternoon, mostly sunny. Highs in the upper 60s. Southwest winds 5 to 10 miles an hour. Tonight, partly cloudy through 10 p.m., then becoming mostly cloudy. Lows in the upper 40s. South winds around 5 miles an hour. Gusts up to 20 miles an hour after midnight. Wednesday, cloudy. A chance of showers in the morning, then showers and a chance of thunderstorms in the afternoon. Rainfall amounts around a tenth of an inch. Highs in the upper 60s. Southwest winds 10 to 15 miles an hour with gusts up to 30 miles an hour. Chance of rain 90%. Wednesday night, partly cloudy between 2 a.m. and 4 a.m., then becoming mostly cloudy. Showers and a chance of thunderstorms through midnight, then a slight chance of showers after midnight. Rainfall amounts less than a tenth of an inch. Lows in the lower 40s. West winds 5 to 10 miles an hour with gusts up to 25 miles an hour. Chance of rain near 100%. Here is the latest National Weather Service forecast for Cambria County, including the city of Johnstown. This afternoon, mostly sunny. Highs in the mid-60s. Southwest winds 5 to 10 miles an hour. Tonight, mostly cloudy. Lows in the lower 50s. South winds 5 to 10 miles an hour. Gusts up to 25 miles an hour after midnight. Wednesday, a chance of showers in the morning, then showers and a chance of thunderstorms in the afternoon. Rainfall amounts between a tenth and a quarter of an inch. Highs in the mid-60s. Southwest winds 10 to 15 miles an hour with gusts up to 30 miles an hour. Chance of rain near 100%. Wednesday night, showers and a chance of thunderstorms before 8 p.m., then a chance of showers between 8 p.m. and midnight. A slight chance of showers after midnight. Rainfall amounts around a tenth of an inch. Lows in the lower 40s. West winds 10 to 15 miles an hour with gusts up to 25 miles an hour. Chance of rain near 100%. And now the extended forecast for South Central Pennsylvania. Thursday, partly sunny with a 20% chance of showers. Highs in the lower 50s. Thursday night, mostly cloudy. Lows in the lower 40s. Friday, mostly sunny. Warmer. Highs in the upper 60s. Friday night, partly cloudy. Lows in the upper 40s. Saturday, mostly sunny. Warmer. Highs around 80. Saturday night, partly cloudy. Lows in the upper 50s. Sunday, sunny. Highs in the mid-80s. Sunday night, partly cloudy. Lows around 60. Monday, mostly sunny. Hot. Highs in the upper 80s. The 8 to 14 day outlook, from Tuesday, May 19th to Monday, May 25th, calls for above normal temperatures and near normal precipitation.
Normal high temperatures across central Pennsylvania during this period range from the upper 60s over the Allegheny Mountains to the mid-70s across the lower Susquehanna Valley. Normal lows range from the low 40s over the Alleghenies to the low 50s across the lower Susquehanna Valley. Here are the 1 p.m. conditions in the Altoona area. In Altoona, it was sunny. The temperature was 60 degrees, the dew point 32, and the relative humidity 34%. The wind was southwest at 7 miles an hour. The pressure was 30.15 inches and falling. At State College, it was mostly sunny. The temperature was 59 degrees, the dew point 32, and the relative humidity 36%. The wind was south at 7 miles an hour. The pressure was 30.16 inches and falling. Now, a few other local conditions: Johnstown, sunny 59, DuBois, mostly sunny 59, La Trobe, sunny 66, Pittsburgh, mostly sunny 62, Erie, mostly sunny 53, Bradford, mostly sunny 56. To the south and east, York, sunny 61, Selins Grove, sunny 59, Harrisburg, mostly sunny 61, Philadelphia, mostly sunny 64, Baltimore, mostly sunny 63, Washington, D.C., mostly sunny 63. Once again, in Altoona, it was 60 degrees under sunny skies. And at State College, it was 59 degrees under mostly sunny skies. This is NOAA Weather Radio, All Hazards Station WMG 589. 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Here's the hazardous weather outlook for the following counties: Bedford, Blair, Cambria, and Huntingdon. For today and tonight, no hazardous weather is expected at this time. And now the extended outlook for the period Wednesday through Monday. Thunderstorms with isolated strong to marginally severe wind gusts are possible Wednesday afternoon. Spotters are encouraged to report significant hazardous weather. High pressure over the Great Lakes this morning will keep dry weather over the Keystone State today. After a cold start, bright sunny skies will warm temperatures well into the 60s. Southwestern Pennsylvania will be a few degrees warmer with readings in the lower 70s. A warm front moving toward the area late tonight will bring a chance of showers to the northwest corner of the Keystone State after midnight. Lows will range from the lower 40s across the northeast to the lower 50s across the southwest. Low pressure moving across the Great Lakes on Wednesday will bring widespread showers and a chance of thunderstorms to Pennsylvania on Wednesday. Gusty winds will be possible with the storms, mainly across the southwest portion of the Keystone State. High temperatures will range from the 50s across the northwest to the lower 70s across the southeast. Thursday will be a cold and windy day, as low pressure forms off the East Coast. Here is the latest National Weather Service forecast for Blair and Bedford counties, including the city of Altoona. This afternoon, mostly sunny. Highs in the upper 60s. Southwest winds 5 to 10 miles an hour. Tonight, partly cloudy through 10 p.m., then becoming mostly cloudy. Lows in the upper 40s. South winds around 5 miles an hour. Gusts up to 20 miles an hour after midnight. Wednesday, cloudy. A chance of showers in the morning, then showers and a chance of thunderstorms in the afternoon. Rainfall amounts around a tenth of an inch. Highs in the upper 60s. Southwest winds 10 to 15 miles an hour with gusts up to 30 miles an hour. Chance of rain 90%. Wednesday night, partly cloudy between 2 a.m. and 4 a.m., then becoming mostly cloudy. Showers and a chance of thunderstorms through midnight, then a slight chance of showers after midnight. Rainfall amounts less than a tenth of an inch. Lows in the lower 40s. West winds 5 to 10 miles an hour with gusts up to 25 miles an hour. Chance of rain near 100%. Here is the latest National Weather Service forecast for Cambria County, including the city of Johnstown. This afternoon, mostly sunny. Highs in the mid-60s. Southwest winds 5 to 10 miles an hour. Tonight, mostly cloudy. Lows in the lower 50s. South winds 5 to 10 miles an hour. Gusts up to 25 miles an hour after midnight. Wednesday, a chance of showers in the morning, then showers and a chance of thunderstorms in the afternoon. Rainfall amounts between a tenth and a quarter of an inch.
highs in the mid-60s. Southwest winds 10 to 15 miles an hour with gusts up to 30 miles an hour. Chance of rain near 100%. Wednesday night, showers and a chance of thunderstorms before 8 p.m., then a chance of showers between 8 p.m. and midnight. A slight chance of showers after midnight. Rainfall amounts around a tenth of an inch. Lows in the lower 40s. West winds 10 to 15 miles an hour with gusts up to 25 miles an hour. Chance of rain near 100%. And now the extended forecast for South Central Pennsylvania. Thursday, partly sunny with a 20% chance of showers. Highs in the lower 50s. Thursday night, mostly cloudy. Lows in the lower 40s. Friday, mostly sunny. Warmer. Highs in the upper 60s. Friday night, partly cloudy. Lows in the upper 40s. Saturday, mostly sunny. Warmer. Highs around 80. Saturday night, partly cloudy. Lows in the upper 50s. Sunday, sunny. Highs in the mid-80s. Sunday night, partly cloudy. Lows around 60. Monday, mostly sunny. Hot. Highs in the upper 80s. The 8 to 14 day outlook, from Tuesday, May 19th to Monday, May 25th, calls for above normal temperatures and near normal precipitation. Normal high temperatures across central Pennsylvania during this period range from the upper 60s over the Allegheny Mountains to the mid-70s across the lower Susquehanna Valley. Normal lows range from the low 40s over the Alleghenies to the low 50s across the lower Susquehanna Valley. Here are the 1 p.m. conditions in the Altoona area. In Altoona, it was sunny. The temperature was 60 degrees, the dew point 32, and the relative humidity 34%. The wind was southwest at 7 miles an hour. The pressure was 30.15 inches and falling. At State College, it was mostly sunny. The temperature was 59 degrees, the dew point 32, and the relative humidity 36%. The wind was south at 7 miles an hour. The pressure was 30.16 inches and falling. Now, a few other local conditions: Johnstown, sunny 59, DuBois, mostly sunny 59, La Trobe, sunny 66, Pittsburgh, mostly sunny 62, Erie, mostly sunny 53, Bradford, mostly sunny 56. To the south and east, York, sunny 61, Selins Grove, sunny 59, Harrisburg, mostly sunny 61, Philadelphia, mostly sunny 64, Baltimore, mostly sunny 63, Washington, D.C., mostly sunny 63. Once again, in Altoona, it was 60 degrees under sunny skies. And at State College, it was 59 degrees under mostly sunny skies. This is NOAA Weather Radio, All Hazards Station WNG 589. 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Here are the 2 p.m. conditions in the Altoona area. In Altoona, it was sunny. The temperature was 62 degrees, the dew point 32, and the relative humidity 32%. The wind was variable at 7 miles an hour. The pressure was 30.11 inches and falling. At State College, it was mostly sunny. The temperature was 63 degrees, the dew point 34, and the relative humidity 34%. The wind was south at 6 miles an hour. The pressure was 30.12 inches and falling. Now, a few other local conditions: Johnstown, sunny 62, DuBois, mostly sunny 61, La Trobe, sunny 66, Pittsburgh, mostly sunny 64, Erie, mostly sunny 54, Bradford, mostly sunny 58. To the south and east, York, sunny 63, Selins Grove, sunny 60, Harrisburg, mostly sunny 62, Philadelphia, mostly sunny 64, Baltimore, mostly sunny 67, Washington, D.C., mostly sunny 67. Once again, in Altoona, it was 62 degrees under sunny skies. And at State College, it was 63 degrees under mostly sunny skies. This is NOAA Weather Radio, All Hazards Station WNG 589. 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Here's the hazardous weather outlook for the following counties: Bedford, Blair, Cambria, and Huntingdon. For today and tonight, no hazardous weather is expected at this time.
and now the extended outlook for the period Wednesday through Monday. Thunderstorms with isolated strong to marginally severe wind gusts are possible Wednesday afternoon. Spotters are encouraged to report significant hazardous weather. High pressure over the Great Lakes this morning will keep dry weather over the Keystone State today. After a cold start, bright sunny skies will warm temperatures well into the 60s. Southwestern Pennsylvania will be a few degrees warmer with readings in the lower 70s. A warm front moving toward the area late tonight will bring a chance of showers to the northwest corner of the Keystone State after midnight. Lows will range from the lower 40s across the northeast to the lower 50s across the southwest. Low pressure moving across the Great Lakes on Wednesday will bring widespread showers and a chance of thunderstorms to Pennsylvania on Wednesday. Gusty winds will be possible with the storms, mainly across the southwest portion of the Keystone State. High temperatures will range from the 50s across the northwest to the lower 70s across the southeast. Thursday will be a cold and windy day as low pressure forms off the east coast. Here is the latest National Weather Service forecast for Blair and Bedford counties, including the city of Altoona. This afternoon, mostly sunny. Highs in the upper 60s. Southwest winds 5 to 10 miles an hour. Tonight, partly cloudy through 10 p.m., then becoming mostly cloudy. Lows in the upper 40s. South winds around 5 miles an hour. Gusts up to 20 miles an hour after midnight. Wednesday, cloudy. A chance of showers in the morning, then showers and a chance of thunderstorms in the afternoon. Rainfall amounts around a tenth of an inch. Highs in the upper 60s. Southwest winds 10 to 15 miles an hour with gusts up to 30 miles an hour. Chance of rain 90%. Wednesday night, partly cloudy between 2 a.m. and 4 a.m., then becoming mostly cloudy. Showers and a chance of thunderstorms through midnight, then a slight chance of showers after midnight. Rainfall amounts less than a tenth of an inch. Lows in the lower 40s. West winds 5 to 10 miles an hour with gusts up to 25 miles an hour. Chance of rain near 100%. Here is the latest National Weather Service forecast for Cambria County, including the city of Johnstown. This afternoon, mostly sunny. Highs in the mid-60s. Southwest winds 5 to 10 miles an hour. Tonight, mostly cloudy. Lows in the lower 50s. South winds 5 to 10 miles an hour. Gusts up to 25 miles an hour after midnight. Wednesday, a chance of showers in the morning, then showers and a chance of thunderstorms in the afternoon. Rainfall amounts between a tenth and a quarter of an inch. Highs in the mid-60s. Southwest winds 10 to 15 miles an hour with gusts up to 30 miles an hour. Chance of rain near 100%. Wednesday night, showers and a chance of thunderstorms before 8 p.m., then a chance of showers between 8 p.m. and midnight. A slight chance of showers after midnight. Rainfall amounts around a tenth of an inch. Lows in the lower 40s. West winds 10 to 15 miles an hour with gusts up to 25 miles an hour. Chance of rain near 100%. And now the extended forecast for South Central Pennsylvania. Thursday, partly sunny with a 20% chance of showers. Highs in the lower 50s. Thursday night, mostly cloudy. Lows in the lower 40s. Friday, mostly sunny. Warmer. Highs in the upper 60s. Friday night, partly cloudy. Lows in the upper 40s. Saturday, mostly sunny. Warmer. Highs around 80. Saturday night, partly cloudy. Lows in the upper 50s. Sunday, sunny. Highs in the mid-80s. Sunday night, partly cloudy. Lows around 60. Monday, mostly sunny. Hot. Highs in the upper 80s. The 8 to 14 day outlook, from Tuesday, May 19th to Monday, May 25th, calls for above normal temperatures and near normal precipitation. Normal high temperatures across central Pennsylvania during this period range from the upper 60s over the Allegheny Mountains to the mid-70s across the lower Susquehanna Valley. Normal lows range from the low 40s over the Alleghenies to the low 50s across the lower Susquehanna Valley. Here are the 2 p.m. conditions in the Altoona area. In Altoona, it was sunny.
the temperature was 62 degrees, the dew point 32, and the relative humidity 32%. The wind was variable at 7 miles an hour. The pressure was 30.11 inches and falling. At State College, it was mostly sunny. The temperature was 63 degrees, the dew point

Washington, D.C., mostly sunny, 67. Once again, in Altoona, it was 62 degrees under sunny skies. And at State College, it was 63 degrees under mostly sunny skies. This is NOAA Weather Radio, All Hazards Station WNG 589. 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Here's the hazardous weather outlook for the following counties: Bedford, Blair, Cambria, and Huntingdon. For today and tonight, no hazardous weather is expected at this time. And now the extended outlook for the period Wednesday through Monday. Thunderstorms with isolated strong to marginally severe wind gusts are possible Wednesday afternoon. Spotters are encouraged to report significant hazardous weather. High pressure over the Great Lakes this morning will keep dry weather over the Keystone State today. After a cold start, bright sunny skies will warm temperatures well into the 60s. Southwestern Pennsylvania will be a few degrees warmer with readings in the lower 70s. A warm front moving toward the area late tonight will bring a chance of showers to the northwest corner of the Keystone State after midnight. Lows will range from the lower 40s across the northeast to the lower 50s across the southwest. Low pressure moving across the Great Lakes on Wednesday will bring widespread showers and a chance of thunderstorms to Pennsylvania on Wednesday. Gusty winds will be possible with the storms, mainly across the southwest portion of the Keystone State. High temperatures will range from the 50s across the northwest to the lower 70s across the southeast. Thursday will be a cold and windy day as low pressure forms off the east coast. Here is the latest National Weather Service forecast for Blair and Bedford counties, including the city of Altoona. This afternoon, mostly sunny. Highs in the upper 60s. Southwest winds 5 to 10 miles an hour. Tonight, partly cloudy through 10 p.m., then becoming mostly cloudy. Lows in the upper 40s. South winds around 5 miles an hour. Gusts up to 20 miles an hour after midnight. Wednesday, cloudy. A chance of showers in the morning, then showers and a chance of thunderstorms in the afternoon. Rainfall amounts around a tenth of an inch. Highs in the upper 60s. Southwest winds 10 to 15 miles an hour with gusts up to 30 miles an hour. Chance of rain 90%. Wednesday night, partly cloudy between 2 a.m. and 4 a.m., then becoming mostly cloudy. Showers and a chance of thunderstorms through midnight, then a slight chance of showers after midnight. Rainfall amounts less than a tenth of an inch. Lows in the lower 40s. West winds 5 to 10 miles an hour with gusts up to 25 miles an hour. Chance of rain near 100%. Here is the latest National Weather Service forecast for Cambria County, including the city of Johnstown. This afternoon, mostly sunny. Highs in the mid-60s. Southwest winds 5 to 10 miles an hour. Tonight, mostly cloudy. Lows in the lower 50s. South winds 5 to 10 miles an hour. Gusts up to 25 miles an hour after midnight. Wednesday, a chance of showers in the morning, then showers and a chance of thunderstorms in the afternoon. Rainfall amounts between a tenth and a quarter of an inch. Highs in the mid-60s. Southwest winds 10 to 15 miles an hour with gusts up to 30 miles an hour. Chance of rain near 100%. Wednesday night, showers and a chance of thunderstorms before 8 p.m., then a chance of showers between 8 p.m. and midnight. A slight chance of showers after midnight. Rainfall amounts around a tenth of an inch. Lows in the lower 40s. West winds 10 to 15 miles an hour with gusts up to 25 miles an hour. Chance of rain near 100%. And now the extended forecast for South Central Pennsylvania. Thursday, partly sunny with a 20% chance of showers. Highs in the lower 50s. Thursday night, mostly cloudy. Lows in the lower 40s. Friday, mostly sunny. Warmer. Highs in the upper 60s. Friday night, partly cloudy. Lows in the upper 40s. Saturday, mostly sunny. Warmer. Highs around 80. Saturday night, partly cloudy. Lows in the upper 50s. Sunday, sunny. Highs in the mid-80s. Sunday night, partly cloudy. Lows around 60. Monday, mostly sunny. Hot.

highs in the upper 80s. The 8 to 14 day outlook, from Tuesday, May 19th to Monday, May 25th, calls for above normal temperatures and near normal precipitation. Normal high temperatures across central Pennsylvania during this period range from the upper 60s over the Allegheny Mountains to the mid 70s across the lower Susquehanna Valley. Normal lows range from the low 40s over the Alleghenies to the low 50s across the lower Susquehanna Valley. Here are the 2 p.m. conditions in the Altoona area. In Altoona, it was sunny. The temperature was 62 degrees, the dew point 32, and the relative humidity 32%. The wind was variable at 7 miles an hour. The pressure was 30.11 inches and falling. At State College, it was mostly sunny. The temperature was 63 degrees, the dew point 34, and the relative humidity 34%. The wind was south at 6 miles an hour. The pressure was 30.12 inches and falling. Now, a few other local conditions: Johnstown, sunny 62, Dubois, mostly sunny 61, La Trobe, sunny 66, Pittsburgh, mostly sunny 64, Erie, mostly sunny 54, Bradford, mostly sunny 58. To the south and east, York, sunny 63, Selins Grove, sunny 60, Harrisburg, mostly sunny 62, Philadelphia, mostly sunny 64, Baltimore, mostly sunny 67, Washington, D.C., mostly sunny 67. Once again, in Altoona, it was 62 degrees under sunny skies. And at State College, it was 63 degrees under mostly sunny skies. This is NOAA Weather Radio, All Hazards Station WNG 589. 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Here's the hazardous weather outlook for the following counties: Bedford, Blair, Cambria, and Huntingdon. For today and tonight, no hazardous weather is expected at this time. And now the extended outlook for the period Wednesday through Monday. Thunderstorms with isolated strong to marginally severe wind gusts are possible Wednesday afternoon. Spotters are encouraged to report significant hazardous weather. High pressure over the Great Lakes this morning will keep dry weather over the Keystone State today. After a cold start, bright sunny skies will warm temperatures well into the 60s. Southwestern Pennsylvania will be a few degrees warmer with readings in the lower 70s. A warm front moving toward the area late tonight will bring a chance of showers to the northwest corner of the Keystone State after midnight. Lows will range from the lower 40s across the northeast to the lower 50s across the southwest. Low pressure moving across the Great Lakes on Wednesday will bring widespread showers and a chance of thunderstorms to Pennsylvania on Wednesday. Gusty winds will be possible with the storms, mainly across the southwest portion of the Keystone State. High temperatures will range from the 50s across the northwest to the lower 70s across the southeast. Thursday will be a cold and windy day, as low pressure forms off the East Coast. Here is the latest National Weather Service forecast for Blair and Bedford counties, including the city of Altoona. This afternoon, mostly sunny. Highs in the upper 60s. Southwest winds 5 to 10 miles an hour. Tonight, partly cloudy through 10 p.m., then becoming mostly cloudy. Lows in the upper 40s. South winds around 5 miles an hour. Gusts up to 20 miles an hour after midnight. Wednesday, cloudy. A chance of showers in the morning, then showers and a chance of thunderstorms in the afternoon. Rainfall amounts around a tenth of an inch. Highs in the upper 60s. Southwest winds 10 to 15 miles an hour with gusts up to 30 miles an hour. Chance of rain 90%. Wednesday night, partly cloudy between 2 a.m. and 4 a.m., then becoming mostly cloudy. Showers and a chance of thunderstorms through midnight, then a slight chance of showers after midnight. Rainfall amounts less than a tenth of an inch. Lows in the lower 40s. West winds 5 to 10 miles an hour with gusts up to 25 miles an hour. Chance of rain near 100%. Here is the latest National Weather Service forecast for Cambria County, including the city of Johnstown. This afternoon, mostly sunny. Highs in the mid-60s. Southwest winds 5 to 10 miles an hour. Tonight, mostly cloudy. Lows in the lower 50s. South winds 5 to 10 miles an hour.
gusts up to 25 miles an hour after midnight. Wednesday, a chance of showers in the morning, then showers and a chance of thunderstorms in the afternoon. Rainfall amounts between a tenth and a quarter of an inch. Highs in the mid-60s. Southwest winds 10 to 15 miles an hour with gusts up to 30 miles an hour. Chance of rain near 100%. Wednesday night, showers and a chance of thunderstorms before 8 p.m., then a chance of showers between 8 p.m. and midnight. A slight chance of showers after midnight. Rainfall amounts around a tenth of an inch. Lows in the lower 40s. West winds 10 to 15 miles an hour with gusts up to 25 miles an hour. Chance of rain near 100%. And now the extended forecast for South Central Pennsylvania. Thursday, partly sunny with a 20% chance of showers. Highs in the lower 50s. Thursday night, mostly cloudy. Lows in the lower 40s. Friday, mostly sunny. Warmer. Highs in the upper 60s. Friday night, partly cloudy. Lows in the upper 40s. Saturday, mostly sunny. Warmer. Highs around 80. Saturday night, partly cloudy. Lows in the upper 50s. Sunday, sunny. Highs in the mid-80s. Sunday night, partly cloudy. Lows around 60. Monday, mostly sunny. Hot. Highs in the upper 80s. 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Broadcasts originate from the National Weather Service in State College and are transmitted from the tower facilities provided by the Blair County Emergency Management Agency in Frankstown on a frequency of 162.425 MHz. We are located at Innovation Park in State College. 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Properly set weather radios with the alarm device will alert you when severe weather warnings or watches are issued. Programming on this station will be temporarily changed during severe weather to bring you the latest information. Warnings and safety information from the National Weather Service may someday save your life or protect your property. The 8 to 14 day outlook from Tuesday, May 19th, Monday, May 25th calls for above normal temperatures and near normal precipitation. Normal high temperatures across central Pennsylvania during this period range from the upper 60s over the Allegheny Mountains to the mid-70s across the lower Susquehanna Valley. Normal lows range from the low 40s over the Alleghenies to the low 50s across the lower Susquehanna Valley. Here are the 2 p.m. conditions in the Altoona area. In Altoona, it was sunny. The temperature was 62 degrees, the dew point 32, and the relative humidity 32%. The wind was variable at 7 miles an hour. The pressure was 30.11 inches and falling. At State College, it was mostly sunny. The temperature was 63 degrees, the dew point 34, and the relative humidity 34%. The wind was south at 6 miles an hour. The pressure was 30.12 inches and falling. Now, a few other local conditions: Johnstown, sunny 62, Dubois, mostly sunny 61, La Trobe, sunny 66, Pittsburgh, mostly sunny 64, Erie, mostly sunny 54, Bradford, mostly sunny 58. To the south and east, York, sunny 63, Selins Grove, sunny 60, Harrisburg, mostly sunny 62, Philadelphia, mostly sunny 64, Baltimore, mostly sunny 67, Washington, D.C., mostly sunny 67. Once again, in Altoona, it was 62 degrees under sunny skies. And at State College, it was 63 degrees under mostly sunny skies. This is NOAA Weather Radio, All Hazards Station WNG 589. 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Here's the hazardous weather outlook for the following counties: Bedford, Blair, Cambria, and Huntingdon. For today and tonight, no hazardous weather is expected at this time. And now the extended outlook for the period Wednesday through Monday. Thunderstorms with isolated strong to marginally severe wind gusts are possible Wednesday afternoon. Spotters are encouraged to report significant hazardous weather. High pressure over the Great Lakes this morning will keep dry weather over the Keystone State today. After a cold start, bright sunny skies will warm temperatures well into the 60s.
southwestern Pennsylvania will be a few degrees warmer with readings in the lower 70s. A warm front moving toward the area late tonight will bring a chance of showers to the northwest corner of the Keystone State after midnight. Lows will range from the lower 40s across the northeast to the lower 50s across the southwest. Low pressure moving across the Great Lakes on Wednesday will bring widespread showers and a chance of thunderstorms to Pennsylvania on Wednesday. Gusty winds will be possible with the storms, mainly across the southwest portion of the Keystone State. High temperatures will range from the 50s across the northwest to the lower 70s across the southeast. Thursday will be a cold and windy day, as low pressure forms off the east coast. Here is the latest National Weather Service forecast for Blair and Bedford counties, including the city of Altoona. This afternoon, mostly sunny. Highs in the upper 60s. Southwest winds 5 to 10 miles an hour. Tonight, partly cloudy through 10 p.m., then becoming mostly cloudy. Lows in the upper 40s. South winds around 5 miles an hour. Gusts up to 20 miles an hour after midnight. Wednesday, cloudy. A chance of showers in the morning, then showers and a chance of thunderstorms in the afternoon. Rainfall amounts around a tenth of an inch. Highs in the upper 60s. Southwest winds 10 to 15 miles an hour with gusts up to 30 miles an hour. Chance of rain 90%. Wednesday night, partly cloudy between 2 a.m. and 4 a.m., then becoming mostly cloudy. Showers and a chance of thunderstorms through midnight, then a slight chance of showers after midnight. Rainfall amounts less than a tenth of an inch. Lows in the lower 40s. West winds 5 to 10 miles an hour with gusts up to 25 miles an hour. Chance of rain near 100%. Here is the latest National Weather Service forecast for Cambria County, including the city of Johnstown. This afternoon, mostly sunny. Highs in the mid-60s. Southwest winds 5 to 10 miles an hour. Tonight, mostly cloudy. Lows in the lower 50s. South winds 5 to 10 miles an hour. Gusts up to 25 miles an hour after midnight. Wednesday, a chance of showers in the morning, then showers and a chance of thunderstorms in the afternoon. Rainfall amounts between a tenth and a quarter of an inch. Highs in the mid-60s. Southwest winds 10 to 15 miles an hour with gusts up to 30 miles an hour. Chance of rain near 100%. Wednesday night, showers and a chance of thunderstorms before 8 p.m., then a chance of showers between 8 p.m. and midnight. A slight chance of showers after midnight. Rainfall amounts around a tenth of an inch. Lows in the lower 40s. West winds 10 to 15 miles an hour with gusts up to 25 miles an hour. Chance of rain near 100%. And now the extended forecast for South Central Pennsylvania. Thursday, partly sunny with a 20% chance of showers. Highs in the lower 50s. Thursday night, mostly cloudy. Lows in the lower 40s. Friday, mostly sunny. Warmer. Highs in the upper 60s. Friday night, partly cloudy. Lows in the upper 40s. Saturday, mostly sunny. Warmer. Highs around 80. Saturday night, partly cloudy. Lows in the upper 50s. Sunday, sunny. Highs in the mid-80s. Sunday night, partly cloudy. Lows around 60. Monday, mostly sunny. Hot. Highs in the upper 80s. The 8 to 14 day outlook, from Tuesday, May 19th to Monday, May 25th, calls for above normal temperatures and near normal precipitation. Normal high temperatures across central Pennsylvania during this period range from the upper 60s over the Allegheny Mountains to the mid-70s across the lower Susquehanna Valley. Normal lows range from the low 40s over the Alleghenies to the low 50s across the lower Susquehanna Valley. Here are the 2 p.m. conditions in the Altoona area. In Altoona, it was sunny. The temperature was 62 degrees, the dew point 32, and the relative humidity 32%. The wind was variable at 7 miles an hour. The pressure was 30.11 inches and falling. At State College, it was mostly sunny. The temperature was 63 degrees, the dew point 34, and the relative humidity 34%. The wind was south at 6 miles an hour.
The pressure was 30.12 inches and falling. Now, a few other local conditions: Johnstown, sunny 62, Dubois, mostly sunny 61, La Trobe, sunny 66, Pittsburgh, mostly sunny 64, Erie, mostly sunny 54, Bradford, mostly sunny 58. To the south and east, York, sunny 63, Selins Grove, sunny 60, Harrisburg, mostly sunny 62, Philadelphia, mostly sunny 64, Baltimore, mostly sunny 67, Washington, D.C., mostly sunny 67. Once again, in Altoona, it was 62 degrees under sunny skies. And at State College, it was 63 degrees under mostly sunny skies. This is NOAA Weather Radio, All Hazards Station WNG 589. 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Here's the hazardous weather outlook for the following counties: Bedford, Blair, Cambria, and Huntingdon. For today and tonight, no hazardous weather is expected at this time. And now the extended outlook for the period Wednesday through Monday. Thunderstorms with isolated strong to marginally severe wind gusts are possible Wednesday afternoon. Spotters are encouraged to report significant hazardous weather. High pressure over the Great Lakes this morning will keep dry weather over the Keystone State today. After a cold start, bright sunny skies will warm temperatures well into the 60s. Southwestern Pennsylvania will be a few degrees warmer with readings in the lower 70s. A warm front moving toward the area late tonight will bring a chance of showers to the northwest corner of the Keystone State after midnight. Lows will range from the lower 40s across the northeast to the lower 50s across the southwest. Low pressure moving across the Great Lakes on Wednesday will bring widespread showers and a chance of thunderstorms to Pennsylvania on Wednesday. Gusty winds will be possible with the storms, mainly across the southwest portion of the Keystone State. High temperatures will range from the 50s across the northwest to the lower 70s across the southeast. Thursday will be a cold and windy day, as low pressure forms off the East Coast. Here is the latest National Weather Service forecast for Blair and Bedford counties, including the city of Altoona. This afternoon, mostly sunny. Highs in the upper 60s. Southwest winds 5 to 10 miles an hour. Tonight, partly cloudy through 10 p.m., then becoming mostly cloudy. Lows in the upper 40s. South winds around 5 miles an hour. Gusts up to 20 miles an hour after midnight. Wednesday, cloudy. A chance of showers in the morning, then showers and a chance of thunderstorms in the afternoon. Rainfall amounts around a tenth of an inch. Highs in the upper 60s. Southwest winds 10 to 15 miles an hour with gusts up to 30 miles an hour. Chance of rain 90%. Wednesday night, partly cloudy between 2 a.m. and 4 a.m., then becoming mostly cloudy. Showers and a chance of thunderstorms through midnight, then a slight chance of showers after midnight. Rainfall amounts less than a tenth of an inch. Lows in the lower 40s. West winds 5 to 10 miles an hour with gusts up to 25 miles an hour. Chance of rain near 100%. Here is the latest National Weather Service forecast for Cambria County, including the city of Johnstown. This afternoon, mostly sunny. Highs in the mid-60s. Southwest winds 5 to 10 miles an hour. Tonight, mostly cloudy. Lows in the lower 50s. South winds 5 to 10 miles an hour. Gusts up to 25 miles an hour after midnight. Wednesday, a chance of showers in the morning, then showers and a chance of thunderstorms in the afternoon. Rainfall amounts between a tenth and a quarter of an inch. Highs in the mid-60s. Southwest winds 10 to 15 miles an hour with gusts up to 30 miles an hour. Chance of rain near 100%. Wednesday night, showers and a chance of thunderstorms before 8 p.m., then a chance of showers between 8 p.m. and midnight. A slight chance of showers after midnight. Rainfall amounts around a tenth of an inch. Lows in the lower 40s. West winds 10 to 15 miles an hour with gusts up to 25 miles an hour. Chance of rain near 100%. And now the extended forecast for South Central Pennsylvania. Thursday, partly sunny with a 20% chance of showers. Highs in the lower 50s. Thursday night, mostly cloudy. Lows in the lower 40s.
Friday, mostly sunny. Warmer. Highs in the upper 60s. Friday night, partly cloudy. Lows in the upper 40s. Saturday, mostly sunny. Warmer. Highs around 80. Saturday night, partly cloudy. Lows in the upper 50s. Sunday, sunny. Highs in the mid 80s. Sunday night, partly cloudy. Lows around 60. Monday, mostly sunny. Hot. Highs in the upper 80s. The 8 to 14 day outlook, from Tuesday, May 19th to Monday, May 25th, calls for above normal temperatures and near normal precipitation. Normal high temperatures across central Pennsylvania during this period range from the upper 60s over the Allegheny Mountains to the mid-70s across the lower Susquehanna Valley. Normal lows range from the low 40s over the Alleghenies to the low 50s across the lower Susquehanna Valley. Here are the 2 p.m. conditions in the Altoona area. In Altoona, it was sunny. The temperature was 62 degrees, the dew point 32, and the relative humidity 32%. The wind was variable at 7 miles an hour. The pressure was 30.11 inches and falling. At State College, it was mostly sunny. The temperature was 63 degrees, the dew point 34, and the relative humidity 34%. The wind was south at 6 miles an hour. The pressure was 30.12 inches and falling. Now, a few other local conditions: Johnstown, sunny 62, DuBois, mostly sunny 61, La Trobe, sunny 66, Pittsburgh, mostly sunny 64, Erie, mostly sunny 54, Bradford, mostly sunny 58. To the south and east, York, sunny 63, Selins Grove, sunny 60, Harrisburg, mostly sunny 62, Philadelphia, mostly sunny 64, Baltimore, mostly sunny 67, Washington, D.C., mostly sunny 67. Once again, in Altoona, it was 62 degrees under sunny skies. And at State College, it was 63 degrees under mostly sunny skies. This is NOAA Weather Radio, All Hazards Station WNG 589. 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Here's the hazardous weather outlook for the following counties: Bedford, Blair, Cambria, and Huntingdon. For today and tonight, no hazardous weather is expected at this time. And now the extended outlook for the period Wednesday through Monday. Thunderstorms with isolated strong to marginally severe wind gusts are possible Wednesday afternoon. Spotters are encouraged to report significant hazardous weather. High pressure over the Great Lakes this morning will keep dry weather over the Keystone State today. After a cold start, bright sunny skies will warm temperatures well into the 60s. Southwestern Pennsylvania will be a few degrees warmer with readings in the lower 70s. A warm front moving toward the area late tonight will bring a chance of showers to the northwest corner of the Keystone State after midnight. Lows will range from the lower 40s across the northeast to the lower 50s across the southwest. Low pressure moving across the Great Lakes on Wednesday will bring widespread showers and a chance of thunderstorms to Pennsylvania on Wednesday. Gusty winds will be possible with the storms, mainly across the southwest portion of the Keystone State. High temperatures will range from the 50s across the northwest to the lower 70s across the southeast. Thursday will be a cold and windy day, as low pressure forms off the East Coast. Here is the latest National Weather Service forecast for Blair and Bedford counties, including the city of Altoona. This afternoon, mostly sunny. Highs in the upper 60s. Southwest winds 5 to 10 miles an hour. Tonight, partly cloudy through 10 p.m., then becoming mostly cloudy. Lows in the upper 40s. South winds around 5 miles an hour. Gusts up to 20 miles an hour after midnight. Wednesday, cloudy. A chance of showers in the morning, then showers and a chance of thunderstorms in the afternoon. Rainfall amounts around a tenth of an inch. Highs in the upper 60s. Southwest winds 10 to 15 miles an hour with gusts up to 30 miles an hour. Chance of rain 90%. Wednesday night, partly cloudy between 2 a.m. and 4 a.m., then becoming mostly cloudy. Showers and a chance of thunderstorms through midnight, then a slight chance of showers after midnight. Rainfall amounts less than a tenth of an inch. Lows in the lower 40s.
West winds 5 to 10 miles an hour with gusts up to 25 miles an hour. Chance of rain near 100%. Here is the latest National Weather Service forecast for Cambria County, including the city of Johnstown. This afternoon, mostly sunny. Highs in the mid-60s. Southwest winds 5 to 10 miles an hour. Tonight, mostly cloudy. Lows in the lower 50s. South winds 5 to 10 miles an hour. Gusts up to 25 miles an hour after midnight. Wednesday, a chance of showers in the morning, then showers and a chance of thunderstorms in the afternoon. Rainfall amounts between a tenth and a quarter of an inch. Highs in the mid-60s. Southwest winds 10 to 15 miles an hour with gusts up to 30 miles an hour. Chance of rain near 100%. Wednesday night, showers and a chance of thunderstorms before 8 p.m., then a chance of showers between 8 p.m. and midnight. A slight chance of showers after midnight. Rainfall amounts around a tenth of an inch. Lows in the lower 40s. West winds 10 to 15 miles an hour with gusts up to 25 miles an hour. Chance of rain near 100%. And now the extended forecast for South Central Pennsylvania. Thursday, partly sunny with a 20% chance of showers. Highs in the lower 50s. Thursday night, mostly cloudy. Lows in the lower 40s. Friday, mostly sunny. Warmer. Highs in the upper 60s. Friday night, partly cloudy. Lows in the upper 40s. Saturday, mostly sunny. Warmer. Highs around 80. Saturday night, partly cloudy. Lows in the upper 50s. Sunday, sunny. Highs in the mid-80s. Sunday night, partly cloudy. Lows around 60. Monday, mostly sunny. Hot. Highs in the upper 80s. The 8 to 14 day outlook, from Tuesday, May 19th, Monday, May 25th, calls for above normal temperatures and near normal precipitation. Normal high temperatures across central Pennsylvania during this period range from the upper 60s over the Allegheny Mountains to the mid-70s across the lower Susquehanna Valley. Normal lows range from the low 40s over the Alleghenies to the low 50s across the lower Susquehanna Valley. Here are the 2 p.m. conditions in the Altoona area. In Altoona, it was sunny. The temperature was 62 degrees, the dew point 32, and the relative humidity 32%. The wind was variable at 7 miles an hour. The pressure was 30.11 inches and falling. At State College, it was mostly sunny. The temperature was 63 degrees, the dew point 34, and the relative humidity 34%. The wind was south at 6 miles an hour. The pressure was 30.12 inches and falling. Now, a few other local conditions: Johnstown, sunny 62, DuBois, mostly sunny 61, La Trobe, sunny 66, Pittsburgh, mostly sunny 64, Erie, mostly sunny 54, Bradford, mostly sunny 58. To the south and east, York, sunny 63, Selins Grove, sunny 60, Harrisburg, mostly sunny 62, Philadelphia, mostly sunny 64, Baltimore, mostly sunny 67, Washington, D.C., mostly sunny 67. Once again, in Altoona, it was 62 degrees under sunny skies. And at State College, it was 63 degrees under mostly sunny skies. This is NOAA Weather Radio, All Hazards Station WNG 589. 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Here's the hazardous weather outlook for the following counties: Bedford, Blair, Cambria, and Huntingdon. For today and tonight, no hazardous weather is expected at this time. And now the extended outlook for the period Wednesday through Monday. Thunderstorms with isolated strong to marginally severe wind gusts are possible Wednesday afternoon. Spotters are encouraged to report significant hazardous weather. High pressure over the Great Lakes this morning will keep dry weather over the Keystone State today. After a cold start, bright sunny skies will warm temperatures well into the 60s. Southwestern Pennsylvania will be a few degrees warmer with readings in the lower 70s. A warm front moving toward the area late tonight will bring a chance of showers to the northwest corner of the Keystone State after midnight. Lows will range from the lower 40s across the northeast to the lower 50s across the southwest.
Low pressure moving across the Great Lakes on Wednesday will bring widespread showers and a chance of thunderstorms to Pennsylvania on Wednesday. Gusty winds will be possible with the storms, mainly across the southwest portion of the Keystone State. High temperatures will range from the 50s across the northwest to the lower 70s across the southeast. Thursday will be a cold and windy day as low pressure forms off the east coast. Here is the latest National Weather Service forecast for Blair and Bedford counties, including the city of Altoona. This afternoon, mostly sunny. Highs in the upper 60s. Southwest winds 5 to 10 miles an hour. Tonight, partly cloudy through 10 p.m., then becoming mostly cloudy. Lows in the upper 40s. South winds around 5 miles an hour. Gusts up to 20 miles an hour after midnight. Wednesday, cloudy. A chance of showers in the morning, then showers and a chance of thunderstorms in the afternoon. Rainfall amounts around a tenth of an inch. Highs in the upper 60s. Southwest winds 10 to 15 miles an hour with gusts up to 30 miles an hour. Chance of rain 90%. Wednesday night, partly cloudy between 2 a.m. and 4 a.m., then becoming mostly cloudy. Showers and a chance of thunderstorms through midnight, then a slight chance of showers after midnight. Rainfall amounts less than a tenth of an inch. Lows in the lower 40s. West winds 5 to 10 miles an hour with gusts up to 25 miles an hour. Chance of rain near 100%. Here is the latest National Weather Service forecast for Cambria County, including the city of Johnstown. This afternoon, mostly sunny. Highs in the mid-60s. Southwest winds 5 to 10 miles an hour. Tonight, mostly cloudy. Lows in the lower 50s. South winds 5 to 10 miles an hour. Gusts up to 25 miles an hour after midnight. Wednesday, a chance of showers in the morning, then showers and a chance of thunderstorms in the afternoon. Rainfall amounts between a tenth and a quarter of an inch. Highs in the mid-60s. Southwest winds 10 to 15 miles an hour with gusts up to 30 miles an hour. Chance of rain near 100%. Wednesday night, showers and a chance of thunderstorms before 8 p.m., then a chance of showers between 8 p.m. and midnight. A slight chance of showers after midnight. Rainfall amounts around a tenth of an inch. Lows in the lower 40s. West winds 10 to 15 miles an hour with gusts up to 25 miles an hour. Chance of rain near 100%. And now the extended forecast for South Central Pennsylvania. Thursday, partly sunny with a 20% chance of showers. Highs in the lower 50s. Thursday night, mostly cloudy. Lows in the lower 40s. Friday, mostly sunny. Warmer. Highs in the upper 60s. Friday night, partly cloudy. Lows in the upper 40s. Saturday, mostly sunny. Warmer. Highs around 80. Saturday night, partly cloudy. Lows in the upper 50s. Sunday, sunny. Highs in the mid-80s. Sunday night, partly cloudy. Lows around 60. Monday, mostly sunny. Hot. Highs in the upper 80s. The 8 to 14 day outlook, from Tuesday, May 19th to Monday, May 25th, calls for above normal temperatures and near normal precipitation. Normal high temperatures across central Pennsylvania during this period range from the upper 60s over the Allegheny Mountains to the mid-70s across the lower Susquehanna Valley. Normal lows range from the low 40s over the Alleghenies to the low 50s across the lower Susquehanna Valley. Here are the 2 p.m. conditions in the Altoona area. In Altoona, it was sunny. The temperature was 62 degrees, the dew point 32, and the relative humidity 32%. The wind was variable at 7 miles an hour. The pressure was 30.11 inches and falling. At State College, it was mostly sunny. The temperature was 63 degrees, the dew point 34, and the relative humidity 34%. The wind was south at 6 miles an hour. The pressure was 30.12 inches and falling. Now, a few other local conditions: Johnstown, sunny 62, DuBois, mostly sunny 61, Latrobe, sunny 66, Pittsburgh, mostly sunny 64, Erie, mostly sunny 54, Bradford, mostly sunny 58.
to the south and east, York, sunny 63, Selins Grove sunny 60, Harrisburg mostly sunny 62, Philadelphia mostly sunny 64, Baltimore mostly sunny 67, Washington DC mostly sunny 67. Once again, in Altoona it was 62 degrees under sunny skies. And at State College it was 63 degrees under mostly sunny skies. 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Here's the hazardous weather outlook for the following counties, Bedford, Blair, Cambria and Huntingdon. For today and tonight. No hazardous weather is expected at this time. And now the extended outlook for the period Wednesday through Monday. Thunderstorms with isolated strong to marginally severe wind gusts are possible Wednesday afternoon. Spotters are encouraged to report significant hazardous weather. High pressure over the Great Lakes this morning will keep dry weather over the Keystone State today. After a cold start, bright sunny skies will warm temperatures well into the 60s. Southwestern Pennsylvania will be a few degrees warmer with readings in the lower 70s. A warm front moving toward the area late tonight will bring a chance of showers to the northwest corner of the Keystone State after midnight. Lows will range from the lower 40s across the northeast to the lower 50s across the southwest. Low pressure moving across the Great Lakes on Wednesday will bring widespread showers and a chance of thunderstorms to Pennsylvania on Wednesday. Gusty winds will be possible with the storms, mainly across the southwest portion of the Keystone State. High temperatures will range from the 50s across the northwest to the lower 70s across the southeast. Thursday will be a cold and windy day as low pressure forms off the east coast. Here is the latest National Weather Service forecast for Blair and Bedford counties, including the city of Altoona. This afternoon, mostly sunny. Highs in the upper 60s. Southwest winds 5 to 10 miles an hour. Tonight, partly cloudy through 10 p.m., then becoming mostly cloudy. Lows in the upper 40s. South winds around 5 miles an hour. Gusts up to 20 miles an hour after midnight. Wednesday, cloudy. A chance of showers in the morning, then showers and a chance of thunderstorms in the afternoon. Rainfall amounts around a tenth of an inch. Highs in the upper 60s. Southwest winds 10 to 15 miles an hour with gusts up to 30 miles an hour. Chance of rain 90%. Wednesday night, partly cloudy between 2 a.m. and 4 a.m., then becoming mostly cloudy. Showers and a chance of thunderstorms through midnight, then a slight chance of showers after midnight. Rainfall amounts less than a tenth of an inch. Lows in the lower 40s. West winds 5 to 10 miles an hour with gusts up to 25 miles an hour. Chance of rain near 100%. Here is the latest National Weather Service forecast for Cambria County, including the city of Johnstown. This afternoon, mostly sunny. Highs in the mid-60s. Southwest winds 5 to 10 miles an hour. Tonight, mostly cloudy. Lows in the lower 50s. South winds 5 to 10 miles an hour. Gusts up to 25 miles an hour after midnight. Wednesday, a chance of showers in the morning, then showers and a chance of thunderstorms in the afternoon. Rainfall amounts between a tenth and a quarter of an inch. Highs in the mid-60s. Southwest winds 10 to 15 miles an hour with gusts up to 30 miles an hour. Chance of rain near 100%. Wednesday night, showers and a chance of thunderstorms before 8 p.m., then a chance of showers between 8 p.m. and midnight. A slight chance of showers after midnight. Rainfall amounts around a tenth of an inch. Lows in the lower 40s. West winds 10 to 15 miles an hour with gusts up to 25 miles an hour. Chance of rain near 100%. And now the extended forecast for South Central Pennsylvania. Thursday, partly sunny with a 20% chance of showers. Highs in the lower 50s. Thursday night, mostly cloudy. Lows in the lower 40s. Friday, mostly sunny. Warmer. Highs in the upper 60s. Friday night, partly cloudy. Lows in the upper 40s. Saturday, mostly sunny. Warmer. Highs around 80. Saturday night, partly cloudy. Lows in the upper 50s.
Sunday, sunny. Highs in the mid-80s. Sunday night, partly cloudy. Lows around 60. Monday, mostly sunny. Hot. Highs in the upper 80s. The 8 to 14 day outlook, from Tuesday, May 19th to Monday, May 25th, calls for above normal temperatures and near normal precipitation. Normal high temperatures across central Pennsylvania during this period range from the upper 60s over the Allegheny Mountains to the mid-70s across the lower Susquehanna Valley. Normal lows range from the low 40s over the Alleghenies to the low 50s across the lower Susquehanna Valley. Here are the 2 p.m. conditions in the Altoona area. In Altoona, it was sunny. The temperature was 62 degrees, the dew point 32, and the relative humidity 32%. The wind was variable at 7 miles an hour. The pressure was 30.11 inches and falling. At State College, it was mostly sunny. The temperature was 63 degrees, the dew point 34, and the relative humidity 34%. The wind was south at 6 miles an hour. The pressure was 30.12 inches and falling. Now, a few other local conditions: Johnstown, sunny 62, DuBois, mostly sunny 61, La Trobe, sunny 66, Pittsburgh, mostly sunny 64, Erie, mostly sunny 54, Bradford, mostly sunny 58. To the south and east, York, sunny 63, Selims Grove, sunny 60, Harrisburg, mostly sunny 62, Philadelphia, mostly sunny 64, Baltimore, mostly sunny 67, Washington, D.C., mostly sunny 67. Once again, in Altoona, it was 62 degrees under sunny skies. And at State College, it was 63 degrees under mostly sunny skies. This is NOAA Weather Radio, All Hazards Station WMG 589. 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Here's the hazardous weather outlook for the following counties: Bedford, Blair, Cambria, and Huntingdon. For today and tonight, no hazardous weather is expected at this time. And now the extended outlook for the period Wednesday through Monday. Thunderstorms with isolated strong to marginally severe wind gusts are possible Wednesday afternoon. Spotters are encouraged to report significant hazardous weather. High pressure over the Great Lakes this morning will keep dry weather over the Keystone State today. After a cold start, bright sunny skies will warm temperatures well into the 60s. Southwestern Pennsylvania will be a few degrees warmer with readings in the lower 70s. A warm front moving toward the area late tonight will bring a chance of showers to the northwest corner of the Keystone State after midnight. Lows will range from the lower 40s across the northeast to the lower 50s across the southwest. Low pressure moving across the Great Lakes on Wednesday will bring widespread showers and a chance of thunderstorms to Pennsylvania on Wednesday. Gusty winds will be possible with the storms, mainly across the southwest portion of the Keystone State. High temperatures will range from the 50s across the northwest to the lower 70s across the southeast. Thursday will be a cold and windy day, as low pressure forms off the East Coast. Here is the latest National Weather Service forecast for Blair and Bedford counties, including the city of Altoona. This afternoon, mostly sunny. Highs in the upper 60s. Southwest winds 5 to 10 miles an hour. Tonight, partly cloudy through 10 p.m., then becoming mostly cloudy. Lows in the upper 40s. South winds around 5 miles an hour. Gusts up to 20 miles an hour after midnight. Wednesday, cloudy. A chance of showers in the morning, then showers and a chance of thunderstorms in the afternoon. Rainfall amounts around a tenth of an inch. Highs in the upper 60s. Southwest winds 10 to 15 miles an hour with gusts up to 30 miles an hour. Chance of rain 90%. Wednesday night, partly cloudy between 2 a.m. and 4 a.m., then becoming mostly cloudy. Showers and a chance of thunderstorms through midnight, then a slight chance of showers after midnight. Rainfall amounts less than a tenth of an inch. Lows in the lower 40s. West winds 5 to 10 miles an hour with gusts up to 25 miles an hour. Chance of rain near 100%. Here is the latest National Weather Service forecast for Cambria County, including the city of Johnstown. This afternoon, mostly sunny. Highs in the mid-60s.
southwest winds 5 to 10 miles an hour. Tonight, mostly cloudy. Lows in the lower 50s. South winds 5 to 10 miles an hour. Gusts up to 25 miles an hour after midnight. Wednesday, a chance of showers in the morning, then showers and a chance of thunderstorms in the afternoon. Rainfall amounts between a tenth and a quarter of an inch. Highs in the mid-60s. Southwest winds 10 to 15 miles an hour with gusts up to 30 miles an hour. Chance of rain near 100%. Wednesday night, showers and a chance of thunderstorms before 8 p.m., then a chance of showers between 8 p.m. and midnight. A slight chance of showers after midnight. Rainfall amounts around a tenth of an inch. Lows in the lower 40s. West winds 10 to 15 miles an hour with gusts up to 25 miles an hour. Chance of rain near 100%. And now the extended forecast for South Central Pennsylvania. Thursday, partly sunny with a 20% chance of showers. Highs in the lower 50s. Thursday night, mostly cloudy. Lows in the lower 40s. Friday, mostly sunny. Warmer. Highs in the upper 60s. Friday night, partly cloudy. Lows in the upper 40s. Saturday, mostly sunny. Warmer. Highs around 80. Saturday night, partly cloudy. Lows in the upper 50s. Sunday, sunny. Highs in the mid-80s. Sunday night, partly cloudy. Lows around 60. Monday, mostly sunny. Hot. Highs in the upper 80s. Here is the latest National Weather Service forecast for Blair and Bedford counties, including the city of Altoona. This afternoon, mostly sunny. Highs in the upper 60s. Southwest winds 5 to 10 miles an hour. Tonight, partly cloudy through 10 p.m., then becoming mostly cloudy. Lows in the upper 40s. South winds around 5 miles an hour. Gusts up to 20 miles an hour after midnight. Wednesday, cloudy. A chance of showers in the morning, then showers and a chance of thunderstorms in the afternoon. Rainfall amounts around a tenth of an inch. Highs in the upper 60s. Southwest winds 10 to 15 miles an hour with gusts up to 30 miles an hour. Chance of rain 90%. Wednesday night, partly cloudy between 2 a.m. and 4 a.m., then becoming mostly cloudy. Showers and a chance of thunderstorms through midnight, then a slight chance of showers after midnight. Rainfall amounts less than a tenth of an inch. Lows in the lower 40s. West winds 5 to 10 miles an hour with gusts up to 25 miles an hour. Chance of rain near 100%. Here is the latest National Weather Service forecast for Cambria County, including the city of Johnstown. This afternoon, mostly sunny. Highs in the mid-60s. Southwest winds 5 to 10 miles an hour. Tonight, mostly cloudy. Lows in the lower 50s. South winds 5 to 10 miles an hour. Gusts up to 25 miles an hour after midnight. Wednesday, a chance of showers in the morning, then showers and a chance of thunderstorms in the afternoon. Rainfall amounts between a tenth and a quarter of an inch. Highs in the mid-60s. Southwest winds 10 to 15 miles an hour with gusts up to 30 miles an hour. Chance of rain near 100%. Wednesday night, showers and a chance of thunderstorms before 8 p.m., then a chance of showers between 8 p.m. and midnight. A slight chance of showers after midnight. Rainfall amounts around a tenth of an inch. Lows in the lower 40s. West winds 10 to 15 miles an hour with gusts up to 25 miles an hour. Chance of rain near 100%. And now the extended forecast for South Central Pennsylvania. Thursday, partly sunny with a 20% chance of showers. Highs in the lower 50s. Thursday night, mostly cloudy. Lows in the lower 40s. Friday, mostly sunny. Warmer. Highs in the upper 60s. Friday night, mostly cloudy. Lows in the upper 40s. Saturday, mostly sunny with a chance of showers and thunderstorms. Much warmer. Highs in the lower 80s. Chance of rain 30%. Saturday night, partly cloudy. Not as cool. Lows in the upper 50s. Sunday,
mostly sunny. Highs in the mid-80s. Sunday night, partly cloudy. Lows around 60. Monday, sunny, hot. Highs in the upper 80s. The 8 to 14 day outlook, from Tuesday, May 19th to Monday, May 25th, calls for above normal temperatures and near normal precipitation. Normal high temperatures across central Pennsylvania during this period range from the upper 60s over the Allegheny Mountains to the mid-70s across the lower Susquehanna Valley. Normal lows range from the low 40s over the Alleghenies to the low 50s across the lower Susquehanna Valley. Here are the 3 p.m. conditions in the Altoona area. In Altoona, it was mostly sunny. The temperature was 65 degrees, the dew point 33, and the relative humidity 30%. The wind was variable at 6 miles an hour. The pressure was 30.09 inches and falling. At State College, it was sunny. The temperature was 64 degrees, the dew point 32, and the relative humidity 29%. The wind was southwest at 3 miles an hour. The pressure was 30.10 inches and falling. Now, a few other local conditions: Johnstown, sunny 64, DuBois, mostly sunny 63, La Trobe, mostly sunny 68, Pittsburgh, mostly sunny 67, Erie, mostly sunny 55, Bradford, mostly sunny 61. To the south and east, York, sunny 64, Selins Grove, sunny 63, Harrisburg, mostly sunny 64, Philadelphia, mostly sunny 67, Baltimore, mostly sunny 68, Washington, D.C., mostly sunny 69. Once again, in Altoona, it was 65 degrees under mostly sunny skies. And at State College, it was 64 degrees under sunny skies. This is NOAA Weather Radio, All Hazards Station WNG 589. 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Here's the hazardous weather outlook for the following counties: Bedford, Blair, Cambria, and Huntingdon. For today and tonight, no hazardous weather is expected at this time. And now the extended outlook for the period Wednesday through Monday. Thunderstorms with isolated strong to marginally severe wind gusts are possible Wednesday afternoon. Spotters are encouraged to report significant hazardous weather. High pressure over the Great Lakes this morning will keep dry weather over the Keystone State today. After a cold start, bright sunny skies will warm temperatures well into the 60s. Southwestern Pennsylvania will be a few degrees warmer with readings in the lower 70s. A warm front moving toward the area late tonight will bring a chance of showers to the northwest corner of the Keystone State after midnight. Lows will range from the lower 40s across the northeast to the lower 50s across the southwest. Low pressure moving across the Great Lakes on Wednesday will bring widespread showers and a chance of thunderstorms to Pennsylvania on Wednesday. Gusty winds will be possible with the storms, mainly across the southwest portion of the Keystone State. High temperatures will range from the 50s across the northwest to the lower 70s across the southeast. Thursday will be a cold and windy day, as low pressure forms off the East Coast. Here is the latest National Weather Service forecast for Blair and Bedford counties, including the city of Altoona. This afternoon, mostly sunny. Highs in the upper 60s. Southwest winds 5 to 10 miles an hour. Tonight, partly cloudy through 10 p.m., then becoming mostly cloudy. Lows in the upper 40s. South winds around 5 miles an hour. Gusts up to 20 miles an hour after midnight. Wednesday, cloudy. A chance of showers in the morning, then showers and a chance of thunderstorms in the afternoon. Rainfall amounts around a tenth of an inch. Highs in the upper 60s. Southwest winds 10 to 15 miles an hour with gusts up to 30 miles an hour. Chance of rain 90%. Wednesday night, partly cloudy between 2 a.m. and 4 a.m., then becoming mostly cloudy. Showers and a chance of thunderstorms through midnight, then a slight chance of showers after midnight. Rainfall amounts less than a tenth of an inch. Lows in the lower 40s. West winds 5 to 10 miles an hour with gusts up to 25 miles an hour. Chance of rain near 100%. Here is the latest National Weather Service forecast for Cambria County, including the city of Johnstown. This afternoon, mostly sunny. Highs in the mid-60s.
southwest winds 5 to 10 miles an hour. Tonight, mostly cloudy. Lows in the lower 50s. South winds 5 to 10 miles

a slight chance of showers after midnight. Rainfall amounts around a tenth of an inch. Lows in the lower 40s. West winds 10 to 15 miles an hour with gusts up to 25 miles an hour. Chance of rain near 100%. And now the extended forecast for South Central Pennsylvania. Thursday, partly sunny with a 20% chance of showers. Highs in the lower 50s. Thursday night, mostly cloudy. Lows in the lower 40s. Friday, mostly sunny. Warmer. Highs in the upper 60s. Friday night, mostly cloudy. Lows in the upper 40s. Saturday, mostly sunny with a chance of showers and thunderstorms. Much warmer. Highs in the lower 80s. Chance of rain 30%. Saturday night, partly cloudy. Not as cool. Lows in the upper 50s. Sunday, mostly sunny. Highs in the mid 80s. Sunday night, partly cloudy. Lows around 60. Monday, sunny, hot. Highs in the upper 80s. The 8 to 14 day outlook, from Tuesday, May 19th to Monday, May 25th, calls for above normal temperatures and near normal precipitation. Normal high temperatures across central Pennsylvania during this period range from the upper 60s over the Allegheny Mountains to the mid 70s across the lower Susquehanna Valley. Normal lows range from the low 40s over the Alleghenies to the low 50s across the lower Susquehanna Valley. Here are the 3 p.m. conditions in the Altoona area. In Altoona, it was mostly sunny. The temperature was 65 degrees, the dew point 33, and the relative humidity 30%. The wind was variable at 6 miles an hour. The pressure was 30.09 inches and falling. At State College, it was sunny. The temperature was 64 degrees, the dew point 32, and the relative humidity 29%. The wind was southwest at 3 miles an hour. The pressure was 30.10 inches and falling. Now, a few other local conditions: Johnstown, sunny 64, Dubois, mostly sunny 63, Latrobe, mostly sunny 68, Pittsburgh, mostly sunny 67, Erie, partly sunny 55, Bradford, mostly sunny 61. To the south and east, York, sunny 64, Selins Grove, sunny 63, Harrisburg, mostly sunny 64, Philadelphia, mostly sunny 67, Baltimore, mostly sunny 68, Washington, D.C., mostly sunny 69. Once again, in Altoona, it was 65 degrees under mostly sunny skies. And at State College, it was 64 degrees under sunny skies. This is NOAA Weather Radio, All Hazards Station WNG 589. 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Here's the hazardous weather outlook for the following counties: Bedford, Blair, Cambria, and Huntingdon. For today and tonight, no hazardous weather is expected at this time. And now the extended outlook for the period Wednesday through Monday. Thunderstorms with isolated strong to marginally severe wind gusts are possible Wednesday afternoon. Spotters are encouraged to report significant hazardous weather. High pressure over the Great Lakes this morning will keep dry weather over the Keystone State today. After a cold start, bright sunny skies will warm temperatures well into the 60s. Southwestern Pennsylvania will be a few degrees warmer with readings in the lower 70s. A warm front moving toward the area late tonight will bring a chance of showers to the northwest corner of the Keystone State after midnight. Lows will range from the lower 40s across the northeast to the lower 50s across the southwest. Low pressure moving across the Great Lakes on Wednesday will bring widespread showers and a chance of thunderstorms to Pennsylvania on Wednesday. Gusty winds will be possible with the storms, mainly across the southwest portion of the Keystone State. High temperatures will range from the 50s across the northwest to the lower 70s across the southeast. Thursday will be a cold and windy day, as low pressure forms off the East Coast. Here is the latest National Weather Service forecast for Blair and Bedford counties, including the city of Altoona. This afternoon, mostly sunny. Highs in the upper 60s. Southwest winds 5 to 10 miles an hour. Tonight, partly cloudy through 10 p.m., then becoming mostly cloudy. Lows in the upper 40s. South winds around 5 miles an hour. Gusts up to 20 miles an hour after midnight.

Wednesday night, showers and a chance of thunderstorms before 8 p.m., then a chance of showers between 8 p.m. and midnight. A slight chance of showers after midnight. Rainfall amounts around a tenth of an inch. Lows in the lower 40s. West winds 10 to 15 miles an hour with gusts up to 25 miles an hour. Chance of rain near 100%. And now the extended forecast for South Central Pennsylvania. Thursday, partly sunny with a 20% chance of showers. Highs in the lower 50s. Thursday night, mostly cloudy. Lows in the lower 40s. Friday, mostly sunny. Warmer. Highs in the upper 60s. Friday night, mostly cloudy. Lows in the upper 40s. Saturday, mostly sunny with a chance of showers and thunderstorms. Much warmer. Highs in the lower 80s. Chance of rain 30%. Saturday night, partly cloudy. Not as cool. Lows in the upper 50s. Sunday, mostly sunny. Highs in the mid 80s. Sunday night, partly cloudy. Lows around 60. Monday, sunny, hot. Highs in the upper 80s. The 8 to 14 day outlook, from Tuesday, May 19th to Monday, May 25th, calls for above normal temperatures and near normal precipitation. Normal high temperatures across central Pennsylvania during this period range from the upper 60s over the Allegheny Mountains to the mid 70s across the lower Susquehanna Valley. Normal lows range from the low 40s over the Alleghenies to the low 50s across the lower Susquehanna Valley. Here are the 4 p.m. conditions in the Altoona area. In Altoona, it was sunny. The temperature was 67 degrees, the dew point 32, and the relative humidity 27%. The wind was variable at 3 miles an hour. The pressure was 30.07 inches and falling. At State College, it was sunny. The temperature was 66 degrees, the dew point 36, and the relative humidity 32%. The wind was southwest at 10 miles an hour. The pressure was 30.07 inches and falling. Now, a few other local conditions: Johnstown, sunny 63, DuBois, mostly sunny 63, Latrobe, mostly sunny 68, Pittsburgh, partly sunny 67, Erie, partly sunny 54, Bradford, partly sunny 60. To the south and east, York, sunny 66, Selims Grove, sunny 64, Harrisburg, mostly sunny 66, Philadelphia, mostly sunny 68, Baltimore, mostly sunny 69, Washington, D.C., mostly sunny 70. Once again, in Altoona, it was 67 degrees under sunny skies. And at State College, it was 66 degrees under sunny skies. This is NOAA Weather Radio, All Hazards Station WNG 589. 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Here's the hazardous weather outlook for the following counties: Bedford, Blair, Cambria, and Huntingdon. For today and tonight, no hazardous weather is expected at this time. And now the extended outlook for the period Wednesday through Monday. Thunderstorms with isolated strong to marginally severe wind gusts are possible Wednesday afternoon. Spotters are encouraged to report significant hazardous weather. High pressure over the Great Lakes this morning will keep dry weather over the Keystone State today. After a cold start, bright sunny skies will warm temperatures well into the 60s. Southwestern Pennsylvania will be a few degrees warmer with readings in the lower 70s. A warm front moving toward the area late tonight will bring a chance of showers to the northwest corner of the Keystone State after midnight. Lows will range from the lower 40s across the northeast to the lower 50s across the southwest. Low pressure moving across the Great Lakes on Wednesday will bring widespread showers and a chance of thunderstorms to Pennsylvania on Wednesday. Gusty winds will be possible with the storms, mainly across the southwest portion of the Keystone State. High temperatures will range from the 50s across the northwest to the lower 70s across the southeast. Thursday will be a cold and windy day, as low pressure forms off the East Coast. Here is the latest National Weather Service forecast for Blair and Bedford counties, including the city of Altoona. This afternoon, mostly sunny. Highs in the upper 60s. Southwest winds 5 to 10 miles an hour. Tonight, partly cloudy through 10 p.m., then becoming mostly cloudy. Lows in the upper

40s. South winds around 5 miles an hour. Gusts up to 20 miles an hour after midnight. Wednesday, cloudy. A chance of showers in the morning, then showers and a chance of thunderstorms in the afternoon. Rainfall amounts around a tenth of an inch. Highs in the upper 60s. Southwest winds 10 to 15 miles an hour with gusts up to 30 miles an hour. Chance of rain 90%. Wednesday night, partly cloudy between 2 a.m. and 4 a.m., then becoming mostly cloudy. Showers and a chance of thunderstorms through midnight, then a slight chance of showers after midnight. Rainfall amounts less than a tenth of an inch. Lows in the lower 40s. West winds 5 to 10 miles an hour with gusts up to 25 miles an hour. Chance of rain near 100%. Here is the latest National Weather Service forecast for Cambria County, including the city of Johnstown. This afternoon, mostly sunny. Highs in the mid-60s. Southwest winds 5 to 10 miles an hour. Tonight, mostly cloudy. Lows in the lower 50s. South winds 5 to 10 miles an hour. Gusts up to 25 miles an hour after midnight. Wednesday, a chance of showers in the morning, then showers and a chance of thunderstorms in the afternoon. Rainfall amounts between a tenth and a quarter of an inch. Highs in the mid-60s. Southwest winds 10 to 15 miles an hour with gusts up to 30 miles an hour. Chance of rain near 100%. Wednesday night, showers and a chance of thunderstorms before 8 p.m., then a chance of showers between 8 p.m. and midnight. A slight chance of showers after midnight. Rainfall amounts around a tenth of an inch. Lows in the lower 40s. West winds 10 to 15 miles an hour with gusts up to 25 miles an hour. Chance of rain near 100%. And now the extended forecast for South Central Pennsylvania. Thursday, partly sunny with a 20% chance of showers. Highs in the lower 50s. Thursday night, mostly cloudy. Lows in the lower 40s. Friday, mostly sunny. Warmer. Highs in the upper 60s. Friday night, mostly cloudy. Lows in the upper 40s. Saturday, mostly sunny with a chance of showers and thunderstorms. Much warmer. Highs in the lower 80s. Chance of rain 30%. Saturday night, partly cloudy. Not as cool. Lows in the upper 50s. Sunday, mostly sunny. Highs in the mid-80s. Sunday night, partly cloudy. Lows around 60. Monday, sunny, hot. Highs in the upper 80s. The 8 to 14 day outlook, from Tuesday, May 19th to Monday, May 25th, calls for above normal temperatures and near normal precipitation. Normal high temperatures across central Pennsylvania during this period range from the upper 60s over the Allegheny Mountains to the mid-70s across the lower Susquehanna Valley. Normal lows range from the low 40s over the Alleghenies to the low 50s across the lower Susquehanna Valley. Here are the 4 p.m. conditions in the Altoona area. In Altoona, it was sunny. The temperature was 67 degrees, the dew point 32, and the relative humidity 27%. The wind was variable at 3 miles an hour. The pressure was 30.07 inches and falling. At State College, it was sunny. The temperature was 66 degrees, the dew point 36, and the relative humidity 32%. The wind was southwest at 10 miles an hour. The pressure was 30.07 inches and falling. Now, a few other local conditions: Johnstown, sunny 63, Dubois, mostly sunny 63, La Trobe, mostly sunny 68, Pittsburgh, partly sunny 67, Erie, partly sunny 54, Bradford, partly sunny 60. To the south and east, York, sunny 66, Selins Grove, sunny 64, Harrisburg, mostly sunny 66, Philadelphia, mostly sunny 68, Baltimore, mostly sunny 69, Washington, D.C., mostly sunny 70. Once again, in Altoona, it was 67 degrees under sunny skies. And at State College, it was 66 degrees under sunny skies. This is NOAA Weather Radio, All Hazards Station WNG 589. 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
Here's the hazardous weather outlook for the following counties: Bedford, Blair, Cambria, and Huntingdon. For today and tonight, no hazardous weather is expected at this time. And now the extended outlook for the period Wednesday through Monday. Thunderstorms with isolated strong to marginally severe wind gusts are possible Wednesday afternoon. Spotters are encouraged to report significant hazardous weather. 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Broadcasts originate from the National Weather Service in State College and are transmitted from the tower facilities provided by the Blair County Emergency Management Agency in Frankstown on a frequency of 162.425 MHz. 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Properly set weather radios with the alarm device will alert you when severe weather warnings or watches are issued. Programming on this station will be temporarily changed during severe weather to bring you the latest information. Warnings and safety information from the National Weather Service may someday save your life or protect your property. High pressure over the Great Lakes this morning will keep dry weather over the Keystone State today. After a cold start, bright sunny skies will warm temperatures well into the 60s. Southwestern Pennsylvania will be a few degrees warmer with readings in the lower 70s. A warm front moving toward the area late tonight will bring a chance of showers to the northwest corner of the Keystone State after midnight. Lows will range from the lower 40s across the northeast to the lower 50s across the southwest. Low pressure moving across the Great Lakes on Wednesday will bring widespread showers and a chance of thunderstorms to Pennsylvania on Wednesday. Gusty winds will be possible with the storms, mainly across the southwest portion of the Keystone State. High temperatures will range from the 50s across the northwest to the lower 70s across the southeast. Thursday will be a cold and windy day as low pressure forms off the east coast. Here is the latest National Weather Service forecast for Blair and Bedford counties, including the city of Altoona. This afternoon, mostly sunny. Highs in the upper 60s. Southwest winds 5 to 10 miles an hour. Tonight, partly cloudy through 10 p.m., then becoming mostly cloudy. Lows in the upper 40s. South winds around 5 miles an hour. Gusts up to 20 miles an hour after midnight. Wednesday, cloudy. A chance of showers in the morning, then showers and a chance of thunderstorms in the afternoon. Rainfall amounts around a tenth of an inch. Highs in the upper 60s. Southwest winds 10 to 15 miles an hour with gusts up to 30 miles an hour. Chance of rain 90%. Wednesday night, partly cloudy between 2 a.m. and 4 a.m., then becoming mostly cloudy. Showers and a chance of thunderstorms through midnight, then a slight chance of showers after midnight. Rainfall amounts less than a tenth of an inch. Lows in the lower 40s. West winds 5 to 10 miles an hour with gusts up to 25 miles an hour. Chance of rain near 100%. Here is the latest National Weather Service forecast for Cambria County, including the city of Johnstown. This afternoon, mostly sunny. Highs in the mid-60s. Southwest winds 5 to 10 miles an hour. Tonight, mostly cloudy. Lows in the lower 50s. South winds 5 to 10 miles an hour. Gusts up to 25 miles an hour after midnight. Wednesday, a chance of showers in the morning, then showers and a chance of thunderstorms in the afternoon. Rainfall amounts between a tenth and a quarter of an inch. Highs in the mid-60s. Southwest winds 10 to 15 miles an hour with gusts up to 30 miles an hour. Chance of rain near 100%. Wednesday night, showers and a chance of thunderstorms before 8 p.m., then a chance of showers between 8 p.m. and midnight. A slight chance of showers after midnight. Rainfall amounts around a tenth of an inch. Lows in the lower 40s. West winds 10 to 15 miles an hour with gusts up to 25 miles an hour. Chance of rain near 100%. And now the extended forecast for South Central Pennsylvania. Thursday, partly sunny with a 20% chance of showers. Highs in the lower 50s. Thursday night, mostly cloudy. Lows in the lower 40s. Friday, mostly sunny. Warmer. Highs in the upper 60s. Friday night, mostly cloudy. Lows in the upper 40s.
Saturday, mostly sunny with a chance of showers and thunderstorms. Much warmer. Highs in the lower 80s. Chance of rain 30%. Saturday night, partly cloudy. Not as cool. Lows in the upper 50s. Sunday, mostly sunny. Highs in the mid 80s. Sunday night, partly cloudy. Lows around 60. Monday, sunny, hot. Highs in the upper 80s. The 8 to 14 day outlook, from Tuesday, May 19th to Monday, May 25th, calls for above normal temperatures and near normal precipitation. Normal high temperatures across central Pennsylvania during this period range from the upper 60s over the Allegheny Mountains to the mid 70s across the lower Susquehanna Valley. Normal lows range from the low 40s over the Alleghenies to the low 50s across the lower Susquehanna Valley. Here are the 4 p.m. conditions in the Altoona area. In Altoona, it was sunny. The temperature was 67 degrees, the dew point 32, and the relative humidity 27%. The wind was variable at 3 miles an hour. The pressure was 30.07 inches and falling. At State College, it was sunny. The temperature was 66 degrees, the dew point 36, and the relative humidity 32%. The wind was southwest at 10 miles an hour. The pressure was 30.07 inches and falling. Now, a few other local conditions: Johnstown, sunny 63, Dubois, mostly sunny 63, Latrobe, mostly sunny 68, Pittsburgh, partly sunny 67, Erie, partly sunny 54, Bradford, partly sunny 60. To the south and east, York, sunny 66, Selins Grove, sunny 64, Harrisburg, mostly sunny 66, Philadelphia, mostly sunny 68, Baltimore, mostly sunny 69, Washington, D.C., mostly sunny 70. Once again, in Altoona, it was 67 degrees under sunny skies. And at State College, it was 66 degrees under sunny skies. This is NOAA Weather Radio, All Hazards Station WNG 589. 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Here's the hazardous weather outlook for the following counties: Bedford, Blair, Cambria, and Huntingdon. For today and tonight, no hazardous weather is expected at this time. And now the extended outlook for the period Wednesday through Monday. Thunderstorms with isolated strong to marginally severe wind gusts are possible Wednesday afternoon. Spotters are encouraged to report significant hazardous weather. High pressure over the Great Lakes this morning will keep dry weather over the Keystone State today. After a cold start, bright sunny skies will warm temperatures well into the 60s. Southwestern Pennsylvania will be a few degrees warmer with readings in the lower 70s. A warm front moving toward the area late tonight will bring a chance of showers to the northwest corner of the Keystone State after midnight. Lows will range from the lower 40s across the northeast to the lower 50s across the southwest. Low pressure moving across the Great Lakes on Wednesday will bring widespread showers and a chance of thunderstorms to Pennsylvania on Wednesday. Gusty winds will be possible with the storms, mainly across the southwest portion of the Keystone State. High temperatures will range from the 50s across the northwest to the lower 70s across the southeast. Thursday will be a cold and windy day, as low pressure forms off the East Coast. Here is the latest National Weather Service forecast for Blair and Bedford counties, including the city of Altoona. This afternoon, mostly sunny. Highs in the upper 60s. Southwest winds 5 to 10 miles an hour. Tonight, partly cloudy through 10 p.m., then becoming mostly cloudy. Lows in the upper 40s. South winds around 5 miles an hour. Gusts up to 20 miles an hour after midnight. Wednesday, cloudy. A chance of showers in the morning, then showers and a chance of thunderstorms in the afternoon. Rainfall amounts around a tenth of an inch. Highs in the upper 60s. Southwest winds 10 to 15 miles an hour with gusts up to 30 miles an hour. Chance of rain 90%. Wednesday night, partly cloudy between 2 a.m. and 4 a.m., then becoming mostly cloudy. Showers and a chance of thunderstorms through midnight, then a slight chance of showers after midnight. Rainfall amounts less than a tenth of an inch. Lows in the lower 40s.
West winds 5 to 10 miles an hour with gusts up to 25 miles an hour. Chance of rain near 100%. Here is the latest National Weather Service forecast for Cambria County, including the city of Johnstown. This afternoon, mostly sunny. Highs in the mid-60s. Southwest winds 5 to 10 miles an hour. Tonight, mostly cloudy. Lows in the lower 50s. South winds 5 to 10 miles an hour. Gusts up to 25 miles an hour after midnight. Wednesday, a chance of showers in the morning, then showers and a chance of thunderstorms in the afternoon. Rainfall amounts between a tenth and a quarter of an inch. Highs in the mid-60s. Southwest winds 10 to 15 miles an hour with gusts up to 30 miles an hour. Chance of rain near 100%. Wednesday night, showers and a chance of thunderstorms before 8 p.m., then a chance of showers between 8 p.m. and midnight. A slight chance of showers after midnight. Rainfall amounts around a tenth of an inch. Lows in the lower 40s. West winds 10 to 15 miles an hour with gusts up to 25 miles an hour. Chance of rain near 100%. And now the extended forecast for South Central Pennsylvania. Thursday, partly sunny with a 20% chance of showers. Highs in the lower 50s. Thursday night, mostly cloudy. Lows in the lower 40s. Friday, mostly sunny. Warmer. Highs in the upper 60s. Friday night, mostly cloudy. Lows in the upper 40s. Saturday, mostly sunny with a chance of showers and thunderstorms. Much warmer. Highs in the lower 80s. Chance of rain 30%. Saturday night, partly cloudy. Not as cool. Lows in the upper 50s. Sunday, mostly sunny. Highs in the mid-80s. Sunday night, partly cloudy. Lows around 60. Monday, sunny, hot. Highs in the upper 80s. Here is the latest National Weather Service forecast for Blair and Bedford counties, including the city of Altoona. Tonight, partly cloudy through midnight, then becoming mostly cloudy. Lows in the upper 40s. South winds around 5 miles an hour. Gusts up to 20 miles an hour after midnight. Wednesday, cloudy. A chance of showers in the morning, then showers and a chance of thunderstorms in the afternoon. Rainfall amounts around a tenth of an inch. Highs in the upper 60s. Southwest winds 10 to 15 miles an hour with gusts up to 30 miles an hour. Chance of rain 90%. Wednesday night, partly cloudy between 2 a.m. and 4 a.m., then becoming mostly cloudy. Showers and a chance of thunderstorms through midnight, then a slight chance of showers after midnight. Rainfall amounts less than a tenth of an inch. Lows in the lower 40s. West winds 5 to 10 miles an hour with gusts up to 25 miles an hour. Chance of rain near 100%. Thursday, cooler. Partly sunny with a 20% chance of showers. Highs in the lower 50s. Northwest winds 10 to 15 miles an hour with gusts up to 30 miles an hour. Thursday night, mostly cloudy. A slight chance of showers before 8 p.m. Lows in the lower 40s. Northwest winds 10 to 15 miles an hour with gusts up to 30 miles an hour. Chance of rain 20%. Here is the latest National Weather Service forecast for Cambria County, including the city of Johnstown. Tonight, mostly cloudy. Lows in the lower 50s. South winds 5 to 10 miles an hour. Gusts up to 25 miles an hour after midnight. Wednesday, a chance of showers in the morning, then showers and a chance of thunderstorms in the afternoon. Rainfall amounts between a tenth and a quarter of an inch. Highs in the mid-60s. Southwest winds 10 to 15 miles an hour with gusts up to 30 miles an hour. Chance of rain near 100%. Wednesday night, showers and a chance of thunderstorms before 8 p.m., then a chance of showers between 8 p.m. and midnight. A slight chance of showers after midnight. Rainfall amounts around a tenth of an inch. Lows in the lower 40s. West winds 10 to 15 miles an hour with gusts up to 25 miles an hour. Chance of rain near 100%. Thursday, much cooler. Mostly cloudy with a 50% chance of showers.
Rainfall amounts less than a tenth of an inch. Highs in the upper 40s. West winds 10 to 15 miles an hour with gusts up to 35 miles an hour. Thursday night, mostly cloudy. A chance of showers before 8 p.m. Lows in the lower 40s. Northwest winds 10 to 15 miles an hour with gusts up to 30 miles an hour. Chance of rain 50%. And now the extended forecast for South Central Pennsylvania. Friday, mostly sunny. Highs in the upper 60s. Friday night, mostly cloudy. Lows in the upper 40s. Saturday, mostly sunny with a chance of showers and thunderstorms. Much warmer. Highs in the lower 80s. Chance of rain 30%. Saturday night, partly cloudy with a 20% chance of showers. Not as cool. Lows in the upper 50s. Sunday, mostly sunny with a slight chance of showers and thunderstorms. Highs in the mid-80s. Chance of rain 20%. Sunday night, partly cloudy. Lows around 60. Monday, sunny, hot. Highs in the upper 80s. Monday night, partly cloudy. Lows in the mid-60s. Tuesday, mostly sunny with a chance of showers and thunderstorms. Hot. Highs in the upper 80s. Chance of rain 50%. The 8 to 14 day outlook, from Wednesday, May 20th to Tuesday, May 26th, calls for above normal temperatures and above normal precipitation. Normal high temperatures across central Pennsylvania during this period range from the upper 60s over the Allegheny Mountains to the mid-70s across the lower Susquehanna Valley. Normal lows range from the mid-40s over the Alleghenies to the mid-50s across the lower Susquehanna Valley. Here are the 4 p.m. conditions in the Altoona area. In Altoona, it was sunny. The temperature was 67 degrees, the dew point 32, and the relative humidity 27%. The wind was variable at 3 miles an hour. The pressure was 30.07 inches and falling. At State College, it was sunny. The temperature was 66 degrees, the dew point 36, and the relative humidity 32%. The wind was southwest at 10 miles an hour. The pressure was 30.07 inches and falling. Now, a few other local conditions: Johnstown, sunny 63, Dubois, mostly sunny 63, La Trobe, mostly sunny 68, Pittsburgh, partly sunny 67, Erie, partly sunny 54, Bradford, partly sunny 60. To the south and east, York, sunny 66, Selins Grove, sunny 64, Harrisburg, mostly sunny 66, Philadelphia, mostly sunny 68, Baltimore, mostly sunny 69, Washington, D.C., mostly sunny 70. Once again, in Altoona, it was 67 degrees under sunny skies. And at State College, it was 66 degrees under sunny skies. 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Here's the hazardous weather outlook for the following counties: Bedford, Blair, Cambria, and Huntingdon. For today and tonight, no hazardous weather is expected at this time. And now the extended outlook for the period Wednesday through Monday. Thunderstorms with isolated strong to marginally severe wind gusts are possible Wednesday afternoon. Spotters are encouraged to report significant hazardous weather. High pressure over the Great Lakes this morning will keep dry weather over the Keystone State today. After a cold start, bright sunny skies will warm temperatures well into the 60s. Southwestern Pennsylvania will be a few degrees warmer with readings in the lower 70s. A warm front moving toward the area late tonight will bring a chance of showers to the northwest corner of the Keystone State after midnight. Lows will range from the lower 40s across the northeast to the lower 50s across the southwest. Low pressure moving across the Great Lakes on Wednesday will bring widespread showers and a chance of thunderstorms to Pennsylvania on Wednesday. Gusty winds will be possible with the storms, mainly across the southwest portion of the Keystone State. High temperatures will range from the 50s across the northwest to the lower 70s across the southeast. Thursday will be a cold and windy day, as low pressure forms off the East Coast. Here is the latest National Weather Service forecast for Blair and Bedford counties, including the city of Altoona.
Tonight, partly cloudy through midnight, then becoming mostly cloudy. Lows in the upper 40s. South winds around 5 miles an hour. Gusts up to 20 miles an hour after midnight. Wednesday, cloudy. A chance of showers in the morning, then showers and a chance of thunderstorms in the afternoon. Rainfall amounts around a tenth of an inch. Highs in the upper 60s. Southwest winds 10 to 15 miles an hour with gusts up to 30 miles an hour. Chance of rain 90%. Wednesday night, partly cloudy between 2 a.m. and 4 a.m., then becoming mostly cloudy. Showers and a chance of thunderstorms through midnight, then a slight chance of showers after midnight. Rainfall amounts less than a tenth of an inch. Lows in the lower 40s. West winds 5 to 10 miles an hour with gusts up to 25 miles an hour. Chance of rain near 100%. Thursday, cooler. Partly sunny with a 20% chance of showers. Highs in the lower 50s. Northwest winds 10 to 15 miles an hour with gusts up to 30 miles an hour. Thursday night, mostly cloudy. A slight chance of showers before 8 p.m. Lows in the lower 40s. Northwest winds 10 to 15 miles an hour with gusts up to 30 miles an hour. Chance of rain 20%. Here is the latest National Weather Service forecast for Cambria County, including the city of Johnstown. Tonight, mostly cloudy. Lows in the lower 50s. South winds 5 to 10 miles an hour. Gusts up to 25 miles an hour after midnight. Wednesday, a chance of showers in the morning, then showers and a chance of thunderstorms in the afternoon. Rainfall amounts between a tenth and a quarter of an inch. Highs in the mid-60s. Southwest winds 10 to 15 miles an hour with gusts up to 30 miles an hour. Chance of rain near 100%. Wednesday night, showers and a chance of thunderstorms before 8 p.m., then a chance of showers between 8 p.m. and midnight. A slight chance of showers after midnight. Rainfall amounts around a tenth of an inch. Lows in the lower 40s. West winds 10 to 15 miles an hour with gusts up to 25 miles an hour. Chance of rain near 100%. Thursday, much cooler. Mostly cloudy with a 50% chance of showers. Rainfall amounts less than a tenth of an inch. Highs in the upper 40s. West winds 10 to 15 miles an hour with gusts up to 35 miles an hour. Thursday night, mostly cloudy. A chance of showers before 8 p.m. Lows in the lower 40s. Northwest winds 10 to 15 miles an hour with gusts up to 30 miles an hour. Chance of rain 50%. And now the extended forecast for South Central Pennsylvania. Friday, mostly sunny. Highs in the upper 60s. Friday night, mostly cloudy. Lows in the upper 40s. Saturday, mostly sunny with a chance of showers and thunderstorms. Much warmer. Highs in the lower 80s. Chance of rain 30%. Saturday night, partly cloudy with a 20% chance of showers. Not as cool. Lows in the upper 50s. Sunday, mostly sunny with a slight chance of showers and thunderstorms. Highs in the mid-80s. Chance of rain 20%. Sunday night, partly cloudy. Lows around 60. Monday, sunny, hot. Highs in the upper 80s. Monday night, partly cloudy. Lows in the mid-60s. Tuesday, mostly sunny with a chance of showers and thunderstorms. Hot. Highs in the upper 80s. Chance of rain 50%. The 8 to 14 day outlook, from Wednesday, May 20th to Tuesday, May 26th, calls for above normal temperatures and above normal precipitation. Normal high temperatures across central Pennsylvania during this period range from the upper 60s over the Allegheny Mountains to the mid-70s across the lower Susquehanna Valley. Normal lows range from the mid-40s over the Alleghenies to the mid-50s across the lower Susquehanna Valley. Here are the 4 p.m. conditions in the Altoona area. In Altoona, it was sunny. The temperature was 67 degrees, the dew point 32, and the relative humidity 27%. The wind was variable at 3 miles an hour. The pressure was 30.07 inches and falling. At State College, it was sunny.
The temperature was 66 degrees, the dew point 36, and the relative humidity 32%. The wind was southwest at 10 miles an hour. The pressure was 30.07 inches and falling. Now, a few other local conditions: Johnstown, sunny 63, DuBois, mostly sunny 63, La Trobe, mostly sunny 68, Pittsburgh partly sunny 67, Erie, partly sunny 54, Bradford partly sunny 60. To the south and east, York, sunny 66, Selins Grove sunny 64, Harrisburg mostly sunny 66, Philadelphia mostly sunny 68, Baltimore mostly sunny 69, Washington D.C. mostly sunny 70. Once again, in Altoona it was 67 degrees under sunny skies. And at State College it was 66 degrees under sunny skies. This is NOAA Weather Radio, All Hazards Station WNG 589. 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Here's the hazardous weather outlook for the following counties: Bedford, Blair, Cambria, and Huntingdon. For today and tonight, no hazardous weather is expected at this time. And now the extended outlook for the period Wednesday through Monday. Thunderstorms with isolated strong to marginally severe wind gusts are possible Wednesday afternoon. Spotters are encouraged to report significant hazardous weather. High pressure over the Great Lakes this morning will keep dry weather over the Keystone State today. After a cold start, bright sunny skies will warm temperatures well into the 60s. Southwestern Pennsylvania will be a few degrees warmer with readings in the lower 70s. A warm front moving toward the area late tonight will bring a chance of showers to the northwest corner of the Keystone State after midnight. Lows will range from the lower 40s across the northeast to the lower 50s across the southwest. Low pressure moving across the Great Lakes on Wednesday will bring widespread showers and a chance of thunderstorms to Pennsylvania on Wednesday. Gusty winds will be possible with the storms, mainly across the southwest portion of the Keystone State. High temperatures will range from the 50s across the northwest to the lower 70s across the southeast. Thursday will be a cold and windy day, as low pressure forms off the East Coast. Here is the latest National Weather Service forecast for Blair and Bedford counties, including the city of Altoona. Tonight, partly cloudy through midnight, then becoming mostly cloudy. Lows in the upper 40s. South winds around 5 miles an hour. Gusts up to 20 miles an hour after midnight. Wednesday, cloudy. A chance of showers in the morning, then showers and a chance of thunderstorms in the afternoon. Rainfall amounts around a tenth of an inch. Highs in the upper 60s. Southwest winds 10 to 15 miles an hour with gusts up to 30 miles an hour. Chance of rain 90%. Wednesday night, partly cloudy between 2 a.m. and 4 a.m., then becoming mostly cloudy. Showers and a chance of thunderstorms through midnight, then a slight chance of showers after midnight. Rainfall amounts less than a tenth of an inch. Lows in the lower 40s. West winds 5 to 10 miles an hour with gusts up to 25 miles an hour. Chance of rain near 100%. Thursday, cooler. Partly sunny with a 20% chance of showers. Highs in the lower 50s. Northwest winds 10 to 15 miles an hour with gusts up to 30 miles an hour. Thursday night, mostly cloudy. A slight chance of showers before 8 p.m. Lows in the lower 40s. Northwest winds 10 to 15 miles an hour with gusts up to 30 miles an hour. Chance of rain 20%. Here is the latest National Weather Service forecast for Cambria County, including the city of Johnstown. Tonight, mostly cloudy. Lows in the lower 50s. South winds 5 to 10 miles an hour. Gusts up to 25 miles an hour after midnight. Wednesday, a chance of showers in the morning, then showers and a chance of thunderstorms in the afternoon. Rainfall amounts between a tenth and a quarter of an inch. Highs in the mid-60s. Southwest winds 10 to 15 miles an hour with gusts up to 30 miles an hour. Chance of rain near 100%. Wednesday night, showers and a chance of thunderstorms before 8 p.m., then a chance of showers between 8 p.m. and midnight. A slight chance of showers after midnight. Rainfall amounts around a tenth of an inch. Lows in the lower 40s.
West winds 10 to 15 miles an hour with gusts up to 25 miles an hour. Chance of rain near 100%. Thursday, much cooler. Mostly cloudy with a 50% chance of showers. Rainfall amounts less than a tenth of an inch. Highs in the upper 40s. West winds 10 to 15 miles an hour with gusts up to 35 miles an hour. Thursday night, mostly cloudy. A chance of showers before 8 p.m. Lows in the lower 40s. Northwest winds 10 to 15 miles an hour with gusts up to 30 miles an hour. Chance of rain 50%. And now the extended forecast for South Central Pennsylvania. Friday, mostly sunny. Highs in the upper 60s. Friday night, mostly cloudy. Lows in the upper 40s. Saturday, mostly sunny with a chance of showers and thunderstorms. Much warmer. Highs in the lower 80s. Chance of rain 30%. Saturday night, partly cloudy with a 20% chance of showers. Not as cool. Lows in the upper 50s. Sunday, mostly sunny with a slight chance of showers and thunderstorms. Highs in the mid-80s. Chance of rain 20%. Sunday night, partly cloudy. Lows around 60. Monday, sunny, hot. Highs in the upper 80s. Monday night, partly cloudy. Lows in the mid-60s. Tuesday, mostly sunny with a chance of showers and thunderstorms. Hot. Highs in the upper 80s. Chance of rain 50%. The 8 to 14 day outlook, from Wednesday, May 20th to Tuesday, May 26th, calls for above normal temperatures and above normal precipitation. Normal high temperatures across central Pennsylvania during this period range from the upper 60s over the Allegheny Mountains to the mid-70s across the lower Susquehanna Valley. Normal lows range from the mid-40s over the Alleghenies to the mid-50s across the lower Susquehanna Valley. Here are the 4 p.m. conditions in the Altoona area. In Altoona, it was sunny. The temperature was 67 degrees, the dew point 32, and the relative humidity 27%. The wind was variable at 3 miles an hour. The pressure was 30.07 inches and falling. At State College, it was sunny. The temperature was 66 degrees, the dew point 36, and the relative humidity 32%. The wind was southwest at 10 miles an hour. The pressure was 30.07 inches and falling. Now, a few other local conditions: Johnstown, sunny 63, Dubois, mostly sunny 63, La Trobe, mostly sunny 68, Pittsburgh, partly sunny 67, Erie, partly sunny 54, Bradford, partly sunny 60. To the south and east, York, sunny 66, Selins Grove, sunny 64, Harrisburg, mostly sunny 66, Philadelphia, mostly sunny 68, Baltimore, mostly sunny 69, Washington, D.C., mostly sunny 70. Once again, in Altoona, it was 67 degrees under sunny skies. And at State College, it was 66 degrees under sunny skies. This is NOAA Weather Radio, All Hazards Station WNG 589. 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Here's the hazardous weather outlook for the following counties: Bedford, Blair, Cambria, and Huntingdon. For today and tonight, no hazardous weather is expected at this time. And now the extended outlook for the period Wednesday through Monday. Thunderstorms with isolated strong to marginally severe wind gusts are possible Wednesday afternoon. Spotters are encouraged to report significant hazardous weather. High pressure over the Great Lakes this morning will keep dry weather over the Keystone State today. After a cold start, bright sunny skies will warm temperatures well into the 60s. Southwestern Pennsylvania will be a few degrees warmer with readings in the lower 70s. A warm front moving toward the area late tonight will bring a chance of showers to the northwest corner of the Keystone State after midnight. Lows will range from the lower 40s across the northeast to the lower 50s across the southwest. Low pressure moving across the Great Lakes on Wednesday will bring widespread showers and a chance of thunderstorms to Pennsylvania on Wednesday. Gusty winds will be possible with the storms, mainly across the southwest portion of the Keystone State. High temperatures will range from the 50s across the northwest to the lower 70s across the southeast.
Thursday will be a cold and windy day, as low pressure forms off the East Coast. Here is the latest National Weather Service forecast for Blair and Bedford counties, including the city of Altoona. Tonight, partly cloudy through midnight, then becoming mostly cloudy. Lows in the upper 40s. South winds around 5 miles an hour. Gusts up to 20 miles an hour after midnight. Wednesday, cloudy. A chance of showers in the morning, then showers and a chance of thunderstorms in the afternoon. Rainfall amounts around a tenth of an inch. Highs in the upper 60s. Southwest winds 10 to 15 miles an hour with gusts up to 30 miles an hour. Chance of rain 90%. Wednesday night, partly cloudy between 2 a.m. and 4 a.m., then becoming mostly cloudy. Showers and a chance of thunderstorms through midnight, then a slight chance of showers after midnight. Rainfall amounts less than a tenth of an inch. Lows in the lower 40s. West winds 5 to 10 miles an hour with gusts up to 25 miles an hour. Chance of rain near 100%. Thursday, cooler. Partly sunny with a 20% chance of showers. Highs in the lower 50s. Northwest winds 10 to 15 miles an hour with gusts up to 30 miles an hour. Thursday night, mostly cloudy. A slight chance of showers before 8 p.m. Lows in the lower 40s. Northwest winds 10 to 15 miles an hour with gusts up to 30 miles an hour. Chance of rain 20%. Here is the latest National Weather Service forecast for Cambria County, including the city of Johnstown. Tonight, mostly cloudy. Lows in the lower 50s. South winds 5 to 10 miles an hour. Gusts up to 25 miles an hour after midnight. Wednesday, a chance of showers in the morning, then showers and a chance of thunderstorms in the afternoon. Rainfall amounts between a tenth and a quarter of an inch. Highs in the mid-60s. Southwest winds 10 to 15 miles an hour with gusts up to 30 miles an hour. Chance of rain near 100%. Wednesday night, showers and a chance of thunderstorms before 8 p.m., then a chance of showers between 8 p.m. and midnight. A slight chance of showers after midnight. Rainfall amounts around a tenth of an inch. Lows in the lower 40s. West winds 10 to 15 miles an hour with gusts up to 25 miles an hour. Chance of rain near 100%. Thursday, much cooler. Mostly cloudy with a 50% chance of showers. Rainfall amounts less than a tenth of an inch. Highs in the upper 40s. West winds 10 to 15 miles an hour with gusts up to 35 miles an hour. Thursday night, mostly cloudy. A chance of showers before 8 p.m. Lows in the lower 40s. Northwest winds 10 to 15 miles an hour with gusts up to 30 miles an hour. Chance of rain 50%. And now the extended forecast for South Central Pennsylvania. Friday, mostly sunny. Highs in the upper 60s. Friday night, mostly cloudy. Lows in the upper 40s. Saturday, mostly sunny with a chance of showers and thunderstorms. Much warmer. Highs in the lower 80s. Chance of rain 30%. Saturday night, partly cloudy with a 20% chance of showers. Not as cool. Lows in the upper 50s. Sunday, mostly sunny with a slight chance of showers and thunderstorms. Highs in the mid-80s. Chance of rain 20%. Sunday night, partly cloudy. Lows around 60. Monday, sunny, hot. Highs in the upper 80s. Monday night, partly cloudy. Lows in the mid-60s. Tuesday, mostly sunny with a chance of showers and thunderstorms. Hot. Highs in the upper 80s. Chance of rain 50%. The 8 to 14 day outlook, from Wednesday, May 20th to Tuesday, May 26th, calls for above normal temperatures and above normal precipitation. Normal high temperatures across central Pennsylvania during this period range from the upper 60s over the Allegheny Mountains to the mid-70s across the lower Susquehanna Valley. Normal lows range from the mid-40s over the Alleghenies to the mid-50s across the lower Susquehanna Valley. Here are the 4 p.m. conditions in the Altoona area. In Altoona, it was sunny.
The temperature was 67 degrees, the dew point 32, and the relative humidity 27%. The wind was variable at 3 miles an hour. The pressure was 30.07 inches and falling. At State College, it was sunny. The temperature was 66 degrees, the dew point 36, and the relative humidity 32%. The wind was southwest at 10 miles an hour. The pressure was 30.07 inches and falling. Now, a few other local conditions: Johnstown, sunny 63, Dubois, mostly sunny 63, La Trobe, mostly sunny 68, Pittsburgh partly sunny 67, Erie, partly sunny 54, Bradford partly sunny 60. To the south and east, York, sunny 66, Selins Grove sunny 64, Harrisburg mostly sunny 66, Philadelphia mostly sunny 68, Baltimore mostly sunny 69, Washington DC mostly sunny 70. Once again, in Altoona it was 67 degrees under sunny skies. And at State College it was 66 degrees under sunny skies. 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Here are the 5 p.m. conditions in the Altoona area. In Altoona, it was sunny. The temperature was 68 degrees, the dew point 34, and the relative humidity 28%. The wind was south at 10 miles an hour. The pressure was 30.05 inches and falling. At State College, it was sunny. The temperature was 68 degrees, the dew point 36, and the relative humidity 30%. The wind was south at 12 miles an hour, gusting to 17. The pressure was 30.05 inches and falling. Now, a few other local conditions: Johnstown, sunny 64, Dubois, mostly sunny 64, La Trobe, partly sunny 68, Pittsburgh partly sunny 69, Erie, partly sunny 54, Bradford partly sunny 61. To the south and east, York, sunny 67, Selins Grove sunny 65, Harrisburg partly sunny 67, Philadelphia mostly sunny 69, Baltimore mostly sunny 69, Washington DC mostly sunny 71. Once again, in Altoona it was 68 degrees under sunny skies. And at State College it was 68 degrees under sunny skies. This is NOAA Weather Radio, All Hazards Station WNG 589. 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Here's the hazardous weather outlook for the following counties: Bedford, Blair, Cambria, and Huntingdon. For today and tonight, no hazardous weather is expected at this time. And now the extended outlook for the period Wednesday through Monday. Thunderstorms with isolated strong to marginally severe wind gusts are possible Wednesday afternoon. Spotters are encouraged to report significant hazardous weather. A warm front moving toward the area late tonight into tomorrow morning will bring a chance of showers to the northwest corner of the Keystone State after midnight. Lows will range from the lower 40s across the northeast to the lower 50s across the southwest. Scattered showers will likely stick around later into the morning across central Pennsylvania. A cold front and upper level trough will move over the Commonwealth on Wednesday, bringing with them a chance for strong to severe thunderstorms in the afternoon and evening. Gusty winds are the primary threat with the storms, mainly across the central and southwest portion of the Commonwealth. High temperatures will range from the upper 50s across the northwest to the lower 70s across the southeast. After the cold front passes, temperatures will drop into Thursday. Lows Thursday morning may drop into in mid-30s in the northwest and lower 50s in the southeast. Highs will range from the upper 40s in the northwest and lower 60s in the southeast. Low pressure deepening in southern New England will allow for gusty conditions Thursday as well. Here is the latest National Weather Service forecast for Blair and Bedford counties, including the city of Altoona. Tonight, partly cloudy through midnight, then becoming mostly cloudy. Lows in the upper 40s. South winds around 5 miles an hour. Gusts up to 20 miles an hour after midnight. Wednesday, cloudy. A chance of showers in the morning, then showers and a chance of thunderstorms in the afternoon. Rainfall amounts around a tenth of an inch. Highs in the upper 60s. Southwest winds 10 to 15 miles an hour with gusts up to 30 miles an hour.
chance of rain 90%. Wednesday night, partly cloudy between 2 a.m. and 4 a.m., then becoming mostly cloudy. Showers and a chance of thunderstorms through midnight, then a slight chance of showers after midnight. Rainfall amounts less than a tenth of an inch. Lows in the lower 40s. West winds 5 to 10 miles an hour with gusts up to 25 miles an hour. Chance of rain near 100%. Thursday, cooler. Partly sunny with a 20% chance of showers. Highs in the lower 50s. Northwest winds 10 to 15 miles an hour with gusts up to 30 miles an hour. Thursday night, mostly cloudy. A slight chance of showers before 8 p.m. Lows in the lower 40s. Northwest winds 10 to 15 miles an hour with gusts up to 30 miles an hour. Chance of rain 20%. Here is the latest National Weather Service forecast for Cambria County, including the city of Johnstown. Tonight, mostly cloudy. Lows in the lower 50s. South winds 5 to 10 miles an hour. Gusts up to 25 miles an hour after midnight. Wednesday, a chance of showers in the morning, then showers and a chance of thunderstorms in the afternoon. Rainfall amounts between a tenth and a quarter of an inch. Highs in the mid-60s. Southwest winds 10 to 15 miles an hour with gusts up to 30 miles an hour. Chance of rain near 100%. Wednesday night, showers and a chance of thunderstorms before 8 p.m., then a chance of showers between 8 p.m. and midnight. A slight chance of showers after midnight. Rainfall amounts around a tenth of an inch. Lows in the lower 40s. West winds 10 to 15 miles an hour with gusts up to 25 miles an hour. Chance of rain near 100%. Thursday, much cooler. Mostly cloudy with a 50% chance of showers. Rainfall amounts less than a tenth of an inch. Highs in the upper 40s. West winds 10 to 15 miles an hour with gusts up to 35 miles an hour. Thursday night, mostly cloudy. A chance of showers before 8 p.m. Lows in the lower 40s. Northwest winds 10 to 15 miles an hour with gusts up to 30 miles an hour. Chance of rain 50%. And now the extended forecast for South Central Pennsylvania. Friday, mostly sunny. Highs in the upper 60s. Friday night, mostly cloudy. Lows in the upper 40s. Saturday, mostly sunny with a chance of showers and thunderstorms. Much warmer. Highs in the lower 80s. Chance of rain 30%. Saturday night, partly cloudy with a 20% chance of showers. Not as cool. Lows in the upper 50s. Sunday, mostly sunny with a slight chance of showers and thunderstorms. Highs in the mid 80s. Chance of rain 20%. Sunday night, partly cloudy. Lows around 60. Monday, sunny, hot. Highs in the upper 80s. Monday night, partly cloudy. Lows in the mid-60s. Tuesday, mostly sunny with a chance of showers and thunderstorms. Hot. Highs in the upper 80s. Chance of rain 50%. The 8 to 14 day outlook, from Wednesday, May 20th to Tuesday, May 26th, calls for above normal temperatures and above normal precipitation. Normal high temperatures across central Pennsylvania during this period range from the upper 60s over the Allegheny Mountains to the mid-70s across the lower Susquehanna Valley. Normal lows range from the mid-40s over the Alleghenies to the mid-50s across the lower Susquehanna Valley. Here are the 5 p.m. conditions in the Altoona area. In Altoona, it was sunny. The temperature was 68 degrees, the dew point 34, and the relative humidity 28%. The wind was south at 10 miles an hour. The pressure was 30.05 inches and falling. At State College, it was sunny. The temperature was 68 degrees, the dew point 36, and the relative humidity 30%. The wind was south at 12 miles an hour, gusting to 17. The pressure was 30.05 inches and falling. Now, a few other local conditions. Johnstown, sunny 64, Dubois, mostly sunny 64, La Trobe, partly sunny 68, Pittsburgh, partly sunny 69, Erie, partly sunny 54, Bradford, mostly sunny 61.
to the south and east, York, sunny 67, Selins Grove sunny 65, Harrisburg partly sunny 67, Philadelphia mostly sunny 69, Baltimore mostly sunny 69, Washington D.C. mostly sunny 71. Once again, in Altoona it was 68 degrees under sunny skies. And at State College it was 68 degrees under sunny skies. This is NOAA Weather Radio, All Hazards Station WNG 589. 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

will bring a chance of showers to the northwest corner of the Keystone State after midnight. Lows will range from the lower 40s across the northeast to the lower 50s across the southwest. Scattered showers will likely stick around later into the morning across central Pennsylvania. A cold front and upper-level trough will move over the Commonwealth on Wednesday, bringing with them a chance for strong to severe thunderstorms in the afternoon and evening. Gusty winds are the primary threat with the storms, mainly across the central and southwest portion of the Commonwealth. High temperatures will range from the upper 50s across the northwest to the lower 70s across the southeast. After the cold front passes, temperatures will drop into Thursday. Lows Thursday morning may drop into in mid-30s in the northwest and lower 50s in the southeast. Highs will range from the upper 40s in the northwest and lower 60s in the southeast. Low pressure deepening in southern New England will allow for gusty conditions Thursday as well. Here is the latest National Weather Service forecast for Blair and Bedford counties, including the city of Altoona. Tonight, partly cloudy through midnight, then becoming mostly cloudy. Lows in the upper 40s. South winds around 5 miles an hour. Gusts up to 20 miles an hour after midnight. Wednesday, cloudy. A chance of showers in the morning, then showers and a chance of thunderstorms in the afternoon. Rainfall amounts around a tenth of an inch. Highs in the upper 60s. Southwest winds 10 to 15 miles an hour with gusts up to 30 miles an hour. Chance of rain 90%. Wednesday night, partly cloudy between 2 a.m. and 4 a.m., then becoming mostly cloudy. Showers and a chance of thunderstorms through midnight, then a slight chance of showers after midnight. Rainfall amounts less than a tenth of an inch. Lows in the lower 40s. West winds 5 to 10 miles an hour with gusts up to 25 miles an hour. Chance of rain near 100%. Thursday, cooler. Partly sunny with a 20% chance of showers. Highs in the lower 50s. Northwest winds 10 to 15 miles an hour with gusts up to 30 miles an hour. Thursday night, mostly cloudy. A slight chance of showers before 8 p.m. Lows in the lower 40s. Northwest winds 10 to 15 miles an hour with gusts up to 30 miles an hour. Chance of rain 20%. Here is the latest National Weather Service forecast for Cambria County, including the city of Johnstown. Tonight, mostly cloudy. Lows in the lower 50s. South winds 5 to 10 miles an hour. Gusts up to 25 miles an hour after midnight. Wednesday, a chance of showers in the morning, then showers and a chance of thunderstorms in the afternoon. Rainfall amounts between a tenth and a quarter of an inch. Highs in the mid-60s. Southwest winds 10 to 15 miles an hour with gusts up to 30 miles an hour. Chance of rain near 100%. Wednesday night, showers and a chance of thunderstorms before 8 p.m., then a chance of showers between 8 p.m. and midnight. A slight chance of showers after midnight. Rainfall amounts around a tenth of an inch. Lows in the lower 40s. West winds 10 to 15 miles an hour with gusts up to 25 miles an hour. Chance of rain near 100%. Thursday, much cooler. Mostly cloudy with a 50% chance of showers. Rainfall amounts less than a tenth of an inch. Highs in the upper 40s. West winds 10 to 15 miles an hour with gusts up to 35 miles an hour. Thursday night, mostly cloudy. A chance of showers before 8 p.m. Lows in the lower 40s. Northwest winds 10 to 15 miles an hour with gusts up to 30 miles an hour. Chance of rain 50%. And now the extended forecast for South Central Pennsylvania. Friday, mostly sunny. Highs in the upper 60s. Friday night, mostly cloudy. Lows in the upper 40s. Saturday, mostly sunny with a chance of showers and thunderstorms. Much warmer. Highs in the lower 80s. Chance of rain 30%. Saturday night, partly cloudy with a 20% chance of showers. Not as cool. Lows in the upper 50s. Sunday, mostly sunny with a slight chance of showers and thunderstorms. Highs in the mid-80s. Chance of rain 20%. Sunday night, partly cloudy. Lows around 60. Monday, sunny, hot. Highs in the upper 80s.

Monday night, partly cloudy. Lows in the mid-60s. Tuesday, mostly sunny with a chance of showers and thunderstorms. Hot. Highs in the upper 80s. Chance of rain 50%. The 8 to 14 day outlook, from Wednesday, May 20th to Tuesday, May 26th, calls for above normal temperatures and above normal precipitation. Normal high temperatures across central Pennsylvania during this period range from the upper 60s over the Allegheny Mountains to the mid-70s across the lower Susquehanna Valley. Normal lows range from the mid-40s over the Alleghenies to the mid-50s across the lower Susquehanna Valley. Here are the 5 p.m. conditions in the Altoona area. In Altoona, it was sunny. The temperature was 68 degrees, the dew point 34, and the relative humidity 28%. The wind was south at 10 miles an hour. The pressure was 30.05 inches and falling. At State College, it was sunny. The temperature was 68 degrees, the dew point 36, and the relative humidity 30%. The wind was south at 12 miles an hour, gusting to 17. The pressure was 30.05 inches and falling. Now, a few other local conditions. Johnstown, sunny 64, Dubois, mostly sunny 64, Latrobe, partly sunny 68, Pittsburgh, partly sunny 69, Erie, partly sunny 54, Bradford, mostly sunny 61. To the south and east, York, sunny 67, Selins Grove, sunny 65, Harrisburg, partly sunny 67, Philadelphia, mostly sunny 69, Baltimore, mostly sunny 69, Washington, D.C., mostly sunny 71. Once again, in Altoona, it was 68 degrees under sunny skies. And at State College, it was 68 degrees under sunny skies. This is NOAA Weather Radio, All Hazards Station WNG 589. 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Here's the hazardous weather outlook for the following counties: Bedford, Blair, Cambria, and Huntingdon. For today and tonight, no hazardous weather is expected at this time. And now the extended outlook for the period Wednesday through Monday. Thunderstorms with isolated strong to marginally severe wind gusts are possible Wednesday afternoon. Spotters are encouraged to report significant hazardous weather. A warm front moving toward the area late tonight into tomorrow morning will bring a chance of showers to the northwest corner of the Keystone State after midnight. Lows will range from the lower 40s across the northeast to the lower 50s across the southwest. Scattered showers will likely stick around later into the morning across central Pennsylvania. A cold front and upper level trough will move over the Commonwealth on Wednesday, bringing with them a chance for strong to severe thunderstorms in the afternoon and evening. Gusty winds are the primary threat with the storms, mainly across the central and southwest portion of the Commonwealth. High temperatures will range from the upper 50s across the northwest to the lower 70s across the southeast. After the cold front passes, temperatures will drop into Thursday. Lows Thursday morning may drop into in mid-30s in the northwest and lower 50s in the southeast. Highs will range from the upper 40s in the northwest and lower 60s in the southeast. Low pressure deepening in southern New England will allow for gusty conditions Thursday as well. Here is the latest National Weather Service forecast for Blair and Bedford counties, including the city of Altoona. Tonight, partly cloudy through midnight, then becoming mostly cloudy. Lows in the upper 40s. South winds around 5 miles an hour. Gusts up to 20 miles an hour after midnight. Wednesday, cloudy. A chance of showers in the morning, then showers and a chance of thunderstorms in the afternoon. Rainfall amounts around a tenth of an inch. Highs in the upper 60s. Southwest winds 10 to 15 miles an hour with gusts up to 30 miles an hour. Chance of rain 90%. Wednesday night, partly cloudy between 2 a.m. and 4 a.m., then becoming mostly cloudy. Showers and a chance of thunderstorms through midnight, then a slight chance of showers after midnight. Rainfall amounts less than a tenth of an inch. Lows in the lower 40s. West winds 5 to 10 miles an hour with gusts up to 25 miles an hour. Chance of rain near 100%. Thursday, cooler. Partly sunny with a 20% chance of showers. Highs in the lower 50s. Northwest winds 10 to 15 miles an hour with gusts up to 30 miles an hour.
Thursday night, mostly cloudy. A slight chance of showers before 8 p.m. Lows in the lower 40s. Northwest winds 10 to 15 miles an hour with gusts up to 30 miles an hour. Chance of rain 20%. Here is the latest National Weather Service forecast for Cambria County, including the city of Johnstown. Tonight, mostly cloudy. Lows in the lower 50s. South winds 5 to 10 miles an hour. Gusts up to 25 miles an hour after midnight. Wednesday, a chance of showers in the morning, then showers and a chance of thunderstorms in the afternoon. Rainfall amounts between a tenth and a quarter of an inch. Highs in the mid-60s. Southwest winds 10 to 15 miles an hour with gusts up to 30 miles an hour. Chance of rain near 100%. Wednesday night, showers and a chance of thunderstorms before 8 p.m., then a chance of showers between 8 p.m. and midnight. A slight chance of showers after midnight. Rainfall amounts around a tenth of an inch. Lows in the lower 40s. West winds 10 to 15 miles an hour with gusts up to 25 miles an hour. Chance of rain near 100%. Thursday, much cooler. Mostly cloudy with a 50% chance of showers. Rainfall amounts less than a tenth of an inch. Highs in the upper 40s. West winds 10 to 15 miles an hour with gusts up to 35 miles an hour. Thursday night, mostly cloudy. A chance of showers before 8 p.m. Lows in the lower 40s. Northwest winds 10 to 15 miles an hour with gusts up to 30 miles an hour. Chance of rain 50%. And now the extended forecast for South Central Pennsylvania. Friday, mostly sunny. Highs in the upper 60s. Friday night, mostly cloudy. Lows in the upper 40s. Saturday, mostly sunny with a chance of showers and thunderstorms. Much warmer. Highs in the lower 80s. Chance of rain 30%. Saturday night, partly cloudy with a 20% chance of showers. Not as cool. Lows in the upper 50s. Sunday, mostly sunny with a slight chance of showers and thunderstorms. Highs in the mid-80s. Chance of rain 20%. Sunday night, partly cloudy. Lows around 60. Monday, sunny, hot. Highs in the upper 80s. Monday night, partly cloudy. Lows in the mid-60s. Tuesday, mostly sunny with a chance of showers and thunderstorms. Hot. Highs in the upper 80s. Chance of rain 50%. 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Broadcasts originate from the National Weather Service in State College and are transmitted from the tower facilities provided by the Blair County Emergency Management Agency in Frankstown on a frequency of 162.425 MHz. We are located at Innovation Park in State College. 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Properly set weather radios, with the alarm device, will alert you when severe weather warnings or watches are issued. Programming on this station will be temporarily changed during severe weather, to bring you the latest information. Warnings and safety information from the National Weather Service may someday save your life or protect your property. The 8 to 14 day outlook, from Wednesday, May 20th to Tuesday, May 26th, calls for above normal temperatures and above normal precipitation. Normal high temperatures across central Pennsylvania during this period range from the upper 60s over the Allegheny Mountains to the mid-70s across the lower Susquehanna Valley. Normal lows range from the mid-40s over the Alleghenies to the mid-50s across the lower Susquehanna Valley. Here are the 5 p.m. conditions in the Altoona area. In Altoona, it was sunny. The temperature was 68 degrees, the dew point 34, and the relative humidity 28%. The wind was south at 10 miles an hour. The pressure was 30.05 inches and falling. At State College, it was sunny. The temperature was 68 degrees, the dew point 36, and the relative humidity 30%. The wind was south at 12 miles an hour, gusting to 17. The pressure was 30.05 inches and falling. Now, a few other local conditions. Johnstown, sunny 64, Dubois, mostly sunny 64, La Trobe, partly sunny 68, Pittsburgh, partly sunny 69, Erie, partly sunny 54, Bradford, mostly sunny.

hours after midnight. Rainfall amounts around a tenth of an inch. Lows in the lower 40s. West winds 10 to 15 miles an hour with gusts up to 25 miles an hour. Chance of rain near 100%. Thursday, much cooler. Mostly cloudy with a 50% chance of showers. Rainfall amounts less than a tenth of an inch. Highs in the upper 40s. West winds 10 to 15 miles an hour with gusts up to 35 miles an hour. Thursday night, mostly cloudy. A chance of showers before 8 p.m. Lows in the lower 40s. Northwest winds 10 to 15 miles an hour with gusts up to 30 miles an hour. Chance of rain 50%. And now the extended forecast for South Central Pennsylvania. Friday, mostly sunny. Highs in the upper 60s. Friday night, mostly cloudy. Lows in the upper 40s. Saturday, mostly sunny with a chance of showers and thunderstorms. Much warmer. Highs in the lower 80s. Chance of rain 30%. Saturday night, partly cloudy with a 20% chance of showers. Not as cool. Lows in the upper 50s. Sunday, mostly sunny with a slight chance of showers and thunderstorms. Highs in the mid 80s. Chance of rain 20%. Sunday night, partly cloudy. Lows around 60. Monday, sunny, hot. Highs in the upper 80s. Monday night, partly cloudy. Lows in the mid 60s. Tuesday, mostly sunny with a chance of showers and thunderstorms. Hot. Highs in the upper 80s. Chance of rain 50%. The 8 to 14 day outlook, from Wednesday, May 20th to Tuesday, May 26th, calls for above normal temperatures and above normal precipitation. Normal high temperatures across central Pennsylvania during this period range from the upper 60s over the Allegheny Mountains to the mid-70s across the lower Susquehanna Valley. Normal lows range from the mid-40s over the Alleghenies to the mid-50s across the lower Susquehanna Valley. Here are the 5 p.m. conditions in the Altoona area. In Altoona, it was sunny. The temperature was 68 degrees, the dew point 34, and the relative humidity 28%. The wind was south at 10 miles an hour. The pressure was 30.05 inches and falling. At State College, it was sunny. The temperature was 68 degrees, the dew point 36, and the relative humidity 30%. The wind was south at 12 miles an hour, gusting to 17. The pressure was 30.05 inches and falling. Now, a few other local conditions: Johnstown, sunny 64, Dubois, mostly sunny 64, La Trobe, partly sunny 68, Pittsburgh, partly sunny 69, Erie, partly sunny 54, Bradford, mostly sunny 61. To the south and east, York, sunny 67, Selins Grove, sunny 65, Harrisburg, partly sunny 67, Philadelphia, mostly sunny 69, Baltimore, mostly sunny 69, Washington, D.C., mostly sunny 71. Once again, in Altoona, it was 68 degrees under sunny skies. And at State College, it was 68 degrees under sunny skies. This is NOAA Weather Radio, All Hazards Station WNG 589. 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Here's the hazardous weather outlook for the following counties: Bedford, Blair, Cambria, and Huntingdon. For today and tonight, no hazardous weather is expected at this time. And now the extended outlook for the period Wednesday through Monday. Thunderstorms with isolated strong to marginally severe wind gusts are possible Wednesday afternoon. Spotters are encouraged to report significant hazardous weather. The Altoona climate summary for this evening, as of 5 p.m., May 12, 2026. Today's high temperature was 69 degrees and the low 35 degrees. No precipitation fell today, which leaves the monthly total at 0.31 inches. The record high for tomorrow is 87, which occurred in 2014, and the record low is 31, which occurred in 1996. Sunset tonight is at 8:20 p.m. Sunrise tomorrow is at 5:59 a.m. A warm front moving toward the area late tonight into tomorrow morning will bring a chance of showers to the northwest corner of the Keystone State after midnight. Lows will range from the lower 40s across the northeast to the lower 50s across the

southwest. Scattered showers will likely stick around later into the morning across central Pennsylvania. A cold front and upper-level trough will move over the Commonwealth on Wednesday, bringing with them a chance for strong to severe thunderstorms in the afternoon and evening. Gusty winds are the primary threat with the storms, mainly across the central and southwest portion of the Commonwealth. High temperatures will range from the upper 50s across the northwest to the lower 70s across the southeast. After the cold front passes, temperatures will drop into Thursday. Lows Thursday morning may drop into in mid-30s in the northwest and lower 50s in the southeast. Highs will range from the upper 40s in the northwest and lower 60s in the southeast. Low pressure deepening in southern New England will allow for gusty conditions Thursday as well. Here is the latest National Weather Service forecast for Blair and Bedford counties, including the city of Altoona. Tonight, partly cloudy through midnight, then becoming mostly cloudy. Lows in the upper 40s. South winds around 5 miles an hour. Gusts up to 20 miles an hour after midnight. Wednesday, cloudy. A chance of showers in the morning, then showers and a chance of thunderstorms in the afternoon. Rainfall amounts around a tenth of an inch. Highs in the upper 60s. Southwest winds 10 to 15 miles an hour with gusts up to 30 miles an hour. Chance of rain 90%. Wednesday night, partly cloudy between 2 a.m. and 4 a.m., then becoming mostly cloudy. Showers and a chance of thunderstorms through midnight, then a slight chance of showers after midnight. Rainfall amounts less than a tenth of an inch. Lows in the lower 40s. West winds 5 to 10 miles an hour with gusts up to 25 miles an hour. Chance of rain near 100%. Thursday, cooler. Partly sunny with a 20% chance of showers. Highs in the lower 50s. Northwest winds 10 to 15 miles an hour with gusts up to 30 miles an hour. Thursday night, mostly cloudy. A slight chance of showers before 8 p.m. Lows in the lower 40s. Northwest winds 10 to 15 miles an hour with gusts up to 30 miles an hour. Chance of rain 20%. Here is the latest National Weather Service forecast for Cambria County, including the city of Johnstown. Tonight, mostly cloudy. Lows in the lower 50s. South winds 5 to 10 miles an hour. Gusts up to 25 miles an hour after midnight. Wednesday, a chance of showers in the morning, then showers and a chance of thunderstorms in the afternoon. Rainfall amounts between a tenth and a quarter of an inch. Highs in the mid-60s. Southwest winds 10 to 15 miles an hour with gusts up to 30 miles an hour. Chance of rain near 100%. Wednesday night, showers and a chance of thunderstorms before 8 p.m., then a chance of showers between 8 p.m. and midnight. A slight chance of showers after midnight. Rainfall amounts around a tenth of an inch. Lows in the lower 40s. West winds 10 to 15 miles an hour with gusts up to 25 miles an hour. Chance of rain near 100%. Thursday, much cooler. Mostly cloudy with a 50% chance of showers. Rainfall amounts less than a tenth of an inch. Highs in the upper 40s. West winds 10 to 15 miles an hour with gusts up to 35 miles an hour. Thursday night, mostly cloudy. A chance of showers before 8 p.m. Lows in the lower 40s. Northwest winds 10 to 15 miles an hour with gusts up to 30 miles an hour. Chance of rain 50%. And now the extended forecast for South Central Pennsylvania. Friday, mostly sunny. Highs in the upper 60s. Friday night, mostly cloudy. Lows in the upper 40s. Saturday, mostly sunny with a chance of showers and thunderstorms. Much warmer. Highs in the lower 80s. Chance of rain 30%. Saturday night, partly cloudy with a 20% chance of showers. Not as cool. Lows in the upper 50s. Sunday, mostly sunny with a slight chance of showers and thunderstorms. Highs in the mid-80s. Chance of rain 20%. Sunday night, partly cloudy. Lows around 60. Monday, sunny, hot. Highs in the upper 80s. Monday night, partly cloudy. Lows in the mid-60s. Tuesday, mostly sunny with a chance of showers and thunderstorms. Hot.
Highs in the upper 80s. Chance of rain 50%. The 8 to 14 day outlook, from Wednesday, May 20th to Tuesday, May 26th, calls for above normal temperatures and above normal precipitation. Normal high temperatures across central Pennsylvania during this period range from the upper 60s over the Allegheny Mountains to the mid-70s across the lower Susquehanna Valley. Normal lows range from the mid-40s over the Alleghenies to the mid-50s across the lower Susquehanna Valley. Here are the 5 p.m. conditions in the Altoona area. In Altoona, it was sunny. The temperature was 68 degrees, the dew point 34, and the relative humidity 28%. The wind was south at 10 miles an hour. The pressure was 30.05 inches and falling. At State College, it was sunny. The temperature was 68 degrees, the dew point 36, and the relative humidity 30%. The wind was south at 12 miles an hour, gusting to 17. The pressure was 30.05 inches and falling. Now, a few other local conditions: Johnstown, sunny 64, Dubois, mostly sunny 64, La Trobe, partly sunny 68, Pittsburgh, partly sunny 69, Erie, partly sunny 54, Bradford, mostly sunny 61. To the south and east, York, sunny 67, Selins Grove, sunny 65, Harrisburg, partly sunny 67, Philadelphia, mostly sunny 69, Baltimore, mostly sunny 69, Washington, D.C., mostly sunny 71. Once again, in Altoona, it was 68 degrees under sunny skies. And at State College, it was 68 degrees under sunny skies. This is NOAA Weather Radio, All Hazards Station WNG 589. 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Here's the hazardous weather outlook for the following counties: Bedford, Blair, Cambria, and Huntingdon. For today and tonight, no hazardous weather is expected at this time. And now the extended outlook for the period Wednesday through Monday. Thunderstorms with isolated strong to marginally severe wind gusts are possible Wednesday afternoon. Spotters are encouraged to report significant hazardous weather. The Altoona climate summary for this evening, as of 5 p.m., May 12, 2026. Today's high temperature was 69 degrees and the low 35 degrees. No precipitation fell today, which leaves the monthly total at 0.31 inches. The record high for tomorrow is 87, which occurred in 2014, and the record low is 31, which occurred in 1996. Sunset tonight is at 8:20 p.m. Sunrise tomorrow is at 5:59 a.m. A warm front moving toward the area late tonight into tomorrow morning will bring a chance of showers to the northwest corner of the Keystone State after midnight. Lows will range from the lower 40s across the northeast to the lower 50s across the southwest. Scattered showers will likely stick around later into the morning across central Pennsylvania. A cold front and upper level trough will move over the Commonwealth on Wednesday, bringing with them a chance for strong to severe thunderstorms in the afternoon and evening. Gusty winds are the primary threat with the storms, mainly across the central and southwest portion of the Commonwealth. High temperatures will range from the upper 50s across the northwest to the lower 70s across the southeast. After the cold front passes, temperatures will drop into Thursday. Lows Thursday morning may drop into in mid-30s in the northwest and lower 50s in the southeast. Highs will range from the upper 40s in the northwest and lower 60s in the southeast. Low pressure deepening in southern New England will allow for gusty conditions Thursday as well. Here is the latest National Weather Service forecast for Blair and Bedford counties, including the city of Altoona. Tonight, partly cloudy through midnight, then becoming mostly cloudy. Lows in the upper 40s. South winds around 5 miles an hour. Gusts up to 20 miles an hour after midnight. Wednesday, cloudy. A chance of showers in the morning, then showers and a chance of thunderstorms in the afternoon. Rainfall amounts around a tenth of an inch. Highs in the upper 60s. Southwest winds 10 to 15 miles an hour with gusts up to 30 miles an hour. Chance of rain 90%. Wednesday night, partly cloudy between 2 a.m. and 4 a.m., then becoming mostly cloudy. Showers and a chance of thunderstorms through midnight, then a slight chance of showers after midnight. Rainfall amounts less than a tenth of an inch.
lows in the lower 40s. West winds 5 to 10 miles an hour with gusts up to 25 miles an hour. Chance of rain near 100%. Thursday, cooler. Partly sunny with a 20% chance of showers. Highs in the lower 50s. Northwest winds 10 to 15 miles an hour with gusts up to 30 miles an hour. Thursday night, mostly cloudy. A slight chance of showers before 8 p.m. Lows in the lower 40s. Northwest winds 10 to 15 miles an hour with gusts up to 30 miles an hour. Chance of rain 20%. Here is the latest National Weather Service forecast for Cambria County, including the city of Johnstown. Tonight, mostly cloudy. Lows in the lower 50s. South winds 5 to 10 miles an hour. Gusts up to 25 miles an hour after midnight. Wednesday, a chance of showers in the morning, then showers and a chance of thunderstorms in the afternoon. Rainfall amounts between a tenth and a quarter of an inch. Highs in the mid-60s. Southwest winds 10 to 15 miles an hour with gusts up to 30 miles an hour. Chance of rain near 100%. Wednesday night, showers and a chance of thunderstorms before 8 p.m., then a chance of showers between 8 p.m. and midnight. A slight chance of showers after midnight. Rainfall amounts around a tenth of an inch. Lows in the lower 40s. West winds 10 to 15 miles an hour with gusts up to 25 miles an hour. Chance of rain near 100%. Thursday, much cooler. Mostly cloudy with a 50% chance of showers. Rainfall amounts less than a tenth of an inch. Highs in the upper 40s. West winds 10 to 15 miles an hour with gusts up to 35 miles an hour. Thursday night, mostly cloudy. A chance of showers before 8 p.m. Lows in the lower 40s. Northwest winds 10 to 15 miles an hour with gusts up to 30 miles an hour. Chance of rain 50%. And now the extended forecast for South Central Pennsylvania. Friday, mostly sunny. Highs in the upper 60s. Friday night, mostly cloudy. Lows in the upper 40s. Saturday, mostly sunny with a chance of showers and thunderstorms. Much warmer. Highs in the lower 80s. Chance of rain 30%. Saturday night, partly cloudy with a 20% chance of showers. Not as cool. Lows in the upper 50s. Sunday, mostly sunny with a slight chance of showers and thunderstorms. Highs in the mid-80s. Chance of rain 20%. Sunday night, partly cloudy. Lows around 60. Monday, sunny, hot. Highs in the upper 80s. Monday night, partly cloudy. Lows in the mid-60s. Tuesday, mostly sunny with a chance of showers and thunderstorms. Hot. Highs in the upper 80s. Chance of rain 50%. The 8 to 14 day outlook, from Wednesday, May 20th to Tuesday, May 26th, calls for above normal temperatures and above normal precipitation. Normal high temperatures across central Pennsylvania during this period range from the upper 60s over the Allegheny Mountains to the mid-70s across the lower Susquehanna Valley. Normal lows range from the mid-40s over the Alleghenies to the mid-50s across the lower Susquehanna Valley. Here are the 5 p.m. conditions in the Altoona area. In Altoona, it was sunny. The temperature was 68 degrees, the dew point 34, and the relative humidity 28%. The wind was south at 10 miles an hour. The pressure was 30.05 inches and falling. At State College, it was sunny. The temperature was 68 degrees, the dew point 36, and the relative humidity 30%. The wind was south at 12 miles an hour gusting to 17. The pressure was 30.05 inches and falling. Now, a few other local conditions: Johnstown, sunny 64, Du Bois, mostly sunny 64, La Trobe, partly sunny 68, Pittsburgh, partly sunny 69, Erie, partly sunny 54, Bradford, mostly sunny 61. To the south and east, York, sunny 67, Selins Grove, sunny 65, Harrisburg, partly sunny 67, Philadelphia, mostly sunny 69, Baltimore, mostly sunny 69, Washington, D.C., mostly sunny 71. Once again, in Altoona, it was 68 degrees under sunny skies.
and at State College it was 68 degrees under sunny skies. This is NOAA Weather Radio, All Hazards Station WNG 589. 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Here's the hazardous weather outlook for the following counties: Bedford, Blair, Cambria, and Huntingdon. For today and tonight, no hazardous weather is expected at this time. And now the extended outlook for the period Wednesday through Monday. Thunderstorms with isolated strong to marginally severe wind gusts are possible Wednesday afternoon. Spotters are encouraged to report significant hazardous weather. The Altoona climate summary for this evening, as of 5 p.m., May 12, 2026. Today's high temperature was 69 degrees and the low 35 degrees. No precipitation fell today, which leaves the monthly total at 0.31 inches. The record high for tomorrow is 87, which occurred in 2014, and the record low is 31, which occurred in 1996. Sunset tonight is at 8:20 p.m. Sunrise tomorrow is at 5:59 a.m. A warm front moving toward the area late tonight into tomorrow morning will bring a chance of showers to the northwest corner of the Keystone State after midnight. Lows will range from the lower 40s across the northeast to the lower 50s across the southwest. Scattered showers will likely stick around later into the morning across central Pennsylvania. A cold front and upper-level trough will move over the Commonwealth on Wednesday, bringing with them a chance for strong to severe thunderstorms in the afternoon and evening. Gusty winds are the primary threat with the storms, mainly across the central and southwest portion of the Commonwealth. High temperatures will range from the upper 50s across the northwest to the lower 70s across the southeast. After the cold front passes, temperatures will drop into Thursday. Lows Thursday morning may drop into in mid-30s in the northwest and lower 50s in the southeast. Highs will range from the upper 40s in the northwest and lower 60s in the southeast. Low pressure deepening in southern New England will allow for gusty conditions Thursday as well. Here is the latest National Weather Service forecast for Blair and Bedford counties, including the city of Altoona. Tonight, partly cloudy through midnight, then becoming mostly cloudy. Lows in the upper 40s. South winds around 5 miles an hour. Gusts up to 20 miles an hour after midnight. Wednesday, cloudy. A chance of showers in the morning, then showers and a chance of thunderstorms in the afternoon. Rainfall amounts around a tenth of an inch. Highs in the upper 60s. Southwest winds 10 to 15 miles an hour with gusts up to 30 miles an hour. Chance of rain 90%. Wednesday night, partly cloudy between 2 a.m. and 4 a.m., then becoming mostly cloudy. Showers and a chance of thunderstorms through midnight, then a slight chance of showers after midnight. Rainfall amounts less than a tenth of an inch. Lows in the lower 40s. West winds 5 to 10 miles an hour with gusts up to 25 miles an hour. Chance of rain near 100%. Thursday, cooler. Partly sunny with a 20% chance of showers. Highs in the lower 50s. Northwest winds 10 to 15 miles an hour with gusts up to 30 miles an hour. Thursday night, mostly cloudy. A slight chance of showers before 8 p.m. Lows in the lower 40s. Northwest winds 10 to 15 miles an hour with gusts up to 30 miles an hour. Chance of rain 20%. Here is the latest National Weather Service forecast for Cambria County, including the city of Johnstown. Tonight, mostly cloudy. Lows in the lower 50s. South winds 5 to 10 miles an hour. Gusts up to 25 miles an hour after midnight. Wednesday, a chance of showers in the morning, then showers and a chance of thunderstorms in the afternoon. Rainfall amounts between a tenth and a quarter of an inch. Highs in the mid-60s. Southwest winds 10 to 15 miles an hour with gusts up to 30 miles an hour. Chance of rain near 100%. Wednesday night, showers and a chance of thunderstorms before 8 p.m., then a chance of showers between 8 p.m. and midnight. A slight chance of showers after midnight. Rainfall amounts around a tenth of an inch. Lows in the lower 40s. West winds 10 to 15 miles an hour with gusts up to 25 miles an hour. Chance of rain near 100%. Thursday, much cooler.
mostly cloudy with a 50% chance of showers. Rainfall amounts less than a tenth of an inch. Highs in the upper 40s. West winds 10 to 15 miles an hour with gusts up to 35 miles an hour. Thursday night, mostly cloudy. A chance of showers before 8 p.m. Lows in the lower 40s. Northwest winds 10 to 15 miles an hour with gusts up to 30 miles an hour. Chance of rain 50%. And now the extended forecast for South Central Pennsylvania. Friday, mostly sunny. Highs in the upper 60s. Friday night, mostly cloudy. Lows in the upper 40s. Saturday, mostly sunny with a chance of showers and thunderstorms. Much warmer. Highs in the lower 80s. Chance of rain 30%. Saturday night, partly cloudy with a 20% chance of showers. Not as cool. Lows in the upper 50s. Sunday, mostly sunny with a slight chance of showers and thunderstorms. Highs in the mid 80s. Chance of rain 20%. Sunday night, partly cloudy. Lows around 60. Monday, sunny, hot. Highs in the upper 80s. Monday night, partly cloudy. Lows in the mid 60s. Tuesday, mostly sunny with a chance of showers and thunderstorms. Hot. Highs in the upper 80s. Chance of rain 50%. The 8 to 14 day outlook, from Wednesday, May 20th to Tuesday, May 26th, calls for above normal temperatures and above normal precipitation. Normal high temperatures across central Pennsylvania during this period range from the upper 60s over the Allegheny Mountains to the mid-70s across the lower Susquehanna Valley. Normal lows range from the mid-40s over the Alleghenies to the mid-50s across the lower Susquehanna Valley. Here are the 5 p.m. conditions in the Altoona area. In Altoona, it was sunny. The temperature was 68 degrees, the dew point 34, and the relative humidity 28%. The wind was south at 10 miles an hour. The pressure was 30.05 inches and falling. At State College, it was sunny. The temperature was 68 degrees, the dew point 36, and the relative humidity 30%. The wind was south at 12 miles an hour, gusting to 17. The pressure was 30.05 inches and falling. Now, a few other local conditions: Johnstown, sunny 64, Dubois, mostly sunny 64, La Trobe, partly sunny 68, Pittsburgh, partly sunny 69, Erie, partly sunny 54, Bradford, mostly sunny 61. To the south and east, York, sunny 67, Selins Grove, sunny 65, Harrisburg, partly sunny 67, Philadelphia, mostly sunny 69, Baltimore, mostly sunny 69, Washington, D.C., mostly sunny 71. Once again, in Altoona, it was 68 degrees under sunny skies. And at State College, it was 68 degrees under sunny skies. This is NOAA Weather Radio, All Hazards Station WNG 589. 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Here's the hazardous weather outlook for the following counties: Bedford, Blair, Cambria, and Huntingdon. For today and tonight, no hazardous weather is expected at this time. And now the extended outlook for the period Wednesday through Monday. Thunderstorms with isolated strong to marginally severe wind gusts are possible Wednesday afternoon. Spotters are encouraged to report significant hazardous weather. The Altoona climate summary for this evening, as of 5 p.m., May 12, 2026. Today's high temperature was 69 degrees and the low 35 degrees. No precipitation fell today, which leaves the monthly total at 0.31 inches. The record high for tomorrow is 87, which occurred in 2014, and the record low is 31, which occurred in 1996. Sunset tonight is at 8:20 p.m. Sunrise tomorrow is at 5:59 a.m. A warm front moving toward the area late tonight into tomorrow morning will bring a chance of showers to the northwest corner of the Keystone State after midnight. Lows will range from the lower 40s across the northeast to the lower 50s across the southwest. Scattered showers will likely stick around later into the morning across central Pennsylvania. A cold front and upper-level trough will move over the Commonwealth on Wednesday, bringing with them a chance for strong to severe thunderstorms in the afternoon and evening.
Gusty winds are the primary threat with the storms, mainly across the central and southwest portion of the Commonwealth. High temperatures will range from the upper 50s across the northwest to the lower 70s across the southeast. After the cold front passes, temperatures will drop into Thursday. Lows Thursday morning may drop into in mid-30s in the northwest and lower 50s in the southeast. Highs will range from the upper 40s in the northwest and lower 60s in the southeast. Low pressure deepening in southern New England will allow for gusty conditions Thursday as well. Here is the latest National Weather Service forecast for Blair and Bedford counties, including the city of Altoona. Tonight, partly cloudy through midnight, then becoming mostly cloudy. Lows in the upper 40s. South winds around 5 miles an hour. Gusts up to 20 miles an hour after midnight. Wednesday, cloudy. A chance of showers in the morning, then showers and a chance of thunderstorms in the afternoon. Rainfall amounts around a tenth of an inch. Highs in the upper 60s. Southwest winds 10 to 15 miles an hour with gusts up to 30 miles an hour. Chance of rain 90%. Wednesday night, partly cloudy between 2 a.m. and 4 a.m., then becoming mostly cloudy. Showers and a chance of thunderstorms through midnight, then a slight chance of showers after midnight. Rainfall amounts less than a tenth of an inch. Lows in the lower 40s. West winds 5 to 10 miles an hour with gusts up to 25 miles an hour. Chance of rain near 100%. Thursday, cooler. Partly sunny with a 20% chance of showers. Highs in the lower 50s. Northwest winds 10 to 15 miles an hour with gusts up to 30 miles an hour. Thursday night, mostly cloudy. A slight chance of showers before 8 p.m. Lows in the lower 40s. Northwest winds 10 to 15 miles an hour with gusts up to 30 miles an hour. Chance of rain 20%. Here is the latest National Weather Service forecast for Cambria County, including the city of Johnstown. Tonight, mostly cloudy. Lows in the lower 50s. South winds 5 to 10 miles an hour. Gusts up to 25 miles an hour after midnight. Wednesday, a chance of showers in the morning, then showers and a chance of thunderstorms in the afternoon. Rainfall amounts between a tenth and a quarter of an inch. Highs in the mid-60s. Southwest winds 10 to 15 miles an hour with gusts up to 30 miles an hour. Chance of rain near 100%. Wednesday night, showers and a chance of thunderstorms before 8 p.m., then a chance of showers between 8 p.m. and midnight. A slight chance of showers after midnight. Rainfall amounts around a tenth of an inch. Lows in the lower 40s. West winds 10 to 15 miles an hour with gusts up to 25 miles an hour. Chance of rain near 100%. Thursday, much cooler. Mostly cloudy with a 50% chance of showers. Rainfall amounts less than a tenth of an inch. Highs in the upper 40s. West winds 10 to 15 miles an hour with gusts up to 35 miles an hour. Thursday night, mostly cloudy. A chance of showers before 8 p.m. Lows in the lower 40s. Northwest winds 10 to 15 miles an hour with gusts up to 30 miles an hour. Chance of rain 50%. And now the extended forecast for South Central Pennsylvania. Friday, mostly sunny. Highs in the upper 60s. Friday night, mostly cloudy. Lows in the upper 40s. Saturday, mostly sunny with a chance of showers and thunderstorms. Much warmer. Highs in the lower 80s. Chance of rain 30%. Saturday night, partly cloudy with a 20% chance of showers. Not as cool. Lows in the upper 50s. Sunday, mostly sunny with a slight chance of showers and thunderstorms. Highs in the mid-80s. Chance of rain 20%. Sunday night, partly cloudy. Lows around 60. Monday, sunny, hot. Highs in the upper 80s. Monday night, partly cloudy. Lows in the mid-60s. Tuesday, mostly sunny with a chance of showers and thunderstorms. Hot. Highs in the upper 80s. Chance of rain 50%. The 8 to 14 day outlook, from Wednesday, May 20th to Tuesday, May 26th, calls for above normal temperatures and above normal precipitation.
Normal high temperatures across central Pennsylvania during this period range from the upper 60s over the Allegheny Mountains to the mid-70s across the lower Susquehanna Valley. Normal lows range from the mid-40s over the Alleghenies to the mid-50s across the lower Susquehanna Valley. Here are the 6 p.m. conditions in the Altoona area. In Altoona, it was mostly sunny. The temperature was 69 degrees, the dew point 33, and the relative humidity 26%. The wind was west at 12 miles an hour. The pressure was 30.04 inches and falling. At State College, it was sunny. The temperature was 66 degrees, the dew point 36, and the relative humidity 32%. The wind was south at 8 miles an hour. The pressure was 30.04 inches and falling. Now, a few other local conditions. Johnstown, mostly sunny 63, Dubois, mostly sunny 63, Pittsburgh, partly sunny 68, Erie, partly sunny 57, Bradford, partly sunny 61. To the south and east, York, sunny 67, Selins Grove, mostly sunny 66, Harrisburg, mostly sunny 67, Philadelphia, mostly sunny 69, Baltimore, mostly sunny 66, Washington, D.C., sunny 71. Once again, in Altoona it was 69 degrees under mostly sunny skies. And at State College it was 66 degrees under sunny skies. This is NOAA Weather Radio, All Hazards Station WNG 589. 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Here's the hazardous weather outlook for the following counties: Bedford, Blair, Cambria, and Huntingdon. For today and tonight, no hazardous weather is expected at this time. And now the extended outlook for the period Wednesday through Monday. Thunderstorms with isolated strong to marginally severe wind gusts are possible Wednesday afternoon. Spotters are encouraged to report significant hazardous weather. The Altoona climate summary for this evening, as of 5 p.m., May 12, 2026. Today's high temperature was 69 degrees and the low 35 degrees. No precipitation fell today, which leaves the monthly total at 0.31 inches. The record high for tomorrow is 87, which occurred in 2014, and the record low is 31, which occurred in 1996. Sunset tonight is at 8:20 p.m. Sunrise tomorrow is at 5:59 a.m. A warm front moving toward the area late tonight into tomorrow morning will bring a chance of showers to the northwest corner of the Keystone State after midnight. Lows will range from the lower 40s across the northeast to the lower 50s across the southwest. Scattered showers will likely stick around later into the morning across central Pennsylvania. A cold front and upper-level trough will move over the Commonwealth on Wednesday, bringing with them a chance for strong to severe thunderstorms in the afternoon and evening. Gusty winds are the primary threat with the storms, mainly across the central and southwest portion of the Commonwealth. High temperatures will range from the upper 50s across the northwest to the lower 70s across the southeast. After the cold front passes, temperatures will drop into Thursday. Lows Thursday morning may drop into in mid-30s in the northwest and lower 50s in the southeast. Highs will range from the upper 40s in the northwest and lower 60s in the southeast. Low pressure deepening in southern New England will allow for gusty conditions Thursday as well. Here is the latest National Weather Service forecast for Blair and Bedford counties, including the city of Altoona. Tonight, partly cloudy through midnight, then becoming mostly cloudy. Lows in the upper 40s. South winds around 5 miles an hour. Gusts up to 20 miles an hour after midnight. Wednesday, cloudy. A chance of showers in the morning, then showers and a chance of thunderstorms in the afternoon. Rainfall amounts around a tenth of an inch. Highs in the upper 60s. Southwest winds 10 to 15 miles an hour with gusts up to 30 miles an hour. Chance of rain 90%. Wednesday night, partly cloudy between 2 a.m. and 4 a.m., then becoming mostly cloudy. Showers and a chance of thunderstorms through midnight, then a slight chance of showers after midnight. Rainfall amounts less than a tenth of an inch. Lows in the lower 40s. West winds 5 to 10 miles an hour with gusts up to 25 miles an hour. Chance of rain near 100%. Thursday, cooler. Partly sunny with a 20% chance of showers. Highs in the lower 50s.
Northwest winds 10 to 15 miles an hour with gusts up to 30 miles an hour. Thursday night, mostly cloudy. A slight chance of showers before 8 p.m. Lows in the lower 40s. Northwest winds 10 to 15 miles an hour with gusts up to 30 miles an hour. Chance of rain 20%. Here is the latest National Weather Service forecast for Cambria County, including the city of Johnstown. Tonight, mostly cloudy. Lows in the lower 50s. South winds 5 to 10 miles an hour. Gusts up to 25 miles an hour after midnight. Wednesday, a chance of showers in the morning, then showers and a chance of thunderstorms in the afternoon. Rainfall amounts between a tenth and a quarter of an inch. Highs in the mid-60s. Southwest winds 10 to 15 miles an hour with gusts up to 30 miles an hour. Chance of rain near 100%. Wednesday night, showers and a chance of thunderstorms before 8 p.m., then a chance of showers between 8 p.m. and midnight. A slight chance of showers after midnight. Rainfall amounts around a tenth of an inch. Lows in the lower 40s. West winds 10 to 15 miles an hour with gusts up to 25 miles an hour. Chance of rain near 100%. Thursday, much cooler. Mostly cloudy with a 50% chance of showers. Rainfall amounts less than a tenth of an inch. Highs in the upper 40s. West winds 10 to 15 miles an hour with gusts up to 35 miles an hour. Thursday night, mostly cloudy. A chance of showers before 8 p.m. Lows in the lower 40s. Northwest winds 10 to 15 miles an hour with gusts up to 30 miles an hour. Chance of rain 50%. And now the extended forecast for South Central Pennsylvania. Friday, mostly sunny. Highs in the upper 60s. Friday night, mostly cloudy. Lows in the upper 40s. Saturday, mostly sunny with a chance of showers and thunderstorms. Much warmer. Highs in the lower 80s. Chance of rain 30%. Saturday night, partly cloudy with a 20% chance of showers. Not as cool. Lows in the upper 50s. Sunday, mostly sunny with a slight chance of showers and thunderstorms. Highs in the mid-80s. Chance of rain 20%. Sunday night, partly cloudy. Lows around 60. Monday, sunny, hot. Highs in the upper 80s. Monday night, partly cloudy. Lows in the mid-60s. Tuesday, mostly sunny with a chance of showers and thunderstorms. Hot. Highs in the upper 80s. Chance of rain 50%. The 8 to 14 day outlook, from Wednesday, May 20th to Tuesday, May 26th, calls for above normal temperatures and above normal precipitation. Normal high temperatures across central Pennsylvania during this period range from the upper 60s over the Allegheny Mountains to the mid-70s across the lower Susquehanna Valley. Normal lows range from the mid-40s over the Alleghenies to the mid-50s across the lower Susquehanna Valley. Here are the 6 p.m. conditions in the Altoona area. In Altoona, it was sunny. The temperature was 69 degrees, the dew point 33, and the relative humidity 26%. The wind was west at 12 miles an hour. The pressure was 30.04 inches and falling. At State College, it was sunny. The temperature was 66 degrees, the dew point 36, and the relative humidity 32%. The wind was south at 8 miles an hour. The pressure was 30.04 inches and falling. Now, a few other local conditions. Johnstown, mostly sunny 63, Dubois, partly sunny 63, La Trobe, mostly sunny 68, Pittsburgh, partly sunny 68, Erie, cloudy 57, Bradford, partly sunny 61. To the south and east, York, sunny 67, Selins Grove, sunny 66, Harrisburg, mostly sunny 67, Philadelphia, mostly sunny 69, Baltimore, mostly sunny 66, Washington, D.C., sunny 71. Once again, in Altoona, it was 69 degrees under sunny skies. And at State College, it was 66 degrees under sunny skies. This is NOAA Weather Radio, All Hazards Station WNG 589. 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
Here's the hazardous weather outlook for the following counties: Bedford, Blair, Cambria, and Huntingdon. For today and tonight, no hazardous weather is expected at this time. And now the extended outlook for the period Wednesday through Monday. Thunderstorms with isolated strong to marginally severe wind gusts are possible Wednesday afternoon. Spotters are encouraged to report significant hazardous weather. The Altoona climate summary for this evening, as of 5 p.m., May 12, 2026. Today's high temperature was 69 degrees and the low 35 degrees. No precipitation fell today, which leaves the monthly total at 0.31 inches. The record high for tomorrow is 87, which occurred in 2014, and the record low is 31, which occurred in 1996. Sunset tonight is at 8:20 p.m. Sunrise tomorrow is at 5:59 a.m. A warm front moving toward the area late tonight into tomorrow morning will bring a chance of showers to the northwest corner of the Keystone State after midnight. Lows will range from the lower 40s across the northeast to the lower 50s across the southwest. Scattered showers will likely stick around later into the morning across central Pennsylvania. A cold front and upper-level trough will move over the Commonwealth on Wednesday, bringing with them a chance for strong to severe thunderstorms in the afternoon and evening. Gusty winds are the primary threat with the storms, mainly across the central and southwest portion of the Commonwealth. High temperatures will range from the upper 50s across the northwest to the lower 70s across the southeast. After the cold front passes, temperatures will drop into Thursday. Lows Thursday morning may drop into in mid-30s in the northwest and lower 50s in the southeast. Highs will range from the upper 40s in the northwest and lower 60s in the southeast. Low pressure deepening in southern New England will allow for gusty conditions Thursday as well. Here is the latest National Weather Service forecast for Blair and Bedford counties, including the city of Altoona. Tonight, partly cloudy through midnight, then becoming mostly cloudy. Lows in the upper 40s. South winds around 5 miles an hour. Gusts up to 20 miles an hour after midnight. Wednesday, cloudy. A chance of showers in the morning, then showers and a chance of thunderstorms in the afternoon. Rainfall amounts around a tenth of an inch. Highs in the upper 60s. Southwest winds 10 to 15 miles an hour with gusts up to 30 miles an hour. Chance of rain 90%. Wednesday night, partly cloudy between 2 a.m. and 4 a.m., then becoming mostly cloudy. Showers and a chance of thunderstorms through midnight, then a slight chance of showers after midnight. Rainfall amounts less than a tenth of an inch. Lows in the lower 40s. West winds 5 to 10 miles an hour with gusts up to 25 miles an hour. Chance of rain near 100%. Thursday, cooler. Partly sunny with a 20% chance of showers. Highs in the lower 50s. Northwest winds 10 to 15 miles an hour with gusts up to 30 miles an hour. Thursday night, mostly cloudy. A slight chance of showers before 8 p.m. Lows in the lower 40s. Northwest winds 10 to 15 miles an hour with gusts up to 30 miles an hour. Chance of rain 20%. Here is the latest National Weather Service forecast for Cambria County, including the city of Johnstown. Tonight, mostly cloudy. Lows in the lower 50s. South winds 5 to 10 miles an hour. Gusts up to 25 miles an hour after midnight. Wednesday, a chance of showers in the morning, then showers and a chance of thunderstorms in the afternoon. Rainfall amounts between a tenth and a quarter of an inch. Highs in the mid-60s. Southwest winds 10 to 15 miles an hour with gusts up to 30 miles an hour. Chance of rain near 100%. Wednesday night, showers and a chance of thunderstorms before 8 p.m., then a chance of showers between 8 p.m. and midnight. A slight chance of showers after midnight. Rainfall amounts around a tenth of an inch. Lows in the lower 40s. West winds 10 to 15 miles an hour with gusts up to 25 miles an hour. Chance of rain near 100%. Thursday, much cooler. Mostly cloudy with a 50% chance of showers. Rainfall amounts less than a tenth of an inch. Highs in the upper 40s. West winds 10 to 15 miles an hour with gusts up to 35 miles an hour. Thursday night, mostly cloudy.
a chance of showers before 8 p.m. Lows in the lower 40s. Northwest winds 10 to 15 miles an hour with gusts up to 30 miles an hour. Chance of rain 50%. And now the extended forecast for South Central Pennsylvania. Friday, mostly sunny. Highs in the upper 60s. Friday night, mostly cloudy. Lows in the upper 40s. Saturday, mostly sunny with a chance of showers and thunderstorms. Much warmer. Highs in the lower 80s. Chance of rain 30%. Saturday night, partly cloudy with a 20% chance of showers. Not as cool. Lows in the upper 50s. Sunday, mostly sunny with a slight chance of showers and thunderstorms. Highs in the mid 80s. Chance of rain 20%. Sunday night, partly cloudy. Lows around 60. Monday, sunny, hot. Highs in the upper 80s. Monday night, partly cloudy. Lows in the mid 60s. Tuesday, mostly sunny with a chance of showers and thunderstorms. Hot. Highs in the upper 80s. Chance of rain 50%. 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Broadcasts originate from the National Weather Service in State College and are transmitted from the tower facilities provided by the Blair County Emergency Management Agency in Frankstown on a frequency of 162.425 MHz. We are located at Innovation Park in State College. 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Properly set weather radios with the alarm device will alert you when severe weather warnings or watches are issued. Programming on this station will be temporarily changed during severe weather to bring you the latest information. Warnings and safety information from the National Weather Service may someday save your life or protect your property. The 8 to 14 day outlook from Wednesday, May 20th to Tuesday, May 26th calls for above normal temperatures and above normal precipitation. Normal high temperatures across central Pennsylvania during this period range from the upper 60s over the Allegheny Mountains to the mid-70s across the lower Susquehanna Valley. Normal lows range from the mid-40s over the Alleghenies to the mid-50s across the lower Susquehanna Valley. Here are the 6 p.m. conditions in the Altoona area. In Altoona, it was sunny. The temperature was 69 degrees, the dew point 33, and the relative humidity 26%. The wind was west at 12 miles an hour. The pressure was 30.04 inches and falling. At State College, it was sunny. The temperature was 66 degrees, the dew point 36, and the relative humidity 32%. The wind was south at 8 miles an hour. The pressure was 30.04 inches and falling. Now, a few other local conditions. Johnstown, mostly sunny 63, Dubois, partly sunny 63, La Trobe, mostly sunny 68, Pittsburgh, partly sunny 68, Erie, cloudy 57, Bradford, partly sunny 61. To the south and east, York, sunny 67, Selams Grove, sunny 66, Harrisburg, mostly sunny 67, Philadelphia, mostly sunny 69, Baltimore, mostly sunny 66, Washington, D.C., sunny 71. Once again, in Altoona, it was 69 degrees under sunny skies. And at State College, it was 66 degrees under sunny skies. This is NOAA Weather Radio, All Hazards Station WNG 589. 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Here's the hazardous weather outlook for the following counties: Bedford, Blair, Cambria, and Huntingdon. For today and tonight, no hazardous weather is expected at this time. And now the extended outlook for the period Wednesday through Monday. Thunderstorms with isolated strong to marginally severe wind gusts are possible Wednesday afternoon. Spotters are encouraged to report significant hazardous weather. The Altoona climate summary for this evening, as of 5 p.m., May 12, 2026. Today's high temperature was 69 degrees and the low 35 degrees. No precipitation fell today, which leaves the monthly total at 0.31 inches. The record high for tomorrow is 87, which occurred in 2014, and the record low is 31, which occurred in 1996. Sunset tonight is at 8:20 p.m. Sunrise tomorrow is at 5:59 a.m.
A warm front moving toward the area late tonight into tomorrow morning will bring a chance of showers to the northwest corner of the Keystone State after midnight. Lows will range from the lower 40s across the northeast to the lower 50s across the southwest. Scattered showers will likely stick around later into the morning across central Pennsylvania. A cold front and upper-level trough will move over the Commonwealth on Wednesday, bringing with them a chance for strong to severe thunderstorms in the afternoon and evening. Gusty winds are the primary threat with the storms, mainly across the central and southwest portion of the Commonwealth. High temperatures will range from the upper 50s across the northwest to the lower 70s across the southeast. After the cold front passes, temperatures will drop into Thursday. Lows Thursday morning may drop into in mid-30s in the northwest and lower 50s in the southeast. Highs will range from the upper 40s in the northwest and lower 60s in the southeast. Low pressure deepening in southern New England will allow for gusty conditions Thursday as well. Here is the latest National Weather Service forecast for Blair and Bedford counties, including the city of Altoona. Tonight, partly cloudy through midnight, then becoming mostly cloudy. Lows in the upper 40s. South winds around 5 miles an hour. Gusts up to 20 miles an hour after midnight. Wednesday, cloudy. A chance of showers in the morning, then showers and a chance of thunderstorms in the afternoon. Rainfall amounts around a tenth of an inch. Highs in the upper 60s. Southwest winds 10 to 15 miles an hour with gusts up to 30 miles an hour. Chance of rain 90%. Wednesday night, partly cloudy between 2 a.m. and 4 a.m., then becoming mostly cloudy. Showers and a chance of thunderstorms through midnight, then a slight chance of showers after midnight. Rainfall amounts less than a tenth of an inch. Lows in the lower 40s. West winds 5 to 10 miles an hour with gusts up to 25 miles an hour. Chance of rain near 100%. Thursday, cooler. Partly sunny with a 20% chance of showers. Highs in the lower 50s. Northwest winds 10 to 15 miles an hour with gusts up to 30 miles an hour. Thursday night, mostly cloudy. A slight chance of showers before 8 p.m. Lows in the lower 40s. Northwest winds 10 to 15 miles an hour with gusts up to 30 miles an hour. Chance of rain 20%. Here is the latest National Weather Service forecast for Cambria County, including the city of Johnstown. Tonight, mostly cloudy. Lows in the lower 50s. South winds 5 to 10 miles an hour. Gusts up to 25 miles an hour after midnight. Wednesday, a chance of showers in the morning, then showers and a chance of thunderstorms in the afternoon. Rainfall amounts between a tenth and a quarter of an inch. Highs in the mid-60s. Southwest winds 10 to 15 miles an hour with gusts up to 30 miles an hour. Chance of rain near 100%. Wednesday night, showers and a chance of thunderstorms before 8 p.m., then a chance of showers between 8 p.m. and midnight. A slight chance of showers after midnight. Rainfall amounts around a tenth of an inch. Lows in the lower 40s. West winds 10 to 15 miles an hour with gusts up to 25 miles an hour. Chance of rain near 100%. Thursday, much cooler. Mostly cloudy with a 50% chance of showers. Rainfall amounts less than a tenth of an inch. Highs in the upper 40s. West winds 10 to 15 miles an hour with gusts up to 35 miles an hour. Thursday night, mostly cloudy. A chance of showers before 8 p.m. Lows in the lower 40s. Northwest winds 10 to 15 miles an hour with gusts up to 30 miles an hour. Chance of rain 50%. And now the extended forecast for South Central Pennsylvania. Friday, mostly sunny. Highs in the upper 60s. Friday night, mostly cloudy. Lows in the upper 40s. Saturday, mostly sunny with a chance of showers and thunderstorms. Much warmer. Highs in the lower 80s. Chance of rain 30%. Saturday night, partly cloudy with a 20% chance of showers. Not as cool. Lows in the upper 50s. Sunday, mostly sunny with a slight chance of showers and thunderstorms. Highs in the mid-80s. Chance of rain 20%. Sunday night, partly cloudy. Lows around 60.
Monday, sunny, hot. Highs in the upper 80s. Monday night, partly cloudy. Lows in the mid-60s. Tuesday, mostly sunny with a chance of showers and thunderstorms. Hot. Highs in the upper 80s.

The temperature was 69 degrees, the dew point 33, and the relative humidity 26%. The wind was west at 12 miles an hour. The pressure was 30.04 inches and falling. At State College, it was sunny. The temperature was 66 degrees, the dew point 36, and the relative humidity 32%. The wind was south at 8 miles an hour. The pressure was 30.04 inches and falling. Now, a few other local conditions: Johnstown, mostly sunny 63, Dubois, partly sunny 63, La Trobe, mostly sunny 68, Pittsburgh, partly sunny 68, Erie, cloudy 57, Bradford, partly sunny 61. To the south and east, York, sunny 67, Selins Grove, sunny 66, Harrisburg, mostly sunny 67, Philadelphia, mostly sunny 69, Baltimore, mostly sunny 66, Washington, D.C., sunny 71. Once again, in Altoona, it was 69 degrees under sunny skies. And at State College, it was 66 degrees under sunny skies. This is NOAA Weather Radio, All Hazards Station WNG 589. 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Here's the hazardous weather outlook for the following counties: Bedford, Blair, Cambria, and Huntingdon. For today and tonight, no hazardous weather is expected at this time. And now the extended outlook for the period Wednesday through Monday. Thunderstorms with isolated strong to marginally severe wind gusts are possible Wednesday afternoon. Spotters are encouraged to report significant hazardous weather. The Altoona climate summary for this evening, as of 5 p.m., May 12, 2026. Today's high temperature was 69 degrees and the low 35 degrees. No precipitation fell today, which leaves the monthly total at 0.31 inches. The record high for tomorrow is 87, which occurred in 2014, and the record low is 31, which occurred in 1996. Sunset tonight is at 8:20 p.m. Sunrise tomorrow is at 5:59 a.m. A warm front moving toward the area late tonight into tomorrow morning will bring a chance of showers to the northwest corner of the Keystone State after midnight. Lows will range from the lower 40s across the northeast to the lower 50s across the southwest. Scattered showers will likely stick around later into the morning across central Pennsylvania. A cold front and upper-level trough will move over the Commonwealth on Wednesday, bringing with them a chance for strong to severe thunderstorms in the afternoon and evening. Gusty winds are the primary threat with the storms, mainly across the central and southwest portion of the Commonwealth. High temperatures will range from the upper 50s across the northwest to the lower 70s across the southeast. After the cold front passes, temperatures will drop into Thursday. Lows Thursday morning may drop into in mid-30s in the northwest and lower 50s in the southeast. Highs will range from the upper 40s in the northwest and lower 60s in the southeast. Low pressure deepening in southern New England will allow for gusty conditions Thursday as well. Here is the latest National Weather Service forecast for Blair and Bedford counties, including the city of Altoona. Tonight, partly cloudy through midnight, then becoming mostly cloudy. Lows in the upper 40s. South winds around 5 miles an hour. Gusts up to 20 miles an hour after midnight. Wednesday, cloudy. A chance of showers in the morning, then showers and a chance of thunderstorms in the afternoon. Rainfall amounts around a tenth of an inch. Highs in the upper 60s. Southwest winds 10 to 15 miles an hour with gusts up to 30 miles an hour. Chance of rain 90%. Wednesday night, partly cloudy between 2 a.m. and 4 a.m., then becoming mostly cloudy. Showers and a chance of thunderstorms through midnight, then a slight chance of showers after midnight. Rainfall amounts less than a tenth of an inch. Lows in the lower 40s. West winds 5 to 10 miles an hour with gusts up to 25 miles an hour. Chance of rain near 100%. Thursday, cooler. Partly sunny with a 20% chance of showers. Highs in the lower 50s. Northwest winds 10 to 15 miles an hour with gusts up to 30 miles an hour. Thursday night, mostly cloudy. A slight chance of showers before 8 p.m. Lows in the lower 40s. Northwest winds 10 to 15 miles an hour with gusts up to 30 miles an hour. Chance of rain 20%. Here is the latest.

lower 50s across the southwest. Scattered showers will likely stick around later into the morning across central Pennsylvania. A cold front and upper-level trough will move over the Commonwealth on Wednesday, bringing with them a chance for strong to severe thunderstorms in the afternoon and evening. Gusty winds are the primary threat with the storms, mainly across the central and southwest portion of the Commonwealth. High temperatures will range from the upper 50s across the northwest to the lower 70s across the southeast. After the cold front passes, temperatures will drop into Thursday. Lows Thursday morning may drop into in mid-30s in the northwest and lower 50s in the southeast. Highs will range from the upper 40s in the northwest and lower 60s in the southeast. Low pressure deepening in southern New England will allow for gusty conditions Thursday as well. Here is the latest National Weather Service forecast for Blair and Bedford counties, including the city of Altoona. Tonight, partly cloudy through midnight, then becoming mostly cloudy. Lows in the upper 40s. South winds around 5 miles an hour. Gusts up to 20 miles an hour after midnight. Wednesday, cloudy. A chance of showers in the morning, then showers and a chance of thunderstorms in the afternoon. Rainfall amounts around a tenth of an inch. Highs in the upper 60s. Southwest winds 10 to 15 miles an hour with gusts up to 30 miles an hour. Chance of rain 90%. Wednesday night, partly cloudy between 2 a.m. and 4 a.m., then becoming mostly cloudy. Showers and a chance of thunderstorms through midnight, then a slight chance of showers after midnight. Rainfall amounts less than a tenth of an inch. Lows in the lower 40s. West winds 5 to 10 miles an hour with gusts up to 25 miles an hour. Chance of rain near 100%. Thursday, cooler. Partly sunny with a 20% chance of showers. Highs in the lower 50s. Northwest winds 10 to 15 miles an hour with gusts up to 30 miles an hour. Thursday night, mostly cloudy. A slight chance of showers before 8 p.m. Lows in the lower 40s. Northwest winds 10 to 15 miles an hour with gusts up to 30 miles an hour. Chance of rain 20%. Here is the latest National Weather Service forecast for Cambria County, including the city of Johnstown. Tonight, mostly cloudy. Lows in the lower 50s. South winds 5 to 10 miles an hour. Gusts up to 25 miles an hour after midnight. Wednesday, a chance of showers in the morning, then showers and a chance of thunderstorms in the afternoon. Rainfall amounts between a tenth and a quarter of an inch. Highs in the mid-60s. Southwest winds 10 to 15 miles an hour with gusts up to 30 miles an hour. Chance of rain near 100%. Wednesday night, showers and a chance of thunderstorms before 8 p.m., then a chance of showers between 8 p.m. and midnight. A slight chance of showers after midnight. Rainfall amounts around a tenth of an inch. Lows in the lower 40s. West winds 10 to 15 miles an hour with gusts up to 25 miles an hour. Chance of rain near 100%. Thursday, much cooler. Mostly cloudy with a 50% chance of showers. Rainfall amounts less than a tenth of an inch. Highs in the upper 40s. West winds 10 to 15 miles an hour with gusts up to 35 miles an hour. Thursday night, mostly cloudy. A chance of showers before 8 p.m. Lows in the lower 40s. Northwest winds 10 to 15 miles an hour with gusts up to 30 miles an hour. Chance of rain 50%. And now the extended forecast for South Central Pennsylvania. Friday, mostly sunny. Highs in the upper 60s. Friday night, mostly cloudy. Lows in the upper 40s. Saturday, mostly sunny with a chance of showers and thunderstorms. Much warmer. Highs in the lower 80s. Chance of rain 30%. Saturday night, partly cloudy with a 20% chance of showers. Not as cool. Lows in the upper 50s. Sunday, mostly sunny with a slight chance of showers and thunderstorms. Highs in the mid 80s. Chance of rain 20%. Sunday night, partly cloudy. Lows around 60. Monday, sunny, hot. Highs in the upper 80s. Monday night, partly cloudy. Lows in the mid-60s. Tuesday, mostly sunny with a chance of showers and thunderstorms.

hot. Highs in the upper 80s. Chance of rain 50%. The 8 to 14 day outlook, from Wednesday, May 20th to Tuesday, May 26th, calls for above normal temperatures and above normal precipitation. Normal high temperatures across central Pennsylvania during this period range from the upper 60s over the Allegheny Mountains to the mid-70s across the lower Susquehanna Valley. Normal lows range from the mid-40s over the Alleghenies to the mid-50s across the lower Susquehanna Valley. Here are the 7 p.m. conditions in the Altoona area. In Altoona, it was sunny. The temperature was 67 degrees, the dew point 32, and the relative humidity 27%. The wind was west at 9 miles an hour. The pressure was 30.03 inches and falling. At State College, it was sunny. The temperature was 66 degrees, the dew point 36, and the relative humidity 32%. The wind was south at 5 miles an hour. The pressure was 30.03 inches and falling. Now, a few other local conditions. Johnstown, mostly sunny 62, Dubois, partly sunny 61, La Trobe, partly sunny 68, Pittsburgh, partly sunny 67, Erie, cloudy 57, Bradford, cloudy 60. To the south and east, York, sunny 65, Selins Grove, sunny 64, Harrisburg, mostly sunny 66, Philadelphia, mostly sunny 67, Baltimore, mostly sunny 66, Washington, D.C., mostly sunny 70. Once again, in Altoona it was 67 degrees under sunny skies. And at State College it was 66 degrees under sunny skies. This is NOAA Weather Radio, All Hazards Station WNG 589. 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Here's the hazardous weather outlook for the following counties: Bedford, Blair, Cambria, and Huntingdon. For today and tonight, no hazardous weather is expected at this time. And now the extended outlook for the period Wednesday through Monday. Thunderstorms with isolated strong to marginally severe wind gusts are possible Wednesday afternoon. Spotters are encouraged to report significant hazardous weather. The Altoona climate summary for this evening, as of 5 p.m., May 12, 2026. Today's high temperature was 69 degrees and the low 35 degrees. No precipitation fell today, which leaves the monthly total at 0.31 inches. The record high for tomorrow is 87, which occurred in 2014, and the record low is 31, which occurred in 1996. Sunset tonight is at 8:20 p.m. Sunrise tomorrow is at 5:59 a.m. A warm front moving toward the area late tonight into tomorrow morning will bring a chance of showers to the northwest corner of the Keystone State after midnight. Lows will range from the lower 40s across the northeast to the lower 50s across the southwest. Scattered showers will likely stick around later into the morning across central Pennsylvania. A cold front and upper-level trough will move over the Commonwealth on Wednesday, bringing with them a chance for strong to severe thunderstorms in the afternoon and evening. Gusty winds are the primary threat with the storms, mainly across the central and southwest portion of the Commonwealth. High temperatures will range from the upper 50s across the northwest to the lower 70s across the southeast. After the cold front passes, temperatures will drop into Thursday. Lows Thursday morning may drop into in mid-30s in the northwest and lower 50s in the southeast. Highs will range from the upper 40s in the northwest and lower 60s in the southeast. Low pressure deepening in southern New England will allow for gusty conditions Thursday as well. Here is the latest National Weather Service forecast for Blair and Bedford counties, including the city of Altoona. Tonight, partly cloudy through midnight, then becoming mostly cloudy. Lows in the upper 40s. South winds around 5 miles an hour. Gusts up to 20 miles an hour after midnight. Wednesday, cloudy. A chance of showers in the morning, then showers and a chance of thunderstorms in the afternoon. Rainfall amounts around a tenth of an inch. Highs in the upper 60s. Southwest winds 10 to 15 miles an hour with gusts up to 30 miles an hour. Chance of rain 90%. Wednesday night, partly cloudy between 2 a.m. and 4 a.m., then becoming mostly cloudy. Showers and a chance of thunderstorms through midnight, then a slight chance of showers after midnight. Rainfall amounts less than a tenth of an inch. Lows in the lower 40s.
west winds 5 to 10 miles an hour with gusts up to 25 miles an hour. Chance of rain near 100%. Thursday, cooler. Partly sunny with a 20% chance of showers. Highs in the lower 50s. Northwest winds 10 to 15 miles an hour with gusts up to 30 miles an hour. Thursday night, mostly cloudy. A slight chance of showers before 8 p.m. Lows in the lower 40s. Northwest winds 10 to 15 miles an hour with gusts up to 30 miles an hour. Chance of rain 20%. Here is the latest National Weather Service forecast for Cambria County, including the city of Johnstown. Tonight, mostly cloudy. Lows in the lower 50s. South winds 5 to 10 miles an hour. Gusts up to 25 miles an hour after midnight. Wednesday, a chance of showers in the morning, then showers and a chance of thunderstorms in the afternoon. Rainfall amounts between a tenth and a quarter of an inch. Highs in the mid-60s. Southwest winds 10 to 15 miles an hour with gusts up to 30 miles an hour. Chance of rain near 100%. Wednesday night, showers and a chance of thunderstorms before 8 p.m., then a chance of showers between 8 p.m. and midnight. A slight chance of showers after midnight. Rainfall amounts around a tenth of an inch. Lows in the lower 40s. West winds 10 to 15 miles an hour with gusts up to 25 miles an hour. Chance of rain near 100%. Thursday, much cooler. Mostly cloudy with a 50% chance of showers. Rainfall amounts less than a tenth of an inch. Highs in the upper 40s. West winds 10 to 15 miles an hour with gusts up to 35 miles an hour. Thursday night, mostly cloudy. A chance of showers before 8 p.m. Lows in the lower 40s. Northwest winds 10 to 15 miles an hour with gusts up to 30 miles an hour. Chance of rain 50%. And now the extended forecast for South Central Pennsylvania. Friday, mostly sunny. Highs in the upper 60s. Friday night, mostly cloudy. Lows in the upper 40s. Saturday, mostly sunny with a chance of showers and thunderstorms. Much warmer. Highs in the lower 80s. Chance of rain 30%. Saturday night, partly cloudy with a 20% chance of showers. Not as cool. Lows in the upper 50s. Sunday, mostly sunny with a slight chance of showers and thunderstorms. Highs in the mid-80s. Chance of rain 20%. Sunday night, partly cloudy. Lows around 60. Monday, sunny, hot. Highs in the upper 80s. Monday night, partly cloudy. Lows in the mid-60s. Tuesday, mostly sunny with a chance of showers and thunderstorms. Hot. Highs in the upper 80s. Chance of rain 50%. The 8 to 14 day outlook, from Wednesday, May 20th to Tuesday, May 26th, calls for above normal temperatures and above normal precipitation. Normal high temperatures across central Pennsylvania during this period range from the upper 60s over the Allegheny Mountains to the mid-70s across the lower Susquehanna Valley. Normal lows range from the mid-40s over the Alleghenies to the mid-50s across the lower Susquehanna Valley. Here are the 7 p.m. conditions in the Altoona area. In Altoona, it was mostly sunny. The temperature was 67 degrees, the dew point 32, and the relative humidity 27%. The wind was west at 9 miles an hour. The pressure was 30.03 inches and falling. At State College, it was sunny. The temperature was 66 degrees, the dew point 36, and the relative humidity 32%. The wind was south at 5 miles an hour. The pressure was 30.03 inches and falling. Now, a few other local conditions: Johnstown, mostly sunny 62, Dubois, mostly sunny 61, La Trobe, partly sunny 68, Pittsburgh, partly sunny 67, Erie, cloudy 57, Bradford, cloudy 60. To the south and east, York, mostly sunny 65, Selins Grove, mostly sunny 64, Harrisburg, mostly sunny 66, Philadelphia, mostly sunny 67, Baltimore, mostly sunny 66, Washington, D.C., mostly sunny 70. Once again, in Altoona, it was 67 degrees under mostly sunny skies. And at State College, it was 66 degrees under sunny skies.
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Here's the hazardous weather outlook for the following counties: Bedford, Blair, Cambria, and Huntingdon. For today and tonight, no hazardous weather is expected at this time. And now the extended outlook for the period Wednesday through Monday. Thunderstorms with isolated strong to marginally severe wind gusts are possible Wednesday afternoon. Spotters are encouraged to report significant hazardous weather. The Altoona climate summary for this evening, as of 5 p.m., May 12, 2026. Today's high temperature was 69 degrees and the low 35 degrees. No precipitation fell today, which leaves the monthly total at 0.31 inches. The record high for tomorrow is 87, which occurred in 2014, and the record low is 31, which occurred in 1996. Sunset tonight is at 8:20 p.m. Sunrise tomorrow is at 5:59 a.m. A warm front moving toward the area late tonight into tomorrow morning will bring a chance of showers to the northwest corner of the Keystone State after midnight. Lows will range from the lower 40s across the northeast to the lower 50s across the southwest. Scattered showers will likely stick around later into the morning across central Pennsylvania. A cold front and upper-level trough will move over the Commonwealth on Wednesday, bringing with them a chance for strong to severe thunderstorms in the afternoon and evening. Gusty winds are the primary threat with the storms, mainly across the central and southwest portion of the Commonwealth. High temperatures will range from the upper 50s across the northwest to the lower 70s across the southeast. After the cold front passes, temperatures will drop into Thursday. Lows Thursday morning may drop into in mid-30s in the northwest and lower 50s in the southeast. Highs will range from the upper 40s in the northwest and lower 60s in the southeast. Low pressure deepening in southern New England will allow for gusty conditions Thursday as well. Here is the latest National Weather Service forecast for Blair and Bedford counties, including the city of Altoona. Tonight, partly cloudy through midnight, then becoming mostly cloudy. Lows in the upper 40s. South winds around 5 miles an hour. Gusts up to 20 miles an hour after midnight. Wednesday, cloudy. A chance of showers in the morning, then showers and a chance of thunderstorms in the afternoon. Rainfall amounts around a tenth of an inch. Highs in the upper 60s. Southwest winds 10 to 15 miles an hour with gusts up to 30 miles an hour. Chance of rain 90%. Wednesday night, partly cloudy between 2 a.m. and 4 a.m., then becoming mostly cloudy. Showers and a chance of thunderstorms through midnight, then a slight chance of showers after midnight. Rainfall amounts less than a tenth of an inch. Lows in the lower 40s. West winds 5 to 10 miles an hour with gusts up to 25 miles an hour. Chance of rain near 100%. Thursday, cooler. Partly sunny with a 20% chance of showers. Highs in the lower 50s. Northwest winds 10 to 15 miles an hour with gusts up to 30 miles an hour. Thursday night, mostly cloudy. A slight chance of showers before 8 p.m. Lows in the lower 40s. Northwest winds 10 to 15 miles an hour with gusts up to 30 miles an hour. Chance of rain 20%. Here is the latest National Weather Service forecast for Cambria County, including the city of Johnstown. Tonight, mostly cloudy. Lows in the lower 50s. South winds 5 to 10 miles an hour. Gusts up to 25 miles an hour after midnight. Wednesday, a chance of showers in the morning, then showers and a chance of thunderstorms in the afternoon. Rainfall amounts between a tenth and a quarter of an inch. Highs in the mid-60s. Southwest winds 10 to 15 miles an hour with gusts up to 30 miles an hour. Chance of rain near 100%. Wednesday night, showers and a chance of thunderstorms before 8 p.m., then a chance of showers between 8 p.m. and midnight. A slight chance of showers after midnight. Rainfall amounts around a tenth of an inch. Lows in the lower 40s. West winds 10 to 15 miles an hour with gusts up to 25 miles an hour. Chance of rain near 100%. Thursday, much cooler. Mostly cloudy with a 50% chance of showers. Rainfall amounts less than a tenth of an inch.
highs in the upper 40s. West winds 10 to 15 miles an hour with gusts up to 35 miles an hour. Thursday night, mostly cloudy. A chance of showers before 8 p.m. Lows in the lower 40s. Northwest winds 10 to 15 miles an hour with gusts up to 30 miles an hour. Chance of rain 50%. And now the extended forecast for South Central Pennsylvania. Friday, mostly sunny. Highs in the upper 60s. Friday night, mostly cloudy. Lows in the upper 40s. Saturday, mostly sunny with a chance of showers and thunderstorms. Much warmer. Highs in the lower 80s. Chance of rain 30%. Saturday night, partly cloudy with a 20% chance of showers. Not as cool. Lows in the upper 50s. Sunday, mostly sunny with a slight chance of showers and thunderstorms. Highs in the mid 80s. Chance of rain 20%. Sunday night, partly cloudy. Lows around 60. Monday, sunny, hot. Highs in the upper 80s. Monday night, partly cloudy. Lows in the mid 60s. Tuesday, mostly sunny with a chance of showers and thunderstorms. Hot. Highs in the upper 80s. Chance of rain 50%. The 8 to 14 day outlook, from Wednesday, May 20th to Tuesday, May 26th, calls for above normal temperatures and above normal precipitation. Normal high temperatures across central Pennsylvania during this period range from the upper 60s over the Allegheny Mountains to the mid 70s across the lower Susquehanna Valley. Normal lows range from the mid 40s over the Alleghenies to the mid 50s across the lower Susquehanna Valley. 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Broadcasts originate from the National Weather Service in State College and are transmitted from the tower facilities provided by the Blair County Emergency Management Agency in Frankstown on a frequency of 162.425 MHz. We are located at Innovation Park in State College. 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Properly set weather radios with the alarm device will alert you when severe weather warnings or watches are issued. Programming on this station will be temporarily changed during severe weather to bring you the latest information. Warnings and safety information from the National Weather Service may someday save your life or protect your property. Here are the 7 p.m. conditions in the Altoona area. In Altoona, it was mostly sunny. The temperature was 67 degrees, the dew point 32, and the relative humidity 27%. The wind was west at 9 miles an hour. The pressure was 30.03 inches and falling. At State College, it was sunny. The temperature was 66 degrees, the dew point 36, and the relative humidity 32%. The wind was south at 5 miles an hour. The pressure was 30.03 inches and falling. Now, a few other local conditions: Johnstown, mostly sunny 62, Dubois, mostly sunny 61, La Trobe, partly sunny 68, Pittsburgh, partly sunny 67, Erie, cloudy 57, Bradford, cloudy 60. To the south and east, York, mostly sunny 65, Selins Grove, mostly sunny 64, Harrisburg, mostly sunny 66, Philadelphia, mostly sunny 67, Baltimore, mostly sunny 66, Washington, D.C., mostly sunny 70. Once again, in Altoona, it was 67 degrees under mostly sunny skies. And at State College, it was 66 degrees under sunny skies. 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Here's the hazardous weather outlook for the following counties: Bedford, Blair, Cambria, and Huntingdon. For today and tonight, no hazardous weather is expected at this time. And now the extended outlook for the period Wednesday through Monday. Thunderstorms with isolated strong to marginally severe wind gusts are possible Wednesday afternoon. Spotters are encouraged to report significant hazardous weather. The Altoona climate summary for this evening, as of 5 p.m., May 12, 2026. Today's high temperature was 69 degrees and the low 35 degrees. No precipitation fell today, which leaves the monthly total at 0.31 inches.
The record high for tomorrow is 87, which occurred in 2014, and the record low is 31, which occurred in 1996. Sunset tonight is at 8:20 p.m. Sunrise tomorrow is at 5:59 a.m. A warm front moving toward the area late tonight into tomorrow morning will bring a chance of showers to the northwest corner of the Keystone State after midnight. Lows will range from the lower 40s across the northeast to the lower 50s across the southwest. Scattered showers will likely stick around later into the morning across central Pennsylvania. A cold front and upper-level trough will move over the Commonwealth on Wednesday, bringing with them a chance for strong to severe thunderstorms in the afternoon and evening. Gusty winds are the primary threat with the storms, mainly across the central and southwest portion of the Commonwealth. High temperatures will range from the upper 50s across the northwest to the lower 70s across the southeast. After the cold front passes, temperatures will drop into Thursday. Lows Thursday morning may drop into in mid-30s in the northwest and lower 50s in the southeast. Highs will range from the upper 40s in the northwest and lower 60s in the southeast. Low pressure deepening in southern New England will allow for gusty conditions Thursday as well. Here is the latest National Weather Service forecast for Blair and Bedford counties, including the city of Altoona. Tonight, partly cloudy through midnight, then becoming mostly cloudy. Lows in the upper 40s. South winds around 5 miles an hour. Gusts up to 20 miles an hour after midnight. Wednesday, cloudy. A chance of showers in the morning, then showers and a chance of thunderstorms in the afternoon. Rainfall amounts around a tenth of an inch. Highs in the upper 60s. Southwest winds 10 to 15 miles an hour with gusts up to 30 miles an hour. Chance of rain 90%. Wednesday night, partly cloudy between 2 a.m. and 4 a.m., then becoming mostly cloudy. Showers and a chance of thunderstorms through midnight, then a slight chance of showers after midnight. Rainfall amounts less than a tenth of an inch. Lows in the lower 40s. West winds 5 to 10 miles an hour with gusts up to 25 miles an hour. Chance of rain near 100%. Thursday, cooler. Partly sunny with a 20% chance of showers. Highs in the lower 50s. Northwest winds 10 to 15 miles an hour with gusts up to 30 miles an hour. Thursday night, mostly cloudy. A slight chance of showers before 8 p.m. Lows in the lower 40s. Northwest winds 10 to 15 miles an hour with gusts up to 30 miles an hour. Chance of rain 20%. Here is the latest National Weather Service forecast for Cambria County, including the city of Johnstown. Tonight, mostly cloudy. Lows in the lower 50s. South winds 5 to 10 miles an hour. Gusts up to 25 miles an hour after midnight. Wednesday, a chance of showers in the morning, then showers and a chance of thunderstorms in the afternoon. Rainfall amounts between a tenth and a quarter of an inch. Highs in the mid-60s. Southwest winds 10 to 15 miles an hour with gusts up to 30 miles an hour. Chance of rain near 100%. Wednesday night, showers and a chance of thunderstorms before 8 p.m., then a chance of showers between 8 p.m. and midnight. A slight chance of showers after midnight. Rainfall amounts around a tenth of an inch. Lows in the lower 40s. West winds 10 to 15 miles an hour with gusts up to 25 miles an hour. Chance of rain near 100%. Thursday, much cooler. Mostly cloudy with a 50% chance of showers. Rainfall amounts less than a tenth of an inch. Highs in the upper 40s. West winds 10 to 15 miles an hour with gusts up to 35 miles an hour. Thursday night, mostly cloudy. A chance of showers before 8 p.m. Lows in the lower 40s. Northwest winds 10 to 15 miles an hour with gusts up to 30 miles an hour. Chance of rain 50%. And now the extended forecast for South Central Pennsylvania. Friday, mostly sunny. Highs in the upper 60s. Friday night, mostly cloudy. Lows in the upper 40s. Saturday, mostly sunny with a chance of showers and thunderstorms. Much warmer. Highs in the lower 80s. Chance of rain 30%. Saturday night, partly cloudy with a 20% chance of showers. Not as cool. Lows in the upper 50s.
Sunday, mostly sunny with a slight chance of showers and thunderstorms. Highs in the mid-80s. Chance of rain 20%. Sunday night, partly cloudy. Lows around 60. Monday, sunny, hot. Highs in the upper 80s. Monday night, partly cloudy. Lows in the mid-60s. Tuesday, mostly sunny with a chance of showers and thunderstorms. Hot. Highs in the upper 80s. Chance of rain 50%. The 8 to 14 day outlook, from Wednesday, May 20th to Tuesday, May 26th, calls for above normal temperatures and above normal precipitation. Normal high temperatures across central Pennsylvania during this period range from the upper 60s over the Allegheny Mountains to the mid-70s across the lower Susquehanna Valley. Normal lows range from the mid-40s over the Alleghenies to the mid-50s across the lower Susquehanna Valley. Here are the 7 p.m. conditions in the Altoona area. In Altoona, it was mostly sunny. The temperature was 67 degrees, the dew point 32, and the relative humidity 27%. The wind was west at 9 miles an hour. The pressure was 30.03 inches and falling. At State College, it was sunny. The temperature was 66 degrees, the dew point 36, and the relative humidity 32%. The wind was south at 5 miles an hour. The pressure was 30.03 inches and falling. Now, a few other local conditions: Johnstown, mostly sunny 62, DuBois, mostly sunny 61, La Trobe, partly sunny 68, Pittsburgh, partly sunny 67, Erie, cloudy 57, Bradford, cloudy 60. To the south and east, York, mostly sunny 65, Selins Grove, mostly sunny 64, Harrisburg, mostly sunny 66, Philadelphia, mostly sunny 67, Baltimore, mostly sunny 66, Washington, D.C., mostly sunny 70. Once again, in Altoona, it was 67 degrees under mostly sunny skies. And at State College, it was 66 degrees under sunny skies. This is NOAA Weather Radio, All Hazards Station WNG 589. 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Here's the hazardous weather outlook for the following counties: Bedford, Blair, Cambria, and Huntingdon. For today and tonight, no hazardous weather is expected at this time. And now the extended outlook for the period Wednesday through Monday. Thunderstorms with isolated strong to marginally severe wind gusts are possible Wednesday afternoon. Spotters are encouraged to report significant hazardous weather. The Altoona climate summary for this evening, as of 5 p.m., May 12, 2026. Today's high temperature was 69 degrees and the low 35 degrees. No precipitation fell today, which leaves the monthly total at 0.31 inches. The record high for tomorrow is 87, which occurred in 2014, and the record low is 31, which occurred in 1996. Sunset tonight is at 8:20 p.m. Sunrise tomorrow is at 5:59 a.m. A warm front moving toward the area late tonight into tomorrow morning will bring a chance of showers to the northwest corner of the Keystone State after midnight. Lows will range from the lower 40s across the northeast to the lower 50s across the southwest. Scattered showers will likely stick around later into the morning across central Pennsylvania. A cold front and upper-level trough will move over the Commonwealth on Wednesday, bringing with them a chance for strong to severe thunderstorms in the afternoon and evening. Gusty winds are the primary threat with the storms, mainly across the central and southwest portion of the Commonwealth. High temperatures will range from the upper 50s across the northwest to the lower 70s across the southeast. After the cold front passes, temperatures will drop into Thursday. Lows Thursday morning may drop into in mid-30s in the northwest and lower 50s in the southeast. Highs will range from the upper 40s in the northwest and lower 60s in the southeast. Low pressure deepening in southern New England will allow for gusty conditions Thursday as well. Here is the latest National Weather Service forecast for Blair and Bedford counties, including the city of Altoona. Tonight, mostly cloudy. Lows in the upper 40s. South winds around 5 miles an hour. Gusts up to 20 miles an hour after midnight. Wednesday, cloudy. A chance of showers in the morning, then showers and a chance of thunderstorms in the afternoon. Rainfall amounts around a tenth of an inch.
Highs in the upper 60s. Southwest winds 10 to 15 miles an hour with gusts up to 30 miles an hour. Chance of rain 90%. Wednesday night, partly cloudy between 2 a.m. and 4 a.m., then becoming mostly cloudy. Showers and a chance of thunderstorms through midnight, then a slight chance of showers after midnight. Rainfall amounts less than a tenth of an inch. Lows in the lower 40s. West winds 5 to 10 miles an hour with gusts up to 25 miles an hour. Chance of rain near 100%. Thursday, cooler. Partly sunny with a 20% chance of showers. Highs in the lower 50s. Northwest winds 10 to 15 miles an hour with gusts up to 30 miles an hour. Thursday night, mostly cloudy. A slight chance of showers before 8 p.m. Lows in the lower 40s. Northwest winds 10 to 15 miles an hour with gusts up to 30 miles an hour. Chance of rain 20%. Here is the latest National Weather Service forecast for Cambria County, including the city of Johnstown. Tonight, mostly cloudy. Lows in the lower 50s. South winds 5 to 10 miles an hour. Gusts up to 25 miles an hour after midnight. Wednesday, a chance of showers in the morning, then showers and a chance of thunderstorms in the afternoon. Rainfall amounts between a tenth and a quarter of an inch. Highs in the mid-60s. Southwest winds 10 to 15 miles an hour with gusts up to 30 miles an hour. Chance of rain near 100%. Wednesday night, showers and a chance of thunderstorms before 8 p.m., then a chance of showers between 8 p.m. and midnight. A slight chance of showers after midnight. Rainfall amounts around a tenth of an inch. Lows in the lower 40s. West winds 10 to 15 miles an hour with gusts up to 25 miles an hour. Chance of rain near 100%. Thursday, much cooler. Mostly cloudy with a 50% chance of showers. Rainfall amounts less than a tenth of an inch. Highs in the upper 40s. West winds 10 to 15 miles an hour with gusts up to 35 miles an hour. Thursday night, mostly cloudy. A chance of showers before 8 p.m. Lows in the lower 40s. Northwest winds 10 to 15 miles an hour with gusts up to 30 miles an hour. Chance of rain 50%. And now the extended forecast for South Central Pennsylvania. Friday, mostly sunny. Highs in the upper 60s. Friday night, mostly cloudy. Lows in the upper 40s. Saturday, mostly sunny with a chance of showers and thunderstorms. Much warmer. Highs in the lower 80s. Chance of rain 30%. Saturday night, partly cloudy with a 20% chance of showers. Not as cool. Lows in the upper 50s. Sunday, mostly sunny with a slight chance of showers and thunderstorms. Highs in the mid-80s. Chance of rain 20%. Sunday night, partly cloudy. Lows around 60. Monday, sunny, hot. Highs in the upper 80s. Monday night, partly cloudy. Lows in the mid-60s. Tuesday, mostly sunny with a chance of showers and thunderstorms. Hot. Highs in the upper 80s. Chance of rain 50%. The 8 to 14 day outlook, from Wednesday, May 20th to Tuesday, May 26th, calls for above normal temperatures and above normal precipitation. Normal high temperatures across central Pennsylvania during this period range from the upper 60s over the Allegheny Mountains to the mid-70s across the lower Susquehanna Valley. Normal lows range from the mid-40s over the Alleghenies to the mid-50s across the lower Susquehanna Valley. Here are the 7 p.m. conditions in the Altoona area. In Altoona, it was mostly sunny. The temperature was 67 degrees, the dew point 32, and the relative humidity 27%. The wind was west at 9 miles an hour. The pressure was 30.03 inches and falling. At State College, it was sunny. The temperature was 66 degrees, the dew point 36, and the relative humidity 32%. The wind was south at 5 miles an hour. The pressure was 30.03 inches and falling. Now, a few other local conditions: Johnstown, mostly sunny 62,
Dubois, mostly sunny 61, La Trobe, partly sunny 68, Pittsburgh partly sunny 67, Erie, cloudy 57, Bradford cloudy 60. To the south and east, York, mostly sunny 65, Selams Grove mostly sunny 64, Harrisburg mostly sunny 66, Philadelphia mostly sunny 67, Baltimore mostly sunny 66, Washington D.C. mostly sunny 70. Once again, in Altoona it was 67 degrees under mostly sunny skies. And at State College it was 66 degrees under sunny skies. This is NOAA Weather Radio, All Hazards Station WNG 589. 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Here's the hazardous weather outlook for the following counties, Bedford, Blair, Cambria and Huntingdon. For today and tonight. No hazardous weather is expected at this time. And now the extended outlook for the period Wednesday through Monday. Thunderstorms with isolated strong to marginally severe wind gusts are possible Wednesday afternoon. Spotters are encouraged to report significant hazardous weather. The Altoona climate summary for this evening, as of 5 p.m., May 12, 2026. Today's high temperature was 69 degrees and the low 35 degrees. No precipitation fell today, which leaves the monthly total at 0.31 inches. The record high for tomorrow is 87, which occurred in 2014, and the record low is 31, which occurred in 1996. Sunset tonight is at 8:20 p.m. Sunrise tomorrow is at 5:59 a.m. A warm front moving toward the area late tonight into tomorrow morning will bring a chance of showers to the northwest corner of the Keystone State after midnight. Lows will range from the lower 40s across the northeast to the lower 50s across the southwest. Scattered showers will likely stick around later into the morning across central Pennsylvania. A cold front and upper-level trough will move over the Commonwealth on Wednesday, bringing with them a chance for strong to severe thunderstorms in the afternoon and evening. Gusty winds are the primary threat with the storms, mainly across the central and southwest portion of the Commonwealth. High temperatures will range from the upper 50s across the northwest to the lower 70s across the southeast. After the cold front passes, temperatures will drop into Thursday. Lows Thursday morning may drop into in mid-30s in the northwest and lower 50s in the southeast. Highs will range from the upper 40s in the northwest and lower 60s in the southeast. Low pressure deepening in southern New England will allow for gusty conditions Thursday as well. Here is the latest National Weather Service forecast for Blair and Bedford counties, including the city of Altoona. Tonight, mostly cloudy. Lows in the upper 40s. South winds around 5 miles an hour. Gusts up to 20 miles an hour after midnight. Wednesday, cloudy. A chance of showers in the morning, then showers and a chance of thunderstorms in the afternoon. Rainfall amounts around a tenth of an inch. Highs in the upper 60s. Southwest winds 10 to 15 miles an hour with gusts up to 30 miles an hour. Chance of rain 90%. Wednesday night, partly cloudy between 2 a.m. and 4 a.m., then becoming mostly cloudy. Showers and a chance of thunderstorms through midnight, then a slight chance of showers after midnight. Rainfall amounts less than a tenth of an inch. Lows in the lower 40s. West winds 5 to 10 miles an hour with gusts up to 25 miles an hour. Chance of rain near 100%. Thursday, cooler. Partly sunny with a 20% chance of showers. Highs in the lower 50s. Northwest winds 10 to 15 miles an hour with gusts up to 30 miles an hour. Thursday night, mostly cloudy. A slight chance of showers before 8 p.m. Lows in the lower 40s. Northwest winds 10 to 15 miles an hour with gusts up to 30 miles an hour. Chance of rain 20%. Here is the latest National Weather Service forecast for Cambria County, including the city of Johnstown. Tonight, mostly cloudy. Lows in the lower 50s. South winds 5 to 10 miles an hour. Gusts up to 25 miles an hour after midnight. Wednesday, a chance of showers in the morning, then showers and a chance of thunderstorms in the afternoon. Rainfall amounts between a tenth and a quarter of an inch. Highs in the mid-60s. Southwest winds 10 to 15 miles an hour with gusts up to 30 miles an hour.
chance of rain near 100%. Wednesday night, showers and a chance of thunderstorms before 8 p.m., then a chance of showers between 8 p.m. and midnight. A slight chance of showers after midnight. Rainfall amounts around a tenth of an inch. Lows in the lower 40s. West winds 10 to 15 miles an hour with gusts up to 25 miles an hour. Chance of rain near 100%. Thursday, much cooler. Mostly cloudy with a 50% chance of showers. Rainfall amounts less than a tenth of an inch. Highs in the upper 40s. West winds 10 to 15 miles an hour with gusts up to 35 miles an hour. Thursday night, mostly cloudy. A chance of showers before 8 p.m. Lows in the lower 40s. Northwest winds 10 to 15 miles an hour with gusts up to 30 miles an hour. Chance of rain 50%. And now the extended forecast for South Central Pennsylvania. Friday, mostly sunny. Highs in the upper 60s. Friday night, mostly cloudy. Lows in the upper 40s. Saturday, mostly sunny with a chance of showers and thunderstorms. Much warmer. Highs in the lower 80s. Chance of rain 30%. Saturday night, partly cloudy with a 20% chance of showers. Not as cool. Lows in the upper 50s. Sunday, mostly sunny with a slight chance of showers and thunderstorms. Highs in the mid-80s. Chance of rain 20%. Sunday night, partly cloudy. Lows around 60. Monday, sunny, hot. Highs in the upper 80s. Monday night, partly cloudy. Lows in the mid-60s. Tuesday, mostly sunny with a chance of showers and thunderstorms. Hot. Highs in the upper 80s. Chance of rain 50%. The 8 to 14 day outlook, from Wednesday, May 20th to Tuesday, May 26th, calls for above normal temperatures and above normal precipitation. Normal high temperatures across central Pennsylvania during this period range from the upper 60s over the Allegheny Mountains to the mid-70s across the lower Susquehanna Valley. Normal lows range from the mid-40s over the Alleghenies to the mid-50s across the lower Susquehanna Valley. Here are the 7 p.m. conditions in the Altoona area. In Altoona, it was mostly sunny. The temperature was 67 degrees, the dew point 32, and the relative humidity 27%. The wind was west at 9 miles an hour. The pressure was 30.03 inches and falling. At State College, it was sunny. The temperature was 66 degrees, the dew point 36, and the relative humidity 32%. The wind was south at 5 miles an hour. The pressure was 30.03 inches and falling. Now, a few other local conditions: Johnstown, mostly sunny 62, DuBois, mostly sunny 61, La Trobe, partly sunny 68, Pittsburgh, partly sunny 67, Erie, cloudy 57, Bradford, cloudy 60. To the south and east, York, mostly sunny 65, Selins Grove, mostly sunny 64, Harrisburg, mostly sunny 66, Philadelphia, mostly sunny 67, Baltimore, mostly sunny 66, Washington, D.C., mostly sunny 70. Once again, in Altoona, it was 67 degrees under mostly sunny skies. And at State College, it was 66 degrees under sunny skies. This is NOAA Weather Radio, All Hazards Station WNG 589. 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Here's the hazardous weather outlook for the following counties: Bedford, Blair, Cambria, and Huntingdon. For today and tonight, no hazardous weather is expected at this time. And now the extended outlook for the period Wednesday through Monday. Thunderstorms with isolated strong to marginally severe wind gusts are possible Wednesday afternoon. Spotters are encouraged to report significant hazardous weather. The Altoona climate summary for this evening, as of 5 p.m., May 12, 2026. Today's high temperature was 69 degrees and the low 35 degrees. No precipitation fell today, which leaves the monthly total at 0.31 inches. The record high for tomorrow is 87, which occurred in 2014, and the record low is 31, which occurred in 1996. Sunset tonight is at 8:20 p.m. Sunrise tomorrow is at 5:59 a.m.
A warm front moving toward the area late tonight into tomorrow morning will bring a chance of showers to the northwest corner of the Keystone State after midnight. Lows will range from the lower 40s across the northeast to the lower 50s across the southwest. Scattered showers will likely stick around later into the morning across central Pennsylvania. A cold front and upper-level trough will move over the Commonwealth on Wednesday, bringing with them a chance for strong to severe thunderstorms in the afternoon and evening. Gusty winds are the primary threat with the storms, mainly across the central and southwest portion of the Commonwealth. High temperatures will range from the upper 50s across the northwest to the lower 70s across the southeast. After the cold front passes, temperatures will drop into Thursday. Lows Thursday morning may drop into in mid-30s in the northwest and lower 50s in the southeast. Highs will range from the upper 40s in the northwest and lower 60s in the southeast. Low pressure deepening in southern New England will allow for gusty conditions Thursday as well. Here is the latest National Weather Service forecast for Blair and Bedford counties, including the city of Altoona. Tonight, mostly cloudy. Lows in the upper 40s. South winds around 5 miles an hour. Gusts up to 20 miles an hour after midnight. Wednesday, cloudy. A chance of showers in the morning, then showers and a chance of thunderstorms in the afternoon. Rainfall amounts around a tenth of an inch. Highs in the upper 60s. Southwest winds 10 to 15 miles an hour with gusts up to 30 miles an hour. Chance of rain 90%. Wednesday night, partly cloudy between 2 a.m. and 4 a.m., then becoming mostly cloudy. Showers and a chance of thunderstorms through midnight, then a slight chance of showers after midnight. Rainfall amounts less than a tenth of an inch. Lows in the lower 40s. West winds 5 to 10 miles an hour with gusts up to 25 miles an hour. Chance of rain near 100%. Thursday, cooler. Partly sunny with a 20% chance of showers. Highs in the lower 50s. Northwest winds 10 to 15 miles an hour with gusts up to 30 miles an hour. Thursday night, mostly cloudy. A slight chance of showers before 8 p.m. Lows in the lower 40s. Northwest winds 10 to 15 miles an hour with gusts up to 30 miles an hour. Chance of rain 20%. Here is the latest National Weather Service forecast for Cambria County, including the city of Johnstown. Tonight, mostly cloudy. Lows in the lower 50s. South winds 5 to 10 miles an hour. Gusts up to 25 miles an hour after midnight. Wednesday, a chance of showers in the morning, then showers and a chance of thunderstorms in the afternoon. Rainfall amounts between a tenth and a quarter of an inch. Highs in the mid-60s. Southwest winds 10 to 15 miles an hour with gusts up to 30 miles an hour. Chance of rain near 100%. Wednesday night, showers and a chance of thunderstorms before 8 p.m., then a chance of showers between 8 p.m. and midnight. A slight chance of showers after midnight. Rainfall amounts around a tenth of an inch. Lows in the lower 40s. West winds 10 to 15 miles an hour with gusts up to 25 miles an hour. Chance of rain near 100%. Thursday, much cooler. Mostly cloudy with a 50% chance of showers. Rainfall amounts less than a tenth of an inch. Highs in the upper 40s. West winds 10 to 15 miles an hour with gusts up to 35 miles an hour. Thursday night, mostly cloudy. A chance of showers before 8 p.m. Lows in the lower 40s. Northwest winds 10 to 15 miles an hour with gusts up to 30 miles an hour. Chance of rain 50%. And now the extended forecast for South Central Pennsylvania. Friday, mostly sunny. Highs in the upper 60s. Friday night, mostly cloudy. Lows in the upper 40s. Saturday, mostly sunny with a chance of showers and thunderstorms. Much warmer. Highs in the lower 80s. Chance of rain 30%. Saturday night, partly cloudy with a 20% chance of showers. Not as cool. Lows in the upper 50s. Sunday, mostly sunny with a slight chance of showers and thunderstorms. Highs in the mid-80s. Chance of rain 20%. Sunday night, partly cloudy. Lows around 60. Monday, sunny, hot.
Highs in the upper 80s. Monday night, partly cloudy. Lows in the mid-60s. Tuesday, mostly sunny with a chance of showers and thunderstorms. Hot. Highs in the upper 80s. Chance of rain 50%. The 8 to 14 day outlook, from Wednesday, May 20th to Tuesday, May 26th, calls for above normal temperatures and above normal precipitation. Normal high temperatures across central Pennsylvania during this period range from the upper 60s over the Allegheny Mountains to the mid-70s across the lower Susquehanna Valley. Normal lows range from the mid-40s over the Alleghenies to the mid-50s across the lower Susquehanna Valley. Here are the 7 p.m. conditions in the Altoona area. In Altoona, it was mostly sunny. The temperature was 67 degrees, the dew point 32, and the relative humidity 27%. The wind was west at 9 miles an hour. The pressure was 30.03 inches and falling. At State College, it was sunny. The temperature was 66 degrees, the dew point 36, and the relative humidity 32%. The wind was south at 5 miles an hour. The pressure was 30.03 inches and falling. Now, a few other local conditions. Johnstown, mostly sunny 62, Du Bois, mostly sunny 61, Latrobe, partly sunny 68, Pittsburgh, partly sunny 67, Erie, cloudy 57, Bradford, cloudy 60. To the south and east, York, mostly sunny 65, Selins Grove, mostly sunny 64, Harrisburg, mostly sunny 66, Philadelphia, mostly sunny 67, Baltimore, mostly sunny 66, Washington, D.C., mostly sunny 70. Once again, in Altoona, it was 67 degrees under mostly sunny skies. And at State College, it was 66 degrees under sunny skies. 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Here's the hazardous weather outlook for the following counties: Bedford, Blair, Cambria, and Huntingdon. For today and tonight, no hazardous weather is expected at this time. And now the extended outlook for the period Wednesday through Monday. Thunderstorms with isolated strong to marginally severe wind gusts are possible Wednesday afternoon. Spotters are encouraged to report significant hazardous weather. The Altoona climate summary for this evening, as of 5 p.m., May 12, 2026. Today's high temperature was 69 degrees and the low 35 degrees. No precipitation fell today, which leaves the monthly total at 0.31 inches. The record high for tomorrow is 87, which occurred in 2014, and the record low is 31, which occurred in 1996. Sunset tonight is at 8:20 p.m. Sunrise tomorrow is at 5:59 a.m. A warm front moving toward the area late tonight into tomorrow morning will bring a chance of showers to the northwest corner of the Keystone State after midnight. Lows will range from the lower 40s across the northeast to the lower 50s across the southwest. Scattered showers will likely stick around later into the morning across central Pennsylvania. A cold front and upper-level trough will move over the Commonwealth on Wednesday, bringing with them a chance for strong to severe thunderstorms in the afternoon and evening. Gusty winds are the primary threat with the storms, mainly across the central and southwest portion of the Commonwealth. High temperatures will range from the upper 50s across the northwest to the lower 70s across the southeast. After the cold front passes, temperatures will drop into Thursday. Lows Thursday morning may drop into in mid-30s in the northwest and lower 50s in the southeast. Highs will range from the upper 40s in the northwest and lower 60s in the southeast. Low pressure deepening in southern New England will allow for gusty conditions Thursday as well. Here is the latest National Weather Service forecast for Blair and Bedford counties, including the city of Altoona. Tonight, mostly cloudy. Lows in the upper 40s. South winds around 5 miles an hour. Gusts up to 20 miles an hour after midnight. Wednesday, cloudy. A chance of showers in the morning, then showers and a chance of thunderstorms in the afternoon. Rainfall amounts around a tenth of an inch. Highs in the upper 60s. Southwest winds 10 to 15 miles an hour with gusts up to 30 miles an hour. Chance of rain 90%. Wednesday night, partly cloudy between 2 a.m. and 4 a.m., then becoming mostly cloudy.
showers and a chance of thunderstorms through midnight, then a slight chance of showers after midnight. Rainfall amounts less than a tenth of an inch. Lows in the lower 40s. West winds 5 to 10 miles an hour with gusts up to 25 miles an hour. Chance of rain near 100%.